knots, becoming a variable 5 to 10 knots. Seas 6 to 8 feet. Sunday night, west to northwest wind 5 to 10 knots, becoming variable. Seas 6 to 7 feet. The following is an important weather message from the National Weather Service. Heat advisory in effect from noon to 11 p.m. Pacific Daylight Time Thursday. West, high temperatures between 90 and 103 for interior valleys and higher elevations. High temperatures between 85 and 96 degrees for the Bayshore line. Where? The East Bay and San Francisco Bayshore line. North Bay, Interior Mountains and Valleys, and the Santa Clara Valley and Eastern Hills. When? From noon to 11 p.m. Pacific Daylight Time Thursday. Impacts. This level of heat affects most individuals sensitive to heat, especially those without effective cooling or adequate hydration. Impacts possible in some health systems and in heat-sensitive industries. Hydration is a critical piece to surviving the heat. Drink water, and if possible, take water to those who are vulnerable. Take extra precautions when outside. Wear lightweight and loose-fitting clothing. Try to limit strenuous activities to the early morning or evening. Take action when you experience symptoms of heat exhaustion and/or heat stroke. Leave the heat and check the back seat. Do not leave young children or pets in unattended vehicles. Car interiors will reach lethal temperatures in a matter of minutes. The coastal waters forecast from Point Reyes to Pigeon Point out to 10 nautical miles. Small craft advisory in effect through Wednesday evening for tonight. Northwest wind 15 to 20 knots, rising to 20 to 25 knots late this evening, easing to 15 to 20 knots after midnight. Seas 6 to 9 feet. Wave detail, northwest 9 feet at 10 seconds and southwest 2 feet at 19 seconds. For Wednesday, northwest wind 15 to 20 knots, rising to 20 to 25 knots with gusts up to 35 knots in the afternoon. Seas 6 to 9 feet. Wave detail, northwest 8 feet at 10 seconds and south 3 feet at 18 seconds. For Wednesday night, northwest wind 15 to 20 knots with gusts up to 35 knots, easing to 10 to 15 knots after midnight. Sea 7 to 10 feet. Wave detail, northwest 9 feet at 10 seconds and south 2 feet at 17 seconds. The coastal waters forecast from Pigeon Point to Point Pinos out to 10 nautical miles. Small craft advisory in effect through Wednesday evening for tonight. Northwest wind 20 to 25 knots, easing to 10 to 15 knots. Sea 6 to 7 feet, building to 7 to 9 feet after midnight. Wave detail, northwest 8 feet at 10 seconds and south 3 feet at 19 seconds. For Wednesday, northwest wind 10 to 15 knots, rising to 15 to 20 knots in the afternoon. Sea 7 to 9 feet. Wave detail, northwest 8 feet at 11 seconds and south 4 feet at 18 seconds. For Wednesday night, northwest wind 15 to 20 knots, easing to 5 to 10 knots after midnight. Sea 7 to 10 feet. Wave detail, northwest 9 feet at 11 seconds and south 3 feet at 17 seconds. Semi-sunset and tidal information for the San Francisco Bay Area for Tuesday, June 9. The sunset tonight, 8:30 p.m. The sunrise tomorrow, 5:48 a.m. The sunset tomorrow, 8:31 p.m. Tidal data at the Golden Gate for the afternoon and evening hours today and the morning hours of tomorrow. Low tide, 12:33 p.m. at 1.16 feet. High tide, 7:34 p.m. at 5.57 feet. Low tide, 2:11 a.m. at 0.97 feet. High tide, 8:24 a.m. at 3.73 feet. Here are the buoy observations for 5 p.m. Pacific Daylight Time. An offshore buoy 6 wind southwest at 10 knots, pressure 1,024.9 millibars. An offshore buoy 59 winds north at 8 knots, water temperature 61, pressure 1,024.7 millibars.

14 near Point Arena, winds north at 17 knots. Water temperature 55, pressure 1,018.7 millibars. And buoy 13 near Bodega Bay, winds northwest at 21 knots. Gusting to 27, pressure 1,015.9 millibars. At Point Reyes, wave rider, buoy water temperature 52, seas 10 feet every 20 seconds. At San Francisco Bar, buoy water temperature 56, seas 6 feet every 20 seconds. At San Francisco Bay, winds northwest at 12 knots, water temperature 52, pressure 1,016.4 millibars. At Half Moon Bay, buoy winds west 14 knots, water temperature 54, pressure 1,017.9 millibars, seas 6 feet every 9 seconds. At Monterey, buoy winds northwest at 19 knots, gusting to 25, water temperature 53, pressure 1,015.4 millibars. At Portsur, wave rider, buoy water temperature 54, seas 9 feet every 20 seconds. At Cape San Martin, buoy winds northwest at 25 knots, gusting to 31, water temperature 58, pressure 1,014.3 millibars. Synopsis for the Central California coast and bays, including the Monterey Bay, Greater Farallones, and Cordell Bank National Marine Sanctuaries. Gusty northwest winds have spread across the waters, resulting in hazardous conditions for small craft. Gale force gusts will spread across the northern waters overnight night into early Thursday. Wind at sea begin to ease by Thursday evening and are expected to stay light through the remainder of the forecast period. The marine forecast for San Pablo Bay, Susan Bay, the West Delta, and the San Francisco Bay north of the Bay Bridge. For tonight, southwest wind 5 to 10 knots. For Wednesday, southwest wind 5 to 10 knots. For Wednesday night, southwest wind 5 to 10 knots. The marine forecast for Monterey Bay. Small craft advisory in effect until 9 p.m. Pacific Daylight Time this evening. Small craft advisory in effect from Wednesday morning through Wednesday evening. For tonight, northwest wind 15 to 20 knots, easing to around 5 knots. Seas 4 to 6 feet. Wave detail, northwest 5 feet at 7 seconds and south 2 feet at 19 seconds. For Wednesday, northwest wind 5 to 10 knots, becoming west 10 to 15 knots in the afternoon. Seas 5 to 7 feet. Wave detail, west 6 feet at 11 seconds and south 3 feet at 18 seconds. For Wednesday night, southwest wind 5 to 10 knots, becoming north after midnight. Seas 5 to 7 feet. Wave detail, northwest 7 feet at 11 seconds and south 2 feet at 17 seconds. The coastal waters forecast from Point Arena to Point Reyes out to 10 nautical miles. Small craft advisory in effect through Wednesday morning. Gale warning in effect from Wednesday morning through late Wednesday night. Tonight, northwest wind 20 to 25 knots, seas 8 to 10 feet, wave detail. Northwest 9 feet at 9 seconds and south 3 feet at 19 seconds Wednesday. Northwest wind 20 to 25 knots, rising to 25 to 30 knots with gusts up to 40 knots in the afternoon. Seas 8 to 11 feet, wave detail. Northwest 10 feet at 10 seconds and south 4 feet at 18 seconds Wednesday night. Northwest wind 20 to 25 knots with gusts up to 40 knots, easing to 15 to 20 knots after midnight. Seas 9 to 12 feet, wave detail. Northwest 11 feet at 9 seconds and south 3 feet at 17 seconds. The coastal waters forecast from Point Arena to Point Reyes 10 to 60 nautical miles offshore. Small craft advisory in effect until 9 p.m. Pacific Daylight Time this evening. Gale warning in effect from 9 p.m. Pacific Daylight Time this evening through late Wednesday night. Tonight, northwest wind 20 to 25 knots, rising to 25 to 30 knots late this evening and overnight. Seas around 10 feet, building to 11 to 12 feet after midnight. Wave detail, northwest 12 feet at 9 seconds and south 3 feet at 19 seconds Wednesday. Northwest winds 25 to 30 knots with gusts up to 40 knots, seas 11 to 13 feet. Wave detail, northwest 12 feet at 10 seconds and south 4 feet at 18.

Wednesday night. North winds 25 to 30 knots with gusts up to 40 knots. These 13 to 14 feet wave detail. Northwest 14 feet at 10 seconds and south 3 feet at 17 seconds. San Francisco bar forecast. In the deep water channel, mix seas of 3 to 5 feet, increasing to 7 to 9 feet at 9 to 20 seconds. Across the bar, swell can be more than twice as high across the bar than surrounding waters. Waves are also more prone to break, particularly during strong ebb currents. Maximum ebb current of 2.7 knots at 01:04 a.m. Wednesday and 1.4 knots at 1:11 p.m. Wednesday. The coastal waters forecast from Point Pinos to Point Piedras blunts out to 10 nautical miles. Small craft advisory in effect through late Wednesday night. Tonight, northwest wind 20 to 25 knots with gusts up to 35 knots, easing to 15 to 20 knots after midnight. Sea 7 to 9 feet wave detail. Northwest 18 at 9 seconds and south 3 feet at 19 seconds Wednesday. Northwest wind 15 to 20 knots, seas 8 to 9 feet wave detail. Northwest 18 at 10 seconds and south 4 feet at 18 seconds Wednesday night. Northwest wind 15 to 20 knots, becoming north 10 to 15 knots after midnight. Seas 8 to 10 feet wave detail. Northwest 19 at 11 seconds and south 3 feet at 17 seconds. The coastal waters forecast from Pigeon Point to Point Pinos 10 to 16 nautical miles offshore. Small craft advisory in effect through Thursday afternoon. Tonight, northwest wind 20 to 25 knots, gusts up to 35 knots late. Seas 8 to 9 feet, building to 10 to 12 feet after midnight. Wave detail, northwest 11 feet at 10 seconds and south 3 feet at 19 seconds Wednesday. Northwest wind 20 to 25 knots with gusts up to 35 knots, seas 10 to 13 feet, wave detail. Northwest 12 feet at 10 seconds and south 4 feet at 18 seconds Wednesday night. Northwest wind 20 to 25 knots with gusts up to 35 knots, seas 11 to 14 feet, wave detail. Northwest 13 feet at 11 seconds and south 3 feet at 17 seconds. The offshore waters forecast for the following marine location: Point Arena to Pigeon Point between 60 nautical miles and 150 nautical miles offshore. Issued at 2:48 p.m. Pacific Daylight Time. Gale warning, tonight, north winds 20 to 30 knots. Seas 9 to 13 feet. Wednesday, north winds 25 to 30 knots. Seas 10 to 14 feet. Wednesday night, north winds 25 to 35 knots. Seas 11 to 16 feet. Thursday, north winds 25 to 35 knots, diminishing to 20 to 30 knots. Seas 12 to 16 feet. Thursday night, north winds 20 to 30 knots. Seas 10 to 13 feet. Friday, north winds 20 to 30 knots. Seas 8 to 12 feet. Friday night, north winds 15 to 25 knots. Seas 8 to 11 feet. Saturday, north winds 15 to 25 knots. Seas 8 to 12 feet. Saturday night, north winds 15 to 25 knots. Seas 7 to 10 feet. Sun, north winds 10 to 20 knots. Seas 6 to 9 feet. Sunday night, north to northwest winds 10 to 20 knots, becoming north 5 to 15 knots. Seas 6 to 8 feet. The offshore waters forecast for the following marine location: Pigeon Point to Point Piedras blunts between 60 nautical miles and 150 nautical miles offshore. Issued at 2:48 p.m. Pacific Daylight Time. Gale warning, tonight, north winds 20 to 30 knots. Seas 8 to 13 feet. Wednesday, north winds 25 to 30 knots. Seas 12 to 14 feet. Wednesday night, north winds 25 to 30 knots, becoming 25 to 35 knots. Seas 13 to 16 feet. Thursday, north winds 20 to 30 knots. Seas 11 to 15 feet. Thursday night, north winds 15 to 25 knots. Seas 8 to 12 feet. Friday, north winds 10 to
50 knots. Seas 6 to 9 feet. Saturday night, north to northwest, winds 5 to 50 knots. Seas 6 to 9 feet. Sun, north to northwest, winds 5 to 50 knots. Becoming variable 5 to 10 knots. Seas 6 to 8 feet. Sunday night, west to northwest, winds 5 to 10 knots. Becoming variable. Seas 6 to 7 feet. The following is an important weather message from the National Weather Service. Heat advisory in effect from noon to 11 p.m. Pacific Daylight Time Thursday. Wet, high temperatures between 90 and 130 for interior valleys and higher elevations. High temperatures between 85 and 96 degrees for the Bayshore line. Where? The East Bay and San Francisco Bayshore line, North Bay interior mountains and valleys, and the Santa Clara Valley and Eastern Hills. When? From noon to 11 p.m. Pacific Daylight Time Thursday. Impacts. This level of heat affects most individuals sensitive to heat, especially those without effective cooling or adequate hydration. Impacts possible in some health systems and in heat-sensitive industries. Hydration is a critical piece to surviving the heat. Drink water, and if possible, take water to those who are vulnerable. Take extra precautions when outside. Wear lightweight and loose-fitting clothing. Try to limit strenuous activities to the early morning or evening. Take action when you experience symptoms of heat exhaustion and or heat stroke. Leave the heat and check the back seat. Do not leave young children or pets in unattended vehicles. Car interiors will reach lethal temperatures in a matter of minutes. The coastal waters forecast from Point Reyes to Pigeon Point out to 10 nautical miles. Small craft advisory in effect through Wednesday evening. For tonight, northwest wind 15 to 20 knots, rising to 20 to 25 knots late this evening, easing to 15 to 20 knots after midnight. Seas 6 to 9 feet. Wave detail, northwest 9 feet at 10 seconds and southwest 2 feet at 19 seconds. For Wednesday, northwest wind 15 to 20 knots, rising to 20 to 25 knots with gusts up to 35 knots in the afternoon. Seas 6 to 9 feet. Wave detail, northwest 8 feet at 10 seconds and south 3 feet at 18 seconds. For Wednesday night, northwest wind 15 to 20 knots with gusts up to 35 knots, easing to 10 to 15 knots after midnight. Seas 7 to 10 feet. Wave detail, northwest 9 feet at 10 seconds and south 2 feet at 17 seconds. The coastal waters forecast from Pigeon Point to Point Pinos out to 10 nautical miles. Small craft advisory in effect through Wednesday evening. For tonight, northwest wind 20 to 25 knots, easing to 10 to 15 knots. Seas 6 to 7 feet, building to 7 to 9 feet after midnight. Wave detail, northwest 8 feet at 10 seconds and south 3 feet at 19 seconds. For Wednesday, northwest wind 10 to 15 knots, rising to 15 to 20 knots in the afternoon. Seas 7 to 9 feet. Wave detail, northwest 8 feet at 11 seconds and south 4 feet at 18 seconds. For Wednesday night, northwest wind 15 to 20 knots, easing to 5 to 10 knots after midnight. Seas 7 to 10 feet. Wave detail, northwest 9 feet at 11 seconds and south 3 feet at 17 seconds. Semi-sunset and tidal information for the San Francisco Bay Area for Tuesday, June 9. The sunset tonight, 8:30 p.m. The sunrise tomorrow, 5:48 a.m. The sunset tomorrow, 8:31 p.m. Tidal data at the Golden Gate for the afternoon and evening hours today and the morning hours of tomorrow. Low tide, 12:33 p.m. at 1.16 feet. High tide, 7:34 p.m. at 5.57 feet. Low tide, 2:11 a.m. at 0.97 feet. High tide, 8:24 a.m. at 3.57 feet.

73 feet. Here are the buoy observations for 5 p.m. Pacific Daylight Time. An offshore buoy 6 winds west at 10 knots. Pressure 1,024.9 millibars. An offshore buoy 59 winds north at 8 knots. Water temperature 61. Pressure 1,024.7 millibars. And buoy 14 near Point Arena winds north at 17 knots. Water temperature 55. Pressure 1,018.7 millibars. And buoy 13 near Bodega Bay winds northwest at 21 knots. Gusting to 27. Pressure 1,015.9 millibars. At Point Reyes Wave Rider buoy water temperature 52. Sees 10 feet every 20 seconds. At San Francisco Bar buoy water temperature 56. Sees 6 feet every 20 seconds. At San Francisco buoy winds northwest at 14 knots. Swell 7 feet every 19 seconds. At Half Moon Bay buoy winds west 14 knots. Water temperature 54. Pressure 1,017.9 millibars. Sees 6 feet every 9 seconds. At Monterey buoy winds northwest at 19 knots. Gusting to 25. Water temperature 53. Pressure 1,015.4 millibars. At Point Sur, Wave Rider buoy water temperature 54, sees 9 feet every 20 seconds. At Cape San Martin buoy winds northwest at 25 knots, gusting to 31, water temperature 58, pressure 1,014.3 millibars. 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This broadcast originates from the National Weather Service Office located in Monterey, California, and serves the coastal marine waters, including San Francisco and Monterey Bay. Synopsis for the Central California coast and bays, including the Monterey Bay, Greater Farallones, and Cordell Bank National Marine Sanctuaries. Gusty northwest winds have spread across the waters, resulting in hazardous conditions for small craft. Gale force gusts will spread across the northern waters overnight night into early Thursday. Wind at sea begin to ease by Thursday evening and are expected to stay light through the remainder of the forecast period. The marine forecast for San Pablo Bay, Suisun Bay, the West Delta, and the San Francisco Bay north of the Bay Bridge. For tonight, southwest wind 5 to 10 knots. For Wednesday, southwest wind 5 to 10 knots. For Wednesday night, southwest wind 5 to 10 knots. The marine forecast for Monterey Bay. Small craft advisory in effect until 9 p.m. Pacific Daylight Time this evening. Small craft advisory in effect from Wednesday morning through Wednesday evening. For tonight, northwest wind 15 to 20 knots, easing to around 5 knots. Seas 4 to 6 feet. Wave detail, northwest 5 feet at 7 seconds and south 2 feet at 19 seconds. For Wednesday, northwest wind 5 to 10 knots, becoming west 10 to 15 knots in the afternoon. Seas 5 to 7 feet. Wave detail, west 6 feet at 11 seconds and south 3 feet at 18 seconds. For Wednesday night, southwest wind 5 to 10 knots, becoming north after midnight. Seas 5 to 7 feet. Wave detail, northwest 7 feet at 11 seconds and south 2 feet at 17 seconds. The coastal waters forecast from Point Arena to Point Reyes out to 10 nautical miles. Small craft advisory in effect through Wednesday morning. Gale warning in effect from Wednesday morning through late Wednesday night. Tonight, northwest wind 20 to 25 knots, seas 8 to 10 feet, wave detail. Northwest 9 feet at 9 seconds and south 3 feet at 19 seconds Wednesday. Northwest wind 20 to 25 knots, rising to 25 to 30 knots with gusts up to 40 knots in the afternoon. Seas 8 to 11 feet, wave detail. Northwest 10 feet at 10 seconds and south 4 feet at 18 seconds Wednesday night. Northwest wind 20 to 25 knots with gusts up to 40 knots, easing to 15 to 20 knots after midnight. Seas 9 to 12 feet wave detail. Northwest 11 feet at 9 seconds and south 3 feet at 17 seconds. The coastal waters forecast from Point Arena to Point Reyes 10 to 60 nautical miles.

offshore. Small craft advisory in effect until 9 p.m. Pacific Daylight Time this evening. Gale warning in effect from 9 p.m. Pacific Daylight Time this evening through late Wednesday night. Tonight, northwest wind 20 to 25 knots, rising to 25 to 30 knots late this evening and overnight. Seas around 10 feet, building to 11 to 12 feet after midnight. Wind detail, northwest 12 feet at 9 seconds and south 3 feet at 19 seconds Wednesday. Northwest winds 25 to 30 knots with gusts up to 40 knots. Seas 11 to 13 feet. Wave detail. Northwest 12 feet at 10 seconds and south 4 feet at 18 seconds Wednesday night. North winds 25 to 30 knots with gusts up to 40 knots. Seas 13 to 14 feet. Wave detail. Northwest 14 feet at 10 seconds and south 3 feet at 17 seconds. San Francisco Bar forecast. In the deep water channel, mixed seas of 3 to 5 feet, increasing to 7 to 9 feet at 9 to 20 seconds. Across the bar, swell can be more than twice as high across the bar than surrounding waters. Waves are also more prone to break, particularly during strong ebb currents. Maximum ebb current of 2.7 knots at 01, 04 p.m. Wednesday and 1.4 knots at 1, 11 p.m. Wednesday. The coastal waters forecast from Point Pinos to Point Piedras blunts out to 10 nautical miles. Small craft advisory in effect through late Wednesday night. Tonight, northwest wind 20 to 25 knots with gusts up to 35 knots, easing to 16 to 20 knots after midnight. Sea 7 to 9 feet, wave detail. Northwest 8 feet at 9 seconds and south 3 feet at 19 seconds Wednesday. Northwest wind 15 to 20 knots, seas 8 to 9 feet, wave detail. Northwest 8 feet at 10 seconds and south 4 feet at 18 seconds Wednesday night. Northwest wind 15 to 20 knots, becoming north 10 to 15 knots after midnight. Seas 8 to 10 feet, wave detail. Northwest 9 feet at 11 seconds and south 3 feet at 17 seconds. The coastal waters forecast from Pigeon Point to Point Pinos 10 to 60 nautical miles offshore. Small craft advisory in effect through Thursday afternoon. Tonight, northwest wind 20 to 25 knots, gusts up to 35 knots late. Seas 8 to 9 feet, building to 10 to 12 feet after midnight. Wave detail, northwest 11 feet at 10 seconds and south 3 feet at 19 seconds Wednesday. Northwest wind 20 to 25 knots with gusts up to 35 knots, seas 10 to 13 feet. Wave detail, northwest 12 feet at 10 seconds and south 4 feet at 18 seconds Wednesday night. Northwest wind 20 to 25 knots with gusts up to 35 knots, seas 11 to 14 feet. Wave detail, northwest 13 feet at 11 seconds and south 3 feet at 17 seconds. The offshore waters forecast for the following marine location, Point Arena to Pigeon Point between 60 nautical miles and 150 nautical miles offshore. Issued at 2:48 p.m. Pacific Daylight Time. Gale warning, tonight, north winds 20 to 30 knots. Seas 9 to 13 feet. Wednesday, north winds 25 to 30 knots. Seas 10 to 14 feet. Wednesday night, north winds 25 to 35 knots. Seas 11 to 16 feet. Thursday, north winds 25 to 35 knots, diminishing to 20 to 30 knots. Seas 12 to 16 feet. Thursday night, north winds 20 to 30 knots. Seas 10 to 13 feet. Friday, north winds 20 to 30 knots. Seas 8 to 12 feet. Friday night, north winds 15 to 25 knots. Seas 8 to 11 feet. Saturday, north winds 15 to 25 knots. Seas 8 to 12 feet. Saturday night, north winds 15 to 25 knots. Seas 7 to 10 feet. Sun, north winds 10 to 20 knots. Seas 6 to 9 feet. Sunday night, north to northwest winds 10 to 20 knots, becoming north 5 to 15 knots. Seas 6 to 8 feet. The offshore waters forecast for the following marine location, Pigeon Point to Point Piedras, blunts between 60 nautical miles and 150 nautical miles off.

20 to 30 knots. Seas 8 to 13 feet. Wednesday, north winds 25 to 30 knots. Seas 12 to 14 feet. Wednesday night, north winds 25 to 30 knots, becoming 25 to 35 knots. Seas 13 to 16 feet. Wednesday night, north winds 25 to 30 knots, becoming 25 to 35 knots. Seas 13 to 16 feet. Thursday, north winds 20 to 30 knots. Seas 11 to 15 feet. Thursday night, north winds 15 to 25 knots. Seas 8 to 12 feet. Friday, north winds 10 to 20 knots. Seas 7 to 11 feet. Friday night, north winds 10 to 20 knots. Seas 7 to 10 feet. Saturday, north to northwest winds 5 to 15 knots. Seas 6 to 9 feet. Saturday night, north to northwest winds 5 to 15 knots. Seas 6 to 9 feet. Sun, north to northwest winds 5 to 15 knots, becoming variable 5 to 10 knots. Seas 6 to 8 feet. Sunday night, west to northwest winds 5 to 10 knots, becoming variable. Seas 6 to 7 feet. The following is an important weather message from the National Weather Service. Heat advisory in effect from noon to 11 p.m. Pacific Daylight Time Thursday. What? High temperatures between 90 and 103 for interior valleys and higher elevations. High temperatures between 85 and 96 degrees for the Bayshore Line. Where? The East Bay and San Francisco Bayshore Line, North Bay Interior Mountains and Valleys, and the Santa Clara Valley and Eastern Hills. When? From noon to 11 p.m. Pacific Daylight Time, Thursday. Impacts. This level of heat affects most individuals sensitive to heat, especially those without effective cooling and or adequate hydration. Impacts possible in some health systems and in heat-sensitive industries. Hydration is a critical piece to surviving the heat. Drink water, and if possible, take water to those who are vulnerable. Take extra precautions when outside. Wear lightweight and loose-fitting clothing. Try to limit strenuous activities to the early morning or evening. Take action when you experience symptoms of heat exhaustion and or heat stroke. Beat the heat and check the back seat. Do not leave young children or pets in unattended vehicles. Car interiors will reach lethal temperatures in a matter of minutes. The coastal waters forecast from Point Reyes to Pigeon Point out to 10 nautical miles. Small craft advisory in effect through Wednesday evening. For tonight, northwest wind 15 to 20 knots, rising to 20 to 25 knots late this evening, easing to 15 to 20 knots after midnight. Seas 6 to 9 feet. Wave detail, northwest 9 feet at 10 seconds and southwest 2 feet at 19 seconds. For Wednesday, northwest wind 15 to 20 knots, rising to 20 to 25 knots with gusts up to 35 knots in the afternoon. Seas 6 to 9 feet. Wave detail, northwest 8 feet at 10 seconds and south 3 feet at 18 seconds. For Wednesday night, northwest wind 15 to 20 knots with gusts up to 35 knots, easing to 10 to 15 knots after midnight. Seas 7 to 10 feet. Wave detail, northwest 9 feet at 10 seconds and south 2 feet at 17 seconds. The coastal waters forecast from Pigeon Point to Point Pinos out to 10 nautical miles. Small craft advisory in effect through Wednesday evening. For tonight, northwest wind 20 to 25 knots, easing to 10 to 15 knots. Seas 6 to 7 feet, building to 7 to 9 feet after midnight. Wave detail, northwest 8 feet at 10 seconds and south 3 feet at 19 seconds. For Wednesday, northwest wind 10 to 15 knots, rising to 15 to 20 knots in the afternoon. Sea 7 to 9 feet. Wave detail, northwest 8 feet at 11 seconds and south 4 feet at 18 seconds. For Wednesday night, northwest wind 15 to 20 knots, easing to 5 to 10 knots.

after midnight. See 7 to 10 feet. Wave detail, northwest 9 feet at 11 seconds and south 3 feet at 17 seconds. Sunrise, sunset, and tidal information for the San Francisco Bay Area for Tuesday, June 9. The sunset tonight, 8:30 p.m. The sunrise tomorrow, 5:48 a.m. The sunset tomorrow, 8:31 p.m. Tidal data at the Golden Gate for the afternoon and evening hours today and the morning hours of tomorrow. Low tide, 12:33 p.m. at 1.16 feet. High tide, 7:34 p.m. at 5.57 feet. Low tide, 2:11 a.m. at 0.97 feet. High tide, 8:24 a.m. at 3.73 feet. Here are the buoy observations for 5 p.m. Pacific Daylight Time. An offshore buoy 6 winds west at 10 knots, pressure 1,024.9 millibars. An offshore buoy 59 winds north at 8 knots, water temperature 61, pressure 1,024.7 millibars. At buoy 14 near Point Arena, winds north at 70 knots, water temperature 55, pressure 1,018.7 millibars. At buoy 13 near Bodega Bay, winds northwest at 21 knots, gusting to 27, pressure 1,015.9 millibars. At Point Reyes, Wave Rider, buoy water temperature 52, sea 10 feet, every 20 seconds. At San Francisco Bar, buoy water temperature 56, sea 6 feet, every 20 seconds. At San Francisco, buoy winds northwest at 14 knots, swell 7 feet, every 19 seconds. At Half Moon Bay, buoy winds west 14 knots, water temperature 54, pressure 1,017.9 millibars, sea 6 feet, every 9 seconds. At Monterey, buoy winds northwest at 19 knots, gusting to 25, water temperature 53, pressure 1,015.4 millibars. At Point Sur, Wave Rider, buoy water temperature 54, seas 9 feet, every 20 seconds. At Cape San Martin, buoy winds northwest at 25 knots, gusting to 31, water temperature 58, pressure 1,014.3 millibars. Synopsis for the Central California coast and bays, including the Monterey Bay, Greater Farallones, and Cordell Beck National Marine Sanctuaries. Gusty northwest winds have spread across the waters, resulting in hazardous conditions for small craft. Gale force gusts will spread across the northern waters overnight night into early Thursday. Wind at sea begin to ease by Thursday evening and are expected to stay light through the remainder of the forecast period. The marine forecast for San Pablo Bay, Suisun Bay, the West Delta, and the San Francisco Bay north of the Bay Bridge. For tonight, southwest wind 5 to 10 knots. For Wednesday, southwest wind 5 to 10 knots. For Wednesday night, southwest wind 5 to 10 knots. The marine forecast for Monterey Bay. Small craft advisory in effect until 9 p.m. Pacific Daylight Time this evening. Small craft advisory in effect from Wednesday morning through Wednesday evening. For tonight, northwest wind 15 to 20 knots, easing to around 5 knots. Seas 4 to 6 feet. Wave detail, northwest 5 feet at 7 seconds and south 2 feet at 19 seconds. For Wednesday, northwest wind 5 to 10 knots, becoming west 10 to 15 knots in the afternoon. Seas 5 to 7 feet. Wave detail, west 6 feet at 11 seconds and south 3 feet at 18 seconds. For Wednesday night, southwest wind 5 to 10 knots, becoming north after midnight. Seas 5 to 7 feet. Wave detail, northwest 7 feet at 11 seconds and south 2 feet at 17 seconds. The coastal waters forecast from Point Arena to Point Reyes out to 10 nautical miles. Small craft advisory in effect through Wednesday morning. Gale warning in effect from Wednesday morning through late Wednesday night. Tonight, northwest wind

40 knots in the afternoon. Seas 8 to 11 feet wave detail. Northwest 10 feet at 10 seconds and south 4 feet at 18 seconds Wednesday night. Northwest wind 20 to 25 knots with gusts up to 40 knots, easing to 15 to 20 knots after midnight. Seas 9 to 12 feet wave detail. Northwest 11 feet at 9 seconds and south 3 feet at 17 seconds. The coastal waters forecast from Point Arena to Point Reyes 10 to 60 nautical miles offshore. Small craft advisory in effect until 9 p.m. Pacific Daylight Time this evening. Gale warning in effect from 9 p.m. Pacific Daylight Time this evening through late Wednesday night. Tonight, northwest wind 20 to 25 knots, rising to 25 to 30 knots late this evening and overnight. Seas around 10 feet, building to 11 to 12 feet after midnight. Wave detail, northwest 12 feet at 9 seconds and south 3 feet at 19 seconds Wednesday. Northwest winds 25 to 30 knots with gusts up to 40 knots. Seas 11 to 13 feet. Wave detail, northwest 12 feet at 10 seconds and south 4 feet at 18 seconds Wednesday night. North winds 25 to 30 knots with gusts up to 40 knots. Seas 13 to 14 feet. Wave detail, northwest 14 feet at 10 seconds and south 3 feet at 17 seconds. San Francisco Bar forecast. In the deep water channel, mixed seas of 3 to 5 feet, increasing to 7 to 9 feet at 9 to 20 seconds. Across the bar, swell can be more than twice as high across the bar than surrounding waters. Waves are also more prone to break, particularly during strong ebb currents. Maximum ebb current of 2.7 knots at 01, 04 a.m. Wednesday and 1.4 knots at 1, 11 p.m. Wednesday. The coastal waters forecast from Point Pinos to Point Piedras Blanc was out to 10 nautical miles. Small craft advisory in effect through late Wednesday night. Tonight, northwest wind 20 to 25 knots with gusts up to 35 knots, easing to 15 to 20 knots after midnight. Sea 7 to 9 feet wave detail. Northwest 8 feet at 9 seconds and south 3 feet at 19 seconds Wednesday. Northwest wind 15 to 20 knots, seas 8 to 9 feet, wave detail. Northwest 8 feet at 10 seconds and south 4 feet at 18 seconds Wednesday night. Northwest wind 15 to 20 knots, becoming north 10 to 15 knots after midnight. Seas 8 to 10 feet, wave detail. Northwest 9 feet at 11 seconds and south 3 feet at 17 seconds. The coastal waters forecast from Pigeon Point to Point Pinos 10 to 60 nautical miles offshore. Small craft advisory in effect through Thursday afternoon. Tonight, northwest wind 20 to 25 knots, gusts up to 35 knots late. Seas 8 to 9 feet, building to 10 to 12 feet after midnight. Wave detail, northwest 11 feet at 10 seconds and south 3 feet at 19 seconds Wednesday. Northwest wind 20 to 25 knots with gusts up to 35 knots, seas 10 to 13 feet. Wave detail, northwest 12 feet at 10 seconds and south 4 feet at 18 seconds Wednesday night. Northwest wind 20 to 25 knots with gusts up to 35 knots, seas 11 to 14 feet. Wave detail, northwest 13 feet at 11 seconds and south 3 feet at 17 seconds. The offshore waters forecast for the following marine location: Point Arena to Pigeon Point between 60 nautical miles and 150 nautical miles offshore. Issued at 2:48 p.m. Pacific Daylight Time. Gale warning, tonight, north winds 20 to 30 knots. Seas 9 to 13 feet. Wednesday, north winds 25 to 30 knots. Seas 10 to 14 feet. Wednesday night, north winds 25 to 35 knots. Seas 11 to 16 feet. Thursday, north winds 25 to 35 knots, diminishing to 20 to 30 knots. Seas 12 to 16 feet. Thursday night, north winds 20 to 30 knots. Seas 10 to 13 feet. Friday, north winds 20 to 30 knots. Seas 8 to 12 feet. Friday night, north winds 15 to 25 knots. Seas 8 to 11 feet. Saturday, north winds 15 to 25 knots. Seas 8 to 12 feet. Saturday night.

5 knots. Sea 7 to 10 feet. Sun, north winds 10 to 20 knots. Sea 6 to 9 feet. Sunday night, north to northwest wind 10 to 20 knots, becoming north 5 to 15 knots. Sea 6 to 8 feet. The offshore waters forecast for the following marine location: Pigeon Point to Point Quiberas, Blancos between 60 nautical miles and 150 nautical miles offshore. Issued at 2:48 p.m. Pacific Daylight Time. Gale warning, tonight, north winds 20 to 30 knots. Seas 8 to 13 feet. Wednesday, north winds 25 to 30 knots. Seas 12 to 14 feet. Wednesday night, north winds 25 to 30 knots, becoming 25 to 35 knots. Seas 13 to 16 feet. Thursday, north winds 20 to 30 knots. Seas 11 to 15 feet. Thursday night, north winds 15 to 25 knots. Seas 8 to 12 feet. Friday, north winds 10 to 20 knots. Seas 7 to 11 feet. Friday night, north winds 10 to 20 knots. Seas 7 to 10 feet. Saturday, north to northwest winds 5 to 15 knots. Seas 6 to 9 feet. Saturday night, north to northwest winds 5 to 15 knots. Seas 6 to 9 feet. Sun, north to northwest winds 5 to 15 knots, becoming variable 5 to 10 knots. Seas 6 to 8 feet. Sunday night, west to northwest winds 5 to 10 knots, becoming variable. Seas 6 to 7 feet. The following is an important weather message from the National Weather Service. Heat advisory in effect from noon to 11 p.m. Pacific Daylight Time, Thursday. What? High temperatures between 90 and 130 for interior valleys and higher elevations. High temperatures between 85 and 96 degrees for the Bayshore line. Where? The East Bay and San Francisco Bayshore line, North Bay interior mountains and valleys, and the Santa Clara Valley and Eastern Hills. When? From noon to 11 p.m. Pacific Daylight Time, Thursday. Impacts. This level of heat affects most individuals sensitive to heat, especially those without effective cooling and or adequate hydration. Impacts possible in some health systems and in heat-sensitive industries. Hydration is a critical piece to surviving the heat. Drink water, and if possible, take water to those who are vulnerable. Take extra precautions when outside. Wear lightweight and loose-fitting clothing. Try to limit strenuous activities to the early morning or evening. Take action when you experience symptoms of heat exhaustion and or heat stroke. Beat the heat and check the back seat. Do not leave young children or pets in unattended vehicles. Car interiors will reach lethal temperatures in a matter of minutes. The coastal waters forecast from Point Reyes to Pigeon Point out to 10 nautical miles. Small craft advisory in effect through Wednesday evening for tonight. Northwest wind 15 to 20 knots, rising to 20 to 25 knots late this evening, easing to 15 to 20 knots after midnight. Seas 6 to 9 feet. Wave detail, northwest 9 feet at 10 seconds and southwest 2 feet at 19 seconds. For Wednesday, northwest wind 15 to 20 knots, rising to 20 to 25 knots with gusts up to 35 knots in the afternoon. Seas 6 to 9 feet. Wave detail, northwest 8 feet at 10 seconds and south 3 feet at 18 seconds. For Wednesday night, northwest wind 15 to 20 knots with gusts up to 35 knots, easing to 10 to 15 knots after midnight. Seas 7 to 10 feet. Wave detail, northwest 9 feet at 10 seconds and south 2 feet at 17 seconds. The coastal waters forecast from Pigeon Point to Point Pinos out to 10 nautical miles. Small craft advisory in effect through Wednesday evening for tonight. Northwest wind 20 to 25 knots, easing to 10 to 15 knots. Sea 6 to 7 feet, building to 7 to 9 feet after midnight. Wave detail, northwest 8 feet at 10 seconds and south 3 feet at 19 seconds.

on Wednesday, northwest wind 10 to 15 knots, rising to 15 to 20 knots in the afternoon. Sea 7, 9 feet. Wave detail, northwest 8 feet at 11 seconds and south 4 feet at 18 seconds. For Wednesday night, northwest wind 15 to 20 knots, easing to 5 to 10 knots after midnight. Sea 7 to 10 feet. Wave detail, northwest 9 feet at 11 seconds and south 3 feet at 17 seconds. Sunrise, sunset, and tidal information for the San Francisco Bay Area for Tuesday, June 9. The sunset tonight, 8:30 p.m. The sunrise tomorrow, 5:48 a.m. The sunset tomorrow, 8:31 p.m. Tidal data at the Golden Gate for the afternoon and evening hours today and the morning hours of tomorrow. Low tide, 12:33 p.m. at 1.16 feet. High tide, 7:34 p.m. at 5.57 feet. Low tide, 2:11 a.m. at 0.97 feet. High tide, 8:24 a.m. at 3.73 feet. Here are the buoy observations for 5 p.m. Pacific Daylight Time. An offshore buoy 6 winds west at 10 knots, pressure 1,024.9 millibars. An offshore buoy 59 winds north at 8 knots, water temperature 61, pressure 1,024.7 millibars. At buoy 14 near Point Arena, winds north at 70 knots, water temperature 55, pressure 1,018.7 millibars. At buoy 13 near Bodega Bay, winds northwest at 21 knots, gusting to 27, pressure 1,015.9 millibars. At Point Reyes, wave rider, buoy water temperature 52, sea 10 feet, every 20 seconds. At San Francisco Bar, buoy water temperature 56, sea 6 feet, every 20 seconds. At San Francisco Bay, winds northwest at 14 knots, swell 7 feet, every 19 seconds. At Half Moon Bay, buoy winds west 14 knots, water temperature 54, pressure 1,017.9 millibars, sea 6 feet, every 9 seconds. At Monterey, buoy winds northwest at 19 knots, gusting to 25, water temperature 53, pressure 1,015.4 millibars. At Portster, wave rider, buoy water temperature 54, seas 9 feet, every 20 seconds. At Cape San Martin, buoy winds northwest at 25 knots, gusting to 31, water temperature 58, pressure 1,014.3 millibars. 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This broadcast originates from the National Weather Service Office located in Monterey, California, and serves the coastal marine waters, including San Francisco and Monterey Bay. Synopsis for the Central California coast and bays, including the Monterey Bay, Greater Farallones, and Cordell Bank National Marine Sanctuaries. Gusty northwest winds have spread across the waters, resulting in hazardous conditions for small craft. Gale force gusts will spread across the northern waters overnight night into early Thursday. Wind and seas begin to ease by Thursday evening and are expected to stay light through the remainder of the forecast period. The marine forecast for San Pablo Bay, Suisun Bay, the West Delta, and the San Francisco Bay north of the Bay Bridge. For tonight, southwest wind 5 to 10 knots. For Wednesday, southwest wind 5 to 10 knots. For Wednesday night, southwest wind 5 to 10 knots. The marine forecast for Monterey Bay. Small craft advisory in effect until 9 p.m. Pacific Daylight Time this evening. Small craft advisory in effect from Wednesday morning through Wednesday evening. For tonight, northwest wind 15 to 20 knots, easing to around 5 knots. Seas 4 to 6 feet. Wave detail, northwest 5 feet at 7 seconds and south 2 feet at 19 seconds. For Wednesday, northwest wind 5 to 10 knots, becoming west 10 to 15 knots in the afternoon. Seas 5 to 7 feet. Wave detail, west 6 feet at 11 seconds and south 3 feet at 18 seconds. For Wednesday night, southwest wind 5 to 10 knots,

4 feet at 18 seconds Wednesday night. Northwest wind 20 to 25 knots with gusts up to 40 knots, easing to 15 to 20 knots after midnight. Seas 9 to 12 feet wave detail. Northwest 11 feet at 9 seconds and south 3 feet at 17 seconds. The coastal waters forecast from Point Arena to Point Reyes 10 to 60 nautical miles offshore. Small craft advisory in effect until 9 p.m. Pacific Daylight Time this evening. Gale warning in effect from 9 p.m. Pacific Daylight Time this evening through late Wednesday night. Tonight, northwest wind 20 to 25 knots, rising to 25 to 30 knots late this evening and overnight. Seas around 10 feet, building to 11 to 12 feet after midnight. Wave detail, northwest 12 feet at 9 seconds and south 3 feet at 19 seconds Wednesday. Northwest winds 25 to 30 knots with gusts up to 40 knots, seas 11 to 13 feet wave detail. Northwest 12 feet at 10 seconds and south 4 feet at 18 seconds Wednesday night. North winds 25 to 30 knots with gusts up to 40 knots, seas 13 to 14 feet wave detail. Northwest 14 feet at 10 seconds and south 3 feet at 17 seconds. San Francisco Bar forecast. In the deep water channel, mixed seas of 3 to 5 feet, increasing to 7 to 9 feet at 9 to 20 seconds. Across the bar, swell can be more than twice as high across the bar than surrounding waters. Waves are also more prone to break, particularly during strong ebb currents. Maximum ebb current of 2.7 knots at 04 a.m. Wednesday and 1.4 knots at 11 p.m. Wednesday. The coastal waters forecast from Point Pinos to Point Piedras blunts out to 10 nautical miles. Small craft advisory in effect through late Wednesday night. Tonight, northwest wind 20 to 25 knots with gusts up to 35 knots, easing to 15 to 20 knots after midnight. Sea 7 to 9 feet wave detail. Northwest 8 feet at 9 seconds and south 3 feet at 19 seconds Wednesday. Northwest wind 15 to 20 knots, seas 8 to 9 feet wave detail. Northwest 8 feet at 10 seconds and south 4 feet at 18 seconds Wednesday night. Northwest wind 15 to 20 knots, becoming north 10 to 15 knots after midnight. Seas 8 to 10 feet wave detail. Northwest 9 feet at 11 seconds and south 3 feet at 17 seconds. The coastal waters forecast from Pigeon Point to Point Pinos 10 to 60 nautical miles offshore. Small craft advisory in effect through Thursday afternoon. Tonight, northwest wind 20 to 25 knots, gusts up to 35 knots late. Seas 8 to 9 feet, building to 10 to 12 feet after midnight. Wave detail, northwest 11 feet at 10 seconds and south 3 feet at 19 seconds Wednesday. Northwest wind 20 to 25 knots with gusts up to 35 knots, seas 10 to 13 feet wave detail. Northwest 12 feet at 10 seconds and south 4 feet at 18 seconds Wednesday night. Northwest wind 20 to 25 knots with gusts up to 35 knots, seas 11 to 14 feet wave detail. Northwest 13 feet at 11 seconds and south 3 feet at 17 seconds. The offshore waters forecast for the following marine location: Point Arena to Pigeon Point between 60 nautical miles and 150 nautical miles offshore. Issued at 2:48 p.m. Pacific Daylight Time. Gale warning. Tonight, north winds 20 to 30 knots. Seas 9 to 13 feet. Wednesday, north winds 25 to 30 knots. Seas 10 to 14 feet. Wednesday night, north winds 25 to 35 knots. Seas 11 to 16 feet. Thursday, north winds 25 to 35 knots, diminishing to 20 to 30 knots. Seas 12 to 16 feet. Thursday night, north winds 20 to 30 knots. Seas 10 to 13 feet. Friday, north winds 20 to 30 knots. Seas 8 to 12 feet. Friday night, north winds 15 to 25 knots. Seas 8 to 11 feet. Saturday, north winds 15 to 25 knots. Seas 8 to 12 feet. Saturday night, north winds 15 to 25 knots. Seas 7 to 10 feet. Sun, north winds 10.

turn to 20 knots, becoming north 5 to 15 knots. Seas 6 to 8 feet. The offshore waters forecast for the following marine location. Pigeon Point to Point Piedras Blancas between 60 nautical miles and 150 nautical miles offshore. Issued at 2:48 p.m. Pacific Daylight Time. Gale warning. Tonight, north winds 20 to 30 knots. Seas 8 to 13 feet. Wednesday, north winds 25 to 30 knots. Seas 12 to 14 feet. Wednesday night, north winds 25 to 30 knots, becoming 25 to 35 knots. Seas 13 to 16 feet. Thursday, north winds 20 to 30 knots. Seas 11 to 15 feet. Thursday night, north winds 15 to 25 knots. Seas 8 to 12 feet. Friday, north winds 10 to 20 knots. Seas 7 to 11 feet. Friday night, north winds 10 to 20 knots. Seas 7 to 10 feet. Saturday, north to northwest winds 5 to 15 knots. Seas 6 to 9 feet. Saturday night, north to northwest winds 5 to 15 knots. Seas 6 to 9 feet. Sun, north to northwest winds 5 to 15 knots, becoming variable 5 to 10 knots. Seas 6 to 8 feet. Sunday night, west to northwest winds 5 to 10 knots, becoming variable. Seas 6 to 7 feet. The following is an important weather message from the National Weather Service. Heat advisory in effect from noon to 11 p.m. Pacific Daylight Time Thursday. What? High temperatures between 90 and 103 for interior valleys and higher elevations. High temperatures between 85 and 96 degrees for the Bayshore line. Where? The East Bay and San Francisco Bayshore line, North Bay interior mountains and valleys, and the Santa Clara Valley and Eastern Hills. When? From noon to 11 p.m. Pacific Daylight Time Thursday. Impacts. This level of heat affects most individuals sensitive to heat, especially those without effective cooling and or adequate hydration. Impacts possible in some health systems and in heat-sensitive industries. Hydration is a critical piece to surviving the heat. Drink water, and if possible, take water to those who are vulnerable. Take extra precautions when outside. Wear lightweight and loose-fitting clothing. Try to limit strenuous activities to the early morning or evening. Take action when you experience symptoms of heat exhaustion and or heat stroke. Beat the heat and check the back seat. Do not leave young children or pets in unattended vehicles. Car interiors will reach lethal temperatures in a matter of minutes. The coastal waters forecast from Point Reyes to Pigeon Point out to 10 nautical miles. Small craft advisory in effect through Wednesday evening. For tonight, northwest wind 15 to 20 knots, rising to 20 to 25 knots late this evening, easing to 15 to 20 knots after midnight. Seas 6 to 9 feet. Wave detail, northwest 9 feet at 10 seconds, southwest 2 feet at 19 seconds. For Wednesday, northwest wind 15 to 20 knots, rising to 20 to 25 knots with gusts up to 35 knots in the afternoon. Seas 6 to 9 feet. Wave detail, northwest 8 feet at 10 seconds and south 3 feet at 18 seconds. For Wednesday night, northwest wind 15 to 20 knots with gusts up to 35 knots, easing to 10 to 15 knots after midnight. Seas 7 to 10 feet. Wave detail, northwest 9 feet at 10 seconds and south 2 feet at 17 seconds. The coastal waters forecast from Pigeon Point to Point Pinos out to 10 nautical miles. Small craft advisory in effect through Wednesday evening. For tonight, northwest wind 20 to 25 knots, easing to 10 to 15 knots. Seas 6 to 7 feet, building to 7 to 9 feet after midnight. Wave detail, northwest 8 feet at 10 seconds and south 3 feet at 19 seconds. For Wednesday, northwest wind 10 to 15 knots, rising to 15 to 20 knots in the afternoon.

7 to 9 feet. Wind detail, northwest 8 feet at 11 seconds and south 4 feet at 18 seconds. For Wednesday night, northwest wind 15 to 20 knots, easing to 5 to 10 knots after midnight. Sea at 7 to 10 feet. Wind detail, northwest 9 feet at 11 seconds and south 3 feet at 17 seconds. Sunrise, sunset, and tidal information for the San Francisco Bay Area for Tuesday, June 9. The sunset tonight, 8:30 p.m. The sunrise tomorrow, 5:48 a.m. The sunset tomorrow, 8:31 p.m. Tidal data at the Golden Gate for the afternoon and evening hours today and the morning hours of tomorrow. Low tide, 12:33 p.m. at 1.16 feet. High tide, 7:34 p.m. at 5.57 feet. Low tide, 2:11 a.m. at 0.97 feet. High tide, 8:24 a.m. at 3.73 feet. Here are the buoy observations for 6 p.m. Pacific Daylight Time. An offshore buoy 6 winds west at 12 knots, pressure 1,024.8 millibars. An offshore buoy 59 winds north at 10 knots. Water temperature 62, pressure 1,024.7 millibars. At buoy 14 near Point Arena, winds north at 16 knots. Water temperature 55, pressure 1,018.5 millibars. At buoy 13 near Bodega Bay, winds northwest at 21 knots. Gusting to 27, pressure 1,015.4 millibars. At Point Reyes, wave rider buoy, water temperature 52, sea 10 feet, every 20 seconds. At San Francisco Bar buoy, water temperature 55, sea 6 feet, every 20 seconds. At San Francisco Bay, winds northwest at 14 knots, water temperature 52, pressure 1,016.0 millibars. At Half Moon Bay buoy, winds west 16 knots, water temperature 54, pressure 1,017.3 millibars, sea 7 feet, every 10 seconds. At Monterey buoy, winds northwest at 19 knots, gusting to 23, water temperature 53, pressure 1,015.1 millibars. At Portsur, wave rider buoy, water temperature 54, seas 8 feet, every 20 seconds. At Cape San Martin buoy, winds northwest at 25 knots, gusting to 29, water temperature 58, pressure 1,013.8 millibars. Here are the buoy observations for 6 p.m. Pacific Daylight Time. An offshore buoy 6 winds west at 12 knots, pressure 1,024.7 millibars. An offshore buoy 59 winds north at 10 knots, water temperature 62, pressure 1,024.7 millibars. At buoy 14 near Point Arena, winds north at 16 knots, water temperature 55, pressure 1,018.5 millibars. At buoy 13 near Bodega Bay, winds northwest at 21 knots, gusting to 25, pressure 1,015.5 millibars. At Point Reyes, wave rider buoy, water temperature 52, sea 10 feet, every 20 seconds. At San Francisco Bar buoy, water temperature 55, sea 6 feet, every 20 seconds. At San Francisco buoy, winds northwest at 12 knots, swell 8 feet, every 19 seconds. At Half Moon Bay buoy, winds west 16 knots, water temperature 54, pressure 1,017.3 millibars, sea 7 feet, every 10 seconds. At Monterey buoy, winds northwest at 19 knots, gusting to 23, water temperature 53, pressure 1,015.1 millibars. At Pointsur, wave rider buoy, water temperature 54, sea 9 feet, every 20 seconds. At Cape San Martin buoy, winds northwest at 25 knots, gusting to 29, water temperature 58, pressure 1,013.8 millibars. Synopsis for the Central California coast and bays, including the Monterey Bay, Greater Farallones, and Cordell Bank National Marine Sanctuaries. Gusty northwest winds have spread across the waters, resulting in hazardous conditions for small craft. Gale force gusts will spread across the northern waters overnight night into early Thursday. Wind at sea begins to ease by Thursday evening.

expected to stay light through the remainder of the forecast period. The marine forecast for San Pablo Bay, Susan Bay, the West Delta, and the San Francisco Bay north of the Bay Bridge. For tonight, southwest wind 5 to 10 knots. For Wednesday, southwest wind 5 to 10 knots. For Wednesday night, southwest wind 5 to 10 knots. The marine forecast for Monterey Bay. Small craft advisory in effect until 9 p.m. Pacific Daylight Time this evening. Small craft advisory in effect from Wednesday morning through Wednesday evening. For tonight, northwest wind 15 to 20 knots, easing to around 5 knots. Seas 4 to 6 feet. Wave detail, northwest 5 feet at 7 seconds and south 2 feet at 19 seconds. For Wednesday, northwest wind 5 to 10 knots, becoming west 10 to 15 knots in the afternoon. Seas 5 to 7 feet. Wave detail, west 6 feet at 11 seconds and south 3 feet at 18 seconds. For Wednesday night, southwest wind 5 to 10 knots, becoming north after midnight. Seas 5 to 7 feet. Wave detail, northwest 7 feet at 11 seconds and south 2 feet at 17 seconds. The coastal waters forecast from Point Arena to Point Reyes out to 10 nautical miles. Small craft advisory in effect through Wednesday morning. Gale warning in effect from Wednesday morning through late Wednesday night. Tonight, northwest wind 20 to 25 knots, seas 8 to 10 feet, wave detail. Northwest 9 feet at 9 seconds and south 3 feet at 19 seconds Wednesday. Northwest wind 20 to 25 knots, rising to 25 to 30 knots with gusts up to 40 knots in the afternoon. Seas 8 to 11 feet, wave detail. Northwest 10 feet at 10 seconds and south 4 feet at 18 seconds Wednesday night. Northwest wind 20 to 25 knots with gusts up to 40 knots, easing to 15 to 20 knots after midnight. Seas 9 to 12 feet, wave detail. Northwest 11 feet at 9 seconds and south 3 feet at 17 seconds. The coastal waters forecast from Point Arena to Point Reyes 10 to 60 nautical miles offshore. Small craft advisory in effect until 9 p.m. Pacific Daylight Time this evening. Gale warning in effect from 9 p.m. Pacific Daylight Time this evening through late Wednesday night. Tonight, northwest wind 20 to 25 knots, rising to 25 to 30 knots late this evening and overnight. Seas around 10 feet, building to 11 to 12 feet after midnight. Wave detail, northwest 12 feet at 9 seconds and south 3 feet at 19 seconds Wednesday. Northwest winds 25 to 30 knots with gusts up to 40 knots, seas 11 to 13 feet, wave detail. Northwest 12 feet at 10 seconds and south 4 feet at 18 seconds Wednesday night. North winds 25 to 30 knots with gusts up to 40 knots, seas 13 to 14 feet, wave detail. Northwest 14 feet at 10 seconds and south 3 feet at 17 seconds. San Francisco Bar forecast. In the deep water channel, mixed seas of 3 to 5 feet, increasing to 7 to 9 feet at 9 to 20 seconds. Across the bar, swell can be more than twice as high across the bar than surrounding waters. Waves are also more prone to break, particularly during strong ebb currents. Maximum ebb current of 2.7 knots at 01, 04 a.m. Wednesday and 1.4 knots at 1, 11 p.m. Wednesday. The coastal waters forecast from Point Pinos to Point Piedras blunts out to 10 nautical miles. Small craft advisory in effect through late Wednesday night. Tonight, northwest wind 20 to 25 knots with gusts up to 35 knots, easing to 15 to 20 knots after midnight. Sea 7 to 9 feet, wave detail. Northwest 8 feet at 9 seconds and south 3 feet at 19 seconds Wednesday. Northwest wind 15 to 20 knots, seas 8 to 9 feet, wave detail. Northwest 8 feet at 10 seconds and south 4 feet at 18 seconds Wednesday night. Northwest wind 15 to 20 knots, becoming north 10 to 15 knots after midnight. Seas 8 to 10 feet, wave detail. Northwest 9 feet at 11 seconds and south 3 feet at 17 seconds. The coastal waters forecast from Pigeon Point to Point Pinos 10 to 60 nautical miles offshore. Small craft advisory in effect through

distance up to 35 knots lead. Seas 8 to 9 feet. Building to 10 to 12 feet after midnight. Wave detail. Northwest 11 feet at 10 seconds and south 3 feet at 19 seconds Wednesday. Northwest wind 20 to 25 knots with gusts up to 35 knots. Seas 10 to 13 feet. Wave detail. Northwest 12 feet at 10 seconds and south 4 feet at 18 seconds Wednesday night. Northwest wind 20 to 25 knots with gusts up to 35 knots. Seas 11 to 14 feet. Wave detail. Northwest 13 feet at 11 seconds and south 3 feet at 17 seconds. The offshore waters forecast for the following marine location: Point Arena to Pigeon Point between 60 nautical miles and 150 nautical miles offshore. Unit 2, 48 p.m. Pacific Daylight Time. Gale warning, tonight, north winds 20 to 30 knots. Seas 9 to 13 feet. Wednesday, north winds 25 to 30 knots. Seas 10 to 14 feet. Wednesday night, north winds 25 to 35 knots. Seas 11 to 16 feet. Thursday, north winds 25 to 35 knots, diminishing to 20 to 30 knots. Seas 12 to 16 feet. Thursday night, north winds 20 to 30 knots. Seas 10 to 13 feet. Friday, north winds 20 to 30 knots. Seas 8 to 12 feet. Friday night, north winds 15 to 25 knots. Seas 8 to 11 feet. Saturday, north winds 15 to 25 knots. Seas 8 to 12 feet. Saturday night, north winds 15 to 25 knots. Seas 7 to 10 feet. Sun, north winds 10 to 20 knots. Seas 6 to 9 feet. Sunday night, north to northwest winds 10 to 20 knots, becoming north 5 to 15 knots. Seas 6 to 8 feet. The offshore waters forecast for the following marine location: Pigeon Point to Point Cabras Blancos between 60 nautical miles and 150 nautical miles offshore. Issued at 2, 48 p.m. Pacific Daylight Time. Gale warning, tonight, north winds 20 to 30 knots. Seas 8 to 13 feet. Wednesday, north winds 25 to 30 knots. Seas 12 to 14 feet. Wednesday night, north winds 25 to 30 knots, becoming 25 to 35 knots. Seas 13 to 16 feet. Thursday, north winds 20 to 30 knots. Seas 11 to 15 feet. Thursday night, north winds 15 to 25 knots. Seas 8 to 12 feet. Friday, north winds 10 to 20 knots. Seas 7 to 11 feet. Friday night, north winds 10 to 20 knots. Seas 7 to 10 feet. Saturday, north to northwest winds 5 to 15 knots. Seas 6 to 9 feet. Saturday night, north to northwest winds 5 to 15 knots. Seas 6 to 9 feet. Sun, north to northwest winds 5 to 15 knots, becoming variable 5 to 10 knots. Seas 6 to 8 feet. Sunday night, west to northwest winds 5 to 10 knots, becoming variable. Seas 6 to 7 feet. The following is an important weather message from the National Weather Service. Heat advisory in effect from noon to 11 p.m. Pacific Daylight Time, Thursday. What? High temperatures between 90 and 130 for interior valleys and higher elevations. High temperatures between 85 and 96 degrees for the Bayshoreline. Where? The East Bay and San Francisco Bayshoreline, North Bay Interior Mountains and Valleys, and the Santa Clara Valley and Eastern Hills. When? From noon to 11 p.m. Pacific Daylight Time, Thursday. Impacts. This level of heat affects most individuals sensitive to heat, especially those without effective cooling and or adequate hydration. Impacts possible in some health systems and in heat-sensitive industries. Hydration is a critical piece to surviving the heat. Drink water, and if possible, take water to those who are vulnerable. Take extra precautions when outside. Wear lightweight and loose.

clothing. 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Leave the heat and check the back seat. Do not leave young children or pets in unattended vehicles. Car interiors will reach lethal temperatures in a matter of minutes. The coastal waters forecast from Point Reyes to Pigeon Point out to 10 nautical miles. Small craft advisory in effect through Wednesday evening. For tonight, northwest wind 15 to 20 knots, rising to 20 to 25 knots late this evening, easing to 15 to 20 knots after midnight. Seas 6 to 9 feet. Wave detail, northwest 9 feet at 10 seconds and southwest 2 feet at 19 seconds. For Wednesday, northwest wind 15 to 20 knots, rising to 20 to 25 knots with gusts up to 35 knots in the afternoon. Seas 6 to 9 feet. Wave detail, northwest 8 feet at 10 seconds and south 3 feet at 18 seconds. For Wednesday night, northwest wind 15 to 20 knots with gusts up to 35 knots, easing to 10 to 50 knots after midnight. Seas 7 to 10 feet. Wave detail, northwest 9 feet at 10 seconds and south 2 feet at 17 seconds. The coastal waters forecast from Pigeon Point to Point Pinos out to 10 nautical miles. Small craft advisory in effect through Wednesday evening. For tonight, northwest wind 20 to 25 knots, easing to 10 to 15 knots. Seas 6 to 7 feet, building to 7 to 9 feet after midnight. Wave detail, northwest 8 feet at 10 seconds and south 3 feet at 19 seconds. For Wednesday, northwest wind 10 to 15 knots, rising to 15 to 20 knots in the afternoon. Sea 7 to 9 feet. Wave detail, northwest 8 feet at 11 seconds and south 4 feet at 18 seconds. For Wednesday night, northwest wind 15 to 20 knots, easing to 5 to 10 knots after midnight. Sea 7 to 10 feet. Wave detail, northwest 9 feet at 11 seconds and south 3 feet at 17 seconds. 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This broadcast originates from the National Weather Service office located in Monterey, California, and serves the coastal marine waters, including San Francisco and Monterey Bay. Sunrise, sunset, and tidal information for the San Francisco Bay area for Tuesday, June 9. The sunset tonight, 8:30 p.m. The sunrise tomorrow, 5:48 a.m. The sunset tomorrow, 8:31 p.m. Tidal data at the Golden Gate for the afternoon and evening hours today and the morning hours of tomorrow. Low tide, 12:33 p.m. at 1.16 feet. High tide, 7:34 p.m. at 5.57 feet. Low tide, 2:11 a.m. at 0.97 feet. High tide, 8:24 a.m. at 3.73 feet. Here are the buoy observations for 6 p.m. Pacific Daylight Time. An offshore buoy 6 winds west at 12 knots, pressure 1,024.7 millibars. An offshore buoy 59 winds north at 10 knots, water temperature 62, pressure 1,024.7 millibars. And buoy 14 near Point Arena winds north at 16 knots, water temperature 55, pressure 1,018.5 millibars. At buoy 13 near Bodega Bay, winds northwest at 21 knots, gusting to 25, pressure 1,015.5 millibars. At Point Reyes, wave rider buoy water temperature 52, seas 10 feet every 20 seconds. At San Francisco, our buoy water temperature 55, seas 6 feet every 20 seconds. At San Francisco, buoy winds northwest at 12 knots, swell 8 feet every 19 seconds. At Half Moon Bay, buoy winds west 16 knots, water temperature 54, pressure 1,017.3 millibars, sea 7 feet every 10 seconds. At Monterey, buoy winds northwest at 19 knots, gusting to 23, water temperature 53, pressure 1,015.1 millibars.

Windsor. Wave rider buoy water temperature 54. Seas 9 feet every 20 seconds. At Cape San Martin buoy, winds northwest at 25 knots. Gusting to 29. Water temperature 58. Pressure 1,013.8 millibars. Synopsis for the Central California coast and bays, including the Monterey Bay, Greater Farallones, and Cordell Bank National and Marine Sanctuaries. Gusty northwest winds have spread across the waters, resulting in hazardous conditions for small craft. Gale force gusts will spread across the northern waters overnight night into early Thursday. Wind at sea begin to ease by Thursday evening and are expected to stay light through the remainder of the forecast period. The marine forecast for San Pablo Bay, Susan Bay, the West Delta, and the San Francisco Bay north of the Bay Bridge. For tonight, southwest wind 5 to 10 knots. For Wednesday, southwest wind 5 to 10 knots. For Wednesday night, southwest wind 5 to 10 knots. The marine forecast for Monterey Bay. Small craft advisory in effect until 9 p.m. Pacific Daylight Time this evening. Small craft advisory in effect from Wednesday morning through Wednesday evening. For tonight, northwest wind 15 to 20 knots, easing to around 5 knots. Seas 4 to 6 feet. Wave detail, northwest 5 feet at 7 seconds and south 2 feet at 19 seconds. For Wednesday, northwest wind 5 to 10 knots, becoming west 10 to 15 knots in the afternoon. Seas 5 to 7 feet. Wave detail, west 6 feet at 11 seconds and south 3 feet at 18 seconds. For Wednesday night, southwest wind 5 to 10 knots, becoming north after midnight. Seas 5 to 7 feet. Wave detail, northwest 7 feet at 11 seconds and south 2 feet at 17 seconds. The coastal waters forecast from Point Arena to Point Reyes out to 10 nautical miles. Small craft advisory in effect through Wednesday morning. Gale warning in effect from Wednesday morning through late Wednesday night. Tonight, northwest wind 20 to 25 knots, seas 8 to 10 feet, wave detail. Northwest 9 feet at 9 seconds and south 3 feet at 19 seconds Wednesday. Northwest wind 20 to 25 knots, rising to 25 to 30 knots with gusts up to 40 knots in the afternoon. Seas 8 to 11 feet, wave detail. Northwest 10 feet at 10 seconds and south 4 feet at 18 seconds Wednesday night. Northwest wind 20 to 25 knots with gusts up to 40 knots, easing to 15 to 20 knots after midnight. Seas 9 to 12 feet, wave detail. Northwest 11 feet at 9 seconds and south 3 feet at 17 seconds. The coastal waters forecast from Point Arena to Point Reyes 10 to 60 nautical miles offshore. Small craft advisory in effect until 9 p.m. Pacific Daylight Time this evening. Gale warning in effect from 9 p.m. Pacific Daylight Time this evening through late Wednesday night. Tonight, northwest wind 20 to 25 knots, rising to 25 to 30 knots late this evening and overnight. Seas around 10 feet, building to 11 to 12 feet after midnight. Wave detail, northwest 12 feet at 9 seconds and south 3 feet at 19 seconds Wednesday. Northwest winds 25 to 30 knots with gusts up to 40 knots, seas 11 to 13 feet. Wave detail, northwest 12 feet at 10 seconds and south 4 feet at 18 seconds Wednesday night. North winds 25 to 30 knots with gusts up to 40 knots, seas 13 to 14 feet. Wave detail, northwest 14 feet at 10 seconds and south 3 feet at 17 seconds. San Francisco Bar forecast. In the deep water channel, mixed seas of 3 to 5 feet, increasing to 7 to 9 feet at 9 to 20 seconds. Across the bar, swell can be more than twice as high across the bar than surrounding waters. Waves are also more prone to break, particularly during strong ebb currents. Maximum ebb current of 2.7 knots at 01:04 a.m. Wednesday and 1.4 knots at 1:11 p.m. Wednesday. The coastal waters forecast from Point Pinos to Point Piedras blunts out to 10 nautical miles, 04 a.m. Wednesday and 1.4 knots at 1:11 p.m. Wednesday. The coastal waters forecast from Point Pinos to Point Piedras blunts out to 10 nautical miles.

effect through late Wednesday night. Tonight, northwest wind 22 to 25 knots with gusts up to 35 knots, easing to 15 to 20 knots after midnight. Sea 7 to 9 feet wave detail. Northwest 8 feet at 9 seconds and south 3 feet at 19 seconds Wednesday. Northwest wind 15 to 20 knots, seas 8 to 9 feet wave detail. Northwest 8 feet at 10 seconds and south 4 feet at 18 seconds Wednesday night. Northwest wind 15 to 20 knots, becoming north 10 to 15 knots after midnight. Seas 8 to 10 feet wave detail. Northwest 9 feet at 11 seconds and south 3 feet at 17 seconds. The coastal waters forecast from Pigeon Point to Point Pinos 10 to 60 nautical miles offshore. Small craft advisory in effect through Thursday afternoon. Tonight, northwest wind 20 to 25 knots, gusts up to 35 knots late. Seas 8 to 9 feet, building to 10 to 12 feet after midnight. Wave detail, northwest 11 feet at 10 seconds and south 3 feet at 19 seconds Wednesday. Northwest wind 20 to 25 knots with gusts up to 35 knots, seas 10 to 13 feet wave detail. Northwest 12 feet at 10 seconds and south 4 feet at 18 seconds Wednesday night. Northwest wind 20 to 25 knots with gusts up to 35 knots, seas 11 to 14 feet wave detail. Northwest 13 feet at 11 seconds and south 3 feet at 17 seconds. The offshore waters forecast for the following marine location: Point Arena to Pigeon Point between 60 nautical miles and 150 nautical miles offshore. Issued at 2:48 p.m. Pacific Daylight Time. Gale warning, tonight, north winds 20 to 30 knots. Seas 9 to 13 feet. Wednesday, north winds 25 to 30 knots. Seas 10 to 14 feet. Wednesday night, north winds 25 to 35 knots. Seas 11 to 16 feet. Thursday, north winds 25 to 35 knots, diminishing to 20 to 30 knots. Sea is 12 to 16 feet. Thursday night, north winds 20 to 30 knots. Sea 10 to 13 feet. Friday, north winds 20 to 30 knots. Sea is 8 to 12 feet. Friday night, north winds 15 to 25 knots. Sea is 8 to 11 feet. Saturday, north winds 15 to 25 knots. Sea is 8 to 12 feet. Saturday night, north winds 15 to 25 knots. Sea 7 to 10 feet. Sun, north winds 10 to 20 knots. Sea 6 to 9 feet. Sunday night, north to northwest winds 10 to 20 knots, becoming north 5 to 15 knots. Sea 6 to 8 feet. The offshore waters forecast for the following marine location: Pigeon Point to Point Pivas, longest between 60 nautical miles and 150 nautical miles offshore. Issued at 2:48 p.m. Pacific Daylight Time. Gale warning, tonight, north winds 20 to 30 knots. Seas 8 to 13 feet. Wednesday, north winds 25 to 30 knots. Seas 12 to 14 feet. Wednesday night, north winds 25 to 30 knots, becoming 25 to 35 knots. Seas 13 to 16 feet. Thursday, north winds 20 to 30 knots. Seas 11 to 15 feet. Thursday night, north winds 15 to 25 knots. Seas 8 to 12 feet. Friday, north winds 10 to 20 knots. Seas 7 to 11 feet. Friday night, north winds 10 to 20 knots. Seas 7 to 10 feet. Saturday, north to northwest winds 5 to 15 knots. Seas 6 to 9 feet. Saturday night, north to northwest winds 5 to 15 knots. Seas 6 to 9 feet. Sun, north to northwest winds 5 to 15 knots, becoming variable 5 to 10 knots. Seas 6 to 8 feet. Sunday night, west to northwest winds 5 to 10 knots, becoming variable. Seas 6 to 7 feet. The following is an important weather message from the National Weather Service. Heat advisory in effect from noon to 11 p.m. Pacific Daylight Time Thursday. What? High temperature.
temperatures between 90 and 130 for interior valleys and higher elevations. High temperatures between 85 and 96 degrees for the Bayshore line. Where? The East Bay and San Francisco Bayshore line, North Bay interior mountains and valleys, and the Santa Clara Valley and Eastern Hills. When? From noon to 11 p.m. Pacific Daylight Time, Thursday. Impacts. This level of heat affects most individuals sensitive to heat, especially those without effective cooling and or adequate hydration. Impacts possible in some health systems and in heat-sensitive industries. Hydration is a critical piece to surviving the heat. Drink water, and if possible, take water to those who are vulnerable. Take extra precautions when outside. Wear lightweight and loose sitting clothing. Try to limit strenuous activities to the early morning or evening. Take action when you experience symptoms of heat exhaustion and or heat stroke. Beat the heat and check the back seat. Do not leave young children or pets in unattended vehicles. Car interiors will reach lethal temperatures in a matter of minutes. The coastal waters forecast from Point Reyes to Pigeon Point out to 10 nautical miles. Small craft advisory in effect through Wednesday evening. For tonight, northwest wind 15 to 20 knots, rising to 20 to 25 knots late this evening, easing to 16 to 20 knots after midnight. Seas 6 to 9 feet. Wave detail, northwest 9 feet at 10 seconds and southwest 2 feet at 19 seconds. For Wednesday, northwest wind 15 to 20 knots, rising to 20 to 25 knots with gusts up to 35 knots in the afternoon. Seas 6 to 9 feet. Wave detail, northwest 8 feet at 10 seconds and south 3 feet at 18 seconds. For Wednesday night, northwest wind 15 to 20 knots with gusts up to 35 knots, easing to 10 to 15 knots after midnight. Seas 7 to 10 feet. Wave detail, northwest 9 feet at 10 seconds and south 2 feet at 17 seconds. The coastal waters forecast from Pigeon Point to Point Pinos out to 10 nautical miles. Small craft advisory in effect through Wednesday evening. For tonight, northwest wind 20 to 25 knots, easing to 10 to 15 knots. Seas 6 to 7 feet, building to 7 to 9 feet after midnight. Wave detail, northwest 8 feet at 10 seconds and south 3 feet at 19 seconds. For Wednesday, northwest wind 10 to 15 knots, rising to 15 to 20 knots in the afternoon. Seas 7 to 9 feet. Wave detail, northwest 8 feet at 11 seconds and south 4 feet at 18 seconds. For Wednesday night, northwest wind 15 to 20 knots, easing to 5 to 10 knots after midnight. Seas 7 to 10 feet. Wave detail, northwest 9 feet at 11 seconds and south 3 feet at 17 seconds. Semi-sunset and tidal information for the San Francisco Bay Area for Tuesday, June 9. The sunset tonight, 8:30 p.m. The sunrise tomorrow, 5:48 a.m. The sunset tomorrow, 8:31 p.m. Tidal data at the Golden Gate for the afternoon and evening hours today and the morning hours of tomorrow. Low tide, 12:33 p.m. at 1.16 feet. High tide, 7:34 p.m. at 5.57 feet. Low tide, 2:11 a.m. at 0.97 feet. High tide, 8:24 a.m. at 3.73 feet. Here are the buoy observations for 6 p.m. Pacific Daylight Time. An offshore buoy 6 winds west at 12 knots, pressure 1,024.7 millibars. An offshore buoy 59 winds north at 10 knots, water temperature 62, pressure 1,024.7 millibars. A buoy 14 near Point Arena winds north at 16 knots, water temperature 55, pressure 1,018.5 millibars. At buoy 13 near Bodega Bay, winds northwest at 21 knots, gusting to 25, pressure 1,015.5 millibars. At Point Reyes, wave rider buoy, water temperature 52, seas 10 feet, every 20 seconds. At San Francisco, our buoy, water temperature

20 seconds. At San Francisco, blowing winds northwest at 12 knots, swelling feet every 19 seconds. At Half Moon Bay, blowing winds west 16 knots, water temperature 54, pressure 1,017.3 millibars, sea 7 feet every 10 seconds. At Monterey, blowing winds northwest at 19 knots, gusting to 23, water temperature 53, pressure 1,015.1 millibars. At Pointzer, wave rider buoy water temperature 54, seas 9 feet, every 20 seconds. At Cape San Martin, buoy winds northwest at 25 knots, gusting to 29, water temperature 58, pressure 1,013.8 millibars. Synopsis for the Central California coast and bays, including the Monterey Bay, Greater Farallones, and Cordell Bank National Marine Sanctuaries. Gusty northwest winds have spread across the waters, resulting in hazardous conditions for small craft. Gale force gusts will spread across the northern waters overnight night into early Thursday. Wind and seas begin to ease by Thursday evening and are expected to stay light through the remainder of the forecast period. The marine forecast for San Pablo Bay, Susan Bay, the West Delta, and the San Francisco Bay north of the Bay Bridge. For tonight, southwest wind 5 to 10 knots. For Wednesday, southwest wind 5 to 10 knots. For Wednesday night, southwest wind 5 to 10 knots. The marine forecast for Monterey Bay. Small craft advisory in effect until 9 p.m. Pacific Daylight Time this evening. Small craft advisory in effect from Wednesday morning through Wednesday evening. For tonight, northwest wind 15 to 20 knots, easing to around 5 knots. Seas 4 to 6 feet. Wave detail, northwest 5 feet at 7 seconds and south 2 feet at 19 seconds. For Wednesday, northwest wind 5 to 10 knots, becoming west 10 to 15 knots in the afternoon. Seas 5 to 7 feet. Wave detail, west 6 feet at 11 seconds and south 3 feet at 18 seconds. For Wednesday night, southwest wind 5 to 10 knots, becoming north after midnight. Seas 5 to 7 feet. Wave detail, northwest 7 feet at 11 seconds and south 2 feet at 17 seconds. The coastal waters forecast from Point Arena to Point Reyes out to 10 nautical miles. Small craft advisory in effect through Wednesday morning. Gale warning in effect from Wednesday morning through late Wednesday night. Tonight, northwest wind 20 to 25 knots, seas 8 to 10 feet, wave detail. Northwest 9 feet at 9 seconds and south 3 feet at 19 seconds Wednesday. Northwest wind 20 to 25 knots, rising to 25 to 30 knots with gusts up to 40 knots in the afternoon. Seas 8 to 11 feet, wave detail. Northwest 10 feet at 10 seconds and south 4 feet at 18 seconds Wednesday night. Northwest wind 20 to 25 knots with gusts up to 40 knots, easing to 15 to 20 knots after midnight. Seas 9 to 12 feet, wave detail. Northwest 11 feet at 9 seconds and south 3 feet at 17 seconds. The coastal waters forecast from Point Arena to Point Reyes 10 to 60 nautical miles offshore. Small craft advisory in effect until 9 p.m. Pacific Daylight Time this evening. Gale warning in effect from 9 p.m. Pacific Daylight Time this evening through late Wednesday night. Tonight, northwest wind 20 to 25 knots, rising to 25 to 30 knots late this evening and overnight. Seas around 10 feet, building to 11 to 12 feet after midnight. Wave detail, northwest 12 feet at 9 seconds and south 3 feet at 19 seconds Wednesday. Northwest winds 25 to 30 knots with gusts up to 40 knots, seas 11 to 13 feet. Wave detail, northwest 12 feet at 10 seconds and south 4 feet at 18 seconds Wednesday night. North winds 25 to 30 knots with gusts up to 40 knots, seas 13 to 14 feet. Wave detail, northwest 14 feet at 10 seconds and south 3 feet at 17 seconds. San Francisco Bar forecast. In the deep water channel, mixed seas of 3 to 5 feet, increasing to 7 to 9 feet at 9 to 20 seconds. Across the bar, swell can be more than twice as high across the bar than surrounding water.

waves are also more prone to break, particularly during strong ebb currents. Maximum ebb current of 2.7 knots at 01, 04 a.m. Wednesday, and 1.4 knots at 1, 11 p.m. Wednesday. The coastal waters forecast from Point Pinos to Point Piedras lunges out to 10 nautical miles. Small craft advisory in effect through late Wednesday night. Tonight, northwest wind 20 to 25 knots with gusts up to 35 knots, easing to 15 to 20 knots after midnight. Sea 7 to 9 feet wave detail, northwest 8 feet at 9 seconds and south 3 feet at 19 seconds Wednesday. Northwest wind 15 to 20 knots, seas 8 to 9 feet wave detail, northwest 8 feet at 10 seconds and south 4 feet at 18 seconds Wednesday night. Northwest wind 15 to 20 knots, becoming north 10 to 15 knots after midnight. Seas 8 to 10 feet wave detail, northwest 9 feet at 11 seconds and south 3 feet at 17 seconds. The coastal waters forecast from Pigeon Point to Point Pinos 10 to 60 nautical miles offshore. Small craft advisory in effect through Thursday afternoon. Tonight, northwest wind 20 to 25 knots, gusts up to 35 knots late. Seas 8 to 9 feet, building to 10 to 12 feet after midnight. Wave detail, northwest 11 feet at 10 seconds and south 3 feet at 19 seconds Wednesday. Northwest wind 20 to 25 knots with gusts up to 35 knots, seas 10 to 13 feet wave detail. Northwest 12 feet at 10 seconds and south 4 feet at 18 seconds Wednesday night. Northwest wind 20 to 25 knots with gusts up to 35 knots, seas 11 to 14 feet wave detail. Northwest 13 feet at 11 seconds and south 3 feet at 17 seconds. The offshore waters forecast for the following marine location, Point Arena to Pigeon Point between 60 nautical miles and 150 nautical miles offshore. Issued at 2:48 p.m. Pacific Daylight Time. Gale warning, tonight, north winds 20 to 30 knots. Seas 9 to 13 feet. Wednesday, north winds 25 to 30 knots. Seas 10 to 14 feet. Wednesday night, north winds 25 to 35 knots. Seas 11 to 16 feet. Thursday, north winds 25 to 35 knots, diminishing to 20 to 30 knots. Seas 12 to 16 feet. Thursday night, north winds 20 to 30 knots. Seas 10 to 13 feet. Friday, north winds 20 to 30 knots. Seas 8 to 12 feet. Friday night, north winds 15 to 25 knots. Seas 8 to 11 feet. Saturday, north winds 15 to 25 knots. Seas 8 to 12 feet. Saturday night, north winds 15 to 25 knots. Seas 7 to 10 feet. Sun, north winds 10 to 20 knots. Seas 6 to 9 feet. Sunday night, north to northwest winds 10 to 20 knots, becoming north 5 to 15 knots. Seas 6 to 8 feet. The offshore waters forecast for the following marine location, Pigeon Point to Point Piedras lunges between 60 nautical miles and 150 nautical miles offshore. Issued at 2:48 p.m. Pacific Daylight Time. Gale warning, tonight, north winds 20 to 30 knots. Seas 8 to 13 feet. Wednesday, north winds 25 to 30 knots. Seas 12 to 14 feet. Wednesday night, north winds 25 to 30 knots, becoming 25 to 35 knots. Seas 13 to 16 feet. Thursday, north winds 20 to 30 knots. Seas 11 to 15 feet. Thursday night, north winds 15 to 25 knots. Seas 8 to 12 feet. Friday, north winds 10 to 20 knots. Seas 7 to 11 feet. Friday night, north winds 10 to 20 knots. Seas 7 to 10 feet. Saturday, north to northwest wind 5 to 15 knots. Seas 6 to 9 feet. Saturday night, north to northwest wind 5 to 15 knots. Seas 6 to 9 feet. Sun, north to northwest, wind 5 to 15 knots, becoming variable 5.

cannot. Sea 6 to 8 feet. Sunday night, west to northwest wind 5 to 10 knots, becoming variable. Sea 6 to 7 feet. The following is an important weather message from the National Weather Service. Heat advisory in effect from noon to 11 p.m. Pacific Daylight Time Thursday. What? High temperatures between 90 and 130 for interior valleys and higher elevations. High temperatures between 85 and 96 degrees for the Bayshoreline. Where? The East Bay and San Francisco Bayshoreline, North Bay Interior Mountains and Valleys, and the Santa Clara Valley and Eastern Hills. When? From noon to 11 p.m. Pacific Daylight Time Thursday. Impacts. This level of heat affects most individuals sensitive to heat, especially those without effective cooling and or adequate hydration. Impacts possible in some health systems and in heat-sensitive industries. Hydration is a critical piece to surviving the heat. Drink water, and if possible, take water to those who are vulnerable. Take extra precautions when outside. Wear lightweight and loose-fitting clothing. Try to limit strenuous activities to the early morning or evening. Take action when you experience symptoms of heat exhaustion and or heat stroke. Beat the heat and check the back seat. Do not leave young children or pets in unattended vehicles. Car interiors will reach lethal temperatures in a matter of minutes. 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This broadcast originates from the National Weather Service office located in Monterey, California, and serves the coastal marine waters, including San Francisco and Monterey Bay. The coastal waters forecast from Point Reyes to Pigeon Point out to 10 nautical miles. Small craft advisory in effect through Wednesday evening. For tonight, northwest wind 15 to 20 knots, rising to 20 to 25 knots late this evening, easing to 15 to 20 knots after midnight. Sea 6 to 9 feet. Wave detail, northwest 9 feet at 10 seconds and southwest 2 feet at 19 seconds. For Wednesday, northwest wind 15 to 20 knots, rising to 20 to 25 knots with gusts up to 35 knots in the afternoon. Sea 6 to 9 feet. Wave detail, northwest 8 feet at 10 seconds and south 3 feet at 18 seconds. For Wednesday night, northwest wind 15 to 20 knots with gusts up to 35 knots, easing to 10 to 15 knots after midnight. Sea 7 to 10 feet. Wave detail, northwest 9 feet at 10 seconds and south 2 feet at 17 seconds. The coastal waters forecast from Pigeon Point to Point Pinos out to 10 nautical miles. Small craft advisory in effect through Wednesday evening. For tonight, northwest wind 20 to 25 knots, easing to 10 to 15 knots. Sea 6 to 7 feet, building to 7 to 9 feet after midnight. Wave detail, northwest 8 feet at 10 seconds and south 3 feet at 19 seconds. For Wednesday, northwest wind 10 to 15 knots, rising to 15 to 20 knots in the afternoon. Sea 7 to 9 feet. Wave detail, northwest 8 feet at 11 seconds and south 4 feet at 18 seconds. For Wednesday night, northwest wind 15 to 20 knots, easing to 5 to 10 knots after midnight. Sea 7 to 10 feet. Wave detail, northwest 9 feet at 11 seconds and south 3 feet at 17 seconds. Semi-sunset and tidal information for the San Francisco Bay Area for Tuesday, June 9. The sunset tonight, 8:30 p.m. The sunrise tomorrow, 5:48 a.m. The sunset tomorrow, 8:31 p.m. Tidal data at the Golden Gate for the afternoon and evening hours today and the morning hours of tomorrow. Low tide, 12:33 p.m. at 1.16 feet. High tide, 7:34 p.m. at 5.57 feet. Low tide, 2:11 a.m. at 0.97 feet. High tide, 8:24 a.m. at 3.73 feet. Here are the buoy observations for 6 p.m. Pacific Daylight Time. An offshore

northwest at 12 knots, swelling feet every 19 seconds. At Half Moon Bay, buoy winds west 16 knots, water temperature 54, pressure 1,017.3 millibars, sea 7 feet every 10 seconds. At Monterey, buoy winds northwest at 19 knots, gusting to 23, water temperature 53, pressure 1,015.1 millibars. At Point Sur, wave rider buoy water temperature 54, sea is 9 feet every 20 seconds. At Cape San Martin, buoy winds northwest at 25 knots, gusting to 29, water temperature 58, pressure 1,013.8 millibars. Synopsis for the Central California coast and bays, including the Monterey Bay, Greater Farallones, and Cordell Bank National Marine Sanctuaries. Gusty northwest winds have spread across the waters, resulting in hazardous conditions for small craft. Gale force gusts will spread across the northern waters overnight night into early Thursday. Wind and seas begin to ease by Thursday evening and are expected to stay light through the remainder of the forecast period. The marine forecast for San Pablo Bay, Suisun Bay, the West Delta, and the San Francisco Bay north of the Bay Bridge. For tonight, southwest wind 5 to 10 knots. For Wednesday, southwest wind 5 to 10 knots. For Wednesday night, southwest wind 5 to 10 knots. The marine forecast for Monterey Bay. Small craft advisory in effect until 9 p.m. Pacific Daylight Time this evening. Small craft advisory in effect from Wednesday morning through Wednesday evening. For tonight, northwest wind 15 to 20 knots, easing to around 5 knots. Seas 4 to 6 feet. Wave detail, northwest 5 feet at 7 seconds and south 2 feet at 19 seconds. For Wednesday, northwest wind 5 to 10 knots, becoming west 10 to 15 knots in the afternoon. Seas 5 to 7 feet. Wave detail, west 6 feet at 11 seconds and south 3 feet at 18 seconds. For Wednesday night, southwest wind 5 to 10 knots, becoming north after midnight. Seas 5 to 7 feet. Wave detail, northwest 7 feet at 11 seconds and south 2 feet at 17 seconds. The coastal waters forecast from Point Arena to Point Reyes out to 10 nautical miles. Small craft advisory in effect through Wednesday morning. Gale warning in effect from Wednesday morning through late Wednesday night. Tonight, northwest wind 20 to 25 knots, seas 8 to 10 feet, wave detail, northwest 9 feet at 9 seconds and south 3 feet at 19 seconds Wednesday. Northwest wind 20 to 25 knots, rising to 25 to 30 knots with gusts up to 40 knots in the afternoon. Seas 8 to 11 feet, wave detail, northwest 10 feet at 10 seconds and south 4 feet at 18 seconds Wednesday night. Northwest wind 20 to 25 knots with gusts up to 40 knots, easing to 15 to 20 knots after midnight. Seas 9 to 12 feet, wave detail, northwest 11 feet at 9 seconds and south 3 feet at 17 seconds. The coastal waters forecast from Point Arena to Point Reyes 10 to 60 nautical miles offshore. Small craft advisory in effect until 9 p.m. Pacific Daylight Time this evening. Gale warning in effect from 9 p.m. Pacific Daylight Time this evening through late Wednesday night. Tonight, northwest wind 20 to 25 knots, rising to 25 to 30 knots late this evening and overnight. Seas around 10 feet, building to 11 to 12 feet after midnight. Wave detail, northwest 12 feet at 9 seconds and south 3 feet at 19 seconds Wednesday. Northwest winds 25 to 30 knots with gusts up to 40 knots, seas 11 to 13 feet. Wave detail, northwest 12 feet at 10 seconds and south 4 feet at 18 seconds Wednesday night. North winds 25 to 30 knots with gusts up to 40 knots, seas 13 to 14 feet. Wave detail, northwest 14 feet at 10 seconds and south 3 feet at 17 seconds. San Francisco Bar forecast. In the deep water channel, mixed seas of 3 to 5 feet, increasing to 7 to 9 feet at 9 to 20 seconds. Across the bar, swell can be more than twice as high across the bar than surrounding waters. Waves are also more prone to break, particularly during strong ebb currents.

current of 2.7 knots at 01, 04 p.m. Wednesday and 1.4 knots at 1, 11 p.m. Wednesday. The coastal waters forecast from Point Pinos to Point Piedras blunts out to 10 nautical miles. Small craft advisory in effect through late Wednesday night. Tonight, northwest wind 20 to 25 knots with gusts up to 35 knots, easing to 15 to 20 knots after midnight. Sea 7 to 9 feet wave detail, northwest 8 feet at 9 seconds and south 3 feet at 19 seconds Wednesday. Northwest wind 15 to 20 knots, seas 8 to 9 feet wave detail, northwest 8 feet at 10 seconds and south 4 feet at 18 seconds Wednesday night. Northwest wind 15 to 20 knots, becoming north 10 to 15 knots after midnight. Seas 8 to 10 feet wave detail, northwest 9 feet at 11 seconds and south 3 feet at 17 seconds. The coastal waters forecast from Pigeon Point to Point Pinos 10 to 60 nautical miles offshore. Small craft advisory in effect through Thursday afternoon. Tonight, northwest wind 20 to 25 knots, gusts up to 35 knots late. Seas 8 to 9 feet, building to 10 to 12 feet after midnight. Wave detail, northwest 11 feet at 10 seconds and south 3 feet at 19 seconds Wednesday. Northwest wind 20 to 25 knots with gusts up to 35 knots, seas 10 to 13 feet wave detail. Northwest 12 feet at 10 seconds and south 4 feet at 18 seconds Wednesday night. Northwest wind 20 to 25 knots with gusts up to 35 knots, seas 11 to 14 feet wave detail. Northwest 13 feet at 11 seconds and south 3 feet at 17 seconds. The offshore waters forecast for the following marine location, Point Arena to Pigeon Point between 60 nautical miles and 150 nautical miles offshore. Issued at 2:48 p.m. Pacific Daylight Time. Gale warning, tonight, north winds 20 to 30 knots. Seas 9 to 13 feet. Wednesday, north winds 25 to 30 knots. Seas 10 to 14 feet. Wednesday night, north winds 25 to 35 knots. Seas 11 to 16 feet. Thursday, north winds 25 to 35 knots, diminishing to 20 to 30 knots. Seas 12 to 16 feet. Thursday night, north winds 20 to 30 knots. Seas 10 to 13 feet. Friday, north winds 20 to 30 knots. Seas 8 to 12 feet. Friday night, north winds 15 to 25 knots. Seas 8 to 11 feet. Saturday, north winds 15 to 25 knots. Seas 8 to 12 feet. Saturday night, north winds 15 to 25 knots. Seas 7 to 10 feet. Sun, north winds 10 to 20 knots. Seas 6 to 9 feet. Sunday night, north to northwest winds 10 to 20 knots, becoming north 5 to 15 knots. Seas 6 to 8 feet. The offshore waters forecast for the following marine location, Pigeon Point to Point Piedras, blunts between 60 nautical miles and 150 nautical miles offshore. Issued at 2:48 p.m. Pacific Daylight Time. Gale warning, tonight, north winds 20 to 30 knots. Seas 8 to 13 feet. Wednesday, north winds 25 to 30 knots. Seas 12 to 14 feet. Wednesday night, north winds 25 to 30 knots, becoming 25 to 35 knots. Seas 13 to 16 feet. Thursday, north winds 20 to 30 knots. Seas 11 to 15 feet. Thursday night, north winds 15 to 25 knots. Seas 8 to 12 feet. Friday, north winds 10 to 20 knots. Seas 7 to 11 feet. Friday night, north winds 10 to 20 knots. Seas 7 to 10 feet. Saturday, north to northwest wind 5 to 15 knots. Seas 6 to 9 feet. Saturday night, north to northwest wind 5 to 15 knots. Seas 6 to 9 feet. Sun, north to northwest wind 5 to 15 knots, becoming variable 5 to 10 knots. Seas 6 to 8 feet. Sunday night, west to north.

5 to 10 knots, becoming variable. Sea 6 to 7 feet. The following is an important weather message from the National Weather Service. Heat advisory in effect from noon to 11 p.m. Pacific Daylight Time Thursday. What? High temperatures between 80 and 103 for interior valleys and higher elevations. High temperatures between 85 and 96 degrees for the Bayshoreline. Where? The East Bay and San Francisco Bayshoreline, North Bay Interior Mountains and Valleys, and the Santa Clara Valley and Eastern Hills. When? From noon to 11 p.m. Pacific Daylight Time, Thursday. Impacts. This level of heat affects most individuals sensitive to heat, especially those without effective cooling and or adequate hydration. Impacts possible in some health systems and in heat-sensitive industries. Hydration is a critical piece to surviving the heat. Drink water, and if possible, take water to those who are vulnerable. Take extra precautions when outside. Wear lightweight and loose-fitting clothing. Try to limit strenuous activities to the early morning or evening. Take action when you experience symptoms of heat exhaustion and/or heat stroke. Leave the heat and check the back seat. Do not leave young children or pets in unattended vehicles. Car interiors will reach lethal temperatures in a matter of minutes. The coastal waters forecast from Point Reyes to Pigeon Point out to 10 nautical miles. Small craft advisory in effect through Wednesday evening for tonight. Northwest wind 15 to 20 knots, rising to 20 to 25 knots late this evening, easing to 15 to 20 knots after midnight. Sea 6 to 9 feet. Wave detail, northwest 9 feet at 10 seconds and southwest 2 feet at 19 seconds. For Wednesday, northwest wind 15 to 20 knots, rising to 20 to 25 knots with gusts up to 35 knots in the afternoon. Sea 6 to 9 feet. Wave detail, northwest 8 feet at 10 seconds and south 3 feet at 18 seconds. For Wednesday night, northwest wind 15 to 20 knots with gusts up to 35 knots, easing to 10 to 15 knots after midnight. Sea 7 to 10 feet. Wave detail, northwest 9 feet at 10 seconds and south 2 feet at 17 seconds. The coastal waters forecast from Pigeon Point to Point Pinos out to 10 nautical miles. Small craft advisory in effect through Wednesday evening. For tonight, northwest wind 20 to 25 knots, easing to 10 to 15 knots. Sea 6 to 7 feet, building to 7 to 9 feet after midnight. Wave detail, northwest 8 feet at 10 seconds and south 3 feet at 19 seconds. For Wednesday, northwest wind 10 to 15 knots, rising to 15 to 20 knots in the afternoon. Sea 7 to 9 feet. Wave detail, northwest 8 feet at 11 seconds and south 4 feet at 18 seconds. For Wednesday night, northwest wind 15 to 20 knots, easing to 5 to 10 knots after midnight. Sea 7 to 10 feet. Wave detail, northwest 9 feet at 11 seconds and south 3 feet at 17 seconds. Semi-sunset and tidal information for the San Francisco Bay Area for Tuesday, June 9. The sunset tonight, 8:30 p.m. The sunrise tomorrow, 5:48 a.m. The sunset tomorrow, 8:31 p.m. Tidal data at the Golden Gate for the afternoon and evening hours today and the morning hours of tomorrow. Low tide, 12:33 p.m. at 1.16 feet. High tide, 7:34 p.m. at 5.57 feet. Low tide, 2:11 a.m. at 0.97 feet. High tide, 8:24 a.m. at 3.73 feet. Here are the buoy observations for 7 p.m. Pacific Daylight Time. An offshore buoy 6 winds west at 12 knots, pressure 1,024.9 millibars. An offshore buoy 59, winds north 10 knots, water temperature 61, pressure 1,024.5 millibars, seas 8 feet every 19 seconds. At Point Arena buoy, winds north 19 knots, gusting to 23, water temperature 55, pressure 1,018.2 millibars.

19 seconds. At buoy 13 near Bodega Bay, winds northwest at 25 knots, gusting to 33, pressure 1,014.8 millibars, swell 10 feet every 19 seconds. At Point Reyes, wave rider, buoy water temperature 52, seas 11 feet every 20 seconds. At San Francisco, our buoy water temperature 54, seas 6 feet every 20 seconds. At San Francisco, buoy winds northwest at 14 knots, water temperature 52, pressure 1,015.3 millibars, swell 8 feet every 19 seconds. At Half Moon Bay, buoy winds northwest 16 knots, water temperature 54, pressure 1,016.9 millibars, seas 6 feet every 9 seconds. At Monterey Bay, buoy winds northwest 21 knots, gusting to 25, water temperature 53, pressure 1,014.6 millibars, seas 8 feet every 19 seconds. At Pointzer, wave rider, buoy water temperature 53, seas 9 feet every 20 seconds. At Cape San Martin, buoy winds northwest 25 knots, gusting to 31, water temperature 58, pressure 1,013.0 millibars, seas 10 feet every 19 seconds. Synopsis for the Central California coast and bays, including the Monterey Bay, Greater Farallones, and Cordell Bank National Marine Sanctuaries. Gusty northwest winds have spread across the waters, resulting in hazardous conditions for small craft. Gale force gusts will spread across the northern waters overnight night into early Thursday. Wind and seas begin to ease by Thursday evening and are expected to stay light through the remainder of the forecast period. The marine forecast for San Pablo Bay, Suisun Bay, the West Delta, and the San Francisco Bay north of the Bay Bridge. For tonight, southwest wind 5 to 10 knots. For Wednesday, southwest wind 5 to 10 knots. For Wednesday night, southwest wind 5 to 10 knots. The marine forecast for Monterey Bay. Small craft advisory in effect until 9 p.m. Pacific Daylight Time this evening. Small craft advisory in effect from Wednesday morning through Wednesday evening. For tonight, northwest wind 15 to 20 knots, easing to around 5 knots. Seas 4 to 6 feet. Wave detail, northwest 5 feet at 7 seconds and south 2 feet at 19 seconds. For Wednesday, northwest wind 5 to 10 knots, becoming west 10 to 15 knots in the afternoon. Seas 5 to 7 feet. Wave detail, west 6 feet at 11 seconds and south 3 feet at 18 seconds. For Wednesday night, southwest wind 5 to 10 knots, becoming north after midnight. Seas 5 to 7 feet. Wave detail, northwest 7 feet at 11 seconds and south 2 feet at 17 seconds. The coastal waters forecast from Point Arena to Point Reyes out to 10 nautical miles. Small craft advisory in effect through Wednesday morning. Gale warning in effect from Wednesday morning through late Wednesday night. Tonight, northwest wind 20 to 25 knots, seas 8 to 10 feet, wave detail. Northwest 9 feet at 9 seconds and south 3 feet at 19 seconds Wednesday. Northwest wind 20 to 25 knots, rising to 25 to 30 knots with gusts up to 40 knots in the afternoon. Seas 8 to 11 feet, wave detail. Northwest 10 feet at 10 seconds and south 4 feet at 18 seconds Wednesday night. Northwest wind 20 to 25 knots with gusts up to 40 knots, easing to 15 to 20 knots after midnight. Seas 9 to 12 feet, wave detail. Northwest 11 feet at 9 seconds and south 3 feet at 17 seconds. The coastal waters forecast from Point Arena to Point Reyes 10 to 60 nautical miles offshore. Small craft advisory in effect until 9 p.m. Pacific Daylight Time this evening. Gale warning in effect from 9 p.m. Pacific Daylight Time this evening through late Wednesday night. Tonight, northwest wind 20 to 25 knots, rising to 25 to 30 knots late this evening and overnight. Seas around 10 feet, building to 11 to 12 feet after midnight. Wave detail, northwest 12 feet at 9 seconds and south 3 feet at 19 seconds Wednesday. Northwest winds 25 to 30 knots with gusts up to 40.

not see 11 to 13 feet wave detail. Northwest 12 feet at 10 seconds and south 4 feet at 18 seconds Wednesday night. North winds 25 to 30 knots with gusts up to 40 knots. East 13 to 14 feet wave detail. Northwest 14 feet at 10 seconds and south 3 feet at 17 seconds. San Francisco Bar forecast. In the deep water channel, mixed seas of 3 to 5 feet, increasing to 7 to 9 feet at 9 to 20 seconds. Across the bar, swell can be more than twice as high across the bar than surrounding waters. Waves are also more prone to break, particularly during strong ebb currents. Maximum ebb current of 2.7 knots at 01, 04 a.m. Wednesday and 1.4 knots at 1, 11 p.m. Wednesday. The coastal waters forecast from Point Pinos to Point Piedras blunts out to 10 nautical miles. Small craft advisory in effect through late Wednesday night. Tonight, northwest wind 20 to 25 knots with gusts up to 35 knots, easing to 15 to 20 knots after midnight. Sea 7 to 9 feet wave detail, northwest 8 feet at 9 seconds and south 3 feet at 19 seconds Wednesday. Northwest wind 15 to 20 knots, seas 8 to 9 feet wave detail, northwest 8 feet at 10 seconds and south 4 feet at 18 seconds Wednesday night. Northwest wind 15 to 20 knots, becoming north 10 to 15 knots after midnight. Seas 8 to 10 feet wave detail, northwest 9 feet at 11 seconds and south 3 feet at 17 seconds. The coastal waters forecast from Pigeon Point to Point Pinos 10 to 60 nautical miles offshore. Small craft advisory in effect through Thursday afternoon. Tonight, northwest wind 20 to 25 knots, gusts up to 35 knots late. Seas 8 to 9 feet, building to 10 to 12 feet after midnight. Wave detail, northwest 11 feet at 10 seconds and south 3 feet at 19 seconds Wednesday. Northwest wind 20 to 25 knots with gusts up to 35 knots, seas 10 to 13 feet wave detail. Northwest 12 feet at 10 seconds and south 4 feet at 18 seconds Wednesday night. Northwest wind 20 to 25 knots with gusts up to 35 knots, seas 11 to 14 feet wave detail. Northwest 13 feet at 11 seconds and south 3 feet at 17 seconds. The offshore waters forecast for the following marine location: Point Arena to Pigeon Point between 60 nautical miles and 150 nautical miles offshore. Issued at 7:16 p.m. Pacific Daylight Time. Gale warning, tonight, north winds 20 to 30 knots. Seas 9 to 13 feet. Wednesday, north winds 25 to 30 knots. Seas 10 to 14 feet. Wednesday night, north winds 25 to 35 knots. Seas 11 to 16 feet. Thursday, north winds 25 to 35 knots, diminishing to 20 to 30 knots. Seas 12 to 16 feet. Thursday night, north winds 20 to 30 knots. Seas 10 to 13 feet. Friday, north winds 20 to 30 knots. Seas 8 to 12 feet. Friday night, north winds 15 to 25 knots. Seas 8 to 11 feet. Saturday, north winds 15 to 25 knots. Seas 8 to 12 feet. Saturday night, north winds 15 to 25 knots. Seas 7 to 10 feet. Sun, north winds 10 to 20 knots. Seas 6 to 9 feet. Sunday night, north to northwest winds 10 to 20 knots, becoming north 5 to 15 knots. Seas 6 to 8 feet. The offshore waters forecast for the following marine location: Pigeon Point to Point Piedras blunts between 60 nautical miles and 150 nautical miles offshore. Issued at 7:16 p.m. Pacific Daylight Time. Gale warning, tonight, north winds 20 to 30 knots. Seas 10 to 13 feet. Wednesday, north winds 25 to 30 knots. Seas 12 to 14 feet. Wednesday night, north winds 25 to 30 knots, becoming 25 to 35 knots. Seas 13 to 16 feet. Thursday, north winds 20 to 30 knots. Seas 11 to 15 feet. Thursday night.

25 knots. Seas 8 to 12 feet. Friday, north winds 10 to 20 knots. Seas 7 to 11 feet. Friday night, north winds 10 to 20 knots. Seas 7 to 10 feet. Saturday, north to northwest winds 5 to 15 knots. Seas 6 to 9 feet. Saturday night, north to northwest winds 5 to 15 knots. Seas 6 to 9 feet. Sun, north to northwest winds 5 to 15 knots, becoming variable 5 to 10 knots. Seas 6 to 8 feet. Sunday night, west to northwest winds 5 to 10 knots, becoming variable. Seas 6 to 7 feet. 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This broadcast originates from the National Weather Service office located in Monterey, California, and serves the coastal marine waters, including San Francisco and Monterey Bay. The following is an important weather message from the National Weather Service. Heat advisory in effect from noon to 11 p.m. Pacific Daylight Time, Thursday. What? High temperatures between 90 and 103 for interior valleys and higher elevations. High temperatures between 85 and 96 degrees for the Bayshore line. Where? The East Bay and San Francisco Bayshore line, North Bay interior mountains and valleys, and the Santa Clara Valley and Eastern Hills. When? From noon to 11 p.m. Pacific Daylight Time, Thursday. Impacts. This level of heat affects most individuals sensitive to heat, especially those without effective cooling and or adequate hydration. Impacts possible in some health systems and in heat-sensitive industries. Hydration is a critical piece to surviving the heat. Drink water, and if possible, take water to those who are vulnerable. Take extra precautions when outside. Wear lightweight and loose-fitting clothing. Try to limit strenuous activities to the early morning or evening. Take action when you experience symptoms of heat exhaustion and or heat stroke. Beat the heat and check the back seat. Do not leave young children or pets in unattended vehicles. Car interiors will reach lethal temperatures in a matter of minutes. The coastal waters forecast from Point Reyes to Pigeon Point out to 10 nautical miles. Small craft advisory in effect through Wednesday evening. For tonight, northwest wind 15 to 20 knots, rising to 20 to 25 knots late this evening, easing to 15 to 20 knots after midnight. Seas 6 to 9 feet. Wave detail, northwest 9 feet at 10 seconds and southwest 2 feet at 19 seconds. For Wednesday, northwest wind 15 to 20 knots, rising to 20 to 25 knots with gusts up to 35 knots in the afternoon. Seas 6 to 9 feet. Wave detail, northwest 8 feet at 10 seconds and south 3 feet at 18 seconds. For Wednesday night, northwest wind 15 to 20 knots with gusts up to 35 knots, easing to 10 to 15 knots after midnight. Seas 7 to 10 feet. Wave detail, northwest 9 feet at 10 seconds and south 2 feet at 17 seconds. The coastal waters forecast from Pigeon Point to Point Pinos out to 10 nautical miles. Small craft advisory in effect through Wednesday evening. For tonight, northwest wind 20 to 25 knots, easing to 10 to 15 knots. Seas 6 to 7 feet, building to 7 to 9 feet after midnight. Wave detail, northwest 8 feet at 10 seconds and south 3 feet at 19 seconds. For Wednesday, northwest wind 10 to 15 knots, rising to 15 to 20 knots in the afternoon. Seas 7 to 9 feet. Wave detail, northwest 8 feet at 11 seconds and south 4 feet at 18 seconds. For Wednesday night, northwest wind 15 to 20 knots, easing to 5 to 10 knots after midnight. Seas 7 to 10 feet. Wave detail, northwest 9 feet at 11 seconds and south 3 feet at 17 seconds. Semi-sunset and tidal information for the San Francisco Bay Area for Tuesday, June 9. The sunset tonight, 8:30 p.m. The sunrise tomorrow, 5:48 p.m.

sunset tomorrow, 8:31 p.m. Tidal data hit the Golden Gate for the afternoon and evening hours today and the morning hours of tomorrow. Low tide, 12:33 p.m. at 1.16 feet. High tide, 7:34 p.m. at 5.57 feet. Low tide, 2:11 a.m. at 0.97 feet. High tide, 8:24 a.m. at 3.73 feet. Here are the buoy observations for 7 p.m. Pacific Daylight Time. An offshore buoy 6 winds west at 12 knots, pressure 1,024.9 millibars. An offshore. The following is an important big hazard message from the National Weather Service. Issued at 7:29 p.m. Pacific Daylight Time. Beach hazard statement in effect through Thursday morning. 1. Increased risk of sneaker waves and strong rip currents due to long period southerly swell. Where? Pacific Coast beaches, especially south and southwest facing beaches, across Sonoma, Marin, San Mateo, and Santa Cruz counties. When? Through 5 a.m. Thursday morning. Impacts. Dangerous swimming and surfing conditions and localized beach erosion can be expected. Sneaker waves can sweep across the shoreline without warning, pulling people into the sea from rocks, jetties, and beaches. Stay off of jetties, piers, rocks, and other waterside infrastructure. Remain out of the water to avoid hazardous surf and never turn your back on the ocean. Monitor local weather, surf and tide forecast at www.weather.gov/MTR. Here are the buoy observations for 7 p.m. Pacific Daylight Time. An offshore buoy 6 winds west at 12 knots, pressure 1,024.9 millibars. An offshore buoy 59, winds north 10 knots, water temperature 61, pressure 1,024.5 millibars, seas 8 feet every 19 seconds. At Point Arena buoy, winds north 19 knots, gusting to 23, water temperature 55, pressure 1,018.2 millibars, seas 5 feet every 19 seconds. At buoy 13 near Bodega Bay, winds northwest at 25 knots, gusting to 33, pressure 1,014.8 millibars, swell 10 feet every 19 seconds. At Point Reyes Wave Rider buoy, water temperature 52, seas 11 feet every 20 seconds. At San Francisco Bar buoy, water temperature 54, seas 6 feet every 20 seconds. At San Francisco buoy, winds northwest at 14 knots, water temperature 52, pressure 1,015.3 millibars, swell 8 feet every 19 seconds. At Half Moon Bay buoy, winds northwest 16 knots, water temperature 54, pressure 1,016.9 millibars, seas 6 feet every 9 seconds. At Monterey Bay buoy, winds northwest 21 knots, gusting to 25, water temperature 53, pressure 1,014.6 millibars, seas 8 feet every 19 seconds. At Point Sur, Wave Rider buoy, water temperature 53, seas 9 feet every 20 seconds. At Cape San Martin buoy, winds northwest 25 knots, gusting to 31, water temperature 58, pressure 1,013.0 millibars. Seas 10 feet every 19 seconds. Synopsis for the Central California coast and bays, including the Monterey Bay, Greater Farallones, and Cordell Bank National Marine Sanctuaries. Gusty northwest winds have spread across the waters, resulting in hazardous conditions for Central bays, including the Monterey Bay, Greater Farallones, and Cordell Bank National Marine Sanctuaries. Gusty northwest winds have spread across the waters, resulting in hazardous conditions for small craft. Gale force gusts will spread across the northern waters overnight night into early Thursday. Wind and seas begin to ease by Thursday evening and are expected to stay light through the remainder of the forecast period. The marine forecast for San Pablo Bay, Suisun Bay, the West Delta, and the San Francisco Bay north of the Bay Bridge. For tonight, southwest wind 5 to 10 knots. For Wednesday, southwest wind 5 to 10 knots. For Wednesday night, southwest wind 5 to 10 knots.

forecast for Monterey Bay. Small craft advisory in effect until 9 p.m. Pacific Daylight Time this evening. Small craft advisory in effect from Wednesday morning through Wednesday evening. For tonight, northwest wind 15 to 20 knots, easing to around 5 knots. Seas 4 to 6 feet. Wind detail, northwest 5 feet at 7 seconds and south 2 feet at 19 seconds. For Wednesday, northwest wind 5 to 10 knots, becoming west 10 to 15 knots in the afternoon. Seas 5 to 7 feet. Wind detail, west 6 feet at 11 seconds and south 3 feet at 18 seconds. For Wednesday night, southwest wind 5 to 10 knots, becoming north after midnight. Seas 5 to 7 feet. Wind detail, northwest 7 feet at 11 seconds and south 2 feet at 17 seconds. The coastal waters forecast from Point Marina to Point Reyes out to 10 nautical miles. Small craft advisory in effect through Wednesday morning. Gale warning in effect from Wednesday morning through late Wednesday night. Tonight, northwest wind 20 to 25 knots, seas 8 to 10 feet, wave detail. Northwest 9 feet at 9 seconds and south 3 feet at 19 seconds Wednesday. Northwest wind 20 to 25 knots, rising to 25 to 30 knots with gusts up to 40 knots in the afternoon. Seas 8 to 11 feet, wave detail. Northwest 10 feet at 10 seconds and south 4 feet at 18 seconds Wednesday night. Northwest wind 20 to 25 knots with gusts up to 40 knots, easing to 15 to 20 knots after midnight. Seas 9 to 12 feet, wave detail. Northwest 11 feet at 9 seconds and south 3 feet at 17 seconds. The coastal waters forecast from Point Marina to Point Reyes 10 to 60 nautical miles offshore. Small craft advisory in effect until 9 p.m. Pacific Daylight Time this evening. Gale warning in effect from 9 p.m. Pacific Daylight Time this evening through late Wednesday night. Tonight, northwest wind 20 to 25 knots, rising to 25 to 30 knots late this evening and overnight. Seas around 10 feet, building to 11 to 12 feet after midnight. Wave detail, northwest 12 feet at 9 seconds and south 3 feet at 19 seconds Wednesday. Northwest winds 25 to 30 knots with gusts up to 40 knots, seas 11 to 13 feet, wave detail. Northwest 12 feet at 10 seconds and south 4 feet at 18 seconds Wednesday night. North winds 25 to 30 knots with gusts up to 40 knots, seas 13 to 14 feet, wave detail. Northwest 14 feet at 10 seconds and south 3 feet at 17 seconds. San Francisco Bar Forecast. In the deep water channel, mix seas of 3 to 5 feet, increasing to 7 to 9 feet at 9 to 20 seconds. Across the bar, swell can be more than twice as high across the bar than surrounding waters. Waves are also more prone to break, particularly during strong ebb currents. Maximum ebb current of 2.7 knots at 01:04 a.m. Wednesday and 1.4 knots at 1:11 p.m. Wednesday. The coastal waters forecast from Point Pinos to Point Piedras blunts out to 10 nautical miles. Small craft advisory in effect through late Wednesday night. Tonight, northwest wind 20 to 25 knots with gusts up to 35 knots, easing to 15 to 20 knots after midnight. Seas 7 to 9 feet, wave detail. Northwest 8 feet at 9 seconds and south 3 feet at 19 seconds Wednesday. Northwest wind 15 to 20 knots, seas 8 to 9 feet, wave detail. Northwest 8 feet at 10 seconds and south 4 feet at 18 seconds Wednesday night. Northwest wind 15 to 20 knots, becoming north 10 to 15 knots after midnight. Seas 8 to 10 feet, wave detail. Northwest 9 feet at 11 seconds and south 3 feet at 17 seconds. The coastal waters forecast from Kitchen Point to Point Pinos 10 to 60 nautical miles offshore. Small craft advisory in effect through Thursday afternoon. Tonight, northwest wind 20 to 25 knots, gusts up to 35 knots late. Seas 8 to 9 feet, building to 10 to 12 feet after midnight. Wave detail, northwest 11 feet at 10 seconds and south 3 feet at 19 seconds Wednesday. Northwest wind 20 to 25 knots with gusts up to 35 knots, seas 10 to 13 feet, wave detail. North

12 feet at 10 seconds and south 4 feet at 18 seconds Wednesday night. Northwest wind 22-25 knots with gusts up to 35 knots. Seas 11 to 14 feet. Wave detail. Northwest 13 feet at 11 seconds and south 3 feet at 17 seconds. The offshore waters forecast for the following marine location: Point Arena to Pigeon Point between 60 nautical miles and 150 nautical miles offshore. Featured at 7:16 p.m. Pacific Daylight Time. Gale warning. Tonight, north winds 20 to 30 knots. Seas 9 to 13 feet. Wednesday, north winds 25 to 30 knots. Seas 10 to 14 feet. Wednesday night, north winds 25 to 35 knots. Seas 11 to 16 feet. Thursday, north winds 25 to 35 knots, diminishing to 20 to 30 knots. Seas 12 to 16 feet. Thursday night, north winds 20 to 30 knots. Seas 10 to 13 feet. Friday, north winds 20 to 30 knots. Seas 8 to 12 feet. Friday night, north winds 15 to 25 knots. Seas 8 to 11 feet. Saturday, north winds 15 to 25 knots. Seas 8 to 12 feet. Saturday night, north winds 15 to 25 knots. Seas 7 to 10 feet. Sun, north winds 10 to 20 knots. Seas 6 to 9 feet. Sunday night, north to northwest winds 10 to 20 knots, becoming north 5 to 15 knots. Seas 6 to 8 feet. The offshore waters forecast for the following marine location: Pigeon Point to Point Piedras, length of between 60 nautical miles and 150 nautical miles offshore. Issued at 7:16 p.m. Pacific Daylight Time. Gale warning. Tonight, north winds 20 to 30 knots. Seas 10 to 13 feet. Wednesday, north winds 25 to 30 knots. Seas 12 to 14 feet. Wednesday night, north winds 25 to 30 knots, becoming 25 to 35 knots. Seas 13 to 16 feet. Thursday, north winds 20 to 30 knots. Seas 11 to 15 feet. Thursday night, north winds 15 to 25 knots. Seas 8 to 12 feet. Friday, north winds 10 to 20 knots. Seas 7 to 11 feet. Friday night, north winds 10 to 20 knots. Seas 7 to 10 feet. Saturday, north to northwest winds 5 to 15 knots. Seas 6 to 9 feet. Saturday night, north to northwest winds 5 to 15 knots. Seas 6 to 9 feet. Sun, north to northwest winds 5 to 15 knots, becoming variable 5 to 10 knots. Seas 6 to 8 feet. Sunday night, west to northwest winds 5 to 10 knots, becoming variable. Seas 6 to 7 feet. The following is an important weather message from the National Weather Service. Heat advisory in effect from noon to 11 p.m. Pacific Daylight Time, Thursday. What? High temperatures between 90 and 130 for interior valleys and higher elevations. High temperatures between 85 and 96 degrees for the Bayshoreline. Where? The East Bay and San Francisco Bayshoreline, North Bay Interior Mountains and Valleys, and the Santa Clara Valley and Eastern Hills. When? From noon to 11 p.m. Pacific Daylight Time, Thursday. Impacts. This level of heat affects most individuals sensitive to heat, especially those without effective cooling and or adequate hydration. Impacts possible in some health systems and in heat-sensitive industries. Hydration is a critical piece to surviving the heat. Drink water, and if possible, take water to those who are vulnerable. Take extra precautions when outside. Wear lightweight and loose-fitting clothing. Try to limit strenuous activities to the early morning or evening. Take action when you experience symptoms of heat exhaustion and or heat stroke. Leave the heat and check the back seat. Do not leave young children or pets in unattended vehicles. Car interiors will reach lethal temperatures in a matter of minutes. The coastal waters forecast from

Raise to pigeon point out to 10 nautical miles. Small craft advisory in effect through Wednesday evening. For tonight, northwest wind 15 to 20 knots, rising to 20 to 25 knots late this evening, easing to 15 to 20 knots after midnight. Seas 6 to 9 feet. Wave detail, northwest 9 feet at 10 seconds and southwest 2 feet at 19 seconds. For Wednesday, northwest wind 15 to 20 knots, rising to 20 to 25 knots with gusts up to 35 knots in the afternoon. Seas 6 to 9 feet. Wave detail, northwest 8 feet at 10 seconds and south 3 feet at 18 seconds. For Wednesday night, northwest wind 15 to 20 knots with gusts up to 35 knots, easing to 10 to 15 knots after midnight. Seas 7 to 10 feet. Wave detail, northwest 9 feet at 10 seconds and south 2 feet at 17 seconds. The coastal waters forecast from Pigeon Point to Point Pinos out to 10 nautical miles. Small craft advisory in effect through Wednesday evening. For tonight, northwest wind 20 to 25 knots, easing to 10 to 15 knots. Seas 6 to 7 feet, building to 7 to 9 feet after midnight. Wave detail, northwest 8 feet at 10 seconds and south 3 feet at 19 seconds. For Wednesday, northwest wind 10 to 15 knots, rising to 15 to 20 knots in the afternoon. Sea 7 to 9 feet. Wave detail, northwest 8 feet at 11 seconds and south 4 feet at 18 seconds. For Wednesday night, northwest wind 15 to 20 knots, easing to 5 to 10 knots after midnight. Sea 7 to 10 feet. Wave detail, northwest 9 feet at 11 seconds and south 3 feet at 17 seconds. The following is an important beach hazard message from the National Weather Service. Issued at 7:29 p.m. Pacific Daylight Time. Beach hazard statement in effect through Thursday morning. 1. Increased risk of major waves and strong rip currents due to long period southerly swell. Where? Pacific Coast beaches, especially south and southwest facing beaches, across Sonoma, Marin, San Mateo, and Santa Cruz counties. When? Through 5 a.m. Thursday morning. Impacts, dangerous swimming and surfing conditions, and localized beach erosion can be expected. Sneaker waves can sweep across the shoreline without warning, pulling people into the sea from rocks, jays, and beaches. Stay off of jays, piers, rocks, and other waterside infrastructure. Remain out of the water to avoid hazard to surf and never turn your back on the ocean. Monitor local weather, surf, and tide forecast at www.weather.gov/mtr. Semi-sunset and tidal information for the San Francisco Bay Area for Tuesday, June 9. The sunset tonight, 8:30 p.m. The sunrise tomorrow, 5:48 a.m. The sunset tomorrow, 8:31 p.m. Tidal data at the Golden Gate for the afternoon and evening hours today and the morning hours of tomorrow. Low tide, 12:33 p.m. at 1.16 feet. High tide, 7:34 p.m. at 5.57 feet. Low tide, 2:11 a.m. at 0.97 feet. High tide, 8:24 a.m. at 3.73 feet. Here are the buoy observations for 7 p.m. Pacific Daylight Time. An offshore buoy 6 winds west at 12 knots, pressure 1,024.9 millibars. An offshore buoy 59, winds north 10 knots, water temperature 61, pressure 1,024.5 millibars, sea is 8 feet every 19 seconds. At Point Reyes buoy, winds north 19 knots, gusting to 23, water temperature 55, pressure 1,018.2 millibars, seas 5 feet every 19 seconds. At buoy 13 near Bodega Bay, winds northwest at 25 knots, gusting to 33, pressure 1,014.8 millibars, swell 10 feet every 19 seconds. At Point Reyes Wave Rider buoy, water temperature 52, seas 11 feet every 20 seconds. At San Francisco Bar buoy, water temperature 54, seas 6 feet every 20 seconds.

Francisco, blowing winds northwest at 14 knots. Water temperature 52, pressure 1,015.3 millibars. Swell 8 feet every 19 seconds. At Half Moon Bay, blowing winds northwest 16 knots. Water temperature 54, pressure 1,016.9 millibars. Sea 6 feet every 9 seconds. At Monterey Bay, blowing winds northwest 21 knots. Gusting to 25, water temperature 53, pressure 1,014.6 millibars, seas 8 feet every 19 seconds. At Pointzer, wave rider buoy water temperature 53, seas 9 feet every 20 seconds. At Cape San Martin, buoy winds northwest 25 knots, gusting to 31, water temperature 58, pressure 1,013.0 millibars. 10 feet every 19 seconds. Synopsis for the Central California coast and bays, including the Monterey Bay, Greater Farallones, and Cordell Beck National Marine Sanctuary. Gusty northwest winds have spread across the waters, resulting in hazardous conditions for small craft. Gale force gusts will spread across the northern waters overnight night into early Thursday. Wind and seas begin to ease by Thursday evening and are expected to stay light through the remainder of the forecast period. The marine forecast for San Pablo Bay, Susan Bay, the West Delta, and the San Francisco Bay north of the Bay Bridge. For tonight, southwest wind 5 to 10 knots. For Wednesday, southwest wind 5 to 10 knots. For Wednesday night, southwest wind 5 to 10 knots. The marine forecast for Monterey Bay. Small craft advisory in effect until 9 p.m. Pacific Daylight Time this evening. Small craft advisory in effect from Wednesday morning through Wednesday evening. For tonight, northwest wind 15 to 20 knots, easing to around 5 knots. Seas 4 to 6 feet. Wave detail, northwest 5 feet at 7 seconds and south 2 feet at 19 seconds. For Wednesday, northwest wind 5 to 10 knots, becoming west 10 to 15 knots in the afternoon. Seas 5 to 7 feet. Wave detail, west 6 feet at 11 seconds and south 3 feet at 18 seconds. For Wednesday night, southwest wind 5 to 10 knots, becoming north after midnight. Seas 5 to 7 feet. Wave detail, northwest 7 feet at 11 seconds and south 2 feet at 17 seconds. The coastal waters forecast from Point Arena to Point Reyes out to 10 nautical miles. Small craft advisory in effect through Wednesday morning. Gale warning in effect from Wednesday morning through late Wednesday night. Tonight, northwest wind 20 to 25 knots, seas 8 to 10 feet, wave detail. Northwest 9 feet at 9 seconds and south 3 feet at 19 seconds Wednesday. Northwest wind 20 to 25 knots, rising to 25 to 30 knots with gusts up to 40 knots in the afternoon. Seas 8 to 11 feet, wave detail. Northwest 10 feet at 10 seconds and south 4 feet at 18 seconds Wednesday night. Northwest wind 20 to 25 knots with gusts up to 40 knots, easing to 15 to 20 knots after midnight. Seas 9 to 12 feet, wave detail. Northwest 11 feet at 9 seconds and south 3 feet at 17 seconds. The coastal waters forecast from Point Arena to Point Reyes 10 to 60 nautical miles offshore. Small craft advisory in effect until 9 p.m. Pacific Daylight Time this evening. Gale warning in effect from 9 p.m. Pacific Daylight Time this evening through late Wednesday night. Tonight, northwest wind 20 to 25 knots, rising to 25 to 30 knots late this evening and overnight. Seas around 10 feet, building to 11 to 12 feet after midnight. Wave detail, northwest 12 feet at 9 seconds and south 3 feet at 19 seconds Wednesday. Northwest winds 25 to 30 knots with gusts up to 40 knots, seas 11 to 13 feet. Wave detail, northwest 12 feet at 10 seconds and south 4 feet at 18 seconds Wednesday night. North winds 25 to 30 knots with gusts up to 40 knots, seas 13 to 14 feet. Wave detail, northwest 14 feet at 10 seconds and south 3 feet at 17 seconds. San Francisco Bar forecast. In the deep water channel, mixed seas of 3 to 5 feet, increasing.

The 729 seat at 9 to 20 seconds. Across the bar, swell can be more than twice as high across the bar than surrounding waters. Waves are also more prone to break, particularly during strong ebb currents. Maximum ebb current of 2.7 knots at 01, 04 a.m. Wednesday and 1.4 knots at 1, 11 p.m. Wednesday. 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This broadcast originates from the National Weather Service office located in Monterey, California, and serves the coastal marine waters, including San Francisco and Monterey Bay. The coastal waters forecast from Point Pinos to Point Piedras Blanc is out to 10 nautical miles. Small craft advisory in effect through late Wednesday night. Tonight, northwest wind 20 to 25 knots with gusts up to 35 knots, easing to 15 to 20 knots after midnight. Sea 7 to 9 feet wave detail, northwest 8 feet at 9 seconds and south 3 feet at 19 seconds Wednesday. Northwest wind 15 to 20 knots, seas 8 to 9 feet wave detail, northwest 8 feet at 10 seconds and south 4 feet at 18 seconds Wednesday night. Northwest wind 15 to 20 knots, becoming north 10 to 15 knots after midnight. Seas 8 to 10 feet wave detail, northwest 9 feet at 11 seconds and south 3 feet at 17 seconds. The coastal waters forecast from Pigeon Point to Point Pinos 10 to 16 nautical miles offshore. Small craft advisory in effect through Thursday afternoon. Tonight, northwest wind 20 to 25 knots, gusts up to 35 knots late. Seas 8 to 9 feet, building to 10 to 12 feet after midnight. Wave detail, northwest 11 feet at 10 seconds and south 3 feet at 19 seconds Wednesday. Northwest wind 20 to 25 knots with gusts up to 35 knots, seas 10 to 13 feet. Wave detail, northwest 12 feet at 10 seconds and south 4 feet at 18 seconds Wednesday night. Northwest wind 20 to 25 knots with gusts up to 35 knots, seas 11 to 14 feet. Wave detail, northwest 13 feet at 11 seconds and south 3 feet at 17 seconds. The offshore waters forecast for the following marine location: Point Arena to Pigeon Point between 60 nautical miles and 150 nautical miles offshore. Issued at 7:16 p.m. Pacific Daylight Time. Gale warning, tonight, north winds 20 to 30 knots. Seas 9 to 13 feet. Wednesday, north winds 25 to 30 knots. Seas 10 to 14 feet. Wednesday night, north winds 25 to 35 knots. Seas 11 to 16 feet. Thursday, north winds 25 to 35 knots, diminishing to 20 to 30 knots. Seas 12 to 16 feet. Thursday night, north winds 20 to 30 knots. Seas 10 to 13 feet. Friday, north winds 20 to 30 knots. Seas 8 to 12 feet. Friday night, north winds 15 to 25 knots. Seas 8 to 11 feet. Saturday, north winds 15 to 25 knots. Seas 8 to 12 feet. Saturday night, north winds 15 to 25 knots. Seas 7 to 10 feet. Sun, north winds 10 to 20 knots. Seas 6 to 9 feet. Sunday night, north to northwest winds 10 to 20 knots, becoming north 5 to 15 knots. Seas 6 to 8 feet. The offshore waters forecast for the following marine location: Pigeon Point to Point Piedras Blanc is between 60 nautical miles and 150 nautical miles offshore. Issued at 7:16 p.m. Pacific Daylight Time. Gale warning, tonight, north winds 20 to 30 knots. Seas 10 to 13 feet. Wednesday, north winds 25 to 30 knots. Seas 12 to 14 feet. Wednesday night, north winds 25 to 30 knots, becoming 25 to 35 knots. Seas 13.

temperatures between 90 and 103 for interior valleys and higher elevations. High temperatures between 85 and 96 degrees for the Bayshore line. Where? The East Bay and San Francisco Bayshore line. North Bay interior mountains and valleys. And the Santa Clara Valley and Eastern Hills. When? From noon to 11 p.m. Pacific Daylight Time, Thursday. Impacts. This level of heat affects most individuals sensitive to heat, especially those without effective cooling and or adequate hydration. Impacts possible in some health systems and in heat-sensitive industries. Hydration is a critical piece to surviving the heat. Drink water, and if possible, take water to those who are vulnerable. Take extra precautions when outside. Wear lightweight and loose-fitting clothing. Try to limit strenuous activities to the early morning or evening. Take action when you experience symptoms of heat exhaustion and or heat stroke. Leave the heat and check the back seat. Do not leave young children or pets in unattended vehicles. Car interiors will reach lethal temperatures in a matter of minutes. The coastal waters forecast from Point Reyes to Pigeon Point out to 10 nautical miles. Small craft advisory in effect through Wednesday evening. For tonight, northwest wind 15 to 20 knots, rising to 20 to 25 knots late this evening, easing to 15 to 20 knots after midnight. Seas 6 to 9 feet. Wave detail, northwest 9 feet at 10 seconds and southwest 2 feet at 19 seconds. For Wednesday, northwest wind 15 to 20 knots, rising to 20 to 25 knots with gusts up to 35 knots in the afternoon. Seas 6 to 9 feet. Wave detail, northwest 8 feet at 10 seconds and south 3 feet at 18 seconds. For Wednesday night, northwest wind 15 to 20 knots with gusts up to 35 knots, easing to 10 to 15 knots after midnight. Seas 7 to 10 feet. Wave detail, northwest 9 feet at 10 seconds and south 2 feet at 17 seconds. The coastal waters forecast from Pigeon Point to Point Pinos out to 10 nautical miles. Small craft advisory in effect through Wednesday evening. For tonight, northwest wind 20 to 25 knots, easing to 10 to 15 knots. Sea 6 to 7 feet, building to 7 to 9 feet after midnight. Wave detail, northwest 8 feet at 10 seconds and south 3 feet at 19 seconds. For Wednesday, northwest wind 10 to 15 knots, rising to 15 to 20 knots in the afternoon. Sea 7 to 9 feet. Wave detail, northwest 8 feet at 11 seconds and south 4 feet at 18 seconds. For Wednesday night, northwest wind 15 to 20 knots, easing to 5 to 10 knots after midnight. Sea 7 to 10 feet. Wave detail, northwest 9 feet at 11 seconds and south 3 feet at 17 seconds. The following is an important beach hazard message from the National Weather Service. Issued at 7:29 p.m. Pacific Daylight Time. Beach hazard statement in effect through Thursday morning. What? Increased risk of sneaker waves and strong rip currents due to long period southerly swell. Where? Pacific Coast beaches, especially south and southwest facing beaches, across Sonoma, Marin, San Mateo, and Santa Cruz counties. When? Through 5 a.m. Thursday morning. Impacts, dangerous swimming and surfing conditions, and localized beach erosion can be expected. Sneaker waves can sweep across the shoreline without warning, pulling people into the sea from rocks, jetties, and beaches. Stay off of jetties, piers, rocks, and other waterside infrastructure. Remain out of the water to avoid hazard to surf and never turn your back on the ocean. Monitor local weather, surf and time forecast at www.weather.gov/NTR. Semi-sunset and tidal information for the San Francisco Bay Area for Tuesday, June 9. The sunset tonight, 8:30 p.m. The sunrise tomorrow, 5:48 a.m. The sunset tomorrow, 8:31 p.m. Tidal data at the Golden Gate for the afternoon and evening hours today and the morning hours of tomorrow. Low tide, 12:33 p.m. at 1.16

5, 7, 34 p.m. at 5.57 feet. Low tide, 2, 11 a.m. at 0.97 feet. High tide, 8, 24 a.m. at 3.73 feet. Here are the buoy observations for 8 p.m. Pacific Daylight Time. An offshore buoy 6 winds west at 10 knots, pressure 1,025.1 millibars. An offshore buoy 59 winds north at 10 knots, water temperature 61, pressure 1,024.6 millibars. A buoy 14 near Point Arena winds north at 70 knots, gusting to 23, water temperature 54, pressure 1,018.0 millibars. And buoy 13 near Bodega Bay, winds northwest at 27 knots, gusting to 31, pressure 1,014.7 millibars. At Point Reyes, Wave Rider, buoy water temperature 51, seas 12 feet every 20 seconds. At San Francisco Bar, buoy water temperature 54, seas 6 feet every 20 seconds. At San Francisco, buoy winds northwest at 60 knots, water temperature 52, pressure 1,015.0 millibars. At Half Moon Bay, buoy winds northwest 60 knots, water temperature 54, pressure 1,016.3 millibars, seas 6 feet every 9 seconds. At Monterey, buoy winds northwest at 21 knots, gusting to 25, water temperature 53, pressure 1,014.7 millibars. At Point Sur, Wave Rider, buoy water temperature 53, seas 9 feet every 20 seconds. At Cape San Martin, buoy winds northwest at 25 knots, gusting to 31, water temperature 58, pressure 1,012.9 millibars. Synopsis for the Central California coast and bays, including the Monterey Bay, Greater Farallones, and Cordell Bank National and Marine Sanctuaries. Gusty northwest winds have spread across the waters, resulting in hazardous conditions for small craft. Gale force gusts will spread across the northern waters overnight night into early Thursday. Wind and seas begin to ease by Thursday evening and are expected to stay light through the remainder of the forecast period. The marine forecast for San Pablo Bay, Suisun Bay, the West Delta, and the San Francisco Bay north of the Bay Bridge. For tonight, southwest wind 5 to 10 knots. For Wednesday, southwest wind 5 to 10 knots. For Wednesday night, southwest wind 5 to 10 knots. The marine forecast for Monterey Bay. Small craft advisory in effect until 9 p.m. Pacific Daylight Time this evening. Small craft advisory in effect from Wednesday morning through Wednesday evening. For tonight, northwest wind 15 to 20 knots, easing to around 5 knots. Seas 4 to 6 feet. Wave detail, northwest 5 feet at 7 seconds and south 2 feet at 19 seconds. For Wednesday, northwest wind 5 to 10 knots, becoming west 10 to 15 knots in the afternoon. Seas 5 to 7 feet. Wave detail, west 6 feet at 11 seconds and south 3 feet at 18 seconds. For Wednesday night, southwest wind 5 to 10 knots, becoming north after midnight. Seas 5 to 7 feet. Wave detail, northwest 7 feet at 11 seconds and south 2 feet at 17 seconds. The coastal waters forecast from Point Arena to Point Reyes out to 10 nautical miles. Small craft advisory in effect through Wednesday morning. Gale warning in effect from Wednesday morning through late Wednesday night. Tonight, northwest wind 20 to 25 knots, seas 8 to 10 feet. Wave detail, northwest 9 feet at 9 seconds and south 3 feet at 19 seconds Wednesday. Northwest wind 20 to 25 knots, rising to 25 to 30 knots with gusts up to 40 knots in the afternoon. Seas 8 to 11 feet. Wave detail, northwest 10 feet at 10 seconds and south 4 feet at 18 seconds Wednesday night. Northwest wind 20 to 25 knots with gusts up to 40 knots, easing to 15 to 20 knots after midnight. Seas 9 to 12 feet. Wave detail, northwest 11 feet at 9 seconds and south 3 feet at 17 seconds. The coastal waters forecast from Point Arena to Point Reyes 10 to 60 nautical miles offshore. Small craft advisory in effect until

7 p.m. Pacific Daylight Time this evening. Gale warning in effect from 9 p.m. Pacific Daylight Time this evening through late Wednesday night. Tonight, northwest wind 20 to 25 knots, rising to 25 to 30 knots late this evening and overnight. Seas around 10 feet, building to 11 to 12 feet after midnight. Wave detail, northwest 12 feet at 9 seconds and south 3 feet at 19 seconds Wednesday. Northwest winds 25 to 30 knots with gusts up to 40 knots at 11 to 13 feet. Wave detail, northwest 12 feet at 10 seconds and south 4 feet at 18 seconds Wednesday night. North winds 25 to 30 knots with gusts up to 40 knots, east 13 to 14 feet, wave detail. Northwest 14 feet at 10 seconds and south 3 feet at 17 seconds. San Francisco Bar forecast. In the deep water channel, mixed seas of 3 to 5 feet, increasing to 7 to 9 feet at 9 to 20 seconds. Across the bar, swell can be more than twice as high across the bar than surrounding waters. Waves are also more prone to break, particularly during strong ebb currents. Maximum ebb current of 2.7 knots at 01, 04 a.m. Wednesday, and 1.4 knots at 1, 11 p.m. Wednesday. The coastal waters forecast from Point Pinos to Point Piedras launches out to 10 nautical miles. Small craft advisory in effect through late Wednesday night. Tonight, northwest wind 20 to 25 knots with gusts up to 35 knots, easing to 15 to 20 knots after midnight. Sea 7 to 9 feet wave detail, northwest 8 feet at 9 seconds and south 3 feet at 19 seconds Wednesday. Northwest wind 15 to 20 knots, east 8 to 9 feet wave detail, northwest 8 feet at 10 seconds and south 4 feet at 18 seconds Wednesday night. Northwest wind 15 to 20 knots, becoming north 10 to 15 knots after midnight. Seas 8 to 10 feet wave detail, northwest 9 feet at 11 seconds and south 3 feet at 17 seconds. The coastal waters forecast from Pigeon Point to Point Pinos 10 to 60 nautical miles offshore. Small craft advisory in effect through Thursday afternoon. Tonight, northwest wind 20 to 25 knots, gusts up to 35 knots late. Seas 8 to 9 feet, building to 10 to 12 feet after midnight. Wave detail, northwest 11 feet at 10 seconds and south 3 feet at 19 seconds Wednesday. Northwest wind 20 to 25 knots with gusts up to 35 knots, seas 10 to 13 feet. Wave detail, northwest 12 feet at 10 seconds and south 4 feet at 18 seconds Wednesday night. Northwest wind 20 to 25 knots with gusts up to 35 knots, seas 11 to 14 feet. Wave detail, northwest 13 feet at 11 seconds and south 3 feet at 17 seconds. The offshore waters forecast for the following marine location, Point Arena to Pigeon Point between 60 nautical miles and 150 nautical miles offshore. Issued at 7:16 p.m. Pacific Daylight Time. Gale warning, tonight, north winds 20 to 30 knots. Seas 9 to 13 feet. Wednesday, north winds 25 to 30 knots. Seas 10 to 14 feet. Wednesday night, north winds 25 to 35 knots. Seas 11 to 16 feet. Thursday, north winds 25 to 35 knots, diminishing to 20 to 30 knots. Seas 12 to 16 feet. Thursday night, north winds 20 to 30 knots. Seas 10 to 13 feet. Friday, north winds 20 to 30 knots. Seas 8 to 12 feet. Friday night, north winds 15 to 25 knots. Seas 8 to 11 feet. Saturday, north winds 15 to 25 knots. Seas 8 to 12 feet. Saturday night, north winds 15 to 25 knots. Seas 7 to 10 feet. Sun, north winds 10 to 20 knots. Seas 6 to 9 feet. Sunday night, north to northwest winds 10 to 20 knots, becoming north 5 to 15 knots. Seas 6 to 8 feet. The offshore waters forecast for the following marine location, Pigeon Point to Point Piedras launches between 60 nautical miles and 150 nautical miles offshore. Issued at 7:16 p.m. Pacific.

flight time. Gale warning. Tonight, north winds 20 to 30 knots. Sea 10 to 13 feet. Wednesday, north winds 25 to 30 knots. Seas 12 to 14 feet. Wednesday night, north winds 25 to 30 knots, becoming 25 to 35 knots. Seas 13 to 16 feet. Thursday, north winds 20 to 30 knots. Seas 11 to 15 feet. Thursday night, north winds 15 to 25 knots. Seas 8 to 12 feet. Friday, north winds 10 to 20 knots. Seas 7 to 11 feet. Friday night, north winds 10 to 20 knots. Seas 7 to 10 feet. Saturday, north to northwest winds 5 to 15 knots. Seas 6 to 9 feet. Saturday night, north to northwest winds 5 to 15 knots. Seas 6 to 9 feet. Sun, north to northwest winds 5 to 15 knots, becoming variable 5 to 10 knots. Seas 6 to 8 feet. Sunday night, west to northwest winds 5 to 10 knots, becoming variable. Seas 6 to 7 feet. The following is an important weather message from the National Weather Service. Heat advisory in effect from noon to 11 p.m. Pacific Daylight Time, Thursday. What? High temperatures between 90 and 130 for interior valleys and higher elevations. High temperatures between 85 and 96 degrees for the Bayshore line. Where? The East Bay and San Francisco Bayshore line, North Bay interior mountains and valleys, and the Santa Clara Valley and Eastern Hills. When? From noon to 11 p.m. Pacific Daylight Time, Thursday. Impacts. This level of heat affects most individuals sensitive to heat, especially those without effective cooling and or adequate hydration. Impacts possible in some health systems and in heat-sensitive industries. Hydration is a critical piece to surviving the heat. Drink water, and if possible, take water to those who are vulnerable. Take extra precautions when outside. Wear lightweight and loose-fitting clothing. Try to limit strenuous activities to the early morning or evening. Take action when you experience symptoms of heat exhaustion and or heat stroke. Beat the heat and check the back seat. Do not leave young children or pets in unattended vehicles. Car interiors will reach lethal temperatures in a matter of minutes. The coastal waters forecast from Point Reyes to Pigeon Point out to 10 nautical miles. Small craft advisory in effect through Wednesday evening. For tonight, northwest wind 15 to 20 knots, rising to 20 to 25 knots late this evening, easing to 15 to 20 knots after midnight. Seas 6 to 9 feet. Wave detail, northwest 9 feet at 10 seconds and southwest 2 feet at 19 seconds. For Wednesday, northwest wind 15 to 20 knots, rising to 20 to 25 knots with gusts up to 35 knots in the afternoon. Seas 6 to 9 feet. Wave detail, northwest 8 feet at 10 seconds and south 3 feet at 18 seconds. For Wednesday night, northwest wind 15 to 20 knots with gusts up to 35 knots, easing to 10 to 15 knots after midnight. Seas 7 to 10 feet. Wave detail, northwest 9 feet at 10 seconds and south 2 feet at 17 seconds. The coastal waters forecast from Pigeon Point to Point Pinos out to 10 nautical miles. Small craft advisory in effect through Wednesday evening. For tonight, northwest wind 20 to 25 knots, easing to 10 to 15 knots. Seas 6 to 7 feet, building to 7 to 9 feet after midnight. Wave detail, northwest 8 feet at 10 seconds and south 3 feet at 19 seconds. For Wednesday, northwest wind 10 to 15 knots, rising to 15 to 20 knots in the afternoon. Seas 7 to 9 feet. Wave detail, northwest 8 feet at 11 seconds and south 4 feet at 18 seconds. For Wednesday night, northwest wind 15 to 20 knots, easing to 5 to 10 knots after midnight. Seas 7 to 10 feet. Wave detail, northwest 9 feet at 11 seconds and south 3 feet at 17 seconds. The following is an important beach hazard measure.

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Issued at 7:29 p.m. Pacific Daylight Time. Beach hazard statement in effect through Thursday morning. 1. Increased risk of sneaker waves and strong rip currents due to long period southerly swell. Where? Pacific Coast beaches, especially south and southwest facing beaches, across Sonoma, Marin, San Mateo, and Santa Cruz counties. When? Through 5 a.m. Thursday morning. Impacts, dangerous swimming and surfing conditions, and localized beach erosion can be expected. Sneaker waves can sweep across the shoreline without warning, pulling people into the sea from rocks, jetties, and beaches. Stay off of jetties, piers, rocks, and other waterside infrastructure. Remain out of the water to avoid hazardous surf and never turn your back on the ocean. Monitor local weather, surf, and tide forecast at www.weather.gov/mtr. Semi-sunset and tidal information for the San Francisco Bay Area for Tuesday, June 9. The sunset tonight, 8:30 p.m. The sunrise tomorrow, 5:48 a.m. The sunset tomorrow, 8:31 p.m. Tidal data at the Golden Gate for the afternoon and evening hours today and the morning hours of tomorrow. Low tide, 12:33 p.m. at 1.16 feet. High tide, 7:34 p.m. at 5.57 feet. Low tide, 2:11 a.m. at 0.97 feet. High tide, 8:24 a.m. at 3.73 feet. Here are the buoy observations for 8 p.m. Pacific Daylight Time. An offshore buoy 6 winds west at 10 knots, pressure 1,025.1 millibars. An offshore buoy 59 winds north at 10 knots, water temperature 61, pressure 1,024.6 millibars. A buoy 14 near Point Arena winds north at 70 knots, gusting to 23, water temperature 54, pressure 1,018.0 millibars. A buoy 13 near Bodega Bay winds northwest at 27 knots, gusting to 31, pressure 1,014.7 millibars. At Point Reyes Wave Rider buoy water temperature 51, seas 11 feet every 11 seconds. At San Francisco Bar buoy water temperature 54, seas 6 feet every 20 seconds. At San Francisco buoy winds northwest at 70 knots, gusting to 21, swell 7 feet every 10 seconds. At Half Moon Bay buoy winds northwest 16 knots, water temperature 54, pressure 1,016.3 millibars, seas 6 feet every 9 seconds. At Monterey buoy winds northwest at 21 knots, gusting to 25, water temperature 53, pressure 1,014.7 millibars. At Pointer, Wave Rider buoy water temperature 53, seas 9 feet every 20 seconds. At Cape San Martin buoy winds northwest at 25 knots, gusting to 31, water temperature 58, pressure 1,012.9 millibars. Synopsis for the Central California coast and bays, including the Monterey Bay, Greater Farallones, and Cordell Bank National Marine Sanctuaries. Gusty northwest winds have spread across the waters, resulting in hazardous conditions for small craft. Gale force gusts will spread across the northern waters overnight night into early Thursday. Wind at sea begin to ease by Thursday evening and are expected to stay light through the remainder of the forecast period. The marine forecast for San Pablo Bay, Susan Bay, the West Delta, and the San Francisco Bay north of the Bay Bridge. For tonight, southwest wind 5 to 10 knots. For Wednesday, southwest wind 5 to 10 knots. For Wednesday night, southwest wind 5 to 10 knots. 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This broadcast originates from the National Weather Service office located in Monterey, California, and serves the coastal marine waters, including San Francisco and Monterey Bay. The marine forecast for Monterey Bay. Small craft advisory in effect until 9 p.m. Pacific Daylight Time this evening. Small craft advisory in effect from Wednesday morning.

for Wednesday evening. For tonight, northwest wind 15 to 20 knots, easing to around 5 knots. Seas 4 to 6 feet. Wave detail, northwest 5 feet at 7 seconds and south 2 feet at 19 seconds. For Wednesday, northwest wind 5 to 10 knots, becoming west 10 to 15 knots in the afternoon. Seas 5 to 7 feet. Wave detail, west 6 feet at 11 seconds and south 3 feet at 18 seconds. For Wednesday night, southwest wind 5 to 10 knots, becoming north after midnight. Seas 5 to 7 feet. Wave detail, northwest 7 feet at 11 seconds and south 2 feet at 17 seconds. The coastal waters forecast from Point Arena to Point Reyes out to 10 nautical miles. Small craft advisory in effect through Wednesday morning. Gale warning in effect from Wednesday morning through late Wednesday night. Tonight, northwest wind 20 to 25 knots, seas 8 to 10 feet. Wave detail, northwest 9 feet at 9 seconds and south 3 feet at 19 seconds Wednesday. Northwest wind 20 to 25 knots, rising to 25 to 30 knots with gusts up to 40 knots in the afternoon. Seas 8 to 11 feet. Wave detail, northwest 10 feet at 10 seconds and south 4 feet at 18 seconds Wednesday night. Northwest wind 20 to 25 knots with gusts up to 40 knots, easing to 15 to 20 knots after midnight. Seas 9 to 12 feet. Wave detail, northwest 11 feet at 9 seconds and south 3 feet at 17 seconds. The coastal waters forecast from Point Arena to Point Reyes 10 to 60 nautical miles offshore. Small craft advisory in effect until 9 p.m. Pacific Daylight Time this evening. Gale warning in effect from 9 p.m. Pacific Daylight Time this evening through late Wednesday night. Tonight, northwest wind 20 to 25 knots, rising to 25 to 30 knots late this evening and overnight. Seas around 10 feet, building to 11 to 12 feet after midnight. Wave detail, northwest 12 feet at 9 seconds and south 3 feet at 19 seconds Wednesday. Northwest winds 25 to 30 knots with gusts up to 40 knots, seas 11 to 13 feet. Wave detail, northwest 12 feet at 10 seconds and south 4 feet at 18 seconds Wednesday night. North winds 25 to 30 knots with gusts up to 40 knots, seas 13 to 14 feet. Wave detail, northwest 14 feet at 10 seconds and south 3 feet at 17 seconds. San Francisco Bar forecast. In the deep water channel, mixed seas of 3 to 5 feet, increasing to 7 to 9 feet at 9 to 20 seconds. Across the bar, swell can be more than twice as high across the bar than surrounding waters. Waves are also more prone to break, particularly during strong ebb currents. Maximum ebb current of 2.7 knots at 01, 04 a.m. Wednesday and 1.4 knots at 1, 11 p.m. Wednesday. The coastal waters forecast from Point Pinos to Point Piedras blunts out to 10 nautical miles. Small craft advisory in effect through late Wednesday night. Tonight, northwest wind 20 to 25 knots with gusts up to 35 knots, easing to 15 to 20 knots after midnight. Sea 7 to 9 feet. Wave detail, northwest 8 feet at 9 seconds and south 3 feet at 19 seconds Wednesday. Northwest wind 15 to 20 knots, seas 8 to 9 feet. Wave detail, northwest 8 feet at 10 seconds and south 4 feet at 18 seconds Wednesday night. Northwest wind 15 to 20 knots, becoming north 10 to 15 knots after midnight. Seas 8 to 10 feet. Wave detail, northwest 9 feet at 11 seconds and south 3 feet at 17 seconds. The coastal waters forecast from Pigeon Point to Point Pinos 10 to 60 nautical miles offshore. Small craft advisory in effect through Thursday afternoon. Tonight, northwest wind 20 to 25 knots, gusts up to 35 knots late. Seas 8 to 9 feet, building to 10 to 12 feet after midnight. Wave detail, northwest 11 feet at 10 seconds and south 3 feet at 19 seconds Wednesday. Northwest wind 20 to 25 knots with gusts up to 35 knots, seas 10 to 13 feet. Wave detail, northwest 12 feet at 10 seconds and south 4 feet at 18 seconds Wednesday night. Northwest wind 20 to 25 knots with gusts up to 35 knots, seas 11 to 14 feet.

west 13 feet at 11 seconds and south 3 feet at 17 seconds. The offshore waters forecast for the following marine location: Point Arena to Pigeon Point between 60 nautical miles and 150 nautical miles offshore. Issued at 7:16 p.m. Pacific Daylight Time. Gale warning, tonight, north winds 20 to 30 knots. Seas 9 to 13 feet. Wednesday, north winds 25 to 30 knots. Seas 10 to 14 feet. Wednesday night, north winds 25 to 35 knots. Seas 11 to 16 feet. Thursday, north winds 25 to 35 knots, diminishing to 20 to 30 knots. Seas 12 to 16 feet. Thursday night, north winds 20 to 30 knots. Seas 10 to 13 feet. Friday, north winds 20 to 30 knots. Seas 8 to 12 feet. Friday night, north winds 15 to 25 knots. Seas 8 to 11 feet. Saturday, north winds 15 to 25 knots. Seas 8 to 12 feet. Saturday night, north winds 15 to 25 knots. Seas 7 to 10 feet. Sun, north winds 10 to 20 knots. Seas 6 to 9 feet. Sunday night, north to northwest winds 10 to 20 knots, becoming north 5 to 15 knots. Seas 6 to 8 feet. The offshore waters forecast for the following marine location: Pigeon Point to Point Piedras Blancas between 60 nautical miles and 150 nautical miles offshore. Issued at 7:16 p.m. Pacific Daylight Time. Gale warning, tonight, north winds 20 to 30 knots. Seas 10 to 13 feet. Wednesday, north winds 25 to 30 knots. Seas 12 to 14 feet. Wednesday night, north winds 25 to 30 knots, becoming 25 to 35 knots. Seas 13 to 16 feet. Thursday, north winds 20 to 30 knots. Seas 11 to 15 feet. Thursday night, north winds 15 to 25 knots. Seas 8 to 12 feet. Friday, north winds 10 to 20 knots. Seas 7 to 11 feet. Friday night, north winds 10 to 20 knots. Seas 7 to 10 feet. Saturday, north to northwest winds 5 to 15 knots. Seas 6 to 9 feet. Saturday night, north to northwest winds 5 to 15 knots. Seas 6 to 9 feet. Sun, north to northwest winds 5 to 15 knots, becoming variable 5 to 10 knots. Seas 6 to 8 feet. Sunday night, west to northwest winds 5 to 10 knots, becoming variable. Seas 6 to 7 feet. The following is an important weather message from the National Weather Service. Heat advisory in effect from noon to 11 p.m. Pacific Daylight to 7 feet. The following is an important weather message from the National Weather Service. Heat advisory in effect from noon to 11 p.m. Pacific Daylight Time, Thursday. What? High temperatures between 90 and 130 for interior valleys and higher elevations. High temperatures between 85 and 96 degrees for the Bayshore line. Where? The East Bay and San Francisco Bayshore line, North Bay interior mountains and valleys, and the Santa Clara Valley and Eastern Hills. When? From noon to 11 p.m. Pacific Daylight Time, Thursday. Impacts. This level of heat affects most individuals sensitive to heat, especially those without effective cooling and or adequate hydration. Impacts possible in some health systems and in heat-sensitive industries. Hydration is a critical piece to surviving the heat. Drink water, and if possible, take water to those who are vulnerable. Take extra precautions when outside. Wear lightweight and loose-fitting clothing. Try to limit strenuous activities to the early morning or evening. Take action when you experience symptoms of heat exhaustion and or heat stroke. Leave the heat and check the back seat. Do not leave young children or pets in unattended vehicles. Car interiors will reach lethal temperatures in a matter of minutes. The coastal waters forecast from Point Reyes.

pigeon point out to 10 nautical miles. Small craft advisory in effect through Wednesday evening. For tonight, northwest wind 15 to 20 knots, rising to 20 to 25 knots late this evening, easing to 15 to 20 knots after midnight. Seas 6 to 9 feet. Wave detail, northwest 9 feet at 10 seconds and southwest 2 feet at 19 seconds. For Wednesday, northwest wind 15 to 20 knots, rising to 20 to 25 knots with gusts up to 35 knots in the afternoon. Seas 6 to 9 feet. Wave detail, northwest 8 feet at 10 seconds and south 3 feet at 18 seconds. For Wednesday night, northwest wind 15 to 20 knots with gusts up to 35 knots, easing to 10 to 15 knots after midnight. Seas 7 to 10 feet. Wave detail, northwest 9 feet at 10 seconds and south 2 feet at 17 seconds. The coastal waters forecast from Pigeon Point to Point Pinos out to 10 nautical miles. Small craft advisory in effect through Wednesday evening. For tonight, northwest wind 20 to 25 knots, easing to 10 to 15 knots. Sea 6 to 7 feet, building to 7 to 9 feet after midnight. Wave detail, northwest 8 feet at 10 seconds and south 3 feet at 19 seconds. For Wednesday, northwest wind 10 to 15 knots, rising to 15 to 20 knots in the afternoon. Sea 7 to 9 feet. Wave detail, northwest 8 feet at 11 seconds and south 4 feet at 18 seconds. For Wednesday night, northwest wind 15 to 20 knots, easing to 5 to 10 knots after midnight. Sea 7 to 10 feet. Wave detail, northwest 9 feet at 11 seconds and south 3 feet at 17 seconds. The following is an important beach hazard message from the National Weather Service. Issued at 7:29 p.m. Pacific Daylight Time. Beach hazard statement in effect through Thursday morning. What? Increased risk of sneaker waves and strong rip currents due to long period southerly swell. Where? Pacific coast beaches, especially south and southwest facing beaches, across Sonoma, Marin, San Mateo, and Santa Cruz counties. When? Through 5 a.m. Thursday morning. Impacts, dangerous swimming and surfing conditions, and localized beach erosion can be expected. Sneaker waves can sweep across the shoreline without warning, pulling people into the sea from rocks, jetties, and beaches. Stay off of jetties, piers, rocks, and other waterside infrastructure. Remain out of the water to avoid hazardous surf and never turn your back on the ocean. Monitor local weather, surf, and tide forecast at www.weather.gov/mtr. Sunrise, sunset, and tidal information for the San Francisco Bay Area for Tuesday, June 9. The sunset tonight, 8:30 p.m. The sunrise tomorrow, 5:48 a.m. The sunset tomorrow, 8:31 p.m. Tidal data hit the Golden Gate for the afternoon and evening hours today and the morning hours of tomorrow. Low tide, 12:33 p.m. at 1.16 feet. High tide, 7:34 p.m. at 5.57 feet. Low tide, 2:11 a.m. at 0.97 feet. High tide, 8:24 a.m. at 3.73 feet. Here are the buoy observations for 8 p.m. Pacific Daylight Time. An offshore buoy 6 winds west at 10 knots, pressure 1,025.1 millibars. An offshore buoy 59 winds north at 10 knots, water temperature 61, pressure 1,024.6 millibars. A buoy 14 near Point Arena winds north at 70 knots, gusting to 23, water temperature 54, pressure 1,018.0 millibars. A buoy 13 near Bodega Bay winds northwest at 27 knots, gusting to 31, pressure 1,014.7 millibars. At Point Reyes Wave Rider, buoy water temperature 51, seas 11 feet every 11 seconds. At San Francisco Bar, buoy water temperature 54, seas 6 feet every 20 seconds. At San Francisco, buoy winds northwest at 70 knots, gusting to 21, swell 7 feet every 10 seconds.

South Moon Bay Buoy Wind Throw at West 60 knots. Water temperature 54. Pressure 1016.3 millibars. Seas 6 feet every 9 seconds. At Monterey Buoy Wind Throw at West at 21 knots. Gusting to 25. Water temperature 53. Pressure 1014.7 millibars. Endpoint, sir. Wave rider buoy water temperature 53. Seas 9 feet every 20 seconds. At Cape San Martin buoy wind northwest at 25 knots. Gusting to 31. Water temperature 58. Pressure 1012.9 millibars. Synopsis for the Central California coast and bays, including the Monterey Bay, Greater Farallones, and Cordell Bank National Marine Sanctuaries. Gusty northwest winds have spread across the waters, resulting in hazardous conditions for small craft. Gale force gusts will spread across the northern waters overnight night into early Thursday. Wind at sea begin to ease by Thursday evening and are expected to stay light through the remainder of the forecast period. The marine forecast for San Pablo Bay, Suisun Bay, the West Delta, and the San Francisco Bay north of the Bay Bridge. For tonight, southwest wind 5 to 10 knots. For Wednesday, southwest wind 5 to 10 knots. For Wednesday night, southwest wind 5 to 10 knots. The marine forecast for Monterey Bay. Small craft advisory in effect until 9 p.m. Pacific Daylight Time this evening. Small craft advisory in effect from Wednesday morning through Wednesday evening. For tonight, northwest wind 15 to 20 knots, easing to around 5 knots. Seas 4 to 6 feet. Wave detail, northwest 5 feet at 7 seconds and south 2 feet at 19 seconds. For Wednesday, northwest wind 5 to 10 knots, becoming west 10 to 15 knots in the afternoon. Seas 5 to 7 feet. Wave detail, west 6 feet at 11 seconds and south 3 feet at 18 seconds. For Wednesday night, southwest wind 5 to 10 knots, becoming north after midnight. Seas 5 to 7 feet. Wave detail, northwest 7 feet at 11 seconds and south 2 feet at 17 seconds. The coastal waters forecast from Point Arena to Point Reyes out to 10 nautical miles. Small craft advisory in effect through Wednesday morning. Gale warning in effect from Wednesday morning through late Wednesday night. Tonight, northwest wind 20 to 25 knots, seas 8 to 10 feet, wave detail. Northwest 9 feet at 9 seconds and south 3 feet at 19 seconds Wednesday. Northwest wind 20 to 25 knots, rising to 25 to 30 knots with gusts up to 40 knots in the afternoon. Seas 8 to 11 feet, wave detail. Northwest 10 feet at 10 seconds and south 4 feet at 18 seconds Wednesday night. Northwest wind 20 to 25 knots with gusts up to 40 knots, easing to 15 to 20 knots after midnight. Seas 9 to 12 feet, wave detail. Northwest 11 feet at 9 seconds and south 3 feet at 17 seconds. The coastal waters forecast from Point Arena to Point Reyes 10 to 60 nautical miles offshore. Small craft advisory in effect until 9 p.m. Pacific Daylight Time this evening. Gale warning in effect from 9 p.m. Pacific Daylight Time this evening through late Wednesday night. Tonight, northwest wind 20 to 25 knots, rising to 25 to 30 knots late this evening and overnight. Seas around 10 feet, building to 11 to 12 feet after midnight. Wave detail, northwest 12 feet at 9 seconds and south 3 feet at 19 seconds Wednesday. Northwest winds 25 to 30 knots with gusts up to 40 knots, seas 11 to 13 feet, wave detail. Northwest 12 feet at 10 seconds and south 4 feet at 18 seconds Wednesday night. North winds 25 to 30 knots with gusts up to 40 knots, seas 13 to 14 feet, wave detail. Northwest 14 feet at 10 seconds and south 3 feet at 17 seconds. San Francisco Bar forecast. In the deep water channel, mixed seas of 3 to 5 feet, increasing to 7 to 9 feet at 9 to 20 seconds. Across the bar, swell can be more than twice as high across the bar than surrounding waters. Waves are also more prone to break, particularly during strong ebb currents. Maximum ebb current of 2.7 knots at 01, 04.

1.49 at 1, 11 p.m. Wednesday. The coastal waters forecast from Point Pinos to Point Pebras blunts out to 10 nautical miles. Small craft advisory in effect through late Wednesday night. Tonight, northwest wind 20 to 25 knots with gusts up to 35 knots, easing to 15 to 20 knots after midnight. Sea 7 to 9 feet wave detail, northwest 8 feet at 9 seconds and south 3 feet at 19 seconds Wednesday. Northwest wind 15 to 20 knots, seas 8 to 9 feet wave detail, northwest 8 feet at 10 seconds and south 4 feet at 18 seconds Wednesday night. Northwest wind 15 to 20 knots, becoming north 10 to 15 knots after midnight. Seas 8 to 10 feet wave detail, northwest 9 feet at 11 seconds and south 3 feet at 17 seconds. The coastal waters forecast from Pigeon Point to Point Pinos 10 to 60 nautical miles offshore. Small craft advisory in effect through Thursday afternoon. Tonight, northwest wind 20 to 25 knots, gusts up to 35 knots late. Seas 8 to 9 feet, building to 10 to 12 feet after midnight. Wave detail, northwest 11 feet at 10 seconds and south 3 feet at 19 seconds Wednesday. Northwest wind 20 to 25 knots with gusts up to 35 knots, seas 10 to 13 feet. Wave detail, northwest 12 feet at 10 seconds and south 4 feet at 18 seconds Wednesday night. Northwest wind 20 to 25 knots with gusts up to 35 knots, seas 11 to 14 feet. Wave detail, northwest 13 feet at 11 seconds and south 3 feet at 17 seconds. The offshore waters forecast for the following marine location: Point Arena to Pigeon Point between 60 nautical miles and 150 nautical miles offshore. Issued at 7, 16 p.m. Pacific Daylight Time. Gale warning, tonight, north winds 20 to 30 knots. Seas 9 to 13 feet. Wednesday, north winds 25 to 30 knots. Seas 10 to 14 feet. Wednesday night, north winds 25 to 35 knots. Seas 11 to 16 feet. Thursday, north winds 25 to 35 knots, diminishing to 20 to 30 knots. Seas 12 to 16 feet. Thursday night, north winds 20 to 30 knots. Seas 10 to 13 feet. Friday, north winds 20 to 30 knots. Seas 8 to 12 feet. Friday night, north winds 15 to 25 knots. Seas 8 to 11 feet. Saturday, north winds 15 to 25 knots. Seas 8 to 12 feet. Saturday night, north winds 15 to 25 knots. Seas 7 to 10 feet. Sun, north winds 10 to 20 knots. Seas 6 to 9 feet. Sunday night, north and northwest winds 10 to 20 knots, becoming north 5 to 15 knots. Seas 6 to 8 feet. The offshore waters forecast for the following marine location: Pigeon Point to Point Pedras blunts between 60 nautical miles and 150 nautical miles offshore. Issued at 7, 16 p.m. Pacific Daylight Time. Gale warning, tonight, north winds 20 to 30 knots. Seas 10 to 13 feet. Wednesday, north winds 25 to 30 knots. Seas 12 to 14 feet. Wednesday night, north winds 25 to 30 knots, becoming 25 to 35 knots. Seas 13 to 16 feet. Thursday, north winds 20 to 30 knots. Seas 11 to 15 feet. Thursday night, north winds 15 to 25 knots. Seas 8 to 12 feet. Friday, north winds 10 to 20 knots. Seas 7 to 11 feet. Friday night, north winds 10 to 20 knots. Seas 7 to 10 feet. Saturday, north to northwest winds 5 to 15 knots. Seas 6 to 9 feet. Saturday night, north to northwest winds 5 to 15 knots. Seas 6 to 9 feet. Sun, north to northwest winds 5 to 15 knots, becoming variable 5 to 10 knots. Seas 6 to 8 feet. Sunday night, west to northwest winds 5 to 10 knots, becoming variable

November 17th. The following is an important weather message from the National Weather Service. Heat advisory in effect from noon to 11 p.m. Pacific Daylight Time Thursday. What? High temperatures between 90 and 103 for interior valleys and higher elevations. High temperatures between 85 and 96 degrees for the Bayshore Line. Where? The East Bay and San Francisco Bayshore Line, North Bay Interior Mountains and Valleys, and the Santa Clara Valley and Eastern Hills. When? From noon to 11 p.m. Pacific Daylight Time Thursday. Impacts. This level of heat affects most individuals sensitive to heat, especially those without effective cooling and or adequate hydration. Impacts possible in some health systems and in heat-sensitive industries. Hydration is a critical piece to surviving the heat. Drink water, and if possible, take water to those who are vulnerable. Take extra precautions when outside. Wear lightweight and loose-fitting clothing. Try to limit strenuous activities to the early morning or evening. Take action when you experience symptoms of heat exhaustion and or heat stroke. Leave the heat and check the back seat. Do not leave young children or pets in unattended vehicles. Car interiors will reach lethal temperatures in a matter of minutes. The coastal waters forecast from Point Reyes to Pigeon Point out to 10 nautical miles. Small craft advisory in effect through Wednesday evening. For tonight, northwest wind 15 to 20 knots, rising to 20 to 25 knots late this evening, easing to 15 to 20 knots after midnight. Seas 6 to 9 feet. Wave detail, northwest 9 feet at 10 seconds and southwest 2 feet at 19 seconds. For Wednesday, northwest wind 15 to 20 knots, rising to 20 to 25 knots with gusts up to 35 knots in the afternoon. Seas 6 to 9 feet. Wave detail, northwest 8 feet at 10 seconds and south 3 feet at 18 seconds. For Wednesday night, northwest wind 15 to 20 knots with gusts up to 35 knots, easing to 10 to 15 knots after midnight. Seas 7 to 10 feet. Wave detail, northwest 9 feet at 10 seconds and south 2 feet at 17 seconds. The coastal waters forecast from Pigeon Point to Point Pinos out to 10 nautical miles. Small craft advisory in effect through Wednesday evening. For tonight, northwest wind 20 to 25 knots, easing to 10 to 15 knots. Seas 6 to 7 feet, building to 7 to 9 feet after midnight. Wave detail, northwest 8 feet at 10 seconds and south 3 feet at 19 seconds. For Wednesday, northwest wind 10 to 15 knots, rising to 15 to 20 knots in the afternoon. Sea 7 to 9 feet. Wave detail, northwest 8 feet at 11 seconds and south 4 feet at 18 seconds. For Wednesday night, northwest wind 15 to 20 knots, easing to 5 to 10 knots after midnight. Sea 7 to 10 feet. Wave detail, northwest 9 feet at 11 seconds and south 3 feet at 17 seconds. The following is an important beach hazard message from the National Weather Service. Issued at 7:29 p.m. Pacific Daylight Time. Beach hazard statement in effect through Thursday morning. What? Increased risk of sneaker waves and stronger currents due to long period southerly swell. Where? Pacific Coast beaches, especially south and southwest facing beaches, across Sonoma, Marin, San Mateo, and Santa Cruz counties. When? Through 5 a.m. Thursday morning. Impacts, dangerous swimming and surfing conditions, and localized beach erosion can be expected. Sneaker waves can sweep across the shoreline without warning, pulling people into the sea from rocks, jetties, and beaches. Stay off of jetties, piers, rocks, and other waterside infrastructure. Remain out of the water to avoid hazardous surf and never turn your back on the ocean. Monitor local weather, surf, and tide forecast at www.weather.gov/NPR. 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This broadcast originates from the National Weather Service Office.

It is in Monterey, California, and serves the coastal marine waters, including San Francisco and Monterey Bay. Sunrise, sunset, and tidal information for the San Francisco Bay Area for Tuesday, June 9. The sunset tonight, 8:30 p.m. The sunrise tomorrow, 5:48 a.m. The sunset tomorrow, 8:31 p.m. Tidal data at the Golden Gate for the afternoon and evening hours today and the morning hours of tomorrow. Low tide, 12:33 p.m. at 1.16 feet. High tide, 7:34 p.m. at 5.57 feet. Low tide, 2:11 a.m. at 0.97 feet. High tide, 8:24 a.m. at 3.73 feet. Here are the buoy observations for 8 p.m. Pacific Daylight Time. An offshore buoy 6 winds west at 10 knots, pressure 1,025.1 millibars. An offshore buoy 59 winds north at 10 knots, water temperature 61, pressure 1,024.6 millibars. A buoy 14 near Point Arena winds north at 70 knots, gusting to 23, water temperature 54, pressure 1,018.0 millibars. A buoy 13 near Bodega Bay winds northwest at 27 knots, gusting to 31, pressure 1,014.7 millibars. At Point Reyes Wave Rider buoy water temperature 51, seas 11 feet every 11 seconds. At San Francisco Bar buoy water temperature 54, seas 6 feet every 20 seconds. At San Francisco buoy winds northwest at 70 knots, gusting to 21, swell 7 feet every 10 seconds. At Half Moon Bay buoy winds northwest 16 knots, water temperature 54, pressure 1,016.3 millibars, seas 6 feet every 9 seconds. At Monterey, buoy winds northwest at 21 knots, gusting to 25, water temperature 53, pressure 1,014.7 millibars. At Point Sur, Wave Rider buoy water temperature 53, seas 9 feet every 20 seconds. At Cape San Martin, buoy winds northwest at 25 knots, gusting to 31, water temperature 58, pressure 1,012.9 millibars. Synopsis for the Central California coast and bays, including the Monterey Bay, Greater Farallones, and Cordell Bank National Marine Sanctuaries. Gusty northwest winds have spread across the waters, resulting in hazardous conditions for small craft. Gale force gusts will spread across the northern waters overnight into early Thursday. Wind and seas begin to ease by Thursday evening and are expected to stay light through the remainder of the forecast period. The marine forecast for San Pablo Bay, Suisun Bay, the West Delta, and the San Francisco Bay north of the Bay Bridge. For tonight, southwest wind 5 to 10 knots. For Wednesday, southwest wind 5 to 10 knots. For Wednesday night, southwest wind 5 to 10 knots. Synopsis for the Central California coast and bays, including the Monterey Bay, Greater Farallones, and Cordell Bank National Marine Sanctuaries. Gale force gusts are spreading across the northern waters, with gusty northwest winds continuing across the rest of the waters, resulting in hazardous conditions for small craft. Winds and seas begin to ease by Thursday evening and are expected to stay light through the remainder of the forecast period. The marine forecast for San Pablo Bay, Suisun Bay, the West Delta, and the San Francisco Bay north of the Bay Bridge. For tonight, southwest wind 5 to 10 knots. For Wednesday, southwest wind 5 to 10 knots. For Wednesday night, southwest wind 5 to 10 knots. The marine forecast for Monterey Bay. Small craft advisory in effect until 9 p.m. Pacific Daylight Time this evening. Small craft advisory in effect from Wednesday morning through Wednesday evening. For tonight, northwest wind 15 to 20 knots, easing to around 5 knots. Seas 4 to 6 feet. Wave detail, northwest 5 feet at 7 seconds and south 2 feet at 19 seconds. For Wednesday, northwest wind 5 to 10 knots, becoming west 10 to 15 knots in the afternoon. Seas 5 to 7 feet. Wave detail, west 6 feet at 11 seconds and south 3 feet.

rising to 25 to 30 knots with gusts up to 40 knots in the afternoon. Seas 8 to 11 feet wave detail. Northwest 10 feet at 10 seconds and south 4 feet at 18 seconds Wednesday night. Northwest winds 25 to 30 knots with gusts up to 40 knots, easing to 15 to 20 knots after midnight. Seas 9 to 12 feet wave detail. Northwest 11 feet at 9 seconds and south 3 feet at 17 seconds. The coastal waters forecast from Point Arena to Point Reyes 10 to 60 nautical miles offshore. Small craft advisory in effect until 9 p.m. Pacific Daylight Time this evening. Gale warning in effect through Thursday afternoon. Tonight, northwest wind 20 to 25 knots with gusts up to 35 knots, becoming north 25 to 30 knots after midnight. Seas around 10 feet, building to 11 to 12 feet after midnight. Wave detail, northwest 12 feet at 9 seconds and south 3 feet at 19 seconds Wednesday. Northwest winds 25 to 30 knots with gusts up to 40 knots, seas 11 to 13 feet wave detail. Northwest 12 feet at 10 seconds and south 4 feet at 18 seconds Wednesday night. North winds 25 to 30 knots with gusts up to 45 knots, seas 13 to 14 feet wave detail. Northwest 14 feet at 10 seconds and south 3 feet at 17 seconds. San Francisco Bar forecast. In the deep water channel, mixed seas of 3 to 5 feet, increasing to 7 to 9 feet at 9 to 20 seconds. Across the bar, swell can be more than twice as high across the bar than surrounding waters. Waves are also more prone to break, particularly during strong ebb currents. Maximum ebb current of 2.7 knots at 01, 04 a.m. Wednesday and 1.4 knots at 1, 11 p.m. Wednesday. The coastal waters forecast from Point Pinos to Point Piedras launches out to 10 nautical miles. Small craft advisory in effect through late Wednesday night. Tonight, northwest wind 20 to 25 knots with gusts up to 35 knots, easing to 15 to 20 knots after midnight. Sea 7 to 9 feet wave detail. Northwest 8 feet at 9 seconds and south 3 feet at 19 seconds Wednesday. Northwest wind 15 to 20 knots, seas 8 to 9 feet wave detail. Northwest 8 feet at 10 seconds and south 4 feet at 18 seconds Wednesday night. Northwest wind 15 to 20 knots, easing to 10 to 15 knots after midnight. Seas 8 to 10 feet wave detail. Northwest 9 feet at 11 seconds and south 3 feet at 17 seconds. The coastal waters forecast from Pigeon Point to Point Pinos 10 to 60 nautical miles offshore. Small craft advisory in effect through Thursday morning. Tonight, northwest wind 20 to 25 knots, gusts up to 35 knots late. Seas 8 to 9 feet, building to 10 to 12 feet after midnight. Wave detail, northwest 11 feet at 10 seconds and south 3 feet at 19 seconds Wednesday. Northwest wind 20 to 25 knots with gusts up to 35 knots, seas 10 to 13 feet wave detail. Northwest 12 feet at 10 seconds and south 4 feet at 18 seconds Wednesday night. Northwest wind 20 to 25 knots with gusts up to 35 knots, seas 11 to 14 feet wave detail. Northwest 13 feet at 11 seconds and south 3 feet at 17 seconds. The offshore waters forecast for the following marine location, Point Arena to Pigeon Point between 60 nautical miles and 150 nautical miles offshore. Issued at 7:16 p.m. Pacific Daylight Time. Gale warning, tonight, north winds 20 to 30 knots. Seas 9 to 13 feet. Wednesday, north winds 25 to 30 knots. Seas 10 to 14 feet. Wednesday night, north winds 25 to 35 knots. Seas 11 to 16 feet. Thursday, north winds 25 to 35 knots, diminishing to 20 to 30 knots. Seas 12 to 16 feet. Thursday night, north winds 20 to 30 knots. Seas 10 to 13 feet. Friday, north winds 20 to 30 knots. Seas 8 to 12 feet. Friday night, north winds 15 to 25 knots. Seas 8 to 11 feet. Saturday, north winds 15 to 25 knots. Seas 8 to 12 feet.

Saturday night. North winds 15 to 25 knots. Sea 7 to 10 feet. Sun. North winds 10 to 20 knots. Sea 6 to 9 feet. Sunday night. North to northwest winds 10 to 20 knots, becoming north 5 to 15 knots. Sea 6 to 8 feet. The offshore waters forecast for the following marine location: Pigeon Point to Point Quiberas, Blancos, between 60 nautical miles and 150 nautical miles offshore. Issued at 7:16 p.m. Pacific Daylight Time. Gale warning. Tonight, north winds 20 to 30 knots. Seas 10 to 13 feet. Wednesday, north winds 25 to 30 knots. Seas 12 to 14 feet. Wednesday night, north winds 25 to 30 knots, becoming 25 to 35 knots. Seas 13 to 16 feet. Thursday, north winds 20 to 30 knots. Seas 11 to 15 feet. Thursday night, north winds 15 to 25 knots. Seas 8 to 12 feet. Friday, north winds 10 to 20 knots. Seas 7 to 11 feet. Friday night, north winds 10 to 20 knots. Seas 7 to 10 feet. Saturday, north to northwest winds 5 to 15 knots. Seas 6 to 9 feet. Saturday night, north to northwest winds 5 to 15 knots. Seas 6 to 9 feet. Sun, north to northwest winds 5 to 15 knots, becoming variable 5 to 10 knots. Seas 6 to 8 feet. Sunday night, west to northwest winds 5 to 10 knots, becoming variable. Seas 6 to 7 feet. The following is an important weather message from the National Weather Service. Heat advisory in effect from noon to 11 p.m. Pacific Daylight Time Thursday. What? High temperatures between 90 and 103 for interior valleys and higher elevations. High temperatures between 85 and 96 degrees for the Bayshore line. Where? The East Bay and San Francisco Bayshore line, North Bay interior mountains and valleys, and the Santa Clara Valley and Eastern Hills. When? From noon to 11 p.m. Pacific Daylight Time Thursday. Impacts. This level of heat affects most individuals sensitive to heat, especially those without effective cooling and or adequate hydration. Impacts possible in some health systems and in heat-sensitive industries. Hydration is a critical piece to surviving the heat. Drink water, and if possible, take water to those who are vulnerable. Take extra precautions when outside. Wear lightweight and loose-fitting clothing. Try to limit strenuous activities to the early morning or evening. Take action when you experience symptoms of heat exhaustion and or heat stroke. Leave the heat and check the back seat. Do not leave young children or pets in unattended vehicles. Car interiors will reach lethal temperatures in a matter of minutes. The coastal waters forecast from Point Reyes to Pigeon Point out to 10 nautical miles. Small craft advisory in effect through Wednesday evening. For tonight, northwest wind 15 to 20 knots. Seas 6 to 9 feet. Wave detail, northwest 9 feet at 10 seconds and southwest 2 feet at 19 seconds. For Wednesday, northwest wind 15 to 20 knots, rising to 20 to 25 knots with gusts up to 35 knots in the afternoon. Seas 6 to 9 feet. Wave detail, northwest 8 feet at 10 seconds and south 3 feet at 18 seconds. For Wednesday night, northwest wind 15 to 20 knots with gusts up to 35 knots, easing to 10 to 15 knots after midnight. Seas 7 to 10 feet. Wave detail, northwest 9 feet at 10 seconds and south 2 feet at 17 seconds. The coastal waters forecast from Pigeon Point to Point Pinos out to 10 nautical miles. Small craft advisory in effect through Wednesday evening. For tonight, northwest wind 20 to 25 knots, easing to 10 to 15 knots. Sea 6 to 7 feet, building to 7 to 9 feet after midnight. Wave detail, northwest 8 feet at 10 seconds and south 3 feet at 19 seconds. For Wednesday, northwest wind 10 to 15 knots, rising to

20 knots in the afternoon. C7 to 9 feet. Wave detail, northwest 8 feet at 11 seconds and south 4 feet at 18 seconds. For Wednesday night, northwest wind 15 to 20 knots, easing to 5 to 10 knots after midnight. C7 to 10 feet. Wave detail, northwest 9 feet at 11 seconds and south 3 feet at 17 seconds. The following is an important beach hazard message from the National Weather Service. Issued at 7:29 p.m. Pacific Daylight Time. Beach hazard statement in effect through Thursday morning. 1. Increased risk of sneaker waves and stronger currents due to long period southerly swell. Where? Pacific Coast beaches, especially south and southwest facing beaches, across Sonoma, Marin, San Mateo, and Santa Cruz counties. When? Through 5 a.m. Thursday morning. Impacts, dangerous swimming and surfing conditions, and localized beach erosion can be expected. Sneaker waves can sweep across the shoreline without warning, pulling people into the sea from rocks, jetties, and beaches. Stay off of jetties, piers, rocks, and other waterside infrastructure. Remain out of the water to avoid hazardous surf and never turn your back on the ocean. Monitor local weather, surf, and tide forecast at www.weather.gov/mtr. Sunrise, sunset, and tidal information for the San Francisco Bay Area for Tuesday, June 9. The sunset tonight, 8:30 p.m. The sunrise tomorrow, 5:48 a.m. The sunset tomorrow, 8:31 p.m. Tidal data at the Golden Gate for the afternoon and evening hours today and the morning hours of tomorrow. Low tide, 12:33 p.m. at 1.16 feet. High tide, 7:34 p.m. at 5.57 feet. Low tide, 2:11 a.m. at 0.97 feet. High tide, 8:24 a.m. at 3.73 feet. Here are the buoy observations for 9 p.m. Pacific Daylight Time. An offshore buoy 6 winds west at 10 knots, pressure 1,025.3 millibars. An offshore buoy 59, winds north 10 knots, water temperature 61, pressure 1,025.1 millibars, sea 7 feet, every 19 seconds. At buoy 14 near Point Arena, winds northwest at 25 knots, gusting to 31, water temperature 54, pressure 1,017.6 millibars. At buoy 13 near Bodega Bay, winds northwest at 25 knots, gusting to 31, pressure 1,014.9 millibars. At Point Reyes Wave Rider, buoy water temperature 51, sees 10 feet every 20 seconds. At San Francisco Bar Buoy, water temperature 53, sea 7 feet, every 10 seconds. At San Francisco Buoy, winds northwest at 19 knots, gusting to 23, water temperature 52, swell 8 feet, every 19 seconds. At Half Moon Bay Buoy, winds northwest 16 knots, water temperature 54, pressure 1,015.8 millibars, seas 6 feet, every 10 seconds. At Monterey Bay Buoy, winds northwest 70 knots, gusting to 21, water temperature 53, pressure 1,015.0 millibars, seas 9 feet, every 19 seconds. At Point Sur, Wave Rider Buoy, water temperature 53, seas 10 feet, every 20 seconds. At Cape San Martin Buoy, winds northwest at 27 knots, gusting to 33, water temperature 58, pressure 1,012.6 millibars. Synopsis for the Central California coast and bays, including the Monterey Bay, Greater Farallones, and Cordell Bank National Marine Sanctuaries. Gale force gusts are spreading across the northern waters, with gusty northwest winds continuing across the rest of the waters, resulting in hazardous conditions for small craft. Winds and seas begin to ease by Thursday evening and are expected to stay light through the remainder of the forecast period. The marine forecast for San Pablo Bay, Suisun Bay, the West Delta, and the San Francisco Bay north of the Bay Bridge. For tonight, southwest wind 5 to 10 knots. For Wednesday, southwest wind 5 to 10 knots. For Wednesday night,

southwest wind 5 to 10 knots. The marine forecast for Monterey Bay. Small craft advisory in effect until 9 p.m. Pacific Daylight Time this evening. Small craft advisory in effect from Wednesday morning through Wednesday evening. For tonight, northwest wind 15 to 20 knots, easing to around 5 knots. Seas 4 to 6 feet. Wave detail, northwest 5 feet at 7 seconds and south 2 feet at 19 seconds. For Wednesday, northwest wind 5 to 10 knots, becoming west 10 to 15 knots in the afternoon. Seas 5 to 7 feet. Wave detail, west 6 feet at 11 seconds and south 3 feet at 18 seconds. For Wednesday night, west wind 5 to 10 knots, becoming northwest after midnight. Seas 5 to 7 feet. Wave detail, northwest 7 feet at 11 seconds and south 2 feet at 17 seconds. The coastal waters forecast from Point Arena to Point Reyes out to 10 nautical miles. Small craft advisory in effect through Wednesday morning. Gale warning in effect from Wednesday morning through Wednesday evening. Tonight, northwest wind 20 to 25 knots, seas 8 to 10 feet, wave detail. Northwest 9 feet at 9 seconds and south 3 feet at 19 seconds Wednesday. Northwest wind 20 to 25 knots, rising to 25 to 30 knots with gusts up to 40 knots in the afternoon. Seas 8 to 11 feet, wave detail. Northwest 10 feet at 10 seconds and south 4 feet at 18 seconds Wednesday night. Northwest winds 25 to 30 knots with gusts up to 40 knots, easing to 15 to 20 knots after midnight. Seas 9 to 12 feet, wave detail. Northwest 11 feet at 9 seconds and south 3 feet at 17 seconds. The coastal waters forecast from Point Arena to Point Reyes 10 to 60 nautical miles offshore. Small craft advisory in effect until 9 p.m. Pacific Daylight Time this evening. Gale warning in effect through Thursday afternoon. Tonight, northwest wind 20 to 25 knots with gusts up to 35 knots, becoming north 25 to 30 knots after midnight. Seas around 10 feet, building to 11 to 12 feet after midnight. Wave detail, northwest 12 feet at 9 seconds and south 3 feet at 19 seconds Wednesday. Northwest winds 25 to 30 knots with gusts up to 40 knots, seas 11 to 13 feet, wave detail. Northwest 12 feet at 10 seconds and south 4 feet at 18 seconds Wednesday night. North winds 25 to 30 knots with gusts up to 45 knots, seas 13 to 14 feet, wave detail. Northwest 14 feet at 10 seconds and south 3 feet at 17 seconds. San Francisco Bar forecast. In the deep water channel, mixed seas of 3 to 5 feet, increasing to 7 to 9 feet at 9 to 20 seconds. Across the bar, swell can be more than twice as high across the bar than surrounding waters. Waves are also more prone to break, particularly during strong ebb currents. Maximum ebb current of 2.7 knots at 01:04 a.m. Wednesday and 1.4 knots at 1:11 p.m. Wednesday. The coastal waters forecast from Point Pinos to Point Piedras blunts out to 10 nautical miles. Small craft advisory in effect through late Wednesday night. Tonight, northwest wind 20 to 25 knots with gusts up to 35 knots, easing to 15 to 20 knots after midnight. Seas 7 to 9 feet, wave detail. Northwest 8 feet at 9 seconds and south 3 feet at 19 seconds Wednesday. Northwest wind 15 to 20 knots, seas 8 to 9 feet, wave detail. Northwest 8 feet at 10 seconds and south 4 feet at 18 seconds Wednesday night. Northwest wind 15 to 20 knots, easing to 10 to 15 knots after midnight. Seas 8 to 10 feet, wave detail. Northwest 9 feet at 11 seconds and south 3 feet at 17 seconds. The coastal waters forecast from Pigeon Point to Point Pinos 10 to 60 nautical miles offshore. Small craft advisory in effect through Thursday morning. Tonight, northwest wind 20 to 25 knots, gusts up to 35 knots late. Seas 8 to 9 feet, building to 10 to 12 feet after midnight. Wave detail, northwest 11 feet at 10 seconds and south 3 feet at 19 seconds Wednesday. Northwest wind 20 to 25 knots with gusts up to 35 knots, seas 10 to 30.

18 feet wave detail. Northwest 12 feet at 10 seconds and south 4 feet at 18 seconds Wednesday night. Northwest wind 20 to 25 knots with gusts up to 35 knots. Seas 11 to 14 feet wave detail. Northwest 13 feet at 11 seconds and south 3 feet at 17 seconds. The offshore waters forecast for the following marine location: Point Arena to Pigeon Point between 60 nautical miles and 150 nautical miles offshore. Issued at 7:16 p.m. Pacific Daylight Time. Gale warning, tonight, north winds 20 to 30 knots. Seas 9 to 13 feet. Wednesday, north winds 25 to 30 knots. Seas 10 to 14 feet. Wednesday night, north winds 25 to 35 knots. Seas 11 to 16 feet. Thursday, north winds 25 to 35 knots, diminishing to 20 to 30 knots. Seas 12 to 16 feet. Thursday night, north winds 20 to 30 knots. Seas 10 to 13 feet. Friday, north winds 20 to 30 knots. Seas 8 to 12 feet. Friday night, north winds 15 to 25 knots. Seas 8 to 11 feet. Saturday, north winds 15 to 25 knots. Seas 8 to 12 feet. Saturday night, north winds 15 to 25 knots. Seas 7 to 10 feet. Sun, north winds 10 to 20 knots. Seas 6 to 9 feet. Sunday night, north to northwest winds 10 to 20 knots, becoming north 5 to 15 knots. Seas 6 to 8 feet. The offshore waters forecast for the following marine location: Pigeon Point to Point Quiberas Blancas between 60 nautical miles and 150 nautical miles offshore. Issued at 7:16 p.m. Pacific Daylight Time. Gale warning, tonight, north winds 20 to 30 knots. Seas 10 to 13 feet. Wednesday, north winds 25 to 30 knots. Seas 12 to 14 feet. Wednesday night, north winds 25 to 30 knots, becoming 25 to 35 knots. Seas 13 to 16 feet. Thursday, north winds 20 to 30 knots. Seas 11 to 15 feet. Thursday night, north winds 15 to 25 knots. Seas 8 to 12 feet. Friday, north winds 10 to 20 knots. Seas 7 to 11 feet. Friday night, north winds 10 to 20 knots. Seas 7 to 10 feet. Saturday, north to northwest winds 5 to 15 knots. Seas 6 to 9 feet. Saturday night, north to northwest winds 5 to 15 knots. Seas 6 to 9 feet. Sun, north to northwest winds 5 to 15 knots, becoming variable 5 to 10 knots. Seas 6 to 8 feet. Sunday night, west to northwest winds 5 to 10 knots, becoming variable. Seas 6 to 7 feet. The following is an important weather message from the National Weather Service. Heat advisory in effect from noon to 11 p.m. Pacific Daylight Time Thursday. What? High temperatures between 90 and 130 for interior valleys and higher elevations. High temperatures between 85 and 96 degrees for the Bayshoreline. Where? The East Bay and San Francisco Bayshoreline, North Bay Interior Mountains and Valleys, and the Santa Clara Valley and Eastern Hills. When? From noon to 11 p.m. Pacific Daylight Time Thursday. Impacts. This level of heat affects most individuals sensitive to heat, especially those without effective cooling and or adequate hydration. Impacts possible in some health systems and in heat-sensitive industries. Hydration is a critical piece to surviving the heat. Drink water, and if possible, take water to those who are vulnerable. Take extra precautions when outside. Wear lightweight and loose-fitting clothing. Try to limit strenuous activities to the early morning or evening. Take action when you experience symptoms of heat exhaustion and or heat stroke. Beat the heat and check the back seat. Do not leave young children or pets in unattended vehicles. Car interiors will reach lethal temperatures in a matter of minutes.

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This broadcast originates from the National Weather Service office located in Monterey, California, and serves the coastal marine waters, including San Francisco and Monterey Bay. The coastal waters forecast from Point Reyes to Pigeon Point out to 10 nautical miles. Small craft advisory in effect through Wednesday evening. For tonight, northwest wind 15 to 20 knots, seas 6 to 9 feet. Wave detail, northwest 9 feet at 10 seconds and southwest 2 feet at 19 seconds. For Wednesday, northwest wind 15 to 20 knots, rising to 20 to 25 knots with gusts up to 35 knots in the afternoon. Seas 6 to 9 feet. Wave detail, northwest 8 feet at 10 seconds and south 3 feet at 18 seconds. For Wednesday night, northwest wind 15 to 20 knots with gusts up to 35 knots, easing to 10 to 50 knots after midnight. Sea 7 to 10 feet. Wave detail, northwest 9 feet at 10 seconds and south 2 feet at 17 seconds. The coastal waters forecast from Pigeon Point to Point Pinos out to 10 nautical miles. Small craft advisory in effect through Wednesday evening. For tonight, northwest wind 20 to 25 knots, easing to 10 to 15 knots. Sea 6 to 7 feet, building to 7 to 9 feet after midnight. Wave detail, northwest 8 feet at 10 seconds and south 3 feet at 19 seconds. For Wednesday, northwest wind 10 to 15 knots, rising to 15 to 20 knots in the afternoon. Sea 7 to 9 feet. Wave detail, northwest 8 feet at 11 seconds and south 4 feet at 18 seconds. For Wednesday night, northwest wind 15 to 20 knots, easing to 5 to 10 knots after midnight. Sea 7 to 10 feet. Wave detail, northwest 9 feet at 11 seconds and south 3 feet at 17 seconds. The following is an important beach hazard message from the National Weather Service. Issued at 7:29 p.m. Pacific Daylight Time. Beach hazard statement in effect through Thursday morning. What? Increased risk of sneaker waves and stronger currents due to long period southerly swell. Where? Pacific Coast beaches, especially south and southwest facing beaches, across Sonoma, Marin, San Mateo, and Santa Cruz counties. When? Through 5 a.m. Thursday morning. Impacts, dangerous swimming and surfing conditions, and localized beach erosion can be expected. Sneaker waves can sweep across the shoreline without warning, pulling people into the sea from rocks, jetties, and beaches. Stay off of jetties, piers, rocks, and other waterside infrastructure. Remain out of the water to avoid hazardous surf and never turn your back on the ocean. Monitor local weather, surf, and time forecast at www.weather.gov/mtr. Sunrise, sunset, and tidal information for the San Francisco Bay Area for Tuesday, June 9. The sunset tonight, 8:30 p.m. The sunrise tomorrow, 5:48 a.m. The sunset tomorrow, 8:31 p.m. Tidal data at the Golden Gate for the afternoon and evening hours today and the morning hours of tomorrow. Low tide, 12:33 p.m. at 1.16 feet. High tide, 7:34 p.m. at 5.57 feet. Low tide, 2:11 a.m. at 0.97 feet. High tide, 8:24 a.m. at 3.73 feet. Here are the buoy observations for 9 p.m. Pacific Daylight Time. An offshore buoy 6 winds west at 10 knots, pressure 1,025.3 millibars. An offshore buoy 59, winds north 10 knots, water temperature 61, pressure 1,025.1 millibars, sea 7 feet, every 19 seconds. At buoy 14 near Point Arena, winds northwest at 25 knots, gusting to 31, water temperature 54, pressure 1,017.6 millibars. At buoy 13 near Bodega Bay, winds northwest at 25 knots, gusting to 31, pressure 1,014.9 millibars.

Moid rays wave rider, buoy water temperature 51, sees 10 feet every 20 seconds. At San Francisco, our buoy water temperature 53, sees 7 feet every 10 seconds. At San Francisco, buoy winds northwest at 19 knots, gusting to 23, water temperature 52, swell 8 feet every 19 seconds. At Half Moon Bay, buoy winds northwest 16 knots, water temperature 54, pressure 1,015.8 millibars, sees 6 feet every 10 seconds. At Monterey Bay, buoy winds northwest 17 knots, gusting to 21, water temperature 53, pressure 1,015.0 millibars, sees 9 feet every 19 seconds. At Pointer, wave rider buoy water temperature 53, sees 10 feet every 20 seconds. At Cape San Martin, buoy winds northwest at 27 knots, gusting to 33, water temperature 58, pressure 1,012.6 millibars. Synopsis for the Central California coast and bays, including the Monterey Bay, Greater Farallones, and Cordell Bank National Marine Sanctuaries. Gale force gusts are spreading across the northern waters, with gusty northwest winds continuing across the rest of the waters, resulting in hazardous conditions for small craft. Winds and seas begin to ease by Thursday evening and are expected to stay light through the remainder of the forecast period. The marine forecast for San Pablo Bay, Susan Bay, the West Delta, and the San Francisco Bay north of the Bay Bridge. For tonight, southwest wind 5 to 10 knots. For Wednesday, southwest wind 5 to 10 knots. For Wednesday night, southwest wind 5 to 10 knots. The marine forecast for Monterey Bay. Small craft advisory in effect until 9 p.m. Pacific Daylight Time this evening. Small craft advisory in effect from Wednesday morning through Wednesday evening. For tonight, northwest wind 15 to 20 knots, easing to around 5 knots. Seas 4 to 6 feet. Wave detail, northwest 5 feet at 7 seconds and south 2 feet at 19 seconds. For Wednesday, northwest wind 5 to 10 knots, becoming west 10 to 15 knots in the afternoon. Seas 5 to 7 feet. Wave detail, west 6 feet at 11 seconds and south 3 feet at 18 seconds. For Wednesday night, west wind 5 to 10 knots, becoming northwest after midnight. Seas 5 to 7 feet. Wave detail, northwest 7 feet. For Wednesday night, west wind 5 to 10 knots, becoming northwest after midnight. Seas 5 to 7 feet. Wave detail, northwest 7 feet at 11 seconds and south 2 feet at 17 seconds. The coastal waters forecast from Point Arena to Point Reyes out to 10 nautical miles. Small craft advisory in effect through Wednesday morning. Gale warning in effect from Wednesday morning through Wednesday evening. Tonight, northwest wind 20 to 25 knots, seas 8 to 10 feet, wave detail. Northwest 9 feet at 9 seconds and south 3 feet at 19 seconds Wednesday. Northwest wind 20 to 25 knots, rising to 25 to 30 knots with gusts up to 40 knots in the afternoon. Seas 8 to 11 feet, wave detail. Northwest 10 feet at 10 seconds and south 4 feet at 18 seconds Wednesday night. Northwest winds 25 to 30 knots with gusts up to 40 knots, easing to 15 to 20 knots after midnight. Seas 9 to 12 feet, wave detail. Northwest 11 feet at 9 seconds and south 3 feet at 17 seconds. The coastal waters forecast from Point Arena to Point Reyes 10 to 60 nautical miles offshore. Small craft advisory in effect until 9 p.m. Pacific Daylight Time this evening. Gale warning in effect through Thursday afternoon. Tonight, northwest wind 20 to 25 knots with gusts up to 35 knots, becoming north 25 to 30 knots after midnight. Seas around 10 feet, building to 11 to 12 feet after midnight. Wave detail, northwest 12 feet at 9 seconds and south 3 feet at 19 seconds Wednesday. Northwest winds 25 to 30 knots with gusts up to 40 knots, seas 11 to 13 feet, wave detail. Northwest 12 feet at 10 seconds and south 4 feet at 18 seconds Wednesday night. North winds 25 to 30 knots with gusts.

up to 45 knots, sees 13 to 14 feet wave detail, northwest 14 feet at 10 seconds, and south 3 feet at 17 seconds. San Francisco Bar forecast. In the deep water channel, mixed seas of 3 to 5 feet, increasing to 7 to 9 feet at 9 to 20 seconds. Across the bar, swell can be more than twice as high across the bar than surrounding waters. Waves are also more prone to break, particularly during strong ebb currents. Maximum ebb current of 2.7 knots at 01, 04 a.m. Wednesday, and 1.4 knots at 1, 11 p.m. Wednesday. The coastal waters forecast from Point Pinos to Point Piedras blunts out to 10 nautical miles. Small craft advisory in effect through late Wednesday night. Tonight, northwest wind 20 to 25 knots with gusts up to 35 knots, easing to 15 to 20 knots after midnight. See 7 to 9 feet wave detail, northwest 8 feet at 9 seconds and south 3 feet at 19 seconds Wednesday. Northwest wind 15 to 20 knots, sees 8 to 9 feet wave detail, northwest 8 feet at 10 seconds and south 4 feet at 18 seconds Wednesday night. Northwest wind 15 to 20 knots, easing to 10 to 15 knots after midnight. Sees 8 to 10 feet wave detail, northwest 9 feet at 11 seconds and south 3 feet at 17 seconds. The coastal waters forecast from Pigeon Point to Point Pinos 10 to 60 nautical miles offshore. Small craft advisory in effect through Thursday morning. Tonight, northwest wind 20 to 25 knots, gusts up to 35 knots late. Seas 8 to 9 feet, building to 10 to 12 feet after midnight. Wave detail, northwest 11 feet at 10 seconds and south 3 feet at 19 seconds Wednesday. Northwest wind 20 to 25 knots with gusts up to 35 knots, seas 10 to 13 feet wave detail. Northwest 12 feet at 10 seconds and south 4 feet at 18 seconds Wednesday night. Northwest wind 20 to 25 knots with gusts up to 35 knots, seas 11 to 14 feet wave detail. Northwest 13 feet at 11 seconds and south 3 feet at 17 seconds. The offshore waters forecast for the following marine location, Point Arena to Pigeon Point between 60 nautical miles and 150 nautical miles offshore. Issued at 7:16 p.m. Pacific Daylight Time. Gale warning, tonight, north winds 20 to 30 knots. Seas 9 to 13 feet. Wednesday, north winds 25 to 30 knots. Seas 10 to 14 feet. Wednesday night, north winds 25 to 35 knots. Seas 11 to 16 feet. Thursday, north winds 25 to 35 knots, diminishing to 20 to 30 knots. Seas 12 to 16 feet. Thursday night, north winds 20 to 30 knots. Seas 10 to 13 feet. Friday, north winds 20 to 30 knots. Seas 8 to 12 feet. Friday night, north winds 15 to 25 knots. Seas 8 to 11 feet. Saturday, north winds 15 to 25 knots. Seas 8 to 12 feet. Saturday night, north winds 15 to 25 knots. Seas 7 to 10 feet. Sun, north winds 10 to 20 knots. Seas 6 to 9 feet. Sunday night, north to northwest winds 10 to 20 knots, becoming north 5 to 15 knots. Seas 6 to 8 feet. The offshore waters forecast for the following marine location, Pigeon Point to Point Piedras blunts between 60 nautical miles and 150 nautical miles offshore. Issued at 7:16 p.m. Pacific Daylight Time. Gale warning, tonight, north winds 20 to 30 knots. Seas 10 to 13 feet. Wednesday, north winds 25 to 30 knots. Seas 12 to 14 feet. Wednesday night, north winds 25 to 30 knots, becoming 25 to 35 knots. Seas 13 to 16 feet. Thursday, north winds 20 to 30 knots. Seas 11 to 15 feet. Thursday night, north winds 15 to 25 knots. Seas 8 to 12 feet. Friday, north winds 10 to 20 knots. Seas 7 to 11 feet.

Friday night, north winds 10 to 20 knots. Sea 7 to 10 feet. Saturday, north to northwest winds 5 to 15 knots. Sea 6 to 9 feet. Saturday night, north to northwest winds 5 to 15 knots. Sea 6 to 9 feet. Sun, north to northwest winds 5 to 15 knots, becoming variable 5 to 10 knots. Sea 6 to 8 feet. Sunday night, west to northwest winds 5 to 10 knots, becoming variable. Sea 6 to 7 feet. The following is an important weather message from the National Weather Service. Heat advisory in effect from noon to 11 p.m. Pacific Daylight Time Thursday. What? High temperatures between 90 and 103 for interior valleys and higher elevations. High temperatures between 85 and 96 degrees for the Bayshore line. Where? The East Bay and San Francisco Bayshore line, North Bay interior mountains and valleys, and the Santa Clara Valley and Eastern Hills. When? From noon to 11 p.m. Pacific Daylight Time Thursday. Impacts. This level of heat affects most individuals sensitive to heat, especially those without effective cooling and or adequate hydration. Impacts possible in some health systems and in heat-sensitive industries. Hydration is a critical piece to surviving the heat. Drink water, and if possible, take water to those who are vulnerable. Take extra precautions when outside. Wear lightweight and loose-fitting clothing. Try to limit strenuous activities to the early morning or evening. Take action when you experience symptoms of heat exhaustion and or heat stroke. Beat the heat and check the back seat. Do not leave young children or pets in unattended vehicles. Car interiors will reach lethal temperatures in a matter of minutes. The coastal waters forecast from Point Reyes to Pigeon Point out to 10 nautical miles. Small craft advisory in effect through Wednesday evening. For tonight, northwest wind 15 to 20 knots. Sea 6 to 9 feet. Wave detail, northwest 9 feet at 10 seconds and southwest 2 feet at 19 seconds. For Wednesday, northwest wind 15 to 20 knots, rising to 20 to 25 knots with gusts up to 35 knots in the afternoon. Sea 6 to 9 feet. Wave detail, northwest 8 feet at 10 seconds and south 3 feet at 18 seconds. For Wednesday night, northwest wind 15 to 20 knots with gusts up to 35 knots, easing to 10 to 15 knots after midnight. Sea 7 to 10 feet. Wave detail, northwest 9 feet at 10 seconds and south 2 feet at 17 seconds. The coastal waters forecast from Pigeon Point to Point Pinos out to 10 nautical miles. Small craft advisory in effect through Wednesday evening. For tonight, northwest wind 20 to 25 knots, easing to 10 to 15 knots. Sea 6 to 7 feet, building to 7 to 9 feet after midnight. Wave detail, northwest 8 feet at 10 seconds and south 3 feet at 19 seconds. For Wednesday, northwest wind 10 to 15 knots, rising to 15 to 20 knots in the afternoon. Sea 7 to 9 feet. Wave detail, northwest 8 feet at 11 seconds and south 4 feet at 18 seconds. For Wednesday night, northwest wind 15 to 20 knots, easing to 5 to 10 knots after midnight. Sea 7 to 10 feet. Wave detail, northwest 9 feet at 11 seconds and south 3 feet at 17 seconds. The following is an important beach hazard message from the National Weather Service. Issued at 7:29 p.m. Pacific Daylight Time. Beach hazard statement in effect through Thursday morning. What? Increased risk of sneaker waves and stronger currents due to long period southerly swell. Where? Pacific Coast beaches, especially south and southwest facing beaches, across Sonoma, Marin, San Mateo, and Santa Cruz counties. When? Through 5 a.m. Thursday morning. Impacts, dangerous swimming and surfing conditions, and localized beach erosion can be expected. Sneaker waves can sweep across the shoreline without warning, pulling people into the sea from rocks, jetties, and beaches. Stay off of jetties, piers, rocks, and other waterside infrastructure.

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Sunrise, sunset, and tidal information for the San Francisco Bay Area for Tuesday, June 9. The sunset tonight, 8:30 p.m. The sunrise tomorrow, 5:48 a.m. The sunset tomorrow, 8:31 p.m. Tidal data at the Golden Gate for the afternoon and evening hours today and the morning hours of tomorrow. Low tide, 12:33 p.m. at 1.16 feet. High tide, 7:34 p.m. at 5.57 feet. Low tide, 2:11 a.m. at 0.97 feet. High tide, 8:24 a.m. at 3.73 feet. Here are the buoy observations for 9 p.m. Pacific Daylight Time. An offshore buoy 6 winds west at 10 knots, pressure 1,025.3 millibars. An offshore buoy 59, winds north 10 knots, water temperature 61, pressure 1,025.1 millibars, C7T, every 19 seconds. At buoy 14 near Point Arena, winds northwest at 25 knots, gusting to 31, water temperature 54, pressure 1,017.6 millibars. At buoy 13 near Bodega Bay, winds northwest at 25 knots, gusting to 31, pressure 1,014.9 millibars. At Point Reyes Wave Rider, buoy water temperature 51, sees 10 feet every 20 seconds. At San Francisco Bar Buoy, water temperature 53, sees 7 feet every 10 seconds. At San Francisco Buoy, winds northwest at 19 knots, gusting to 23, water temperature 52, swell 8 feet every 19 seconds. At Half Moon Bay Buoy, winds northwest 16 knots, water temperature 54, pressure 1,015.8 millibars, sees 6 feet every 10 seconds. At Monterey Bay Buoy, winds northwest 70 knots, gusting to 21, water temperature 53, pressure 1,015.0 millibars, sees 9 feet every 19 seconds. At Pointer, Wave Rider Buoy, water temperature 53, sees 10 feet every 20 seconds. At Cape San Martin Buoy, winds northwest at 27 knots, gusting to 33, water temperature 58, pressure 1,012.6 millibars. Synopsis for the Central California coast and bays, including the Monterey Bay, Greater Farallones, and Cordell Bank National Marine Sanctuaries. Gale force gusts are spreading across the northern waters, with gusty northwest winds continuing across the rest of the waters, resulting in hazardous conditions for small craft. Winds and seas begin to ease by Thursday evening and are expected to stay light through the remainder of the forecast period. The marine forecast for San Pablo Bay, Suisun Bay, the West Delta, and the San Francisco Bay north of the Bay Bridge. For tonight, southwest wind 5 to 10 knots. For Wednesday, southwest wind 5 to 10 knots. For Wednesday night, southwest wind 5 to 10 knots. The marine forecast for Monterey Bay. Small craft advisory in effect until 9 p.m. Pacific Daylight Time this evening. Small craft advisory in effect from Wednesday morning through Wednesday evening. For tonight, northwest wind 15 to 20 knots, easing to around 5 knots. Seas 4 to 6 feet. Wave detail, northwest 5 feet at 7 seconds and south 2 feet at 19 seconds. For Wednesday, northwest wind 5 to 10 knots, becoming west 10 to 15 knots in the afternoon. Seas 5 to 7 feet. Wave detail, west 6 feet at 11 seconds and south 3 feet at 18 seconds. For Wednesday night, west wind 5 to 10 knots, becoming northwest after midnight. Seas 5 to 7 feet. Wave detail, northwest 7 feet at 11 seconds and south 2 feet at 17 seconds. The coastal waters forecast from Point Arena to Point Reyes out to 10 nautical miles. Small craft advisory in effect through Wednesday morning. Gale warning in effect from Wednesday morning through Wednesday evening. Tonight, northwest wind 20 to 25.

Northeast 8 to 10 feet wave detail. Northwest 9 feet at 9 seconds and south 3 feet at 19 seconds Wednesday. Northwest wind 20 to 25 knots, rising to 25 to 30 knots with gusts up to 40 knots in the afternoon. Seas 8 to 11 feet wave detail. Northwest 10 feet at 10 seconds and south 4 feet at 18 seconds Wednesday night. Northwest winds 25 to 30 knots with gusts up to 40 knots, easing to 15 to 20 knots after midnight. Seas 9 to 12 feet wave detail. Northwest 11 feet at 9 seconds and south 3 feet at 17 seconds. The coastal waters forecast from Point Arena to Point Reyes 10 to 60 nautical miles offshore. Small craft advisory in effect until 9 p.m. Pacific Daylight Time this evening. Gale warning in effect through Thursday afternoon. Tonight, northwest wind 20 to 25 knots with gusts up to 35 knots, becoming north 25 to 30 knots after midnight. Seas around 10 feet, building to 11 to 12 feet after midnight. Wave detail, northwest 12 feet at 9 seconds and south 3 feet at 19 seconds Wednesday. Northwest winds 25 to 30 knots with gusts up to 40 knots, seas 11 to 13 feet wave detail. Northwest 12 feet at 10 seconds and south 4 feet at 18 seconds Wednesday night. North winds 25 to 30 knots with gusts up to 45 knots, seas 13 to 14 feet wave detail. Northwest 14 feet at 10 seconds and south 3 feet at 17 seconds. San Francisco Bar forecast. In the deep water channel, mixed seas of 3 to 5 feet, increasing to 7 to 9 feet at 9 to 20 seconds. Across the bar, swell can be more than twice as high across the bar than surrounding waters. Waves are also more prone to break, particularly during strong ebb currents. Maximum ebb current of 2.7 knots at 01, 04 a.m. Wednesday and 1.4 knots at 1, 11 p.m. Wednesday. The coastal waters forecast from Point Pinos to Point Piedras Blancas out to 10 nautical miles. Small craft advisory in effect through late Wednesday night. Tonight, northwest wind 20 to 25 knots with gusts up to 35 knots, easing to 15 to 20 knots after midnight. Sea 7 to 9 feet wave detail. Northwest 8 feet at 9 seconds and south 3 feet at 19 seconds Wednesday. Northwest wind 15 to 20 knots, seas 8 to 9 feet wave detail. Northwest 8 feet at 10 seconds and south 4 feet at 18 seconds Wednesday night. Northwest wind 15 to 20 knots, easing to 10 to 50 knots after midnight. Seas 8 to 10 feet wave detail. Northwest 9 feet at 11 seconds and south 3 feet at 17 seconds. The coastal waters forecast from Pigeon Point to Point Pinos 10 to 60 nautical miles offshore. Small craft advisory in effect through Thursday morning. Tonight, northwest wind 20 to 25 knots, gusts up to 35 knots late. Seas 8 to 9 feet, building to 10 to 12 feet after midnight. Wave detail, northwest 11 feet at 10 seconds and south 3 feet at 19 seconds Wednesday. Northwest wind 20 to 25 knots with gusts up to 35 knots, seas 10 to 13 feet wave detail. Northwest 12 feet at 10 seconds and south 4 feet at 18 seconds Wednesday night. Northwest wind 20 to 25 knots with gusts up to 35 knots, seas 11 to 14 feet wave detail. Northwest 13 feet at 11 seconds and south 3 feet at 17 seconds. 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This broadcast originates from the National Weather Service office located in Monterey, California, and serves the coastal marine waters, including San Francisco and Monterey Bay. The offshore waters forecast for the following marine location, Point Arena to Pigeon Point between 60 nautical miles and 150 nautical miles offshore. Issued at 7:16 p.m. Pacific Daylight Time. Gale warning, tonight, north winds 20 to 30 knots. Seas 9 to 13 feet. Wednesday, north winds 25 to 30 knots. Seas 10 to 14 feet. Wednesday night, north winds 25 to 35 knots. Seas 11 to 16 feet. Thursday, north winds

25 to 35 knots, diminishing to 20 to 30 knots. Sea is 12 to 16 feet. Thursday night, north winds 20 to 30 knots. Sea 10 to 13 feet. Friday, north winds 20 to 30 knots. Sea 8 to 12 feet. Friday night, north winds 15 to 25 knots. Sea 8 to 11 feet. Saturday, north winds 15 to 25 knots. Sea 8 to 12 feet. Saturday night, north winds 15 to 25 knots. Sea 7 to 10 feet. Sun, north winds 10 to 20 knots. Sea 6 to 9 feet. Sunday night, north to northwest winds 10 to 20 knots, becoming north 5 to 15 knots. Sea 6 to 8 feet. The offshore waters forecast for the following marine location: Pigeon Point to Point Kibra's Blanc is between 60 nautical miles and 150 nautical miles offshore. Issued at 7:16 p.m. Pacific Daylight Time. Gale warning, tonight, north winds 20 to 30 knots. Seas 10 to 13 feet. Wednesday, north winds 25 to 30 knots. Sea is 12 to 14 feet. Wednesday night, north winds 25 to 30 knots, becoming 25 to 35 knots. Sea 13 to 16 feet. Thursday, north winds 20 to 30 knots. Sea 11 to 15 feet. Thursday night, north winds 15 to 25 knots. Sea 8 to 12 feet. Friday, north winds 10 to 20 knots. Sea 7 to 11 feet. Friday night, north winds 10 to 20 knots. Sea 7 to 10 feet. Saturday, north to northwest winds 5 to 15 knots. Sea 6 to 9 feet. Saturday night, north to northwest winds 5 to 15 knots. Sea 6 to 9 feet. Sun, north to northwest winds 5 to 15 knots, becoming variable 5 to 10 knots. Sea 6 to 8 feet. Sunday night, west to northwest winds 5 to 10 knots, becoming variable. Sea 6 to 7 feet. The following is an important weather message from the National Weather Service. Heat advisory in effect from noon to 11 p.m. Pacific Daylight Time, Thursday. What? High temperatures between 90 and 130 for interior valleys and higher elevations. High temperatures between 85 and 96 degrees for the Bayshoreline. Where? The East Bay and San Francisco Bayshoreline, North Bay Interior Mountains and Valleys, and the Santa Clara Valley and Eastern Hills. When? From noon to 11 p.m. Pacific Daylight Time, Thursday. Impacts. This level of heat affects most individuals sensitive to heat, especially those without effective cooling and or adequate hydration. Impacts possible in some health systems and in heat-sensitive industries. Hydration is a critical piece to surviving the heat. Drink water, and if possible, take water to those who are vulnerable. Take extra precautions when outside. Wear lightweight and loose-fitting clothing. Try to limit strenuous activities to the early morning or evening. Take action when you experience symptoms of heat exhaustion and or heat stroke. Beat the heat and check the back seat. Do not leave young children or pets in unattended vehicles. Car interiors will reach lethal temperatures in a matter of minutes. The coastal waters forecast from Point Reyes to Pigeon Point out to 10 nautical miles. Small craft advisory in effect through Wednesday evening. For tonight, northwest wind 15 to 20 knots. Sea 6 to 9 feet. Wave detail, northwest 9 feet at 10 seconds and southwest 2 feet at 19 seconds. For Wednesday, northwest wind 15 to 20 knots, rising to 20 to 25 knots with gusts up to 35 knots in the afternoon. Sea 6 to 9 feet. Wave detail, northwest 8 feet at 10 seconds and south 3 feet at 18 seconds. For Wednesday night, northwest wind 15 to 20 knots with gusts up to 35 knots, easing to 10 to 15 knots after midnight. Sea 7 to 10 feet. Wave detail, northwest 9 feet at 10 seconds and south 2 feet at 17 seconds.

east at 11 seconds and south 3 feet at 17 seconds. The following is an important beach hazard message from the National Weather Service, issued at 7:29 p.m. Pacific Daylight Time. Beach hazard statement in effect through Thursday morning. What? Increased risk of sneaker waves and stronger currents due to long period southerly swell. Where? Pacific coast beaches, especially south and southwest facing beaches, across Sonoma, Marin, San Mateo, and Santa Cruz counties. When? Through 5 a.m. Thursday morning. Impacts, dangerous swimming and surfing conditions, and localized beach erosion can be expected. Sneaker waves can sweep across the shoreline without warning, pulling people into the sea from rocks, jetties, and beaches. Stay off of jetties, piers, rocks, and other waterside infrastructure. Remain out of the water to avoid hazardous surf and never turn your back on the ocean. Monitor local weather, surf, and tide forecast at www.weather.gov/mtrdoc. Sunrise, sunset, and tidal information for the San Francisco Bay Area for Tuesday, June 9. The sunset tonight, 8:30 p.m. The sunrise tomorrow, 5:48 a.m. The sunset tomorrow, 8:31 p.m. Tidal data at the Golden Gate for the afternoon and evening hours today and the morning hours of tomorrow. Low tide, 12:33 p.m. at 1.16 feet. High tide, 7:34 p.m. at 5.57 feet. Low tide, 2:11 a.m. at 0.97 feet. High tide, 8:24 a.m. at 3.73 feet. Here are the buoy observations for 10 p.m. Pacific Daylight Time. An offshore buoy 6 winds west at 10 knots, pressure 1,025.6 millibars. An offshore buoy 59 winds north at 10 knots, water temperature 61, pressure 1,025.3 millibars. At buoy 14 near Point Arena, winds northwest at 25 knots, gusting to 31, water temperature 54, pressure 1,017.9 millibars. At buoy 13 near Bodega Bay, winds northwest at 23 knots, gusting to 29, pressure 1,015.7 millibars. At Point Reyes Wave Rider, buoy water temperature 51, seas 11 feet every 20 seconds. At San Francisco Bar Buoy, water temperature 52, seas 7 feet every 20 seconds. At San Francisco Buoy, winds northwest at 19 knots, gusting to 21, water temperature 52, pressure 1,014.6 millibars. At Half Moon Bay Buoy, winds northwest 19 knots, gusting to 23, water temperature 54, pressure 1,015.7 millibars, seas 7 feet every 10 seconds. At Monterey Buoy, winds northwest at 19 knots, gusting to 23, water temperature 53, pressure 1,015.0 millibars. At Point Sur, Wave Rider Buoy, water temperature 53, seas 10 feet every 18 seconds. At Cape San Martin Buoy, winds northwest at 25 knots, gusting to 31, water temperature 58, pressure 1,013.1 millibars. Synopsis for the Central California coast and bays, including the Monterey Bay, Greater Farallones, and Cordell Bank National Marine Sanctuaries. Gale force gusts are spreading across the northern waters, with gusty northwest winds continuing across the rest of the waters, resulting in hazardous conditions for small craft. Winds and seas begin to ease by Thursday evening and are expected to stay light through the remainder of the forecast period. The marine forecast for San Pablo Bay, Suisun Bay, the West Delta, and the San Francisco Bay north of the Bay Bridge. For tonight, southwest wind 5 to 10 knots. For Wednesday, southwest wind 5 to 10 knots. For Wednesday night, southwest wind 5 to 10 knots. The marine forecast for Monterey Bay. Small craft advisory in effect until 9 p.m. Pacific Daylight Time this evening. Small craft advisory in effect from Wednesday morning through Wednesday evening. For tonight, northwest wind 15 to 20 knots, easing to around 5 knots. Seas 4 to 6 feet. Wave detail.

southwest 5 feet at 7 seconds and south 2 feet at 19 seconds. For Wednesday, northwest wind 5 to 10 knots, becoming west 10 to 15 knots in the afternoon. Seas 5 to 7 feet. Wave detail, west 6 feet at 11 seconds and south 3 feet at 18 seconds. For Wednesday night, west wind 5 to 10 knots, becoming northwest after midnight. Seas 5 to 7 feet. Wave detail, northwest 7 feet at 11 seconds and south 2 feet at 17 seconds. The coastal waters forecast from Point Arena to Point Reyes out to 10 nautical miles. Small craft advisory in effect through Wednesday morning. Gale warning in effect from Wednesday morning through Wednesday evening. Tonight, northwest wind 20 to 25 knots, seas 8 to 10 feet, wave detail. Northwest 9 feet at 9 seconds and south 3 feet at 19 seconds Wednesday. Northwest wind 20 to 25 knots, rising to 25 to 30 knots with gusts up to 40 knots in the afternoon. Seas 8 to 11 feet, wave detail. Northwest 10 feet at 10 seconds and south 4 feet at 18 seconds Wednesday night. Northwest winds 25 to 30 knots with gusts up to 40 knots, easing to 15 to 20 knots after midnight. Seas 9 to 12 feet, wave detail. Northwest 11 feet at 9 seconds and south 3 feet at 17 seconds. The coastal waters forecast from Point Arena to Point Reyes 10 to 60 nautical miles offshore. Small craft advisory in effect until 9 p.m. Pacific Daylight Time this evening. Gale warning in effect through Thursday afternoon. Tonight, northwest wind 20 to 25 knots with gusts up to 35 knots, becoming north 25 to 30 knots after midnight. Seas around 10 feet, building to 11 to 12 feet after midnight. Wave detail, northwest 12 feet at 9 seconds and south 3 feet at 19 seconds Wednesday. Northwest winds 25 to 30 knots with gusts up to 40 knots, seas 11 to 13 feet, wave detail. Northwest 12 feet at 10 seconds and south 4 feet at 18 seconds Wednesday night. North winds 25 to 30 knots with gusts up to 45 knots, seas 13 to 14 feet, wave detail. Northwest 14 feet at 10 seconds and south 3 feet at 17 seconds. San Francisco Bar forecast. In the deep water channel, mixed seas of 3 to 5 feet, increasing to 7 to 9 feet at 9 to 20 seconds. Across the bar, swell can be more than twice as high across the bar than surrounding waters. Waves are also more prone to break, particularly during strong ebb currents. Maximum ebb current of 2.7 knots at 01:04 a.m. Wednesday and 1.4 knots at 1:11 p.m. Wednesday. The coastal waters forecast from Point Pinos to Point Piedras blunts out to 10 nautical miles. Small craft advisory in effect through late Wednesday night. Tonight, northwest wind 20 to 25 knots with gusts up to 35 knots, easing to 15 to 20 knots after midnight. Sea 7 to 9 feet, wave detail. Northwest 8 feet at 9 seconds and south 3 feet at 19 seconds Wednesday. Northwest wind 15 to 20 knots, seas 8 to 9 feet, wave detail. Northwest 8 feet at 10 seconds and south 4 feet at 18 seconds Wednesday night. Northwest wind 15 to 20 knots, easing to 10 to 15 knots after midnight. Seas 8 to 10 feet, wave detail. Northwest 9 feet at 11 seconds and south 3 feet at 17 seconds. The coastal waters forecast from Pigeon Point to Point Pinos 10 to 60 nautical miles offshore. Small craft advisory in effect through Thursday morning. Tonight, northwest wind 20 to 25 knots, gusts up to 35 knots late. Seas 8 to 9 feet, building to 10 to 12 feet after midnight. Wave detail, northwest 11 feet at 10 seconds and south 3 feet at 19 seconds Wednesday. Northwest wind 20 to 25 knots with gusts up to 35 knots, seas 10 to 13 feet, wave detail. Northwest 12 feet at 10 seconds and south 4 feet at 18 seconds Wednesday night. Northwest wind 20 to 25 knots with gusts up to 35 knots, seas 11 to 14 feet, wave detail. Northwest 13 feet at 11 seconds and south 3 feet at 17 seconds. The offshore waters forecast for the following marine location, Point Arena to Pigeon Point.

between 60 nautical miles and 150 nautical miles offshore. Issued at 7:16 p.m. Pacific Daylight Time. Gale warning, tonight, north winds 20 to 30 knots. Seas 9 to 13 feet. Wednesday, north winds 25 to 30 knots. Seas 10 to 14 feet. Wednesday night, north winds 25 to 35 knots. Seas 11 to 16 feet. Thursday, north winds 25 to 35 knots, diminishing to 20 to 30 knots. Seas 12 to 16 feet. Thursday night, north winds 20 to 30 knots. Seas 10 to 13 feet. Friday, north winds 20 to 30 knots. Seas 8 to 12 feet. Friday night, north winds 15 to 25 knots. Seas 8 to 11 feet. Saturday, north winds 15 to 25 knots. Seas 8 to 12 feet. Saturday night, north winds 15 to 25 knots. Seas 7 to 10 feet. Sun, north winds 10 to 20 knots. Seas 6 to 9 feet. Sunday night, north to northwest winds 10 to 20 knots, becoming north 5 to 15 knots. Seas 6 to 8 feet. The offshore waters forecast for the following marine location. Pigeon Point to Point Cabras Blancas between 60 nautical miles and 150 nautical miles offshore. Issued at 7:16 p.m. Pacific Daylight Time. Gale warning, tonight, north winds 20 to 30 knots. Seas 10 to 13 feet. Wednesday, north winds 25 to 30 knots. Seas 12 to 14 feet. Wednesday night, north winds 25 to 30 knots, becoming 25 to 35 knots. Seas 13 to 16 feet. Thursday, north winds 20 to 30 knots. Seas 11 to 15 feet. Thursday night, north winds 15 to 25 knots. Seas 8 to 12 feet. Friday, north winds 10 to 20 knots. Seas 7 to 11 feet. Friday night, north winds 10 to 20 knots. Seas 7 to 10 feet. Saturday, north to northwest winds 5 to 15 knots. Seas 6 to 9 feet. Saturday night, north to northwest winds 5 to 15 knots. Seas 6 to 9 feet. Sun, north to northwest winds 5 to 15 knots, becoming variable 5 to 10 knots. Seas 6 to 8 feet. Sunday night, west to northwest winds 5 to 10 knots, becoming variable. Seas 6 to 7 feet. The following is an important weather message from the National Weather Service. Heat advisory in effect from noon to 11 p.m. Pacific Daylight Time Thursday. What? High temperatures between 90 and 130 for interior valleys and higher elevations. High temperatures between 85 and 96 degrees for the Bayshore line. Where? The East Bay and San Francisco Bayshore line, North Bay Interior Mountains and Valleys, and the Santa Clara Valley and Eastern Hills. When? From noon to 11 p.m. Pacific Daylight Time Thursday. Impacts. This level of heat affects most individuals sensitive to heat, especially those without effective cooling and or adequate hydration. Impacts possible in some health systems and in heat-sensitive industries. Hydration is a critical piece to surviving the heat. Drink water, and if possible, take water to those who are vulnerable. Take extra precautions when outside. Wear lightweight and loose-fitting clothing. Try to limit strenuous activities to the early morning or evening. Take action when you experience symptoms of heat exhaustion and or heat stroke. Leave the heat and check the back seat. Do not leave young children or pets in unattended vehicles. Car interiors will reach lethal temperatures in a matter of minutes. The coastal waters forecast from Point Reyes to Pigeon Point out to 10 nautical miles. Small craft advisory in effect through Wednesday evening. For tonight, northwest wind 15 to 20 knots. Seas 6 to 9 feet. Wave detail, northwest 9 feet at 10 seconds and southwest 2 feet at 19 seconds. For Wednesday, northwest wind 15 to 20 knots.

to 20 to 25 knots with gusts up to 35 knots in the afternoon. Seas 6 to 9 feet. Wave detail, northwest 8 feet at 10 seconds and south 3 feet at 18 seconds. For Wednesday night, northwest wind 15 to 20 knots with gusts up to 35 knots, easing to 10 to 50 knots after midnight. Seas 7 to 10 feet. Wave detail, northwest 9 feet at 10 seconds and south 2 feet at 17 seconds. The coastal waters forecast from Pigeon Point to Point Pinos out to 10 nautical miles. Small craft advisory in effect through Wednesday evening. For tonight, northwest wind 20 to 25 knots, easing to 10 to 15 knots. Sea 6 to 7 feet, building to 7 to 9 feet after midnight. Wave detail, northwest 8 feet at 10 seconds and south 3 feet at 19 seconds. For Wednesday, northwest wind 10 to 15 knots, rising to 15 to 20 knots in the afternoon. Sea 7 to 9 feet. Wave detail, northwest 8 feet at 11 seconds and south 4 feet at 18 seconds. For Wednesday night, northwest wind 15 to 20 knots, easing to 5 to 10 knots after midnight. Sea 7 to 10 feet. Wave detail, northwest 9 feet at 11 seconds and south 3 feet at 17 seconds. The following is an important beach hazard message from the National Weather Service. Issued at 7:29 p.m. Pacific Daylight Time. Beach hazard statement in effect through Thursday morning. What? Increased risk of sneaker waves and strong rip currents due to long period southerly swell. Where? Pacific Coast beaches, especially south and southwest facing beaches, across Sonoma, Marin, San Mateo, and Santa Cruz counties. When? Through 5 a.m. Thursday morning. Impacts, dangerous swimming and surfing conditions, and localized beach erosion can be expected. Sneaker waves can sweep across the shoreline without warning, pulling people into the sea from rocks, jetties, and beaches. Stay off of jetties, piers, rocks, and other waterside infrastructure. Remain out of the water to avoid hazardous surf and never turn your back on the ocean. Monitor local weather, surf, and tide forecast at www.weather.gov/mtr. Sunrise, sunset, and tidal information for the San Francisco Bay Area for Tuesday, June 9. The sunset tonight, 8:30 p.m. The sunrise tomorrow, 5:48 a.m. The sunset tomorrow, 8:31 p.m. Tidal data at the Golden Gate for the afternoon and evening hours today and the morning hours of tomorrow. Low tide, 12:33 p.m. at 1.16 feet. High tide, 7:34 p.m. at 5.57 feet. Low tide, 2:11 a.m. at 0.97 feet. High tide, 8:24 a.m. at 3.73 feet. Here are the buoy observations for 10 p.m. Pacific Daylight Time. An offshore buoy 6 winds west at 10 knots, pressure 1,025.6 millibars. An offshore buoy 59 winds north at 10 knots, water temperature 61, pressure 1,025.3 millibars. Endpoint Arena buoy, winds northwest 25 knots, gusting to 29, water temperature 54, pressure 1,018.0 millibars, sea is 3 feet, every 19 seconds. At buoy 13 near Bodega Bay, winds northwest at 23 knots, gusting to 29, pressure 1,015.7 millibars. At Point Reyes Wave Rider buoy, water temperature 51, seas 11 feet, every 10 seconds. At San Francisco Bar buoy, water temperature 52, seas 7 feet, every 20 seconds. At San Francisco buoy, winds northwest at 19 knots, gusting to 23, water temperature 52, pressure 1,014.7 millibars, swell 8 feet, every 7 seconds. At Half Moon Bay buoy, winds northwest 19 knots, gusting to 23, water temperature 54, pressure 1,015.7 millibars, sea 7 feet, every 10 seconds. At Monterey Bay buoy, winds northwest 21 knots, gusting to 23, water temperature 53, pressure 1,014.8
seconds. Head pointer, wave rider buoy, water temperature 53, seas 10 feet, every 18 seconds. At Cape San Martin buoy, wind northwest 25 knots, gusting to 31, water temperature 58, pressure 1,013.0 millibars. Seas 10 feet, every 19 seconds. Synopsis for the Central California coast and bays, including the Monterey Bay, Greater Farallones, and Cordell Beck National Marine Sanctuaries. Gale force gusts are spreading across the northern waters, with gusty northwest winds continuing across the rest of the waters, resulting in hazardous conditions for small craft. Winds and seas begin to ease by Thursday evening and are expected to stay light through the remainder of the forecast period. The marine forecast for San Pablo Bay, Suisun Bay, the West Delta, and the San Francisco Bay north of the Bay Bridge. For tonight, southwest wind 5 to 10 knots. For Wednesday, southwest wind 5 to 10 knots. For Wednesday night, southwest wind 5 to 10 knots. The marine forecast for Monterey Bay. Small craft advisory in effect until 9 p.m. Pacific Daylight Time this evening. Small craft advisory in effect from Wednesday morning through Wednesday evening. For tonight, northwest wind 15 to 20 knots, easing to around 5 knots. Seas 4 to 6 feet. Wave detail, northwest 5 feet at 7 seconds and south 2 feet at 19 seconds. For Wednesday, northwest wind 5 to 10 knots, becoming west 10 to 15 knots in the afternoon. Seas 5 to 7 feet. Wave detail, west 6 feet at 11 seconds and south 3 feet at 18 seconds. For Wednesday night, west wind 5 to 10 knots, becoming northwest after midnight. Seas 5 to 7 feet. Wave detail, northwest 7 feet at 11 seconds and south 2 feet at 17 seconds. The coastal waters forecast from Point Arena to Point Reyes out to 10 nautical miles. Small craft advisory in effect through Wednesday morning. Gale warning in effect from Wednesday morning through Wednesday evening. Tonight, northwest wind 20 to 25 knots, seas 8 to 10 feet, wave detail. Northwest 9 feet at 9 seconds and south 3 feet at 19 seconds Wednesday. Northwest wind 20 to 25 knots, rising to 25 to 30 knots with gusts up to 40 knots in the afternoon. Seas 8 to 11 feet, wave detail. Northwest 10 feet at 10 seconds and south 4 feet at 18 seconds Wednesday night. Northwest winds 25 to 30 knots with gusts up to 40 knots, easing to 15 to 20 knots after midnight. Seas 9 to 12 feet, wave detail. Northwest 11 feet at 9 seconds and south 3 feet at 17 seconds. The coastal waters forecast from Point Arena to Point Reyes 10 to 60 nautical miles offshore. Small craft advisory in effect until 9 p.m. Pacific Daylight Time this evening. Gale warning in effect through Thursday afternoon. Tonight, northwest wind 20 to 25 knots with gusts up to 35 knots, becoming north 25 to 30 knots after midnight. Seas around 10 feet, building to 11 to 12 feet after midnight. Wave detail, northwest 12 feet at 9 seconds and south 3 feet at 19 seconds Wednesday. Northwest winds 25 to 30 knots with gusts up to 40 knots, seas 11 to 13 feet, wave detail. Northwest 12 feet at 10 seconds and south 4 feet at 18 seconds Wednesday night. North winds 25 to 30 knots with gusts up to 45 knots, seas 13 to 14 feet, wave detail. Northwest 14 feet at 10 seconds and south 3 feet at 17 seconds. 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This broadcast originates from the National Weather Service Office located in Monterey, California, and serves the coastal marine waters, including San Francisco and Monterey Bay. San Francisco Bar Forecast. In the deep water channel, mixed seas of 3 to 5 feet, increasing to 7 to 9 feet at 9 to 20 seconds. Across the bar, swell can be more than twice as high across the bar than surrounding waters. Waves are also more prone to break, particularly during strong ebb currents.

current of 2.7 knots at 01, 04 a.m. Wednesday and 1.4 knots at 1, 11 p.m. Wednesday. The coastal waters forecast from Point Pinos to Point Piedras blunts out to 10 nautical miles. Small craft advisory in effect through late Wednesday night. Tonight, northwest wind 20 to 25 knots with gusts up to 35 knots, easing to 15 to 20 knots after midnight. Sea 7 to 9 feet wave detail, northwest 8 feet at 9 seconds and south 3 feet at 19 seconds Wednesday. Northwest wind 15 to 20 knots, sea 8 to 9 feet wave detail, northwest 8 feet at 10 seconds and south 4 feet at 18 seconds Wednesday night. Northwest wind 15 to 20 knots, easing to 10 to 15 knots after midnight. Seas 8 to 10 feet wave detail, northwest 9 feet at 11 seconds and south 3 feet at 17 seconds. The coastal waters forecast from Pigeon Point to Point Pinos 10 to 16 nautical miles offshore. Small craft advisory in effect through Thursday morning. Tonight, northwest wind 20 to 25 knots, gusts up to 35 knots late. Seas 8 to 9 feet, building to 10 to 12 feet after midnight. Wave detail, northwest 11 feet at 10 seconds and south 3 feet at 19 seconds Wednesday. Northwest wind 20 to 25 knots with gusts up to 35 knots, seas 10 to 13 feet wave detail. Northwest 12 feet at 10 seconds and south 4 feet at 18 seconds Wednesday night. Northwest wind 20 to 25 knots with gusts up to 35 knots, seas 11 to 14 feet wave detail. Northwest 13 feet at 11 seconds and south 3 feet at 17 seconds. The offshore waters forecast for the following marine location, Point Arena to Pigeon Point between 60 nautical miles and 150 nautical miles offshore. Issued at 7:16 p.m. Pacific Daylight Time. Gale warning, tonight, north winds 20 to 30 knots. Seas 9 to 13 feet. Wednesday, north winds 25 to 30 knots. Seas 10 to 14 feet. Wednesday night, north winds 25 to 35 knots. Seas 11 to 16 feet. Thursday, north winds 25 to 35 knots, diminishing to 20 to 30 knots. Seas 12 to 16 feet. Thursday night, north winds 20 to 30 knots. Seas 10 to 13 feet. Friday, north winds 20 to 30 knots. Seas 8 to 12 feet. Friday night, north winds 15 to 25 knots. Seas 8 to 11 feet. Saturday, north winds 15 to 25 knots. Seas 8 to 12 feet. Saturday night, north winds 15 to 25 knots. Seas 7 to 10 feet. Sun, north winds 10 to 20 knots. Seas 6 to 9 feet. Sunday night, north to northwest winds 10 to 20 knots, becoming north 5 to 15 knots. Seas 6 to 8 feet. The offshore waters forecast for the following marine location, Pigeon Point to Point Piedras Blancas between 60 nautical miles and 150 nautical miles offshore. Issued at 7:16 p.m. Pacific Daylight Time. Gale warning, tonight, north winds 20 to 30 knots. Seas 10 to 13 feet. Wednesday, north winds 25 to 30 knots. Seas 12 to 14 feet. Wednesday night, north winds 25 to 30 knots, becoming 25 to 35 knots. Seas 13 to 16 feet. Thursday, north winds 20 to 30 knots. Seas 11 to 15 feet. Thursday night, north winds 15 to 25 knots. Seas 8 to 12 feet. Friday, north winds 10 to 20 knots. Seas 7 to 11 feet. Friday night, north winds 10 to 20 knots. Seas 7 to 10 feet. Saturday, north to northwest winds 5 to 15 knots. Seas 6 to 9 feet. Saturday night, north to northwest winds 5 to 15 knots. Seas 6 to 9 feet. Sun, north to northwest winds 5 to 15 knots, becoming variable 5 to 10 knots. Seas 6 to 8 feet. Sunday night, west to north.

Winds 5 to 10 knots, becoming variable. Seas 6 to 7 feet. The following is an important weather message from the National Weather Service. Heat advisory in effect from noon to 11 p.m. Pacific Daylight Time, Thursday. What? High temperatures between 90 and 103 for interior valleys and higher elevations. High temperatures between 85 and 96 degrees for the Bayshore line. Where? The East Bay and San Francisco Bayshore line, North Bay interior mountains and valleys, and the Santa Clara Valley and Eastern Hills. When? From noon to 11 p.m. Pacific Daylight Time, Thursday. Impacts. This level of heat affects most individuals sensitive to heat, especially those without effective cooling and or adequate hydration. Impacts possible in some health systems and in heat-sensitive industries. Hydration is a critical piece to surviving the heat. Drink water, and if possible, take water to those who are vulnerable. Take extra precautions when outside. Wear lightweight and loose-fitting clothing. Try to limit strenuous activities to the early morning or evening. Take action when you experience symptoms of heat exhaustion and or heat stroke. Leave the heat and check the back seat. Do not leave young children or pets in unattended vehicles. Car interiors will reach lethal temperatures in a matter of minutes. The coastal waters forecast from Point Reyes to Pigeon Point out to 10 nautical miles. Small craft advisory in effect through Wednesday evening. For tonight, northwest wind 15 to 20 knots. Seas 6 to 9 feet. Wave detail, northwest 9 feet at 10 seconds and southwest 2 feet at 19 seconds. For Wednesday, northwest wind 15 to 20 knots, rising to 20 to 25 knots with gusts up to 35 knots in the afternoon. Seas 6, rising to 20 to 25 knots with gusts up to 35 knots in the afternoon. Seas 6 to 9 feet. Wave detail, northwest 8 feet at 10 seconds and south 3 feet at 18 seconds. For Wednesday night, northwest wind 15 to 20 knots with gusts up to 35 knots, easing to 10 to 50 knots after midnight. Seas 7 to 10 feet. Wave detail, northwest 9 feet at 10 seconds and south 2 feet at 17 seconds. The coastal waters forecast from Pigeon Point to Point Pinos out to 10 nautical miles. Small craft advisory in effect through Wednesday evening. For tonight, northwest wind 20 to 25 knots, easing to 10 to 15 knots. Seas 6 to 7 feet, building to 7 to 9 feet after midnight. Wave detail, northwest 8 feet at 10 seconds and south 3 feet at 19 seconds. For Wednesday, northwest wind 10 to 15 knots, rising to 15 to 20 knots in the afternoon. Seas 7 to 9 feet. Wave detail, northwest 8 feet at 11 seconds and south 4 feet at 18 seconds. For Wednesday night, northwest wind 15 to 20 knots, easing to 5 to 10 knots after midnight. Seas 7 to 10 feet. Wave detail, northwest 9 feet at 11 seconds and south 3 feet at 17 seconds. The following is an important beach hazard message from the National Weather Service. Issued at 7:29 p.m. Pacific Daylight Time. Beach hazard statement in effect through Thursday morning. What? Increased risk of sneaker waves and strong rip currents due to long period southerly swell. Where? Pacific Coast beaches, especially south and southwest facing beaches, across Sonoma, Marin, San Mateo, and Santa Cruz counties. When? Through 5 a.m. Thursday morning. Impacts, dangerous swimming and surfing conditions, and localized beach erosion can be expected. Sneaker waves can sweep across the shoreline without warning, pulling people into the sea from rocks, jetties, and beaches. Stay off of jetties, piers, rocks, and other waterside infrastructure. Remain out of the water to avoid hazardous surf and never turn your back on the ocean. Monitor local weather, surf, and tide forecast at www.weather.gov/mtr. Sunrise, sunset, and tidal information for the San Francisco Bay Area for Tuesday, June 9. The sunset tonight at 8:30 p.m.

The sunrise tomorrow, 5:48 a.m. The sunset tomorrow, 8:31 p.m. Tidal data hit the Golden Gate for the afternoon and evening hours today and the morning hours of tomorrow. Low tide, 12:33 p.m. at 1.16 feet. High tide, 7:34 p.m. at 5.57 feet. Low tide, 2:11 a.m. at 0.97 feet. High tide, 8:24 a.m. at 3.73 feet. Here are the buoy observations for 10 p.m. Pacific Daylight Time. An offshore buoy 6 winds west at 10 knots, pressure 1,025.6 millibars. An offshore buoy 59 winds north at 10 knots, water temperature 61, pressure 1,025.3 millibars. At Point Arena buoy, winds northwest 25 knots, gusting to 29, water temperature 54, pressure 1,018.0 millibars, sea is 3 feet, every 19 seconds. At buoy 13 near Bodega Bay, winds northwest at 23 knots, gusting to 29, pressure 1,015.7 millibars. At Point Reyes Wave Rider buoy, water temperature 51, seas 11 feet, every 10 seconds. At San Francisco Bar buoy, water temperature 52, seas 7 feet, every 20 seconds. At San Francisco buoy, winds northwest at 19 knots, gusting to 23, water temperature 52, pressure 1,014.7 millibars, swell 8 feet, every 7 seconds. At Half Moon Bay buoy, winds northwest 19 knots, gusting to 23, water temperature 54, pressure 1,015.7 millibars, sea 7 feet, every 10 seconds. At Monterey Bay buoy, winds northwest 21 knots, gusting to 23, water temperature 53, pressure 1,014.8 millibars, sea 9 feet, every 19 seconds. At Point Sur, Wave Rider buoy, water temperature 53, sea 10 feet, every 18 seconds. At Cape San Martin buoy, winds northwest 25 knots, gusting to 31, water temperature 58, pressure 1,013.0 millibars. Seas 10 feet, every 19 seconds. Synopsis for the Central California coast and bays, including the Monterey Bay, Greater Fairbanks, and Cordell Beck National Marine Sanctuaries. Gale force gusts are spreading across the northern waters, with gusty northwest winds continuing across the rest of the waters, resulting in hazardous conditions for small craft. Winds and seas begin to ease by Thursday evening and are expected to stay light through the remainder of the forecast period. The marine forecast for San Pablo Bay, Suisun Bay, the West Delta, and the San Francisco Bay north of the Bay Bridge. For tonight, southwest wind 5 to 10 knots. For Wednesday, southwest wind 5 to 10 knots. For Wednesday night, southwest wind 5 to 10 knots. The marine forecast for Monterey Bay. Small craft advisory in effect until 9 p.m. Pacific Daylight Time this evening. Small craft advisory in effect from Wednesday morning through Wednesday evening. For tonight, northwest wind 15 to 20 knots, easing to around 5 knots. Seas 4 to 6 feet. Wave detail, northwest 5 feet at 7 seconds and south 2 feet at 19 seconds. For Wednesday, northwest wind 5 to 10 knots, becoming west 10 to 15 knots in the afternoon. Seas 5 to 7 feet. Wave detail, west 6 feet at 11 seconds and south 3 feet at 18 seconds. For Wednesday night, west wind 5 to 10 knots, becoming northwest after midnight. Seas 5 to 7 feet. Wave detail, northwest 7 feet at 11 seconds and south 2 feet at 17 seconds. The coastal waters forecast from Point Arena to Point Reyes out to 10 nautical miles. Small craft advisory in effect through Wednesday morning. Gale warning in effect from Wednesday morning through Wednesday evening. Tonight, northwest wind 20 to 25 knots, seas 8 to 10 feet, wave detail, northwest 9 feet at 9 seconds and south 3 feet at 19 seconds Wednesday. Northwest wind 20 to 25 knots, rising to 25 to 30 knots with gusts up to 40 knots in the afternoon.
4 feet and 18 seconds Wednesday night. Northwest winds 25 to 30 knots with gusts up to 40 knots, easing to 15 to 20 knots after midnight. Sea is 9 to 12 feet wave detail. Northwest 11 feet at 9 seconds and south 3 feet at 17 seconds. The coastal waters forecast from Point Arena to Point Reyes 10 to 60 nautical miles offshore. Small craft advisory in effect until 9 p.m. Pacific Daylight Time this evening. Gale warning in effect through Thursday afternoon. Tonight, northwest wind 20 to 25 knots with gusts up to 35 knots, becoming north 25 to 30 knots after midnight. Seas around 10 feet, building to 11 to 12 feet after midnight. Wave detail, northwest 12 feet at 9 seconds and south 3 feet at 19 seconds Wednesday. Northwest winds 25 to 30 knots with gusts up to 40 knots, seas 11 to 13 feet wave detail. Northwest 12 feet at 10 seconds and south 4 feet at 18 seconds Wednesday night. North winds 25 to 30 knots with gusts up to 45 knots, seas 13 to 14 feet wave detail. Northwest 14 feet at 10 seconds and south 3 feet at 17 seconds. San Francisco Bar forecast. In the deep water channel, mixed seas of 3 to 5 feet, increasing to 7 to 9 feet at 9 to 20 seconds. Across the bar, swell can be more than twice as high across the bar than surrounding waters. Waves are also more prone to break, particularly during strong ebb currents. Maximum ebb current of 2.7 knots at 04 a.m. Wednesday and 1.4 knots at 11 p.m. Wednesday. The coastal waters forecast from Point Pinos to Point Piedras blunts out to 10 nautical miles. Small craft advisory in effect through late Wednesday night. Tonight, northwest wind 20 to 25 knots with gusts up to 35 knots, easing to 15 to 20 knots after midnight. Sea 7 to 9 feet wave detail. Northwest 18 at 9 seconds and south 3 feet at 19 seconds Wednesday. Northwest wind 15 to 20 knots, seas 8 to 9 feet wave detail. Northwest 8 feet at 10 seconds and south 4 feet at 18 seconds Wednesday night. Northwest wind 15 to 20 knots, easing to 10 to 15 knots after midnight. Seas 8 to 10 feet wave detail. Northwest 9 feet at 11 seconds and south 3 feet at 17 seconds. The coastal waters forecast from Pigeon Point to Point Pinos 10 to 60 nautical miles offshore. Small craft advisory in effect through Thursday morning. Tonight, northwest wind 20 to 25 knots, gusts up to 35 knots late. Seas 8 to 9 feet, building to 10 to 12 feet after midnight. Wave detail, northwest 11 feet at 10 seconds and south 3 feet at 19 seconds Wednesday. Northwest wind 20 to 25 knots with gusts up to 35 knots, seas 10 to 13 feet wave detail. Northwest 12 feet at 10 seconds and south 4 feet at 18 seconds Wednesday night. Northwest wind 20 to 25 knots with gusts up to 35 knots, seas 11 to 14 feet wave detail. Northwest 13 feet at 11 seconds and south 3 feet at 17 seconds. The offshore waters forecast for the following marine location, Point Arena to Pigeon Point between 60 nautical miles and 150 nautical miles offshore. Issued at 7, 16 p.m. Pacific Daylight Time. Gale warning, tonight, north winds 20 to 30 knots. Seas 9 to 13 feet. Wednesday, north winds 25 to 30 knots. Seas 10 to 14 feet. Wednesday night, north winds 25 to 35 knots. Seas 11 to 16 feet. Thursday, north winds 25 to 35 knots, diminishing to 20 to 30 knots. Seas 12 to 16 feet. Thursday night, north winds 20 to 30 knots. Seas 10 to 13 feet. Friday, north winds 20 to 30 knots. Seas 8 to 12 feet. Friday night, north winds 15 to 25 knots. Seas 8 to 11 feet. Saturday, north winds 15 to 25 knots. Seas 8 to 12 feet. Saturday night, north winds 15 to 25 knots. Seas 7.

10 feet. Sun, north winds 10 to 20 knots. Sea, 6 to 9 feet. Sunday night, north to northwest winds 10 to 20 knots, becoming north 5 to 15 knots. Sea, 6 to 8 feet. The offshore waters forecast for the following marine location: Pigeon Point to Point Quiberas Blancas between 60 nautical miles and 150 nautical miles offshore. Issued at 7:16 p.m. Pacific Daylight Time. Gale warning, tonight, north winds 20 to 30 knots. Sea 10 to 13 feet. Wednesday, north winds 25 to 30 knots. Sea is 12 to 14 feet. Wednesday night, north winds 25 to 30 knots, becoming 25 to 35 knots. Sea 13 to 16 feet. Thursday, north winds 20 to 30 knots. Seas 11 to 15 feet. Thursday night, north winds 15 to 25 knots. Seas 8 to 12 feet. Friday, north winds 10 to 20 knots. Seas 7 to 11 feet. Friday night, north winds 10 to 20 knots. Seas 7 to 10 feet. Saturday, north to northwest winds 5 to 15 knots. Seas 6 to 9 feet. Saturday night, north to northwest winds 5 to 15 knots. Seas 6 to 9 feet. Sun, north to northwest winds 5 to 15 knots, becoming variable 5 to 10 knots. Seas 6 to 8 feet. Sunday night, west to northwest winds 5 to 10 knots, becoming variable. Seas 6 to 7 feet. The following is an important weather message from the National Weather Service. Heat advisory in effect from noon to 11 p.m. Pacific Daylight Time Thursday. What? High temperatures between 90 and 103 for interior valleys and higher elevations. High temperatures between 85 and 96 degrees for the Bayshore line. Where? The East Bay and San Francisco Bayshore line, North Bay interior mountains and valleys, and the Santa Clara Valley and Eastern Hills. When? From noon to 11 p.m. Pacific Daylight Time Thursday. Impacts. This level of heat affects most individuals sensitive to heat, especially those without effective cooling and or adequate hydration. Impacts possible in some health systems and in heat-sensitive industries. Hydration is a critical piece to surviving the heat. Drink water, and if possible, take water to those who are vulnerable. Take extra precautions when outside. Wear lightweight and loose-fitting clothing. Try to limit strenuous activities to the early morning or evening. Take action when you experience symptoms of heat exhaustion and or heat stroke. Leave the heat and check the back seat. Do not leave young children or pets in unattended vehicles. Car interiors will reach lethal temperatures in a matter of minutes. The coastal waters forecast from Point Reyes to Pigeon Point out to 10 nautical miles. Small craft advisory in effect through Wednesday evening. For tonight, northwest wind 15 to 20 knots. Seas 6 to 9 feet. Wave detail, northwest 9 feet at 10 seconds and southwest 2 feet at 19 seconds. For Wednesday, northwest wind 15 to 20 knots, rising to 20 to 25 knots with gusts up to 35 knots in the afternoon. Seas 6 to 9 feet. Wave detail, northwest 8 feet at 10 seconds and south 3 feet at 18 seconds. For Wednesday night, northwest wind 15 to 20 knots with gusts up to 35 knots, easing to 10 to 15 knots after midnight. Sea 7 to 10 feet. Wave detail, northwest 9 feet at 10 seconds and south 2 feet at 17 seconds. The coastal waters forecast from Pigeon Point to Point Pinos out to 10 nautical miles. Small craft advisory in effect through Wednesday evening. For tonight, northwest wind 20 to 25 knots, easing to 10 to 15 knots. Sea 6 to 7 feet, building to 7 to 9 feet after midnight. Wave detail, northwest 8 feet at 10 seconds and south 3 feet at 19 seconds. For Wednesday, northwest wind 10 to 15 knots, rising to 15 to 20 knots in the afternoon. Sea 7 to 9 feet. Wave detail.

west 8 feet at 11 seconds and south 4 feet at 18 seconds. For Wednesday night, northwest wind 15 to 20 knots, easing to 5 to 10 knots after midnight. Sea at 7 to 10 feet. Wave detail, northwest 9 feet at 11 seconds and south 3 feet at 17 seconds. The following is an important beach hazard message from the National Weather Service. Issued at 7:29 p.m. Pacific Daylight Time. Beach hazard statement in effect through Thursday morning. What? Increased risk of sneaker waves and strong rip currents due to long period southerly swell. Where? Pacific Coast beaches, especially south and southwest facing beaches, across Sonoma, Marin, San Mateo, and Santa Cruz counties. When? Through 5 a.m. Thursday morning. Impacts, dangerous swimming and surfing conditions, and localized beach erosion can be expected. Sneaker waves can sweep across the shoreline without warning, pulling people into the sea from rocks, jetties, and beaches. Stay off of jetties, piers, rocks, and other waterside infrastructure. Remain out of the water to avoid hazard to surf and never turn your back on the ocean. Monitor local weather, surf, and tide forecast at www.weather.gov/mtr. Sunrise, sunset, and tidal information for the San Francisco Bay Area for Tuesday, June 9. The sunset tonight, 8:30 p.m. The sunrise tomorrow, 5:48 a.m. The sunset tomorrow, 8:31 p.m. Tidal data at the Golden Gate for the afternoon and evening hours today and the morning hours of tomorrow. Low tide, 12:33 p.m. at 1.16 feet. High tide, 7:34 p.m. at 5.57 feet. Low tide, 2:11 a.m. at 0.97 feet. High tide, 8:24 a.m. at 3.73 feet. Here are the buoy observations for 10 p.m. Pacific Daylight Time. An offshore buoy 6 winds west at 10 knots, pressure 1,025.6 millibars. An offshore buoy 59 winds north at 10 knots, water temperature 61, pressure 1,025.3 millibars. At Point Arena buoy, winds northwest 25 knots, gusting to 29, water temperature 54, pressure 1,018.0 millibars, sea at 3 feet, every 19 seconds. At buoy 13 near Bodega Bay, winds northwest at 23 knots, gusting to 29, pressure 1,015.7 millibars. At Point Reyes Wave Rider buoy, water temperature 51, sea at 11 feet, every 10 seconds. At San Francisco Bar Buoy, water temperature 52, sea 7 feet, every 20 seconds. At San Francisco Buoy, winds northwest at 19 knots, gusting to 23, water temperature 52, pressure 1,014.7 millibars, swell 8 feet, every 7 seconds. At Half Moon Bay Buoy, winds northwest 19 knots, gusting to 23, water temperature 54, pressure 1,015.7 millibars, sea 7 feet, every 10 seconds. At Monterey Bay Buoy, winds northwest 21 knots, gusting to 23, water temperature 53, pressure 1,014.8 millibars, sea 9 feet, every 19 seconds. At Point Sur, Wave Rider buoy water temperature 53, seas 10 feet, every 18 seconds. At Cape San Martin buoy, winds northwest 25 knots, gusting to 31, water temperature 58, pressure 1,013.0 millibars. Seas 10 feet, every 19 seconds. 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This broadcast originates from the National Weather Service office located in Monterey, California, and serves the coastal marine waters, including San Francisco and Monterey Bay. Synopsis for the Central California coast and bays, including the Monterey Bay, Greater Fairbanks, and Cordell Bank National Marine Sanctuaries. Gale force gusts are spreading across the northern waters, with gusty northwest winds continuing across the rest of the waters, resulting in hazardous conditions for small craft. Winds and seas begin to ease by
by Thursday evening and are expected to stay light through the remainder of the forecast period. The marine forecast for San Pablo Bay, Susan Bay, the West Delta, and the San Francisco Bay north of the Bay Bridge. For tonight, southwest wind 5 to 10 knots. For Wednesday, southwest wind 5 to 10 knots. For Wednesday night, southwest wind 5 to 10 knots. The marine forecast for Monterey Bay. Small craft advisory in effect until 9 p.m. Pacific Daylight Time this evening. Small craft advisory in effect from Wednesday morning through Wednesday evening. For tonight, northwest wind 15 to 20 knots, easing to around 5 knots. Seas 4 to 6 feet. Wave detail, northwest 5 feet at 7 seconds and south 2 feet at 19 seconds. For Wednesday, northwest wind 5 to 10 knots, becoming west 10 to 15 knots in the afternoon. Seas 5 to 7 feet. Wave detail, west 6 feet at 11 seconds and south 3 feet at 18 seconds. For Wednesday night, west wind 5 to 10 knots, becoming northwest after midnight. Seas 5 to 7 feet. Wave detail, northwest 7 feet at 11 seconds and south 2 feet at 17 seconds. The coastal waters forecast from Point Arena to Point Reyes out to 10 nautical miles. Small craft advisory in effect through Wednesday morning. Gale warning in effect from Wednesday morning through Wednesday evening. Tonight, northwest wind 20 to 25 knots, seas 8 to 10 feet, wave detail. Northwest 9 feet at 9 seconds and south 3 feet at 19 seconds Wednesday. Northwest wind 20 to 25 knots, rising to 25 to 30 knots with gusts up to 40 knots in the afternoon. Seas 8 to 11 feet, wave detail. Northwest 10 feet at 10 seconds and south 4 feet at 18 seconds Wednesday night. Northwest winds 25 to 30 knots with gusts up to 40 knots, easing to 15 to 20 knots after midnight. Seas 9 to 12 feet, wave detail. Northwest 11 feet at 9 seconds and south 3 feet at 17 seconds. The coastal waters forecast from Point Arena to Point Reyes 10 to 60 nautical miles offshore. Small craft advisory in effect until 9 p.m. Pacific Daylight Time this evening. Gale warning in effect through Thursday afternoon. Tonight, northwest wind 20 to 25 knots with gusts up to 35 knots, becoming north 25 to 30 knots after midnight. Seas around 10 feet, building to 11 to 12 feet after midnight. Wave detail, northwest 12 feet at 9 seconds and south 3 feet at 19 seconds Wednesday. Northwest winds 25 to 30 knots with gusts up to 40 knots, seas 11 to 13 feet, wave detail. Northwest 12 feet at 10 seconds and south 4 feet at 18 seconds Wednesday night. North winds 25 to 30 knots with gusts up to 45 knots, seas 13 to 14 feet, wave detail. Northwest 14 feet at 10 seconds and south 3 feet at 17 seconds. San Francisco Bar Forecast. In the deep water channel, mixed seas of 3 to 5 feet, increasing to 7 to 9 feet at 9 to 20 seconds. Across the bar, swell can be more than twice as high across the bar than surrounding waters. Waves are also more prone to break, particularly during strong ebb currents. Maximum ebb current of 2.7 knots at 01:04 a.m. Wednesday and 1.4 knots at 1:11 p.m. Wednesday. The coastal waters forecast from Point Pinos to Point Piedras Blancas out to 10 nautical miles. Small craft advisory in effect through late Wednesday night. Tonight, northwest wind 20 to 25 knots with gusts up to 35 knots, easing to 15 to 20 knots after midnight. Sea 7 to 9 feet, wave detail. Northwest 8 feet at 9 seconds and south 3 feet at 19 seconds Wednesday. Northwest wind 15 to 20 knots, seas 8 to 9 feet, wave detail. Northwest 8 feet at 10 seconds and south 4 feet at 18 seconds Wednesday night. Northwest wind 15 to 20 knots, easing to 10 to 15 knots after midnight. Seas 8 to 10 feet, wave detail. Northwest 9 feet at 11 seconds and south 3 feet at 17 seconds. The coastal waters forecast from Pigeon Point to Point Pinos 10 to 60 nautical miles offshore. Small craft advisory in effect through 30.

at 17 seconds. The offshore waters forecast for the following marine location: Point Arena to Pigeon Point between 60 nautical miles and 150 nautical miles offshore. Issued at 7:16 p.m. Pacific Daylight Time. Gale warning, tonight, north winds 20 to 30 knots. Seas 9 to 13 feet. Wednesday, north winds 25 to 30 knots. Seas 10 to 14 feet. Wednesday night, north winds 25 to 35 knots. Seas 11 to 16 feet. Thursday, north winds 25 to 35 knots, diminishing to 20 to 30 knots. Seas 12 to 16 feet. Thursday night, north winds 20 to 30 knots. Seas 10 to 13 feet. Friday, north winds 20 to 30 knots. Seas 8 to 12 feet. Friday night, north winds 15 to 25 knots. Seas 8 to 11 feet. Saturday, north winds 15 to 25 knots. Seas 8 to 12 feet. Saturday night, north winds 15 to 25 knots. Seas 7 to 10 feet. Sun, north winds 10 to 20 knots. Seas 6 to 9 feet. Sunday night, north to northwest winds 10 to 20 knots, becoming north 5 to 15 knots. Seas 6 to 8 feet. The offshore waters forecast for the following marine location: Pigeon Point to Point Piedras Blancas between 60 nautical miles and 150 nautical miles offshore. Issued at 7:16 p.m. Pacific Daylight Time. Gale warning, tonight, north winds 20 to 30 knots. Seas 10 to 13 feet. Wednesday, north winds 25 to 30 knots. Seas 12 to 14 feet. Wednesday night, north winds 25 to 30 knots, becoming 25 to 35 knots. Seas 13 to 16 feet. Thursday, north winds 20 to 30 knots. Seas 11 to 15 feet. Thursday night, north winds 15 to 25 knots. Seas 8 to 12 feet. Friday, north winds 10 to 20 knots. Seas 7 to 11 feet. Friday night, north winds 10 to 20 knots. Seas 7 to 10 feet. Saturday, north to northwest winds 5 to 15 knots. Seas 6 to 9 feet. Saturday night, north to northwest winds 5 to 15 knots. Seas 6 to 9 feet. Sun, north to northwest winds 5 to 15 knots, becoming variable 5 to 10 knots. Seas 6 to 8 feet. Sunday night, west to northwest winds 5 to 10 knots, becoming variable. Seas 6 to 7 feet. The following is an important weather message from the National Weather Service. Heat advisory in effect from noon to 11 p.m. Pacific Daylight Time Thursday. What? High temperatures between 90 and 103 for interior valleys and higher elevations. High temperatures between 85 and 96 degrees for the Bayshore line. Where? The East Bay and San Francisco Bayshore line, North Bay interior mountains and valleys, and the Santa Clara Valley and Eastern Hills. When? From noon to 11 p.m. Pacific Daylight Time Thursday. Impacts. This level of heat affects most individuals sensitive to heat, especially those without effective cooling and or adequate hydration. Impacts possible in some health systems and in heat-sensitive industries. Hydration is a critical piece to surviving the heat. Drink water, and if possible, take water to those who are vulnerable. Take extra precautions when outside. Wear lightweight and loose-fitting clothing. Try to limit strenuous activities to the early morning or evening. Take action when you experience symptoms of heat exhaustion and or heat stroke. Beat the heat and check the back seat. Do not leave young children or pets in unattended vehicles. Car interiors will reach lethal temperatures in a matter of minutes. The coastal waters forecast from Point Reyes to Pigeon Point out to 10 nautical miles. Small craft advisory in effect through Wednesday evening. For tonight, northwest wind 15 to 20 knots. Seas 6 to 9 feet. Wave detail.

northwest 9 feet at 10 seconds and southwest 2 feet at 19 seconds. For Wednesday, northwest wind 15 to 20 knots, rising to 20 to 25 knots with gusts up to 35 knots in the afternoon. Seas 6 to 9 feet. Wave detail, northwest 8 feet at 10 seconds and south 3 feet at 18 seconds. For Wednesday night, northwest wind 15 to 20 knots with gusts up to 35 knots, easing to 10 to 15 knots after midnight. Sea at 7 to 10 feet. Wave detail, northwest 9 feet at 10 seconds and south 2 feet at 17 seconds. The coastal waters forecast from Pigeon Point to Point Pinos out to 10 nautical miles. Small craft advisory in effect through Wednesday evening. For tonight, northwest wind 20 to 25 knots, easing to 10 to 15 knots. Sea 6 to 7 feet, building to 7 to 9 feet after midnight. Wave detail, northwest 8 feet at 10 seconds and south 3 feet at 19 seconds. For Wednesday, northwest wind 10 to 15 knots, rising to 15 to 20 knots in the afternoon. Sea 7 to 9 feet. Wave detail, northwest 8 feet at 11 seconds and south 4 feet at 18 seconds. For Wednesday night, northwest wind 15 to 20 knots, easing to 5 to 10 knots after midnight. Sea 7 to 10 feet. Wave detail, northwest 9 feet at 11 seconds and south 3 feet at 17 seconds. The following is an important beach hazard message from the National Weather Service. Issued at 7:29 p.m. Pacific Daylight Time. Beach hazards statement in effect through Thursday morning. What? Increased risk of sneaker waves and strong rip currents due to long period southerly swell. Where? Pacific Coast beaches, especially south and southwest facing beaches, across Sonoma, Marin, San Mateo, and Santa Cruz counties. When? Through 5 a.m. Thursday morning. Impacts, dangerous swimming and surfing conditions, and localized beach erosion can be expected. Sneaker waves can sweep across the shoreline without warning, pulling people into the sea from rocks, jetties, and beaches. Stay off of jetties, piers, rocks, and other waterside infrastructure. Remain out of the water to avoid hazard to surf and never turn your back on the ocean. Monitor local weather, surf, and tide forecast at www.weather.gov/mtr. Sunrise, sunset, and tidal information for the San Francisco Bay Area for Tuesday, June 9. The sunset tonight, 8:30 p.m. The sunrise tomorrow, 5:48 a.m. The sunset tomorrow, 8:31 p.m. Tidal data at the Golden Gate for the afternoon and evening hours today and the morning hours of tomorrow. Low tide, 12:33 p.m. at 1.16 feet. High tide, 7:34 p.m. at 5.57 feet. Low tide, 2:11 a.m. at 0.97 feet. High tide, 8:24 a.m. at 3.73 feet. Here are the buoy observations for 11 p.m. Pacific Daylight Time. An offshore buoy 6 winds west at 12 knots, pressure 1,026.0 millibars. An offshore buoy 59 winds north at 12 knots. The following is an important beach hazard message from the National Weather Service. Issued at 11:10 p.m. Pacific Daylight Time. Beach hazard statement remains in effect through late Wednesday night. What? Increased risk of sneaker waves and strong rip currents due to long period southerly swell. Where? Pacific Coast beaches, especially south and southwest facing beaches, across Sonoma, Marin, San Mateo, and Santa Cruz counties. When? Through 5 a.m. Thursday morning. Impacts, dangerous swimming and surfing conditions, and localized beach erosion can be expected. Sneaker waves can sweep across the shoreline without warning, pulling people into the sea from rocks, jetties, and beaches. Stay off of jetties, piers, rocks, and other waterside infrastructure. Remain out of the water to avoid hazard to surf and never turn your back on the ocean. Monitor local weather, surf, and tide forecast at www.weather.gov/mtr.

the buoy observation, 4:11 p.m. Pacific Daylight Time. An offshore buoy 6 winds west at 10 knots, pressure 1,026.1 millibars. An offshore buoy 59, winds north 12 knots, water temperature 61, pressure 1,025.7 millibars, sea 7 feet, every 19 seconds. At buoy 14 near Point Arena, winds northwest at 23 knots, gusting to 27, water temperature 54, pressure 1,018.1 millibars. At buoy 13 near Bodega Bay, winds northwest at 23 knots, gusting to 27, pressure 1,015.9 millibars, swell 11 feet every 10 seconds. At Point Reyes, wave rider buoy, water temperature 51, seas 11 feet every 11 seconds. At San Francisco Bar buoy, water temperature 52, seas 7 feet every 10 seconds. At San Francisco buoy, winds northwest 21 knots, gusting to 25, water temperature 52, pressure 1,014.9 millibars, seas 9 feet every 10 seconds. At Half Moon Bay buoy, winds northwest 60 knots, water temperature 54, pressure 1,015.7 millibars, seas 8 feet every 9 seconds. At Monterey buoy, winds northwest at 19 knots, gusting to 23, water temperature 53, pressure 1,014.9 millibars. At Pointer, wave rider buoy, water temperature 53, seas 9 feet every 18 seconds. At Cape San Martin buoy, winds northwest 25 knots, gusting to 31, water temperature 58, pressure 1,013.1 millibars. Seas 10 feet every 19 seconds. Synopsis for the Central California coast and bays, including the Monterey Bay, Greater Fairbanks, and Cordell Bank National Marine Sanctuaries. Gale force gusts are spreading across the northern waters, with gusty northwest winds continuing across the rest of the waters, resulting in hazardous conditions for small craft. Winds and seas begin to ease by Thursday evening and are expected to stay light through the remainder of the forecast period. The marine forecast for San Pablo Bay, Suisun Bay, the West Delta, and the San Francisco Bay north of the Bay Bridge. For tonight, southwest wind 5 to 10 knots. For Wednesday, southwest wind 5 to 10 knots. For Wednesday night, southwest wind 5 to 10 knots. The marine forecast for Monterey Bay. Small craft advisory in effect until 9 p.m. Pacific Daylight Time this evening. Small craft advisory in effect from Wednesday morning through Wednesday evening. For tonight, northwest wind 15 to 20 knots, easing to around 5 knots. Seas 4 to 6 feet. Wave detail, northwest 5 feet at 7 seconds and south 2 feet at 19 seconds. For Wednesday, northwest wind 5 to 10 knots, becoming west 10 to 15 knots in the afternoon. Seas 5 to 7 feet. Wave detail, west 6 feet at 11 seconds and south 3 feet at 18 seconds. For Wednesday night, west wind 5 to 10 knots, becoming northwest after midnight. Seas 5 to 7 feet. Wave detail, northwest 7 feet at 11 seconds and south 2 feet at 17 seconds. The coastal waters forecast from Point Arena to Point Reyes out to 10 nautical miles. Small craft advisory in effect through Wednesday morning. Gale warning in effect from Wednesday morning through Wednesday evening. Tonight, northwest wind 20 to 25 knots, seas 8 to 10 feet, wave detail. Northwest 9 feet at 9 seconds and south 3 feet at 19 seconds Wednesday. Northwest wind 20 to 25 knots, rising to 25 to 30 knots with gusts up to 40 knots in the afternoon. Seas 8 to 11 feet, wave detail. Northwest 10 feet at 10 seconds and south 4 feet at 18 seconds Wednesday night. Northwest winds 25 to 30 knots with gusts up to 40 knots, easing to 15 to 20 knots after midnight. Seas 9 to 12 feet, wave detail. Northwest 11 feet at 9 seconds and south 3 feet at 17 seconds. The coastal waters forecast from Point Arena to Point Reyes 10 to 60 nautical miles offshore. Small craft advisory in effect until 9 p.m. Pacific Daylight Time this evening.

warning in effect through Thursday afternoon. Tonight, northwest wind 20 to 25 knots with gusts up to 35 knots, becoming north 25 to 30 knots after midnight. Seas around 10 feet, building to 11 to 12 feet after midnight. Wave detail, northwest 12 feet at 9 seconds and south 3 feet at 19 seconds Wednesday. Northwest winds 25 to 30 knots with gusts up to 40 knots. Seas 11 to 13 feet. Wave detail, northwest 12 feet at 10 seconds and south 4 feet at 18 seconds Wednesday night. North winds 25 to 30 knots with gusts up to 45 knots. Seas 13 to 14 feet. Wave detail, northwest 14 feet at 10 seconds and south 3 feet at 17 seconds. San Francisco Bar forecast. In the deep water channel, mixed seas of 3 to 5 feet, increasing to 7 to 9 feet at 9 to 20 seconds. Across the bar, swell can be more than twice as high across the bar than surrounding waters. Waves are also more prone to break, particularly during strong ebb currents. Maximum ebb current of 2.7 knots at 04 a.m. Wednesday and 1.4 knots at 11 p.m. Wednesday. The coastal waters forecast from Point Pinos to Point Piedras Blanc is out to 10 nautical miles. Small craft advisory in effect through late Wednesday night. Tonight, northwest wind 20 to 25 knots with gusts up to 35 knots, easing to 15 to 20 knots after midnight. Sea 7 to 9 feet wave detail, northwest 8 feet at 9 seconds and south 3 feet at 19 seconds Wednesday. Northwest wind 15 to 20 knots, seas 8 to 9 feet, wave detail. Northwest 8 feet at 10 seconds and south 4 feet at 18 seconds Wednesday night. Northwest wind 15 to 20 knots, easing to 10 to 15 knots after midnight. Seas 8 to 10 feet, wave detail. Northwest 9 feet at 11 seconds and south 3 feet at 17 seconds. The coastal waters forecast from Pigeon Point to Point Pinos 10 to 60 nautical miles offshore. Small craft advisory in effect through Thursday morning. Tonight, northwest wind 20 to 25 knots, gusts up to 35 knots late. Seas 8 to 9 feet, building to 10 to 12 feet after midnight. Wave detail, northwest 11 feet at 10 seconds and south 3 feet at 19 seconds Wednesday. Northwest wind 20 to 25 knots with gusts up to 35 knots, seas 10 to 13 feet, wave detail. Northwest 12 feet at 10 seconds and south 4 feet at 18 seconds Wednesday night. Northwest wind 20 to 25 knots with gusts up to 35 knots, seas 11 to 14 feet, wave detail. Northwest 13 feet at 11 seconds and south 3 feet at 17 seconds. The offshore waters forecast for the following marine location, Point Arena to Pigeon Point between 60 nautical miles and 150 nautical miles offshore. Issued at 7:16 p.m. Pacific Daylight Time. Gale warning, tonight, north winds 20 to 30 knots. Seas 9 to 13 feet. Wednesday, north winds 25 to 30 knots. Seas 10 to 14 feet. Wednesday night, north winds 25 to 35 knots. Seas 11 to 16 feet. Thursday, north winds 25 to 35 knots, diminishing to 20 to 30 knots. Seas 12 to 16 feet. Thursday night, north winds 20 to 30 knots. Seas 10 to 13 feet. Friday, north winds 20 to 30 knots. Seas 8 to 12 feet. Friday night, north winds 15 to 25 knots. Seas 8 to 11 feet. Saturday, north winds 15 to 25 knots. Seas 8 to 12 feet. Saturday night, north winds 15 to 25 knots. Seas 7 to 10 feet. Sun, north winds 10 to 20 knots. Seas 6 to 9 feet. Sunday night, north to northwest winds 10 to 20 knots, becoming north 5 to 15 knots. Seas 6 to 8 feet. The offshore waters forecast for the following marine location, Pigeon Point to Point Piedras Blanc is between 60 nautical miles and 150 nautical miles offshore. Issued at 7:16 p.m. Pacific Daylight Time. Gale warning, tonight, north winds 20 to 30 knots.

13 feet. Wednesday, north winds 25 to 30 knots. Sea is 12 to 14 feet. Wednesday night, north winds 25 to 30 knots, becoming 25 to 35 knots. Seas 13 to 16 feet. Thursday, north winds 20 to 30 knots. Seas 11 to 15 feet. Thursday night, north winds 15 to 25 knots. Seas 8 to 12 feet. Friday, north winds 10 to 20 knots. Seas 7 to 11 feet. Friday night, north winds 10 to 20 knots. Seas 7 to 10 feet. Saturday, north to northwest winds 5 to 15 knots. Seas 6 to 9 feet. Saturday night, north to northwest winds 5 to 15 knots. Seas 6 to 9 feet. Sun, north to northwest winds 5 to 15 knots, becoming variable 5 to 10 knots. Seas 6 to 8 feet. Sunday night, west to northwest winds 5 to 10 knots, becoming variable. Seas 6 to 7 feet. 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This broadcast originates from the National Weather Service office located in Monterey, California, and serves the coastal marine waters, including San Francisco and Monterey Bay. The following is an important weather message from the National Weather Service. Heat advisory in effect from noon to 11 p.m. Pacific Daylight Time Thursday. What? High temperatures between 90 and 103 for interior valleys and higher elevations. High temperatures between 85 and 96 degrees for the Bayshore Line. Where? The East Bay and San Francisco Bayshore Line, North Bay Interior Mountains and Valleys, and the Santa Clara Valley and Eastern Hills. When? From noon to 11 p.m. Pacific Daylight Time Thursday. Impacts. This level of heat affects most individuals sensitive to heat, especially those without effective cooling and or adequate hydration. Impacts possible in some health systems and in heat-sensitive industries. Hydration is a critical piece to surviving the heat. Drink water, and if possible, take water to those who are vulnerable. Take extra precautions when outside. Wear lightweight and loose-fitting clothing. Try to limit strenuous activities to the early morning or evening. Take action when you experience symptoms of heat exhaustion and or heat stroke. Beat the heat and check the back seat. Do not leave young children or pets in unattended vehicles. Car interiors will reach lethal temperatures in a matter of minutes. The following is an important weather message from the National Weather Service. Issued at 11:10 p.m. Pacific Daylight Time. Coastal flood advisory in effect from 7 p.m. Thursday to 1 a.m. Pacific Daylight Time Saturday. What? Up to 1.5 feet of inundation above ground level is possible in low-lying areas near shorelines and tidal waterways. Where? Bayshore regions near the San Francisco Bay. When? From 7 p.m. Thursday to 1 a.m. Pacific Daylight Time Saturday. Impacts. Flooding of lots, parks, and roads with only isolated road closures expected. Additional details at the San Francisco tidal gauge. High tide is expected to be 1.2 feet above normal 6.98 feet mean lower low water at 8:51 p.m. on Thursday the 11th, and 1.5 feet above normal 7.23 feet mean lower low water at 9:34 p.m. on Friday the 12th. High tide varies up 90 minutes earlier or later along the Pacific coast and through the San Francisco Bay, respectively. If travel is required, allow extra time as some roads may be closed. Do not drive around barricades or through water of unknown depth. Take the necessary actions to protect flood-prone property. The coastal waters forecast from Point Reyes to Pigeon Point out to 10 nautical miles. Small craft advisory in effect through Wednesday evening. For tonight, northwest wind 15 to 20 knots. Seas 6 to 9 feet. Wave detail, northwest 9 feet at 10 seconds and southwest 2 feet at 19 seconds. For Wednesday, northwest wind 15 to 20 knots, rising to 20 to 25.

knots with gusts up to 35 knots in the afternoon. Seas 6 to 9 feet. Wave detail, northwest 8 feet at 10 seconds and south 3 feet at 18 seconds. For Wednesday night, northwest wind 15 to 20 knots with gusts up to 35 knots, easing to 10 to 50 knots after midnight. Seas 7 to 10 feet. Wave detail, northwest 9 feet at 10 seconds and south 2 feet at 17 seconds. The coastal waters forecast from Pigeon Point to Point Pinos out to 10 nautical miles. Small craft advisory in effect through Wednesday evening. For tonight, northwest wind 20 to 25 knots, easing to 10 to 15 knots. Sea 6 to 7 feet, building to 7 to 9 feet after midnight. Wave detail, northwest 8 feet at 10 seconds and south 3 feet at 19 seconds. For Wednesday, northwest wind 10 to 15 knots, rising to 15 to 20 knots in the afternoon. Sea 7 to 9 feet. Wave detail, northwest 8 feet at 11 seconds and south 4 feet at 18 seconds. For Wednesday night, northwest wind 15 to 20 knots, easing to 5 to 10 knots after midnight. Sea 7 to 10 feet. Wave detail, northwest 9 feet at 11 seconds and south 3 feet at 17 seconds. 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This broadcast originates from the National Weather Service office located in Monterey, California, and serves the coastal marine waters, including San Francisco and Monterey Bay. The following is an important beach hazard message from the National Weather Service, issued at 11:10 p.m. Pacific Daylight Time. Beach hazard statement remains in effect through late Wednesday night. What? Increased risk of sneaker waves and strong rip currents due to long period southerly swell. Where? Pacific Coast beaches, especially south and southwest facing beaches across Sonoma, Marin, San Mateo, and Santa Cruz counties. When? Through 5 a.m. Thursday morning. Impacts, dangerous swimming and surfing conditions, and localized beach erosion can be expected. Sneaker waves can sweep across the shoreline without warning, pulling people into the sea from rocks, jetties, and beaches. Stay off of jetties, piers, rocks, and other waterside infrastructure. Remain out of the water to avoid hazardous surf and never turn your back on the ocean. Monitor local weather, surf, and tide forecast at www.weather.gov/NTR. Sunrise, sunset, and tidal information for the San Francisco Bay Area for Tuesday, June 9. The sunset tonight, 8:30 p.m. The sunrise tomorrow, 5:48 a.m. The sunset tomorrow, 8:31 p.m. Tidal data at the Golden Gate for the afternoon and evening hours today and the morning hours of tomorrow. Low tide, 12:33 p.m. at 1.16 feet. High tide, 7:34 p.m. at 5.57 feet. Low tide, 2:11 a.m. at 0.97 feet. High tide, 8:24 a.m. at 3.73 feet. Here are the buoy observations for 11 p.m. Pacific Daylight Time. An offshore buoy 6 winds west at 10 knots, pressure 1,026.1 millibars. An offshore buoy 59, winds north 12 knots, water temperature 61, pressure 1,025.7 millibars, sea 7 feet, every 19 seconds. At buoy 14 near Point Arena, winds northwest at 23 knots, gusting to 27, water temperature 54, pressure 1,018.1 millibars. At buoy 13 near Bodega Bay, winds northwest at 23 knots, gusting to 27, pressure 1,015.9 millibars, swell 11 feet every 10 seconds. At Point Reyes, wave rider, buoy, water temperature 51, seas 11 feet, every 11 seconds. At San Francisco Bar, buoy, water temperature 52, seas 7 feet, every 10 seconds. At San Francisco, buoy, winds northwest 21 knots, gusting to 25, water temperature 52, pressure 1,014.9 millibars.

is 9 feet every 10 seconds. At Half Moon Bay Buoy, winds northwest 60 knots, water temperature 54, pressure 1,015.7 millibars, seas 8 feet every 9 seconds. At Monterey Buoy, winds northwest at 19 knots, gusting to 23, water temperature 53, pressure 1,014.9 millibars. At Point Sur, Wave Rider Buoy, water temperature 53, seas 9 feet every 18 seconds. At Cape San Martin Buoy, winds northwest 25 knots, gusting to 31, water temperature 58, pressure 1,013.1 millibars. Seas 10 feet every 19 seconds. Synopsis for the Central California coast and bays, including the Monterey Bay, Greater Farallones, and Cordell Bank National Marine Sanctuaries. Gale force gusts are spreading across the northern waters, with gusty northwest winds continuing across the rest of the waters, resulting in hazardous conditions for small craft. Winds and seas begin to ease by Thursday evening and are expected to stay light through the remainder of the forecast period. The marine forecast for San Pablo Bay, Suisun Bay, the West Delta, and the San Francisco Bay north of the Bay Bridge. For tonight, southwest wind 5 to 10 knots. For Wednesday, southwest wind 5 to 10 knots of the Bay Bridge. For tonight, southwest wind 5 to 10 knots. For Wednesday, southwest wind 5 to 10 knots. For Wednesday night, southwest wind 5 to 10 knots. The marine forecast for Monterey Bay. Small craft advisory in effect until 9 p.m. Pacific Daylight Time this evening. Small craft advisory in effect from Wednesday morning through Wednesday evening. For tonight, northwest wind 15 to 20 knots, easing to around 5 knots. Seas 4 to 6 feet. Wave detail, northwest 5 feet at 7 seconds and south 2 feet at 19 seconds. For Wednesday, northwest wind 5 to 10 knots, becoming west 10 to 15 knots in the afternoon. Seas 5 to 7 feet. Wave detail, west 6 feet at 11 seconds and south 3 feet at 18 seconds. For Wednesday night, west wind 5 to 10 knots, becoming northwest after midnight. Seas 5 to 7 feet. Wave detail, northwest 7 feet at 11 seconds and south 2 feet at 17 seconds. The coastal waters forecast from Point Arena to Point Reyes out to 10 nautical miles. Small craft advisory in effect through Wednesday morning. Gale warning in effect from Wednesday morning through Wednesday evening. Tonight, northwest wind 20 to 25 knots, seas 8 to 10 feet, wave detail. Northwest 9 feet at 9 seconds and south 3 feet at 19 seconds Wednesday. Northwest wind 20 to 25 knots, rising to 25 to 30 knots with gusts up to 40 knots in the afternoon. Seas 8 to 11 feet, wave detail. Northwest 10 feet at 10 seconds and south 4 feet at 18 seconds Wednesday night. Northwest winds 25 to 30 knots with gusts up to 40 knots, easing to 15 to 20 knots after midnight. Seas 9 to 12 feet, wave detail. Northwest 11 feet at 9 seconds and south 3 feet at 17 seconds. The coastal waters forecast from Point Arena to Point Reyes 10 to 60 nautical miles offshore. Small craft advisory in effect until 9 p.m. Pacific Daylight Time this evening. Gale warning in effect through Thursday afternoon. Tonight, northwest wind 20 to 25 knots with gusts up to 35 knots, becoming north 25 to 30 knots after midnight. Seas around 10 feet, building to 11 to 12 feet after midnight. Wave detail, northwest 12 feet at 9 seconds and south 3 feet at 19 seconds Wednesday. Northwest winds 25 to 30 knots with gusts up to 40 knots, seas 11 to 13 feet, wave detail. Northwest 12 feet at 10 seconds and south 4 feet at 18 seconds Wednesday night. North winds 25 to 30 knots with gusts up to 45 knots, seas 13 to 14 feet, wave detail. Northwest 14 feet at 10 seconds and south 3 feet at 17 seconds. San Francisco Bar Forecast. In the deep water channel, lick seas of 3 to 5 feet, increasing to 7 to 9 feet at 9 to 20 seconds. Across the bar, swell can be more than twice as high.

across the barn and surrounding waters. Waves are also more prone to break, particularly during strong ebb currents. Maximum ebb current of 2.7 knots at 01, 04 a.m. Wednesday and 1.4 knots at 1, 11 p.m. Wednesday. The coastal waters forecast from Point Pinos to Point Piedras Blancas out to 10 nautical miles. Small craft advisory in effect through late Wednesday night. Tonight, northwest wind 20 to 25 knots with gusts up to 35 knots, easing to 15 to 20 knots after midnight. Sea 7 to 9 feet wave detail, northwest 8 feet at 9 seconds and south 3 feet at 19 seconds Wednesday. Northwest wind 15 to 20 knots, sea 8 to 9 feet wave detail, northwest 8 feet at 10 seconds and south 4 feet at 18 seconds Wednesday night. Northwest wind 15 to 20 knots, easing to 10 to 15 knots after midnight. Seas 8 to 10 feet wave detail, northwest 9 feet at 11 seconds and south 3 feet at 17 seconds. The coastal waters forecast from Pigeon Point to Point Pinos 10 to 16 nautical miles offshore. Small craft advisory in effect through Thursday morning. Tonight, northwest wind 20 to 25 knots, gusts up to 35 knots late. Seas 8 to 9 feet, building to 10 to 12 feet after midnight. Wave detail, northwest 11 feet at 10 seconds and south 3 feet at 19 seconds Wednesday. Northwest wind 20 to 25 knots with gusts up to 35 knots, seas 10 to 13 feet. Wave detail, northwest 12 feet at 10 seconds and south 4 feet at 18 seconds Wednesday night. Northwest wind 20 to 25 knots with gusts up to 35 knots, seas 11 to 14 feet. Wave detail, northwest 13 feet at 11 seconds and south 3 feet at 17 seconds. The offshore waters forecast for the following marine location: Point Arena to Pigeon Point between 60 nautical miles and 150 nautical miles offshore. Issued at 7:16 p.m. Pacific Daylight Time. Gale warning, tonight, north winds 20 to 30 knots. Seas 9 to 13 feet. Wednesday, north winds 25 to 30 knots. Seas 10 to 14 feet. Wednesday night, north winds 25 to 35 knots. Seas 11 to 16 feet. Thursday, north winds 25 to 35 knots, diminishing to 20 to 30 knots. Seas 12 to 16 feet. Thursday night, north winds 20 to 30 knots. Seas 10 to 13 feet. Friday, north winds 20 to 30 knots. Seas 8 to 12 feet. Friday night, north winds 15 to 25 knots. Seas 8 to 11 feet. Saturday, north winds 15 to 25 knots. Seas 8 to 12 feet. Saturday night, north winds 15 to 25 knots. Seas 7 to 10 feet. Sun, north winds 10 to 20 knots. Seas 6 to 9 feet. Sunday night, north to northwest winds 10 to 20 knots, becoming north 5 to 15 knots. Seas 6 to 8 feet. The offshore waters forecast for the following marine location: Pigeon Point to Point Piedras Blancas between 60 nautical miles and 150 nautical miles offshore. Issued at 7:16 p.m. Pacific Daylight Time. Gale warning, tonight, north winds 20 to 30 knots. Seas 10 to 13 feet. Wednesday, north winds 25 to 30 knots. Seas 12 to 14 feet. Wednesday night, north winds 25 to 30 knots, becoming 25 to 35 knots. Seas 13 to 16 feet. Thursday, north winds 20 to 30 knots. Seas 11 to 15 feet. Thursday night, north winds 15 to 25 knots. Seas 8 to 12 feet. Friday, north winds 10 to 20 knots. Seas 7 to 11 feet. Friday night, north winds 10 to 20 knots. Seas 7 to 10 feet. Saturday, north to northwest wind 5 to 15 knots. Seas 6 to 9 feet. Saturday night, north to northwest wind 5 to 15 knots. Seas 6 to 9 feet. Sun, north to northwest wind 5 to 15 knots.
becoming variable 5s, it cannot. Seas 6 to 8 feet. Sunday night, west to northwest winds 5 to 10 knots, becoming variable. Seas 6 to 7 feet. The following is an important weather message from the National Weather Service. Heat advisory in effect from noon to 11 p.m. Pacific Daylight Time Thursday. What? High temperatures between 90 and 103 for interior valleys and higher elevations. High temperatures between 85 and 96 degrees for the Bayshore line. Where? The East Bay and San Francisco Bayshore line, North Bay interior mountains and valleys, and the Santa Clara Valley and Eastern Hills. When? From noon to 11 p.m. Pacific Daylight Time Thursday. Impacts. This level of heat affects most individuals sensitive to heat, especially those without effective cooling and or adequate hydration. Impacts possible in some health systems and in heat-sensitive industries. Hydration is a critical piece to surviving the heat. Drink water, and if possible, take water to those who are vulnerable. Take extra precautions when outside. Wear lightweight and loose-fitting clothing. Try to limit strenuous activities to the early morning or evening. Take action when you experience symptoms of heat exhaustion and or heat stroke. Beat the heat and check the back seat. Do not leave young children or pets in unattended vehicles. Car interiors will reach lethal temperatures in a matter of minutes. The following is an important weather message from the National Weather Service. Issued at 11:10 p.m. Pacific Daylight Time. Coastal flood advisory in effect from 7 p.m. Thursday to 1 a.m. Pacific Daylight Time Saturday. What? Up to 1.5 feet of inundation above ground level is possible in low-lying areas near shorelines and tidal waterways. Where? Bayshore regions near the San Francisco Bay. When? From 7 p.m. Thursday to 1 a.m. Pacific Daylight Time Saturday. Impacts, flooding of lots, parks, and roads with only isolated road closures expected. Additional details at the San Francisco tidal gauge. High tide is expected to be 1.2 feet above normal, 6.98 feet mean lower low water at 8:51 p.m. on Thursday the 11th, and 1.5 feet above normal, 7.23 feet mean lower low water at 9:34 p.m. on Friday the 12th. High tide varies up to 90 minutes earlier or later along the Pacific coast and through the San Francisco Bay, respectively. If travel is required, allow extra time as some roads may be closed. Do not drive around barricades or through water of unknown depth. Take the necessary actions to protect flood-prone property. The coastal waters forecast from Point Reyes to Pigeon Point out to 10 nautical miles. Small craft advisory in effect through Wednesday evening. For tonight, northwest wind 15 to 20 knots. Seas 6 to 9 feet. Wave detail, northwest 9 feet at 10 seconds and southwest 2 feet at 19 seconds. For Wednesday, northwest wind 15 to 20 knots, rising to 20 to 25 knots with gusts up to 35 knots in the afternoon. Seas 6 to 9 feet. Wave detail, northwest 8 feet at 10 seconds and south 3 feet at 18 seconds. For Wednesday night, northwest wind 15 to 20 knots with gusts up to 35 knots, easing to 10 to 15 knots after midnight. Seas 7 to 10 feet. Wave detail, northwest 9 feet at 10 seconds and south 2 feet at 17 seconds. The coastal waters forecast from Pigeon Point to Point Pinos out to 10 nautical miles. Small craft advisory in effect through Wednesday evening. For tonight, northwest wind 20 to 25 knots, easing to 10 to 15 knots. Seas 6 to 7 feet, building to 7 to 9 feet after midnight. Wave detail, northwest 8 feet at 10 seconds and south 3 feet at 19 seconds. For Wednesday, northwest wind 10 to 15 knots, rising to 15 to 20 knots in the afternoon. Seas 7 to 9 feet. Wave detail, northwest 8 feet at 11 seconds and south 4 feet at 18 seconds. For Wednesday night, northwest wind 15 to 20 knots, easing to 5 to 10 knots after midnight. Seas 7 to 10 feet.

west 9 feet at 11 seconds and south 3 feet at 17 seconds. The following is an important peak hazard message from the National Weather Service. Issued at 11:10 p.m. Pacific Daylight Time. Beach hazard statement remains in effect through late Wednesday night. What? Increased risk of sneaker waves and strong rip currents due to long period southerly swell. Where? Pacific Coast beaches, especially south and southwest facing beaches, across Sonoma, Marin, San Mateo, and Santa Cruz counties. When? Through 5 a.m. Thursday morning. Impacts, dangerous swimming and surfing conditions, and localized beach erosion can be expected. Sneaker waves can sweep across the shoreline without warning, pulling people into the sea from rocks, jetties, and beaches. Stay off of jetties, piers, rocks, and other waterside infrastructure. Remain out of the water to avoid hazardous surf and never turn your back on the ocean. Monitor local weather, surf, and time forecast at www.weather.gov/mtr. Sunrise, sunset, and tidal information for the San Francisco Bay Area for Tuesday, June 9. The sunset tonight, 8:30 p.m. The sunrise tomorrow, 5:48 a.m. The sunset tomorrow, 8:31 p.m. Tidal data at the Golden Gate for the afternoon and evening hours today and the morning hours of tomorrow. Low tide, 12:33 p.m. at 1.16 feet. High tide, 7:34 p.m. at 5.57 feet. Low tide, 2:11 a.m. at 0.97 feet. High tide, 8:24 a.m. at 3.73 feet. Here are the buoy observations for 11 p.m. Pacific Daylight Time. An offshore buoy 6 winds west at 10 knots, pressure 1,026.1 millibars. An offshore buoy 59, winds north 12 knots, water temperature 61, pressure 1,025.7 millibars, sea 7 feet, every 19 seconds. At buoy 14 near Point Arena, winds northwest at 23 knots, gusting to 27, water temperature 54, pressure 1,018.1 millibars. At buoy 13 near Bodega Bay, winds northwest at 23 knots, gusting to 27, pressure 1,015.9 millibars, swell 11 feet, every 10 seconds. At Point Reyes, wave rider buoy water temperature 51, seas 11 feet, every 11 seconds. At San Francisco Bar buoy water temperature 52, seas 7 feet, every 10 seconds. At San Francisco buoy winds northwest 21 knots, gusting to 25, water temperature 52, pressure 1,014.9 millibars, seas 9 feet, every 10 seconds. At Half Moon Bay buoy winds northwest 16 knots, water temperature 54, pressure 1,015.7 millibars, seas 8 feet, every 9 seconds. At Monterey buoy winds northwest at 19 knots, gusting to 23, water temperature 53, pressure 1,014.9 millibars. At Point Sur, wave rider buoy water temperature 53, seas 9 feet, every 18 seconds. At Cape San Martin buoy winds northwest 25 knots, gusting to 31, water temperature 58, pressure 1,013.1 millibars, seas 10 feet, every 19 seconds. Synopsis for the Central California coast and bays, including the Monterey Bay, Greater Fairbanks, and Cordell Bank National Marine Sanctuaries, gale force gusts are spreading across the northern waters, with gusty northwest winds continuing across the rest of the waters, resulting in hazardous conditions for small craft. Winds and seas begin to ease by Thursday evening and are expected to stay light through the remainder of the forecast period. The marine forecast for San Pablo Bay, Suisun Bay, the West Delta, and the San Francisco Bay north of the Bay Bridge. For tonight, southwest wind 5 to 10 knots. For Wednesday, southwest wind 5 to 10 knots. For Wednesday night, southwest wind 5 to 10 knots. The marine forecast for Monterey Bay. Small craft advisory in effect until 9 p.m. Pacific Daylight Time this evening. Small craft advisory in

Tuesday morning through Wednesday evening. For tonight, northwest wind 15 to 20 knots, easing to around 5 knots. Seas 4 to 6 feet. Wave detail, northwest 5 feet at 7 seconds and south 2 feet at 19 seconds. For Wednesday, northwest wind 5 to 10 knots, becoming west 10 to 15 knots in the afternoon. Seas 5 to 7 feet. Wave detail, west 6 feet at 11 seconds and south 3 feet at 18 seconds. For Wednesday night, west wind 5 to 10 knots, becoming northwest after midnight. Seas 5 to 7 feet. Wave detail, northwest 7 feet at 11 seconds and south 2 feet at 17 seconds. The coastal waters forecast from Point Arena to Point Reyes out to 10 nautical miles. Small craft advisory in effect through Wednesday morning. Gale warning in effect from Wednesday morning through Wednesday evening. Tonight, northwest wind 20 to 25 knots, seas 8 to 10 feet, wave detail. Northwest 9 feet at 9 seconds and south 3 feet at 19 seconds Wednesday. Northwest wind 20 to 25 knots, rising to 25 to 30 knots with gusts up to 40 knots in the afternoon. Seas 8 to 11 feet, wave detail. Northwest 10 feet at 10 seconds and south 4 feet at 18 seconds Wednesday night. Northwest winds 25 to 30 knots with gusts up to 40 knots, easing to 15 to 20 knots after midnight. Seas 9 to 12 feet, wave detail. Northwest 11 feet at 9 seconds and south 3 feet at 17 seconds. The coastal waters forecast from Point Arena to Point Reyes 10 to 60 nautical miles offshore. Small craft advisory in effect until 9 p.m. Pacific Daylight Time this evening. Gale warning in effect through Thursday afternoon. Tonight, northwest wind 20 to 25 knots with gusts up to 35 knots, becoming north 25 to 30 knots after midnight. Seas around 10 feet, building to 11 to 12 feet after midnight. Wave detail, northwest 12 feet at 9 seconds and south 3 feet at 19 seconds Wednesday. Northwest winds 25 to 30 knots with gusts up to 40 knots, is 11 to 13 feet. Wave detail, northwest 12 feet at 10 seconds and south 4 feet at 18 seconds Wednesday night. North winds 25 to 30 knots with gusts up to 45 knots, seas 13 to 14 feet, wave detail. Northwest 14 feet at 10 seconds and south 3 feet at 17 seconds. 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

roughly 20 seconds. Across the bar, swell can be more than twice as high across the bar than surrounding waters. Waves are also more prone to break, particularly during strong ebb currents. Maximum ebb current of 2.7 knots at 01, 04 a.m. Wednesday and 1.4 knots at 1, 11 p.m. Wednesday. The coastal waters forecast from Point Pinos to Point Piedras blunts out to 10 nautical miles. Small craft advisory in effect through late Wednesday night. Tonight, northwest wind 20 to 25 knots with gusts up to 35 knots, easing to 15 to 20 knots after midnight. Sea 7 to 9 feet wave detail, northwest 8 feet at 9 seconds and south 3 feet at 19 seconds Wednesday. Northwest wind 15 to 20 knots, seas 8 to 9 feet wave detail, northwest 8 feet at 10 seconds and south 4 feet at 18 seconds Wednesday night. Northwest wind 15 to 20 knots, easing to 10 to 15 knots after midnight. Seas 8 to 10 feet wave detail, northwest 9 feet at 11 seconds and south 3 feet at 17 seconds. The coastal waters forecast from Pigeon Point to Point Pinos 10 to 60 nautical miles offshore. Small craft advisory in effect through Thursday morning. Tonight, northwest wind 20 to 25 knots, gusts up to 35 knots late. Seas 8 to 9 feet, building to 10 to 12 feet after midnight. Wave detail, northwest 11 feet at 10 seconds and south 3 feet at 19 seconds Wednesday. Northwest wind 20 to 25 knots with gusts up to 35 knots, seas 10 to 13 feet wave detail. Northwest 12 feet at 10 seconds and south 4 feet at 18 seconds Wednesday night. Northwest wind 20 to 25 knots with gusts up to 35 knots, seas 11 to 14 feet wave detail. Northwest 13 feet at 11 seconds and south 3 feet at 17 seconds. The offshore waters forecast for the following marine location: Point Arena to Pigeon Point between 60 nautical miles and 150 nautical miles offshore. Issued at 7:16 p.m. Pacific Daylight Time. Gale warning, tonight, north winds 20 to 30 knots. Seas 9 to 13 feet. Wednesday, north winds 25 to 30 knots. Seas 10 to 14 feet. Wednesday night, north winds 25 to 35 knots. Seas 11 to 16 feet. Thursday, north winds 25 to 35 knots, diminishing to 20 to 30 knots. Seas 12 to 16 feet. Thursday night, north winds 20 to 30 knots. Seas 10 to 13 feet. Friday, north winds 20 to 30 knots. Seas 8 to 12 feet. Friday night, north winds 15 to 25 knots. Seas 8 to 11 feet. Saturday, north winds 15 to 25 knots. Seas 8 to 12 feet. Saturday night, north winds 15 to 25 knots. Seas 7 to 10 feet. Sun, north winds 10 to 20 knots. Seas 6 to 9 feet. Sunday night, north to northwest wind 10 to 20 knots, becoming north 5 to 15 knots. Seas 6 to 8 feet. The offshore waters forecast for the following marine location: Pigeon Point to Point Piedras Blancas between 60 nautical miles and 150 nautical miles offshore. Issued at 7:16 p.m. Pacific Daylight Time. Gale warning, tonight, north winds 20 to 30 knots. Seas 10 to 13 feet. Wednesday, north winds 25 to 30 knots. Seas 12 to 14 feet. Wednesday night, north winds 25 to 30 knots, becoming 25 to 35 knots. Seas 13 to 16 feet. Thursday, north winds 20 to 30 knots. Seas 11 to 15 feet. Thursday night, north winds 15 to 25 knots. Seas 8 to 12 feet. Friday, north winds 10 to 20 knots. Seas 7 to 11 feet. Friday night, north winds 10 to 20 knots. Seas 7 to 10 feet. Saturday, north to northwest winds 5 to 15 knots. Seas 6 to 9 feet. Saturday night, north to northwest winds 5 to 15 knots. Seas 6

to 9 feet. Sun, north to northwest, winds 5 to 15 knots, becoming variable 5 to 10 knots. Sea, 6 to 8 feet. Sunday night, west to northwest, winds 5 to 10 knots, becoming variable. Sea, 6 to 7 feet. The following is an important weather message from the National Weather Service. Heat advisory in effect from noon to 11 p.m. Pacific Daylight Time, Thursday. What? High temperatures between 90 and 103 for interior valleys and higher elevations. High temperatures between 85 and 96 degrees for the Bayshore line. Where? The East Bay and San Francisco Bayshore line, North Bay interior mountains and valleys, and the Santa Clara Valley and Eastern Hills. When? From noon to 11 p.m. Pacific Daylight Time, Thursday. Impacts. This level of heat affects most individuals sensitive to heat, especially those without effective cooling and or adequate hydration.

at the San Francisco tidal gauge. High tide is expected to be 1.2 feet above normal, 6.98 feet mean lower low water at 8:51 p.m. on Thursday the 11th, and 1.5 feet above normal, 7.23 feet mean lower low water at 9:34 p.m. on Friday the 12th. High tide varies up 90 minutes earlier or later along the Pacific coast and through the San Francisco Bay, respectively. If travel is required, allow extra time as some roads may be closed. Do not drive around barricades or through water of unknown depth. Take the necessary actions to protect flood-prone property. The coastal waters forecast from Point Reyes to Pigeon Point out to 10 nautical miles. Small craft advisory in effect through Wednesday evening. For tonight, northwest wind 15 to 20 knots. Seas 6 to 9 feet. Wave detail, northwest 9 feet at 10 seconds and southwest 2 feet at 19 seconds. For Wednesday, northwest wind 15 to 20 knots, rising to 20 to 25 knots with gusts up to 35 knots in the afternoon. Seas 6 to 9 feet. Wave detail, northwest 8 feet at 10 seconds and south 3 feet at 18 seconds. For Wednesday night, northwest wind 15 to 20 knots with gusts up to 35 knots, easing to 10 to 15 knots after midnight. Seas 7 to 10 feet. Wave detail, northwest 9 feet at 10 seconds and south 2 feet at 17 seconds. The coastal waters forecast from Pigeon Point to Point Pinos out to 10 nautical miles. Small craft advisory in effect through Wednesday evening. For tonight, northwest wind 20 to 25 knots, easing to 10 to 15 knots. Seas 6 to 7 feet, building to 7 to 9 feet after midnight. Wave detail, northwest 8 feet at 10 seconds and south 3 feet at 19 seconds. For Wednesday, northwest wind 10 to 15 knots, rising to 15 to 20 knots in the afternoon. Sea 7 to 9 feet. Wave detail, northwest 8 feet at 11 seconds and south 4 feet at 18 seconds. For Wednesday night, northwest wind 15 to 20 knots, easing to 5 to 10 knots after midnight. Sea 7 to 10 feet. Wave detail, northwest 9 feet at 11 seconds and south 3 feet at 17 seconds. The following is an important beach hazard message from the National Weather Service. Issued at 11:10 p.m. Pacific Daylight Time. Beach hazard statement remains in effect through late Wednesday night. What? Increased risk of sneaker waves and strong rip current due to long period southerly swell. Where? Pacific Coast beaches, especially south and southwest facing beaches, across Sonoma, Marin, San Mateo, and Santa Cruz counties. When? Through 5 a.m. Thursday morning. Impacts, dangerous swimming and surfing conditions, and localized beach erosion can be expected. Sneaker waves can sweep across the shoreline without warning, pulling people into the sea from rocks, jetties, and beaches. Stay off of jetties, piers, rocks, and other waterside infrastructure. Remain out of the water to avoid hazardous surf and never turn your back on the ocean. Monitor local weather, surf and tide forecast at www.weather.gov/mtr. Sunrise, sunset, and tidal information for the San Francisco Bay Area for Tuesday, June 9. The sunset tonight, 8:30 p.m. The sunrise tomorrow, 5:48 a.m. The sunset tomorrow, 8:31 p.m. Tidal data at the Golden Gate for the afternoon and evening hours today and the morning hours of tomorrow. Low tide, 12:33 p.m. at 1.16 feet. High tide, 7:34 p.m. at 5.57 feet. Low tide, 2:11 a.m. at 0.97 feet. High tide, 8:24 a.m. at 3.73 feet. Here are the buoy observations for midnight Pacific Daylight Time. An offshore buoy 6 winds west at 10 knots, pressure 1,026.5 millibars. An offshore buoy 59 winds north at 12 knots, water temperature 61, pressure 1,025.8 millibars. At buoy 14 near Point Arena, winds northwest at 23 knots.

dropping to 27, water temperature 53, pressure 1,000, 18.0 millibars. At buoy 13 near Bodega Bay, winds northwest at 19 knots, gusting to 23, pressure 1,000, 15.6 millibars. At Point Reyes Wave Rider, buoy water temperature 51, seas 10 feet every 10 seconds. At San Francisco Bar, buoy water temperature 52, seas 7 feet every 10 seconds. At San Francisco, buoy winds northwest at 70 knots, gusting to 21, swell 9 feet every 10 seconds. At Half Moon Bay, buoy winds northwest 19 knots, gusting to 23, water temperature 54, pressure 1,016.3 millibars, seas 9 feet every 9 seconds. At Monterey, buoy winds northwest at 19 knots, gusting to 25, water temperature 53, pressure 1,014.8 millibars. At Point Sur, Wave Rider, buoy water temperature 53, seas 10 feet every 18 seconds. At Cape San Martin, buoy winds northwest at 27 knots, gusting to 33, water temperature 58, pressure 1,012.6 millibars. Synopsis for the Central California coast and bays, including the Monterey Bay, Greater Farallones, and Cordell Bank National Marine Sanctuaries. Gale force gusts are spreading across the northern waters, with gusty northwest winds continuing across the rest of the waters, resulting in hazardous conditions for small craft. Winds and seas begin to ease by Thursday evening and are expected to stay light through the remainder of the forecast period. The marine forecast for San Pablo Bay, Suisun Bay, the West Delta, and the San Francisco Bay north of the Bay Bridge. For tonight, southwest wind 5 to 10 knots. For Wednesday, southwest wind 5 to 10 knots. For Wednesday night, southwest wind 5 to 10 knots. The marine forecast for Monterey Bay. Small craft advisory in effect until 9 p.m. Pacific Daylight Time this evening. Small craft advisory in effect from Wednesday morning through Wednesday evening. For tonight, northwest wind 15 to 20 knots, easing to around 5 knots. Seas 4 to 6 feet. Wave detail, northwest 5 feet at 7 seconds and south 2 feet at 19 seconds. For Wednesday, northwest wind 5 to 10 knots, becoming west 10 to 15 knots in the afternoon. Seas 5 to 7 feet. Wave detail, west 6 feet at 11 seconds and south 3 feet at 18 seconds. For Wednesday night, west wind 5 to 10 knots, becoming northwest after midnight. Seas 5 to 7 feet. Wave detail, northwest 7 feet at 11 seconds and south 2 feet at 17 seconds. The coastal waters forecast from Point Arena to Point Reyes out to 10 nautical miles. Small craft advisory in effect through Wednesday morning. Gale warning in effect from Wednesday morning through Wednesday evening. Tonight, northwest wind 20 to 25 knots, seas 8 to 10 feet, wave detail. Northwest 9 feet at 9 seconds and south 3 feet at 19 seconds Wednesday. Northwest wind 20 to 25 knots, rising to 25 to 30 knots with gusts up to 40 knots in the afternoon. Seas 8 to 11 feet, wave detail. Northwest 10 feet at 10 seconds and south 4 feet at 18 seconds Wednesday night. Northwest winds 25 to 30 knots with gusts up to 40 knots, easing to 15 to 20 knots after midnight. Seas 9 to 12 feet, wave detail. Northwest 11 feet at 9 seconds and south 3 feet at 17 seconds. The coastal waters forecast from Point Arena to Point Reyes 10 to 60 nautical miles offshore. Small craft advisory in effect until 9 p.m. Pacific Daylight Time this evening. Gale warning in effect through Thursday afternoon. Tonight, northwest wind 20 to 25 knots with gusts up to 35 knots, becoming north 25 to 30 knots after midnight. Seas around 10 feet, building to 11 to 12 feet after midnight. Wave detail, northwest 12 feet at 9 seconds and south 3 feet at 19 seconds Wednesday. Northwest winds 25 to 30 knots with gusts up to 40 knots, seas 11 to 13 feet, wave detail. Northwest 12 feet at 10 seconds and south 4 feet at 18 seconds Wednesday night. North winds 25 to 30 knots with gusts.

up to 45 knots, see 13 to 14 feet wave detail, northwest 14 feet at 10 seconds and south 3 feet at 17 seconds. San Francisco Bar forecast. In the deep water channel, mixed seas of 3 to 5 feet, increasing to 7 to 9 feet at 9 to 20 seconds. Across the bar, swell can be more than twice as high across the bar than surrounding waters. Waves are also more prone to break, particularly during strong ebb currents. Maximum ebb current of 2.7 knots at 01:04 a.m. Wednesday and 1.4 knots at 1:11 p.m. Wednesday. The coastal waters forecast from Point Pinos to Point Piedras Blanc is out to 10 nautical miles. Small craft advisory in effect through late Wednesday night. Tonight, northwest wind 20 to 25 knots with gusts up to 35 knots, easing to 15 to 20 knots after midnight. See 7 to 9 feet wave detail, northwest 8 feet at 9 seconds and south 3 feet at 19 seconds Wednesday. Northwest wind 15 to 20 knots, sees 8 to 9 feet wave detail, northwest 8 feet at 10 seconds and south 4 feet at 18 seconds Wednesday night. Northwest wind 15 to 20 knots, easing to 10 to 15 knots after midnight. Seas 8 to 10 feet wave detail, northwest 9 feet at 11 seconds and south 3 feet at 17 seconds. The coastal waters forecast from Pigeon Point to Point Pinos 10 to 60 nautical miles offshore. Small craft advisory in effect through Thursday morning. Tonight northwest wind 20 to 25 knots, gusts up to 35 knots late. Seas 8 to 9 feet, building to 10 to 12 feet after midnight. Wave detail, northwest 11 feet at 10 seconds and south 3 feet at 19 seconds Wednesday. Northwest wind 20 to 25 knots with gusts up to 35 knots, east 10 to 13 feet wave detail. Northwest 12 feet at 10 seconds and south 4 feet at 18 seconds Wednesday night. Northwest wind 20 to 25 knots with gusts up to 35 knots, seas 11 to 14 feet wave detail. Northwest 13 feet at 11 seconds and south 3 feet at 17 seconds. The offshore waters forecast for the following marine location: Point Arena to Pigeon Point between 60 nautical miles and 150 nautical miles offshore. Issued at 7:16 p.m. Pacific Daylight Time. Gale warning, tonight, north winds 20 to 30 knots. Seas 9 to 13 feet. Wednesday, north winds 25 to 30 knots. Seas 10 to 14 feet. Wednesday night, north winds 25 to 35 knots. Seas 11 to 16 feet. Thursday, north winds 25 to 35 knots, diminishing to 20 to 30 knots. Seas 12 to 16 feet. Thursday night, north winds 20 to 30 knots. Seas 10 to 13 feet. Friday, north winds 20 to 30 knots. Seas 8 to 12 feet. Friday night, north winds 15 to 25 knots. Seas 8 to 11 feet. Saturday, north winds 15 to 25 knots. Seas 8 to 12 feet. Saturday night, north winds 15 to 25 knots. Seas 7 to 10 feet. Sun, north winds 10 to 20 knots. Seas 6 to 9 feet. Sunday night, north to northwest winds 10 to 20 knots, becoming north 5 to 15 knots. Seas 6 to 8 feet. The offshore waters forecast for the following marine location: Pigeon Point to Point Piedras Blanc is between 60 nautical miles and 150 nautical miles offshore. Issued at 7:16 p.m. Pacific Daylight Time. Gale warning, tonight, north winds 20 to 30 knots. Seas 10 to 13 feet. Wednesday, north winds 25 to 30 knots. Seas 12 to 14 feet. Wednesday night, north winds 25 to 30 knots, becoming 25 to 35 knots. Seas 13 to 16 feet. Thursday, north winds 20 to 30 knots. Seas 11 to 15 feet. Thursday night, north winds 15 to 25 knots. Seas 8 to 12 feet. Friday, north winds 10 to 20 knots. Seas 7 to 11 feet.

Friday night, north winds 10 to 20 knots. Sea 7 to 10 feet. Saturday, north to northwest winds 5 to 15 knots. Sea 6 to 9 feet. Saturday night, north to northwest winds 5 to 15 knots. Sea 6 to 9 feet. Sun, north to northwest winds 5 to 15 knots, becoming variable 5 to 10 knots. Sea 6 to 8 feet. Sunday night, west to northwest winds 5 to 10 knots, becoming variable. Sea 6 to 7 feet. The following is an important weather message from the National Weather Service. Heat advisory in effect from noon to 11 p.m. Pacific Daylight Time Thursday. What? High temperatures between 90 and 103 for interior valleys and higher elevations. High temperatures between 85 and 96 degrees for the Bayshore line. Where? The East Bay and San Francisco Bayshore line, North Bay interior mountains and valleys, and the Santa Clara Valley and Eastern Hills. When? From noon to 11 p.m. Pacific Daylight Time Thursday. Impacts. This level of heat affects most individuals sensitive to heat, especially those without effective cooling and or adequate hydration. Impacts possible in some health systems and in heat-sensitive industries. Hydration is a critical piece to surviving the heat. Drink water, and if possible, take water to those who are vulnerable. Take extra precautions when outside. Wear lightweight and loose sitting clothing. Try to limit strenuous activities to the early morning or evening. Take action when you experience symptoms of heat exhaustion and or heat stroke. Leave the heat and check the back seat. Do not leave young children or pets in unattended vehicles. Car interiors will reach lethal temperatures in a matter of minutes. The following is an important weather message from the National Weather Service. Issued at 11:10 p.m. Pacific Daylight Time. Coastal flood advisory in effect from 7 p.m. Thursday to 1 a.m. Pacific Daylight Time Saturday. What? Up to 1.5 feet of inundation above ground level is possible in low-lying areas near shorelines and tidal waterways. Where? Bayshore region near the San Francisco Bay. When? From 7 p.m. Thursday to 1 a.m. Pacific Daylight Time Saturday. Impacts, flooding of lots, parks, and roads with only isolated road closures expected. Additional details, at the San Francisco tidal gauge, high tide is expected to be 1.2 feet above normal 6.98 feet mean lower low water at 8:51 p.m. on Thursday the 11th, and 1.5 feet above normal 7.23 feet mean lower low water at 9:34 p.m. on Friday the 12th. High tide varies up 90 minutes earlier or later along the Pacific Coast and through the San Francisco Bay, respectively. If travel is required, allow extra time as some roads may be closed. Do not drive around barricades or through water of unknown depth. Take the necessary actions to protect flood-prone property. The coastal waters forecast from Point Reyes to Pigeon Point out to 10 nautical miles. Small craft advisory in effect through Wednesday evening. For tonight, northwest wind 15 to 20 knots. Sea 6 to 9 feet. Wave detail, northwest 9 feet at 10 seconds and southwest 2 feet at 19 seconds. For Wednesday, northwest wind 15 to 20 knots, rising to 20 to 25 knots with gusts up to 35 knots in the afternoon. Sea 6 to 9 feet. Wave detail, northwest 8 feet at 10 seconds and south 3 feet at 18 seconds. For Wednesday night, northwest wind 15 to 20 knots with gusts up to 35 knots, easing to 10 to 15 knots after midnight. Sea 7 to 10 feet. Wave detail, northwest 9 feet at 10 seconds and south 2 feet at 17 seconds. The coastal waters forecast from Pigeon Point to Point Pinos out to 10 nautical miles. Small craft advisory in effect through Wednesday evening. For tonight, northwest wind 20 to 25 knots, easing to 10 to 15 knots. Sea 6 to 7 feet, building to 7 to 9 feet after midnight. Wave detail, northwest 8 feet at 10 seconds and south 3 feet at 19 seconds. For Wednesday, northwest

wind 10 to 15 knots, rising to 15 to 20 knots in the afternoon. Sea 7 to 9 feet. Wave detail, northwest 8 feet at 11 seconds and south 4 feet at 18 seconds. For Wednesday night, northwest wind 15 to 20 knots, easing to 5 to 10 knots after midnight. Sea 7 to 10 feet. Wave detail, northwest 9 feet at 11 seconds and south 3 feet at 17 seconds. The following is an important beach hazard message from the National Weather Service. Issued at 11:10 p.m. Pacific Daylight Time. Beach hazard statement remains in effect through late Wednesday night. What? Increased risk of sneaker waves and stronger currents due to long-period southerly swell. Where? Pacific Coast beaches, especially south and southwest-facing beaches, across Sonoma, Marin, San Mateo, and Santa Cruz counties. When? Through 5 a.m. Thursday morning. Impacts, dangerous swimming and surfing conditions, and localized beach erosion can be expected. Sneaker waves can sweep across the shoreline without warning, pulling people into the sea from rocks, jetties, and beaches. Stay off of jetties, piers, rocks, and other waterside infrastructure. Remain out of the water to avoid hazardous surf and never turn your back on the ocean. Monitor local weather, surf, and tide forecast at www.weather.gov/MTR. 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This broadcast originates from the National Weather Service office located in Monterey, California, and serves the coastal marine waters, including San Francisco and Monterey Bay. Sunrise, sunset, and tidal information for the San Francisco Bay area for Tuesday, June 9. The sunset tonight, 8:30 p.m. The sunrise tomorrow, 5:48 a.m. The sunset tomorrow, 8:31 p.m. Tidal data at the Golden Gate for the afternoon and evening hours today and the morning hours of tomorrow. Low tide, 12:33 p.m. at 1.16 feet. High tide, 7:34 p.m. at 5.57 feet. Low tide, 2:11 a.m. at 0.97 feet. High tide, 8:24 a.m. at 3.73 feet. Here are the buoy observations for midnight Pacific Daylight Time. An offshore buoy 6 winds west at 12 knots, pressure 1,026.5 millibars. An offshore buoy 59 winds north at 12 knots, water temperature 61, pressure 1,025.8 millibars. A buoy 14 near Point Arena winds northwest at 23 knots, gusting to 27, water temperature 53, pressure 1,018.0 millibars. A buoy 13 near Bodega Bay winds northwest at 19 knots, gusting to 25, pressure 1,016.2 millibars, swell 10 feet every 10 seconds. At Point Reyes Wave Rider buoy water temperature 51, seas 10 feet every 11 seconds. At San Francisco Bar buoy water temperature 52, seas 7 feet every 10 seconds. At San Francisco buoy winds northwest at 70 knots, gusting to 21, swell 9 feet every 10 seconds. At Half Moon Bay buoy winds northwest 19 knots, gusting to 23, water temperature 54, pressure 1,016.3 millibars, seas 9 feet every 9 seconds. At Monterey buoy winds northwest at 19 knots, gusting to 25, water temperature 53, pressure 1,014.8 millibars. At Poinsett, Wave Rider buoy water temperature 53, seas 10 feet every 18 seconds. At Cape San Martin buoy winds northwest at 27 knots, gusting to 33, water temperature 58, pressure 1,012.6 millibars. Synopsis for the Central California coast and bays, including the Monterey Bay, Greater Farallones, and Cordell Bank National Marine Sanctuaries. Gale force gusts are spreading across the northern waters, with gusty northwest winds continuing across the rest of the waters, resulting in hazardous conditions for small craft. Winds and seas begin to ease by Thursday evening and are expected to

daylight through the remainder of the forecast period. The marine forecast for San Pablo Bay, Susan Bay, the West Delta, and the San Francisco Bay north of the Bay Bridge. For tonight, southwest wind 5 to 10 knots. For Wednesday, southwest wind 5 to 10 knots. For Wednesday night, southwest wind 5 to 10 knots. The marine forecast for Monterey Bay. Small craft advisory in effect until 9 p.m. Pacific Daylight Time this evening. Small craft advisory in effect from Wednesday morning through Wednesday evening. For tonight, northwest wind 15 to 20 knots, easing to around 5 knots. Seas 4 to 6 feet. Wave detail, northwest 5 feet at 7 seconds and south 2 feet at 19 seconds. For Wednesday, northwest wind 5 to 10 knots, becoming west 10 to 15 knots in the afternoon. Seas 5 to 7 feet. Wave detail, west 6 feet at 11 seconds and south 3 feet at 18 seconds. For Wednesday night, west wind 5 to 10 knots, becoming northwest after midnight. Seas 5 to 7 feet. Wave detail, northwest 7 feet at 11 seconds and south 2 feet at 17 seconds. The coastal waters forecast from Point Arena to Point Reyes out to 10 nautical miles. Small craft advisory in effect through Wednesday morning. Gale warning in effect from Wednesday morning through Wednesday evening. Tonight, northwest wind 20 to 25 knots, seas 8 to 10 feet, wave detail. Northwest 9 feet at 9 seconds and south 3 feet at 19 seconds Wednesday. Northwest wind 20 to 25 knots, rising to 25 to 30 knots with gusts up to 40 knots in the afternoon. Seas 8 to 11 feet, wave detail. Northwest 10 feet at 10 seconds and south 4 feet at 18 seconds Wednesday night. Northwest winds 25 to 30 knots with gusts up to 40 knots, easing to 15 to 20 knots after midnight. Seas 9 to 12 feet, wave detail. Northwest 11 feet at 9 seconds and south 3 feet at 17 seconds. The coastal waters forecast from Point Arena to Point Reyes 10 to 60 nautical miles offshore. Small craft advisory in effect until 9 p.m. Pacific Daylight Time this evening. Gale warning in effect through Thursday afternoon. Tonight, northwest wind 20 to 25 knots with gusts up to 35 knots, becoming north 25 to 30 knots after midnight. Seas around 10 feet, building to 11 to 12 feet after midnight. Wave detail, northwest 12 feet at 9 seconds and south 3 feet at 19 seconds Wednesday. Northwest winds 25 to 30 knots with gusts up to 40 knots, seas 11 to 13 feet. Wave detail, northwest 12 feet at 10 seconds and south 4 feet at 18 seconds Wednesday night. North winds 25 to 30 knots with gusts up to 45 knots, seas 13 to 14 feet. Wave detail, northwest 14 feet at 10 seconds and south 3 feet at 17 seconds. San Francisco Bar forecast. In the deep water channel, mixed seas of 3 to 5 feet, increasing to 7 to 9 feet at 9 to 20 seconds. Across the bar, swell can be more than twice as high across the bar than surrounding waters. Waves are also more prone to break, particularly during strong ebb currents. Maximum ebb current of 2.7 knots at 01:04 a.m. Wednesday and 1.4 knots at 1:11 p.m. Wednesday. The coastal waters forecast from Point Pinos to Point Piedras Blanc is out to 10 nautical miles. Small craft advisory in effect through late Wednesday night. Tonight, northwest wind 20 to 25 knots with gusts up to 35 knots, easing to 15 to 20 knots after midnight. Sea 7 to 9 feet, wave detail. Northwest 8 feet at 9 seconds and south 3 feet at 19 seconds Wednesday. Northwest wind 15 to 20 knots, seas 8 to 9 feet, wave detail. Northwest 8 feet at 10 seconds and south 4 feet at 18 seconds Wednesday night. Northwest wind 15 to 20 knots, easing to 10 to 15 knots after midnight. Seas 8 to 10 feet, wave detail. Northwest 9 feet at 11 seconds and south 3 feet at 17 seconds. The coastal waters forecast from Pigeon Point to Point Pinos 10 to 60 nautical miles offshore. Small craft advisory in effect through Thursday morning. Tonight, northwest wind 20.

25 knots gusts up to 35 knots lead. Seas 8 to 9 feet, building to 10 to 12 feet after midnight. Wave detail, northwest 11 feet at 10 seconds and south 3 feet at 19 seconds Wednesday. Northwest wind 20 to 25 knots with gusts up to 35 knots, east 10 to 13 feet. Wave detail, northwest 12 feet at 10 seconds and south 4 feet at 18 seconds Wednesday night. Northwest wind 20 to 25 knots with gusts up to 35 knots, seas 11 to 14 feet. Wave detail, northwest 13 feet at 11 seconds and south 3 feet at 17 seconds. The offshore waters forecast for the following marine location: Point Arena to Pigeon Point between 60 nautical miles and 150 knots and south 3 feet at 17 seconds. The offshore waters forecast for the following marine location: Point Arena to Pigeon Point between 60 nautical miles and 150 nautical miles offshore. Issued at 7:16 p.m. Pacific Daylight Time. Gale warning, tonight, north winds 20 to 30 knots. Seas 9 to 13 feet. Wednesday, north winds 25 to 30 knots. Seas 10 to 14 feet. Wednesday night, north winds 25 to 35 knots. Seas 11 to 16 feet. Thursday, north winds 25 to 35 knots, diminishing to 20 to 30 knots. Seas 12 to 16 feet. Thursday night, north winds 20 to 30 knots. Seas 10 to 13 feet. Friday, north winds 20 to 30 knots. Seas 8 to 12 feet. Friday night, north winds 15 to 25 knots. Seas 8 to 11 feet. Saturday, north winds 15 to 25 knots. Seas 8 to 12 feet. Saturday night, north winds 15 to 25 knots. Seas 7 to 10 feet. Sun, north winds 10 to 20 knots. Seas 6 to 9 feet. Sunday night, north to northwest winds 10 to 20 knots, becoming north 5 to 15 knots. Seas 6 to 8 feet. The offshore waters forecast for the following marine location: Pigeon Point to Point Piedras Blancas between 60 nautical miles and 150 nautical miles offshore. Issued at 7:16 p.m. Pacific Daylight Time. Gale warning, tonight, north winds 20 to 30 knots. Seas 10 to 13 feet. Wednesday, north winds 25 to 30 knots. Seas 12 to 14 feet. Wednesday night, north winds 25 to 30 knots, becoming 25 to 35 knots. Seas 13 to 16 feet. Thursday, north winds 20 to 30 knots. Seas 11 to 15 feet. Thursday night, north winds 15 to 25 knots. Seas 8 to 12 feet. Friday, north winds 10 to 20 knots. Seas 7 to 11 feet. Friday night, north winds 10 to 20 knots. Seas 7 to 10 feet. Saturday, north to northwest winds 5 to 15 knots. Seas 6 to 9 feet. Saturday night, north to northwest winds 5 to 15 knots. Seas 6 to 9 feet. Sun, north to northwest winds 5 to 15 knots, becoming variable 5 to 10 knots. Seas 6 to 8 feet. Sunday night, west to northwest winds 5 to 10 knots, becoming variable. Seas 6 to 7 feet. The following is an important weather message from the National Weather Service. Heat advisory in effect from noon to 11 p.m. Pacific Daylight Time Thursday. What? High temperatures between 90 and 103 for interior valleys and higher elevations. High temperatures between 85 and 96 degrees for the Bayshore line. Where? The East Bay and San Francisco Bayshore line, North Bay interior mountains and valleys, and the Santa Clara Valley and Eastern Hills. When? From noon to 11 p.m. Pacific Daylight Time Thursday. Impacts. This level of heat affects most individuals sensitive to heat, especially those without effective cooling and or adequate hydration. Impacts possible in some health systems and in heat-sensitive industries. Hydration is a critical piece to surviving the heat.

drink water, and if possible, take water to those who are vulnerable. Take extra precautions when outside. Wear lightweight and loose fitting clothing. Try to limit strenuous activities to the early morning or evening. Take action when you experience symptoms of heat exhaustion and/or heat stroke. Beep the heat and check the back seat. Do not leave young children or pets in unattended vehicles. Car interiors will reach lethal temperatures in a matter of minutes. The following is an important weather message from the National Weather Service, issued at 11:10 p.m. Pacific Daylight Time. Coastal flood advisory in effect from 7 p.m. Thursday to 1 a.m. Pacific Daylight Time Saturday. Wet, up to 1.5 feet of inundation above ground level is possible in low-lying areas near shorelines and tidal waterways. Where, bayshore regions near the San Francisco Bay. When, from 7 p.m. Thursday to 1 a.m. Pacific Daylight Time Saturday. Impacts, flooding of lots, parks, and roads with only isolated road closures expected. Additional details at the San Francisco tidal gauge. High tide is expected to be 1.2 feet above normal, 6.98 feet mean lower low water at 8:51 p.m. on Thursday the 11th, and 1.5 feet above normal, 7.23 feet mean lower low water at 9:34 p.m. on Friday the 12th. High tide varies up to 90 minutes earlier or later along the Pacific coast and through the San Francisco Bay, respectively. If travel is required, allow extra time as some roads may be closed. Do not drive around barricades or through water of unknown depth. Take the necessary actions to protect flood-prone property. The coastal waters forecast from Point Reyes to Pigeon Point out to 10 nautical miles. Small craft advisory in effect through Wednesday evening. For tonight, northwest wind 15 to 20 knots. Seas 6 to 9 feet. Wave detail, northwest 9 feet at 10 seconds and southwest 2 feet at 19 seconds. For Wednesday, northwest wind 15 to 20 knots, rising to 20 to 25 knots with gusts up to 35 knots in the afternoon. Seas 6 to 9 feet. Wave detail, northwest 8 feet at 10 seconds and south 3 feet at 18 seconds. For Wednesday night, northwest wind 15 to 20 knots with gusts up to 35 knots, easing to 10 to 50 knots after midnight. Seas 7 to 10 feet. Wave detail, northwest 9 feet at 10 seconds and south 2 feet at 17 seconds. The coastal waters forecast from Pigeon Point to Point Pinos out to 10 nautical miles. Small craft advisory in effect through Wednesday evening. For tonight, northwest wind 20 to 25 knots, easing to 10 to 15 knots. Seas 6 to 7 feet, building to 7 to 9 feet after midnight. Wave detail, northwest 8 feet at 10 seconds and south 3 feet at 19 seconds. For Wednesday, northwest wind 10 to 15 knots, rising to 15 to 20 knots in the afternoon. Seas 7 to 9 feet. Wave detail, northwest 8 feet at 11 seconds and south 4 feet at 18 seconds. For Wednesday night, northwest wind 15 to 20 knots, easing to 5 to 10 knots after midnight. Seas 7 to 10 feet. Wave detail, northwest 9 feet at 11 seconds and south 3 feet at 17 seconds. The following is an important beach hazard message from the National Weather Service, issued at 11:10 p.m. Pacific Daylight Time. Beach hazard statement remains in effect through late Wednesday night. Wet, increased risk of major waves and strong rip currents due to long period southerly swell. Where, Pacific Coast beaches, especially south and southwest facing beaches, across Sonoma, Marin, San Mateo, and Santa Cruz counties. When, through 5 a.m. Thursday morning. Impacts, dangerous swimming and surfing conditions, and localized beach erosion can be expected. Sneaker waves can sweep across the shoreline without warning, pulling people into the sea from rocks, jetties, and beaches. Stay off of jetties, piers, rocks, and other waterside infrastructure. Remain out of the water to avoid hazardous surf and never turn your back on the ocean. Monitor local weather, surf and tide forecast.

at www.weather.gov/MTR. Sunrise, sunset, and tidal information for the San Francisco Bay Area for Tuesday, June 9. The sunset tonight, 8:30 p.m. The sunrise tomorrow, 5:48 a.m. The sunset tomorrow, 8:31 p.m. Tidal data at the Golden Gate for the afternoon and evening hours today and the morning hours of tomorrow. Low tide, 12:33 p.m. at 1.16 feet. High tide, 7:34 p.m. at 5.57 feet. Low tide, 2:11 a.m. at 0.97 feet. High tide, 8:24 a.m. at 3.73 feet. Here are the buoy observations for midnight Pacific Daylight Time. An offshore buoy 6 winds west at 12 knots, pressure 1,026.5 millibars. An offshore buoy 59 winds north at 12 knots, water temperature 61, pressure 1,025.8 millibars. At buoy 14 near Point Arena, winds northwest at 23 knots, gusting to 27, water temperature 53, pressure 1,018.0 millibars. At buoy 13 near Bodega Bay, winds northwest at 19 knots, gusting to 25, pressure 1,016.2 millibars, swell 10 feet every 10 seconds. At Point Reyes, Wave Rider, buoy water temperature 51, seas 10 feet every 11 seconds. At San Francisco Bar, buoy water temperature 52, seas 7 feet every 10 seconds. At San Francisco, buoy winds northwest at 70 knots, gusting to 21, swell 9 feet every 10 seconds. At Half Moon Bay, buoy winds northwest 19 knots, gusting to 23, water temperature 54, pressure 1,016.3 millibars, seas 9 feet every 9 seconds. At Monterey, buoy winds northwest at 19 knots, gusting to 25, water temperature 53, pressure 1,014.8 millibars. At Pointzer, Wave Rider, buoy water temperature 53, seas 10 feet every 18 seconds. At Cape San Martin, buoy winds northwest at 27 knots, gusting to 33, water temperature 58, pressure 1,012.6 millibars. Synopsis for the Central California coast and bays, including the Monterey Bay, Greater Farallones, and Cordell Bank National Marine Sanctuaries. Gale force gusts are spreading across the northern waters, with gusty northwest winds continuing across the rest of the waters, resulting in hazardous conditions for small craft. Winds and seas begin to ease by Thursday evening and are expected to stay light through the remainder of the forecast period. The marine forecast for San Pablo Bay, Suisun Bay, the West Delta, and the San Francisco Bay north of the Bay Bridge. For tonight, southwest wind 5 to 10 knots. For Wednesday, southwest wind 5 to 10 knots. For Wednesday night, southwest wind 5 to 10 knots. The marine forecast for Monterey Bay. Small craft advisory in effect until 9 p.m. Pacific Daylight Time this evening. Small craft advisory in effect from Wednesday morning through Wednesday evening. For tonight, northwest wind 15 to 20 knots, easing to around 5 knots. Seas 4 to 6 feet. Wave detail, northwest 5 feet at 7 seconds and south 2 feet at 19 seconds. For Wednesday, northwest wind 5 to 10 knots, becoming west 10 to 15 knots in the afternoon. Seas 5 to 7 feet. Wave detail, west 6 feet at 11 seconds and south 3 feet at 18 seconds. For Wednesday night, west wind 5 to 10 knots, becoming northwest after midnight. Seas 5 to 7 feet. Wave detail, northwest 7 feet at 11 seconds and south 2 feet at 17 seconds. The coastal waters forecast from Point Arena to Point Reyes out to 10 nautical miles. Small craft advisory in effect through Wednesday morning. Gale warning in effect from Wednesday morning through Wednesday evening. Tonight, northwest wind 20 to 25 knots, seas 8 to 10 feet, wave detail. Northwest 9 feet at 9 seconds and south 3 feet at 19 seconds Wednesday. Northwest wind 20 to 25 knots, rising to 25 to 30 knots.

up to 40 knots in the afternoon. Seas 8 to 11 feet wave detail. Northwest 10 feet at 10 seconds and south 4 feet at 18 seconds Wednesday night. Northwest winds 25 to 30 knots with gusts up to 40 knots, easing to 15 to 20 knots after midnight. Seas 9 to 12 feet wave detail. Northwest 11 feet at 9 seconds and south 3 feet at 17 seconds. The coastal waters forecast from Point Arena to Point Reyes 10 to 60 nautical miles offshore. Small craft advisory in effect until 9 p.m. Pacific Daylight Time this evening. Gale warning in effect through Thursday afternoon. Tonight, northwest wind 20 to 25 knots with gusts up to 35 knots, becoming north 25 to 30 knots after midnight. Seas around 10 feet, building to 11 to 12 feet after midnight. Wave detail, northwest 12 feet at 9 seconds and south 3 feet at 19 seconds Wednesday. Northwest winds 25 to 30 knots with gusts up to 40 knots, seas 11 to 13 feet wave detail. Northwest 12 feet at 10 seconds and south 4 feet at 18 seconds Wednesday night. North winds 25 to 30 knots with gusts up to 45 knots, seas 13 to 14 feet wave detail. Northwest 14 feet at 10 seconds and south 3 feet at 17 seconds. San Francisco Bar forecast. In the deep water channel, mixed seas of 3 to 5 feet, increasing to 7 to 9 feet at 9 to 20 seconds. Across the bar, swell can be more than twice as high across the bar than surrounding waters. Waves are also more prone to break, particularly during strong ebb currents. Maximum ebb current of 2.7 knots at 04 a.m. Wednesday and 1.4 knots at 11 p.m. Wednesday. The coastal waters forecast from Point Pinos to Point Piedras blunt is out to 10 nautical miles. Small craft advisory in effect through late Wednesday night. Tonight, northwest wind 20 to 25 knots with gusts up to 35 knots, easing to 15 to 20 knots after midnight. Sea 7 to 9 feet wave detail, northwest 8 feet at 9 seconds and south 3 feet at 19 seconds Wednesday. Northwest wind 15 to 20 knots, seas 8 to 9 feet wave detail. Northwest 8 feet at 10 seconds and south 4 feet at 18 seconds Wednesday night. Northwest wind 15 to 20 knots, easing to 10 to 15 knots after midnight. Seas 8 to 10 feet wave detail. Northwest 9 feet at 11 seconds and south 3 feet at 17 seconds. The coastal waters forecast from Pigeon Point to Point Pinos 10 to 60 nautical miles offshore. Small craft advisory in effect through Thursday morning. Tonight, northwest wind 20 to 25 knots, gusts up to 35 knots late. Seas 8 to 9 feet, building to 10 to 12 feet after midnight. Wave detail, northwest 11 feet at 10 seconds and south 3 feet at 19 seconds Wednesday. Northwest wind 20 to 25 knots with gusts up to 35 knots, seas 10 to 13 feet wave detail. Northwest 12 feet at 10 seconds and south 4 feet at 18 seconds Wednesday night. Northwest wind 20 to 25 knots with gusts up to 35 knots, seas 11 to 14 feet wave detail. Northwest 13 feet at 11 seconds and south 3 feet at 17 seconds. The offshore waters forecast for the following marine location, Point Arena to Pigeon Point between 60 nautical miles and 150 nautical miles offshore. Issued at 7:16 p.m. Pacific Daylight Time. Gale warning, tonight, north winds 20 to 30 knots. Seas 9 to 13 feet. Wednesday, north winds 25 to 30 knots. Seas 10 to 14 feet. Wednesday night, north winds 25 to 35 knots. Seas 11 to 16 feet. Thursday, north winds 25 to 35 knots, diminishing to 20 to 30 knots. Seas 12 to 16 feet. Thursday night, north winds 20 to 30 knots. Seas 10 to 13 feet. Friday, north winds 20 to 30 knots. Seas 8 to 12 feet. Friday night, north winds 15 to 25 knots. Seas 8 to 11 feet. Saturday, north winds 15 to 25 knots. Seas 8 to 12 feet. Saturday night, north

Winds 15 to 25 knots. Sea 7 to 10 feet. Sun, north winds 10 to 20 knots. Sea 6 to 9 feet. Sunday night, north to northwest winds 10 to 20 knots, becoming north 5 to 15 knots. Sea 6 to 8 feet. The offshore waters forecast for the following marine location: Pigeon Point to Point Piedras Blancas, between 60 nautical miles and 150 nautical miles offshore. Issued at 7:16 p.m. Pacific Daylight Time. Gale warning: tonight, north winds 20 to 30 knots. Seas 10 to 13 feet. Wednesday, north winds 25 to 30 knots. Sea is 12 to 14 feet. Wednesday night, north winds 25 to 30 knots, becoming 25 to 35 knots. Seas 13 to 16 feet. Thursday, north winds 20 to 30 knots. Seas 11 to 15 feet. Thursday night, north winds 15 to 25 knots. Seas 8 to 12 feet. Friday, north winds 10 to 20 knots. Seas 7 to 11 feet. Friday night, north winds 10 to 20 knots. Seas 7 to 10 feet. Saturday, north to northwest winds 5 to 15 knots. Seas 6 to 9 feet. Saturday night, north to northwest winds 5 to 15 knots. Seas 6 to 9 feet. Sun, north to northwest winds 5 to 15 knots, becoming variable 5 to 10 knots. Seas 6 to 8 feet. Sunday night, west to northwest winds 5 to 10 knots, becoming variable. Seas 6 to 7 feet. 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This broadcast originates from the National Weather Service office located in Monterey, California, and serves the coastal marine waters, including San Francisco and Monterey Bay. The following is an important weather message from the National Weather Service. Heat advisory in effect from noon to 11 p.m. Pacific Daylight Time Thursday. What? High temperatures between 90 and 103 for interior valleys and higher elevations. High temperatures between 85 and 96 degrees for the Bayshore Line. Where? The East Bay and San Francisco Bayshore Line, North Bay Interior Mountains and Valleys, and the Santa Clara Valley and Eastern Hills. When? From noon to 11 p.m. Pacific Daylight Time Thursday. Impacts. This level of heat affects most individuals sensitive to heat, especially those without effective cooling and or adequate hydration. Impacts possible in some health systems and in heat-sensitive industries. Hydration is a critical piece to surviving the heat. Drink water, and if possible, take water to those who are vulnerable. Take extra precautions when outside. Wear lightweight and loose-fitting clothing. Try to limit strenuous activities to the early morning or evening. Take action when you experience symptoms of heat exhaustion and or heat stroke. Beat the heat and check the back seat. Do not leave young children or pets in unattended vehicles. Car interiors will reach lethal temperatures in a matter of minutes. The following is an important weather message from the National Weather Service. Issued at 11:10 p.m. Pacific Daylight Time. Coastal flood advisory in effect from 7 p.m. Thursday to 1 a.m. Pacific Daylight Time Saturday. What? Up to 1.5 feet of inundation above ground level is possible in low-lying areas near shorelines and tidal waterways. Where? Bayshore region near the San Francisco Bay. When? From 7 p.m. Thursday to 1 a.m. Pacific Daylight Time Saturday. Impacts. Flooding of lots, parks, and roads with only isolated road closures expected. Additional details. At the San Francisco tidal gauge, high tide is expected to be 1.2 feet above normal, 6.98 feet mean lower low water at 8:51 p.m. on Thursday the 11th, and 1.5 feet above normal, 7.23 feet mean lower low water at 9:34 p.m. on Friday the 12th. High tide varies up 90 minutes earlier or later along the Pacific coast and through the San Francisco Bay, respectively. If travel is required, allow extra time.
may be closed. Do not drive around barricades or through water of unknown depth. Take the necessary actions to protect flood-prone property. The coastal waters forecast from Point Reyes to Pigeon Point out to 10 nautical miles. Small craft advisory in effect through Wednesday evening. For tonight, northwest wind 15 to 20 knots. Seas 6 to 9 feet. Wave detail, northwest 9 feet at 10 seconds and southwest 2 feet at 19 seconds. For Wednesday, northwest wind 15 to 20 knots, rising to 20 to 25 knots with gusts up to 35 knots in the afternoon. Seas 6 to 9 feet. Wave detail, northwest 8 feet at 10 seconds and south 3 feet at 18 seconds. For Wednesday night, northwest wind 15 to 20 knots with gusts up to 35 knots, easing to 10 to 50 knots after midnight. Seas 7 to 10 feet. Wave detail, northwest 9 feet at 10 seconds and south 2 feet at 17 seconds. The coastal waters forecast from Pigeon Point to Point Pinos out to 10 nautical miles. Small craft advisory in effect through Wednesday evening. For tonight, northwest wind 20 to 25 knots, easing to 10 to 15 knots. Seas 6 to 7 feet, building to 7 to 9 feet after midnight. Wave detail, northwest 8 feet at 10 seconds and south 3 feet at 19 seconds. For Wednesday, northwest wind 10 to 15 knots, rising to 15 to 20 knots in the afternoon. Sea 7 to 9 feet. Wave detail, northwest 8 feet at 11 seconds and south 4 feet at 18 seconds. For Wednesday night, northwest wind 15 to 20 knots, easing to 5 to 10 knots after midnight. Sea 7 to 10 feet. Wave detail, northwest 9 feet at 11 seconds and south 3 feet at 17 seconds. The following is an important beach hazard message from the National Weather Service, issued at 11:10 p.m. Pacific Daylight Time. Beach hazard statement remains in effect through late Wednesday night. What? Increased risk of sneaker waves and strong rip currents due to long period southerly swell. Where? Pacific Coast beaches, especially south and southwest facing beaches, across Sonoma, Marin, San Mateo, and Santa Cruz counties. When? Through 5 a.m. Thursday morning. Impacts, dangerous swimming and surfing conditions, and localized beach erosion can be expected. Sneaker waves can sweep across the shoreline without warning, pulling people into the sea from rocks, jetties, and beaches. Stay off of jetties, piers, rocks, and other waterside infrastructure. Remain out of the water to avoid hazardous surf and never turn your back on the ocean. Monitor local weather, surf, and tide forecast at www.weather.gov/mtr. Sunrise, sunset, and tidal information for the San Francisco Bay Area for Wednesday, June 10th. The sunrise today, 5:48 a.m. The sunset tonight, 8:30 p.m. Tidal data at the Golden Gate for today. Low tide, 2:11 a.m. at 0.97 feet. High tide, 8:24 a.m. at 3.73 feet. Low tide, 1:24 p.m. at 1.69 feet. High tide, 8:11 p.m. at 5.98 feet. Here are the buoy observations for midnight Pacific Daylight Time. An offshore buoy 6 winds west at 12 knots, pressure 1,026.5 millibars. An offshore buoy 59 winds north at 12 knots, water temperature 61, pressure 1,025.8 millibars. At buoy 14 near Point Arena, winds northwest at 23 knots, gusting to 27, water temperature 53, pressure 1,018.0 millibars. At buoy 13 near Bodega Bay, winds northwest at 19 knots, gusting to 25, pressure 1,016.2 millibars, swell 10 feet every 10 seconds. At Point Reyes, wave rider buoy, water temperature 51, seas 10 feet every 11 seconds. At San Francisco Bar Buoy, water temperature 52, seas 7 feet every 10 seconds. At San Francisco Buoy, winds northwest at 70 knots, gusting

daylight time. An offshore buoy 6, winds west at 10 knots, pressure 1,026.7 millibars. An offshore buoy 59, winds north at 12 knots, water temperature 61, pressure 1,025.8 millibars. At buoy 14 near Point Arena, winds northwest at 25 knots, gusting to 29, water temperature 53, pressure 1,018.0 millibars. At buoy 13 near Bodega Bay, winds northwest at 23 knots, gusting to 29, pressure 1,014.8 millibars. At Point Reyes, wave rider buoy, water temperature 51, seas 10 feet, every 18 seconds. At San Francisco Bar, buoy water temperature 55, seas 8 feet, every 10 seconds. At San Francisco Bay, winds northwest at 60 knots, water temperature 51, pressure 1,014.2 millibars. At Half Moon Bay, buoy winds northwest 70 knots, gusting to 21, water temperature 54, pressure 1,015.9 millibars, seas 9 feet, every 9 seconds. At Monterey, buoy winds northwest at 70 knots, gusting to 21, water temperature 53, pressure 1,014.4 millibars. At Point Sur, wave rider buoy water temperature 52, seas 9 feet, every 11 seconds. At Cape San Martin, buoy winds northwest at 25 knots, gusting to 33, water temperature 58, pressure 1,012.6 millibars. Synopsis for the Central California coast and bays, including the Monterey Bay, Greater Farallones, and Cordell Bank National Marine Sanctuaries. Gale force gusts are spreading across the northern waters, with gusty northwest winds continuing across the rest of the waters, resulting in hazardous conditions for small craft. Winds and seas begin to ease by Thursday evening and are expected to stay light through the remainder of the forecast period. The marine forecast for San Pablo Bay, Suisun Bay, the West Delta, and the San Francisco Bay north of the Bay Bridge. For tonight, southwest wind 5 to 10 knots. For Wednesday, southwest wind 5 to 10 knots. For Wednesday night, southwest wind 5 to 10 knots. The marine forecast for Monterey Bay. Small craft advisory in effect until 9 p.m. Pacific Daylight Time this evening. Small craft advisory in effect from Wednesday morning through Wednesday evening. For tonight, northwest wind 15 to 20 knots, easing to around 5 knots. Seas 4 to 6 feet. Wave detail, northwest 5 feet at 7 seconds and south 2 feet at 19 seconds. For Wednesday, northwest wind 5 to 10 knots, becoming west 10 to 15 knots in the afternoon. Seas 5 to 7 feet. Wave detail, west 6 feet at 11 seconds and south 3 feet at 18 seconds. For Wednesday night, west wind 5 to 10 knots, becoming northwest after midnight. Seas 5 to 7 feet. Wave detail, northwest 7 feet at 11 seconds and south 2 feet at 17 seconds. The coastal waters forecast from Point Arena to Point Reyes out to 10 nautical miles. Small craft advisory in effect through Wednesday morning. Gale warning in effect from Wednesday morning through Wednesday evening. Tonight, northwest wind 20 to 25 knots, seas 8 to 10 feet, wave detail. Northwest 9 feet at 9 seconds and south 3 feet at 19 seconds Wednesday. Northwest wind 20 to 25 knots, rising to 25 to 30 knots with gusts up to 40 knots in the afternoon. Seas 8 to 11 feet, wave detail. Northwest 10 feet at 10 seconds and south 4 feet at 18 seconds Wednesday night. Northwest winds 25 to 30 knots with gusts up to 40 knots, easing to 15 to 20 knots after midnight. Seas 9 to 12 feet, wave detail. Northwest 11 feet at 9 seconds and south 3 feet at 17 seconds. The coastal waters forecast from Point Arena to Point Reyes 10 to 60 nautical miles offshore. Small craft advisory in effect until 9 p.m. Pacific Daylight Time this evening. Gale warning in effect through Thursday afternoon. Tonight, northwest wind 20 to 25 knots with gusts up to 35 knots, becoming north 25 to 30 knots after midnight. Seas around 10 feet, building to 11 to 12 feet after midnight.

in detail. Northwest 12 feet at 9 seconds and south 3 feet at 19 seconds Wednesday. Northwest winds 25 to 30 knots with gusts up to 40 knots. Seas 11 to 13 feet. Wave detail. Northwest 12 feet at 10 seconds and south 4 feet at 18 seconds Wednesday night. North winds 25 to 30 knots with gusts up to 45 knots. Seas 13 to 14 feet. Wave detail. Northwest 14 feet at 10 seconds and south 3 feet at 17 seconds. San Francisco Bar forecast. In the deep water channel, mixed seas of 3 to 5 feet, increasing to 7 to 9 feet at 9 to 20 seconds. Across the bar, swell can be more than twice as high across the bar than surrounding waters. Waves are also more prone to break, particularly during strong ebb currents. Maximum ebb current of 2.7 knots at 01, 04 a.m. Wednesday and 1.4 knots at 1, 11 p.m. Wednesday. The coastal waters forecast from Point Pinos to Point Piedras blunts out to 10 nautical miles. Small craft advisory in effect through late Wednesday night. Tonight, northwest wind 20 to 25 knots with gusts up to 35 knots, easing to 15 to 20 knots after midnight. Sea 7 to 9 feet wave detail. Northwest 8 feet at 9 seconds and south 3 feet at 19 seconds Wednesday. Northwest wind 15 to 20 knots, seas 8 to 9 feet, wave detail. Northwest 8 feet at 10 seconds and south 4 feet at 18 seconds Wednesday night. Northwest wind 15 to 20 knots, easing to 10 to 50 knots after midnight. Seas 8 to 10 feet, wave detail. Northwest 9 feet at 11 seconds and south 3 feet at 17 seconds. The coastal waters forecast from Pigeon Point to Point Pinos 10 to 60 nautical miles offshore. Small craft advisory in effect through Thursday morning. Tonight, northwest wind 20 to 25 knots, gusts up to 35 knots late. Seas 8 to 9 feet, building to 10 to 12 feet after midnight. Wave detail, northwest 11 feet at 10 seconds and south 3 feet at 19 seconds Wednesday. Northwest wind 20 to 25 knots with gusts up to 35 knots, seas 10 to 13 feet, wave detail. Northwest 12 feet at 10 seconds and south 4 feet at 18 seconds Wednesday night. Northwest wind 20 to 25 knots with gusts up to 35 knots, seas 11 to 14 feet, wave detail. Northwest 13 feet at 11 seconds and south 3 feet at 17 seconds. The offshore waters forecast for the following marine location, Point Arena to Pigeon Point between 60 nautical miles and 150 nautical miles offshore. Issued at 01, 08 a.m. Pacific Daylight Time. Gale warning, today, north winds 20 to 30 knots. Seas 9 to 13 feet. Tonight, north winds 25 to 35 knots. Seas 9 to 15 feet. Thursday, north winds 20 to 30 knots. Seas 11 to 14 feet. Thursday night, north winds 20 to 30 knots. Seas 10 to 13 feet. Friday, north winds 20 to 30 knots. Seas 9 to 12 feet. Friday night, north winds 20 to 30 knots. Seas 8 to 12 feet. Saturday, north winds 15 to 25 knots. Seas 9 to 13 feet. Saturday night, north winds 15 to 25 knots. Seas 8 to 11 feet. Sun, north winds 10 to 20 knots, diminishing to 5 to 15 knots. Seas 7 to 9 feet. Sunday night, north to northeast winds 5 to 15 knots. Seas 6 to 8 feet. The offshore waters forecast for the following marine location, Pigeon Point to Point Piedras Blancas between 60 nautical miles and 150 nautical miles offshore. Issued at 01, 08 a.m. Pacific Daylight Time. Today, north winds 25 to 30 knots. Seas 11 to 13 feet. Tonight, north winds 20 to 30 knots. Seas 12 to 15 feet. Thursday, north winds 20 to 30 knots. Seas 10 to 14 feet. Thursday night, north winds 15 to 25 knots. Seas 8 to 12 feet. Friday, north winds 10 to 20 knots.

7 to 11 feet. Friday night, north winds 10 to 20 knots. Sea 7 to 10 feet. Saturday, north to northwest winds 10 to 20 knots. Sea 7 to 10 feet. Saturday night, north to northwest winds 10 to 20 knots, becoming north 5 to 15 knots. Sea 7 to 10 feet. Sun, north to northwest winds less than 10 knots, becoming variable. Sea 6 to 8 feet. Sunday night, variable winds less than 10 knots. Sea 6 to 7 feet. The following is an important weather message from the National Weather Service. Heat advisory in effect from noon to 11 p.m. Pacific Daylight Time Thursday. What? High temperatures between 90 and 103 for interior valleys and higher elevations. High temperatures between 85 and 96 degrees for the Bayshore line. Where? The East Bay and San Francisco Bayshore line, North Bay interior mountains and valleys, and the Santa Clara Valley and Eastern Hills. When? From noon to 11 p.m. Pacific Daylight Time Thursday. Impacts. This level of heat affects most individuals sensitive to heat, especially those without effective cooling and or adequate hydration. Impacts possible in some health systems and in heat-sensitive industries. Hydration is a critical piece to surviving the heat. Drink water, and if possible, take water to those who are vulnerable. Take extra precautions when outside. Wear lightweight and loose-fitting clothing. Try to limit strenuous activities to the early morning or evening. Take action when you experience symptoms of heat exhaustion and or heat stroke. Beat the heat and check the back seat. Do not leave young children or pets in unattended vehicles. Car interiors will reach lethal temperatures in a matter of minutes. The following is an important weather message from the National Weather Service. Issued at 11:10 p.m. Pacific Daylight Time. Coastal flood advisory in effect from 7 p.m. Thursday to 1 a.m. Pacific Daylight Time Saturday. What? Up to 1.5 feet of inundation above ground level is possible in low-lying areas near shorelines and tidal waterways. Where? Bayshore regions near the San Francisco Bay. When? From 7 p.m. Thursday to 1 a.m. Pacific Daylight Time Saturday. Impacts, flooding of lots, parks, and roads with only isolated road closures expected. Additional details, at the San Francisco tidal gauge, high tide is expected to be 1.2 feet above normal 6.98 feet mean lower low water at 8:51 p.m. on Thursday the 11th, and 1.5 feet above normal 7.23 feet mean lower low water at 9:34 p.m. on Friday the 12th. High tide varies up 90 minutes earlier or later along the Pacific coast and through the San Francisco Bay, respectively. If travel is required, allow extra time as some roads may be closed. Do not drive around barricades or through water of unknown depth. Take the necessary actions to protect flood-prone property. The coastal waters forecast from Point Reyes to Pigeon Point out to 10 nautical miles. Small craft advisory in effect through Wednesday evening. For tonight, northwest wind 15 to 20 knots. Sea 6 to 9 feet. Wave detail, northwest 9 feet at 10 seconds and southwest 2 feet at 19 seconds. For Wednesday, northwest wind 15 to 20 knots, rising to 20 to 25 knots with gusts up to 35 knots in the afternoon. Sea 6 to 9 feet. Wave detail, northwest 8 feet at 10 seconds and south 3 feet at 18 seconds. For Wednesday night, northwest wind 15 to 20 knots with gusts up to 35 knots, easing to 10 to 50 knots after midnight. Sea 7 to 10 feet. Wave detail, northwest 9 feet at 10 seconds and south 2 feet at 17 seconds. The coastal waters forecast from Pigeon Point to Point Pinos out to 10 nautical miles. Small craft advisory in effect through Wednesday evening. For tonight, northwest wind 20 to 25 knots, easing to 10 to 15 knots. Sea 6 to 7 feet, building to 7 to 9 feet after midnight. Wave detail, northwest 8 feet at 10 seconds and south 3 feet at 19 seconds.

Wednesday, northwest wind 10 to 15 knots, rising to 15 to 20 knots in the afternoon. Sea 7 to 9 feet. Wave detail, northwest 8 feet at 11 seconds and south 4 feet at 18 seconds. For Wednesday night, northwest wind 15 to 20 knots, easing to 5 to 10 knots after midnight. Sea 7 to 10 feet. Wave detail, northwest 9 feet at 11 seconds and south 3 feet at 17 seconds. The following is an important beach hazard message from the National Weather Service. Issued at 11:10 p.m. Pacific Daylight Time. Beach hazard statement remains in effect through late Wednesday night. What? Increased risk of sneaker waves and strong rip currents due to long period southerly swell. Where? Pacific Coast beaches, especially south and southwest facing beaches, across Sonoma, Marin, San Mateo, and Santa Cruz counties. When? Through 5 a.m. Thursday morning. Impacts, dangerous swimming and surfing conditions, and localized beach erosion can be expected. Sneaker waves can sweep across the shoreline without warning, pulling people into the sea from rocks, jetties, and beaches. Stay off of jetties, piers, rocks, and other waterside infrastructure. Remain out of the water to avoid hazardous surf and never turn your back on the ocean. Monitor local weather, surf, and tide forecast at www.weather.gov/mtr. Sunrise, sunset, and tidal information for the San Francisco Bay Area for Wednesday, June 10th. The sunrise today, 5:48 a.m. The sunset tonight, 8:30 p.m. Tidal data at the Golden Gate for today. Low tide, 2:11 a.m. at 0.97 feet. High tide, 8:24 a.m. at 3.73 feet. Low tide, 1:24 p.m. at 1.69 feet. High tide, 8:11 p.m. at 5.98 feet. Here are the buoy observations for 1 a.m. Pacific Daylight Time. An offshore buoy 6 winds west at 10 knots, pressure 1,026.7 millibars. An offshore buoy 59 winds north at 12 knots, water temperature 61, pressure 1,025.8 millibars. At Point Arena buoy, winds northwest 23 knots, gusting to 29, water temperature 53, pressure 1,018.2 millibars, seas 5 feet every 19 seconds. At buoy 13 near Bodega Bay, winds northwest at 23 knots, gusting to 27, pressure 1,014.9 millibars, swell 10 feet every 10 seconds. At Point Reyes Wave Rider buoy, water temperature 51, seas 11 feet every 11 seconds. At San Francisco Bar buoy, water temperature 55, seas 8 feet every 10 seconds. At San Francisco buoy, winds northwest at 60 knots, water temperature 51, pressure 1,014.3 millibars. At Half Moon Bay buoy, winds northwest 70 knots, gusting to 21, water temperature 54, pressure 1,015.9 millibars, seas 9 feet every 9 seconds. At Monterey Bay buoy, winds northwest 70 knots, gusting to 21, water temperature 53, pressure 1,014.3 millibars, seas 10 feet every 19 seconds. At Pointer, Wave Rider buoy, water temperature 52, seas 9 feet every 11 seconds. At Cape San Martin buoy, winds northwest 23 knots, gusting to 31, water temperature 58, pressure 1,012.7 millibars. Seas 11 feet every 8 seconds. Synopsis for the Central California coast and bays, including the Monterey Bay, Greater Farallones, and Cordell Bank National Marine Sanctuaries. Gale force gusts are spreading across the northern waters, with gusty northwest winds continuing across the rest of the waters, resulting in hazardous conditions for small craft. Winds and seas begin to ease by Thursday evening and are expected to stay light through the remainder of the forecast period. The marine forecast for San Pablo Bay, Suisun Bay, the West Delta, and the San Francisco Bay north of the Bay Bridge. For tonight, southwest wind 5 to 10 knots. For Wednesday, southwest wind 5 to 10 knots.

Wednesday night, southwest wind 5 to 10 knots. The marine forecast for Monterey Bay. Small craft advisory in effect until 9 p.m. Pacific Daylight Time this evening. Small craft advisory in effect from Wednesday morning through Wednesday evening. For tonight, northwest wind 15 to 20 knots, easing to around 5 knots. Seas 4 to 6 feet. Wave detail, northwest 5 feet at 7 seconds and south 2 feet at 19 seconds. For Wednesday, northwest wind 5 to 10 knots, becoming west 10 to 15 knots in the afternoon. Seas 5 to 7 feet. Wave detail, west 6 feet at 11 seconds and south 3 feet at 18 seconds. For Wednesday night, west wind 5 to 10 knots, becoming northwest after midnight. Seas 5 to 7 feet. Wave detail, northwest 7 feet at 11 seconds and south 2 feet at 17 seconds. 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This broadcast originates from the National Weather Service office located in Monterey, California, and serves the coastal marine waters, including San Francisco and Monterey Bay. The coastal waters forecast from Point Arena to Point Reyes out to 10 nautical miles. Small craft advisory in effect through Wednesday morning. Gale warning in effect from Wednesday morning through Wednesday evening. Tonight, northwest wind 20 to 25 knots, seas 8 to 10 feet, wave detail. Northwest 9 feet at 9 seconds and south 3 feet at 19 seconds Wednesday. Northwest wind 20 to 25 knots, rising to 25 to 30 knots with gusts up to 40 knots in the afternoon. Seas 8 to 11 feet, wave detail. Northwest 10 feet at 10 seconds and south 4 feet at 18 seconds Wednesday night. Northwest winds 25 to 30 knots with gusts up to 40 knots, easing to 15 to 20 knots after midnight. Seas 9 to 12 feet, wave detail. Northwest 11 feet at 9 seconds and south 3 feet at 17 seconds. The coastal waters forecast from Point Arena to Point Reyes 10 to 60 nautical miles offshore. Small craft advisory in effect until 9 p.m. Pacific Daylight Time this evening. Gale warning in effect through Thursday afternoon. Tonight, northwest wind 20 to 25 knots with gusts up to 35 knots, becoming north 25 to 30 knots after midnight. Seas around 10 feet, building to 11 to 12 feet after midnight. Wave detail, northwest 12 feet at 9 seconds and south 3 feet at 19 seconds Wednesday. Northwest winds 25 to 30 knots with gusts up to 40 knots, seas 11 to 13 feet, wave detail. Northwest 12 feet at 10 seconds and south 4 feet at 18 seconds Wednesday night. North winds 25 to 30 knots with gusts up to 45 knots, seas 13 to 14 feet, wave detail. Northwest 14 feet at 10 seconds and south 3 feet at 17 seconds. San Francisco Bar forecast. In the deep water channel, mixed seas of 3 to 5 feet, increasing to 7 to 9 feet at 9 to 20 seconds. Across the bar, swell can be more than twice as high across the bar than surrounding waters. Waves are also more prone to break, particularly during strong ebb currents. Maximum ebb current of 2.7 knots at 01:04 a.m. Wednesday and 1.4 knots at 1:11 p.m. Wednesday. The coastal waters forecast from Point Pinos to Point Piedras Blancas out to 10 nautical miles. Small craft advisory in effect through late Wednesday night. Tonight, northwest wind 20 to 25 knots with gusts up to 35 knots, easing to 15 to 20 knots after midnight. Seas 7 to 9 feet, wave detail. Northwest 8 feet at 9 seconds and south 3 feet at 19 seconds Wednesday. Northwest wind 15 to 20 knots, seas 8 to 9 feet, wave detail. Northwest 8 feet at 10 seconds and south 4 feet at 18 seconds Wednesday night. Northwest wind 15 to 20 knots, easing to 10 to 15 knots after midnight. Seas 8 to 10 feet, wave detail. Northwest 9 feet at 11 seconds and south 3 feet at 17 seconds. The coastal waters forecast from Pigeon Point to Point Pinos 10 to 60 nautical miles offshore. Small craft advisory in effect.

through Thursday morning. Tonight, northwest wind 20 to 25 knots, gusts up to 35 knots late. Seas 8 to 9 feet, building to 10 to 12 feet after midnight. Wave detail, northwest 11 feet at 10 seconds and south 3 feet at 19 seconds Wednesday. Northwest wind 20 to 25 knots with gusts up to 35 knots, seas 10 to 13 feet. Wave detail, northwest 12 feet at 10 seconds and south 4 feet at 18 seconds Wednesday night. Northwest wind 20 to 25 knots with gusts up to 35 knots, seas 11 to 14 feet. Wave detail, northwest 13 feet at 11 seconds and south 3 feet at 17 seconds. The offshore waters forecast for the following marine location: Point Arena to Pigeon Point between 60 nautical miles and 150 nautical miles offshore. Issued at 01:08 a.m. Pacific Daylight Time. Gale warning, today, north winds 20 to 30 knots. Seas 9 to 13 feet. Tonight, north winds 25 to 35 knots. Seas 9 to 15 feet. Thursday, north winds 20 to 30 knots. Seas 11 to 14 feet. Thursday night, north winds 20 to 30 knots. Seas 10 to 13 feet. Friday, north winds 20 to 30 knots. Seas 9 to 12 feet. Friday night, north winds 20 to 30 knots. Seas 8 to 12 feet. Saturday, north winds 15 to 25 knots. Seas 9 to 13 feet. Saturday night, north winds 15 to 25 knots. Seas 8 to 11 feet. Sun, north winds 10 to 20 knots, diminishing to 5 to 15 knots. Seas 7 to 9 feet. Sunday night, north to northeast winds 5 to 15 knots. Seas 6 to 8 feet. The offshore waters forecast for the following marine location: Pigeon Point to Point Piedras Blancas between 60 nautical miles and 150 nautical miles offshore. Issued at 01:08 a.m. Pacific Daylight Time. Today, north winds 25 to 30 knots. Seas 11 to 13 feet. Tonight, north winds 20 to 30 knots. Seas 12 to 15 feet. Thursday, north winds 20 to 30 knots. Seas 10 to 14 feet. Thursday night, north winds 15 to 25 knots. Seas 8 to 12 feet. Friday, north winds 10 to 20 knots. Seas 7 to 11 feet. Friday night, north winds 10 to 20 knots. Seas 7 to 10 feet. Saturday, north to northwest winds 10 to 20 knots. Seas 7 to 10 feet. Saturday night, north to northwest winds 10 to 20 knots, becoming north 5 to 15 knots. Seas 7 to 10 feet. Sun, north to northwest winds less than 10 knots, becoming variable. Seas 6 to 8 feet. Sunday night, variable winds less than 10 knots. Seas 6 to 7 feet. The following is an important weather message from the National Weather Service. Heat advisory in effect from noon to 11 p.m. Pacific Daylight Time, Thursday. What? High temperatures between 90 and 130 for interior valleys and higher elevations. High temperatures between 85 and 96 degrees for the Bayshore line. Where? The East Bay and San Francisco Bayshore line, North Bay interior mountains and valleys, and the Santa Clara Valley and Eastern Hills. When? From noon to 11 p.m. Pacific Daylight Time, Thursday. Impacts. This level of heat affects most individuals sensitive to heat, especially those without effective cooling and or adequate hydration. Impacts possible in some health systems and in heat-sensitive industries. Hydration is a critical piece to surviving the heat. Drink water, and if possible, take water to those who are vulnerable. Take extra precautions when outside. Wear lightweight and loose-fitting clothing. Try to limit strenuous activities to the early morning or evening. 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

meaningful temperatures in a matter of minutes. The following is an important weather message from the National Weather Service, issued at 11:10 p.m. Pacific Daylight Time. Coastal flood advice. Important weather message from the National Weather Service, issued at 11:10 p.m. Pacific Daylight Time. Coastal flood advisory in effect from 7 p.m. Thursday to 1 a.m. Pacific Daylight Time Saturday. What? Up to 1.5 feet of inundation above ground level is possible in low-lying areas near shorelines and tidal waterways. Where? Bayshore regions near the San Francisco Bay. When? From 7 p.m. Thursday to 1 a.m. Pacific Daylight Time Saturday. Impacts, flooding of lots, parks, and roads with only isolated road closures expected. Additional details, at the San Francisco tidal gauge, high tide is expected to be 1.2 feet above normal 6.98 feet mean lower low water at 8:51 p.m. on Thursday the 11th, and 1.5 feet above normal 7.23 feet mean lower low water at 9:34 p.m. on Friday the 12th. High tide varies up 90 minutes earlier or later along the Pacific coast and through the San Francisco Bay, respectively. If travel is required, allow extra time as some roads may be closed. Do not drive around barricades or through water of unknown depth. Take the necessary actions to protect flood-prone property. The coastal waters forecast from Point Reyes to Pigeon Point out to 10 nautical miles. Small craft advisory in effect through Wednesday evening. For tonight, northwest wind 15 to 20 knots. Seas 6 to 9 feet. Wave detail, northwest 9 feet at 10 seconds and southwest 2 feet at 19 seconds. For Wednesday, northwest wind 15 to 20 knots, rising to 20 to 25 knots with gusts up to 35 knots in the afternoon. Seas 6 to 9 feet. Wave detail, northwest 8 feet at 10 seconds and south 3 feet at 18 seconds. For Wednesday night, northwest wind 15 to 20 knots with gusts up to 35 knots, easing to 10 to 15 knots after midnight. Seas 7 to 10 feet. Wave detail, northwest 9 feet at 10 seconds and south 2 feet at 17 seconds. The coastal waters forecast from Pigeon Point to Point Pinos out to 10 nautical miles. Small craft advisory in effect through Wednesday evening. For tonight, northwest wind 20 to 25 knots, easing to 10 to 15 knots. Seas 6 to 7 feet, building to 7 to 9 feet after midnight. Wave detail, northwest 8 feet at 10 seconds and south 3 feet at 19 seconds. For Wednesday, northwest wind 10 to 15 knots, rising to 15 to 20 knots in the afternoon. Sea 7 to 9 feet. Wave detail, northwest 8 feet at 11 seconds and south 4 feet at 18 seconds. For Wednesday night, northwest wind 15 to 20 knots, easing to 5 to 10 knots after midnight. Sea 7 to 10 feet. Wave detail, northwest 9 feet at 11 seconds and south 3 feet at 17 seconds. The following is an important beach hazard message from the National Weather Service, issued at 11:10 p.m. Pacific Daylight Time. Beach hazard statement remains in effect through late Wednesday night. What? Increased risk of sneaker waves and strong rip currents due to long period southerly swell. Where? Pacific Coast beaches, especially south and southwest facing beaches, across Sonoma, Marin, San Mateo, and Santa Cruz counties. When? Through 5 a.m. Thursday morning. Impacts, dangerous swimming and surfing conditions, and localized beach erosion can be expected. Sneaker waves can sweep across the shoreline without warning, pulling people into the sea from rocks, jetties, and beaches. Stay off of jetties, piers, rocks, and other waterside infrastructure. Remain out of the water to avoid hazardous surf and never turn your back on the ocean. Monitor local weather, surf, and tide forecast at www.weather.gov/mtr. Sunrise, sunset, and tidal information for the San Francisco Bay Area for Wednesday, June 10th. The sunrise today, 5:48 a.m. The sunset tonight, 8:30 p.m. Tidal data.

at the Golden Gate for today. Low tide, 2:11 a.m. at 0.97 feet. High tide, 8:24 a.m. at 3.73 feet. Low tide, 1:24 p.m. at 1.69 feet. High tide, 8:11 p.m. at 5.98 feet. Here are the buoy observations for 1 a.m. Pacific Daylight Time. An offshore buoy 6 winds west at 10 knots, pressure 1,026.7 millibars. An offshore buoy 59 winds north at 12 knots, water temperature 61, pressure 1,025.8 millibars. At Point Arena buoy, winds northwest 23 knots, gusting to 29, water temperature 53, pressure 1,018.2 millibars, seas 5 feet every 19 seconds. At buoy 13 near Bodega Bay, winds northwest at 23 knots, gusting to 27, pressure 1,014.9 millibars, swell 10 feet every 10 seconds. At Point Reyes Wave Rider buoy, water temperature 51, seas 11 feet every 11 seconds. At San Francisco Bar buoy, water temperature 55, seas 8 feet every 10 seconds. At San Francisco buoy, winds northwest at 60 knots, water temperature 51, pressure 1,014.3 millibars. At Half Moon Bay buoy, winds northwest 70 knots, gusting to 21, water temperature 54, pressure 1,015.9 millibars, seas 9 feet every 9 seconds. At Monterey Bay buoy, winds northwest 70 knots, gusting to 21, water temperature 53, pressure 1,014.3 millibars, seas 10 feet every 19 seconds. At Pointer, Wave Rider buoy, water temperature 52, seas 9 feet every 11 seconds. At Cape San Martin buoy, winds northwest 23 knots, gusting to 31, water temperature 58, pressure 1,012.7 millibars. Seas 11 feet every 8 seconds. Synopsis for the Central California coast and bays, including the Monterey Bay, Greater Cerrillos, and Cordell Bank National Marine Sanctuaries. Gale force gusts are spreading across the northern waters, with gusty northwest winds continuing across the rest of the waters, resulting in hazardous conditions for small craft. Winds and seas begin to ease by Thursday evening and are expected to stay light through the remainder of the forecast period. The marine forecast for San Pablo Bay, Suisun Bay, the West Delta, and the San Francisco Bay north of the Bay Bridge. For tonight, southwest wind 5 to 10 knots. For Wednesday, southwest wind 5 to 10 knots. For Wednesday night, southwest wind 5 to 10 knots. The marine forecast for Monterey Bay. Small craft advisory in effect until 9 p.m. Pacific Daylight Time this evening. Small craft advisory in effect from Wednesday morning through Wednesday evening. For tonight, northwest wind 15 to 20 knots, easing to around 5 knots. Seas 4 to 6 feet. Wave detail, northwest 5 feet at 7 seconds and south 2 feet at 19 seconds. For Wednesday, northwest wind 5 to 10 knots, becoming west 10 to 15 knots in the afternoon. Seas 5 to 7 feet. Wave detail, west 6 feet at 11 seconds and south 3 feet at 18 seconds. For Wednesday night, west wind 5 to 10 knots, becoming northwest after midnight. Seas 5 to 7 feet. Wave detail, northwest 7 feet at 11 seconds and south 2 feet at 17 seconds. The coastal waters forecast from Point Arena to Point Reyes out to 10 nautical miles. Small craft advisory in effect through Wednesday morning. Gale warning in effect from Wednesday morning through Wednesday evening. Tonight, northwest wind 20 to 25 knots, seas 8 to 10 feet, wave detail. Northwest 9 feet at 9 seconds and south 3 feet at 19 seconds Wednesday. Northwest wind 20 to 25 knots, rising to 25 to 30 knots with gusts up to 40 knots in the afternoon. Seas 8 to 11 feet, wave detail. Northwest 10 feet at 10 seconds and south 4 feet at 18 seconds Wednesday night. Northwest winds 25 to 30 knots with gusts up to 40 knots, easing to 15 to 20 knots after midnight.

sees 9 to 12 feet wave detail, northwest 11 feet at 9 seconds and south 3 feet at 17 seconds. The coastal waters forecast from Point Arena to Point Reyes 10 to 60 nautical miles offshore. Small craft advisory in effect until 9 p.m. Pacific Daylight Time this evening. Gale warning in effect through Thursday afternoon. Tonight, northwest wind 20 to 25 knots with gusts up to 35 knots, becoming north 25 to 30 knots after midnight. Seas around 10 feet, building to 11 to 12 feet after midnight. Wave detail, northwest 12 feet at 9 seconds and south 3 feet at 19 seconds Wednesday. Northwest winds 25 to 30 knots with gusts up to 40 knots, seas 11 to 13 feet wave detail. Northwest 12 feet at 10 seconds and south 4 feet at 18 seconds Wednesday night. North winds 25 to 30 knots with gusts up to 45 knots, seas 13 to 14 feet wave detail. Northwest 14 feet at 10 seconds and south 3 feet at 17 seconds. San Francisco Bar forecast. In the deep water channel, mixed seas of 3 to 5 feet, increasing to 7 to 9 feet at 9 to 20 seconds. Across the bar, swell can be more than twice as high across the bar than surrounding waters. Waves are also more prone to break, particularly during strong ebb currents. Maximum ebb current of 2.7 knots at 01, 04 a.m. Wednesday and 1.4 knots at 1, 11 p.m. Wednesday. The coastal waters forecast from Point Pinos to Point Piedras blunts out to 10 nautical miles. Small craft advisory in effect through late Wednesday night. Tonight, northwest wind 20 to 25 knots with gusts up to 35 knots, easing to 15 to 20 knots after midnight. Sea 7 to 9 feet wave detail, northwest 8 feet at 9 seconds and south 3 feet at 19 seconds Wednesday. Northwest wind 15 to 20 knots, seas 8 to 9 feet wave detail. Northwest 8 feet at 10 seconds and south 4 feet at 18 seconds Wednesday night. Northwest wind 15 to 20 knots, easing to 10 to 50 knots after midnight. Seas 8 to 10 feet wave detail. Northwest 9 feet at 11 seconds and south 3 feet at 17 seconds. The coastal waters forecast from Pigeon Point to Point Pinos 10 to 60 nautical miles offshore. Small craft advisory in effect through Thursday morning. Tonight, northwest wind 20 to 25 knots, gusts up to 35 knots late. Seas 8 to 9 feet, building to 10 to 12 feet after midnight. Wave detail, northwest 11 feet at 10 seconds and south 3 feet at 19 seconds Wednesday. Northwest wind 20 to 25 knots with gusts up to 35 knots, seas 10 to 13 feet wave detail. Northwest 12 feet at 10 seconds and south 4 feet at 18 seconds Wednesday night. Northwest wind 20 to 25 knots with gusts up to 35 knots, seas 11 to 14 feet wave detail. Northwest 13 feet at 11 seconds and south 3 feet at 17 seconds. The offshore waters forecast for the following marine location, Point Arena to Pigeon Point between 60 nautical miles and 150 nautical miles offshore. Issued at 01, 08 a.m. Pacific Daylight Time. Gale warning, today, north winds 20 to 30 knots. Seas 9 to 13 feet. Tonight, north winds 25 to 35 knots. Seas 9 to 15 feet. Thursday, north winds 20 to 30 knots. Seas 11 to 14 feet. Thursday night, north winds 20 to 30 knots. Seas 10 to 13 feet. Friday, north winds 20 to 30 knots. Seas 9 to 12 feet. Friday night, north winds 20 to 30 knots. Seas 8 to 12 feet. Saturday, north winds 15 to 25 knots. Seas 9 to 13 feet. Saturday night, north winds 15 to 25 knots. Seas 8 to 11 feet. Sun, north winds 10 to 20 knots, diminishing to 5 to 15 knots. Seas 7 to 9 feet. Sunday night, north to northeast wind 5 to 15 knots. Seas 6 to 8 feet. The offshore waters forecast for the following marine location, Pigeon Point to Point Piedras blunts between 60 nautical miles and

750 nautical miles offshore. Issued at 01, 08 a.m. Pacific Daylight Time. Today, north winds 25 to 30 knots. Seas 11 to 13 feet. Tonight, north winds 20 to 30 knots. Seas 12 to 15 feet. Thursday, north winds 20 to 30 knots. Seas 10 to 14 feet. Thursday night, north winds 15 to 25 knots. Seas 8 to 12 feet. Friday, north winds 10 to 20 knots. Seas 7 to 11 feet. Friday night, north winds 10 to 20 knots. Seas 7 to 10 feet. Saturday, north to northwest winds 10 to 20 knots. Seas 7 to 10 feet. Saturday night, north to northwest winds 10 to 20 knots, becoming north 5 to 15 knots. Seas 7 to 10 feet. Sun, north to northwest winds less than 10 knots, becoming variable. Seas 6 to 8 feet. Sunday night, variable winds less than 10 knots. Seas 6 to 7 feet. The following is an important weather message from the National Weather Service. Heat advisory in effect from noon to 11 p.m. Pacific Daylight Time, Thursday. What? High temperatures between 90 and 130 for interior valleys and higher elevations. High temperatures between 85 and 96 degrees for the Bayshore line. Where? The East Bay and San Francisco Bayshore line, North Bay interior mountains and valleys, and the Santa Clara Valley and Eastern Hills. When? From noon to 11 p.m. Pacific Daylight Time, Thursday. Impacts. This level of heat affects most individuals sensitive to heat, especially those without effective cooling and or adequate hydration. Impacts possible in some health systems and in heat-sensitive industries. Hydration is a critical piece to surviving the heat. Drink water, and if possible, take water to those who are vulnerable. Take extra precautions when outside. Wear lightweight and loose-fitting clothing. Try to limit strenuous activities to the early morning or evening. Take action when you experience symptoms of heat exhaustion and or heat stroke. Beat the heat and check the back seat. Do not leave young children or pets in unattended vehicles. Car interiors will reach lethal temperatures in a matter of minutes. The following is an important weather message from the National Weather Service. Issued at 11:10 p.m. Pacific Daylight Time. Coastal flood advisory in effect from 7 p.m. Thursday to 1 a.m. Pacific Daylight Time Saturday. What? Up to 1.5 feet of inundation above ground level is possible in low-lying areas near shorelines and tidal waterways. Where? Bayshore regions near the San Francisco Bay. When? From 7 p.m. Thursday to 1 a.m. Pacific Daylight Time Saturday. Impacts, flooding of lots, parks, and roads with only isolated road closures expected. Additional details, at the San Francisco tidal gauge, high tide is expected to be 1.2 feet above normal 6.98 feet mean lower low water at 8:51 p.m. on Thursday the 11th, and 1.5 feet above normal 7.23 feet mean lower low water at 9:34 p.m. on Friday the 12th. High tide varies up to 90 minutes earlier or later along the Pacific coast and through the San Francisco Bay, respectively. If travel is required, allow extra time as some roads may be closed. Do not drive around barricades or through water of unknown depth. Take the necessary actions to protect flood-prone property. The coastal waters forecast from Point Reyes to Pigeon Point out to 10 nautical miles. Small craft advisory in effect through Wednesday evening. For tonight, northwest wind 15 to 20 knots. Seas 6 to 9 feet. Wave detail, northwest 9 feet at 10 seconds and southwest 2 feet at 19 seconds. For Wednesday, northwest wind 15 to 20 knots, rising to 20 to 25 knots with gusts up to 35 knots in the afternoon. Seas 6 to 9 feet. Wave detail, northwest 8 feet at 10 seconds and south 3 feet at 18 seconds. For Wednesday night, northwest wind 15 to 20 knots with gusts up to 35 knots, easing to 10 to 15 knots after midnight.

7 to 10 feet. Wave detail, northwest 9 feet at 10 seconds and south 2 feet at 17 seconds. The coastal waters forecast from Pigeon Point to Point Pinos out to 10 nautical miles. Small craft advisory in effect through Wednesday evening. For tonight, northwest wind 20 to 25 knots, easing to 10 to 15 knots. Sea 6 to 7 feet, building to 7 to 9 feet after midnight. Wave detail, northwest 8 feet at 10 seconds and south 3 feet at 19 seconds. For Wednesday, northwest wind 10 to 15 knots, rising to 15 to 20 knots in the afternoon. Sea 7 to 9 feet. Wave detail, northwest 8 feet at 11 seconds and south 4 feet at 18 seconds. For Wednesday night, northwest wind 15 to 20 knots, easing to 5 to 10 knots after midnight. Sea 7 to 10 feet. Wave detail, northwest 9 feet at 11 seconds and south 3 feet at 17 seconds. The following is an important beach hazard message from the National Weather Service. Issued at 11:10 p.m. Pacific Daylight Time. Beach hazard statement remains in effect through late Wednesday night. What? Increased risk of sneaker waves and strong rip current due to long period southerly swell. Where? Pacific Coast beaches, especially south and southwest facing beaches, across Sonoma, Marin, San Mateo, and Santa Cruz counties. When? Through 5 a.m. Thursday morning. Impacts, dangerous swimming and surfing conditions, and localized beach erosion can be expected. Sneaker waves can sweep across the shoreline without warning, pulling people into the sea from rocks, jetties, and beaches. Stay off of jetties, piers, rocks, and other waterside infrastructure. Remain out of the water to avoid hazardous surf and never turn your back on the ocean. Monitor local weather, surf, and tide forecast at www.weather.gov/mtr. 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This broadcast originates from the National Weather Service office located in Monterey, California, and serves the coastal marine waters, including San Francisco and Monterey Bay. Sunrise, sunset, and tidal information for the San Francisco Bay area for Wednesday, June 10th. The sunrise today, 5:48 a.m. The sunset tonight, 8:30 p.m. Tidal data at the Golden Gate for today. Low tide, 2:11 a.m. at 0.97 feet. High tide, 8:24 a.m. at 3.73 feet. Low tide, 1:24 p.m. at 1.69 feet. High tide, 8:11 p.m. at 5.98 feet. Here are the buoy observations for 1 a.m. Pacific Daylight Time. An offshore buoy 6 winds west at 10 knots, pressure 1,026.7 millibars. An offshore buoy 59 winds north at 12 knots, water temperature 61, pressure 1,025.8 millibars. At Point Arena buoy, winds northwest 23 knots, gusting to 29, water temperature 53, pressure 1,018.2 millibars, seas 5 feet every 19 seconds. At buoy 13 near Bodega Bay, winds northwest at 23 knots, gusting to 27, pressure 1,014.9 millibars, swell 10 feet every 10 seconds. At Point Reyes Wave Rider buoy, water temperature 51, seas 11 feet every 11 seconds. At San Francisco Bar buoy, water temperature 55, seas 8 feet every 10 seconds. At San Francisco buoy, winds northwest at 16 knots, water temperature 51, pressure 1,014.3 millibars. At Half Moon Bay buoy, winds northwest 17 knots, gusting to 21, water temperature 54, pressure 1,015.9 millibars, seas 9 feet every 9 seconds. At Monterey Bay buoy, winds northwest 17 knots, gusting to 21, water temperature 53, pressure 1,014.3 millibars, seas 10 feet every 19 seconds. At Point Sur, wave rider buoy, water temperature 52, seas 9 feet every 11 seconds.
Cape San Martin buoy, winds northwest 23 knots, gusting to 31, water temperature 58, pressure 1,012.7 millibars, seas 11 feet every 8 seconds. Synopsis for the central California coast and bays, including the Monterey Bay, Greater Farallones, and Cordell Bank National Marine Sanctuaries. Gale force gusts are spreading across the northern waters, with gusty northwest winds continuing across the rest of the waters, resulting in hazardous conditions for small craft. Winds and seas begin to ease by Thursday evening and are expected to stay light through the remainder of the forecast period. The marine forecast for San Pablo Bay, Suisun Bay, the West Delta, and the San Francisco Bay north of the Bay Bridge. For tonight, southwest wind 5 to 10 knots. For Wednesday, southwest wind 5 to 10 knots. For Wednesday night, southwest wind 5 to 10 knots. The marine forecast for Monterey Bay. Small craft advisory in effect until 9 p.m. Pacific Daylight Time this evening. Small craft advisory in effect from Wednesday morning through Wednesday evening. For tonight, northwest wind 15 to 20 knots, easing to around 5 knots. Seas 4 to 6 feet. Wave detail, northwest 5 feet at 7 seconds and south 2 feet at 19 seconds. For Wednesday, northwest wind 5 to 10 knots, becoming west 10 to 15 knots in the afternoon. Seas 5 to 7 feet. Wave detail, west 6 feet at 11 seconds and south 3 feet at 18 seconds. For Wednesday night, west wind 5 to 10 knots, becoming northwest after midnight. Seas 5 to 7 feet. Wave detail, northwest 7 feet at 11 seconds and south 2 feet at 17 seconds. The coastal waters forecast from Point Arena to Point Reyes out to 10 nautical miles. Small craft advisory in effect through Wednesday morning. Gale warning in effect from Wednesday morning through Wednesday evening. Tonight, northwest wind 20 to 25 knots, seas 8 to 10 feet, wave detail. Northwest 9 feet at 9 seconds and south 3 feet at 19 seconds Wednesday. Northwest wind 20 to 25 knots, rising to 25 to 30 knots with gusts up to 40 knots in the afternoon. Seas 8 to 11 feet, wave detail. Northwest 10 feet at 10 seconds and south 4 feet at 18 seconds Wednesday night. Northwest winds 25 to 30 knots with gusts up to 40 knots, easing to 15 to 20 knots after midnight. Seas 9 to 12 feet, wave detail. Northwest 11 feet at 9 seconds and south 3 feet at 17 seconds. The coastal waters forecast from Point Arena to Point Reyes 10 to 60 nautical miles offshore. Small craft advisory in effect until 9 p.m. Pacific Daylight Time this evening. Gale warning in effect through Thursday afternoon. Tonight, northwest wind 20 to 25 knots with gusts up to 35 knots, becoming north 25 to 30 knots after midnight. Seas around 10 feet, building to 11 to 12 feet after midnight. Wave detail, northwest 12 feet at 9 seconds and south 3 feet at 19 seconds Wednesday. Northwest winds 25 to 30 knots with gusts up to 40 knots, seas 11 to 13 feet, wave detail. Northwest 12 feet at 10 seconds and south 4 feet at 18 seconds Wednesday night. North winds 25 to 30 knots with gusts up to 45 knots, seas 13 to 14 feet, wave detail. Northwest 14 feet at 10 seconds and south 3 feet at 17 seconds. The coastal waters forecast from Point Arena to Point Reyes out to 10 nautical miles. Small craft advisory in effect until 9 a.m. Pacific Daylight Time this morning. Gale warning in effect from 9 a.m. Pacific Daylight Time this morning through this evening. Today, northwest wind 15 to 20 knots, rising to 25 to 30 knots with gusts up to 40 knots, seas 8 to 11 feet, wave detail. Northwest 10 feet at 10 seconds and south 2 feet at 18 seconds. Tonight, northwest wind 25 to 30 knots with gusts up to 40 knots, easing to 15 to 20 knots after midnight. Seas 9 to 12 feet, wave detail. Northwest 11 feet at 9 seconds and south 3 feet at 17 seconds. Thursday, northwest wind 10 to 15 knots, seas 7 to 10 feet, wave detail. Northwest 9 feet at 10 seconds.

the deep water channel. Lake speeds of 3 to 5 feet, increasing to 7 to 9 feet at 9 to 20 seconds. Across the bar, swell can be more than twice as high across the bar than surrounding waters. Waves are also more prone to break, particularly during strong ebb currents. Maximum ebb current of 1.4 knots at 1:11 p.m. Wednesday and 3.4 knots at 1:41 a.m. Thursday. The coastal waters forecast from Point Pinos to Point Piedras Blancas out to 10 nautical miles. Small craft advisory in effect through late tonight. Today, northwest wind 15 to 20 knots, sea 7 to 9 feet, wave detail. Northwest 8 feet at 10 seconds and south 3 feet at 18 seconds. Tonight, northwest wind 15 to 20 knots, easing to 10 to 15 knots after midnight. Seas 8 to 10 feet, wave detail. Northwest 9 feet at 11 seconds and south 3 feet at 17 seconds. Thursday, southeast wind 5 to 10 knots, sea 7 to 9 feet, wave detail. Northwest 8 feet at 11 seconds and south 3 feet at 16 seconds. Patchy dense fog, the coastal waters forecast from Pigeon Point to Point Pinos 10 to 16 nautical miles offshore. Small craft advisory in effect through Thursday morning. Today, northwest wind 20 to 25 knots, gusts up to 35 knots this morning, then 35 knots late. Seas 10 to 13 feet, wave detail. Northwest 12 feet at 10 seconds and south 3 feet at 18 seconds. Tonight, northwest wind 20 to 25 knots with gusts up to 35 knots. Seas 11 to 14 feet, wave detail. Northwest 13 feet at 11 seconds and south 3 feet at 17 seconds. Thursday, north wind 15 to 20 knots, becoming northwest 10 to 15 knots in the afternoon. Seas 10 to 13 feet, subsiding to 9 to 11 feet in the afternoon. Wave detail, northwest 11 feet at 11 seconds and south 4 feet at 16 seconds. The offshore waters forecast for the following marine location, Point Arena to Pigeon Point between 60 nautical miles and 150 nautical miles offshore. Issued at 01:08 a.m. Pacific Daylight Time. Gale warning. Today, north winds 20 to 30 knots. Seas 9 to 13 feet. Tonight, north winds 25 to 35 knots. Seas 9 to 15 feet. Thursday, north winds 20 to 30 knots. Seas 11 to 14 feet. Thursday night, north winds 20 to 30 knots. Seas 10 to 13 feet. Friday, north winds 20 to 30 knots. Seas 9 to 12 feet. Friday night, north winds 20 to 30 knots. Seas 8 to 12 feet. Saturday, north winds 15 to 25 knots. Seas 9 to 13 feet. Saturday night, north winds 15 to 25 knots. Seas 8 to 11 feet. Sun, north winds 10 to 20 knots, diminishing to 5 to 15 knots. Seas 7 to 9 feet. Sunday night, north to northeast winds 5 to 15 knots. Seas 6 to 8 feet. The offshore waters forecast for the following marine location, Pigeon Point to Point Piedras Blancas between 60 nautical miles and 150 nautical miles offshore. Issued at 01:08 a.m. Pacific Daylight Time. Today, north winds 25 to 30 knots. Seas 11 to 13 feet. Tonight, north winds 20 to 30 knots. Seas 12 to 15 feet. Thursday, north winds 20 to 30 knots. Seas 10 to 14 feet. Thursday night, north winds 15 to 25 knots. Seas 8 to 12 feet. Friday, north winds 10 to 20 knots. Seas 7 to 11 feet. Friday night, north winds 10 to 20 knots. Seas 7 to 10 feet. Saturday, north to northwest winds 10 to 20 knots. Seas 7 to 10 feet. Saturday night, north to northwest winds 10 to 20 knots, becoming north 5 to 15 knots. Seas 7 to 10 feet. Sun, north to northwest winds less than 10 knots, becoming variable. Seas 6 to 8 feet. Sunday night, variable winds less than 10 knots.

6 to 7 feet. The following is an important weather message from the National Weather Service. Heat advisory in effect from noon to 11 p.m. Pacific Daylight Time Thursday. What? High temperatures between 90 and 130 for interior valleys and higher elevations. High temperatures between 85 and 96 degrees for the Bayshoreline. Where? The East Bay and San Francisco Bayshoreline, North Bay Interior Mountains and Valleys, and the Santa Clara Valley and Eastern Hills. When? From noon to 11 p.m. Pacific Daylight Time Thursday. Impacts. This level of heat affects most individuals sensitive to heat, especially those without effective cooling and or adequate hydration. Impacts possible in some health systems and in heat-sensitive industries. Hydration is a critical piece to surviving the heat. Drink water, and if possible, take water to those who are vulnerable. Take extra precautions when outside. Wear lightweight and loose-fitting clothing. Try to limit strenuous activities to the early morning or evening. Take action when you experience symptoms of heat exhaustion and or heat stroke. Beat the heat and check the back seat. Do not leave young children or pets in unattended vehicles. Car interiors will reach lethal temperatures in a matter of minutes. The following is an important weather message from the National Weather Service. Issued at 11:10 p.m. Pacific Daylight Time. Coastal flood advisory in effect from 7 p.m. Thursday to 1 a.m. Pacific Daylight Time Saturday. What? Up to 1.5 feet of inundation above ground level is possible in low-lying areas near shorelines and tidal waterways. Where? Bayshore regions near the San Francisco Bay. When? From 7 p.m. Thursday to 1 a.m. Pacific Daylight Time Saturday. Impacts, flooding of lots, parks, and roads with only isolated road closures expected. Additional details at the San Francisco tidal gauge. High tide is expected to be 1.2 feet above normal, 6.98 feet mean lower low water at 8:51 p.m. on Thursday the 11th, and 1.5 feet above normal, 7.23 feet mean lower low water at 9:34 p.m. on Friday the 12th. High tide varies up 90 minutes earlier or later along the Pacific coast and through the San Francisco Bay, respectively. If travel is required, allow extra time as some roads may be closed. Do not drive around barricades or through water of unknown depth. Take the necessary actions to protect flood-prone property. The coastal waters forecast from Point Reyes to Pigeon Point out to 10 nautical miles. Small craft advisory in effect through this evening for today. Northwest wind 15 to 20 knots, easing to 10 to 15 knots late this morning, rising to 15 to 20 knots early this afternoon, rising to 20 to 25 knots with gusts up to 35 knots late. Seas 6 to 9 feet. Wave detail, northwest 8 feet at 10 seconds, south 2 feet at 18 seconds. For tonight, northwest wind 15 to 20 knots with gusts up to 35 knots, easing to 10 to 15 knots after midnight. Sea 7 to 10 feet. Wave detail, northwest 9 feet at 10 seconds and south 2 feet at 17 seconds. For Thursday, northwest wind 5 to 10 knots, backing to west in the afternoon. Sea 6 to 9 feet, subsiding to 5 to 7 feet in the afternoon. Wave detail, northwest 8 feet at 10 seconds and south 3 feet at 16 seconds. The coastal waters forecast from Pigeon Point to Point Pinos out to 10 nautical miles. Small craft advisory in effect through this evening for today. Northwest wind 10 to 15 knots, rising to 15 to 20 knots this afternoon. Sea 7 to 9 feet. Wave detail, northwest 8 feet at 11 seconds and south 3 feet at 18 seconds. For tonight, northwest wind 15 to 20 knots, easing to 5 to 10 knots after midnight. Sea 7 to 10 feet. Wave detail, northwest 9 feet at 10 seconds and south 2 feet at 17 seconds. For Thursday, northwest wind around 5 knots, backing to southwest in the afternoon. Seas 6 to 9 feet. Wave detail, northwest 8 feet at 11 seconds and south 3 feet at

seconds. The following is an important beach hazard message from the National Weather Service, issued at 11:10 p.m. Pacific Daylight Time. Beach hazard statement remains in effect through late Wednesday night. What? Increased risk of sneaker waves and strong rip currents due to long period southerly swell. Where? Pacific Coast beaches, especially south and southwest facing beaches across Sonoma, Marin, San Mateo, and Santa Cruz counties. When? Through 5 a.m. Thursday morning. Impacts, dangerous swimming and surfing conditions, and localized beach erosion can be expected. Sneaker waves can sweep across the shoreline without warning, pulling people into the sea from rocks, jetties, and beaches. Stay off of jetties, piers, rocks, and other waterside infrastructure. Remain out of the water to avoid hazardous surf and never turn your back on the ocean. Monitor local weather, surf, and tide forecast at www.weather.gov/mtr. Sunrise, sunset, and tidal information for the San Francisco Bay Area for Wednesday, June 10th. The sunrise today, 5:48 a.m. The sunset tonight, 8:30 p.m. Tidal data at the Golden Gate for today. Low tide, 2:11 a.m. at 0.97 feet. High tide, 8:24 a.m. at 3.73 feet. Low tide, 1:24 p.m. at 1.69 feet. High tide, 8:11 p.m. at 5.98 feet. Here are the buoy observations for 2 a.m. Pacific Daylight Time. An offshore buoy 6 winds west at 10 knots, pressure 1,026.8 millibars. An offshore buoy 59 winds north at 12 knots, water temperature 61, pressure 1,025.7 millibars. At buoy 14 near Point Arena, winds northwest at 23 knots, gusting to 27, water temperature 53, pressure 1,017.9 millibars. At buoy 13 near Bodega Bay, winds northwest at 27 knots, gusting to 31, pressure 1,014.4 millibars. At Point Reyes Wave Rider, buoy water temperature 51, seas 12 feet every 10 seconds. At San Francisco Bar Buoy, water temperature 55, seas 8 feet every 11 seconds. At San Francisco Buoy, winds northwest at 21 knots, gusting to 27, swell 9 feet every 10 seconds. At Half Moon Bay Buoy, winds northwest 17 knots, gusting to 21, water temperature 54, pressure 1,015.5 millibars, seas 9 feet every 9 seconds. At Monterey Buoy, winds northwest at 60 knots, water temperature 53, pressure 1,014.3 millibars. At Pointzer, Wave Rider Buoy, water temperature 52, seas 10 feet, every 18 seconds. At Cape San Martin Buoy, winds northwest at 23 knots, gusting to 27, pressure 1,012.7 millibars, swell 10 feet, every 8 seconds. Synopsis for the Central California coast and bays, including the Monterey Bay, Greater Farallox, and Cordell Beck National Marine Sanctuaries. Gale force gusts will continue across the northern waters, with gusty northwest winds continuing across the rest of the waters, resulting in hazardous conditions for small craft. Winds and seas begin to ease by Thursday evening and are expected to stay light through the remainder of the forecast period. The marine forecast for San Pablo Bay, Suisun Bay, the West Delta, and the San Francisco Bay north of the Bay Bridge. For today, southwest wind around 5 knots, rising to 5 to 10 knots late this morning and afternoon. For tonight, southwest wind 5 to 10 knots. For Thursday, southwest wind around 5 knots, rising to 5 to 10 knots in the afternoon. The marine forecast for Monterey Bay. Small craft advisory in effect from 9 a.m. Pacific Daylight Time this morning through this evening. For today, northwest wind around 5 knots, backing to west 10 to 15 knots. Seas 4 to 6 feet. Wave detail, west 6 feet at 10 seconds and south 2 feet at 18 seconds. For tonight, west wind 5 to 10 knots, becoming northwest.

after midnight. Seas 5 to 7 feet. Wave detail, northwest 6 feet at 11 seconds and south 2 feet at 17 seconds. For Thursday, west wind around 5 knots, rising to 5 to 10 knots in the afternoon. Seas 4 to 6 feet. Wave detail, west 6 feet at 11 seconds and south 2 feet at 16 seconds. The coastal waters forecast from Point Arena to Point Reyes out to 10 nautical miles. Small craft advisory in effect until 9 a.m. Pacific Daylight Time this morning. Gale warning in effect from 9 a.m. Pacific Daylight Time this morning through this evening. Today, northwest wind 15 to 20 knots, rising to 25 to 30 knots with gusts up to 40 knots, is 8 to 11 feet. Wave detail, northwest 10 feet at 10 seconds and south 2 feet at 18 seconds. Tonight, northwest wind 25 to 30 knots with gusts up to 40 knots, easing to 15 to 20 knots after midnight. Seas 9 to 12 feet. Wave detail, northwest 11 feet at 9 seconds and south 3 feet at 17 seconds. Thursday, northwest wind 10 to 15 knots, seas 7 to 10 feet. Wave detail, northwest 9 feet at 10 seconds and south 3 feet at 16 seconds. The coastal waters forecast from Point Arena to Point Reyes 10 to 60 nautical miles offshore. Gale warning in effect through Thursday afternoon. Today, northwest wind 25 to 30 knots with gusts up to 40 knots, seas 11 to 12 feet. Wave detail, northwest 12 feet at 10 seconds and south 3 feet at 18 seconds. Tonight, north winds 25 to 30 knots with gusts up to 45 knots, seas 12 to 14 feet. Wave detail, northwest 14 feet at 10 seconds and south 3 feet at 17 seconds. Thursday, north winds 25 to 30 knots with gusts up to 40 knots, seas 10 to 13 feet. Wave detail, northwest 13 feet at 10 seconds and south 3 feet at 17 seconds. San Francisco Bar forecast. In the deep water channel, mixed seas of 3 to 5 feet, increasing to 7 to 9 feet at 9 to 20 seconds. Across the bar, swell can be more than twice as high across the bar than surrounding waters. Waves are also more prone to break, particularly during strong ebb currents. Maximum ebb current of 1.4 knots at 1:11 p.m. Wednesday and 3.4 knots at 1:41 a.m. Thursday. The coastal waters forecast from Point Pinos to Point Piedras blunts out to 10 nautical miles. Small craft advisory in effect through late tonight. Today, northwest wind 15 to 20 knots, seas 7 to 9 feet. Wave detail, northwest 8 feet at 10 seconds and south 3 feet at 18 seconds. Tonight, northwest wind 15 to 20 knots, easing to 10 to 15 knots after midnight. Seas 8 to 10 feet. Wave detail, northwest 9 feet at 11 seconds and south 3 feet at 17 seconds. Thursday, southeast wind 5 to 10 knots, seas 7 to 9 feet. Wave detail, northwest 8 feet at 11 seconds and south 3 feet at 16 seconds. Patchy dense fog, the coastal waters forecast from Pigeon Point to Point Pinos 10 to 60 nautical miles offshore. Small craft advisory in effect through Thursday morning. Today, northwest wind 20 to 25 knots, gusts up to 35 knots this morning, then 35 knots late. Seas 10 to 13 feet. Wave detail, northwest 12 feet at 10 seconds and south 3 feet at 18 seconds. Tonight, northwest wind 20 to 25 knots with gusts up to 35 knots, seas 11 to 14 feet. Wave detail, northwest 13 feet at 11 seconds and south 3 feet at 17 seconds. Thursday, north wind 15 to 20 knots, becoming northwest 10 to 15 knots in the afternoon. Seas 10 to 13 feet, subsiding to 9 to 11 feet in the afternoon. Wave detail, northwest 11 feet at 11 seconds and south 4 feet at 16 seconds. The offshore waters forecast for the following marine location, Point Arena to Pigeon Point between 60 nautical miles and 150 nautical miles offshore. Issued at 01:08 a.m. Pacific Daylight Time. Gale warning, today, north winds 20 to 30 knots. Seas 9 to 13 feet. Tonight, north winds 25 to 35 knots. Seas 9 to 15 feet. Thursday, north winds 20 to 30 knots.

11 to 14 feet. Thursday night, north winds 20 to 30 knots. Sea 10 to 13 feet. Friday, north winds 20 to 30 knots. Seas 9 to 12 feet. Friday night, north winds 20 to 30 knots. Seas 8 to 12 feet. Saturday, north winds 15 to 25 knots. Seas 9 to 13 feet. Saturday night, north winds 15 to 25 knots. Seas 8 to 11 feet. Sun, north winds 10 to 20 knots, diminishing to 5 to 15 knots. Seas 7 to 9 feet. Sunday night, north to northeast winds 5 to 15 knots. Seas 6 to 8 feet. 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This broadcast originates from the National Weather Service office located in Monterey, California, and serves the coastal marine waters, including San Francisco and Monterey Bay. The offshore waters forecast for the following marine location: Pigeon Point to Point Pipas, Blancos, between 60 nautical miles and 150 nautical miles offshore. Issued at 01, 08 a.m. Pacific Daylight Time. Today, north winds 25 to 30 knots. Seas 11 to 13 feet. Tonight, north winds 20 to 30 knots. Sea is 12 to 15 feet. Thursday, north winds 20 to 30 knots. Seas 10 to 14 feet. Thursday night, north winds 15 to 25 knots. Seas 8 to 12 feet. Friday, north winds 10 to 20 knots. Seas 7 to 11 feet. Friday night, north winds 10 to 20 knots. Seas 7 to 10 feet. Saturday, north to northwest winds 10 to 20 knots. Seas 7 to 10 feet. Saturday night, north to northwest winds 10 to 20 knots, becoming north 5 to 15 knots. Seas 7 to 10 feet. Sun, north to northwest winds less than 10 knots, becoming variable. Seas 6 to 8 feet. Sunday night, variable winds less than 10 knots. Seas 6 to 7 feet. The following is an important weather message from the National Weather Service. Heat advisory in effect from noon to 11 p.m. Pacific Daylight Time Thursday. What? High temperatures between 90 and 130 for interior valleys and higher elevations. High temperatures between 85 and 96 degrees for the Bayshore line. Where? The East Bay and San Francisco Bayshore line, North Bay interior mountains and valleys, and the Santa Clara Valley and Eastern Hills. When? From noon to 11 p.m. Pacific Daylight Time Thursday. Impacts. This level of heat affects most individuals sensitive to heat, especially those without effective cooling and or adequate hydration. Impacts possible in some health systems and in heat-sensitive industries. Hydration is a critical piece to surviving the heat. Drink water, and if possible, take water to those who are vulnerable. Take extra precautions when outside. Wear lightweight and loose sitting clothing. Try to limit strenuous activities to the early morning or evening. Take action when you experience symptoms of heat exhaustion and or heat stroke. Beat the heat and check the back seat. Do not leave young children or pets in unattended vehicles. Car interiors will reach lethal temperatures in a matter of minutes. The following is an important weather message from the National Weather Service. Issued at 11:10 p.m. Pacific Daylight Time. Coastal flood advisory in effect from 7 p.m. Thursday to 1 a.m. Pacific Daylight Time Saturday. What? Up to 1.5 feet of inundation above ground level is possible in low-lying areas near shorelines and tidal waterways. Where? Bayshore regions near the San Francisco Bay. When? From 7 p.m. Thursday to 1 a.m. Pacific Daylight Time Saturday. Impacts, flooding of lots, parks, and roads with only isolated road closures expected. Additional details at the San Francisco tidal gauge. High tide is expected to be 1.2 feet above normal, 6.98 feet mean lower low water at 8:51 p.m.

on Thursday the 11th, and 1.5 feet above normal 7.23 feet mean lower low water at 9:34 p.m. on Friday the 12th. High tide varies up 90 minutes earlier or later along the Pacific coast and through the San Francisco Bay, respectively. If travel is required, allow extra time as some roads may be closed. Do not drive around barricades or through water of unknown depth. Take the necessary actions to protect flood-prone property. The coastal waters forecast from Point Reyes to Pigeon Point out to 10 nautical miles. Small craft advisory in effect through this evening. For today, northwest wind 15 to 20 knots, easing to 10 to 15 knots late this morning, rising to 15 to 20 knots early this afternoon, rising to 20 to 25 knots with gusts up to 35 knots late. Seas 6 to 9 feet. Wave detail, northwest 8 feet at 10 seconds and south 2 feet at 18 seconds. For tonight, northwest wind 15 to 20 knots with gusts up to 35 knots, easing to 10 to 15 knots after midnight. Seas 7 to 10 feet. Wave detail, northwest 9 feet at 10 seconds and south 2 feet at 17 seconds. For Thursday, northwest wind 5 to 10 knots, backing to west in the afternoon. Seas 6 to 9 feet, subsiding to 5 to 7 feet in the afternoon. Wave detail, northwest 8 feet at 10 seconds and south 3 feet at 16 seconds. The coastal waters forecast from Pigeon Point to Point Pinos out to 10 nautical miles. Small craft advisory in effect through this evening. For today, northwest wind 10 to 15 knots, rising to 15 to 20 knots this afternoon. Sea 7 to 9 feet. Wave detail, northwest 8 feet at 11 seconds and south 3 feet at 18 seconds. For tonight, northwest wind 15 to 20 knots, easing to 5 to 10 knots after midnight. Sea 7 to 10 feet. Wave detail, northwest 9 feet at 10 seconds and south 2 feet at 17 seconds. For Thursday, northwest wind around 5 knots, backing to southwest in the afternoon. Seas 6 to 9 feet. Wave detail, northwest 8 feet at 11 seconds and south 3 feet at 16 seconds. The following is an important beach hazard message from the National Weather Service. Issued at 11:10 p.m. Pacific Daylight Time. Beach hazard statement remains in effect through late Wednesday night. What? Increased risk of sneaker waves and strong rip currents due to long period southerly swell. Where? Pacific Coast beaches, especially south and southwest facing beaches, across Sonoma, Marin, San Mateo, and Santa Cruz counties. When? Through 5 a.m. Thursday morning. Impacts, dangerous swimming and surfing conditions, and localized beach erosion can be expected. Sneaker waves can sweep across the shoreline without warning, pulling people into the sea from rocks, jetties, and beaches. Stay off of jetties, piers, rocks, and other waterside infrastructure. Remain out of the water to avoid hazardous surf and never turn your back on the ocean. Monitor local weather, surf, and tide forecast at www.weather.gov/mtr. Sunrise, sunset, and tidal information for the San Francisco Bay Area for Wednesday, June 10th. The sunrise today, 5:48 a.m. The sunset tonight, 8:30 p.m. Tidal data at the Golden Gate for today. Low tide, 2:11 a.m. at 0.97 feet. High tide, 8:24 a.m. at 3.73 feet. Low tide, 1:24 p.m. at 1.69 feet. High tide, 8:11 p.m. at 5.98 feet. Here are the buoy observations for 2 a.m. Pacific Daylight Time. An offshore buoy 6 winds west at 10 knots. Tide, 8:11 p.m. at 5.98 feet. Here are the buoy observations for 2 a.m. Pacific Daylight Time. An offshore buoy 6 winds west at 10 knots. Pressure 1,026.8 millibars. An offshore buoy 59 winds north at 12 knots. Water temperature 61. Pressure 1,025.7 millibars. And buoy 14.

Inlet at 23 knots, gusting to 27, water temperature 53, pressure 1,017.9 millibars. At buoy 13 near Bodega Bay, winds northwest at 27 knots, gusting to 31, pressure 1,014.4 millibars. At Point Reyes, wave rider buoy water temperature 51, seas 12 feet every 10 seconds. At San Francisco Bar Buoy, water temperature 55, seas 8 feet every 11 seconds. At San Francisco Buoy, winds northwest at 21 knots, gusting to 27, swell 9 feet every 10 seconds. At Half Moon Bay Buoy, winds northwest 17 knots, gusting to 21, water temperature 54, pressure 1,015.5 millibars, seas 9 feet every 9 seconds. At Monterey Buoy, winds northwest at 60 knots, water temperature 53, pressure 1,014.3 millibars. At Point Sur, wave rider buoy water temperature 52, seas 10 feet every 18 seconds. At Cape San Martin Buoy, winds northwest at 23 knots, gusting to 27, pressure 1,012.7 millibars, swell 10 feet every 8 seconds. Synopsis for the Central California coast and bays, including the Monterey Bay, Greater Farallones, and Cordell Bank National Marine Sanctuaries. Gale force gusts will continue across the northern waters, with gusty northwest winds continuing across the rest of the waters, resulting in hazardous conditions for small craft. Winds and seas begin to ease by Thursday evening and are expected to stay light through the remainder of the forecast period. The marine forecast for San Pablo Bay, Suisun Bay, the West Delta, and the San Francisco Bay north of the Bay Bridge. For today, southwest wind around 5 knots, rising to 5 to 10 knots late this morning and afternoon. For tonight, southwest wind 5 to 10 knots. For Thursday, southwest wind around 5 knots, rising to 5 to 10 knots in the afternoon. The marine forecast for Monterey Bay. Small craft advisory in effect from 9 a.m. Pacific Daylight Time this morning through this evening. For today, northwest wind around 5 knots, backing to west 10 to 15 knots. Seas 4 to 6 feet. Wave detail, west 6 feet at 10 seconds and south 2 feet at 18 seconds. For tonight, west wind 5 to 10 knots, becoming northwest after midnight. Seas 5 to 7 feet. Wave detail, northwest 6 feet at 11 seconds and south 2 feet at 17 seconds. For Thursday, west wind around 5 knots, rising to 5 to 10 knots in the afternoon. Seas 4 to 6 feet. Wave detail, west 6 feet at 11 seconds and south 2 feet at 16 seconds. The coastal waters forecast from Point Arena to Point Reyes out to 10 nautical miles. Small craft advisory in effect until 9 a.m. Pacific Daylight Time this morning. Gale warning in effect from 9 a.m. Pacific Daylight Time this morning through this evening. Today, northwest wind 15 to 20 knots, rising to 25 to 30 knots with gusts up to 40 knots, these 8 to 11 feet. Wave detail, northwest 10 feet at 10 seconds and south 2 feet at 18 seconds. Tonight, northwest wind 25 to 30 knots with gusts up to 40 knots, easing to 15 to 20 knots after midnight. Seas 9 to 12 feet. Wave detail, northwest 11 feet at 9 seconds and south 3 feet at 17 seconds. Thursday, northwest wind 10 to 15 knots, seas 7 to 10 feet. Wave detail, northwest 9 feet at 10 seconds and south 3 feet at 16 seconds. The coastal waters forecast from Point Arena to Point Reyes 10 to 60 nautical miles offshore. Gale warning in effect through Thursday afternoon. Today, northwest wind 25 to 30 knots with gusts up to 40 knots, seas 11 to 12 feet. Wave detail, northwest 12 feet at 10 seconds and south 3 feet at 18 seconds. Tonight, north winds 25 to 30 knots with gusts up to 45 knots, seas 12 to 14 feet. Wave detail, northwest 14 feet at 10 seconds and south 3 feet at 17 seconds. Thursday, north winds 25 to 30 knots with gusts up to 40 knots, seas 10 to 13 feet. Wave detail, northwest 13 feet at 10 seconds and south 3 feet at 17 seconds.

Francisco Bar forecast. In the deep water channel, mix seas of 3 to 5 feet, increasing to 7 to 9 feet at 9 to 20 seconds. Across the bar, swell can be more than twice as high across the bar than surrounding waters. Waves are also more prone to break, particularly during strong ebb currents. Maximum ebb current of 1.4 knots at 1:11 p.m. Wednesday and 3.4 knots at 1:41 a.m. Thursday. The coastal waters forecast from Point Pinos to Point Piedras Blanc is out to 10 nautical miles. Small craft advisory in effect through late tonight. Today, northwest wind 15 to 20 knots, sea 7 to 9 feet, wave detail, northwest 8 feet at 10 seconds and south 3 feet at 18 seconds. Tonight, northwest wind 15 to 20 knots, easing to 10 to 15 knots after midnight. Seas 8 to 10 feet, wave detail, northwest 9 feet at 11 seconds and south 3 feet at 17 seconds. Thursday, southeast wind 5 to 10 knots, sea 7 to 9 feet, wave detail, northwest 8 feet at 11 seconds and south 3 feet at 16 seconds. Patchy dense fog, the coastal waters forecast from Pigeon Point to Point Pinos 10 to 16 nautical miles offshore. Small craft advisory in effect through Thursday morning. Today, northwest wind 20 to 25 knots, gusts up to 35 knots this morning, then 35 knots late. Seas 10 to 13 feet, wave detail, northwest 12 feet at 10 seconds and south 3 feet at 18 seconds. Tonight, northwest wind 20 to 25 knots with gusts up to 35 knots, seas 11 to 14 feet, wave detail, northwest 13 feet at 11 seconds and south 3 feet at 17 seconds. Thursday, north wind 15 to 20 knots, becoming northwest 10 to 15 knots in the afternoon. Seas 10 to 13 feet, subsiding to 9 to 11 feet in the afternoon. Wave detail, northwest 11 feet at 11 seconds and south 4 feet at 16 seconds. The offshore waters forecast for the following marine location, Point Arena to Pigeon Point between 60 nautical miles and 150 nautical miles offshore. Issued at 01:08 a.m. Pacific Daylight Time. Gale warning, today, north winds 20 to 30 knots. Seas 9 to 13 feet. Tonight, north winds 25 to 35 knots. Seas 9 to 15 feet. Thursday, north winds 20 to 30 knots. Seas 11 to 14 feet. Thursday night, north winds 20 to 30 knots. Seas 10 to 13 feet. Friday, north winds 20 to 30 knots. Seas 9 to 12 feet. Friday night, north winds 20 to 30 knots. Seas 8 to 12 feet. Saturday, north winds 15 to 25 knots. Seas 9 to 13 feet. Saturday night, north winds 15 to 25 knots. Seas 8 to 11 feet. Sun, north winds 10 to 20 knots, diminishing to 5 to 15 knots. Seas 7 to 9 feet. Sunday night, north to northeast wind 5 to 15 knots. Seas 6 to 8 feet. The offshore waters forecast for the following marine location, Pigeon Point to Point Piedras Blanc is between 60 nautical miles and 150 nautical miles offshore. Issued at 01:08 a.m. Pacific Daylight Time. Today, north winds 25 to 30 knots. Seas 11 to 13 feet. Tonight, north winds 20 to 30 knots. Seas 12 to 15 feet. Thursday, north winds 20 to 30 knots. Seas 10 to 14 feet. Thursday night, north winds 15 to 25 knots. Seas 8 to 12 feet. Friday, north winds 10 to 20 knots. Seas 7 to 11 feet. Friday night, north winds 10 to 20 knots. Seas 7 to 10 feet. Saturday, north to northwest winds 10 to 20 knots. Seas 7 to 10 feet. Saturday night, north to northwest winds 10 to 20 knots, becoming north 5 to 15 knots. Seas 7 to 10 feet. Sun, north to northwest winds less than 10 knots, becoming variable. Seas 6 to 8 feet.

Sunday night, variable winds less than 10 knots. Seas 6 to 7 feet. The following is an important weather message from the National Weather Service. Heat advisory in effect from noon to 11 p.m. Pacific Daylight Time Thursday. What? High temperatures between 90 and 103 for interior valleys and higher elevations. High temperatures between 85 and 96 degrees for the Bayshoreline. Where? The East Bay and San Francisco Bayshoreline, North Bay interior mountains and valleys, and the Santa Clara Valley and Eastern Hills. When? From noon to 11 p.m. Pacific Daylight Time Thursday. Impacts. This level of heat affects most individuals sensitive to heat, especially those without effective cooling and or adequate hydration. Impacts possible in some health systems and in heat-sensitive industries. Hydration is a critical piece to surviving the heat. Drink water, and if possible, take water to those who are vulnerable. Take extra precautions when outside. Wear lightweight and loose-fitting clothing. Try to limit strenuous activities to the early morning or evening. Take action when you experience symptoms of heat exhaustion and or heat stroke. Beat the heat and check the back seat. Do not leave young children or pets in unattended vehicles. Car interiors will reach lethal temperatures in a matter of minutes. The following is an important weather message from the National Weather Service. Issued at 11:10 p.m. Pacific Daylight Time. Coastal flood advisory in effect from 7 p.m. Thursday to 1 a.m. Pacific Daylight Time Saturday. What? Up to 1.5 feet of inundation above ground level is possible in low-lying areas near shorelines and tidal waterways. Where? Bayshore regions near the San Francisco Bay. When? From 7 p.m. Thursday to 1 a.m. Pacific Daylight Time Saturday. Impacts, flooding of lots, parks, and roads with only isolated road closures expected. Additional details, at the San Francisco tidal gauge, high tide is expected to be 1.2 feet above normal 6.98 feet mean lower low water at 8:51 p.m. on Thursday the 11th, and 1.5 feet above normal 7.23 feet mean lower low water at 9:34 p.m. on Friday the 12th. High tide varies up 90 minutes earlier or later along the Pacific coast and through the San Francisco Bay, respectively. If travel is required, allow extra time as some roads may be closed. Do not drive around barricades or through water of unknown depth. Take the necessary actions to protect flood-prone property. The coastal waters forecast from Point Reyes to Pigeon Point out to 10 nautical miles. Small craft advisory in effect through this evening. For today, northwest wind 15 to 20 knots, easing to 10 to 15 knots late this morning, rising to 15 to 20 knots early this afternoon, rising to 20 to 25 knots with gusts up to 35 knots late. Seas 6 to 9 feet. Wave detail, northwest 8 feet at 10 seconds and south 2 feet at 18 seconds. For tonight, northwest wind 15 to 20 knots with gusts up to 35 knots, easing to 10 to 15 knots after midnight. Sea 7 to 10 feet. Wave detail, northwest 9 feet at 10 seconds and south 2 feet at 17 seconds. For Thursday, northwest wind 5 to 10 knots, backing to west in the afternoon. Sea 6 to 9 feet, subsiding to 5 to 7 feet in the afternoon. Wave detail, northwest 8 feet at 10 seconds and south 3 feet at 16 seconds. The coastal waters forecast from Pigeon Point to Point Pinos out to 10 nautical miles. Small craft advisory in effect through this evening. For today, northwest wind 10 to 15 knots, rising to 15 to 20 knots this afternoon. Sea 7 to 9 feet. Wave detail, northwest 8 feet at 11 seconds and south 3 feet at 18 seconds. For tonight, northwest wind 15 to 20 knots, easing to 5 to 10 knots after midnight. Sea 7 to 10 feet. Wave detail, northwest 9 feet at 10 seconds and south 2 feet at 17 seconds. For Thursday, northwest wind around 5 knots, backing to southwest in the afternoon. Seas 6 to 9 feet. Wave detail.

west 8 feet at 11 seconds and south 3 feet at 16 seconds. The following is an important beach hazard message from the National Weather Service, issued at 11:10 p.m. Pacific Daylight Time. Beach hazard statement remains in effect through late Wednesday night. What? Increased risk of sneaker waves and strong rip currents due to long period southerly swell. Where? Pacific Coast beaches, especially south and southwest facing beaches, across Sonoma, Marin, San Mateo, and Santa Cruz counties. When? Through 5 a.m. Thursday morning. Impacts, dangerous swimming and surfing conditions, and localized beach erosion can be expected. Sneaker waves can sweep across the shoreline without warning, pulling people into the sea from rocks, jetties, and beaches. Stay off of jetties, piers, rocks, and other waterside infrastructure. Remain out of the water to avoid hazardous surf and never turn your back on the ocean. Monitor local weather, surf, and tide forecast at www.weather.gov/mtr. Sunrise, sunset, and tidal information for the San Francisco Bay Area for Wednesday, June 10th. The sunrise today, 5:48 a.m. The sunset tonight, 8:30 p.m. Tidal data at the Golden Gate for today. Low tide, 2:11 a.m. at 0.97 feet. High tide, 8:24 a.m. at 3.73 feet. Low tide, 1:24 p.m. at 1.69 feet. High tide, 8:11 p.m. at 5.98 feet. Here are the buoy observations for 2 a.m. Pacific Daylight Time. An offshore buoy 6 winds west at 10 knots, pressure 1,026.8 millibars. An offshore buoy 59 winds north at 12 knots, water temperature 61, pressure 1,025.7 millibars. And buoy 14 near Point Arena winds northwest at 23 knots, gusting to 27, water temperature 53, pressure 1,017.9 millibars. And buoy 13 near Bodega Bay winds northwest at 27 knots, gusting to 31, pressure 1,014.4 millibars. At Point Reyes Wave Rider buoy water temperature 51, seas 12 feet every 10 seconds. At San Francisco Bar buoy water temperature 55, seas 8 feet every 11 seconds. At San Francisco buoy winds northwest at 21 knots, gusting to 27, swell 9 feet every 10 seconds. At Half Moon Bay buoy winds northwest 17 knots, gusting to 21, water temperature 54, pressure 1,015.5 millibars, seas 9 feet every 9 seconds. At Monterey buoy winds northwest at 60 knots, water temperature 53, pressure 1,014.3 millibars. At Pointer, wave rider buoy water temperature 52, seas 10 feet every 18 seconds. At Cape San Martin buoy winds northwest at 23 knots, gusting to 27, pressure 1,012.7 millibars, swell 10 feet every 8 seconds. Synopsis for the Central California coast and bays, including the Monterey Bay, Greater Farallones, and Cordell Bank National Marine Sanctuaries. Gale force gusts will continue across the northern waters, with gusty northwest winds continuing across the rest of the waters, resulting in hazardous conditions for small craft. Winds and seas begin to ease by Thursday evening and are expected to stay light through the remainder of the forecast period. The marine forecast for San Pablo Bay, Suisun Bay, the West Delta, and the San Francisco Bay north of the Bay Bridge. For today, southwest wind around 5 knots, rising to 5 to 10 knots late this morning and afternoon. For tonight, southwest wind 5 to 10 knots. For Thursday, southwest wind around 5 knots, rising to 5 to 10 knots in the afternoon. The marine forecast for Monterey Bay. Small craft advisory in effect from 9 a.m. Pacific Daylight Time this morning through this evening. For today, northwest wind around 5 knots, backing to west 10 to 15 knots. Seas 4 to 6 feet. Wave detail, west 6 feet at 10 seconds and south 2 feet at 18 seconds.

5 to Chenas, becoming northwest after midnight. Seas 5 to 7 feet. Wave detail, northwest 6 feet at 11 seconds and south 2 feet at 17 seconds. For Thursday, west wind around 5 knots, rising to 5 to 10 knots in the afternoon. Seas 4 to 6 feet. Wave detail, west 6 feet at 11 seconds and south 2 feet at 16 seconds. 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This broadcast originates from the National Weather Service office located in Monterey, California, and serves the coastal marine waters, including San Francisco and Monterey Bay. The coastal waters forecast from Point Arena to Point Reyes out to 10 nautical miles. Small craft advisory in effect until 9 a.m. Pacific Daylight Time this morning. Gale warning in effect from 9 a.m. Pacific Daylight Time this morning through this evening. Today, northwest wind 15 to 20 knots, rising to 25 to 30 knots with gusts up to 40 knots, 8 to 11 feet. Wave detail, northwest 10 feet at 10 seconds and south 2 feet at 18 seconds. Tonight, northwest wind 25 to 30 knots with gusts up to 40 knots, easing to 15 to 20 knots after midnight. Seas 9 to 12 feet. Wave detail, northwest 11 feet at 9 seconds and south 3 feet at 17 seconds. Thursday, northwest wind 10 to 15 knots, seas 7 to 10 feet. Wave detail, northwest 9 feet at 10 seconds and south 3 feet at 16 seconds. The coastal waters forecast from Point Arena to Point Reyes 10 to 60 nautical miles offshore. Gale warning in effect through Thursday afternoon. Today, northwest wind 25 to 30 knots with gusts up to 40 knots, seas 11 to 12 feet. Wave detail, northwest 12 feet at 10 seconds and south 3 feet at 18 seconds. Tonight, north winds 25 to 30 knots with gusts up to 45 knots, seas 12 to 14 feet. Wave detail, northwest 14 feet at 10 seconds and south 3 feet at 17 seconds. Thursday, north winds 25 to 30 knots with gusts up to 40 knots, seas 10 to 13 feet. Wave detail, northwest 13 feet at 10 seconds and south 3 feet at 17 seconds. San Francisco Bar Forecast. In the deep water channel, mixed seas of 3 to 5 feet, increasing to 7 to 9 feet at 9 to 20 seconds. Across the bar, swell can be more than twice as high across the bar than surrounding waters. Waves are also more prone to break, particularly during strong ebb currents. Maximum ebb current of 1.4 knots at 1, 11 p.m. Wednesday and 3.4 knots at 1, 41 a.m. Thursday. The coastal waters forecast from Point Pinos to Point Piedras blunts out to 10 nautical miles. Small craft advisory in effect through late tonight. Today, northwest wind 15 to 20 knots, sea 7 to 9 feet. Wave detail, northwest 8 feet at 10 seconds and south 3 feet at 18 seconds. Tonight, northwest wind 15 to 20 knots, easing to 10 to 15 knots after midnight. Seas 8 to 10 feet. Wave detail, northwest 9 feet at 11 seconds and south 3 feet at 17 seconds. Thursday, southeast wind 5 to 10 knots, seas 7 to 9 feet. Wave detail, northwest 8 feet at 11 seconds and south 3 feet at 16 seconds. Patchy dense fog, the coastal waters forecast from Pigeon Point to Point Pinos 10 to 60 nautical miles offshore. Small craft advisory in effect through Thursday morning. Today, northwest wind 20 to 25 knots, gusts up to 35 knots this morning, then 35 knots late. Seas 10 to 13 feet. Wave detail, northwest 12 feet at 10 seconds and south 3 feet at 18 seconds. Tonight, northwest wind 20 to 25 knots with gusts up to 35 knots, seas 11 to 14 feet. Wave detail, northwest 13 feet at 11 seconds and south 3 feet at 17 seconds. Thursday, north wind 15 to 20 knots, becoming northwest 10 to 15 knots in the afternoon. Seas 10 to 13 feet, subsiding to 9 to 11 feet in the afternoon. Wave detail, northwest 11 feet at 11 seconds and south 4 feet at 16 seconds. The offshore waters forecast for the following marine location, Point Arena to Pigeon Point, 60 knots.
nautical miles and 150 nautical miles offshore. Issued at 01:08 a.m. Pacific Daylight Time. Gale warning, today, north winds 20 to 30 knots. Seas 9 to 13 feet. Tonight, north winds 25 to 35 knots. Seas 9 to 15 feet. Thursday, north winds 20 to 30 knots. Seas 11 to 14 feet. Thursday night, north winds 20 to 30 knots. Seas 10 to 13 feet. Friday, north winds 20 to 30 knots. Seas 9 to 12 feet. Friday night, north winds 20 to 30 knots. Seas 8 to 12 feet. Saturday, north winds 15 to 25 knots. Seas 9 to 13 feet. Saturday night, north winds 15 to 25 knots. Seas 8 to 11 feet. Sun, north winds 10 to 20 knots, diminishing to 5 to 15 knots. Seas 7 to 9 feet. Sunday night, north to northeast wind 5 to 15 knots. Seas 6 to 8 feet. The offshore waters forecast for the following marine location: Pigeon Point to Point Piedras Blancos between 60 nautical miles and 150 nautical miles offshore. Issued at 01:08 a.m. Pacific Daylight Time. Today, north winds 25 to 30 knots. Seas 11 to 13 feet. Tonight, north winds 20 to 30 knots. Seas 12 to 15 feet. Thursday, north winds 20 to 30 knots. Seas 10 to 14 feet. Thursday night, north winds 15 to 25 knots. Seas 8 to 12 feet. Friday, north winds 10 to 20 knots. Seas 7 to 11 feet. Friday night, north winds 10 to 20 knots. Seas 7 to 10 feet. Saturday, north to northwest winds 10 to 20 knots. Seas 7 to 10 feet. Saturday night, north to northwest winds 10 to 20 knots, becoming north 5 to 15 knots. Seas 7 to 10 feet. Sun, north to northwest winds less than 10 knots, becoming variable. Seas 6 to 8 feet. Sunday night, variable winds less than 10 knots. Seas 6 to 7 feet. The following is an important weather message from the National Weather Service. Heat advisory in effect from noon to 11 p.m. Pacific Daylight Time Thursday. Wet, high temperatures between 90 and 103 for interior valleys and higher elevations. High temperatures between 85 and 96 degrees for the Bayshore line. Wear, the East Bay and San Francisco Bayshore line, North Bay interior mountains and valleys, and the Santa Clara Valley and Eastern Hills. When, from noon to 11 p.m. Pacific Daylight Time Thursday. Impacts. This level of heat affects most individuals sensitive to heat, especially those without effective cooling and or adequate hydration. Impacts possible in some health systems and in heat-sensitive industries. Hydration is a critical piece to surviving the heat. Drink water, and if possible, take water to those who are vulnerable. Take extra precautions when outside. Wear lightweight and loose-fitting clothing. Try to limit strenuous activities to the early morning or evening. Take action when you experience symptoms of heat exhaustion and or heat stroke. Beat the heat and check the back seat. Do not leave young children or pets in unattended vehicles. Car interiors will reach lethal temperatures in a matter of minutes. The following is an important weather message from the National Weather Service. Issued at 11:10 p.m. Pacific Daylight Time. Coastal flood advisory in effect from 7 p.m. Thursday to 1 a.m. Pacific Daylight Time Saturday. Wet, up to 1.5 feet of inundation above ground level is possible in low-lying areas near shorelines and tidal waterways. Wear, bayshore regions near the San Francisco Bay. When, from 7 p.m. Thursday to 1 a.m. Pacific Daylight Time Saturday. Impacts, flooding of lots, parks, and roads with only isolated road closures expected. Additional details, at the San Francisco tidal gauge, high tide is expected to be 1.2 feet above normal.

northwest wind 15 to 20 knots, easing to 10 to 15 knots late this morning, rising to 15 to 20 knots early this afternoon, rising to 20 to 25 knots with gusts up to 35 knots late. Seas 6 to 9 feet. Wave detail, northwest 8 feet at 10 seconds and south 2 feet at 18 seconds. For tonight, northwest wind 15 to 20 knots with gusts up to 35 knots, easing to 10 to 15 knots after midnight. Sea 7 to 10 feet. Wave detail, northwest 9 feet at 10 seconds and south 2 feet at 17 seconds. For Thursday, northwest wind 5 to 10 knots, backing to west in the afternoon. Sea 6 to 9 feet, subsiding to 5 to 7 feet in the afternoon. Wave detail, northwest 8 feet at 10 seconds and south 3 feet at 16 seconds. The coastal waters forecast from Pigeon Point to Point Pinos out to 10 nautical miles. Small craft advisory in effect through this evening. For today, northwest wind 10 to 15 knots, rising to 15 to 20 knots this afternoon. Sea 7 to 9 feet. Wave detail, northwest 8 feet at 11 seconds and south 3 feet at 18 seconds. For tonight, northwest wind 15 to 20 knots, easing to 5 to 10 knots after midnight. Sea 7 to 10 feet. Wave detail, northwest 9 feet at 10 seconds and south 2 feet at 17 seconds. For Thursday, northwest wind around 5 knots, backing to southwest in the afternoon. Seas 6 to 9 feet. Wave detail, northwest 8 feet at 11 seconds and south 3 feet at 16 seconds. The following is an important beach hazard message from the National Weather Service. Issued at 11:10 p.m. Pacific Daylight Time. Beach hazard statement remains in effect through late Wednesday night. What? Increased risk of sneaker waves and stronger currents due to long period southerly swell. Where? Pacific Coast beaches, especially south and southwest facing beaches, across Sonoma, Marin, San Mateo, and Santa Cruz counties. When? Through 5 a.m. Thursday morning. Impacts, dangerous swimming and surfing conditions, and localized beach erosion can be expected. Sneaker waves can sweep across the shoreline without warning, pulling people into the sea from rocks, jetties, and beaches. Stay off of jetties, piers, rocks, and other waterside infrastructure. Remain out of the water to avoid hazardous surf and never turn your back on the ocean. Monitor local weather, surf, and tide forecast at www.weather.gov/mtr. Sunrise, sunset, and tidal information for the San Francisco Bay Area for Wednesday, June 10th. The sunrise today, 5:48 a.m. The sunset tonight, 8:30 p.m. Tidal data at the Golden Gate for today. Low tide, 2:11 a.m. at 0.97 feet. High tide, 8:24 a.m. at 3.73 feet. Low tide, 1:24 p.m. at 1.69 feet. High tide, 8:11 p.m. at 5.98 feet. Here are the buoy observations for 3 a.m. Pacific Daylight Time. An offshore buoy 6 winds west at 10 knots, pressure 1,026.6 millibars. An offshore buoy 59 winds north at 12 knots, water temperature 61, pressure 1,025.4 millibars. A buoy 14 near Point Arena winds northwest at 23 knots, gusting to 27, water temperature 53, pressure 1,017.6 millibars. A buoy 13 near Bodega Bay winds northwest at 25 knots, gusting to 31, pressure 1,014.1 millibars. At Point Reyes, wave rider buoy water temperature 51, sea is 12 feet every 10 seconds. At San Francisco Bar buoy water temperature 55, sea is 8 feet every 11 seconds. At San Francisco Bay, winds northwest at 60 knots, gusting to 21, water temperature 51, pressure 1,014.2 millibars. At Half Moon Bay, buoy winds northwest 21 knots, gusting to 25, water temperature 54, pressure 1,015.0 millibars, seas 9.

every 9 seconds. At Monterey, buoy winds north at 14 knots, water temperature 53, pressure 1,014.4 millibars. At Port Sir, wave rider buoy water temperature 52, seas 10 feet, every 18 seconds. At Cape San Martin, buoy winds northwest at 19 knots, gusting to 25, water temperature 58, pressure 1,012.4 millibars. Synopsis for the Central California Coast and Bays, including the Monterey Bay, Greater Sarawak, and Cordell Bank National Marine Sanctuaries. Gale force gusts will continue across the northern waters, with gusty northwest winds continuing across the rest of the waters, resulting in hazardous conditions for small craft. Winds and seas begin to ease by Thursday evening and are expected to stay light through the remainder of the forecast period. The marine forecast for San Pablo Bay, Suisun Bay, the West Delta, and the San Francisco Bay north of the Bay Bridge. For today, southwest wind around 5 knots, rising to 5 to 10 knots late this morning and afternoon. For tonight, southwest wind 5 to 10 knots. For Thursday, southwest wind around 5 knots, rising to 5 to 10 knots in the afternoon. The marine forecast for Monterey Bay. Small craft advisory in effect from 9 a.m. Pacific Daylight Time this morning through this evening. For today, northwest wind around 5 knots, backing to west 10 to 15 knots. Seas 4 to 6 feet. Wave detail, west 6 feet at 10 seconds and south 2 feet at 18 seconds. For tonight, west wind 5 to 10 knots, becoming northwest after midnight. Seas 5 to 7 feet. Wave detail, northwest 6 feet at 11 seconds and south 2 feet at 17 seconds. For Thursday, west wind around 5 knots, rising to 5 to 10 knots in the afternoon. Seas 4 to 6 feet. Wave detail, west 6 feet at 11 seconds and south 2 feet at 16 seconds. The coastal waters forecast from Point Arena to Point Reyes out to 10 nautical miles. Small craft advisory in effect until 9 a.m. Pacific Daylight Time this morning. Gale warning in effect from 9 a.m. Pacific Daylight Time this morning through this evening. Today, northwest wind 15 to 20 knots, rising to 25 to 30 knots with gusts up to 40 knots, is 8 to 11 feet. Wave detail, northwest 10 feet at 10 seconds and south 2 feet at 18 seconds. Tonight, northwest wind 25 to 30 knots with gusts up to 40 knots, easing to 15 to 20 knots after midnight. Seas 9 to 12 feet. Wave detail, northwest 11 feet at 9 seconds and south 3 feet at 17 seconds. Thursday, northwest wind 10 to 15 knots, sea 7 to 10 feet. Wave detail, northwest 9 feet at 10 seconds and south 3 feet at 16 seconds. The coastal waters forecast from Point Arena to Point Reyes 10 to 16 nautical miles offshore. Gale warning in effect through Thursday afternoon. Today, northwest wind 25 to 30 knots with gusts up to 40 knots, seas 11 to 12 feet. Wave detail, northwest 12 feet at 10 seconds and south 3 feet at 18 seconds. Tonight, north winds 25 to 30 knots with gusts up to 45 knots, seas 12 to 14 feet. Wave detail, northwest 14 feet at 10 seconds and south 3 feet at 17 seconds. Thursday, north winds 25 to 30 knots with gusts up to 40 knots, seas 10 to 13 feet. Wave detail, northwest 13 feet at 10 seconds and south 3 feet at 17 seconds. San Francisco Bar forecast. In the deep water channel, mixed seas of 3 to 5 feet, increasing to 7 to 9 feet at 9 to 20 seconds. Across the bar, swell can be more than twice as high across the bar than surrounding waters. Waves are also more prone to break, particularly during strong ebb currents. Maximum ebb current of 1.4 knots at 1, 11 p.m. Wednesday and 3.4 knots at 1, 41 a.m. Thursday. The coastal waters forecast from Point Pinos to Point Piedras launches out to 10 nautical miles. Small craft advisory in effect through late tonight. Today, northwest wind 15 to 20 knots, sea 7 to 9 feet. Wave detail, northwest 8 feet at 10 seconds and south 3 feet at 18 seconds. Tonight, northwest

Wind 15 to 20 knots, easing to 10 to 50 knots after midnight. Seas 8 to 10 feet, wave detail, northwest 9 feet at 11 seconds and south 3 feet at 17 seconds. Thursday, southeast wind 5 to 10 knots, sea 7 to 9 feet, wave detail, northwest 8 feet at 11 seconds and south 3 feet at 16 seconds. Patchy, dense fog, the coastal waters forecast from Pigeon Point to Point Pinos 10 to 16 nautical miles offshore. Small craft advisory in effect through Thursday morning. Today, northwest wind 20 to 25 knots, gusts up to 35 knots this morning, then 35 knots late. Seas 10 to 13 feet, wave detail, northwest 12 feet at 10 seconds and south 3 feet at 18 seconds. Tonight, northwest wind 20 to 25 knots with gusts up to 35 knots, seas 11 to 14 feet, wave detail, northwest 13 feet at 11 seconds and south 3 feet at 17 seconds. Thursday, north wind 15 to 20 knots, becoming northwest 10 to 15 knots in the afternoon. Seas 10 to 13 feet, subsiding to 9 to 11 feet in the afternoon. Wave detail, northwest 11 feet at 11 seconds and south 4 feet at 16 seconds. The offshore waters forecast for the following marine location, Point Arena to Pigeon Point between 60 nautical miles and 150 nautical miles offshore. Issued at 01:08 a.m. Pacific Daylight Time. Gale warning, today, north winds 20 to 30 knots. Seas 9 to 13 feet. Tonight, north winds 25 to 35 knots. Seas 9 to 15 feet. Thursday, north winds 20 to 30 knots. Seas 11 to 14 feet. Thursday night, north winds 20 to 30 knots. Seas 10 to 13 feet. Friday, north winds 20 to 30 knots. Seas 9 to 12 feet. Friday night, north winds 20 to 30 knots. Seas 8 to 12 feet. Saturday, north winds 15 to 25 knots. Seas 9 to 13 feet. Saturday night, north winds 15 to 25 knots. Seas 8 to 11 feet. Sun, north winds 10 to 20 knots, diminishing to 5 to 15 knots. Seas 7 to 9 feet. Sunday night, north to northeast winds 5 to 15 knots. Seas 6 to 8 feet. The offshore waters forecast for the following marine location, Pigeon Point to Point Piedras Blancas between 60 nautical miles and 150 nautical miles offshore. Issued at 01:08 a.m. Pacific Daylight Time. Today, north winds 25 to 30 knots. Seas 11 to 13 feet. Tonight, north winds 20 to 30 knots. Sea is 12 to 15 feet. Thursday, north winds 20 to 30 knots. Seas 10 to 14 feet. Thursday night, north winds 15 to 25 knots. Seas 8 to 12 feet. Friday, north winds 10 to 20 knots. Seas 7 to 11 feet. Friday night, north winds 10 to 20 knots. Seas 7 to 10 feet. Saturday, north to northwest winds 10 to 20 knots. Seas 7 to 10 feet. Saturday night, north to northwest winds 10 to 20 knots, becoming north 5 to 15 knots. Seas 7 to 10 feet. Sun, north to northwest winds less than 10 knots, becoming variable. Seas 6 to 8 feet. Sunday night, variable winds less than 10 knots. Seas 6 to 7 feet. The following is an important weather message from the National Weather Service. Heat advisory in effect from noon to 11 p.m. Pacific Daylight Time Thursday. Wet, high temperatures between 90 and 103 for interior valleys and higher elevations. High temperatures between 85 and 96 degrees for the Bayshore line. Where? The East Bay and San Francisco Bayshore line, North Bay interior mountains and valleys, and the Santa Clara Valley and Eastern Hills. When? From noon to 11 p.m. Pacific Daylight Time Thursday. Impacts. This level of heat affects most individuals sensitive to heat, especially those without effective cooling and or adequate hydration. Impacts possible in some health

weapons and in heat-sensitive industries. Hydration is a critical piece to surviving the heat. Drink water, and if possible, take water to those who are vulnerable. Take extra precautions when outside. Wear lightweight and loose-fitting clothing. Try to limit strenuous activities to the early morning or evening. Take action when you experience symptoms of heat exhaustion and/or heat stroke. Beat the heat and check the back seat. Do not leave young children or pets in unattended vehicles. Car interiors will reach lethal temperatures in a matter of minutes. The following is an important weather message from the National Weather Service, issued at 11:10 p.m. Pacific Daylight Time. Coastal flood advisory in effect from 7 p.m. Thursday to 1 a.m. Pacific Daylight Time Saturday. What? Up to 1.5 feet of inundation above ground level is possible in low-lying areas near shorelines and tidal waterways. Where? Bayshore regions near the San Francisco Bay. When? From 7 p.m. Thursday to 1 a.m. Pacific Daylight Time Saturday. Impacts, flooding of lots, parks, and roads with only isolated road closures expected. Additional details at the San Francisco tidal gauge. High tide is expected to be 1.2 feet above normal, 6.98 feet mean lower low water at 8:51 p.m. on Thursday the 11th, and 1.5 feet above normal, 7.23 feet mean lower low water at 9:34 p.m. on Friday the 12th. High tide varies up 90 minutes earlier or later along the Pacific coast and through the San Francisco Bay, respectively. If travel is required, allow extra time as some roads may be closed. Do not drive around barricades or through water of unknown depth. Take the necessary actions to protect flood-prone property. The coastal waters forecast from Point Reyes to Pigeon Point out to 10 nautical miles. Small craft advisory in effect through this evening. For today, northwest wind 15 to 20 knots, easing to 10 to 15 knots late this morning, rising to 15 to 20 knots early this afternoon, rising to 20 to 25 knots with gusts up to 35 knots late. Seas 6 to 9 feet. Wave detail, northwest 8 feet at 10 seconds and south 2 feet at 18 seconds. For tonight, northwest wind 15 to 20 knots with gusts up to 35 knots, easing to 10 to 15 knots after midnight. Seas 7 to 10 feet. Wave detail, northwest 9 feet at 10 seconds and south 2 feet at 17 seconds. For Thursday, northwest wind 5 to 10 knots, backing to west in the afternoon. Seas 6 to 9 feet, subsiding to 5 to 7 feet in the afternoon. Wave detail, northwest 8 feet at 10 seconds and south 3 feet at 16 seconds. The coastal waters forecast from Pigeon Point to Point Pinos out to 10 nautical miles. Small craft advisory in effect through this evening. For today, northwest wind 10 to 15 knots, rising to 15 to 20 knots this afternoon. Sea 7 to 9 feet. Wave detail, northwest 8 feet at 11 seconds and south 3 feet at 18 seconds. For tonight, northwest wind 15 to 20 knots, easing to 5 to 10 knots after midnight. Sea 7 to 10 feet. Wave detail, northwest 9 feet at 10 seconds and south 2 feet at 17 seconds. For Thursday, northwest wind around 5 knots, backing to southwest in the afternoon. Seas 6 to 9 feet. Wave detail, northwest 8 feet at 11 seconds and south 3 feet at 16 seconds. The following is an important beach hazard message from the National Weather Service, issued at 11:10 p.m. Pacific Daylight Time. Beach hazard statement remains in effect through late Wednesday night. What? Increased risk of sneaker waves and strong rip current due to long period southerly swell. Where? Pacific Coast beaches, especially south and southwest facing beaches, across Sonoma, Marin, San Mateo, and Santa Cruz counties. When? Through 5 a.m. Thursday morning. Impacts, dangerous swimming and surfing conditions, and localized beach erosion can be expected. Sneaker waves can sweep across the shoreline without warning, pulling people into the sea from rocks, jetties, and beaches.

of jetties, piers, rocks, and other waterside infrastructure. 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This broadcast originates from the National Weather Service Office located in Monterey, California, and serves the coastal marine waters, including San Francisco and Monterey Bay. Sunrise, sunset, and tidal information for the San Francisco Bay area for Wednesday, June 10th. The sunrise today, 5:48 a.m. The sunset tonight, 8:30 p.m. Tidal data at the Golden Gate for today. Low tide, 2:11 a.m. at 0.97 feet. High tide, 8:24 a.m. at 3.73 feet. Low tide, 1:24 p.m. at 1.69 feet. High tide, 8:11 p.m. at 5.98 feet. Here are the buoy observations for 3 a.m. Pacific Daylight Time. An offshore buoy 6 winds west at 10 knots, pressure 1,026.6 millibars. An offshore buoy 59, winds north 10 knots, water temperature 61, pressure 1,025.2 millibars, sea 7 feet, every 19 seconds. At Point Arena buoy, winds northwest 23 knots, gusting to 27, water temperature 53, pressure 1,017.6 millibars, seas 5 feet, every 19 seconds. At buoy 13 near Bodega Bay, winds northwest at 23 knots, gusting to 29, pressure 1,014.1 millibars, swell 10 feet, every 9 seconds. At Point Reyes Wave Rider buoy, water temperature 51, seas 12 feet, every 18 seconds. At San Francisco Bar buoy, water temperature 55, seas 8 feet, every 11 seconds. At San Francisco buoy, winds northwest at 70 knots, gusting to 21, water temperature 51, pressure 1,014.1 millibars, swell 9 feet, every 10 seconds. At Half Moon Bay buoy, winds northwest 21 knots, gusting to 25, water temperature 54, pressure 1,015.0 millibars, seas 9 feet, every 9 seconds. At Monterey Bay buoy, winds north 14 knots, water temperature 53, pressure 1,014.3 millibars, seas 11 feet, every 10 seconds. At Pointer, Wave Rider buoy, water temperature 52, seas 10 feet, every 18 seconds. At Cape San Martin buoy, winds northwest 19 knots, gusting to 25, water temperature 58, pressure 1,012.3 millibars. Seas 10 feet, every 17 seconds. Synopsis for the Central California coast and bays, including the Monterey Bay, Greater Farallones, and Cordell Bank National Marine Sanctuaries. Gale force gusts will continue across the northern waters, with gusty northwest winds continuing across the rest of the waters, resulting in hazardous conditions for small craft. Winds and seas begin to ease by Thursday evening and are expected to stay light through the remainder of the forecast period. The marine forecast for San Pablo Bay, Suisun Bay, the West Delta, and the San Francisco Bay north of the Bay Bridge. For today, southwest wind around 5 knots, rising to 5 to 10 knots late this morning and afternoon. For tonight, southwest wind 5 to 10 knots. For Thursday, southwest wind around 5 knots, rising to 5 to 10 knots in the afternoon. The marine forecast for Monterey Bay. Small craft advisory in effect from 9 a.m. Pacific Daylight Time this morning through this evening. For today, northwest wind around 5 knots, backing to west 10 to 15 knots. Seas 4 to 6 feet. Wave detail, west 6 feet at 10 seconds and south 2 feet at 18 seconds. For tonight, west wind 5 to 10 knots, becoming northwest after midnight. Seas 5 to 7 feet. Wave detail, northwest 6 feet at 11 seconds and south 2 feet at 17 seconds.

For Thursday, west wind around 5 knots, rising to 5 to 10 knots in the afternoon. Seas 4 to 6 feet. Wave detail, west 6 feet at 11 seconds and south 2 feet at 16 seconds. The coastal waters forecast from Point Arena to Point Reyes out to 10 nautical miles. Small craft advisory in effect until 9 a.m. Pacific Daylight Time this morning. Gale warning in effect from 9 a.m. Pacific Daylight Time this morning through this evening. Today, northwest wind 15 to 20 knots, rising to 25 to 30 knots with gusts up to 40 knots, is 8 to 11 feet. Wave detail, northwest 10 feet at 10 seconds and south 2 feet at 18 seconds. Tonight, northwest wind 25 to 30 knots with gusts up to 40 knots, easing to 15 to 20 knots after midnight. Seas 9 to 12 feet. Wave detail, northwest 11 feet at 9 seconds and south 3 feet at 17 seconds. Thursday, northwest wind at 10 to 15 knots, seas 7 to 10 feet. Wave detail, northwest 9 feet at 10 seconds and south 3 feet at 16 seconds. The coastal waters forecast from Point Arena to Point Reyes 10 to 60 nautical miles offshore. Gale warning in effect through Thursday afternoon. Today, northwest wind 25 to 30 knots with gusts up to 40 knots, seas 11 to 12 feet. Wave detail, northwest 12 feet at 10 seconds and south 3 feet at 18 seconds. Tonight, north winds 25 to 30 knots with gusts up to 45 knots, seas 12 to 14 feet. Wave detail, northwest 14 feet at 10 seconds and south 3 feet at 17 seconds. Thursday, north winds 25 to 30 knots with gusts up to 40 knots, seas 10 to 13 feet. Wave detail, northwest 13 feet at 10 seconds and south 3 feet at 17 seconds. San Francisco Bar forecast. In the deep water channel, mixed seas of 3 to 5 feet, increasing to 7 to 9 feet at 9 to 20 seconds. Across the bar, swell can be more than twice as high across the bar than surrounding waters. Waves are also more prone to break, particularly during strong ebb currents. Maximum ebb current of 1.4 knots at 1:11 p.m. Wednesday and 3.4 knots at 1:41 a.m. Thursday. The coastal waters forecast from Point Pinos to Point Piedras blunts out to 10 nautical miles. Small craft advisory in effect through late tonight. Today, northwest wind 15 to 20 knots, seas 7 to 9 feet. Wave detail, northwest 8 feet at 10 seconds and south 3 feet at 18 seconds. Tonight, northwest wind 15 to 20 knots, easing to 10 to 15 knots after midnight. Seas 8 to 10 feet. Wave detail, northwest 9 feet at 11 seconds and south 3 feet at 17 seconds. Thursday, southeast wind 5 to 10 knots, seas 7 to 9 feet. Wave detail, northwest 8 feet at 11 seconds and south 3 feet at 16 seconds. Patchy dense fog, the coastal waters forecast from Pigeon Point to Point Pinos 10 to 60 nautical miles offshore. Small craft advisory in effect through Thursday morning. Today, northwest wind 20 to 25 knots, gusts up to 35 knots this morning, then 35 knots late. Seas 10 to 13 feet. Wave detail, northwest 12 feet at 10 seconds and south 3 feet at 18 seconds. Tonight, northwest wind 20 to 25 knots with gusts up to 35 knots, seas 11 to 14 feet. Wave detail, northwest 13 feet at 11 seconds and south 3 feet at 17 seconds. Thursday, north wind 15 to 20 knots, pick up 5 knots, seas 11 to 14 feet. Wave detail, northwest 13 feet at 11 seconds and south 3 feet at 17 seconds. Thursday, north wind 15 to 20 knots, becoming northwest 10 to 15 knots in the afternoon. Seas 10 to 13 feet, subsiding to 9 to 11 feet in the afternoon. Wave detail, northwest 11 feet at 11 seconds and south 4 feet at 16 seconds. The offshore waters forecast for the following marine location, Point Arena to Pigeon Point between 60 nautical miles and 150 nautical miles offshore. Issued at 01:08 a.m. Pacific Daylight Time. Gale warning, today, north winds 20 to 30 knots. Seas 9 to 13 feet. Tonight, north winds 25 to 35 knots. Seas 9 to 15 feet. Thursday, north winds 20 to 30.

knots. Seas 11 to 14 feet. Thursday night, north winds 20 to 30 knots. Seas 10 to 13 feet. Friday, north winds 20 to 30 knots. Seas 9 to 12 feet. Friday night, north winds 20 to 30 knots. Seas 8 to 12 feet. Saturday, north winds 15 to 25 knots. Seas 9 to 13 feet. Saturday night, north winds 15 to 25 knots. Seas 8 to 11 feet. Sun, north winds 10 to 20 knots, diminishing to 5 to 15 knots. Seas 7 to 9 feet. Sunday night, north to northeast wind 5 to 15 knots. Seas 6 to 8 feet. The offshore waters forecast for the following marine location: Pigeon Point to Point Piedras Blancas between 60 nautical miles and 150 nautical miles offshore. Issued at 01:08 a.m. Pacific Daylight Time. Today, north winds 25 to 30 knots. Seas 11 to 13 feet. Tonight, north winds 20 to 30 knots. Seas 12 to 15 feet. Thursday, north winds 20 to 30 knots. Seas 10 to 14 feet. Thursday night, north winds 15 to 25 knots. Seas 8 to 12 feet. Friday, north winds 10 to 20 knots. Seas 7 to 11 feet. Friday night, north winds 10 to 20 knots. Seas 7 to 10 feet. Saturday, north to northwest winds 10 to 20 knots. Seas 7 to 10 feet. Saturday night, north to northwest winds 10 to 20 knots, becoming north 5 to 15 knots. Seas 7 to 10 feet. Sun, north to northwest winds less than 10 knots, becoming variable. Seas 6 to 8 feet. Sunday night, variable winds less than 10 knots. Seas 6 to 7 feet. The following is an important weather message from the National Weather Service. Heat advisory in effect from noon to 11 p.m. Pacific Daylight Time Thursday. What? High temperatures between 90 and 130 for interior valleys and higher elevations. High temperatures between 85 and 96 degrees for the Bayshore line. Where? The East Bay and San Francisco Bayshore line, North Bay interior mountains and valleys, and the Santa Clara Valley and Eastern Hills. When? From noon to 11 p.m. Pacific Daylight Time Thursday. Impacts. This level of heat affects most individuals sensitive to heat, especially those without effective cooling and or adequate hydration. Impacts possible in some health systems and in heat-sensitive industries. Hydration is a critical piece to surviving the heat. Drink water, and if possible, take water to those who are vulnerable. Take extra precautions when outside. Wear lightweight and loose-fitting clothing. Try to limit strenuous activities to the early morning or evening. Take action when you experience symptoms of heat exhaustion and or heat stroke. Beat the heat and check the back seat. Do not leave young children or pets in unattended vehicles. Car interiors will reach lethal temperatures in a matter of minutes. The following is an important weather message from the National Weather Service. Issued at 11:10 p.m. Pacific Daylight Time. Coastal flood advisory in effect from 7 p.m. Thursday to 1 a.m. Pacific Daylight Time Saturday. What? Up to 1.5 feet of inundation above ground level is possible in low-lying areas near shorelines and tidal waterways. Where? Bayshore region near the San Francisco Bay. When? From 7 p.m. Thursday to 1 a.m. Pacific Daylight Time Saturday. Impacts, flooding of lots, parks, and roads with only isolated road closures expected. Additional details at the San Francisco tidal gauge. High tide is expected to be 1.2 feet above normal, 6.98 feet mean lower low water at 8:51 p.m. on Thursday the 11th, and 1.5 feet above normal, 7.23 feet mean lower low water at 9:34 p.m. on Friday the 12th. High tide varies up to 90 minutes earlier or later along the Pacific Coast and through the San Francisco Bay, respectively. If travel is required, allow extra time as some roads may be closed.

not drive around barricades or through water of unknown depth. Take the necessary actions to protect flood-prone property. The coastal waters forecast from Point Reyes to Pigeon Point out to 10 nautical miles. Small craft advisory in effect through this evening. For today, northwest wind 15 to 20 knots, easing to 10 to 15 knots late this morning, rising to 15 to 20 knots early this afternoon, rising to 20 to 25 knots with gusts up to 35 knots late. Seas 6 to 9 feet. Wave detail, northwest 8 feet at 10 seconds and south 2 feet at 18 seconds. For tonight, northwest wind 15 to 20 knots with gusts up to 35 knots, easing to 10 to 15 knots after midnight. Sea 7 to 10 feet. Wave detail, northwest 9 feet at 10 seconds and south 2 feet at 17 seconds. For Thursday, northwest wind 5 to 10 knots, backing to west in the afternoon. Sea 6 to 9 feet, subsiding to 5 to 7 feet in the afternoon. Wave detail, northwest 8 feet at 10 seconds and south 3 feet at 16 seconds. The coastal waters forecast from Pigeon Point to Point Pinos out to 10 nautical miles. Small craft advisory in effect through this evening. For today, northwest wind 10 to 15 knots, rising to 15 to 20 knots this afternoon. Sea 7 to 9 feet. Wave detail, northwest 8 feet at 11 seconds and south 3 feet at 18 seconds. For tonight, northwest wind 15 to 20 knots, easing to 5 to 10 knots after midnight. Sea 7 to 10 feet. Wave detail, northwest 9 feet at 10 seconds and south 2 feet at 17 seconds. For Thursday, northwest wind around 5 knots, backing to southwest in the afternoon. Sea 6 to 9 feet. Wave detail, northwest 8 feet at 11 seconds and south 3 feet at 16 seconds. The following is an important beach hazard message from the National Weather Service. Issued at 11:10 p.m. Pacific Daylight Time. Beach hazard statement remains in effect through late Wednesday night. What? Increased risk of sneaker waves and strong rip currents due to long period southerly swell. Where? Pacific Coast beaches, especially south and southwest facing beaches, across Sonoma, Marin, San Mateo, and Santa Cruz counties. When? Through 5 a.m. Thursday morning. Impacts, dangerous swimming and surfing conditions, and localized beach erosion can be expected. Sneaker waves can sweep across the shoreline without warning, pulling people into the sea from rocks, jetties, and beaches. Stay off of jetties, piers, rocks, and other waterside infrastructure. Remain out of the water to avoid hazardous surf and never turn your back on the ocean. Monitor local weather, surf, and tide forecast at www.weather.gov/mtr. Sunrise, sunset, and tidal information for the San Francisco Bay Area for Wednesday, June 10th. The sunrise today, 5:48 a.m. The sunset tonight, 8:30 p.m. Tidal data at the Golden Gate for today. Low tide, 2:11 a.m. at 0.97 feet. High tide, 8:24 a.m. at 3.73 feet. Low tide, 1:24 p.m. at 1.69 feet. High tide, 8:11 p.m. at 5.98 feet. Here are the buoy observations for 3 a.m. Pacific Daylight Time. An offshore buoy 6 winds west at 10 knots, pressure 1,026.6 millibars. An offshore buoy 59, winds north 10 knots, water temperature 61, pressure 1,025.2 millibars, sea 7 feet, every 19 seconds. At Point Arena buoy, winds northwest 23 knots, gusting to 27, water temperature 53, pressure 1,017.6 millibars, seas 5 feet, every 19 seconds. At buoy 13 near Bodega Bay, winds northwest at 23 knots, gusting to 29, pressure 1,014.1 millibars, swell 10 feet, every 9 seconds. At Point Reyes Wave Rider buoy, water temperature 51, seas 12 feet, every 18 seconds.

at San Francisco Bar Buoy, water temperature 55, seas 8 feet every 11 seconds. At San Francisco Buoy, winds northwest at 70 knots, gusting to 21, water temperature 51, pressure 1,014.1 millibars, swell 9 feet every 10 seconds. At Half Moon Bay Buoy, winds northwest 21 knots, gusting to 25, water temperature 54, pressure 1,015.0 millibars, seas 9 feet every 9 seconds. At Monterey Bay Buoy, winds north 14 knots, water temperature 53, pressure 1,014.3 millibars, seas 11 feet every 10 seconds. At Pointer, Wave Rider Buoy, water temperature 52, seas 10 feet every 18 seconds. At Cape San Martin Buoy, winds northwest 19 knots, gusting to 25, water temperature 58, pressure 1,012.3 millibars. Seas 10 feet every 17 seconds. Synopsis for the Central California coast and bays, including the Monterey Bay, Greater Farallones, and Cordell Bank National Marine Sanctuaries. Gale force gusts will continue across the northern waters, with gusty northwest winds continuing across the rest of the waters, resulting in hazardous conditions for small craft. Winds and seas begin to ease by Thursday evening and are expected to stay light through the remainder of the forecast period. The marine forecast for San Pablo Bay, Suisun Bay, the West Delta, and the San Francisco Bay north of the Bay Bridge. For today, southwest wind around 5 knots, rising to 5 to 10 knots late this morning and afternoon. For tonight, southwest wind 5 to 10 knots. For Thursday, southwest wind around 5 knots, rising to 5 to 10 knots in the afternoon. The marine forecast for Monterey Bay. Small craft advisory in effect from 9 a.m. Pacific Daylight Time this morning through this evening. For today, northwest wind around 5 knots, backing to west 10 to 15 knots. Seas 4 to 6 feet. Wave detail, west 6 feet at 10 seconds and south 2 feet at 18 seconds. For tonight, west wind 5 to 10 knots, becoming northwest after midnight. Seas 5 to 7 feet. Wave detail, northwest 6 feet at 11 seconds and south 2 feet at 17 seconds. For Thursday, west wind around 5 knots, rising to 5 to 10 knots in the afternoon. Seas 4 to 6 feet. Wave detail, west 6 feet at 11 seconds and south 2 feet at 16 seconds. The coastal waters forecast from Point Arena to Point Reyes out to 10 nautical miles. Small craft advisory in effect until 9 a.m. Pacific Daylight Time this morning. Gale warning in effect from 9 a.m. Pacific Daylight Time this morning through this evening. Today, northwest wind 15 to 20 knots, rising to 25 to 30 knots with gusts up to 40 knots, seas 8 to 11 feet, wave detail, northwest 10 feet at 10 seconds and south 2 feet at 18 seconds. Tonight, northwest wind 25 to 30 knots with gusts up to 40 knots, easing to 15 to 20 knots after midnight. Seas 9 to 12 feet, wave detail, northwest 11 feet at 9 seconds and south 3 feet at 17 seconds. Thursday, northwest wind at 10 to 15 knots, seas 7 to 10 feet, wave detail, northwest 9 feet at 10 seconds and south 3 feet at 16 seconds. The coastal waters forecast from Point Arena to Point Reyes 10 to 60 nautical miles offshore. Gale warning in effect through Thursday afternoon. Today, northwest wind 25 to 30 knots with gusts up to 40 knots, seas 11 to 12 feet, wave detail, northwest 12 feet at 10 seconds and south 3 feet at 18 seconds. Tonight, north winds 25 to 30 knots with gusts up to 45 knots, seas 12 to 14 feet, wave detail, northwest 14 feet at 10 seconds and south 3 feet at 17 seconds. Thursday, north winds 25 to 30 knots with gusts up to 40 knots, seas 10 to 13 feet, wave detail, northwest 13 feet at 10 seconds and south 3 feet at 17 seconds. San Francisco Bar forecast. In the deep water channel, mixed seas of 3 to 5 feet, increasing to 7 to 9 feet at 9 to 20 seconds. Across the bar, swell can be more than twice as high across the bar than surrounding waters.
Waves are also more prone to break, particularly during strong ebb currents. Maximum ebb current of 1.4 knots at 1, 11 p.m. Wednesday and 3.4 knots at 1, 41 a.m. Thursday. The coastal waters forecast from Point Pinos to Point Piedras Blanc is out to 10 nautical miles. Small craft advisory in effect through late tonight. Today, northwest wind 15 to 20 knots, sea 7 to 9 feet, wave detail. Northwest 8 feet at 10 seconds and south 3 feet at 18 seconds. Tonight, northwest wind 15 to 20 knots, easing to 10 to 15 knots after midnight. Seas 8 to 10 feet, wave detail. Northwest 9 feet at 11 seconds and south 3 feet at 17 seconds. Thursday, southeast wind 5 to 10 knots, sea 7 to 9 feet, wave detail. Northwest 8 feet at 11 seconds and south 3 feet at 16 seconds. Patchy dense fog, the coastal waters forecast from Pigeon Point to Point Pinos 10 to 16 nautical miles offshore. Small craft advisory in effect through Thursday morning. Today, northwest wind 20 to 25 knots, gusts up to 35 knots this morning, then 35 knots late. Seas 10 to 13 feet, wave detail. Northwest 12 feet at 10 seconds and south 3 feet at 18 seconds. Tonight, northwest wind 20 to 25 knots with gusts up to 35 knots. Seas 11 to 14 feet, wave detail. Northwest 13 feet at 11 seconds and south 3 feet at 17 seconds. Thursday, north wind 15 to 20 knots, becoming northwest 10 to 15 knots in the afternoon. Seas 10 to 13 feet, subsiding to 9 to 11 feet in the afternoon. Wave detail, northwest 11 feet at 11 seconds and south 4 feet at 16 seconds. The offshore waters forecast for the following marine location, Point Arena to Pigeon Point between 60 nautical miles and 150 nautical miles offshore. Issued at 01:08 a.m. Pacific Daylight Time. Gale warning, today, north winds 20 to 30 knots. Seas 9 to 13 feet. Tonight, north winds 25 to 35 knots. Seas 9 to 15 feet. Thursday, north winds 20 to 30 knots. Seas 11 to 14 feet. Thursday night, north winds 20 to 30 knots. Seas 10 to 13 feet. Friday, north winds 20 to 30 knots. Seas 9 to 12 feet. Friday night, north winds 20 to 30 knots. Seas 8 to 12 feet. Saturday, north winds 15 to 25 knots. Seas 9 to 13 feet. Saturday night, north winds 15 to 25 knots. Seas 8 to 11 feet. Sun, north winds 10 to 20 knots, diminishing to 5 to 15 knots. Seas 7 to 9 feet. Sunday night, north to northeast winds 5 to 15 knots. Seas 6 to 8 feet. The offshore waters forecast for the following marine location, Pigeon Point to Point Piedras Blanc is between 60 nautical miles and 150 nautical miles offshore. Issued at 01:08 a.m. Pacific Daylight Time. Today, north winds 25 to 30 knots. Seas 11 to 13 feet. Tonight, north winds 20 to 30 knots. Seas 12 to 15 feet. Thursday, north winds 20 to 30 knots. Seas 10 to 14 feet. Thursday night, north winds 15 to 25 knots. Seas 8 to 12 feet. Friday, north winds 10 to 20 knots. Seas 7 to 11 feet. Friday night, north winds 10 to 20 knots. Seas 7 to 10 feet. Saturday, north to northwest winds 10 to 20 knots. Seas 7 to 10 feet. Saturday night, north to northwest winds 10 to 20 knots, becoming north 5 to 15 knots. Seas 7 to 10 feet. Sun, north to northwest winds less than 10 knots, becoming variable. Seas 6 to 8 feet. Sunday night, variable winds less than 10 knots. Seas 6 to 7 feet. The following is an important weather message from the National Weather Service. Heat advisory in effect from noon to 11 p.m. Pacific Daylight Time Thursday.

west. High temperatures between 90 and 103 for interior valleys and higher elevations. High temperatures between 85 and 96 degrees for the Bayshore line. Where? The East Bay and San Francisco Bayshore line, North Bay Interior Mountains and Valleys, and the Santa Clara Valley and Eastern Hills. When? From noon to 11 p.m. Pacific Daylight Time, Thursday. Impacts. This level of heat affects most individuals sensitive to heat, especially those without effective cooling and or adequate hydration. Impacts possible in some health systems and in heat-sensitive industries. Hydration is a critical piece to surviving the heat. Drink water, and if possible, take water to those who are vulnerable. Take extra precautions when outside. Wear lightweight and loose-fitting clothing. Try to limit strenuous activities to the early morning or evening. Take action when you experience symptoms of heat exhaustion and or heat stroke. Leave the heat and check the back seat. Do not leave young children or pets in unattended vehicles. Car interiors will reach lethal temperatures in a matter of minutes. 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This broadcast originates from the National Weather Service office located in Monterey, California, and serves the coastal marine waters, including San Francisco and Monterey Bay. The following is an important weather message from the National Weather Service, issued at 11:10 p.m. Pacific Daylight Time. Coastal flood advisory in effect from 7 p.m. Thursday to 1 a.m. Pacific Daylight Time Saturday. What? Up to 1.5 feet of inundation above ground level is possible in low-lying areas near shorelines and tidal waterways. Where? Bayshore region near the San Francisco Bay. When? From 7 p.m. Thursday to 1 a.m. Pacific Daylight Time Saturday. Impacts, flooding of lots, parks, and roads with only isolated road closures expected. Additional details, at the San Francisco tidal gauge, high tide is expected to be 1.2 feet above normal 6.98 feet mean lower low water at 8:51 p.m. on Thursday the 11th, and 1.5 feet above normal 7.23 feet mean lower low water at 9:34 p.m. on Friday the 12th. High tide varies up 90 minutes earlier or later along the Pacific coast and through the San Francisco Bay, respectively. If travel is required, allow extra time as some roads may be closed. Do not drive around barricades or through water of unknown depth. Take the necessary actions to protect flood-prone property. The coastal waters forecast from Point Reyes to Pigeon Point out to 10 nautical miles. Small craft advisory in effect through this evening. For today, northwest wind 15 to 20 knots, easing to 10 to 15 knots late this morning, rising to 15 to 20 knots early this afternoon, rising to 20 to 25 knots with gusts up to 35 knots late. Seas 6 to 9 feet. Wave detail, northwest 8 feet at 10 seconds and south 2 feet at 18 seconds. For tonight, northwest wind 15 to 20 knots with gusts up to 35 knots, easing to 10 to 15 knots after midnight. Sea 7 to 10 feet. Wave detail, northwest 9 feet at 10 seconds and south 2 feet at 17 seconds. For Thursday, northwest wind 5 to 10 knots, backing to west in the afternoon. Sea 6 to 9 feet, subsiding to 5 to 7 feet in the afternoon. Wave detail, northwest 8 feet at 10 seconds and south 3 feet at 16 seconds. The coastal waters forecast from Pigeon Point to Point Pinos out to 10 nautical miles. Small craft advisory in effect through this evening. For today, northwest wind 10 to 15 knots, rising to 15 to 20 knots this afternoon. Sea 7 to 9 feet. Wave detail, northwest 8 feet at 11 seconds and south 3 feet at 18 seconds. For tonight, northwest wind 15 to 20 knots, easing to 5 to 10 knots after midnight. Sea 7 to 10 feet. Wave detail, northwest 9 feet at 10 seconds and south 2 feet at 17 seconds. For Thursday, northwest wind around 5 knots, backing to southwest in the afternoon.
11 seconds and south 3 feet at 16 seconds. The following is an important beach hazard message from the National Weather Service. Issued at 11:10 p.m. Pacific Daylight Time. Beach hazard statement remains in effect through late Wednesday night. What? Increased risk of sneaker waves and strong rip current due to long period southerly swell. Where? Pacific Coast beaches, especially south and southwest facing beaches, across Sonoma, Marin, San Mateo, and Santa Cruz counties. When? Through 5 a.m. Thursday morning. Impacts, dangerous swimming and surfing conditions, and localized beach erosion can be expected. Sneaker waves can sweep across the shoreline without warning, pulling people into the sea from rocks, jetties, and beaches. Stay off of jetties, piers, rocks, and other waterside infrastructure. Remain out of the water to avoid hazardous surf and never turn your back on the ocean. Monitor local weather, surf, and tide forecast at www.weather.gov/mtr. Sunrise, sunset, and tidal information for the San Francisco Bay Area for Wednesday, June 10th. The sunrise today, 5:48 a.m. The sunset tonight, 8:30 p.m. Tidal data at the Golden Gate for today. Low tide, 2:11 a.m. at 0.97 feet. High tide, 8:24 a.m. at 3.73 feet. Low tide, 1:24 p.m. at 1.69 feet. High tide, 8:11 p.m. at 5.98 feet. Here are the buoy observations for 3 a.m. Pacific Daylight Time. An offshore buoy 6 winds west at 10 knots, pressure 1,026.6 millibars. An offshore buoy 59, winds north 10 knots, water temperature 61, pressure 1,025.2 millibars, sea 7 feet, every 19 seconds. At Point Arena buoy, winds northwest 23 knots, gusting to 27, water temperature 53, pressure 1,017.6 millibars, seas 5 feet, every 19 seconds. At buoy 13 near Bodega Bay, winds northwest at 23 knots, gusting to 29, pressure 1,014.1 millibars, swell 10 feet, every 9 seconds. At Point Reyes Wave Rider buoy, water temperature 51, seas 12 feet, every 18 seconds. At San Francisco Bar buoy, water temperature 55, seas 8 feet, every 11 seconds. At San Francisco buoy, winds northwest at 70 knots, gusting to 21, water temperature 51, pressure 1,014.1 millibars, swell 9 feet, every 10 seconds. At Half Moon Bay buoy, winds northwest 21 knots, gusting to 25, water temperature 54, pressure 1,015.0 millibars, seas 9 feet, every 9 seconds. At Monterey Bay buoy, winds north 14 knots, water temperature 53, pressure 1,014.3 millibars, seas 11 feet, every 10 seconds. At Pointer, Wave Rider buoy, water temperature 52, seas 10 feet, every 18 seconds. At Cape San Martin buoy, winds northwest 19 knots, gusting to 25, water temperature 58, pressure 1,012.3 millibars, seas 10 feet, every 17 seconds. Here are the buoy observations for 4 a.m. Pacific Daylight Time. An offshore buoy 6 winds west at 10 knots, pressure 1,026.6 millibars. An offshore buoy 59 winds north at 10 knots, water temperature 61, pressure 1,024.8 millibars. At buoy 14 near Point Arena, winds northwest at 23 knots, gusting to 27, water temperature 53, pressure 1,017.2 millibars. At buoy 13 near Bodega Bay, winds northwest at 23 knots, gusting to 29, pressure 1,013.8 millibars. At Point Reyes Wave Rider buoy, water temperature 51, seas 13 feet, every 11 seconds. At San Francisco Bar buoy, water temperature 55, seas 8 feet, every 18 seconds. At San Francisco buoy, winds north.

including the Monterey Bay, Greater Farallones, and Cordell Bank National Marine Sanctuaries. Gale force gusts will continue across the northern waters, with gusty northwest winds continuing across the rest of the waters, resulting in hazardous conditions for small craft. Winds and seas begin to ease by Thursday evening and are expected to stay light through the remainder of the forecast period. The marine forecast for San Pablo Bay, Suisun Bay, the West Delta, and the San Francisco Bay north of the Bay Bridge. For today, southwest wind around 5 knots, rising to 5 to 10 knots late this morning and afternoon. For tonight, southwest wind 5 to 10 knots. For Thursday, southwest wind around 5 knots, rising to 5 to 10 knots in the afternoon. The marine forecast for Monterey Bay. Small craft advisory in effect from 9 a.m. Pacific Daylight Time this morning through this evening. For today, northwest wind around 5 knots, backing to west 10 to 15 knots. Seas 4 to 6 feet. Wave detail, west 6 feet at 10 seconds and south 2 feet at 18 seconds. For tonight, west wind 5 to 10 knots, becoming northwest after midnight. Seas 5 to 7 feet. Wave detail, northwest 6 feet at 11 seconds and south 2 feet at 17 seconds. For Thursday, west wind around 5 knots, rising to 5 to 10 knots in the afternoon. Seas 4 to 6 feet. Wave detail, west 6 feet at 11 seconds and south 2 feet at 16 seconds. The coastal waters forecast from Point Arena to Point Reyes out to 10 nautical miles. Small craft advisory in effect until 9 a.m. Pacific Daylight Time this morning. Gale warning in effect from 9 a.m. Pacific Daylight Time this morning through this evening. Today, northwest wind 15 to 20 knots, rising to 25 to 30 knots with gusts up to 40 knots, is 8 to 11 feet wave detail. Northwest 10 feet at 10 seconds and south 2 feet at 18 seconds. Tonight, northwest wind 25 to 30 knots with gusts up to 40 knots, easing to 15 to 20 knots after midnight. Seas 9 to 12 feet wave detail. Northwest 11 feet at 9 seconds and south 3 feet at 17 seconds. Thursday, northwest wind 10 to 15 knots, seas 7 to 10 feet wave detail. Northwest 9 feet at 10 seconds and south 3 feet at 16 seconds. The coastal waters forecast from Point Arena to Point Reyes 10 to 60 nautical miles offshore. Gale warning in effect through Thursday afternoon. Today, northwest wind 25 to 30 knots with gusts up to 40 knots, seas 11 to 12 feet wave detail. Northwest 12 feet at 10 seconds and south 3 feet at 18 seconds. Tonight, north winds 25 to 30 knots with gusts up to 45 knots, seas 12 to 14 feet wave detail. Northwest 14 feet at 10 seconds and south 3 feet at 17 seconds. Thursday, north winds 25 to 30 knots with gusts up to 40 knots, seas 10 to 13 feet wave detail. Northwest 13 feet at 10 seconds and south 3 feet at 17 seconds. San Francisco Bar forecast. In the deep water channel, mixed seas of 3 to 5 feet, increasing to 7 to 9 feet at 9 to 20 seconds. Across the bar, swell can be more than twice as high across the bar than surrounding waters. Waves are also more prone to break, particularly during strong ebb currents. Maximum ebb current of 1.4 knots at 1:11 p.m. Wednesday and 3.4 knots at 1:41 a.m. Thursday. The coastal waters forecast from Point Pinos to Point Piedras Blancas out to 10 nautical miles. Small craft advisory in effect through late tonight. Today, northwest wind 15 to 20 knots, seas 7 to 9 feet wave detail. Northwest 8 feet at 10 seconds and south 3 feet at 18 seconds. Tonight, northwest wind 15 to 20 knots, easing to 10 to 15 knots after midnight. Seas 8 to 10 feet wave detail. Northwest 9 feet at 11 seconds and south 3 feet at 17 seconds. Thursday, southeast wind 5 to 10 knots, seas 7 to 9 feet wave detail. Northwest 8 feet at 11 seconds and south 3 feet at 16 seconds. Patchy dense fog, the coastal waters forecast from Pigeon Point to Point Pinos 10 to 60 nautical miles offshore. Small craft advisory in a

night through Thursday morning. Today, northwest wind 20 to 25 knots gusts, up to 35 knots this morning, then 35 knots late. Seas 10 to 13 feet, wave detail. Northwest 12 feet at 10 seconds and south 3 feet at 18 seconds. Tonight, northwest wind 20 to 25 knots with gusts up to 35 knots. Seas 11 to 14 feet, wave detail. Northwest 13 feet at 11 seconds and south 3 feet at 17 seconds. Thursday, north wind 15 to 20 knots, becoming northwest 10 to 15 knots in the afternoon. Seas 10 to 13 feet, subsiding to 9 to 11 feet in the afternoon. Wave detail, northwest 11 feet at 11 seconds and south 4 feet at 16 seconds. The offshore waters forecast for the following marine location: Point Arena to Pigeon Point between 60 nautical miles and 150 nautical miles offshore. Issued at 01:08 a.m. Pacific Daylight Time. Gale warning, today, north winds 20 to 30 knots. Seas 9 to 13 feet. Tonight, north winds 25 to 35 knots. Seas 9 to 15 feet. Thursday, north winds 20 to 30 knots. Seas 11 to 14 feet. Thursday night, north winds 20 to 30 knots. Seas 10 to 13 feet. Friday, north winds 20 to 30 knots. Seas 9 to 12 feet. Friday night, north winds 20 to 30 knots. Seas 8 to 12 feet. Saturday, north winds 15 to 25 knots. Seas 9 to 13 feet. Saturday night, north winds 15 to 25 knots. Seas 8 to 11 feet. Sun, north winds 10 to 20 knots, diminishing to 5 to 15 knots. Seas 7 to 9 feet. Sunday night, north to northeast winds 5 to 15 knots. Seas 6 to 8 feet. The offshore waters forecast for the following marine location: Pigeon Point to Point Piedras Blancas between 60 nautical miles and 150 nautical miles offshore. Issued at 01:08 a.m. Pacific Daylight Time. Today, north winds 25 to 30 knots. Seas 11 to 13 feet. Tonight, north winds 20 to 30 knots. Seas 12 to 15 feet. Thursday, north winds 20 to 30 knots. Seas 10 to 14 feet. Thursday night, north winds 15 to 25 knots. Seas 8 to 12 feet. Friday, north winds 10 to 20 knots. Seas 7 to 11 feet. Friday night, north winds 10 to 20 knots. Seas 7 to 10 feet. Saturday, north to northwest winds 10 to 20 knots. Seas 7 to 10 feet. Saturday night, north to northwest winds 10 to 20 knots, becoming north 5 to 15 knots. Seas 7 to 10 feet. Sun, north to northwest winds less than 10 knots, becoming variable. Seas 6 to 8 feet. Sunday night, variable winds less than 10 knots. Seas 6 to 7 feet. The following is an important weather message from the National Weather Service. Heat advisory in effect from noon to 11 p.m. Pacific Daylight Time, Thursday. What? High temperatures between 90 and 103 for interior valleys and higher elevations. High temperatures between 85 and 96 degrees for the Bayshore line. Where? The East Bay and San Francisco Bayshore line, North Bay interior mountains and valleys, and the Santa Clara Valley and Eastern Hills. When? From noon to 11 p.m. Pacific Daylight Time, Thursday. Impacts. This level of heat affects most individuals sensitive to heat, especially those without effective cooling and or adequate hydration. Impacts possible in some health systems and in heat-sensitive industries. Hydration is a critical piece to surviving the heat. Drink water, and if possible, take water to those who are vulnerable. Take extra precautions when outside. Wear lightweight and loose-fitting clothing. Try to limit strenuous activities to the early morning or evening. Take action when you experience symptoms of heat exhaustion and or heat stroke. Beat the heat and check the back seat. Do not leave young children or

and some unattended vehicles. Car interiors will reach lethal temperatures in a matter of minutes. The following is an important weather message from the National Weather Service, issued at 11:10 p.m. Pacific Daylight Time. Coastal flood advisory in effect from 7 p.m. Thursday to 1 a.m. Pacific Daylight Time Saturday. What? Up to 1.5 feet of inundation above ground level is possible in low-lying areas near shorelines and tidal waterways. Where? Bayshore regions near the San Francisco Bay. When? From 7 p.m. Thursday to 1 a.m. Pacific Daylight Time Saturday. Impacts, flooding of lots, parks, and roads with only isolated road closures expected. Additional details at the San Francisco tidal gauge. High tide is expected to be 1.2 feet above normal, 6.98 feet mean lower low water at 8:51 p.m. on Thursday the 11th, and 1.5 feet above normal, 7.23 feet mean lower low water at 9:34 p.m. on Friday the 12th. High tide varies up 90 minutes earlier or later along the Pacific coast and through the San Francisco Bay, respectively. If travel is required, allow extra time as some roads may be closed. Do not drive around barricades or through water of unknown depth. Take the necessary actions to protect flood-prone property. The coastal waters forecast from Point Reyes to Pigeon Point out to 10 nautical miles. Small craft advisory in effect through this evening. For today, northwest wind 15 to 20 knots, easing to 10 to 15 knots late this morning, rising to 15 to 20 knots early this afternoon, rising to 20 to 25 knots with gusts up to 35 knots late. Seas 6 to 9 feet. Wave detail, northwest 8 feet at 10 seconds and south 2 feet at 18 seconds. For tonight, northwest wind 15 to 20 knots with gusts up to 35 knots, easing to 10 to 15 knots after midnight. Sea 7 to 10 feet. Wave detail, northwest 9 feet at 10 seconds and south 2 feet at 17 seconds. For Thursday, northwest wind 5 to 10 knots, backing to west in the afternoon. Sea 6 to 9 feet, subsiding to 5 to 7 feet in the afternoon. Wave detail, northwest 8 feet at 10 seconds and south 3 feet at 16 seconds. The coastal waters forecast from Pigeon Point to Point Pinos out to 10 nautical miles. Small craft advisory in effect through this evening. For today, northwest wind 10 to 15 knots, rising to 15 to 20 knots this afternoon. Sea 7 to 9 feet. Wave detail, northwest 8 feet at 11 seconds and south 3 feet at 18 seconds. For tonight, northwest wind 15 to 20 knots, easing to 5 to 10 knots after midnight. Sea 7 to 10 feet. Wave detail, northwest 9 feet at 10 seconds and south 2 feet at 17 seconds. For Thursday, northwest wind around 5 knots, backing to southwest in the afternoon. Sea 6 to 9 feet. Wave detail, northwest 8 feet at 11 seconds and south 3 feet at 16 seconds. The following is an important beach hazard message from the National Weather Service, issued at 11:10 p.m. Pacific Daylight Time. Beach hazard statement remains in effect through late Wednesday night. What? Increased risk of sneaker waves and strong rip currents due to long period southerly swell. Where? Pacific coast beaches, especially south and southwest facing beaches, across Sonoma, Marin, San Mateo, and Santa Cruz counties. When? Through 5 a.m. Thursday morning. Impacts, dangerous swimming and surfing conditions, and localized beach erosion can be expected. Sneaker waves can sweep across the shoreline without warning, pulling people into the sea from rocks, jetties, and beaches. Stay off of jetties, piers, rocks, and other waterside infrastructure. Remain out of the water to avoid hazardous surf and never turn your back on the ocean. Monitor local weather, surf, and time forecast at www.weather.gov/mtr. Sunrise, sunset, and tidal information for the San Francisco Bay Area for Wednesday, June 10th. The sunrise today, 5:48 a.m. The sunset tonight, 8:30 p.m.

tidal data at the Golden Gate for today. Low tide, 2:11 a.m. at 0.97 feet. High tide, 8:24 a.m. at 3.73 feet. Low tide, 1:24 p.m. at 1.69 feet. High tide, 8:11 p.m. at 5.98 feet. Here are the buoy observations for 4 a.m. Pacific Daylight Time. An offshore buoy 6 winds west at 10 knots, pressure 1,026.6 millibars. An offshore buoy 59 winds north at 10 knots, water temperature 61, pressure 1,024.8 millibars. At Point Arena buoy, winds northwest 23 knots, gusting to 27, water temperature 53, pressure 1,017.1 millibars, seas 5 feet, every 8 seconds. At buoy 13 near Bodega Bay, winds northwest at 23 knots, gusting to 29, pressure 1,013.8 millibars. At Point Reyes Wave Rider buoy, water temperature 51, seas 13 feet, every 10 seconds. At San Francisco Bar buoy, water temperature 55, seas 8 feet, every 18 seconds. At San Francisco buoy, winds north 10 knots, water temperature 51, pressure 1,013.9 millibars, seas 10 feet, every 10 seconds. At Half Moon Bay buoy, winds northwest 21 knots, gusting to 25, water temperature 54, pressure 1,014.9 millibars, seas 9 feet, every 8 seconds. At Monterey buoy, winds north at 16 knots, gusting to 21, water temperature 53, pressure 1,014.1 millibars. At Pointer, Wave Rider buoy, water temperature 52, seas 11 feet, every 18 seconds. At Cape San Martin buoy, winds northwest at 21 knots, gusting to 27, water temperature 58, pressure 1,012.1 millibars. Synopsis for the Central California coast and bays, including the Monterey Bay, Greater Farallon, and Cordell Bank National Marine Sanctuaries. Gale force gusts will continue across the northern waters, with gusty northwest winds continuing across the rest of the waters, resulting in hazardous conditions for small craft. Winds and seas begin to ease by Thursday evening and are expected to stay light through the remainder of the forecast period. The marine forecast for San Pablo Bay, Suisun Bay, the West Delta, and the San Francisco Bay north of the Bay Bridge. For today, southwest wind around 5 knots, rising to 5 to 10 knots late this morning and afternoon. For tonight, southwest wind 5 to 10 knots. For Thursday, southwest wind around 5 knots, rising to 5 to 10 knots in the afternoon. The marine forecast for Monterey Bay. Small craft advisory in effect from 9 a.m. Pacific Daylight Time this morning through this evening. For today, northwest wind around 5 knots, backing to west 10 to 15 knots. Seas 4 to 6 feet. Wave detail, west 6 feet at 10 seconds and south 2 feet at 18 seconds. For tonight, west wind 5 to 10 knots, becoming northwest after midnight. Seas 5 to 7 feet. Wave detail, northwest 6 feet at 11 seconds and south 2 feet at 17 seconds. For Thursday, west wind around 5 knots, rising to 5 to 10 knots in the afternoon. Seas 4 to 6 feet. Wave detail, west 6 feet at 11 seconds and south 2 feet at 16 seconds. 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This broadcast originates from the National Weather Service office located in Monterey, California, and serves the coastal marine waters, including San Francisco and Monterey Bay. The coastal waters forecast from Point Arena to Point Reyes out to 10 nautical miles. Small craft advisory in effect until 9 a.m. Pacific Daylight Time this morning. Gale warning in effect from 9 a.m. Pacific Daylight Time this morning through this evening. Today, northwest wind 15 to 20 knots, rising to 25 to 30 knots with gusts up to 40 knots, seas 8 to 11 feet. Wave detail, northwest 10 feet at 10 seconds and south.

speed of 18 seconds. Tonight, northwest wind 25 to 30 knots with gusts up to 40 knots, easing to 15 to 20 knots after midnight. Seas 9 to 12 feet wave detail, northwest 11 feet at 9 seconds and south 3 feet at 17 seconds. Thursday, northwest wind 10 to 15 knots, sea 7 to 10 feet wave detail, northwest 9 feet at 10 seconds and south 3 feet at 16 seconds. The coastal waters forecast from Point Arena to Point Reyes 10 to 60 nautical miles offshore. Gale warning in effect through Thursday afternoon. Today, northwest wind 25 to 30 knots with gusts up to 40 knots, seas 11 to 12 feet wave detail, northwest 12 feet at 10 seconds and south 3 feet at 18 seconds. Tonight, north winds 25 to 30 knots with gusts up to 45 knots, seas 12 to 14 feet wave detail, northwest 14 feet at 10 seconds and south 3 feet at 17 seconds. Thursday, north winds 25 to 30 knots with gusts up to 40 knots, seas 10 to 13 feet wave detail, northwest 13 feet at 10 seconds and south 3 feet at 17 seconds. San Francisco Bar forecast. In the deep water channel, lakes seas of 3 to 5 feet, increasing to 7 to 9 feet at 9 to 20 seconds. Across the bar, swell can be more than twice as high across the bar than surrounding waters. Waves are also more prone to break, particularly during strong ebb currents. Maximum ebb current of 1.4 knots at 1:11 p.m. Wednesday and 3.4 knots at 1:41 a.m. Thursday. The coastal waters forecast from Point Pinos to Point Piedras blunts out to 10 nautical miles. Small craft advisory in effect through late tonight. Today, northwest wind 15 to 20 knots, sea 7 to 9 feet wave detail, northwest 8 feet at 10 seconds and south 3 feet at 18 seconds. Tonight, northwest wind 15 to 20 knots, easing to 10 to 15 knots after midnight. Seas 8 to 10 feet wave detail, northwest 9 feet at 11 seconds and south 3 feet at 17 seconds. Thursday, southeast wind 5 to 10 knots, sea 7 to 9 feet wave detail, northwest 8 feet at 11 seconds and south 3 feet at 16 seconds. Patchy dense fog, the coastal waters forecast from Pigeon Point to Point Pinos 10 to 60 nautical miles offshore. Small craft advisory in effect through Thursday morning. Today, northwest wind 20 to 25 knots, gusts up to 35 knots this morning, then 35 knots late. Seas 10 to 13 feet wave detail, northwest 12 feet at 10 seconds and south 3 feet at 18 seconds. Tonight, northwest wind 20 to 25 knots with gusts up to 35 knots, seas 11 to 14 feet wave detail, northwest 13 feet at 11 seconds and south 3 feet at 17 seconds. Thursday, north wind 15 to 20 knots, becoming northwest 10 to 15 knots in the afternoon. Seas 10 to 13 feet, subsiding to 9 to 11 feet in the afternoon. Wave detail, northwest 11 feet at 11 seconds and south 4 feet at 16 seconds. The offshore waters forecast for the following marine location, Point Arena to Pigeon Point between 60 nautical miles and 150 nautical miles offshore. Issued at 01:08 a.m. Pacific Daylight Time. Gale warning, today, north winds 20 to 30 knots. Seas 9 to 13 feet. Tonight, north winds 25 to 35 knots. Seas 9 to 15 feet. Thursday, north winds 20 to 30 knots. Seas 11 to 14 feet. Thursday night, north winds 20 to 30 knots. Seas 10 to 13 feet. Friday, north winds 20 to 30 knots. Seas 9 to 12 feet. Friday night, north winds 20 to 30 knots. Seas 8 to 12 feet. Saturday, north winds 15 to 25 knots. Seas 9 to 13 feet. Saturday night, north winds 15 to 25 knots. Seas 8 to 11 feet. Sun, north winds 10 to 20 knots, diminishing to 5 to 15 knots. Seas 7 to 9 feet. Sunday night, north to northeast winds 5 to 15 knots. Seas 6 to 8 feet. The offshore waters forecast for the following marine location.

engine point to point Piedras Blancas between 60 nautical miles and 150 nautical miles offshore. Issued at 01, 08 a.m. Pacific Daylight Time. Today, north winds 25 to 30 knots. Seas 11 to 13 feet. Tonight, north winds 20 to 30 knots. Sea is 12 to 15 feet. Thursday, north winds 20 to 30 knots. Seas 10 to 14 feet. Thursday night, north winds 15 to 25 knots. Seas 8 to 12 feet. Friday, north winds 10 to 20 knots. Seas 7 to 11 feet. Friday night, north winds 10 to 20 knots. Seas 7 to 10 feet. Saturday, north to northwest winds 10 to 20 knots. Seas 7 to 10 feet. Saturday night, north to northwest winds 10 to 20 knots, becoming north 5 to 15 knots. Seas 7 to 10 feet. Sun, north to northwest winds less than 10 knots, becoming variable. Seas 6 to 8 feet. Sunday night, variable winds less than 10 knots. Seas 6 to 7 feet. The following is an important weather message from the National Weather Service. Heat advisory in effect from noon to 11 p.m. Pacific Daylight Time Thursday. What? High temperatures between 90 and 130 for interior valleys and higher elevations. High temperatures between 85 and 96 degrees for the Bayshore line. Where? The East Bay and San Francisco Bayshore line, North Bay interior mountains and valleys, and the Santa Clara Valley and Eastern Hills. When? From noon to 11 p.m. Pacific Daylight Time Thursday. Impacts. This level of heat affects most individuals sensitive to heat, especially those without effective cooling and or adequate hydration. Impacts possible in some health systems and in heat-sensitive industries. Hydration is a critical piece to surviving the heat. Drink water, and if possible, take water to those who are vulnerable. Take extra precautions when outside. Wear lightweight and loose-fitting clothing. Try to limit strenuous activities to the early morning or evening. Take action when you experience symptoms of heat exhaustion and or heat stroke. Beat the heat and check the back seat. Do not leave young children or pets in unattended vehicles. Car interiors will reach lethal temperatures in a matter of minutes. The following is an important weather message from the National Weather Service. Issued at 11:10 p.m. Pacific Daylight Time. Coastal flood advisory in effect from 7 p.m. Thursday to 1 a.m. Pacific Daylight Time Saturday. What? Up to 1.5 feet of inundation above ground level is possible in low-lying areas near shorelines and tidal waterways. Where? Bayshore regions near the San Francisco Bay. When? From inundation above ground level is possible in low-lying areas near shorelines and tidal waterways. Where? Bayshore regions near the San Francisco Bay. When? From 7 p.m. Thursday to 1 a.m. Pacific Daylight Time Saturday. Impacts, flooding of lots, parks, and roads with only isolated road closures expected. Additional details, at the San Francisco tidal gauge, high tide is expected to be 1.2 feet above normal 6.98 feet mean lower low water at 8:51 p.m. on Thursday the 11th, and 1.5 feet above normal 7.23 feet mean lower low water at 9:34 p.m. on Friday the 12th. High tide varies up 90 minutes earlier or later along the Pacific coast and through the San Francisco Bay, respectively. If travel is required, allow extra time as some roads may be closed. Do not drive around barricades or through water of unknown depth. Take the necessary actions to protect flood-prone property. The coastal waters forecast from Point Reyes to Pigeon Point out to 10 nautical miles. Small craft advisory in effect through this evening for today. Northwest wind 15 to 20 knots, easing to 10 to 15 knots late this morning, rising to 15 to 20 knots early this afternoon, rising to 20 to 25 knots with gusts up to 35 knots late. Seas 6 to 9 feet. Wave detail, northwest 8 feet at 10 seconds and south 2 feet at 18 seconds. For tonight, northwest

to 20 knots with gusts up to 35 knots, easing to 10 to 50 knots after midnight. Seas 7 to 10 feet. Wave detail, northwest 9 feet at 10 seconds and south 2 feet at 17 seconds. For Thursday, northwest wind 5 to 10 knots, backing to west in the afternoon. Seas 6 to 9 feet, subsiding to 5 to 7 feet in the afternoon. Wave detail, northwest 8 feet at 10 seconds and south 3 feet at 16 seconds. The coastal waters forecast from Pigeon Point to Point Pinos out to 10 nautical miles. Small craft advisory in effect through this evening. For today, northwest wind 10 to 15 knots, rising to 15 to 20 knots this afternoon. Sea 7 to 9 feet. Wave detail, northwest 8 feet at 11 seconds and south 3 feet at 18 seconds. For tonight, northwest wind 15 to 20 knots, easing to 5 to 10 knots after midnight. Sea 7 to 10 feet. Wave detail, northwest 9 feet at 10 seconds and south 2 feet at 17 seconds. For Thursday, northwest wind around 5 knots, backing to southwest in the afternoon. Seas 6 to 9 feet. Wave detail, northwest 8 feet at 11 seconds and south 3 feet at 16 seconds. The following is an important beach hazard message from the National Weather Service. Issued at 11:10 p.m. Pacific Daylight Time. Beach hazard statement remains in effect through late Wednesday night. What? Increased risk of sneaker waves and strong rip current due to long period southerly swell. Where? Pacific Coast beaches, especially south and southwest facing beaches, across Sonoma, Marin, San Mateo, and Santa Cruz counties. When? Through 5 a.m. Thursday morning. Impacts, dangerous swimming and surfing conditions, and localized beach erosion can be expected. Sneaker waves can sweep across the shoreline without warning, pulling people into the sea from rocks, jetties, and beaches. Stay off of jetties, piers, rocks, and other waterside infrastructure. Remain out of the water to avoid hazardous surf and never turn your back on the ocean. Monitor local weather, surf, and tide forecast at www.weather.gov/mtr. Sunrise, sunset, and tidal information for the San Francisco Bay Area for Wednesday, June 10th. The sunrise today, 5:48 a.m. The sunset tonight, 8:30 p.m. Tidal data at the Golden Gate for today. Low tide, 2:11 a.m. at 0.97 feet. High tide, 8:24 a.m. at 3.73 feet. Low tide, 1:24 p.m. at 1.69 feet. High tide, 8:11 p.m. at 5.98 feet. Here are the buoy observations for 4 a.m. Pacific Daylight Time. An offshore buoy 6 winds west at 10 knots, pressure 1,026.6 millibars. An offshore buoy 59 winds north at 10 knots, water temperature 61, pressure 1,024.8 millibars. At Point Arena buoy, winds northwest 23 knots, gusting to 27, water temperature 53, pressure 1,017.1 millibars, seas 5 feet every 8 seconds. At buoy 13 near Bodega Bay, winds northwest at 23 knots, gusting to 29, pressure 1,013.8 millibars. At Point Reyes Wave Rider buoy, water temperature 51, seas 13 feet every 10 seconds. At San Francisco Bar buoy, water temperature 55, seas 8 feet every 18 seconds. At San Francisco buoy, winds north 10 knots, water temperature 51, pressure 1,013.9 millibars, seas 10 feet every 10 seconds. At Half Moon Bay buoy, winds northwest 21 knots, gusting to 25, water temperature 54, pressure 1,014.9 millibars, seas 9 feet every 8 seconds. At Monterey buoy, winds north at 16 knots, gusting to 21, water temperature 53, pressure 1,014.1 millibars. At Poinsettia, Wave Rider buoy, water temperature 52, seas 11 feet every 18 seconds. At Cape San Martin buoy,

Winds northwest at 21 knots, gusting to 27, water temperature 58, pressure 1,012.1 millibars. Synopsis for the central California coast and bays, including the Monterey Bay, Greater Farallones, and Cordell Bank National Marine Sanctuaries. Gale force gusts will continue across the northern waters, with gusty northwest winds continuing across the rest of the waters, resulting in hazardous conditions for small craft. Winds and seas begin to ease by Thursday evening and are expected to stay light through the remainder of the forecast period. The marine forecast for San Pablo Bay, Suisun Bay, the West Delta, and the San Francisco Bay north of the Bay Bridge. For today, southwest wind around 5 knots, rising to 5 to 10 knots late this morning and afternoon. For tonight, southwest wind 5 to 10 knots. For Thursday, southwest wind around 5 knots, rising to 5 to 10 knots in the afternoon. The marine forecast for Monterey Bay. Small craft advisory in effect from 9 a.m. Pacific Daylight Time this morning through this evening. For today, northwest wind around 5 knots, backing to west 10 to 15 knots. Seas 4 to 6 feet. Wave detail, west 6 feet at 10 seconds and south 2 feet at 18 seconds. For tonight, west wind 5 to 10 knots, becoming northwest after midnight. Seas 5 to 7 feet. Wave detail, northwest 6 feet at 11 seconds and south 2 feet at 17 seconds. For Thursday, west wind around 5 knots, rising to 5 to 10 knots in the afternoon. Seas 4 to 6 feet. Wave detail, west 6 feet at 11 seconds and south 2 feet at 16 seconds. The coastal waters forecast from Point Arena to Point Reyes out to 10 nautical miles. Small craft advisory in effect until 9 a.m. Pacific Daylight Time this morning. Gale warning in effect from 9 a.m. Pacific Daylight Time this morning through this evening. Today, northwest wind 15 to 20 knots, rising to 25 to 30 knots with gusts up to 40 knots, seas 8 to 11 feet, wave detail. Northwest 10 feet at 10 seconds and south 2 feet at 18 seconds. Tonight, northwest wind 25 to 30 knots with gusts up to 40 knots, easing to 15 to 20 knots after midnight. Seas 9 to 12 feet, wave detail. Northwest 11 feet at 9 seconds and south 3 feet at 17 seconds. Thursday, northwest wind 10 to 15 knots, seas 7 to 10 feet, wave detail. Northwest 9 feet at 10 seconds and south 3 feet at 16 seconds. The coastal waters forecast from Point Arena to Point Reyes 10 to 60 nautical miles offshore. Gale warning in effect through Thursday afternoon. Today, northwest wind 25 to 30 knots with gusts up to 40 knots, seas 11 to 12 feet, wave detail. Northwest 12 feet at 10 seconds and south 3 feet at 18 seconds. Tonight, north winds 25 to 30 knots with gusts up to 45 knots, seas 12 to 14 feet, wave detail. Northwest 14 feet at 10 seconds and south 3 feet at 17 seconds. Thursday, north winds 25 to 30 knots with gusts up to 40 knots, seas 10 to 13 feet, wave detail. Northwest 13 feet at 10 seconds and south 3 feet at 17 seconds. San Francisco Bar Forecast. In the deep water channel, mixed seas of 3 to 5 feet, increasing to 7 to 9 feet at 9 to 20 seconds. Across the bar, swell can be more than twice as high across the bar than surrounding waters. Waves are also more prone to break, particularly during strong ebb currents. Maximum ebb current of 1.4 knots at 1:11 p.m. Wednesday and 3.4 knots at 1:41 a.m. Thursday. The coastal waters forecast from Point Pinos to Point Piedras Blancas out to 10 nautical miles. Small craft advisory in effect through late tonight. Today, northwest wind 15 to 20 knots, seas 7 to 9 feet, wave detail. Northwest 8 feet at 10 seconds and south 3 feet at 18 seconds. Tonight, northwest wind 15 to 20 knots, easing to 10 to 15 knots after midnight. Seas 8 to 10 feet, wave detail. Northwest 9 feet at 11 seconds and south 3 feet at 17 seconds. Thursday, southeast wind 5 to 10 knots, seas 7 to 9 feet, wave detail. Northwest 8 feet at 11.

south 3 feet at 16 seconds. Patchy, dense fog, the coastal waters forecast from Pigeon Point to Point Pinos 10 to 60 nautical miles offshore. Small craft advisory in effect through Thursday morning. Today, northwest wind 20 to 25 knots gusts up to 35 knots this morning, then 35 knots late. Seas 10 to 13 feet wave detail, northwest 12 feet at 10 seconds and south 3 feet at 18 seconds. Tonight, northwest wind 20 to 25 knots with gusts up to 35 knots, seas 11 to 14 feet wave detail, northwest 13 feet at 11 seconds and south 3 feet at 17 seconds. Thursday, north wind 15 to 20 knots, becoming northwest 10 to 15 knots in the afternoon. Seas 10 to 13 feet, subsiding to 9 to 11 feet in the afternoon. Wave detail, northwest 11 feet at 11 seconds and south 4 feet at 16 seconds. The offshore waters forecast for the following marine location, Point Arena to Pigeon Point between 60 nautical miles and 150 nautical miles offshore. Issued at 01:08 a.m. Pacific Daylight Time. Gale warning, today, north winds 20 to 30 knots. Seas 9 to 13 feet. Tonight, north winds 25 to 35 knots. Seas 9 to 15 feet. Thursday, north winds 20 to 30 knots. Seas 11 to 14 feet. Thursday night, north winds 20 to 30 knots. Seas 10 to 13 feet. Friday, north winds 20 to 30 knots. Seas 9 to 12 feet. Friday night, north winds 20 to 30 knots. Seas 8 to 12 feet. Saturday, north winds 15 to 25 knots. Seas 9 to 13 feet. Saturday night, north winds 15 to 25 knots. Seas 8 to 11 feet. Sun, north winds 10 to 20 knots, diminishing to 5 to 15 knots. Seas 7 to 9 feet. Sunday night, north to northeast winds 5 to 15 knots. Seas 6 to 8 feet. The offshore waters forecast for the following marine location, Pigeon Point to Point Piedras Blancas between 60 nautical miles and 150 nautical miles offshore. Issued at 01:08 a.m. Pacific Daylight Time. Today, north winds 25 to 30 knots. Seas 11 to 13 feet. Tonight, north winds 20 to 30 knots. Sea is 12 to 15 feet. Thursday, north winds 20 to 30 knots. Seas 10 to 14 feet. Thursday night, north winds 15 to 25 knots. Seas 8 to 12 feet. Friday, north winds 10 to 20 knots. Seas 7 to 11 feet. Friday night, north winds 10 to 20 knots. Seas 7 to 10 feet. Saturday, north to northwest winds 10 to 20 knots. Seas 7 to 10 feet. Saturday night, north to northwest winds 10 to 20 knots, becoming north 5 to 15 knots. Seas 7 to 10 feet. Sun, north to northwest winds less than 10 knots, becoming variable. Seas 6 to 8 feet. Sunday night, variable winds less than 10 knots. Seas 6 to 7 feet. The following is an important weather message from the National Weather Service. Heat advisory in effect from noon to 11 p.m. Pacific Daylight Time, Thursday. What? High temperatures between 90 and 103 for interior valleys and higher elevations. High temperatures between 85 and 96 degrees for the Bayshore line. Where? The East Bay and San Francisco Bayshore line, North Bay interior mountains and valleys, and the Santa Clara Valley and Eastern Hills. When? From noon to 11 p.m. Pacific Daylight Time, Thursday. Impacts. This level of heat affects most individuals sensitive to heat, especially those without effective cooling and or adequate hydration. Impacts possible in some health systems and in heat-sensitive industries. Hydration is a critical piece to surviving the heat. Drink water, and if possible, take water to those who are vulnerable. Take extra precautions when outside. Wear lightweight and loose-fitting clothing. Try to limit strenuous

activities to the early morning or evening. Take action when you experience symptoms of heat exhaustion and or heat stroke. Leave the heat and check the back seat. Do not leave young children or pets in unattended vehicles. Car interiors will reach lethal temperatures in a matter of minutes. The following is an important weather message from the National Weather Service, issued at 11:10 p.m. Pacific Daylight Time. Coastal flood advisory in effect from 7 p.m. Thursday to 1 a.m. Pacific Daylight Time Saturday. What? Up to 1.5 feet of inundation above ground level is possible in low-lying areas near shorelines and tidal waterways. Where? Bayshore regions near the San Francisco Bay. When? From 7 p.m. Thursday to 1 a.m. Pacific Daylight Time Saturday. Impacts, flooding of lots, parks, and roads with only isolated road closures expected. Additional details at the San Francisco tidal gauge. High tide is expected to be 1.2 feet above normal, 6.98 feet mean lower low water at 8:51 p.m. on Thursday the 11th, and 1.5 feet above normal, 7.23 feet mean lower low water at 9:34 p.m. on Friday the 12th. High tide varies up to 90 minutes earlier or later along the Pacific coast and through the San Francisco Bay, respectively. If travel is required, allow extra time as some roads may be closed. Do not drive around barricades or through water of unknown depths. Take the necessary actions to protect flood-prone property. The coastal waters forecast from Point Reyes to Pigeon Point out to 10 nautical miles. Small craft advisory in effect through this evening. For today, northwest wind 15 to 20 knots, easing to 10 to 15 knots late this morning, rising to 15 to 20 knots early this afternoon, rising to 20 to 25 knots with gusts up to 35 knots late. Seas 6 to 9 feet. Wave detail, northwest 8 feet at 10 seconds and south 2 feet at 18 seconds. For tonight, northwest wind 15 to 20 knots with gusts up to 35 knots, easing to 10 to 15 knots after midnight. Seas 7 to 10 feet. Wave detail, northwest 9 feet at 10 seconds and south 2 feet at 17 seconds. For Thursday, northwest wind 5 to 10 knots, backing to west in the afternoon. Seas 6 to 9 feet, subsiding to 5 to 7 feet in the afternoon. Wave detail, northwest 8 feet at 10 seconds and south 3 feet at 16 seconds. The coastal waters forecast from Pigeon Point to Point Pinos out to 10 nautical miles. Small craft advisory in effect through this evening. For today, northwest wind 10 to 15 knots, rising to 15 to 20 knots this afternoon. Sea 7 to 9 feet. Wave detail, northwest 8 feet at 11 seconds and south 3 feet at 18 seconds. For tonight, northwest wind 15 to 20 knots, easing to 5 to 10 knots after midnight. Sea 7 to 10 feet. Wave detail, northwest 9 feet at 10 seconds and south 2 feet at 17 seconds. For Thursday, northwest wind around 5 knots, backing to southwest in the afternoon. Seas 6 to 9 feet. Wave detail, northwest 8 feet at 11 seconds and south 3 feet at 16 seconds. The following is an important beach hazard message from the National Weather Service, issued at 11:10 p.m. Pacific Daylight Time. Beach hazard statement remains in effect through late Wednesday night. What? Increased risk of sneaker waves and strong rip currents due to long period southerly swell. Where? Pacific Coast beaches, especially south and southwest facing beaches, across Sonoma, Marin, San Mateo, and Santa Cruz counties. When? Through 5 a.m. Thursday morning. Impacts, dangerous swimming and surfing conditions, and localized beach erosion can be expected. Sneaker waves can sweep across the shoreline without warning, pulling people into the sea from rocks, jetties, and beaches. Stay off of jetties, piers, rocks, and other waterside infrastructure. Remain out of the water to avoid hazardous surf and never turn your back on the ocean. Monitor local weather, surf, and tide forecast at www.weather.gov/mtr.

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This broadcast originates from the National Weather Service Office located in Monterey, California, and serves the coastal marine waters, including San Francisco and Monterey Bay. Semi-sunset and tidal information for the San Francisco Bay area for Wednesday, June 10th. The sunrise today, 5:48 a.m. The sunset tonight, 8:30 p.m. Tidal data at the Golden Gate for today. Low tide, 2:11 a.m. at 0.97 feet. High tide, 8:24 a.m. at 3.73 feet. Low tide, 1:24 p.m. at 1.69 feet. High tide, 8:11 p.m. at 5.98 feet. Here are the buoy observations for 4 a.m. Pacific Daylight Time. An offshore buoy 6 winds west at 10 knots, pressure 1,026.6 millibars. An offshore buoy 59 winds north at 10 knots, water temperature 61, pressure 1,024.8 millibars. At Point Arena buoy, winds northwest 23 knots, gusting to 27, water temperature 53, pressure 1,017.1 millibars, seas 5 feet every 8 seconds. At buoy 13 near Bodega Bay, winds northwest at 23 knots, gusting to 29, pressure 1,013.8 millibars. At Point Reyes Wave Rider buoy, water temperature 51, seas 13 feet every 10 seconds. At San Francisco Bar buoy, water temperature 55, seas 8 feet every 18 seconds. At San Francisco buoy, winds north 10 knots, water temperature 51, pressure 1,013.9 millibars, seas 10 feet every 10 seconds. At Half Moon Bay buoy, winds northwest 21 knots, gusting to 25, water temperature 54, pressure 1,014.9 millibars, seas 9 feet every 8 seconds. At Monterey buoy, winds north at 16 knots, gusting to 21, water temperature 53, pressure 1,014.1 millibars. At Pointer, Wave Rider buoy, water temperature 52, seas 11 feet every 18 seconds. At Cape San Martin buoy, winds northwest at 21 knots, gusting to 27, water temperature 58, pressure 1,012.1 millibars. Synopsis for the Central California coast and bays, including the Monterey Bay, Greater Farallones, and Cordell Bank National Marine Sanctuaries. Gale force gusts will continue across the northern waters, with gusty northwest winds continuing across the rest of the waters, resulting in hazardous conditions for small craft. Winds and seas begin to ease by Thursday evening and are expected to stay light through the remainder of the forecast period. The marine forecast for San Pablo Bay, Suisun Bay, the West Delta, and the San Francisco Bay north of the Bay Bridge. For today, southwest wind around 5 knots, rising to 5 to 10 knots late this morning and afternoon. For tonight, southwest wind 5 to 10 knots. For Thursday, southwest wind around 5 knots, rising to 5 to 10 knots in the afternoon. The marine forecast for Monterey Bay. Small craft advisory in effect from 9 a.m. Pacific Daylight Time this morning through this evening. For today, northwest wind around 5 knots, backing to west 10 to 15 knots. Seas 4 to 6 feet. Wave detail, west 6 feet at 10 seconds and south 2 feet at 18 seconds. For tonight, west wind 5 to 10 knots, becoming northwest after midnight. Seas 5 to 7 feet. Wave detail, northwest 6 feet at 11 seconds and south 2 feet at 17 seconds. For Thursday, west wind around 5 knots, rising to 5 to 10 knots in the afternoon. Seas 4 to 6 feet. Wave detail, west 6 feet at 11 seconds and south 2 feet at 16 seconds. The coastal waters forecast from Point Arena to Point Reyes out to 10 nautical miles. Small craft advisory in effect until 9 a.m. Pacific Daylight Time this morning. Gale warning in effect from 9 a.m. Pacific Daylight Time this morning through this evening.
northwest wind 15 to 20 knots, rising to 25 to 30 knots with gusts up to 40 knots, seas 8 to 11 feet, wave detail. Northwest 10 feet at 10 seconds and south 2 feet at 18 seconds. Tonight, northwest wind 25 to 30 knots with gusts up to 40 knots, easing to 15 to 20 knots after midnight. Seas 9 to 12 feet, wave detail. Northwest 11 feet at 9 seconds and south 3 feet at 17 seconds. Thursday, northwest wind 10 to 15 knots, seas 7 to 10 feet, wave detail. Northwest 9 feet at 10 seconds and south 3 feet at 16 seconds. The coastal waters forecast from Point Arena to Point Reyes 10 to 60 nautical miles offshore. Gale warning in effect through Thursday afternoon. Today, northwest wind 25 to 30 knots with gusts up to 40 knots, seas 11 to 12 feet, wave detail. Northwest 12 feet at 10 seconds and south 3 feet at 18 seconds. Tonight, north winds 25 to 30 knots with gusts up to 45 knots, seas 12 to 14 feet, wave detail. Northwest 14 feet at 10 seconds and south 3 feet at 17 seconds. Thursday, north winds 25 to 30 knots with gusts up to 40 knots, seas 10 to 13 feet, wave detail. Northwest 13 feet at 10 seconds and south 3 feet at 17 seconds. San Francisco Bar forecast. In the deep water channel, mixed seas of 3 to 5 feet, increasing to 7 to 9 feet at 9 to 20 seconds. Across the bar, swell can be more than twice as high across the bar than surrounding waters. Waves are also more prone to break, particularly during strong ebb currents. Maximum ebb current of 1.4 knots at 1:11 p.m. Wednesday and 3.4 knots at 1:41 a.m. Thursday. The coastal waters forecast from Point Pinos to Point Piedras blunts out to 10 nautical miles. Small craft advisory in effect through late tonight. Today, northwest wind 15 to 20 knots, seas 7 to 9 feet, wave detail. Northwest 8 feet at 10 seconds and south 3 feet at 18 seconds. Tonight, northwest wind 15 to 20 knots, easing to 10 to 15 knots after midnight. Seas 8 to 10 feet, wave detail. Northwest 9 feet at 11 seconds and south 3 feet at 17 seconds. Thursday, southeast wind 5 to 10 knots, seas 7 to 9 feet, wave detail. Northwest 8 feet at 11 seconds and south 3 feet at 16 seconds. Patchy dense fog, the coastal waters forecast from Pigeon Point to Point Pinos 10 to 60 nautical miles offshore. Small craft advisory in effect through Thursday morning. Today, northwest wind 20 to 25 knots, gusts up to 35 knots this morning, then 35 knots late. Seas 10 to 13 feet, wave detail. Northwest 12 feet at 10 seconds and south 3 feet at 18 seconds. Tonight, northwest wind 20 to 25 knots with gusts up to 35 knots. Seas 11 to 14 feet, wave detail. Northwest 13 feet at 11 seconds and south 3 feet at 17 seconds. Thursday, north wind 15 to 20 knots, becoming northwest 10 to 15 knots in the afternoon. Seas 10 to 13 feet, subsiding to 9 to 11 feet in the afternoon. Wave detail, northwest 11 feet at 11 seconds and south 4 feet at 16 seconds. The offshore waters forecast for the following marine location, Point Arena to Pigeon Point between 60 nautical miles and 150 nautical miles offshore. Issued at 01:08 a.m. Pacific Daylight Time. Gale warning, today, north winds 20 to 30 knots. Seas 9 to 13 feet. Tonight, north winds 25 to 35 knots. Seas 9 to 15 feet. Thursday, north winds 20 to 30 knots. Seas 11 to 14 feet. Thursday night, north winds 20 to 30 knots. Seas 10 to 13 feet. Friday, north winds 20 to 30 knots. Seas 9 to 12 feet. Friday night, north winds 20 to 30 knots. Seas 8 to 12 feet. Saturday, north winds 15 to 25 knots. Seas 9 to 13 feet. Saturday night, north winds 15 to 25 knots. Seas 8 to 11 feet. Sun, north winds 10 to 20 knots, diminishing to 5 to 15 knots. Seas 7 to 9.

25 knots. Seas 8 to 12 feet. Friday, north winds 10 to 20 knots. Seas 7 to 11 feet. Friday night, north winds 10 to 20 knots. Seas 7 to 10 feet. Saturday, north to northwest winds 10 to 20 knots. Seas 7 to 10 feet. Saturday night, north to northwest winds 10 to 20 knots, becoming north 5 to 15 knots. Seas 7 to 10 feet. Sun, north to northwest winds less than 10 knots, becoming variable. Seas 6 to 8 feet. Sunday night, variable winds less than 10 knots. Seas 6 to 7 feet. The following is an important weather message from the National Weather Service, issued at 11:10 p.m. Pacific Daylight Time. Coastal flood advisory in effect from 7 p.m. Thursday to 1 a.m. Pacific Daylight Time Saturday. What? Up to 1.5 feet of inundation above ground level is possible in low-lying areas near shorelines and tidal waterways. Where? Bayshore regions near the San Francisco Bay. When? From 7 p.m. Thursday to 1 a.m. Pacific Daylight Time Saturday. Impacts, flooding of lots, parks, and roads with only isolated road closures expected. Additional details at the San Francisco tidal gauge. High tide is expected to be 1.2 feet above normal, 6.98 feet mean lower low water at 8:51 p.m. on Thursday the 11th, and 1.5 feet above normal, 7.23 feet mean lower low water at 9:34 p.m. on Friday the 12th. High tide varies up 90 minutes earlier or later along the Pacific coast and through the San Francisco Bay, respectively. If travel is required, allow extra time as some roads may be closed. Do not drive around barricades or through water of unknown depth. Take the necessary actions to protect flood-prone property. The coastal waters forecast from Point Reyes to Pigeon Point out to 10 nautical miles. Small craft advisory in effect through this evening. For today, northwest wind 15 to 20 knots, easing to 10 to 15 knots late this morning, rising to 15 to 20 knots early this afternoon, rising to 20 to 25 knots with gusts up to 35 knots late. Seas 6 to 9 feet. Wave detail, northwest 8 feet at 10 seconds and south 2 feet at 18 seconds. For tonight, northwest wind 15 to 20 knots with gusts up to 35 knots, easing to 10 to 15 knots after midnight. Seas 7 to 10 feet. Wave detail, northwest 9 feet at 10 seconds and south 2 feet at 17 seconds. For Thursday, northwest wind 5 to 10 knots, backing to west in the afternoon. Seas 6 to 9 feet, subsiding to 5 to 7 feet in the afternoon. Wave detail, northwest 8 feet at 10 seconds and south 3 feet at 16 seconds. The coastal waters forecast from Pigeon Point to Point Pinos out to 10 nautical miles. Small craft advisory in effect through this evening. For today, northwest wind 10 to 15 knots, rising to 15 to 20 knots this afternoon. Sea 7 to 9 feet. Wave detail, northwest 8 feet at 11 seconds and south 3 feet at 18 seconds. For tonight, northwest wind 15 to 20 knots, easing to 5 to 10 knots after midnight. Seas 7 to 10 feet. Wave detail, northwest 9 feet at 10 seconds and south 2 feet at 17 seconds. For Thursday, northwest wind around 5 knots, backing to southwest in the afternoon. Seas 6 to 9 feet. Wave detail, northwest 8 feet at 11 seconds and south 3 feet at 16 seconds. The following is an important beach hazard message from the National Weather Service, issued at 11:10 p.m. Pacific Daylight Time. Beach hazard statement remains in effect through late Wednesday night. What? Increased risk of sneaker waves and strong rip current due to long period southerly swell. Where? Pacific Coast beaches, especially south and southwest facing beaches, across Sonoma, Marin, San Mateo, and Santa Cruz counties. When? Through 5 a.m. Thursday morning. Impacts, dangerous swimming and surfing conditions, and localized beach erosion can be expected.

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Sunrise, sunset, and tidal information for the San Francisco Bay Area for Wednesday, June 10th. The sunrise today, 5:48 a.m. The sunset tonight, 8:30 p.m. Tidal data at the Golden Gate for today. Low tide, 2:11 a.m. at 0.97 feet. High tide, 8:24 a.m. at 3.73 feet. Low tide, 1:24 p.m. at 1.69 feet. High tide, 8:11 p.m. at 5.98 feet. Here are the buoy observations for 5 a.m. Pacific Daylight Time. An offshore buoy 6 winds west at 10 knots, pressure 1,026.5 millibars. An offshore buoy 59, winds north 12 knots, water temperature 61, pressure 1,024.6 millibars, sea 7 feet, every 19 seconds. At Point Arena buoy, winds northwest 21 knots, gusting to 25, water temperature 53, pressure 1,017.2 millibars, seas 5 feet, every 10 seconds. At buoy 13 near Bodega Bay, winds northwest at 21 knots, gusting to 25, pressure 1,013.9 millibars. At Point Reyes Wave Rider buoy, water temperature 51, seas 13 feet, every 11 seconds. At San Francisco Bar Buoy, water temperature 55, seas 8 feet, every 10 seconds. At San Francisco Buoy, winds northwest at 12 knots, water temperature 51, swell 9 feet, every 10 seconds. At Half Moon Bay Buoy, winds northwest 21 knots, gusting to 25, water temperature 54, pressure 1,014.5 millibars, seas 10 feet, every 8 seconds. At Monterey Bay Buoy, winds northwest 16 knots, water temperature 53, pressure 1,013.7 millibars, seas 11 feet, every 19 seconds. At Point Sur, Wave Rider Buoy, water temperature 52, seas 11 feet, every 10 seconds. At Cape San Martin Buoy, winds northwest 23 knots, gusting to 27, water temperature 58, pressure 1,011.9 millibars. Seas 10 feet, every 17 seconds. Synopsis for the Central California coast and bays, including the Monterey Bay, Greater Farallones, and Cordell Bank National Marine Sanctuaries. Gale force gusts will continue across the northern waters, with gusty northwest winds continuing across the rest of the waters, resulting in hazardous conditions for small craft. Winds and seas begin to ease by Thursday evening and are expected to stay light through the remainder of the forecast period. The marine forecast for San Pablo Bay, Suisun Bay, the West Delta, and the San Francisco Bay north of the Bay Bridge. For today, southwest wind around 5 knots, rising to 5 to 10 knots late this morning and afternoon. For tonight, southwest wind 5 to 10 knots. For Thursday, southwest wind around 5 knots, rising to 5 to 10 knots in the afternoon. The marine forecast for Monterey Bay. Small craft advisory in effect from 9 a.m. Pacific Daylight Time this morning through this evening. For today, northwest wind around 5 knots, backing to west 10 to 15 knots. Seas 4 to 6 feet. Wave detail, west 6 feet at 10 seconds and south 2 feet at 18 seconds. For tonight, west wind 5 to 10 knots, becoming northwest after midnight. Seas 5 to 7 feet. Wave detail, northwest 6 feet at 11 seconds and south 2 feet at 17 seconds. For Thursday, west wind around 5 knots, rising to 5 to 10 knots in the afternoon. Seas 4 to 6 feet. Wave detail, west 6 feet at 11 seconds and south 2 feet at 16 seconds. The coastal waters forecast from Point Arena to Point Reyes out to 10 nautical miles.

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Advisory in effect until 9 a.m. Pacific Daylight Time this morning. Gale warning in effect from 9 a.m. Pacific Daylight Time this morning through this evening. Today, northwest wind 15 to 20 knots, rising to 25 to 30 knots with gusts up to 40 knots is 8 to 11 feet wave detail. Northwest 10 feet at 10 seconds and south 2 feet at 18 seconds. Tonight, northwest wind 25 to 30 knots with gusts up to 40 knots, easing to 15 to 20 knots after midnight. Seas 9 to 12 feet wave detail, northwest 11 feet at 9 seconds and south 3 feet at 17 seconds. Thursday, northwest wind 10 to 15 knots, seas 7 to 10 feet wave detail, northwest 9 feet at 10 seconds and south 3 feet at 16 seconds. The coastal waters forecast from Point Arena to Point Reyes 10 to 60 nautical miles offshore. Gale warning in effect through Thursday afternoon. Today, northwest wind 25 to 30 knots with gusts up to 40 knots is 11 to 12 feet wave detail. Northwest 12 feet at 10 seconds and south 3 feet at 18 seconds. Tonight, north winds 25 to 30 knots with gusts up to 45 knots is 12 to 14 feet wave detail. Northwest 14 feet at 10 seconds and south 3 feet at 17 seconds. Thursday, north winds 25 to 30 knots with gusts up to 40 knots is 10 to 13 feet wave detail. Northwest 13 feet at 10 seconds and south 3 feet at 17 seconds. San Francisco Bar forecast. In the deep water channel, mixed seas of 3 to 5 feet, increasing to 7 to 9 feet at 9 to 20 seconds. Across the bar, swell can be more than twice as high across the bar than surrounding waters. Waves are also more prone to break, particularly during strong ebb currents. Maximum ebb current of 1.4 knots at 1:11 p.m. Wednesday and 3.4 knots at 1:41 a.m. Thursday. The coastal waters forecast from Point Pinos to Point Piedras Blancas out to 10 nautical miles. Small craft advisory in effect through late tonight. Today, northwest wind 15 to 20 knots, sea 7 to 9 feet wave detail. Northwest 8 feet at 10 seconds and south 3 feet at 18 seconds. Tonight, northwest wind 15 to 20 knots, easing to 10 to 15 knots after midnight. Seas 8 to 10 feet wave detail, northwest 9 feet at 11 seconds and south 3 feet at 17 seconds. Thursday, southeast wind 5 to 10 knots, seas 7 to 9 feet wave detail, northwest 8 feet at 11 seconds and south 3 feet at 16 seconds. Patchy dense fog, the coastal waters forecast from Pigeon Point to Point Pinos 10 to 60 nautical miles offshore. Small craft advisory in effect through Thursday morning. Today, northwest wind 20 to 25 knots, gusts up to 35 knots this morning, then 35 knots late. Seas 10 to 13 feet wave detail, northwest 12 feet at 10 seconds and south 3 feet at 18 seconds. Tonight, northwest wind 20 to 25 knots with gusts up to 35 knots, seas 11 to 14 feet wave detail, northwest 13 feet at 11 seconds and south 3 feet at 17 seconds. Thursday, north wind 15 to 20 knots, becoming northwest 10 to 15 knots in the afternoon. Seas 10 to 13 feet, subsiding to 9 to 11 feet in the afternoon. Wave detail, northwest 11 feet at 11 seconds and south 4 feet at 16 seconds. The offshore waters forecast for the following marine location, Point Arena to Pigeon Point between 60 nautical miles and 150 nautical miles offshore. Issued at 01:08 a.m. Pacific Daylight Time. Gale warning, today, north winds 20 to 30 knots. Seas 9 to 13 feet. Tonight, north winds 25 to 35 knots. Seas 9 to 15 feet. Thursday, north winds 20 to 30 knots. Seas 11 to 14 feet. Thursday night, north winds 20 to 30 knots. Seas 10 to 13 feet. Friday, north winds 20 to 30 knots. Seas 9 to 12 feet. Friday night, north winds 20 to 30 knots. Seas 8 to 12 feet. Saturday, north winds 15 to 25 knots. Seas 9 to 13 feet. Saturday night, north winds 15 to 25 knots.

to 11 feet. Sun, north winds 10 to 20 knots, diminishing to 5 to 15 knots. Sea 7 to 9 feet. Sunday night, north to northeast winds 5 to 15 knots. Sea 6 to 8 feet. The offshore waters forecast for the following marine location: Pigeon Point to Point Piedras Blancas between 60 nautical miles and 150 nautical miles offshore. Issued at 01, 08 a.m. Pacific Daylight Time. Today, north winds 25 to 30 knots. Seas 11 to 13 feet. Tonight, north winds 20 to 30 knots. Sea is 12 to 15 feet. Thursday, north winds 20 to 30 knots. Seas 10 to 14 feet. Thursday night, north winds 15 to 25 knots. Seas 8 to 12 feet. Friday, north winds 10 to 20 knots. Seas 7 to 11 feet. Friday night, north winds 10 to 20 knots. Seas 7 to 10 feet. Saturday, north to northwest winds 10 to 20 knots. Seas 7 to 10 feet. Saturday night, north to northwest winds 10 to 20 knots, becoming north 5 to 15 knots. Seas 7 to 10 feet. Sun, north to northwest winds less than 10 knots, becoming variable. Seas 6 to 8 feet. Sunday night, variable winds less than 10 knots. Seas 6 to 7 feet. The following is an important weather message from the National Weather Service. Issued at 11:10 p.m. Pacific Daylight Time. Coastal flood advisory in effect from 7 p.m. Thursday to 1 a.m. Pacific Daylight Time Saturday. What? Up to 1.5 feet of inundation above ground level is possible in low-lying areas near shorelines and tidal waterways. Where? Bayshore regions near the San Francisco Bay. When? From 7 p.m. Thursday to 1 a.m. Pacific Daylight Time Saturday. Impacts, flooding of lots, parks, and roads with only isolated road closures expected. Additional details at the San Francisco tidal gauge. High tide is expected to be 1.2 feet above normal, 6.98 feet mean lower low water at 8:51 p.m. on Thursday the 11th, and 1.5 feet above normal, 7.23 feet mean lower low water at 9:34 p.m. on Friday the 12th. High tide varies up 90 minutes earlier or later along the Pacific coast and through the San Francisco Bay, respectively. If travel is required, allow extra time as some roads may be closed. Do not drive around barricades or through water of unknown depth. Take the necessary actions to protect flood-prone property. The coastal waters forecast from Point Reyes to Pigeon Point out to 10 nautical miles. Small craft advisory in effect through this evening. For today, northwest wind 15 to 20 knots, easing to 10 to 15 knots late this morning, rising to 15 to 20 knots early this afternoon, rising to 20 to 25 knots with gusts up to 35 knots late. Seas 6 to 9 feet. Wave detail, northwest 8 feet at 10 seconds and south 2 feet at 18 seconds. For tonight, northwest wind 15 to 20 knots with gusts up to 35 knots, easing to 10 to 15 knots after midnight. Sea 7 to 10 feet. Wave detail, northwest 9 feet at 10 seconds and south 2 feet at 17 seconds. For Thursday, northwest wind 5 to 10 knots, backing to west in the afternoon. Sea 6 to 9 feet, subsiding to 5 to 7 feet in the afternoon. Wave detail, northwest 8 feet at 10 seconds and south 3 feet at 16 seconds. 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This broadcast originates from the National Weather Service office located in Monterey, California, and serves the coastal marine waters, including San Francisco and Monterey Bay. The coastal waters forecast from Pigeon Point to Point Pinos out to 10 nautical miles. Small craft advisory in effect through this evening. For today, northwest wind 10 to 15 knots, rising to 15 to 20 knots this afternoon. Sea 7 to 9 feet. Wave detail.

northwest 8 feet at 11 seconds and south 3 feet at 18 seconds. For tonight, northwest wind 15 to 20 knots, easing to 5 to 10 knots after midnight. Sea 7 to 10 feet. Wave detail, northwest 9 feet at 10 seconds and south 2 feet at 17 seconds. For Thursday, northwest wind around 5 knots, backing to southwest in the afternoon. Sea 6 to 9 feet. Wave detail, northwest 8 feet at 11 seconds and south 3 feet at 16 seconds. The following is an important beach hazard message from the National Weather Service, issued at 11:10 p.m. Pacific Daylight Time. Beach hazard statement remains in effect through late Wednesday night. What? Increased risk of sneaker waves and stronger currents due to long period southerly swell. Where? Pacific Coast beaches, especially south and southwest facing beaches, across Sonoma, Marin, San Mateo, and Santa Cruz counties. When? Through 5 a.m. Thursday morning. Impacts, dangerous swimming and surfing conditions, and localized beach erosion can be expected. Sneaker waves can sweep across the shoreline without warning, pulling people into the sea from rocks, jetties, and beaches. Stay off of jetties, piers, rocks, and other waterside infrastructure. Remain out of the water to avoid hazardous surf and never turn your back on the ocean. Monitor local weather, surf, and tide forecast at www.weather.gov/mtr. Semi-sunset and tidal information for the San Francisco Bay Area for Wednesday, June 10th. The sunrise today, 5:48 a.m. The sunset tonight, 8:30 p.m. Tidal data at the Golden Gate for today. Low tide, 2:11 a.m. at 0.97 feet. High tide, 8:24 a.m. at 3.73 feet. Low tide, 1:24 p.m. at 1.69 feet. High tide, 8:11 p.m. at 5.98 feet. Here are the buoy observations for 5 a.m. Pacific Daylight Time. An offshore buoy 6 winds west at 10 knots, pressure 1,026.5 millibars. An offshore buoy 59, winds north 12 knots, water temperature 61, pressure 1,024.6 millibars, sea 7 feet, every 19 seconds. At Point Arena buoy, winds northwest 21 knots, gusting to 25, water temperature 53, pressure 1,017.2 millibars, seas 5 feet, every 10 seconds. At buoy 13 near Bodega Bay, winds northwest at 21 knots, gusting to 25, pressure 1,013.9 millibars. At Point Reyes Wave Rider buoy, water temperature 51, seas 13 feet, every 11 seconds. At San Francisco Bar buoy, water temperature 55, seas 8 feet, every 10 seconds. At San Francisco buoy, winds northwest at 12 knots, water temperature 51, swell 9 feet, every 10 seconds. At Half Moon Bay buoy, winds northwest 21 knots, gusting to 25, water temperature 54, pressure 1,014.5 millibars, seas 10 feet, every 8 seconds. At Monterey Bay buoy, winds northwest 16 knots, water temperature 53, pressure 1,013.7 millibars, seas 11 feet, every 19 seconds. At Point Sur, Wave Rider buoy, water temperature 52, seas 11 feet, every 10 seconds. At Cape San Martin buoy, winds northwest 23 knots, gusting to 27, water temperature 58, pressure 1,011.9 millibars. Seas 10 feet, every 17 seconds. Synopsis for the Central California coast and bays, including the Monterey Bay, Greater Farallones, and Cordell Bank National Marine Sanctuaries. Gale force gusts will continue across the northern waters, with gusty northwest winds continuing across the rest of the waters, resulting in hazardous conditions for small craft. Winds and seas begin to ease by Thursday evening and are expected to stay light through the remainder of the forecast period. The marine forecast for San Pablo Bay, Suisun Bay, the West Delta, and the San Francisco Bay north of the Bay Bridge. For today, southwest wind around

5 knots. Rising to 5 to 10 knots late this morning and afternoon. For tonight, southwest wind 5 to 10 knots. For Thursday, southwest wind around 5 knots, rising to 5 to 10 knots in the afternoon. The marine forecast for Monterey Bay. Small craft advisory in effect from 9 a.m. Pacific Daylight Time this morning through this evening. For today, northwest wind around 5 knots, backing to west 10 to 15 knots. Seas 4 to 6 feet. Wave detail, west 6 feet at 10 seconds and south 2 feet at 18 seconds. For tonight, west wind 5 to 10 knots, becoming northwest after midnight. Seas 5 to 7 feet. Wave detail, northwest 6 feet at 11 seconds and south 2 feet at 17 seconds. For Thursday, west wind around 5 knots, rising to 5 to 10 knots in the afternoon. Seas 4 to 6 feet. Wave detail, west 6 feet at 11 seconds and south 2 feet at 16 seconds. The coastal waters forecast from Point Arena to Point Reyes out to 10 nautical miles. Small craft advisory in effect until 9 a.m. Pacific Daylight Time this morning. Gale warning in effect from 9 a.m. Pacific Daylight Time this morning through this evening. Today, northwest wind 15 to 20 knots, rising to 25 to 30 knots with gusts up to 40 knots, seas 8 to 11 feet. Wave detail, northwest 10 feet at 10 seconds and south 2 feet at 18 seconds. Tonight, northwest wind 25 to 30 knots with gusts up to 40 knots, easing to 15 to 20 knots after midnight. Seas 9 to 12 feet. Wave detail, northwest 11 feet at 9 seconds and south 3 feet at 17 seconds. Thursday, northwest wind 10 to 15 knots, seas 7 to 10 feet. Wave detail, northwest 9 feet at 10 seconds and south 3 feet at 16 seconds. The coastal waters forecast from Point Arena to Point Reyes 10 to 60 nautical miles offshore. Gale warning in effect through Thursday afternoon. Today, northwest wind 25 to 30 knots with gusts up to 40 knots, seas 11 to 12 feet. Wave detail, northwest 12 feet at 10 seconds and south 3 feet at 18 seconds. Tonight, north winds 25 to 30 knots with gusts up to 45 knots, seas 12 to 14 feet. Wave detail, northwest 14 feet at 10 seconds and south 3 feet at 17 seconds. Thursday, north wind 30 knots with gusts up to 45 knots, seas 12 to 14 feet. Wave detail, northwest 14 feet at 10 seconds and south 3 feet at 17 seconds. Thursday, north winds 25 to 30 knots with gusts up to 40 knots, seas 10 to 13 feet. Wave detail, northwest 13 feet at 10 seconds and south 3 feet at 17 seconds. San Francisco Bar forecast. In the deep water channel, mixed seas of 3 to 5 feet, increasing to 7 to 9 feet at 9 to 20 seconds. Across the bar, swell can be more than twice as high across the bar than surrounding waters. Waves are also more prone to break, particularly during strong ebb currents. Maximum ebb current of 1.4 knots at 1:11 p.m. Wednesday and 3.4 knots at 1:41 a.m. Thursday. The coastal waters forecast from Point Pinos to Point Piedras Blancas out to 10 nautical miles. Small craft advisory in effect through late tonight. Today, northwest wind 15 to 20 knots, seas 7 to 9 feet. Wave detail, northwest 8 feet at 10 seconds and south 3 feet at 18 seconds. Tonight, northwest wind 15 to 20 knots, easing to 10 to 15 knots after midnight. Seas 8 to 10 feet. Wave detail, northwest 9 feet at 11 seconds and south 3 feet at 17 seconds. Thursday, southeast wind 5 to 10 knots, seas 7 to 9 feet. Wave detail, northwest 8 feet at 11 seconds and south 3 feet at 16 seconds. Patchy dense fog, the coastal waters forecast from Pigeon Point to Point Pinos 10 to 60 nautical miles offshore. Small craft advisory in effect through Thursday morning. Today, northwest wind 20 to 25 knots, gusts up to 35 knots this morning, then 35 knots late. Seas 10 to 13 feet. Wave detail, northwest 12 feet at 10 seconds and south 3 feet at 18 seconds. Tonight, northwest wind 20 to 25 knots with gusts up to 35 knots, seas 11 to 14 feet.

Rate detail, northwest 13 feet at 11 seconds and south 3 feet at 17 seconds. Thursday, north wind 15 to 20 knots, becoming northwest 10 to 15 knots in the afternoon. Seas 10 to 13 feet, subsiding to 9 to 11 feet in the afternoon. Wave detail, northwest 11 feet at 11 seconds and south 4 feet at 16 seconds. The offshore waters forecast for the following marine location, Point Arena to Pigeon Point between 60 nautical miles and 150 nautical miles offshore. Issued at 01:08 a.m. Pacific Daylight Time. Gale warning, today, north winds 20 to 30 knots. Seas 9 to 13 feet. Tonight, north winds 25 to 35 knots. Seas 9 to 15 feet. Thursday, north winds 20 to 30 knots. Seas 11 to 14 feet. Thursday night, north winds 20 to 30 knots. Seas 10 to 13 feet. Friday, north winds 20 to 30 knots. Seas 9 to 12 feet. Friday night, north winds 20 to 30 knots. Seas 8 to 12 feet. Saturday, north winds 15 to 25 knots. Seas 9 to 13 feet. Saturday night, north winds 15 to 25 knots. Seas 8 to 11 feet. Sun, north winds 10 to 20 knots, diminishing to 5 to 15 knots. Seas 7 to 9 feet. Sunday night, north to northeast winds 5 to 15 knots. Seas 6 to 8 feet. The offshore waters forecast for the following marine location, Pigeon Point to Point Piedras Blancas between 60 nautical miles and 150 nautical miles offshore. Issued at 01:08 a.m. Pacific Daylight Time. Today, north winds 25 to 30 knots. Seas 11 to 13 feet. Tonight, north winds 20 to 30 knots. Seas 12 to 15 feet. Thursday, north winds 20 to 30 knots. Seas 10 to 14 feet. Thursday night, north winds 15 to 25 knots. Seas 8 to 12 feet. Friday, north winds 10 to 20 knots. Seas 7 to 11 feet. Friday night, north winds 10 to 20 knots. Seas 7 to 10 feet. Saturday, north to northwest winds 10 to 20 knots. Seas 7 to 10 feet. Saturday night, north to northwest winds 10 to 20 knots, becoming north 5 to 15 knots. Seas 7 to 10 feet. Sun, north to northwest winds less than 10 knots, becoming variable. Seas 6 to 8 feet. Sunday night, variable winds less than 10 knots. Seas 6 to 7 feet. The following is an important weather message from the National Weather Service. Issued at 11:10 p.m. Pacific Daylight Time. Coastal flood advisory in effect from 7 p.m. Thursday to 1 a.m. Pacific Daylight Time Saturday. What? Up to 1.5 feet of inundation above ground level is possible in low-lying areas near shorelines and tidal waterways. Where? Bayshore regions near the San Francisco Bay. When? From 7 p.m. Thursday to 1 a.m. Pacific Daylight Time Saturday. Impacts, flooding of lots, parks, and roads with only isolated road closures expected. Additional details, at the San Francisco tidal gauge, high tide is expected to be 1.2 feet above normal 6.98 feet mean lower low water at 8:51 p.m. on Thursday the 11th, and 1.5 feet above normal 7.23 feet mean lower low water at 9:34 p.m. on Friday the 12th. High tide varies up to 90 minutes earlier or later along the Pacific coast and through the San Francisco Bay, respectively. If travel is required, allow extra time as some roads may be closed. Do not drive around barricades or through water of unknown depth. Take the necessary actions to protect flood-prone property. The coastal waters forecast from Point Reyes to Pigeon Point out to 10 nautical miles. Small craft advisory in effect through this evening. For today, northwest wind 15 to 20 knots, easing to 10 to 15 knots late this morning, rising to 15 to 20 knots early this afternoon, rising to 20 to 25.

Gusts with gusts up to 35 knots late. Seas 6 to 9 feet. Wave detail, northwest 8 feet at 10 seconds and south 2 feet at 18 seconds. For tonight, northwest wind 15 to 20 knots with gusts up to 35 knots, easing to 10 to 50 knots after midnight. Sea at 7 to 10 feet. Wave detail, northwest 9 feet at 10 seconds and south 2 feet at 17 seconds. For Thursday, northwest wind 5 to 10 knots, backing to west in the afternoon. Sea 6 to 9 feet, subsiding to 5 to 7 feet in the afternoon. Wave detail, northwest 8 feet at 10 seconds and south 3 feet at 16 seconds. The coastal waters forecast from Pigeon Point to Point Pinos out to 10 nautical miles. Small craft advisory in effect through this evening. For today, northwest wind 10 to 15 knots, rising to 15 to 20 knots this afternoon. Sea 7 to 9 feet. Wave detail, northwest 8 feet at 11 seconds and south 3 feet at 18 seconds. For tonight, northwest wind 15 to 20 knots, easing to 5 to 10 knots after midnight. Sea 7 to 10 feet. Wave detail, northwest 9 feet at 10 seconds and south 2 feet at 17 seconds. For Thursday, northwest wind around 5 knots, backing to southwest in the afternoon. Seas 6 to 9 feet. Wave detail, northwest 8 feet at 11 seconds and south 3 feet at 16 seconds. The following is an important beach hazard message from the National Weather Service. Issued at 11:10 p.m. Pacific Daylight Time. Beach hazard statement remains in effect through late Wednesday night. What? Increased risk of sneaker waves and strong rip currents due to long period southerly swell. Where? Pacific Coast beaches, especially south and southwest facing beaches, across Sonoma, Marin, San Mateo, and Santa Cruz counties. When? Through 5 a.m. Thursday morning. Impacts, dangerous swimming and surfing conditions, and localized beach erosion can be expected. Sneaker waves can sweep across the shoreline without warning, pulling people into the sea from rocks, jetties, and beaches. Stay off of jetties, piers, rocks, and other waterside infrastructure. Remain out of the water to avoid hazardous surf and never turn your back on the ocean. Monitor local weather, surf and tide forecast at www.weather.gov/mtr. Sunrise, sunset, and tidal information for the San Francisco Bay Area for Wednesday, June 10th. The sunrise today, 5:48 a.m. The sunset tonight, 8:30 p.m. Tidal data at the Golden Gate for today. Low tide, 2:11 a.m. at 0.97 feet. High tide, 8:24 a.m. at 3.73 feet. Low tide, 1:24 p.m. at 1.69 feet. High tide, 8:11 p.m. at 5.98 feet. Here are the buoy observations for 5 a.m. Pacific Daylight Time. An offshore buoy 6 winds west at 10 knots, pressure 1,026.5 millibars. An offshore buoy 59, winds north 12 knots, water temperature 61, pressure 1,024.6 millibars, sea 7 feet, every 19 seconds. At Point Arena buoy, winds northwest 21 knots, gusting to 25, water temperature 53, pressure 1,017.2 millibars, seas 5 feet, every 10 seconds. At buoy 13 near Bodega Bay, winds northwest at 21 knots, gusting to 25, pressure 1,013.9 millibars. At Point Reyes Wave Rider buoy, water temperature 51, seas 13 feet, every 11 seconds. At San Francisco Bar buoy, water temperature 55, seas 8 feet, every 10 seconds. At San Francisco buoy, winds northwest at 12 knots, water temperature 51, swell 9 feet, every 10 seconds. At Half Moon Bay buoy, winds northwest 21 knots, gusting to 25, water temperature 54, pressure 1,014.5 millibars, seas 10 feet, every 8 seconds. At Monterey Bay buoy, winds northwest 16 knots, water temperature 50.

pressure 1,013.7 millibars, seas 11 feet, every 19 seconds. Head pointer, wave rider buoy water temperature 52, seas 11 feet, every 10 seconds. At Cape San Martin buoy winds northwest 23 knots, gusting to 27, water temperature 58, pressure 1,011.9 millibars. Seas 10 feet, every 17 seconds. Synopsis for the Central California coast and bays, including the Monterey Bay, Greater Farallones, and Cordell Bank National Marine Sanctuaries, gale force gusts will continue across the northern waters, with gusty northwest winds continuing across the rest of the waters, resulting in hazardous conditions for small craft. Winds and seas begin to ease by Thursday evening and are expected to stay light through the remainder of the forecast period. The marine forecast for San Pablo Bay, Suisun Bay, the West Delta, and the San Francisco Bay north of the Bay Bridge. For today, southwest wind around 5 knots, rising to 5 to 10 knots late this morning and afternoon. For tonight, southwest wind 5 to 10 knots. For Thursday, southwest wind around 5 knots, rising to 5 to 10 knots in the afternoon. The marine forecast for Monterey Bay. Small craft advisory in effect from 9 a.m. Pacific Daylight Time this morning through this evening. For today, northwest wind around 5 knots, backing to west 10 to 15 knots. Seas 4 to 6 feet. Wave detail, west 6 feet at 10 seconds and south 2 feet at 18 seconds. For tonight, west wind 5 to 10 knots, becoming northwest after midnight. Seas 5 to 7 feet. Wave detail, northwest 6 feet at 11 seconds and south 2 feet at 17 seconds. For Thursday, west wind around 5 knots, rising to 5 to 10 knots in the afternoon. Seas 4 to 6 feet. Wave detail, west 6 feet at 11 seconds and south 2 feet at 16 seconds. The coastal waters forecast from Point Arena to Point Reyes out to 10 nautical miles. Small craft advisory in effect until 9 a.m. Pacific Daylight Time this morning. Gale warning in effect from 9 a.m. Pacific Daylight Time this morning through this evening. Today, northwest wind 15 to 20 knots, rising to 25 to 30 knots with gusts up to 40 knots, is 8 to 11 feet. Wave detail, northwest 10 feet at 10 seconds and south 2 feet at 18 seconds. Tonight, northwest wind 25 to 30 knots with gusts up to 40 knots, easing to 15 to 20 knots after midnight. Seas 9 to 12 feet. Wave detail, northwest 11 feet at 9 seconds and south 3 feet at 17 seconds. Thursday, northwest wind 10 to 15 knots, seas 7 to 10 feet. Wave detail, northwest 9 feet at 10 seconds and south 3 feet at 16 seconds. The coastal waters forecast from Point Arena to Point Reyes 10 to 60 nautical miles offshore. Gale warning in effect through Thursday afternoon. Today, northwest wind 25 to 30 knots with gusts up to 40 knots, seas 11 to 12 feet. Wave detail, northwest 12 feet at 10 seconds and south 3 feet at 18 seconds. Tonight, north winds 25 to 30 knots with gusts up to 45 knots, seas 12 to 14 feet. Wave detail, northwest 14 feet at 10 seconds and south 3 feet at 17 seconds. Thursday, north winds 25 to 30 knots with gusts up to 40 knots, seas 10 to 13 feet. Wave detail, northwest 13 feet at 10 seconds and south 3 feet at 17 seconds. San Francisco Bar forecast. In the deep water channel, mixed seas of 3 to 5 feet, increasing to 7 to 9 feet at 9 to 20 seconds. Across the bar, swell can be more than twice as high across the bar than surrounding waters. Waves are also more prone to break, particularly during strong ebb currents. Maximum ebb current of 1.4 knots at 1:11 p.m. Wednesday and 3.4 knots at 1:41 a.m. Thursday. The coastal waters forecast from Point Pinos to Point Piedras Blancas out to 10 nautical miles. Small craft advisory in effect through late tonight. Today, northwest wind 15 to 20 knots, seas 7 to 9 feet. Wave detail, northwest 8 feet at 10 seconds and south 3 feet at 18 seconds. Tonight, northwest.

Wind 15 to 20 knots, easing to 10 to 50 knots after midnight. Seas 8 to 10 feet wave detail, northwest 9 feet at 11 seconds and south 3 feet at 17 seconds. Thursday southeast wind 5 to 10 knots, sea 7 to 9 feet wave detail, northwest 8 feet at 11 seconds and south 3 feet at 16 seconds. Patchy dense fog, the coastal waters forecast from Pigeon Point to Point Pinos 10 to 16 nautical miles offshore. Small craft advisory in effect through Thursday morning. Today northwest wind 20 to 25 knots, gusts up to 35 knots this morning, then 35 knots late. Seas 10 to 13 feet wave detail, northwest 12 feet at 10 seconds and south 3 feet at 18 seconds. Tonight northwest wind 20 to 25 knots with gusts up to 35 knots, seas 11 to 14 feet wave detail, northwest 13 feet at 11 seconds and south 3 feet at 17 seconds. Thursday north wind 15 to 20 knots, becoming northwest 10 to 15 knots in the afternoon. Seas 10 to 13 feet, subsiding to 9 to 11 feet in the afternoon. Wave detail, northwest 11 feet at 11 seconds and south 4 feet at 16 seconds. The offshore waters forecast for the following marine location, Point Arena to Pigeon Point between 60 nautical miles and 150 nautical miles offshore. Issued at 01:08 a.m. Pacific Daylight Time. Gale warning, today, north winds 20 to 30 knots. Seas 9 to 13 feet. Tonight, north winds 25 to 35 knots. Seas 9 to 15 feet. Thursday, north winds 20 to 30 knots. Seas 11 to 14 feet. Thursday night, north winds 20 to 30 knots. Seas 10 to 13 feet. Friday, north winds 20 to 30 knots. Seas 9 to 12 feet. Friday night, north winds 20 to 30 knots. Seas 8 to 12 feet. Saturday, north winds 15 to 25 knots. Seas 9 to 13 feet. Saturday night, north winds 15 to 25 knots. Seas 8 to 11 feet. Sun, north winds 10 to 20 knots, diminishing to 5 to 15 knots. Seas 7 to 9 feet. Sunday night, north northeast winds 5 to 15 knots. Seas 6 to 8 feet. The offshore waters forecast for the following marine location, Pigeon Point to Point Piedras Blancas between 60 nautical miles and 150 nautical miles offshore. Issued at 01:08 a.m. Pacific Daylight Time. Today, north winds 25 to 30 knots. Seas 11 to 13 feet. Tonight, north winds 20 to 30 knots. Seas 12 to 15 feet. Thursday, north winds 20 to 30 knots. Seas 10 to 14 feet. Thursday night, north winds 15 to 25 knots. Seas 8 to 12 feet. Friday, north winds 10 to 20 knots. Seas 7 to 11 feet. Friday night, north winds 10 to 20 knots. Seas 7 to 10 feet. Saturday, north to northwest winds 10 to 20 knots. Seas 7 to 10 feet. Saturday night, north to northwest winds 10 to 20 knots, becoming north 5 to 15 knots. Seas 7 to 10 feet. Sun, north to northwest winds less than 10 knots, becoming 5. The following is an important weather message from the National Weather Service. Heat advisory remains in effect from noon to 11 p.m. Pacific Daylight Time Thursday. What? High temperatures between 90 and 103 for interior valleys and higher elevations. High temperatures between 85 and 96 degrees for the Bayshoreline. Where? The East Bay and San Francisco Bayshore line, North Bay interior mountains and valleys, and the Santa Clara Valley and Eastern Hills. When? From noon to 11 p.m. Pacific Daylight Time Thursday. Impacts. This level of heat affects most individuals sensitive to heat, especially those without effective cooling and or adequate hydration. Impacts possible in some health systems and in heat-sensitive industries. Hydration is a critical piece to surviving the heat. Drink water, and if possible, take water.

those who are vulnerable. Take extra precautions when outside. Wear lightweight and loose-fitting clothing. Try to limit strenuous activities to the early morning or evening. Take action when you experience symptoms of heat exhaustion and or heat stroke. Beep the heat and check the back seat. Do not leave young children or pets in unattended vehicles. Car interiors will reach lethal temperatures in a matter of minutes. The offshore waters forecast for the following marine location: Pigeon Point to Point Piedras Blanc is between 60 nautical miles and 150 nautical miles offshore. Issued at 01, 08 a.m. Pacific Daylight Time. Today, north winds 25 to 30 knots. Seas 11 to 13 feet. Tonight, north winds 20 to 30 knots. Seas 12 to 15 feet. Thursday, north winds 20 to 30 knots. Seas 10 to 14 feet. Thursday night, north winds 15 to 25 knots. Seas 8 to 12 feet. Friday, north winds 10 to 20 knots. Seas 7 to 11 feet. Friday night, north winds 10 to 20 knots. Seas 7 to 10 feet. Saturday, north to northwest winds 10 to 20 knots. Seas 7 to 10 feet. Saturday night, north to northwest winds 10 to 20 knots, becoming north 5 to 15 knots. Seas 7 to 10 feet. Sun, north to northwest winds less than 10 knots, becoming variable. Seas 6 to 8 feet. Sunday night, variable winds less than 10 knots. Seas 6 to 7 feet. The following is an important weather message from the National Weather Service. Heat advisory remains in effect from noon to 11 p.m. Pacific Daylight Time Thursday. What? High temperatures between 90 and 103 for interior valleys and higher elevations. High temperatures between 85 and 96 degrees for the Bayshore line. Where? The East Bay and San Francisco Bayshore line, North Bay interior mountains and valleys, and the Santa Clara Valley and Eastern Hills. When? From noon to 11 p.m. Pacific Daylight Time Thursday. Impacts. This level of heat affects most individuals sensitive to heat, especially those without effective cooling and or adequate hydration. Impacts possible in some health systems and in heat-sensitive industries. Hydration is a critical piece to surviving the heat. Drink water, and if possible, take water to those who are vulnerable. Take extra precautions when outside. Wear lightweight and loose-fitting clothing. Try to limit strenuous activities to the early morning or evening. Take action when you experience symptoms of heat exhaustion and or heat stroke. Beep the heat and check the back seat. Do not leave young children or pets in unattended vehicles. Car interiors will reach lethal temperatures in a matter of minutes. The following is an important weather message from the National Weather Service. Issued at 11:10 p.m. Pacific Daylight Time. Coastal flood advisory in effect from 7 p.m. Thursday to 1 a.m. Pacific Daylight Time Saturday. What? Up to 1.5 feet of inundation above ground level is possible in low-lying areas near shorelines and tidal waterways. Where? Bayshore regions near the San Francisco Bay. When? From 7 p.m. Thursday to 1 a.m. Pacific Daylight Time Saturday. Impacts, flooding of lots, parks, and roads with only isolated road closures expected. Additional details, at the San Francisco tidal gauge, high tide is expected to be 1.2 feet above normal, 6.98 feet mean lower low water at 8:51 p.m. on Thursday the 11th, and 1.5 feet above normal, 7.23 feet mean lower low water at 9:34 p.m. on Friday the 12th. High tide varies up 90 minutes earlier or later along the Pacific coast and through the San Francisco Bay, respectively. If travel is required, allow extra time as some roads may be closed. Do not drive around barricades or through water of unknown depth. Take the necessary actions to protect flood-prone property. The coastal waters forecast from Point Reyes to Pigeon Point out to 10 nautical miles. Small craft advisory in effect through this evening. For today, northwest wind.

Rising to 20 knots. Easing to 10 to 15 knots late this morning. Rising to 16 to 20 knots early this afternoon. Rising to 20 to 25 knots with gusts up to 35 knots late. Seas 6 to 9 feet. Wave detail. Northwest 8 feet at 10 seconds and south 2 feet at 18 seconds. For tonight, northwest wind 15 to 20 knots with gusts up to 35 knots, easing to 10 to 15 knots after midnight. Sea 7 to 10 feet. Wave detail. Northwest 9 feet at 10 seconds and south 2 feet at 17 seconds. For Thursday, northwest wind 5 to 10 knots, backing to west in the afternoon. Sea 6 to 9 feet, subsiding to 5 to 7 feet in the afternoon. Wave detail, northwest 8 feet at 10 seconds and south 3 feet at 16 seconds. The coastal waters forecast from Pigeon Point to Point Pinos out to 10 nautical miles. Small craft advisory in effect through this evening. For today, northwest wind 10 to 15 knots, rising to 15 to 20 knots this afternoon. Sea 7 to 9 feet. Wave detail, northwest 8 feet at 11 seconds and south 3 feet at 18 seconds. For tonight, northwest wind 15 to 20 knots, easing to 5 to 10 knots after midnight. Sea 7 to 10 feet. Wave detail, northwest 9 feet at 10 seconds and south 2 feet at 17 seconds. For Thursday, northwest wind around 5 knots, backing to southwest in the afternoon. Sea 6 to 9 feet. Wave detail, northwest 8 feet at 11 seconds and south 3 feet at 16 seconds. 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This broadcast originates from the National Weather Service office located in Monterey, California, and serves the coastal marine waters, including San Francisco and Monterey Bay. The following is an important beach hazard message from the National Weather Service, issued at 11:10 p.m. Pacific Daylight Time. Beach hazard statement remains in effect through late Wednesday night. What? Increased risk of sneaker waves and strong rip currents due to long period southerly swell. Where? Pacific Coast beaches, especially south and southwest facing beaches, across Sonoma, Marin, San Mateo, and Santa Cruz counties. When? Through 5 a.m. Thursday morning. Impacts, dangerous swimming and surfing conditions, and localized beach erosion can be expected. Sneaker waves can sweep across the shoreline without warning, pulling people into the sea from rocks, jetties, and beaches. Stay off of jetties, piers, rocks, and other waterside infrastructure. Remain out of the water to avoid hazardous surf and never turn your back on the ocean. Monitor local weather, surf, and time forecast at www.weather.gov/mtr. Sunrise, sunset, and tidal information for the San Francisco Bay Area for Wednesday, June 10th. The sunrise today, 5:48 a.m. The sunset tonight, 8:30 p.m. Tidal data at the Golden Gate for today. Low tide, 2:11 a.m. at 0.97 feet. High tide, 8:24 a.m. at 3.73 feet. Low tide, 1:24 p.m. at 1.69 feet. High tide, 8:11 p.m. at 5.98 feet. Here are the buoy observations for 6 a.m. Pacific Daylight Time. An offshore buoy 6 winds west at 10 knots, pressure 1,026.6 millibars. An offshore buoy 59 winds north at 14 knots, water temperature 61, pressure 1,024.7 millibars. A buoy 14 near Point Arena winds northwest at 21 knots, gusting to 27, water temperature 53, pressure 1,017.2 millibars. A buoy 13 near Bodega Bay winds northwest at 21 knots, gusting to 25, pressure 1,013.9 millibars. At Point Reyes Wave Rider buoy water temperature 51, seas 13 feet every 10 seconds. At San Francisco Bar buoy water temperature 55, seas 7 feet every 18 seconds.

basis for the central California coast and bays, including the Monterey Bay, Greater Farallones, and Cordell Bank National Marine Sanctuaries. Gale force gusts will continue across the northern waters, with gusty northwest winds continuing across the rest of the waters, resulting in hazardous conditions for small craft. Winds and seas begin to ease by Thursday evening and are expected to stay light through the remainder of the forecast period. The marine forecast for San Pablo Bay, Suisun Bay, the West Delta, and the San Francisco Bay north of the Bay Bridge. For today, southwest wind around 5 knots, rising to 5 to 10 knots late this morning and afternoon. For tonight, southwest wind 5 to 10 knots. For Thursday, southwest wind around 5 knots, rising to 5 to 10 knots in the afternoon. The marine forecast for Monterey Bay. Small craft advisory in effect from 9 a.m. Pacific Daylight Time this morning through this evening. For today, northwest wind around 5 knots, backing to west 10 to 15 knots. Seas 4 to 6 feet. Wave detail, west 6 feet at 10 seconds and south 2 feet at 18 seconds. For tonight, west wind 5 to 10 knots, becoming northwest after midnight. Seas 5 to 7 feet. Wave detail, northwest 6 feet at 11 seconds and south 2 feet at 17 seconds. For Thursday, west wind around 5 knots, rising to 5 to 10 knots in the afternoon. Seas 4 to 6 feet. Wave detail, west 6 feet at 11 seconds and south 2 feet at 16 seconds. The coastal waters forecast from Point Arena to Point Reyes out to 10 nautical miles. Small craft advisory in effect until 9 a.m. Pacific Daylight Time this morning. Gale warning in effect from 9 a.m. Pacific Daylight Time this morning through this evening. Today, northwest wind 15 to 20 knots, rising to 25 to 30 knots with gusts up to 40 knots at 8 to 11 feet. Wave detail, northwest 10 feet at 10 seconds and south 2 feet at 18 seconds. Tonight, northwest wind 25 to 30 knots with gusts up to 40 knots, easing to 15 to 20 knots after midnight. Seas 9 to 12 feet. Wave detail, northwest 11 feet at 9 seconds and south 3 feet at 17 seconds. Thursday, northwest wind at 10 to 15 knots, seas 7 to 10 feet. Wave detail, northwest 9 feet at 10 seconds and south 3 feet at 16 seconds. The coastal waters forecast from Point Arena to Point Reyes 10 to 16 nautical miles offshore. Gale warning in effect through Thursday afternoon. Today, northwest wind 25 to 30 knots with gusts up to 40 knots at 11 to 12 feet. Wave detail, northwest 12 feet at 10 seconds and south 3 feet at 18 seconds. Tonight, north winds 25 to 30 knots with gusts up to 45 knots at 12 to 14 feet. Wave detail, northwest 14 feet at 10 seconds and south 3 feet at 17 seconds. Thursday, north winds 25 to 30 knots with gusts up to 40 knots, seas 10 to 13 feet. Wave detail, northwest 13 feet at 10 seconds and south 3 feet at 17 seconds. San Francisco Bar forecast. In the deep water channel, mixed seas of 3 to 5 feet, increasing to 7 to 9 feet at 9 to 20 seconds. Across the bar, swell can be more than twice as high across the bar than surrounding waters. Waves are also more prone to break, particularly during strong ebb currents. Maximum ebb current of 1.4 knots at 1:11 p.m. Wednesday and 3.4 knots at 1:41 a.m. Thursday. The coastal waters forecast from Point Pinos to Point Piedras Blancas out to 10 nautical miles. Small craft advisory in effect through late tonight. Today, northwest wind 15 to 20 knots, seas 7 to 9 feet. Wave detail, northwest 8 feet at 10 seconds and south 3 feet at 18 seconds. Tonight, northwest wind 15 to 20 knots, easing to 10 to 15 knots after midnight. Seas 8 to 10 feet. Wave detail, northwest 9 feet at 11 seconds and south 3 feet at 17 seconds. Thursday, southeast wind 5 to 10 knots, seas 7 to 9 feet. Wave detail, northwest 8 feet at 11 seconds and south 3 feet at 16 seconds. Patchy dense fog, the coastal waters forecast from Pigeon Point to Point Pinos 10 to 16.

nautical miles offshore. Small craft advisory in effect through Thursday morning. Today, northwest wind 20 to 25 knots, gusts up to 35 knots this morning, then 35 knots late. Seas 10 to 13 feet wave detail, northwest 12 feet at 10 seconds and south 3 feet at 18 seconds. Tonight, northwest wind 20 to 25 knots with gusts up to 35 knots, seas 11 to 14 feet wave detail, northwest 13 feet at 11 seconds and south 3 feet at 17 seconds. Thursday, north wind 15 to 20 knots, becoming northwest 10 to 15 knots in the afternoon. Seas 10 to 13 feet, subsiding to 9 to 11 feet in the afternoon. Wave detail, northwest 11 feet at 11 seconds and south 4 feet at 16 seconds. The offshore waters forecast for the following marine location: Point Arena to Pigeon Point between 60 nautical miles and 150 nautical miles offshore. Issued at 01:08 a.m. Pacific Daylight Time. Gale warning. Today, north winds 20 to 30 knots. Seas 9 to 13 feet. Tonight, north winds 25 to 35 knots. Seas 9 to 15 feet. Thursday, north winds 20 to 30 knots. Seas 11 to 14 feet. Thursday night, north winds 20 to 30 knots. Seas 10 to 13 feet. Friday, north winds 20 to 30 knots. Seas 9 to 12 feet. Friday night, north winds 20 to 30 knots. Seas 8 to 12 feet. Saturday, north winds 15 to 25 knots. Seas 9 to 13 feet. Saturday night, north winds 15 to 25 knots. Seas 8 to 11 feet. Sun, north winds 10 to 20 knots, diminishing to 5 to 15 knots. Seas 7 to 9 feet. Sunday night, north to northeast wind 5 to 15 knots. Seas 6 to 8 feet. The offshore waters forecast for the following marine location: Pigeon Point to Point Piedras Blancas between 60 nautical miles and 150 nautical miles offshore. Issued at 01:08 a.m. Pacific Daylight Time. Today, north winds 25 to 30 knots. Seas 11 to 13 feet. Tonight, north winds 20 to 30 knots. Sea is 12 to 15 feet. Thursday, north winds 20 to 30 knots. Sea is 10 to 14 feet. Thursday night, north winds 15 to 25 knots. Sea is 8 to 12 feet. Friday, north winds 10 to 20 knots. Sea is 7 to 11 feet. Friday night, north winds 10 to 20 knots. Sea is 7 to 10 feet. Saturday, north to northwest winds 10 to 20 knots. Sea is 7 to 10 feet. Saturday night, north to northwest winds 10 to 20 knots, becoming north 5 to 15 knots. Sea is 7 to 10 feet. Sun, north to northwest winds less than 10 knots, becoming variable. Sea 6 to 8 feet. Sunday night, variable winds less than 10 knots. Sea 6 to 7 feet. The following is an important weather message from the National Weather Service. Heat advisory remains in effect from noon to 11 p.m. Pacific Daylight Time Thursday. What? High temperatures between 90 and 103 for interior valleys and higher elevations. High temperatures between 85 and 96 degrees for the Bayshore line. Where? The East Bay and San Francisco Bayshore line, North Bay interior mountains and valleys, and the Santa Clara Valley and Eastern Hills. When? From noon to 11 p.m. Pacific Daylight Time Thursday. Impacts. This level of heat affects most individuals sensitive to heat, especially those without effective cooling and or adequate hydration. Impacts possible in some health systems and in heat-sensitive industries. Hydration is a critical piece to surviving the heat. Drink water, and if possible, take water to those who are vulnerable. Take extra precautions when outside. Wear lightweight and loose-fitting clothing. Try to limit strenuous activities to the early morning or evening. Take action when you experience symptoms of heat exhaustion and or heat stroke.

underneath the seat and check the back seat. Do not leave young children or pets in unattended vehicles. Car interiors will reach lethal temperatures in a matter of minutes. The following is an important weather message from the National Weather Service, issued at 11:10 p.m. Pacific Daylight Time. Coastal flood advisory in effect from 7 p.m. Thursday to 1 a.m. Pacific Daylight Time Saturday. What? Up to 1.5 feet of inundation above ground level is possible in low-lying areas near shorelines and tidal waterways. Where? Bayshore regions near the San Francisco Bay. When? From 7 p.m. Thursday to 1 a.m. Pacific Daylight Time Saturday. Impacts, flooding of lots, parks, and roads with only isolated road closures expected. Additional details at the San Francisco tidal gauge. High tide is expected to be 1.2 feet above normal 6.98 feet mean lower low water at 8:51 p.m. on Thursday the 11th and 1.5 feet above normal 7.23 feet mean lower low water at 9:34 p.m. on Friday the 12th. High tide varies up to 90 minutes earlier or later along the Pacific coast and through the San Francisco Bay, respectively. If travel is required, allow extra time as some roads may be closed. Do not drive around barricades or through water of unknown depths. Take the necessary actions to protect flood-prone property. The coastal waters forecast from Point Reyes to Pigeon Point out to 10 nautical miles. Small craft advisory in effect through this evening. For today, northwest wind 15 to 20 knots, easing to 10 to 15 knots late this morning, rising to 15 to 20 knots early this afternoon, rising to 20 to 25 knots with gusts up to 35 knots late. Seas 6 to 9 feet. Wave detail, northwest 8 feet at 10 seconds and south 2 feet at 18 seconds. For tonight, northwest wind 15 to 20 knots with gusts up to 35 knots, easing to 10 to 15 knots after midnight. Sea 7 to 10 feet. Wave detail, northwest 9 feet at 10 seconds and south 2 feet at 17 seconds. For Thursday, northwest wind 5 to 10 knots, backing to west in the afternoon. Sea 6 to 9 feet, subsiding to 5 to 7 feet in the afternoon. Wave detail, northwest 8 feet at 10 seconds and south 3 feet at 16 seconds. The coastal waters forecast from Pigeon Point to Point Pinos out to 10 nautical miles. Small craft advisory in effect through this evening. For today, northwest wind 10 to 15 knots, rising to 15 to 20 knots this afternoon. Sea 7 to 9 feet. Wave detail, northwest 8 feet at 11 seconds and south 3 feet at 18 seconds. For tonight, northwest wind 15 to 20 knots, easing to 5 to 10 knots after midnight. Sea 7 to 10 feet. Wave detail, northwest 9 feet at 10 seconds and south 2 feet at 17 seconds. For Thursday, northwest wind around 5 knots, backing to southwest in the afternoon. Sea 6 to 9 feet. Wave detail, northwest 8 feet at 11 seconds and south 3 feet at 16 seconds. The following is an important beach hazard message from the National Weather Service, issued at 11:10 p.m. Pacific Daylight Time. Beach hazard statement remains in effect through late Wednesday night. What? Increased risk of sneaker waves and strong rip currents due to long period southerly swell. Where? Pacific Coast beaches, especially south and southwest facing beaches, across Sonoma, Marin, San Mateo, and Santa Cruz counties. When? Through 5 a.m. Thursday morning. Impacts, dangerous swimming and surfing conditions, and localized beach erosion can be expected. Sneaker waves can sweep across the shoreline without warning, pulling people into the sea from rocks, jetties, and beaches. Stay off of jetties, piers, rocks, and other waterside infrastructure. Remain out of the water to avoid hazardous surf and never turn your back on the ocean. Monitor local weather, surf, and tide forecast at www.weather.gov/mtr. Semi-sunset and tidal information for the San Francisco Bay Area for Wednesday, June 10th. The sunrise today, 5.

8:48 a.m. The sunset tonight, 8:30 p.m. Tidal data at the Golden Gate for today. Low tide, 2:11 a.m. at 0.97 feet. High tide, 8:24 a.m. at 3.73 feet. Low tide, 1:24 p.m. at 1.69 feet. High tide, 8:11 p.m. at 5.98 feet. Here are the buoy observations for 6 p.m. Pacific Daylight Time. An offshore buoy 6 winds west at 10 knots, pressure 1,026.6 millibars. An offshore buoy 59, winds north 14 knots, water temperature 61, pressure 1,024.8 millibars, sea 7 feet, every 17 seconds. At buoy 14 near Point Arena, winds northwest at 21 knots, gusting to 27, water temperature 53, pressure 1,017.2 millibars. At buoy 13 near Bodega Bay, winds northwest at 21 knots, gusting to 25, pressure 1,013.8 millibars, swell 10 feet every 9 seconds. At Point Reyes, Wave Rider, buoy water temperature 51, seas 13 feet every 9 seconds. At San Francisco Bar, buoy water temperature 55, sea 7 feet, every 18 seconds. At San Francisco, buoy winds northwest at 60 knots, water temperature 51, swell 10 feet, every 9 seconds. At Half Moon Bay, buoy winds northwest 70 knots, gusting to 21, water temperature 53, pressure 1,014.5 millibars, seas 10 feet, every 10 seconds. At Monterey Bay, buoy winds northwest 60 knots, water temperature 53, pressure 1,013.5 millibars, seas 11 feet, every 10 seconds. At Point Sur, Wave Rider, buoy water temperature 52, seas 11 feet, every 18 seconds. At Cape San Martin, buoy winds northwest 21 knots, gusting to 25, water temperature 58, pressure 1,012.2 millibars. Seas 10 feet every 17 seconds. Synopsis for the Central California coast and bays, including the Monterey Bay, Greater Farallones, and Cordell Bank National Marine Sanctuaries. Gale force gusts will continue across the northern waters, with gusty northwest winds continuing across the rest of the waters, resulting in hazardous conditions for small craft. Winds and seas begin to ease by Thursday evening and are expected to stay light through the remainder of the forecast period. The marine forecast for San Pablo Bay, Suisun Bay, the West Delta, and the San Francisco Bay north of the Bay Bridge. For today, southwest wind around 5 knots, rising to 5 to 10 knots late this morning and afternoon. For tonight, southwest wind 5 to 10 knots. For Thursday, southwest wind around 5 knots, rising to 5 to 10 knots in the afternoon. 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This broadcast originates from the National Weather Service office located in Monterey, California, and serves the coastal marine waters, including San Francisco and Monterey Bay. The marine forecast for Monterey Bay. Small craft advisory in effect from 9 a.m. Pacific Daylight Time this morning through this evening. For today, northwest wind around 5 knots, backing to west 10 to 15 knots. Seas 4 to 6 feet. Wave detail, west 6 feet at 10 seconds and south 2 feet at 18 seconds. For tonight, west wind 5 to 10 knots, becoming northwest after midnight. Seas 5 to 7 feet. Wave detail, northwest 6 feet at 11 seconds and south 2 feet at 17 seconds. For Thursday, west wind around 5 knots, rising to 5 to 10 knots in the afternoon. Seas 4 to 6 feet. Wave detail, west 6 feet at 11 seconds and south 2 feet at 16 seconds. The coastal waters forecast from Point Arena to Point Reyes out to 10 nautical miles. Small craft advisory in effect until 9 a.m. Pacific Daylight Time this morning. Gale warning in effect from 9 a.m. Pacific Daylight Time this morning through this evening. Today, northwest wind 15.

to 20 knots, rising to 25 to 30 knots with gusts up to 40 knots, sees 8 to 11 feet wave detail, northwest 10 feet at 10 seconds and south 2 feet at 18 seconds. Tonight, northwest wind 25 to 30 knots with gusts up to 40 knots, easing to 15 to 20 knots after midnight. Seas 9 to 12 feet wave detail, northwest 11 feet at 9 seconds and south 3 feet at 17 seconds. Thursday, northwest wind 10 to 15 knots, seas 7 to 10 feet wave detail, northwest 9 feet at 10 seconds and south 3 feet at 16 seconds. The coastal waters forecast from Point Arena to Point Reyes 10 to 60 nautical miles offshore. Gale warning in effect through Thursday afternoon. Today, northwest wind 25 to 30 knots with gusts up to 40 knots, seas 11 to 12 feet wave detail, northwest 12 feet at 10 seconds and south 3 feet at 18 seconds. Tonight, north winds 25 to 30 knots with gusts up to 45 knots, seas 12 to 14 feet wave detail, northwest 14 feet at 10 seconds and south 3 feet at 17 seconds. Thursday, north winds 25 to 30 knots with gusts up to 40 knots, seas 10 to 13 feet wave detail, northwest 13 feet at 10 seconds and south 3 feet at 17 seconds. San Francisco Bar forecast. In the deep water channel, mixed seas of 3 to 5 feet, increasing to 7 to 9 feet at 9 to 20 seconds. Across the bar, swell can be more than twice as high across the bar than surrounding waters. Waves are also more prone to break, particularly during strong ebb currents. Maximum ebb current of 1.4 knots at 1:11 p.m. Wednesday and 3.4 knots at 1:41 a.m. Thursday. The coastal waters forecast from Point Pinos to Point Piedras Blancas out to 10 nautical miles. Small craft advisory in effect through late tonight. Today, northwest wind 15 to 20 knots, sea 7 to 9 feet wave detail, northwest 8 feet at 10 seconds and south 3 feet at 18 seconds. Tonight, northwest wind 15 to 20 knots, easing to 10 to 15 knots after midnight. Seas 8 to 10 feet wave detail, northwest 9 feet at 11 seconds and south 3 feet at 17 seconds. Thursday, southeast wind 5 to 10 knots, sea 7 to 9 feet wave detail, northwest 8 feet at 11 seconds and south 3 feet at 16 seconds. Patchy dense fog, the coastal waters forecast from Pigeon Point to Point Pinos 10 to 60 nautical miles offshore. Small craft advisory in effect through Thursday morning. Today, northwest wind 20 to 25 knots, gusts up to 35 knots this morning, then 35 knots late. Seas 10 to 13 feet wave detail, northwest 12 feet at 10 seconds and south 3 feet at 18 seconds. Tonight, northwest wind 20 to 25 knots with gusts up to 35 knots, seas 11 to 14 feet wave detail, northwest 13 feet at 11 seconds and south 3 feet at 17 seconds. Thursday, north wind 15 to 20 knots, becoming northwest 10 to 15 knots in the afternoon. Seas 10 to 13 feet, subsiding to 9 to 11 feet in the afternoon. Wave detail, northwest 11 feet at 11 seconds and south 4 feet at 16 seconds. The offshore waters forecast for the following marine location, Point Arena to Pigeon Point between 60 nautical miles and 150 nautical miles offshore. Issued at 01:08 a.m. Pacific Daylight Time. Gale warning, today, north winds 20 to 30 knots. Seas 9 to 13 feet. Tonight, north winds 25 to 35 knots. Seas 9 to 15 feet. Thursday, north winds 20 to 30 knots. Seas 11 to 14 feet. Thursday night, north winds 20 to 30 knots. Seas 10 to 13 feet. Friday, north winds 20 to 30 knots. Seas 9 to 12 feet. Friday night, north winds 20 to 30 knots. Seas 8 to 12 feet. Saturday, north winds 15 to 25 knots. Seas 9 to 13 feet. Saturday night, north winds 15 to 25 knots. Seas 8 to 11 feet. Sun, north winds 10 to 20 knots, diminishing to 5 to 15 knots. Seas 7 to 9 feet. Sunday night, north

5 to 15 knots. Seas 6 to 8 feet. The offshore waters forecast for the following marine location. Pigeon Point to Point Piedras Blancas between 60 nautical miles and 150 nautical miles offshore. Issued at 01:08 p.m. Pacific Daylight Time. Today, north winds 25 to 30 knots. Seas 11 to 13 feet. Tonight, north winds 20 to 30 knots. Seas 12 to 15 feet. Thursday, north winds 20 to 30 knots. Seas 10 to 14 feet. Thursday night, north winds 15 to 25 knots. Seas 8 to 12 feet. Friday, north winds 10 to 20 knots. Seas 7 to 11 feet. Friday night, north winds 10 to 20 knots. Seas 7 to 10 feet. Saturday, north to northwest winds 10 to 20 knots. Seas 7 to 10 feet. Saturday night, north to northwest winds 10 to 20 knots, becoming north 5 to 15 knots. Seas 7 to 10 feet. Sun, north to northwest winds less than 10 knots, becoming variable. Seas 6 to 8 feet. Sunday night, variable winds less than 10 knots. Seas 6 to 7 feet. The following is an important weather message from the National Weather Service. Heat advisory remains in effect from noon to 11 p.m. Pacific Daylight Time Thursday. What? High temperatures between 90 and 103 for interior valleys and higher elevations. High temperatures between 85 and 96 degrees for the Bayshore line. Where? The East Bay and San Francisco Bayshore line, North Bay Interior Mountains and Valleys, and the Santa Clara Valley and Eastern Hills. When? From noon to 11 p.m. Pacific Daylight. Where? The East Bay and San Francisco Bayshore line, North Bay Interior Mountains and Valleys, and the Santa Clara Valley and Eastern Hills. When? From noon to 11 p.m. Pacific Daylight Time Thursday. Impacts. This level of heat affects most individuals sensitive to heat, especially those without effective cooling and or adequate hydration. Impacts possible in some health systems and in heat-sensitive industries. Hydration is a critical piece to surviving the heat. Drink water, and if possible, take water to those who are vulnerable. Take extra precautions when outside. Wear lightweight and loose-fitting clothing. Try to limit strenuous activities to the early morning or evening. Take action when you experience symptoms of heat exhaustion and or heat stroke. Beat the heat and check the back seat. Do not leave young children or pets in unattended vehicles. Car interiors will reach lethal temperatures in a matter of minutes. The following is an important weather message from the National Weather Service. Issued at 11:10 p.m. Pacific Daylight Time. Coastal flood advisory in effect from 7 p.m. Thursday to 1 a.m. Pacific Daylight Time Saturday. What? Up to 1.5 feet of inundation above ground level is possible in low-lying areas near shorelines and tidal waterways. Where? Bayshore regions near the San Francisco Bay. When? From 7 p.m. Thursday to 1 a.m. Pacific Daylight Time Saturday. Impacts, flooding of lots, parks, and roads with only isolated road closures expected. Additional details, at the San Francisco tidal gauge, high tide is expected to be 1.2 feet above normal 6.98 feet mean lower low water at 8:51 p.m. on Thursday the 11th, and 1.5 feet above normal 7.23 feet mean lower low water at 9:34 p.m. on Friday the 12th. High tide varies up 90 minutes earlier or later along the Pacific coast and through the San Francisco Bay, respectively. If travel is required, allow extra time as some roads may be closed. Do not drive around barricades or through water of unknown depth. Take the necessary actions to protect flood-prone property. The coastal waters forecast from Point Reyes to Pigeon Point out to 10 nautical miles. Small craft advisory in effect through this evening for today. Northwest wind 15 to 20 knots, easing to 10 to 15 knots late this morning, rising to 15 to 20 knots early this afternoon, rising to 20 to 25 knots with gusts up to 35 knots late.

9 feet. Wave detail, northwest 8 feet at 10 seconds and south 2 feet at 18 seconds. For tonight, northwest wind 15 to 20 knots with gusts up to 35 knots, easing to 10 to 15 knots after midnight. Sea 7 to 10 feet. Wave detail, northwest 9 feet at 10 seconds and south 2 feet at 17 seconds. For Thursday, northwest wind 5 to 10 knots, backing to west in the afternoon. Sea 6 to 9 feet, subsiding to 5 to 7 feet in the afternoon. Wave detail, northwest 8 feet at 10 seconds and south 3 feet at 16 seconds. The coastal waters forecast from Pigeon Point to Point Pinos out to 10 nautical miles. Small craft advisory in effect through this evening. For today, northwest wind 10 to 15 knots, rising to 15 to 20 knots this afternoon. Sea 7 to 9 feet. Wave detail, northwest 8 feet at 11 seconds and south 3 feet at 18 seconds. For tonight, northwest wind 15 to 20 knots, easing to 5 to 10 knots after midnight. Sea 7 to 10 feet. Wave detail, northwest 9 feet at 10 seconds and south 2 feet at 17 seconds. For Thursday, northwest wind around 5 knots, backing to southwest in the afternoon. Sea 6 to 9 feet. Wave detail, northwest 8 feet at 11 seconds and south 3 feet at 16 seconds. The following is an important beach hazard message from the National Weather Service, issued at 11:10 p.m. Pacific Daylight Time. Beach hazard statement remains in effect through late Wednesday night. What? Increased risk of sneaker waves and strong rip currents due to long period southerly swell. Where? Pacific Coast beaches, especially south and southwest facing beaches, across Sonoma, Marin, San Mateo, and Santa Cruz counties. When? Through 5 a.m. Thursday morning. Impacts, dangerous swimming and surfing conditions, and localized beach erosion can be expected. Sneaker waves can sweep across the shoreline without warning, pulling people into the sea from rocks, jetties, and beaches. Stay off of jetties, piers, rocks, and other waterside infrastructure. Remain out of the water to avoid hazardous surf and never turn your back on the ocean. Monitor local weather, surf, and tide forecast at www.weather.gov/mtr. Sunrise, sunset, and tidal information for the San Francisco Bay Area for Wednesday, June 10th. The sunrise today, 5:48 a.m. The sunset tonight, 8:30 p.m. Tidal data at the Golden Gate for today. Low tide, 2:11 a.m. at 0.97 feet. High tide, 8:24 a.m. at 3.73 feet. Low tide, 1:24 p.m. at 1.69 feet. High tide, 8:11 p.m. at 5.98 feet. Here are the buoy observations for 6 p.m. Pacific Daylight Time. An offshore buoy 6 winds west at 10 knots, pressure 1,026.6 millibars. An offshore buoy 59, winds north 14 knots, water temperature 61, pressure 1,024.8 millibars, sea 7 feet, every 17 seconds. A buoy 14 near Point Arena, winds northwest at 21 knots, gusting to 27, water temperature 53, pressure 1,017.2 millibars. A buoy 13 near Bodega Bay, winds northwest at 21 knots, gusting to 25, pressure 1,013.8 millibars, swell 10 feet every 9 seconds. At Point Reyes, wave rider buoy, water temperature 51, seas 13 feet every 9 seconds. At San Francisco Bar Buoy, water temperature 55, sea 7 feet, every 18 seconds. At San Francisco Buoy, winds northwest at 60 knots, water temperature 51, swell 10 feet, every 9 seconds. At Half Moon Bay Buoy, winds northwest 70 knots, gusting to 21, water temperature 53, pressure 1,014.5 millibars, seas 10 feet, every 10 seconds. At Monterey Bay Buoy, winds northwest 60 knots, water temperature 53, pressure 1,013.5.
Bolivars sees 11 feet every 10 seconds. Headport, sir. Wave rider buoy water temperature 52 sees 11 feet every 18 seconds. At Cape San Martin buoy winds northwest 21 knots, gusting to 25, water temperature 58, pressure 1,012.2 millibars. Sees 10 feet every 17 seconds. Synopsis for the Central California coast and bays, including the Monterey Bay, Greater Farallox, and Cordell Bank National Marine Sanctuaries. Gale force gusts will continue across the northern waters, with gusty northwest winds continuing across the rest of the waters, resulting in hazardous conditions for small craft. Winds and seas begin to ease by Thursday evening and are expected to stay light through the remainder of the forecast period. The marine forecast for San Pablo Bay, Suisun Bay, the West Delta, and the San Francisco Bay north of the Bay Bridge. For today, southwest wind around 5 knots, rising to 5 to 10 knots late this morning and afternoon. For tonight, southwest wind 5 to 10 knots. For Thursday, southwest wind around 5 knots, rising to 5 to 10 knots in the afternoon. The marine forecast for Monterey Bay. Small craft advisory in effect from 9 a.m. Pacific Daylight Time this morning through this evening. For today, northwest wind around 5 knots, backing to west 10 to 15 knots. Seas 4 to 6 feet. Wave detail, west 6 feet at 10 seconds and south 2 feet at 18 seconds. For tonight, west wind 5 to 10 knots, becoming northwest after midnight. Seas 5 to 7 feet. Wave detail, northwest 6 feet at 11 seconds and south 2 feet at 17 seconds. For Thursday, west wind around 5 knots, rising to 5 to 10 knots in the afternoon. Seas 4 to 6 feet. Wave detail, west 6 feet at 11 seconds and south 2 feet at 16 seconds. The coastal waters forecast from Point Arena to Point Reyes out to 10 nautical miles. Small craft advisory in effect until 9 a.m. Pacific Daylight Time this morning. Gale warning in effect from 9 a.m. Pacific Daylight Time this morning through this evening. Today, northwest wind 15 to 20 knots, rising to 25 to 30 knots with gusts up to 40 knots is 8 to 11 feet. Wave detail, northwest 10 feet at 10 seconds and south 2 feet at 18 seconds. Tonight, northwest wind 25 to 30 knots with gusts up to 40 knots, easing to 15 to 20 knots after midnight. Seas 9 to 12 feet. Wave detail, northwest 11 feet at 9 seconds and south 3 feet at 17 seconds. Thursday, northwest wind at 10 to 15 knots, seas 7 to 10 feet. Wave detail, northwest 9 feet at 10 seconds and south 3 feet at 16 seconds. The coastal waters forecast from Point Arena to Point Reyes 10 to 60 nautical miles offshore. Gale warning in effect through Thursday afternoon. Today, northwest wind 25 to 30 knots with gusts up to 40 knots, seas 11 to 12 feet. Wave detail, northwest 12 feet at 10 seconds and south 3 feet at 18 seconds. Tonight, north winds 25 to 30 knots with gusts up to 45 knots, seas 12 to 14 feet. Wave detail, northwest 14 feet at 10 seconds and south 3 feet at 17 seconds. Thursday, north winds 25 to 30 knots with gusts up to 40 knots, seas 10 to 13 feet. Wave detail, northwest 13 feet at 10 seconds and south 3 feet at 17 seconds. San Francisco Bar forecast. In the deep water channel, mixed seas of 3 to 5 feet, increasing to 7 to 9 feet at 9 to 20 seconds. Across the bar, swell can be more than twice as high across the bar than surrounding waters. Waves are also more prone to break, particularly during strong ebb currents. Maximum ebb current of 1.4 knots at 1:11 p.m. Wednesday and 3.4 knots at 1:41 a.m. Thursday. The coastal waters forecast from Point Pinos to Point Piedras Blancas out to 10 nautical miles. Small craft advisory in effect through late tonight. Today, northwest wind 15 to 20 knots, seas 7 to 9 feet. Wave detail, northwest 8 feet at 10 seconds and south 3 feet at 18 seconds. Tonight, northwest wind 15 to 20 knots, easing to 10 to 15 knots.

after midnight. Sees 8 to 10 feet wave detail. Northwest 9 feet at 11 seconds and south 3 feet at 17 seconds. Thursday, southeast wind 5 to 10 knots, sea 7 to 9 feet, wave detail. Northwest 8 feet at 11 seconds and south 3 feet at 16 seconds. Patchy dense fog, the coastal waters forecast from Pigeon Point to Point Pinos 10 to 60 nautical miles offshore. Small craft advisory in effect through Thursday morning. Today, northwest wind 20 to 25 knots, gusts up to 35 knots this morning, then 35 knots late. Seas 10 to 13 feet, wave detail. Northwest 12 feet at 10 seconds and south 3 feet at 18 seconds. Tonight, northwest wind 20 to 25 knots with gusts up to 35 knots. Seas 11 to 14 feet, wave detail. Northwest 13 feet at 11 seconds and south 3 feet at 17 seconds. Thursday, north wind 15 to 20 knots, becoming northwest 10 to 15 knots in the afternoon. Seas 10 to 13 feet, subsiding to 9 to 11 feet in the afternoon. Wave detail, northwest 11 feet at 11 seconds and south 4 feet at 16 seconds. The offshore waters forecast for the following marine location: Point Arena to Pigeon Point between 60 nautical miles and 150 nautical miles offshore. Issued at 01:08 a.m. Pacific Daylight Time. Gale warning, today, north winds 20 to 30 knots. Seas 9 to 13 feet. Tonight, north winds 25 to 35 knots. Seas 9 to 15 feet. Thursday, north winds 20 to 30 knots. Seas 11 to 14 feet. Thursday night, north winds 20 to 30 knots. Seas 10 to 13 feet. Friday, north winds 20 to 30 knots. Seas 9 to 12 feet. Friday night, north winds 20 to 30 knots. Seas 8 to 12 feet. Saturday, north winds 15 to 25 knots. Seas 9 to 13 feet. Saturday night, north winds 15 to 25 knots. Seas 8 to 11 feet. Sun, north winds 10 to 20 knots, diminishing to 5 to 15 knots. Sea 7 to 9 feet. Sunday night, north to northeast winds 5 to 15 knots. Sea 6 to 8 feet. The offshore waters forecast for the following marine location: Pigeon Point to Point Piedras Blancas between 60 nautical miles and 150 nautical miles offshore. Issued at 01:08 a.m. Pacific Daylight Time. Today, north winds 25 to 30 knots. Seas 11 to 13 feet. Tonight, north winds 20 to 30 knots. Seas 12 to 15 feet. Thursday, north winds 20 to 30 knots. Seas 10 to 14 feet. Thursday night, north winds 15 to 25 knots. Seas 8 to 12 feet. Friday, north winds 10 to 20 knots. Seas 7 to 11 feet. Friday night, north winds 10 to 20 knots. Seas 7 to 10 feet. Saturday, north to northwest winds 10 to 20 knots. Seas 7 to 10 feet. Saturday night, north to northwest winds 10 to 20 knots, becoming north 5 to 15 knots. Seas 7 to 10 feet. Sun, north to northwest winds less than 10 knots, becoming variable. Seas 6 to 8 feet. Sunday night, variable winds less than 10 knots. Seas 6 to 7 feet. The following is an important weather message from the National Weather Service. Heat advisory remains in effect from noon to 11 p.m. Pacific Daylight Time Thursday. What? High temperatures between 90 and 130 for interior valleys and higher elevations. High temperatures between 85 and 96 degrees for the Bayshore line. Where? The East Bay and San Francisco Bayshore line, North Bay interior mountains and valleys, and the Santa Clara Valley and Eastern Hills. When? From noon to 11 p.m. Pacific Daylight Time Thursday. Impacts. This level of heat affects most individuals sensitive to heat, especially those without effective cooling or adequate hydration. Impacts possible in some health systems and in heat-sensitive industries.

hydration is a critical piece to surviving the heat. Drink water, and if possible, take water to those who are vulnerable. Take extra precautions when outside. Wear lightweight and loose-fitting clothing. Try to limit strenuous activities to the early morning or evening. Take action when you experience symptoms of heat exhaustion and or heat stroke. Beat the heat and check the back seat. Do not leave young children or pets in unattended vehicles. Car interiors will reach lethal temperatures in a matter of minutes. The following is an important weather message from the National Weather Service, issued at 11:10 p.m. Pacific Daylight Time. Coastal flood advisory in effect from 7 p.m. Thursday to 1 a.m. Pacific Daylight Time Saturday. Wet, up to 1.5 feet of inundation above ground level is possible in low-lying areas near shorelines and tidal waterways. Where, bayshore regions near the San Francisco Bay. When, from 7 p.m. Thursday to 1 a.m. Pacific Daylight Time Saturday. Impacts, flooding of lots, parks, and roads with only isolated road closures expected. Additional details at the San Francisco tidal gauge. High tide is expected to be 1.2 feet above normal, 6.98 feet mean lower low water at 8:51 p.m. on Thursday the 11th, and 1.5 feet above normal, 7.23 feet mean lower low water at 9:34 p.m. on Friday the 12th. High tide varies up to 90 minutes earlier or later along the Pacific coast and through the San Francisco Bay, respectively. If travel is required, allow extra time as some roads may be closed. Do not drive around barricades or through water of unknown depth. Take the necessary actions to protect flood-prone property. The coastal waters forecast from Point Reyes to Pigeon Point out to 10 nautical miles. Small craft advisory in effect through this evening for today. Northwest wind 15 to 20 knots, easing to 10 to 15 knots late this morning, rising to 16 to 20 knots early this afternoon, rising to 20 to 25 knots with gusts up to 35 knots late. Seas 6 to 9 feet. Wave detail, northwest 8 feet at 10 seconds and south 2 feet at 18 seconds. For tonight, northwest wind 15 to 20 knots with gusts up to 35 knots, easing to 10 to 15 knots after midnight. Sea 7 to 10 feet. Wave detail, northwest 9 feet at 10 seconds and south 2 feet at 17 seconds. For Thursday, northwest wind 5 to 10 knots, backing to west in the afternoon. Sea 6 to 9 feet, subsiding to 5 to 7 feet in the afternoon. Wave detail, northwest 8 feet at 10 seconds and south 3 feet at 16 seconds. 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This broadcast originates from the National Weather Service office located in Monterey, California, and serves the coastal marine waters, including San Francisco and Monterey Bay. The coastal waters forecast from Pigeon Point to Point Pinos out to 10 nautical miles. Small craft advisory in effect through this evening. For today, northwest wind 10 to 15 knots, rising to 15 to 20 knots this afternoon. Sea 7 to 9 feet. Wave detail, northwest 8 feet at 11 seconds and south 3 feet at 18 seconds. For tonight, northwest wind 15 to 20 knots, easing to 5 to 10 knots after midnight. Sea 7 to 10 feet. Wave detail, northwest 9 feet at 10 seconds and south 2 feet at 17 seconds. For Thursday, northwest wind around 5 knots, backing to southwest in the afternoon. Sea 6 to 9 feet. Wave detail, northwest 8 feet at 11 seconds and south 3 feet at 16 seconds. The following is an important beach hazard message from the National Weather Service, issued at 11:10 p.m. Pacific Daylight Time. Beach hazard statement remains in effect through late Wednesday night. What? Increased risk of major waves and strong rip currents due to long-period southerly swell. Where? Pacific Coast beaches, especially south and southwest-facing beaches, across Sonoma, Marin, San Mateo, and Santa Cruz counties.

when through 5 a.m. Thursday morning. Impacts, dangerous swimming and surfing conditions, and localized beach erosion can be expected. Sneaker waves can sweep across the shoreline without warning, pulling people into the sea from rocks, jetties, and beaches. Stay off of jetties, piers, rocks, and other waterside infrastructure. Remain out of the water to avoid hazardous surf and never turn your back on the ocean. Monitor local weather, surf, and tide forecast at www.weather.gov/NTR. Semi-sunset and tidal information for the San Francisco Bay Area for Wednesday, June 10th. The sunrise today, 5:48 a.m. The sunset tonight, 8:30 p.m. Tidal data at the Golden Gate for today. Low tide, 2:11 a.m. at 0.97 feet. High tide, 8:24 a.m. at 3.73 feet. Low tide, 1:24 p.m. at 1.69 feet. High tide, 8:11 p.m. at 5.98 feet. Here are the buoy observations for 6 a.m. Pacific Daylight Time. An offshore buoy 6 winds west at 10 knots, pressure 1,026.6 millibars. An offshore buoy 59, winds north 14 knots, water temperature 61, pressure 1,024.8 millibars, sea 7 feet, every 17 seconds. At buoy 14 near Point Arena, winds northwest at 21 knots, gusting to 27, water temperature 53, pressure 1,017.2 millibars. At buoy 13 near Bodega Bay, winds northwest at 21 knots, gusting to 25, pressure 1,013.8 millibars, swell 10 feet every 9 seconds. At Point Reyes Wave Rider, buoy water temperature 51, seas 13 feet every 9 seconds. At San Francisco Bar Buoy, water temperature 55, sea 7 feet every 18 seconds. At San Francisco Buoy, winds northwest at 60 knots, water temperature 51, swell 10 feet every 9 seconds. At Half Moon Bay Buoy, winds northwest 70 knots, gusting to 21, water temperature 53, pressure 1,014.5 millibars, sea 10 feet every 10 seconds. At Monterey Bay Buoy, winds northwest 60 knots, water temperature 53, pressure 1,013.5 millibars, seas 11 feet every 10 seconds. At Pointer, Wave Rider Buoy, water temperature 52, seas 11 feet every 18 seconds. At Cape San Martin Buoy, winds northwest 21 knots, gusting to 25, water temperature 58, pressure 1,012.2 millibars. 10 feet every 17 seconds. Synopsis for the Central California coast and bays, including the Monterey Bay, Greater Farallones, and Cordell Beck National Marine Sanctuaries. Gale force gusts will continue across the northern waters, with gusty northwest winds continuing across the rest of the waters, resulting in hazardous conditions for small craft. Winds and seas begin to ease by Thursday evening and are expected to stay light through the remainder of the forecast period. The marine forecast for San Pablo Bay, Suisun Bay, the West Delta, and the San Francisco Bay north of the Bay Bridge. For today, southwest wind around 5 knots, rising to 5 to 10 knots late this morning and afternoon. For tonight, southwest wind 5 to 10 knots. For Thursday, southwest wind around 5 knots, rising to 5 to 10 knots in the afternoon. The marine forecast for Monterey Bay. Small craft advisory in effect from 9 a.m. Pacific Daylight Time this morning through this evening. For today, northwest wind around 5 knots, backing to west 10 to 15 knots. Seas 4 to 6 feet. Wave detail, west 6 feet at 10 seconds and south 2 feet at 18 seconds. For tonight, west wind 5 to 10 knots, becoming northwest after midnight. Seas 5 to 7 feet. Wave detail, northwest 6 feet at 11 seconds and south 2 feet at 17 seconds. For Thursday, west wind around 5 knots, rising to 5 to 10 knots in the afternoon. Seas 4 to 6 feet. Wave detail.

16 at 11 seconds and South QC at 16 seconds. The coastal waters forecast from Point Arena to Point Reyes out to 10 nautical miles. Small craft advisory in effect until 9 a.m. Pacific Daylight Time this morning. Gale warning in effect from 9 a.m. Pacific Daylight Time this morning through this evening. Today, northwest wind 15 to 20 knots, rising to 25 to 30 knots with gusts up to 40 knots is 8 to 11 feet wave detail. Northwest 10 feet at 10 seconds and south 2 feet at 18 seconds. Tonight, northwest wind 25 to 30 knots with gusts up to 40 knots, easing to 15 to 20 knots after midnight. Sea is 9 to 12 feet wave detail. Northwest 11 feet at 9 seconds and south 3 feet at 17 seconds. Thursday, northwest wind 10 to 15 knots, sea 7 to 10 feet wave detail. Northwest 9 feet at 10 seconds and south 3 feet at 16 seconds. The coastal waters forecast from Point Arena to Point Reyes 10 to 60 nautical miles offshore. Gale warning in effect through Thursday afternoon. Today, northwest wind 25 to 30 knots with gusts up to 40 knots is 11 to 12 feet wave detail. Northwest 12 feet at 10 seconds and south 3 feet at 18 seconds. Tonight, north winds 25 to 30 knots with gusts up to 45 knots is 12 to 14 feet wave detail. Northwest 14 feet at 10 seconds and south 3 feet at 17 seconds. Thursday, north winds 25 to 30 knots with gusts up to 40 knots is 10 to 13 feet wave detail. Northwest 13 feet at 10 seconds and south 3 feet at 17 seconds. San Francisco Bar forecast. In the deep water channel, mixed seas of 3 to 5 feet, increasing to 7 to 9 feet at 9 to 20 seconds. Across the bar, swell can be more than twice as high across the bar than surrounding waters. Waves are also more prone to break, particularly during strong ebb currents. Maximum ebb current of 1.4 knots at 1:11 p.m. Wednesday and 3.4 knots at 1:41 a.m. Thursday. The coastal waters forecast from Point Pinos to Point Piedras Blancas out to 10 nautical miles. Small craft advisory in effect through late tonight. Today, northwest wind 15 to 20 knots, sea 7 to 9 feet wave detail. Northwest 8 feet at 10 seconds and south 3 feet at 18 seconds. Tonight, northwest wind 15 to 20 knots, easing to 10 to 15 knots after midnight. Seas 8 to 10 feet wave detail. Northwest 9 feet at 11 seconds and south 3 feet at 17 seconds. Thursday, southeast wind 5 to 10 knots, sea 7 to 9 feet wave detail. Northwest 8 feet at 11 seconds and south 3 feet at 16 seconds. Patchy dense fog, the coastal waters forecast from Pigeon Point to Point Pinos 10 to 60 nautical miles offshore. Small craft advisory in effect through Thursday morning. Today, northwest wind 20 to 25 knots, gusts up to 35 knots this morning, then 35 knots late. Seas 10 to 13 feet wave detail. Northwest 12 feet at 10 seconds and south 3 feet at 18 seconds. Tonight, northwest wind 20 to 25 knots with gusts up to 35 knots. Seas 11 to 14 feet wave detail. Northwest 13 feet at 11 seconds and south 3 feet at 17 seconds. Thursday, north wind 15 to 20 knots, becoming northwest 10 to 15 knots in the afternoon. Seas 10 to 13 feet, subsiding to 9 to 11 feet in the afternoon. Wave detail, northwest 11 feet at 11 seconds and south 4 feet at 16 seconds. The offshore waters forecast for the following marine location, Point Arena to Pigeon Point between 60 nautical miles and 150 nautical miles offshore. Issued at 01:08 a.m. Pacific Daylight Time. Gale warning, today, north winds 20 to 30 knots. Seas 9 to 13 feet. Tonight, north winds 25 to 35 knots. Seas 9 to 15 feet. Thursday, north winds 20 to 30 knots. Seas 11 to 14 feet. Thursday night, north winds 20 to 30 knots. Seas 10 to 13 feet. Friday, north winds 20 to 30 knots. Seas 9 to 12 feet. Friday night, north winds 20 to 30 knots. Seas 8 to

15 feet. Thursday night, north winds 15 to 25 knots. Seas 8 to 12 feet. Friday, north winds 10 to 20 knots. Seas 7 to 11 feet. Friday night, north winds 10 to 20 knots. Seas 7 to 10 feet. Saturday, north to northwest winds 10 to 20 knots. Seas 7 to 10 feet. Saturday night, north to northwest winds 10 to 20 knots, becoming north 5 to 15 knots. Seas 7 to 10 feet. Sun, north to northwest winds less than 10 knots, becoming variable. Seas 6 to 8 feet. Sunday night, variable winds less than 10 knots. Seas 6 to 7 feet. The following is an important weather message from the National Weather Service. Heat advisory remains in effect from noon to 11 p.m. Pacific Daylight Time Thursday. What? High temperatures between 90 and 103 for interior valleys and higher elevations. High temperatures between 85 and 96 degrees for the Bayshore line. Where? The East Bay and San Francisco Bayshore line, North Bay interior mountains and valleys, and the Santa Clara Valley and Eastern Hills. When? From noon to 11 p.m. Pacific Daylight Time Thursday. Impacts. This level of heat affects most individuals sensitive to heat, especially those without effective cooling and or adequate hydration. Impacts possible in some health systems and in heat-sensitive industries. Hydration is a critical piece to surviving the heat. Drink water, and if possible, take water to those who are vulnerable. Take extra precautions when outside. Wear lightweight and loose-fitting clothing. Try to limit strenuous activities to the early morning or evening. Take action when you experience symptoms of heat exhaustion and or heat stroke. Leave the heat and check the back seat. Do not leave young children or pets in unattended vehicles. Car interiors will reach lethal temperatures in a matter of minutes. The following is an important weather message from the National Weather Service, issued at 11:10 p.m. Pacific Daylight Time. Coastal flood advisory in effect from 7 p.m. Thursday to 1 a.m. Pacific Daylight Time Saturday. What? Up to 1.5 feet of inundation above ground level is possible in low-lying areas near shorelines and tidal waterways. Where? Bayshore region near the San Francisco Bay. When? From 7 p.m. Thursday to 1 a.m. Pacific Daylight Time Saturday. Impacts. Flooding of lots, parks, and roads with only isolated road closures expected. Additional details. At the San Francisco tidal gauge, high tide is expected to be 1.2 feet above normal 6.98 feet mean lower low water at 8:51 p.m. on Thursday the 11th, and 1.5 feet above normal 7.23 feet mean lower low water at 9:34 p.m. on Friday the 12th. High tide varies up 90 minutes earlier or later along the Pacific coast and through the San Francisco Bay, respectively. If travel is required, allow extra time as some roads may be closed. Do not drive around barricades or through water of unknown depth. Take the necessary actions to protect flood-prone property. The coastal waters forecast from Point Reyes to Pigeon Point out to 10 nautical miles. Small craft advisory in effect through this evening. For today, northwest wind 15 to 20 knots, easing to 10 to 15 knots late this morning, rising to 15 to 20 knots early this afternoon, rising to 20 to 25 knots with gusts up to 35 knots late. Seas 6 to 9 feet. Wave detail, northwest 8 feet at 10 seconds and south 2 feet at 18 seconds. For tonight, northwest wind 15 to 20 knots with gusts up to 35 knots, easing to 10 to 15 knots after midnight. Seas 7 to 10 feet. Wave detail, northwest 9 feet at 10 seconds and south 2 feet at 17 seconds. For Thursday, northwest wind 5 to 10 knots, backing to west in the afternoon. Seas 6 to 9 feet, subsiding to 5 to 7 feet.

yesterday. Wave detail, northwest 8 feet at 10 seconds and south 3 feet at 16 seconds. The coastal waters forecast from Pigeon Point to Point Pinos out to 10 nautical miles. Small craft advisory in effect through this evening. For today, northwest wind 10 to 15 knots, rising to 15 to 20 knots this afternoon. Sea 7 to 9 feet. Wave detail, northwest 8 feet at 11 seconds and south 3 feet at 18 seconds. For tonight, northwest wind 15 to 20 knots, easing to 5 to 10 knots after midnight. Sea 7 to 10 feet. Wave detail, northwest 9 feet at 10 seconds and south 2 feet at 17 seconds. For Thursday, northwest wind around 5 knots, backing to southwest in the afternoon. Sea 6 to 9 feet. Wave detail, northwest 8 feet at 11 seconds and south 3 feet at 16 seconds. The following is an important beach hazard message from the National Weather Service. Issued at 11:10 p.m. Pacific Daylight Time. Beach hazard statement remains in effect through late Wednesday night. What? Increased risk of sneaker waves and stronger currents due to long period southerly swell. Where? Pacific Coast beaches, especially south and southwest facing beaches, across Sonoma, Marin, San Mateo, and Santa Cruz counties. When? Through 5 a.m. Thursday morning. Impacts, dangerous swimming and surfing conditions, and localized beach erosion can be expected. Sneaker waves can sweep across the shoreline without warning, pulling people into the sea from rocks, jetties, and beaches. Stay off of jetties, piers, rocks, and other waterside infrastructure. Remain out of the water to avoid hazardous surf and never turn your back on the ocean. Monitor local weather, surf and tide forecast at www.weather.gov/mtr. Sunrise, sunset, and tidal information for the San Francisco Bay Area for Wednesday, June 10th. The sunrise today, 5:48 a.m. The sunset tonight, 8:30 p.m. Tidal data at the Golden Gate for today. Low tide, 2:11 a.m. at 0.97 feet. High tide, 8:24 a.m. at 3.73 feet. Low tide, 1:24 p.m. at 1.69 feet. High tide, 8:11 p.m. at 5.98 feet. Here are the buoy observations for 7 a.m. Pacific Daylight Time. An offshore buoy 6 winds west at 12 knots, pressure 1,027.0 millibars. An offshore buoy 59, winds north 14 knots, water temperature 61, pressure 1,025.3 millibars, sea 7 feet, every 17 seconds. A buoy 14 near Point Arena, winds northwest at 21 knots, gusting to 25, water temperature 53, pressure 1,017.2 millibars. A buoy 13 near Bodega Bay, winds northwest at 21 knots, gusting to 27, pressure 1,014.0 millibars, swell 10 feet every 10 seconds. At Point Reyes, wave rider buoy, water temperature 51, seas 13 feet every 10 seconds. At San Francisco Bar Buoy, water temperature 55, seas 8 feet every 18 seconds. At San Francisco Buoy, winds northwest at 12 knots, water temperature 51, pressure 1,013.8 millibars. At Half Moon Bay Buoy, winds northwest 16 knots, gusting to 21, water temperature 53, pressure 1,014.5 millibars, seas 9 feet every 9 seconds. At Monterey Bay Buoy, winds northwest 16 knots, water temperature 53, pressure 1,013.7 millibars, seas 10 feet every 10 seconds. At Point Sur, wave rider buoy, water temperature 52, seas 10 feet every 10 seconds. At Cape San Martin Buoy, winds northwest 19 knots, gusting to 23, water temperature 58, pressure 1,012.8 millibars. Seas 11 feet every 10 seconds. Synopsis for the Central California coast and bays, including the Monterey Bay, Greater Farallones, and Cordell Bank National Marine Sanctuaries. Gale force gusts.

the northern waters, with gusty northwest winds continuing across the rest of the waters, resulting in hazardous conditions for small craft. Winds and seas begin to ease by Thursday evening and are expected to stay light through the remainder of the forecast period. The marine forecast for San Pablo Bay, Susan Bay, the West Delta, and the San Francisco Bay north of the Bay Bridge. For today, southwest wind around 5 knots, rising to 5 to 10 knots late this morning and afternoon. For tonight, southwest wind 5 to 10 knots. For Thursday, southwest wind around 5 knots, rising to 5 to 10 knots in the afternoon. The marine forecast for Monterey Bay. Small craft advisory in effect from 9 a.m. Pacific Daylight Time this morning through this evening. For today, northwest wind around 5 knots, backing to west 10 to 15 knots. Seas 4 to 6 feet. Wave detail, west 6 feet at 10 seconds and south 2 feet at 18 seconds. For tonight, west wind 5 to 10 knots, becoming northwest after midnight. Seas 5 to 7 feet. Wave detail, northwest 6 feet at 11 seconds and south 2 feet at 17 seconds. For Thursday, west wind around 5 knots, rising to 5 to 10 knots in the afternoon. Seas 4 to 6 feet. Wave detail, west 6 feet at 11 seconds and south 2 feet at 16 seconds. The coastal waters forecast from Point Arena to Point Reyes out to 10 nautical miles. Small craft advisory in effect until 9 a.m. Pacific Daylight Time this morning. Gale warning in effect from 9 a.m. Pacific Daylight Time this morning through this evening. Today, northwest wind 15 to 20 knots, rising to 25 to 30 knots with gusts up to 40 knots at 8 to 11 feet. Wave detail, northwest 10 feet at 10 seconds and south 2 feet at 18 seconds. Tonight, northwest wind 25 to 30 knots with gusts up to 40 knots, easing to 15 to 20 knots after midnight. Seas 9 to 12 feet. Wave detail, northwest 11 feet at 9 seconds and south 3 feet at 17 seconds. Thursday, northwest wind 10 to 15 knots, seas 7 to 10 feet. Wave detail, northwest 9 feet at 10 seconds and south 3 feet at 16 seconds. The coastal waters forecast from Point Arena to Point Reyes 10 to 60 nautical miles offshore. Gale warning in effect through Thursday afternoon. Today, northwest wind 25 to 30 knots with gusts up to 40 knots, seas 11 to 12 feet. Wave detail, northwest 12 feet at 10 seconds and south 3 feet at 18 seconds. Tonight, north winds 25 to 30 knots with gusts up to 45 knots, seas 12 to 14 feet. Wave detail, northwest 14 feet at 10 seconds and south 3 feet at 17 seconds. Thursday, north winds 25 to 30 knots with gusts up to 40 knots, seas 10 to 13 feet. Wave detail, northwest 13 feet at 10 seconds and south 3 feet at 17 seconds. San Francisco Bar forecast. In the deep water channel, mixed seas of 3 to 5 feet, increasing to 7 to 9 feet at 9 to 20 seconds. Across the bar, swell can be more than twice as high across the bar than surrounding waters. Waves are also more prone to break, particularly during strong ebb currents. Maximum ebb current of 1.4 knots at 1:11 p.m. Wednesday and 3.4 knots at 1:41 a.m. Thursday. The coastal waters forecast from Point Pinos to Point Piedras Blancas out to 10 nautical miles. Small craft advisory in effect through late tonight. Today, northwest wind 15 to 20 knots, sea 7 to 9 feet. Wave detail, northwest 8 feet at 10 seconds and south 3 feet at 18 seconds. Tonight, northwest wind 15 to 20 knots, easing to 10 to 15 knots after midnight. Seas 8 to 10 feet. Wave detail, northwest 9 feet at 11 seconds and south 3 feet at 17 seconds. Thursday, southeast wind 5 to 10 knots, seas 7 to 9 feet. Wave detail, northwest 8 feet at 11 seconds and south 3 feet at 16 seconds. Patchy dense fog, the coastal waters forecast from Pigeon Point to Point Pinos 10 to 60 nautical miles offshore. Small craft advisory in effect through Thursday morning. Today, northwest wind 20 to 25 knots, gusts up to 35 knots this morning.

than 35 knots length. See 10 to 13 feet wave detail, northwest 12 feet at 10 seconds and south 3 feet at 18 seconds. Tonight, northwest wind 20 to 25 knots with gusts up to 35 knots. See 11 to 14 feet wave detail, northwest 13 feet at 11 seconds and south 3 feet at 17 seconds. Thursday, north wind 15 to 20 knots, becoming northwest 10 to 15 knots in the afternoon. Seas 10 to 13 feet, subsiding to 9 to 11 feet in the afternoon. Wave detail, northwest 11 feet at 11 seconds and south 4 feet at 16 seconds. The offshore waters forecast for the following marine location: Point Arena to Pigeon Point between 60 nautical miles and 150 nautical miles offshore. Issued at 01:08 a.m. Pacific Daylight Time. Gale warning. Today, north winds 20 to 30 knots. Seas 9 to 13 feet. Tonight, north winds 25 to 35 knots. Seas 9 to 15 feet. Thursday, north winds 20 to 30 knots. Seas 11 to 14 feet. Thursday night, north winds 20 to 30 knots. Seas 10 to 13 feet. Friday, north winds 20 to 30 knots. Seas 9 to 12 feet. Friday night, north winds 20 to 30 knots. Seas 8 to 12 feet. Saturday, north winds 15 to 25 knots. Seas 9 to 13 feet. Saturday night, north winds 15 to 25 knots. Seas 8 to 11 feet. Sun, north winds 10 to 20 knots, diminishing to 5 to 15 knots. Seas 7 to 9 feet. Sunday night, north to northeast winds 5 to 15 knots. Seas 6 to 8 feet. The offshore waters forecast for the following marine location: Pigeon Point to Point Piedras Blancas between 60 nautical miles and 150 nautical miles offshore. Issued at 01:08 a.m. Pacific Daylight Time. Today, north winds 25 to 30 knots. Seas 11 to 13 feet. Tonight, north winds 20 to 30 knots. Seas 12 to 15 feet. Thursday, north winds 20 to 30 knots. Seas 10 to 14 feet. Thursday night, north winds 15 to 25 knots. Seas 8 to 12 feet. Friday, north winds 10 to 20 knots. Seas 7 to 11 feet. Friday night, north winds 10 to 20 knots. Seas 7 to 10 feet. Saturday, north to northwest winds 10 to 20 knots. Seas 7 to 10 feet. Saturday night, north to northwest winds 10 to 20 knots, becoming north 5 to 15 knots. Seas 7 to 10 feet. Sun, north to northwest winds less than 10 knots, becoming variable. Seas 6 to 8 feet. Sunday night, variable winds less than 10 knots. Seas 6 to 7 feet. 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This broadcast originates from the National Weather Service office located in Monterey, California, and serves the coastal marine waters, including San Francisco and Monterey Bay. The following is an important weather message from the National Weather Service. Heat advisory remains in effect from noon to 11 p.m. Pacific Daylight Time Thursday. What? High temperatures between 90 and 103 for interior valleys and higher elevations. High temperatures between 85 and 96 degrees for the Bayshore line. Where? The East Bay and San Francisco Bayshore line, North Bay interior mountains and valleys, and the Santa Clara Valley and Eastern Hills. When? From noon to 11 p.m. Pacific Daylight Time Thursday. Impacts. This level of heat affects most individuals sensitive to heat, especially those without effective cooling and or adequate hydration. Impacts possible in some health systems and in heat-sensitive industries. Hydration is a critical piece to surviving the heat. Drink water, and if possible, take water to those who are vulnerable. Take extra precautions when outside. Wear lightweight and loose-fitting clothing.

to limit strenuous activities to the early morning or evening. Take action when you experience symptoms of heat exhaustion and or heat stroke. Leave the heat and check the back seat. Do not leave young children or pets in unattended vehicles. Car interiors will reach lethal temperatures in a matter of minutes. The following is an important weather message from the National Weather Service, issued at 11:10 p.m. Pacific Daylight Time. Coastal flood advisory in effect from 7 p.m. Thursday to 1 a.m. Pacific Daylight Time Saturday. West, up to 1.5 feet of inundation above ground level is possible in low-lying areas near shorelines and tidal waterways. Where, bayshore regions near the San Francisco Bay. When, from 7 p.m. Thursday to 1 a.m. Pacific Daylight Time Saturday. Impacts, flooding of lots, parks, and roads with only isolated road closures expected. Additional details at the San Francisco tidal gauge. High tide is expected to be 1.2 feet above normal, 6.98 feet mean lower low water at 8:51 p.m. on Thursday the 11th, and 1.5 feet above normal, 7.23 feet mean lower low water at 9:34 p.m. on Friday the 12th. High tide varies up to 90 minutes earlier or later along the Pacific coast and through the San Francisco Bay, respectively. If travel is required, allow extra time as some roads may be closed. Do not drive around barricades or through water of unknown depth. Take the necessary actions to protect flood-prone property. The coastal waters forecast from Point Reyes to Pigeon Point out to 10 nautical miles. Small craft advisory in effect through this evening. For today, northwest wind 15 to 20 knots, easing to 10 to 15 knots late this morning, rising to 16 to 20 knots early this afternoon, rising to 20 to 25 knots with gusts up to 35 knots late. Seas 6 to 9 feet. Wave detail, northwest 8 feet at 10 seconds, south 2 feet at 18 seconds. For tonight, northwest wind 15 to 20 knots with gusts up to 35 knots, easing to 10 to 15 knots after midnight. Sea 7 to 10 feet. Wave detail, northwest 9 feet at 10 seconds and south 2 feet at 17 seconds. For Thursday, northwest wind 5 to 10 knots, backing to west in the afternoon. Sea 6 to 9 feet, subsiding to 5 to 7 feet in the afternoon. Wave detail, northwest 8 feet at 10 seconds and south 3 feet at 16 seconds. The coastal waters forecast from Pigeon Point to Point Pinos out to 10 nautical miles. Small craft advisory in effect through this evening. For today, northwest wind 10 to 15 knots, rising to 16 to 20 knots this afternoon. Sea 7 to 9 feet. Wave detail, northwest 8 feet at 11 seconds and south 3 feet at 18 seconds. For tonight, northwest wind 15 to 20 knots, easing to 5 to 10 knots after midnight. Sea 7 to 10 feet. Wave detail, northwest 9 feet at 10 seconds and south 2 feet at 17 seconds. For Thursday, northwest wind around 5 knots, backing to southwest in the afternoon. Sea 6 to 9 feet. Wave detail, northwest 8 feet at 11 seconds and south 3 feet at 16 seconds. The following is an important beach hazard message from the National Weather Service, issued at 11:10 p.m. Pacific Daylight Time. Beach hazard statement remains in effect through late Wednesday night. What? Increased risk of sneaker waves and stronger currents due to long period southerly swell. Where? Pacific coast beaches, especially south and southwest facing beaches, across Sonoma, Marin, San Mateo, and Santa Cruz counties. When? Through 5 a.m. Thursday morning. Impacts, dangerous swimming and surfing conditions, and localized beach erosion can be expected. Sneaker waves can sweep across the shoreline without warning, pulling people into the sea from rocks, jetties, and beaches. Stay off of jetties, piers, rocks, and other waterside infrastructure. Remain out of the water to avoid hazardous surf and never turn your back on the ocean. Monitor local weather, surf, and tide forecast at www.weather.gov/.

NTR Dot. Semi sunset and tidal information for the San Francisco Bay Area for Wednesday, June 10th. The sunrise today, 5:48 a.m. The sunset tonight, 8:30 p.m. Tidal data at the Golden Gate for today. Low tide, 2:11 a.m. at 0.97 feet. High tide, 8:24 a.m. at 3.73 feet. Low tide, 1:24 p.m. at 1.69 feet. High tide, 8:11 p.m. at 5.98 feet. Here are the buoy observations for 7 a.m. Pacific Daylight Time. An offshore buoy 6 winds west at 12 knots, pressure 1,027.0 millibars. An offshore buoy 59, winds north 14 knots, water temperature 61, pressure 1,025.3 millibars, sea 7 feet, every 17 seconds. At buoy 14 near Point Arena, winds northwest at 21 knots, gusting to 25, water temperature 53, pressure 1,017.2 millibars. At buoy 13 near Bodega Bay, winds northwest at 21 knots, gusting to 27, pressure 1,014.0 millibars, swell 10 feet every 10 seconds. At Point Reyes, waves 1 knot, gusting to 27, pressure 1,014.0 millibars, swell 10 feet every 10 seconds. At Point Reyes, wave rider buoy water temperature 51, seas 13 feet every 10 seconds. At San Francisco Bar buoy water temperature 55, seas 8 feet every 18 seconds. At San Francisco buoy winds northwest at 12 knots, water temperature 51, pressure 1,013.8 millibars. At Half Moon Bay buoy winds northwest 16 knots, gusting to 21, water temperature 53, pressure 1,014.5 millibars, seas 9 feet every 9 seconds. At Monterey Bay buoy winds northwest 16 knots, water temperature 53, pressure 1,013.7 millibars, seas 10 feet every 10 seconds. At Point Sur, wave rider buoy water temperature 52, seas 10 feet every 10 seconds. At Cape San Martin buoy winds northwest 19 knots, gusting to 23, water temperature 58, pressure 1,012.8 millibars. Seas 11 feet every 10 seconds. Synopsis for the Central California coast and bays, including the Monterey Bay, Greater Farallones, and Cordell Bank National Marine Sanctuaries. Gale force gusts will continue across the northern waters, with gusty northwest winds continuing across the rest of the waters, resulting in hazardous conditions for small craft. Winds and seas begin to ease by Thursday evening and are expected to stay light through the remainder of the forecast period. The marine forecast for San Pablo Bay, Susan Bay, the West Delta, and the San Francisco Bay north of the Bay Bridge. For today, southwest wind around 5 knots, rising to 5 to 10 knots late this morning and afternoon. For tonight, southwest wind 5 to 10 knots. For Thursday, southwest wind around 5 knots, rising to 5 to 10 knots in the afternoon. The marine forecast for Monterey Bay. Small craft advisory in effect from 9 a.m. Pacific Daylight Time this morning through this evening. For today, northwest wind around 5 knots, backing to west 10 to 15 knots. Seas 4 to 6 feet. Wave detail, west 6 feet at 10 seconds and south 2 feet at 18 seconds. For tonight, west wind 5 to 10 knots, becoming northwest after midnight. Seas 5 to 7 feet. Wave detail, northwest 6 feet at 11 seconds and south 2 feet at 17 seconds. For Thursday, west wind around 5 knots, rising to 5 to 10 knots in the afternoon. Seas 4 to 6 feet. Wave detail, west 6 feet at 11 seconds and south 2 feet at 16 seconds. The coastal waters forecast from Point Arena to Point Reyes out to 10 nautical miles. Small craft advisory in effect until 9 a.m. Pacific Daylight Time this morning. Gale warning in effect from 9 a.m. Pacific Daylight Time this morning through this evening. Today, northwest wind 15 to 20 knots.

rising to 25 to 30 knots with gusts up to 40 knots. Is 8 to 11 feet wave detail. Northwest 10 feet at 10 seconds and south 2 feet at 18 seconds. Tonight, northwest wind 25 to 30 knots with gusts up to 40 knots, easing to 15 to 20 knots after midnight. Seas 9 to 12 feet wave detail. Northwest 11 feet at 9 seconds and south 3 feet at 17 seconds. Thursday, northwest wind 10 to 15 knots, seas 7 to 10 feet wave detail. Northwest 9 feet at 10 seconds and south 3 feet at 16 seconds. The coastal waters forecast from Point Arena to Point Reyes 10 to 16 nautical miles offshore. Gale warning in effect through Thursday afternoon. Today, northwest wind 25 to 30 knots with gusts up to 40 knots, seas 11 to 12 feet wave detail. Northwest 12 feet at 10 seconds and south 3 feet at 18 seconds. Tonight, north winds 25 to 30 knots with gusts up to 45 knots, seas 12 to 14 feet wave detail. Northwest 14 feet at 10 seconds and south 3 feet at 17 seconds. Thursday, north winds 25 to 30 knots with gusts up to 40 knots, seas 10 to 13 feet wave detail. Northwest 13 feet at 10 seconds and south 3 feet at 17 seconds. San Francisco Bar forecast. In the deep water channel, mixed seas of 3 to 5 feet, increasing to 7 to 9 feet at 9 to 20 seconds. Across the bar, swell can be more than twice as high across the bar than surrounding waters. Waves are also more prone to break, particularly during strong ebb currents. Maximum ebb current of 1.4 knots at 1:11 p.m. Wednesday and 3.4 knots at 1:41 a.m. Thursday. The coastal waters forecast from Point Pinos to Point Piedras blunts out to 10 nautical miles. Small craft advisory in effect through late tonight. Today, northwest wind 15 to 20 knots, sea 7 to 9 feet wave detail. Northwest 8 feet at 10 seconds and south 3 feet at 18 seconds. Tonight, northwest wind 15 to 20 knots, easing to 10 to 15 knots after midnight. Seas 8 to 10 feet wave detail. Northwest 9 feet at 11 seconds and south 3 feet at 17 seconds. Thursday, southeast wind 5 to 10 knots, sea 7 to 9 feet wave detail. Northwest 8 feet at 11 seconds and south 3 feet at 16 seconds. Patchy dense fog, the coastal waters forecast from Pigeon Point to Point Pinos 10 to 16 nautical miles offshore. Small craft advisory in effect through Thursday morning. Today, northwest wind 20 to 25 knots, gusts up to 35 knots this morning, then 35 knots late. Seas 10 to 13 feet wave detail. Northwest 12 feet at 10 seconds and south 3 feet at 18 seconds. Tonight, northwest wind 20 to 25 knots with gusts up to 35 knots. Seas 11 to 14 feet wave detail. Northwest 13 feet at 11 seconds and south 3 feet at 17 seconds. Thursday, north wind 15 to 20 knots, becoming northwest 10 to 15 knots in the afternoon. Seas 10 to 13 feet, subsiding to 9 to 11 feet in the afternoon. Wave detail, northwest 11 feet at 11 seconds and south 4 feet at 16 seconds. The offshore waters forecast for the following marine location, Point Arena to Pigeon Point between 60 nautical miles and 150 nautical miles offshore. Issued at 01:08 p.m. Pacific Daylight Time. Gale warning, today, north winds 20 to 30 knots. Seas 9 to 13 feet. Tonight, north winds 25 to 35 knots. Seas 9 to 15 feet. Thursday, north winds 20 to 30 knots. Seas 11 to 14 feet. Thursday night, north winds 20 to 30 knots. Seas 10 to 13 feet. Friday, north winds 20 to 30 knots. Seas 9 to 12 feet. Friday night, north winds 20 to 30 knots. Seas 8 to 12 feet. Saturday, north winds 15 to 25 knots. Seas 9 to 13 feet. Saturday night, north winds 15 to 25 knots. Seas 8 to 11 feet. Sun, north winds 10 to 20 knots, diminishing to 5 to 15 knots. Seas 7 to 9 feet. Sunday night, north northeast winds 5 to 15 knots.

50 knots, sea 6 to 8 feet. The offshore waters forecast for the following marine location: Pigeon Point to Point Piedras Blancas, between 60 nautical miles and 150 nautical miles offshore. Issued at 01:08 a.m. Pacific Daylight Time. Today, north winds 25 to 30 knots, seas 11 to 13 feet. Tonight, north winds 20 to 30 knots, seas 12 to 15 feet. Thursday, north winds 20 to 30 knots, seas 10 to 14 feet. Thursday night, north winds 15 to 25 knots, seas 8 to 12 feet. Friday, north winds 10 to 20 knots, seas 7 to 11 feet. Friday night, north winds 10 to 20 knots, seas 7 to 10 feet. Saturday, north to northwest winds 10 to 20 knots, seas 7 to 10 feet. Saturday night, north to northwest winds 10 to 20 knots, becoming north 5 to 15 knots, seas 7 to 10 feet. Sun, north to northwest winds less than 10 knots, becoming variable, seas 6 to 8 feet. Sunday night, variable winds less than 10 knots, seas 6 to 7 feet. The following is an important weather message from the National Weather Service. Heat advisory remains in effect from noon to 11 p.m. Pacific Daylight Time Thursday. What? High temperatures between 90 and 103 for interior valleys and higher elevations. High temperatures between 85 and 96 degrees for the Bayshore line. Where? The East Bay and San Francisco Bayshore line, North Bay interior mountains and valleys, and the Santa Clara Valley and Eastern Hills. When? From noon to 11 p.m. Pacific Daylight Time Thursday. Impacts. This level of heat affects most individuals sensitive to heat, especially those without effective cooling and or adequate hydration. Impacts possible in some health systems and in heat-sensitive industries. Hydration is a critical piece to surviving the heat. Drink water, and if possible, take water to those who are vulnerable. Take extra precautions when outside. Wear lightweight and loose-fitting clothing. Try to limit strenuous activities to the early morning or evening. Take action when you experience symptoms of heat exhaustion and or heat stroke. Leave the heat and check the back seat. Do not leave young children or pets in unattended vehicles. Car interiors will reach lethal temperatures in a matter of minutes. The following is an important weather message from the National Weather Service. Issued at 11:10 p.m. Pacific Daylight Time. Coastal flood advisory in effect from 7 p.m. Thursday to 1 a.m. Pacific Daylight Time Saturday. What? Up to 1.5 feet of inundation above ground level is possible in low-lying areas near shorelines and tidal waterways. Where? Bayshore regions near the San Francisco Bay. When? From 7 p.m. Thursday to 1 a.m. Pacific Daylight Time Saturday. Impacts, flooding of lawns, parks, and roads with only isolated road closures expected. Additional details at the San Francisco tidal gauge. High tide is expected to be 1.2 feet above normal, 6.98 feet mean lower low water at 8:51 p.m. on Thursday the 11th, and 1.5 feet above normal, 7.23 feet mean lower low water at 9:34 p.m. on Friday the 12th. High tide varies up 90 minutes earlier or later along the Pacific coast and through the San Francisco Bay, respectively. If travel is required, allow extra time as some roads may be closed. Do not drive around barricades or through water of unknown depth. Take the necessary actions to protect flood-prone property. The coastal waters forecast from Point Reyes to Pigeon Point out to 10 nautical miles. Small craft advisory in effect through this evening. For today, northwest wind 15 to 20 knots, easing to 10 to 15 knots late this morning, rising to 15 to 20 knots early this afternoon, rising to 20 to 25 knots with gusts up to 35 knots late. Seas 6 to 9 feet. Wave detail, northwest 8 feet at 10 seconds and south 2 feet at 18 seconds. For tonight, northwest wind 15 to 20 knots with gusts up.

35 knots, easing to 10 to 50 knots after midnight. Sea at 7 to 10 feet. Wave detail, northwest 9 feet at 10 seconds and south 2 feet at 17 seconds. For Thursday, northwest wind 5 to 10 knots, backing to west in the afternoon. Sea 6 to 9 feet, subsiding to 5 to 7 feet in the afternoon. Wave detail, northwest 8 feet at 10 seconds and south 3 feet at 16 seconds. The coastal waters forecast from Pigeon Point to Point Pinos out to 10 nautical miles. Small craft advisory in effect through this evening. For today, northwest wind 10 to 15 knots, rising to 15 to 20 knots this afternoon. Sea 7 to 9 feet. Wave detail, northwest 8 feet at 11 seconds and south 3 feet at 18 seconds. For tonight, northwest wind 15 to 20 knots, easing to 5 to 10 knots after midnight. Sea 7 to 10 feet. Wave detail, northwest 9 feet at 10 seconds and south 2 feet at 17 seconds. For Thursday, northwest wind around 5 knots, backing to southwest in the afternoon. Sea 6 to 9 feet. Wave detail, northwest 8 feet at 11 seconds and south 3 feet at 16 seconds. The following is an important beach hazard message from the National Weather Service. Issued at 11:10 p.m. Pacific Daylight Time. Beach hazard statement remains in effect through late Wednesday night. What? Increased risk of sneaker waves and strong rip current due to long period southerly swell. Where? Pacific Coast beaches, especially south and southwest facing beaches across Sonoma, Marin, San Mateo, and Santa Cruz counties. When? Through 5 a.m. Thursday morning. Impacts, dangerous swimming and surfing conditions, and localized beach erosion can be expected. Sneaker waves can sweep across the shoreline without warning, pulling people into the sea from rocks, jetties, and beaches. Stay off of jetties, piers, rocks, and other waterside infrastructure. Remain out of the water to avoid hazardous surf and never turn your back on the ocean. Monitor local weather, surf and tank forecast at www.weather.gov/NTR. Sunrise, sunset, and tidal information for the San Francisco Bay Area for Wednesday, June 10th. The sunrise today, 5:48 a.m. The sunset tonight, 8:30 p.m. Tidal data at the Golden Gate for today. Low tide, 2:11 a.m. at 0.97 feet. High tide, 8:24 a.m. at 3.73 feet. Low tide, 1:24 p.m. at 1.69 feet. High tide, 8:11 p.m. at 5.98 feet. Here are the buoy observations for 7 a.m. Pacific Daylight Time. An offshore buoy 6 winds west at 12 knots, pressure 1,027.0 millibars. An offshore buoy 59, winds north 14 knots, water temperature 61, pressure 1,025.3 millibars, sea 7 feet, every 17 seconds. At buoy 14 near Point Arena, winds northwest at 21 knots, gusting to 25, water temperature 53, pressure 1,017.2 millibars. At buoy 13 near Bodega Bay, winds northwest at 21 knots, gusting to 27, pressure 1,014.0 millibars, swell 10 feet every 10 seconds. At Point Reyes Wave Rider buoy, water temperature 51, seas 13 feet every 10 seconds. At San Francisco Bar buoy, water temperature 55, seas 8 feet every 18 seconds. At San Francisco buoy, winds northwest at 12 knots, water temperature 51, pressure 1,013.8 millibars. At Half Moon Bay buoy, winds northwest 16 knots, gusting to 21, water temperature 53, pressure 1,014.5 millibars, sea is 9 feet every 9 seconds. At Monterey Bay buoy, winds northwest 16 knots, water temperature 53, pressure 1,013.7 millibars, sea is 10 feet every 10 seconds. At Pointer, Wave Rider buoy, water temperature 52, seas 10 feet every 10 seconds. At Cape San Martin buoy,

Winds northwest 19 knots, gusting to 23, water temperature 58, pressure 1,012.8 millibars. Seas 11 feet every 10 seconds. Synopsis for the central California coast and bays, including the Monterey Bay, Greater Farallones, and Cordell Bank National Marine Sanctuaries. Gale force gusts will continue across the northern waters, with gusty northwest winds continuing across the rest of the waters, resulting in hazardous conditions for small craft. Winds and seas begin to ease by Thursday evening and are expected to stay light through the remainder of the forecast period. The marine forecast for San Pablo Bay, Suisun Bay, the West Delta, and the San Francisco Bay north of the Bay Bridge. For today, southwest wind around 5 knots, rising to 5 to 10 knots late this morning and afternoon. For tonight, southwest wind 5 to 10 knots. For Thursday, southwest wind around 5 knots, rising to 5 to 10 knots in the afternoon. The marine forecast for Monterey Bay. Small craft advisory in effect from 9 a.m. Pacific Daylight Time this morning through this evening. For today, northwest wind around 5 knots, backing to west 10 to 15 knots. Seas 4 to 6 feet. Wave detail, west 6 feet at 10 seconds and south 2 feet at 18 seconds. For tonight, west wind 5 to 10 knots, becoming northwest after midnight. Seas 5 to 7 feet. Wave detail, northwest 6 feet at 11 seconds and south 2 feet at 17 seconds. For Thursday, west wind around 5 knots, rising to 5 to 10 knots in the afternoon. Seas 4 to 6 feet. Wave detail, west 6 feet at 11 seconds and south 2 feet at 16 seconds. The coastal waters forecast from Point Arena to Point Reyes out to 10 nautical miles. Small craft advisory in effect until 9 a.m. Pacific Daylight Time this morning. Gale warning in effect from 9 a.m. Pacific Daylight Time this morning through this evening. Today, northwest wind 15 to 20 knots, rising to 25 to 30 knots with gusts up to 40 knots, seas 8 to 11 feet. Wave detail, northwest 10 feet at 10 seconds and south 2 feet at 18 seconds. Tonight, northwest wind 25 to 30 knots with gusts up to 40 knots, easing to 15 to 20 knots after midnight. Seas 9 to 12 feet. Wave detail, northwest 11 feet at 9 seconds and south 3 feet at 17 seconds. Thursday, northwest wind at 10 to 15 knots, seas 7 to 10 feet. Wave detail, northwest 9 feet at 10 seconds and south 3 feet at 16 seconds. The coastal waters forecast from Point Arena to Point Reyes 10 to 60 nautical miles offshore. Gale warning in effect through Thursday afternoon. Today, northwest wind 25 to 30 knots with gusts up to 40 knots, seas 11 to 12 feet. Wave detail, northwest 12 feet at 10 seconds and south 3 feet at 18 seconds. Tonight, north winds 25 to 30 knots with gusts up to 45 knots, seas 12 to 14 feet. Wave detail, northwest 14 feet at 10 seconds and south 3 feet at 17 seconds. Thursday, north winds 25 to 30 knots with gusts up to 40 knots, seas 10 to 13 feet. Wave detail, northwest 13 feet at 10 seconds and south 3 feet at 17 seconds. 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This broadcast originates from the National Weather Service office located in Monterey, California, and serves the coastal marine waters, including San Francisco and Monterey Bay. San Francisco Bar Forecast. In the deep water channel, mixed seas of 3 to 5 feet, increasing to 7 to 9 feet at 9 to 20 seconds. Across the bar, swell can be more than twice as high across the bar than surrounding waters. Waves are also more prone to break, particularly during strong ebb currents. Maximum ebb current of 1.4 knots at 1:11 p.m. Wednesday and 3.4 knots at 1:41 a.m. Thursday. The coastal waters forecast from Point Pinos to Point Piedras blunts out to 10 nautical miles. Small craft advisory in effect through late tonight. Today, northwest wind 15 to 20 knots, seas 7 to 9 feet. Wave detail.

south 3 feet at 18 seconds. Tonight, northwest wind 15 to 20 knots, easing to 10 to 50 knots after midnight. Seas 8 to 10 feet wave detail, northwest 9 feet at 11 seconds and south 3 feet at 17 seconds. Thursday, southeast wind 5 to 10 knots, sea 7 to 9 feet wave detail, northwest 8 feet at 11 seconds and south 3 feet at 16 seconds. Patchy dense fog, the coastal waters forecast from Pigeon Point to Point Pinos 10 to 60 nautical miles offshore. Small craft advisory in effect through Thursday morning. Today, northwest wind 20 to 25 knots gusts up to 35 knots this morning, then 35 knots late. Seas 10 to 13 feet wave detail, northwest 12 feet at 10 seconds and south 3 feet at 18 seconds. Tonight, northwest wind 20 to 25 knots with gusts up to 35 knots, seas 11 to 14 feet wave detail, northwest 13 feet at 11 seconds and south 3 feet at 17 seconds. Thursday, north wind 15 to 20 knots, becoming northwest 10 to 15 knots in the afternoon. Seas 10 to 13 feet, subsiding to 9 to 11 feet in the afternoon. Wave detail, northwest 11 feet at 11 seconds and south 4 feet at 16 seconds. The offshore waters forecast for the following marine location, Point Arena to Pigeon Point between 60 nautical miles and 150 nautical miles offshore. Issued at 01:08 p.m. Pacific Daylight Time. Gale warning, today, north winds 20 to 30 knots. Seas 9 to 13 feet. Tonight, north winds 25 to 35 knots. Seas 9 to 15 feet. Thursday, north winds 20 to 30 knots. Seas 11 to 14 feet. Thursday night, north winds 20 to 30 knots. Seas 10 to 13 feet. Friday, north winds 20 to 30 knots. Seas 9 to 12 feet. Friday night, north winds 20 to 30 knots. Seas 8 to 12 feet. Saturday, north winds 15 to 25 knots. Seas 9 to 13 feet. Saturday night, north winds 15 to 25 knots. Seas 8 to 11 feet. Sun, north winds 10 to 20 knots, diminishing to 5 to 15 knots. Seas 7 to 9 feet. Sunday night, north to northeast wind 5 to 15 knots. Seas 6 to 8 feet. The offshore waters forecast for the following marine location, Pigeon Point to Point Piedras Blancas between 60 nautical miles and 150 nautical miles offshore. Issued at 01:08 p.m. Pacific Daylight Time. Today, north winds 25 to 30 knots. Seas 11 to 13 feet. Tonight, north winds 20 to 30 knots. Seas 12 to 15 feet. Thursday, north winds 20 to 30 knots. Seas 10 to 14 feet. Thursday night, north winds 15 to 25 knots. Seas 8 to 12 feet. Friday, north winds 10 to 20 knots. Seas 7 to 11 feet. Friday night, north winds 10 to 20 knots. Seas 7 to 10 feet. Saturday, north to northwest winds 10 to 20 knots. Seas 7 to 10 feet. Saturday night, north to northwest winds 10 to 20 knots, becoming north 5 to 15 knots. Seas 7 to 10 feet. Sun, north to northwest winds less than 10 knots, becoming variable. Seas 6 to 8 feet. Sunday night, variable winds less than 10 knots. Seas 6 to 7 feet. The following is an important weather message from the National Weather Service. Heat advisory remains in effect from noon to 11 p.m. Pacific Daylight Time, Thursday. Wet, high temperatures between 90 and 130 for interior valleys and higher elevations. High temperatures between 85 and 96 degrees for the Bayshore line. Where, the East Bay and San Francisco Bayshore line, North Bay interior mountains and valleys, and the Santa Clara Valley and Eastern Hills. When, from noon to 11 p.m. Pacific Daylight Time, Thursday. Impacts. This level of heat affects most individuals sensitive to heat.

especially those without effective cooling and or adequate hydration. Impacts possible in some health systems and in heat-sensitive industries. Hydration is a critical piece to surviving the heat. Drink water, and if possible, take water to those who are vulnerable. Take extra precautions when outside. Wear lightweight and loose sitting clothing. Try to limit strenuous activities to the early morning or evening. Take action when you experience symptoms of heat exhaustion and or heat stroke. Leave the heat and check the back seat. Do not leave young children or pets in unattended vehicles. Car interiors will reach lethal temperatures in a matter of minutes. The following is an important weather message from the National Weather Service, issued at 11:10 p.m. Pacific Daylight Time. Coastal flood advisory in effect from 7 p.m. Thursday to 1 a.m. Pacific Daylight Time Saturday. What? Up to 1.5 feet of inundation above ground level is possible in low-lying areas near shorelines and tidal waterways. Where? Bayshore region near the San Francisco Bay. When? From 7 p.m. Thursday to 1 a.m. Pacific Daylight Time Saturday. Impacts. Flooding of lots, parks, and roads with only isolated road closures expected. Additional details. At the San Francisco tidal gauge, high tide is expected to be 1.2 feet above normal, 6.98 feet mean lower low water at 8:51 p.m. on Thursday the 11th, and 1.5 feet above normal, 7.23 feet mean lower low water at 9:34 p.m. on Friday the 12th. High tide varies up to 90 minutes earlier or later along the Pacific coast and through the San Francisco Bay, respectively. If travel is required, allow extra time as some roads may be closed. Do not drive around barricades or through water of unknown depth. Take the necessary actions to protect flood-prone property. The coastal waters forecast from Point Reyes to Pigeon Point out to 10 nautical miles. Small craft advisory in effect through this evening. For today, northwest wind 15 to 20 knots, easing to 10 to 15 knots late this morning, rising to 15 to 20 knots early this afternoon, rising to 20 to 25 knots with gusts up to 35 knots late. Seas 6 to 9 feet. Wave detail, northwest 8 feet at 10 seconds and south 2 feet at 18 seconds. For tonight, northwest wind 15 to 20 knots with gusts up to 35 knots, easing to 10 to 15 knots after midnight. Sea 7 to 10 feet. Wave detail, northwest 9 feet at 10 seconds and south 2 feet at 17 seconds. For Thursday, northwest wind 5 to 10 knots, backing to west in the afternoon. Sea 6 to 9 feet, subsiding to 5 to 7 feet in the afternoon. Wave detail, northwest 8 feet at 10 seconds and south 3 feet at 16 seconds. The coastal waters forecast from Pigeon Point to Point Pinos out to 10 nautical miles. Small craft advisory in effect through this evening. For today, northwest wind 10 to 15 knots, rising to 15 to 20 knots this afternoon. Sea 7 to 9 feet. Wave detail, northwest 8 feet at 11 seconds and south 3 feet at 18 seconds. For tonight, northwest wind 15 to 20 knots, easing to 5 to 10 knots after midnight. Sea 7 to 10 feet. Wave detail, northwest 9 feet at 10 seconds and south 2 feet at 17 seconds. For Thursday, northwest wind around 5 knots, backing to southwest in the afternoon. Seas 6 to 9 feet. Wave detail, northwest 8 feet at 11 seconds and south 3 feet at 16 seconds. The following is an important beach hazard message from the National Weather Service, issued at 11:10 p.m. Pacific Daylight Time. Beach hazard statement remains in effect through late Wednesday night. What? Increased risk of sneaker waves and stronger currents due to long period southerly swell. Where? Pacific Coast beaches, especially south and southwest facing beaches, across Sonoma, Marin, San Mateo, and Santa Cruz counties. When? Through 5 a.m. Thursday morning. Impacts, dangerous swimming and surfing conditions, and localized beach erosion can be expected. Sneaker waves can sweep across

3.7 feet. High tide, 8:24 a.m. at 3.73 feet. Low tide, 1:24 p.m. at 1.69 feet. High tide, 8:11 p.m. at 5.98 feet. Here are the buoy observations for 8 a.m. Pacific Daylight Time. An offshore buoy 6 wind northwest at 14 knots, pressure 1,027.3 millibars. An offshore buoy 59 winds north at 14 knots, water temperature 61, pressure 1,025.4 millibars. A buoy 14 near Point Arena winds north at 21 knots, gusting to 25, water temperature 53, pressure 1,017.3 millibars. A buoy 13 near Bodega Bay winds northwest at 21 knots, gusting to 27, pressure 1,014.1 millibars. At Point Reyes, Weed Rider buoy water temperature 50, seas 12 feet every 18 seconds. At San Francisco Bar buoy water temperature 55, seas 7 feet every 11 seconds. At San Francisco buoy winds northwest at 12 knots, water temperature 51, pressure 1,014.3 millibars. At Half Moon Bay buoy winds northwest 17 knots, gusting to 21, water temperature 53, pressure 1,014.6 millibars, seas 9 feet every 10 seconds. At Monterey buoy winds northwest at 60 knots, water temperature 53, pressure 1,013.7 millibars. At Pointer, Wave Rider buoy water temperature 52, seas 10 feet every 10 seconds. At Cape San Martin buoy winds northwest at 19 knots, gusting to 23, water temperature 58, pressure 1,013.0 millibars. Synopsis for the Central California coast and bays, including the Monterey Bay, Greater Farallones, and Cordell Bank National Marine Sanctuaries. Gale force gusts will continue across the northern waters, with gusty northwest winds continuing across the rest of the waters, resulting in hazardous conditions for small craft. Winds and seas begin to ease by Thursday evening and are expected to stay light through the remainder of the forecast period. The marine forecast for San Pablo Bay, Suisun Bay, the West Delta, and the San Francisco Bay north of the Bay Bridge. For today, southwest wind around 5 knots, rising to 5 to 10 knots late this morning and afternoon. For tonight, southwest wind 5 to 10 knots. For Thursday, southwest wind around 5 knots, rising to 5 to 10 knots in the afternoon. The marine forecast for Monterey Bay. Small craft advisory in effect from 9 a.m. Pacific Daylight Time this morning through this evening. For today, northwest wind around 5 knots, backing to west 10 to 15 knots. Seas 4 to 6 feet. Wave detail, west 6 feet at 10 seconds and south 2 feet at 18 seconds. For tonight, west wind 5 to 10 knots, becoming northwest after midnight. Seas 5 to 7 feet. Wave detail, northwest 6 feet at 11 seconds and south 2 feet at 17 seconds. For Thursday, west wind around 5 knots, rising to 5 to 10 knots in the afternoon. Seas 4 to 6 feet. Wave detail, west 6 feet at 11 seconds and south 2 feet at 16 seconds. The coastal waters forecast from Point Arena to Point Reyes out to 10 nautical miles. Small craft advisory in effect until 9 a.m. Pacific Daylight Time this morning. Gale warning in effect from 9 a.m. Pacific Daylight Time this morning through this evening. Today, northwest wind 15 to 20 knots, rising to 25 to 30 knots with gusts up to 40 knots at 8 to 11 feet. Wave detail, northwest 10 feet at 10 seconds and south 2 feet at 18 seconds. Tonight, northwest wind 25 to 30 knots with gusts up to 40 knots, easing to 15 to 20 knots after midnight. Seas 9 to 12 feet. Wave detail, northwest 11 feet at 9 seconds and south 3 feet at 17 seconds. Thursday, northwest wind 10 to 15 knots, seas 7 to 10 feet. Wave detail, northwest 9 feet at 10 seconds and south 3 feet at 16 seconds. The coastal waters forecast from Point Arena to Point Reyes 10 to 16 nautical miles offshore.

warning in effect through Thursday afternoon. Today, northwest wind 25 to 30 knots with gusts up to 40 knots, seas 11 to 12 feet, wave detail. Northwest 12 feet in 10 seconds and south 3 feet in 18 seconds. Tonight, north winds 25 to 30 knots with gusts up to 45 knots, seas 12 to 14 feet, wave detail. Northwest 14 feet in 10 seconds and south 3 feet at 17 seconds. Thursday, north winds 25 to 30 knots with gusts up to 40 knots, seas 10 to 13 feet, wave detail. Northwest 13 feet in 10 seconds and south 3 feet at 17 seconds. San Francisco Bar forecast. In the deep water channel, mixed seas of 3 to 5 feet, increasing to 7 to 9 feet at 9 to 20 seconds. Across the bar, swell can be more than twice as high across the bar than surrounding waters. Waves are also more prone to break, particularly during strong ebb currents. Maximum ebb current of 1.4 knots at 1:11 p.m. Wednesday and 3.4 knots at 1:41 a.m. Thursday. The coastal waters forecast from Point Pinos to Point Piedras blunts out to 10 nautical miles. Small craft advisory in effect through late tonight. Today, northwest wind 15 to 20 knots, sea 7 to 9 feet, wave detail. Northwest 8 feet at 10 seconds and south 3 feet at 18 seconds. Tonight, northwest wind 15 to 20 knots, easing to 10 to 15 knots after midnight. Seas 8 to 10 feet, wave detail. Northwest 9 feet at 11 seconds and south 3 feet at 17 seconds. Thursday, southeast wind 5 to 10 knots, sea 7 to 9 feet, wave detail. Northwest 8 feet at 11 seconds and south 3 feet at 16 seconds. Patchy dense fog, the coastal waters forecast from Pigeon Point to Point Pinos 10 to 60 nautical miles offshore. Small craft advisory in effect through Thursday morning. Today, northwest wind 20 to 25 knots, gusts up to 35 knots this morning, then 35 knots late. Seas 10 to 13 feet, wave detail. Northwest 12 feet at 10 seconds and south 3 feet at 18 seconds. Tonight, northwest wind 20 to 25 knots with gusts up to 35 knots, seas 11 to 14 feet, wave detail. Northwest 13 feet at 11 seconds and south 3 feet at 17 seconds. Thursday, north wind 15 to 20 knots, becoming northwest 10 to 15 knots in the afternoon. Seas 10 to 13 feet, subsiding to 9 to 11 feet in the afternoon. Wave detail, northwest 11 feet at 11 seconds and south 4 feet at 16 seconds. The offshore waters forecast for the following marine location, Point Arena to Pigeon Point between 60 nautical miles and 150 nautical miles offshore. Issued at 01:08 a.m. Pacific Daylight Time. Gale warning, today, north winds 20 to 30 knots. Seas 9 to 13 feet. Tonight, north winds 25 to 35 knots. Seas 9 to 15 feet. Thursday, north winds 20 to 30 knots. Seas 11 to 14 feet. Thursday night, north winds 20 to 30 knots. Seas 10 to 13 feet. Friday, north winds 20 to 30 knots. Seas 9 to 12 feet. Friday night, north winds 20 to 30 knots. Seas 8 to 12 feet. Saturday, north winds 15 to 25 knots. Seas 9 to 13 feet. Saturday night, north winds 15 to 25 knots. Seas 8 to 11 feet. Sun, north winds 10 to 20 knots, diminishing to 5 to 15 knots. Seas 7 to 9 feet. Sunday night, north to northeast winds 5 to 15 knots. Seas 6 to 8 feet. The offshore waters forecast for the following marine location, Pigeon Point to Point Piedras blunts between 60 nautical miles and 150 nautical miles offshore. Issued at 01:08 a.m. Pacific Daylight Time. Today, north winds 25 to 30 knots. Seas 11 to 13 feet. Tonight, north winds 20 to 30 knots. Seas 12 to 15 feet. Thursday, north winds 20 to 30 knots. Seas 10 to 14 feet. Thursday night, north winds 15 to 25 knots.

seas 8 to 12 feet. Friday, north winds 10 to 20 knots. Seas 7 to 11 feet. Friday night, north winds 10 to 20 knots. Seas 7 to 10 feet. Saturday, north to northwest winds 10 to 20 knots. Seas 7 to 10 feet. Saturday night, north to northwest winds 10 to 20 knots, becoming north 5 to 15 knots. Seas 7 to 10 feet. Sun, north to northwest winds less than 10 knots, becoming variable. Seas 6 to 8 feet. Sunday night, variable winds less than 10 knots. Seas 6 to 7 feet. The following is an important weather message from the National Weather Service. Heat advisory remains in effect from noon to 11 p.m. Pacific Daylight Time Thursday. What? High temperatures between 90 and 130 for interior valleys and higher elevations. High temperatures between 85 and 96 degrees for the Bayshore Line. Where? The East Bay and San Francisco Bayshore Line, North Bay Interior Mountains and Valleys, and the Santa Clara Valley and Eastern Hills. When? From noon to 11 p.m. Pacific Daylight Time Thursday. Impacts. This level of heat affects most individuals sensitive to heat, especially those without effective cooling and or adequate hydration. Impacts possible in some health systems and in heat-sensitive industries. Hydration is a critical piece to surviving the heat. Drink water, and if possible, take water to those who are vulnerable. Take extra precautions when outside. Wear lightweight and loose-fitting clothing. Try to limit strenuous activities to the early morning or evening. Take action when you experience symptoms of heat exhaustion and or heat stroke. Leave the heat and check the back seat. Do not leave young children or pets in unattended vehicles. Car interiors will reach lethal temperatures in a matter of minutes. The following is an important weather message from the National Weather Service. Issued at 11:10 p.m. Pacific Daylight Time. Coastal flood advisory in effect from 7 p.m. Thursday to 1 a.m. Pacific Daylight Time Saturday. What? Up to 1.5 feet of inundation above ground level is possible in low-lying areas near shorelines and tidal waterways. Where? Bayshore regions near the San Francisco Bay. When? From 7 p.m. Thursday to 1 a.m. Pacific Daylight Time Saturday. Impacts, flooding of lots, parks, and roads with only isolated road closures expected. Additional details, at the San Francisco tidal gauge, high tide is expected to be 1.2 feet above normal 6.98 feet mean lower low water at 8:51 p.m. on Thursday the 11th, and 1.5 feet above normal 7.23 feet mean lower low water at 9:34 p.m. on Friday the 12th. High tide varies up 90 minutes earlier or later along the Pacific coast and through the San Francisco Bay, respectively. If travel is required, allow extra time as some roads may be closed. Do not drive around barricades or through water of unknown depth. Take the necessary actions to protect flood-prone property. The coastal waters forecast from Point Reyes to Pigeon Point out to 10 nautical miles. Small craft advisory in effect through this evening. For today, northwest wind 15 to 20 knots, easing to 10 to 15 knots late this morning, rising to 15 to 20 knots early this afternoon, rising to 20 to 25 knots with gusts up to 35 knots late. Seas 6 to 9 feet. Wave detail, northwest 8 feet at 10 seconds and south 2 feet at 18 seconds. For tonight, northwest wind 15 to 20 knots with gusts up to 35 knots, easing to 10 to 15 knots after midnight. Seas 7 to 10 feet. Wave detail, northwest 9 feet at 10 seconds and south 2 feet at 17 seconds. For Thursday, northwest wind 5 to 10 knots, backing to west in the afternoon. Seas 6 to 9 feet, subsiding to 5 to 7 feet in the afternoon. Wave detail, northwest 8 feet at 10 seconds and south 3 feet at 16 seconds. The coastal waters forecast from Pigeon Point to Point Pinos out to 10 nautical miles. Small craft advisory in effect through this evening. For today, northwest wind 10 to

50 knots, rising to 15 to 20 knots this afternoon. Sea 7, 9 feet. Wave detail, northwest 8 feet at 11 seconds and south 3 feet at 18 seconds. For tonight, northwest wind 15 to 20 knots, easing to 5 to 10 knots after midnight. Sea 7 to 10 feet. Wave detail, northwest 9 feet at 10 seconds and south 2 feet at 17 seconds. For Thursday, northwest wind around 5 knots, backing to southwest in the afternoon. Seas 6 to 9 feet. Wave detail, northwest 8 feet at 11 seconds and south 3 feet at 16 seconds. The following is an important deep hazard message from the National Weather Service. Issued at 11:10 p.m. Pacific Daylight Time. Beach hazard statement remains in effect through late Wednesday night. What? Increased risk of major waves and stronger currents due to long period southerly swell. Where? Pacific Coast beaches, especially south and southwest facing beaches, across Sonoma, Marin, San Mateo, and Santa Cruz counties. When? Through 5 a.m. Thursday morning. Impacts, dangerous swimming and surfing conditions, and localized beach erosion can be expected. Sneaker waves can sweep across the shoreline without warning, pulling people into the sea from rocks, jetties, and beaches. Stay off of jetties, piers, rocks, and other waterside infrastructure. Remain out of the water to avoid hazardous surf and never turn your back on the ocean. Monitor local weather, surf, and tide forecast at www.weather.gov/MTR. 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This broadcast originates from the National Weather Service office located in Monterey, California, and serves the coastal marine waters, including San Francisco and Monterey Bay. Semi-sunset and tidal information for the San Francisco Bay area for Wednesday, June 10th. The sunrise today, 5:48 a.m. The sunset tonight, 8:30 p.m. Tidal data at the Golden Gate for today. Low tide, 2:11 a.m. at 0.97 feet. High tide, 8:24 a.m. at 3.73 feet. Low tide, 1:24 p.m. at 1.69 feet. High tide, 8:11 p.m. at 5.98 feet. Here are the buoy observations for 8 a.m. Pacific Daylight Time. An offshore buoy 6 winds northwest at 14 knots, pressure 1,027.3 millibars. An offshore buoy 59 winds north at 14 knots, water temperature 61, pressure 1,025.4 millibars. At Point Arena buoy, winds north 23 knots, gusting to 27, water temperature 53, pressure 1,017.4 millibars, sea is 3 feet every 10 seconds. At buoy 13 near Bodega Bay, winds northwest at 21 knots, gusting to 25, pressure 1,014.1 millibars. At Point Reyes Reef Rider buoy, water temperature 51, sea is 12 feet every 18 seconds. At San Francisco Bar buoy, water temperature 55, sea 7 feet every 11 seconds. At San Francisco buoy, winds northwest at 12 knots, swell 9 feet every 10 seconds. At Half Moon Bay buoy, winds northwest 70 knots, gusting to 21, water temperature 53, pressure 1,014.6 millibars, sea is 9 feet every 10 seconds. At Monterey Bay buoy, winds northwest 60 knots, water temperature 53, pressure 1,013.9 millibars, sea 10 feet every 9 seconds. At Point Sur, wave rider buoy, water temperature 52, seas 10 feet every 10 seconds. At Cape San Martin buoy, winds northwest 19 knots, gusting to 23, water temperature 58, pressure 1,013.0 millibars, seas 10 feet every 9 seconds. Synopsis for the Central California coast and bays, including the Monterey Bay, Greater Farallones, and Cordell Bank National Marine Sanctuaries. Gale force gusts will continue across the northern waters, with gusty northwest.

winds continuing across the rest of the waters, resulting in hazardous conditions for small craft. Winds and seas begin to ease by Thursday evening and are expected to stay light through the remainder of the forecast period. The marine forecast for San Pablo Bay, Suisun Bay, the West Delta, and the San Francisco Bay north of the Bay Bridge. For today, southwest wind around 5 knots, rising to 5 to 10 knots late this morning and afternoon. For tonight, southwest wind 5 to 10 knots. For Thursday, southwest wind around 5 knots, rising to 5 to 10 knots in the afternoon. The marine forecast for Monterey Bay. Small craft advisory in effect from 9 a.m. Pacific Daylight Time this morning through this evening. For today, northwest wind around 5 knots, backing to west 10 to 15 knots. Seas 4 to 6 feet. Wave detail, west 6 feet at 10 seconds and south 2 feet at 18 seconds. For tonight, west wind 5 to 10 knots, becoming northwest after midnight. Seas 5 to 7 feet. Wave detail, northwest 6 feet at 11 seconds and south 2 feet at 17 seconds. For Thursday, west wind around 5 knots, rising to 5 to 10 knots in the afternoon. Seas 4 to 6 feet. Wave detail, west 6 feet at 11 seconds and south 2 feet at 16 seconds. The coastal waters forecast from Point Arena to Point Reyes out to 10 nautical miles. Small craft advisory in effect until 9 a.m. Pacific Daylight Time this morning. Gale warning in effect from 9 a.m. Pacific Daylight Time this morning through this evening. Today, northwest wind 15 to 20 knots, rising to 25 to 30 knots with gusts up to 40 knots, is 8 to 11 feet. Wave detail, northwest 10 feet at 10 seconds and south 2 feet at 18 seconds. Tonight, northwest wind 25 to 30 knots with gusts up to 40 knots, easing to 15 to 20 knots after midnight. Seas 9 to 12 feet. Wave detail, northwest 11 feet at 9 seconds and south 3 feet at 17 seconds. Thursday, northwest wind 10 to 15 knots, seas 7 to 10 feet. Wave detail, northwest 9 feet at 10 seconds and south 3 feet at 16 seconds. The coastal waters forecast from Point Arena to Point Reyes 10 to 16 nautical miles offshore. Gale warning in effect through Thursday afternoon. Today, northwest wind 25 to 30 knots with gusts up to 40 knots, is 11 to 12 feet. Wave detail, northwest 12 feet at 10 seconds and south 3 feet at 18 seconds. Tonight, north winds 25 to 30 knots with gusts up to 45 knots, is 12 to 14 feet. Wave detail, northwest 14 feet at 10 seconds and south 3 feet at 17 seconds. Thursday, north winds 25 to 30 knots with gusts up to 40 knots, is 10 to 13 feet. Wave detail, northwest 13 feet at 10 seconds and south 3 feet at 17 seconds. San Francisco Bar forecast. In the deep water channel, mixed seas of 3 to 5 feet, increasing to 7 to 9 feet at 9 to 20 seconds. Across the bar, swell can be more than twice as high across the bar than surrounding waters. Waves are also more prone to break, particularly during strong ebb currents. Maximum ebb current of 1.4 knots at 1:11 p.m. Wednesday and 3.4 knots at 1:41 a.m. Thursday. The coastal waters forecast from Point Pinos to Point Piedras Blancas out to 10 nautical miles. Small craft advisory in effect through late tonight. Today, northwest wind 15 to 20 knots, sea 7 to 9 feet. Wave detail, northwest 8 feet at 10 seconds and south 3 feet at 18 seconds. Tonight, northwest wind 15 to 20 knots, easing to 10 to 15 knots after midnight. Seas 8 to 10 feet. Wave detail, northwest 9 feet at 11 seconds and south 3 feet at 17 seconds. Thursday, southeast wind 5 to 10 knots, sea 7 to 9 feet. Wave detail, northwest 8 feet at 11 seconds and south 3 feet at 16 seconds. Patchy dense fog, the coastal waters forecast from Pigeon Point to Point Pinos 10 to 16 nautical miles offshore. Small craft advisory in effect through Thursday morning. Today, northwest wind 20 to 25 knots, gusts up to 35 knots this morning, then 35 knots late. Seas 10 to 30.

complete wave detail. Northwest 12 feet in 10 seconds and south 3 feet in 18 seconds. Tonight, northwest wind 20 to 25 knots with gusts up to 35 knots. Seas 11 to 14 feet wave detail. Northwest 13 feet at 11 seconds and south 3 feet at 17 seconds. Thursday, north wind 15 to 20 knots, becoming northwest 10 to 15 knots in the afternoon. Seas 10 to 13 feet, subsiding to 9 to 11 feet in the afternoon. Wave detail, northwest 11 feet at 11 seconds and south 4 feet at 16 seconds. The offshore waters forecast for the following marine location: Point Arena to Pigeon Point between 60 nautical miles and 150 nautical miles offshore. Issued at 01, 08 a.m. Pacific Daylight, 60 nautical miles and 150 nautical miles offshore. Issued at 01, 08 a.m. Pacific Daylight Time. Gale warning, today, north winds 20 to 30 knots. Seas 9 to 13 feet. Tonight, north winds 25 to 35 knots. Seas 9 to 15 feet. Thursday, north winds 20 to 30 knots. Seas 11 to 14 feet. Thursday night, north winds 20 to 30 knots. Seas 10 to 13 feet. Friday, north winds 20 to 30 knots. Seas 9 to 12 feet. Friday night, north winds 20 to 30 knots. Seas 8 to 12 feet. Saturday, north winds 15 to 25 knots. Seas 9 to 13 feet. Saturday night, north winds 15 to 25 knots. Seas 8 to 11 feet. Sun, north winds 10 to 20 knots, diminishing to 5 to 15 knots. Seas 7 to 9 feet. Sunday night, north northeast winds 5 to 15 knots. Seas 6 to 8 feet. The offshore waters forecast for the following marine location: Pigeon Point to Point Quiberas Blancas between 60 nautical miles and 150 nautical miles offshore. Issued at 01, 08 a.m. Pacific Daylight Time. Today, north winds 25 to 30 knots. Seas 11 to 13 feet. Tonight, north winds 20 to 30 knots. Seas 12 to 15 feet. Thursday, north winds 20 to 30 knots. Seas 10 to 14 feet. Thursday night, north winds 15 to 25 knots. Seas 8 to 12 feet. Friday, north winds 10 to 20 knots. Seas 7 to 11 feet. Friday night, north winds 10 to 20 knots. Seas 7 to 10 feet. Saturday, north to northwest winds 10 to 20 knots. Seas 7 to 10 feet. Saturday night, north to northwest winds 10 to 20 knots, becoming north 5 to 15 knots. Seas 7 to 10 feet. Sun, north to northwest winds less than 10 knots, becoming variable. Seas 6 to 8 feet. Sunday night, variable winds less than 10 knots. Seas 6 to 7 feet. The following is an important weather message from the National Weather Service. Heat advisory remains in effect from noon to 11 p.m. Pacific Daylight Time Thursday. What? High temperatures between 90 and 103 for interior valleys and higher elevations. High temperatures between 85 and 96 degrees for the Bayshore line. Where? The East Bay and San Francisco Bayshore line, North Bay interior mountains and valleys, and the Santa Clara Valley and Eastern Hills. When? From noon to 11 p.m. Pacific Daylight Time Thursday. Impacts. This level of heat affects most individuals sensitive to heat, especially those without effective cooling and or adequate hydration. Impacts possible in some health systems and in heat-sensitive industries. Hydration is a critical piece to surviving the heat. Drink water, and if possible, take water to those who are vulnerable. Take extra precautions when outside. Wear lightweight and loose fitting clothing. Try to limit strenuous activities to the early morning or evening. Take action when you experience symptoms of heat exhaustion and or heat stroke. Beat the heat and check the back seat. Do not leave young children or pets in unattended vehicles.

interiors will reach lethal temperatures in a matter of minutes. The following is an important weather message from the National Weather Service, issued at 11:10 p.m. Pacific Daylight Time. Coastal flood advisory in effect from 7 p.m. Thursday to 1 a.m. Pacific Daylight Time Saturday. What? Up to 1.5 feet of inundation above ground level is possible in low-lying areas near shorelines and tidal waterways. Where? Bayshore regions near the San Francisco Bay. When? From 7 p.m. Thursday to 1 a.m. Pacific Daylight Time Saturday. Impacts. Flooding of lawns, parks, and roads with only isolated road closures expected. Additional details at the San Francisco tidal gauge. High tide is expected to be 1.2 feet above normal, 6.98 feet mean lower low water at 8:51 p.m. on Thursday the 11th, and 1.5 feet above normal, 7.23 feet mean lower low water at 9:34 p.m. on Friday the 12th. High tide varies up 90 minutes earlier or later along the Pacific coast and through the San Francisco Bay, respectively. If travel is required, allow extra time as some roads may be closed. Do not drive around barricades or through water of unknown depth. Take the necessary actions to protect flood-prone property. The coastal waters forecast from Point Reyes to Pigeon Point out to 10 nautical miles. Small craft advisory in effect through this evening. For today, northwest wind 15 to 20 knots, easing to 10 to 15 knots late this morning, rising to 15 to 20 knots early this afternoon, rising to 20 to 25 knots with gusts up to 35 knots late. Seas 6 to 9 feet. Wave detail, northwest 8 feet at 10 seconds and south 2 feet at 18 seconds. For tonight, northwest wind 15 to 20 knots with gusts up to 35 knots, easing to 10 to 15 knots after midnight. Seas 7 to 10 feet. Wave detail, northwest 9 feet at 10 seconds and south 2 feet at 17 seconds. For Thursday, northwest wind 5 to 10 knots, backing to west in the afternoon. Seas 6 to 9 feet, subsiding to 5 to 7 feet in the afternoon. Wave detail, northwest 8 feet at 10 seconds and south 3 feet at 16 seconds. The coastal waters forecast from Pigeon Point to Point Pinos out to 10 nautical miles. Small craft advisory in effect through this evening. For today, northwest wind 10 to 15 knots, rising to 15 to 20 knots this afternoon. Sea 7 to 9 feet. Wave detail, northwest 8 feet at 11 seconds and south 3 feet at 18 seconds. For tonight, northwest wind 15 to 20 knots, easing to 5 to 10 knots after midnight. Sea 7 to 10 feet. Wave detail, northwest 9 feet at 10 seconds and south 2 feet at 17 seconds. For Thursday, northwest wind around 5 knots, backing to southwest in the afternoon. Seas 6 to 9 feet. Wave detail, northwest 8 feet at 11 seconds and south 3 feet at 16 seconds. The following is an important beach hazard message from the National Weather Service, issued at 11:10 p.m. Pacific Daylight Time. Beach hazard statement remains in effect through late Wednesday night. What? Increased risk of sneaker waves and strong rip currents due to long period southerly swell. Where? Pacific coast beaches, especially south and southwest facing beaches, across Sonoma, Marin, San Mateo, and Santa Cruz counties. When? Through 5 a.m. Thursday morning. Impacts, dangerous swimming and surfing conditions, and localized beach erosion can be expected. Sneaker waves can sweep across the shoreline without warning, pulling people into the sea from rock, jetties, and beaches. Stay off of jetties, piers, rocks, and other waterside infrastructure. Remain out of the water to avoid hazardous surf and never turn your back on the ocean. Monitor local weather, surf, and tide forecast at www.weather.gov/mtr. Semi-sunset and tidal information for the San Francisco Bay Area for Wednesday, June 10th. The sunrise today, 5:48 a.m. The sunset tonight, 8:30 p.m. Tidal Dia at the Golden

today. Low tide, 2, 11 a.m. at 0.97 feet. High tide, 8, 24 a.m. at 3.73 feet. Low tide, 1, 24 p.m. at 1.69 feet. High tide, 8, 11 p.m. at 5.98 feet. Here are the buoy observations for 8 a.m. Pacific Daylight Time. An offshore buoy 6 wind northwest at 14 knots, pressure 1,027.3 millibars. An offshore buoy 59 wind north at 14 knots, water temperature 61, pressure 1,025.4 millibars. At Point Arena buoy, wind north 23 knots, gusting to 27, water temperature 53, pressure 1,017.4 millibars, sea is 3 feet every 10 seconds. At buoy 13 near Bodega Bay, winds northwest at 21 knots, gusting to 25, pressure 1,014.1 millibars. At Point Reyes, Reef Rider buoy, water temperature 51, sea is 12 feet every 18 seconds. At San Francisco Bar buoy, water temperature 55, sea 7 feet every 11 seconds. At San Francisco Bay, winds northwest at 12 knots, swell 9 feet every 10 seconds. At Half Moon Bay buoy, winds northwest 70 knots, gusting to 21, water temperature 53, pressure 1,014.6 millibars, seas 9 feet every 10 seconds. At Monterey Bay buoy, winds northwest 60 knots, water temperature 53, pressure 1,013.9 millibars, seas 10 feet every 9 seconds. At Port Sur, Wave Rider buoy, water temperature 52, seas 10 feet every 10 seconds. At Cape San Martin buoy, winds northwest 19 knots, gusting to 23, water temperature 58, pressure 1,013.0 millibars. 10 feet every 9 seconds. Synopsis for the Central California coast and bays, including the Monterey Bay, Greater Farallones, and Cordell Bank National Marine Sanctuaries. Gale force gusts will continue across the northern waters, with gusty northwest winds continuing across the rest of the waters, resulting in hazardous conditions for small craft. Winds and seas begin to ease by Thursday evening and are expected to stay light through the remainder of the forecast period. The marine forecast for San Pablo Bay, Suisun Bay, the West Delta, and the San Francisco Bay north of the Bay Bridge. For today, southwest wind around 5 knots, rising to 5 to 10 knots late this morning and afternoon. For tonight, southwest wind 5 to 10 knots. For Thursday, southwest wind around 5 knots, rising to 5 to 10 knots in the afternoon. The marine forecast for Monterey Bay. Small craft advisory in effect from 9 a.m. Pacific Daylight Time this morning through this evening. For today, northwest wind around 5 knots, backing to west 10 to 15 knots. Seas 4 to 6 feet. Wave detail, west 6 feet at 10 seconds and south 2 feet at 18 seconds. For tonight, west wind 5 to 10 knots, becoming northwest after midnight. Seas 5 to 7 feet. Wave detail, northwest 6 feet at 11 seconds and south 2 feet at 17 seconds. For Thursday, west wind around 5 knots, rising to 5 to 10 knots in the afternoon. Seas 4 to 6 feet. Wave detail, west 6 feet at 11 seconds and south 2 feet at 16 seconds. The coastal waters forecast from Point Arena to Point Reyes out to 10 nautical miles. Small craft advisory in effect until 9 a.m. Pacific Daylight Time this morning. Gale warning in effect from 9 a.m. Pacific Daylight Time this morning through this evening. Today, northwest wind 15 to 20 knots, rising to 25 to 30 knots with gusts up to 40 knots, seas 8 to 11 feet. Wave detail, northwest 10 feet at 10 seconds and south 2 feet at 18 seconds. Tonight, northwest wind 25 to 30 knots with gusts up to 40 knots, easing to 15 to 20 knots after midnight. Seas 9 to 12 feet. Wave detail, northwest 11 feet at 9 seconds and south 3 feet at 17 seconds. Thursday, northwest wind at 10 to 15 knots, seas 7 to 10 feet. Wave detail, northwest.

seconds and south 3 feet at 16 seconds. The coastal waters forecast from Point Arena to Point Reyes 10 to 16 nautical miles offshore. Gale warning in effect through Thursday afternoon. Today, northwest wind 25 to 30 knots with gusts up to 40 knots. East 11 to 12 feet. Wave detail. Northwest 12 feet at 10 seconds and south 3 feet at 18 seconds. Tonight, north winds 25 to 30 knots with gusts up to 45 knots. East 12 to 14 feet. Wave detail. Northwest 14 feet at 10 seconds and south 3 feet at 17 seconds. Thursday, north winds 25 to 30 knots with gusts up to 40 knots, east 10 to 13 feet, wave detail. Northwest 13 feet at 10 seconds and south 3 feet at 17 seconds. San Francisco Bar forecast. In the deep water channel, mixed seas of 3 to 5 feet, increasing to 7 to 9 feet at 9 to 20 seconds. Across the bar, swell can be more than twice as high across the bar than surrounding waters. Waves are also more prone to break, particularly during strong ebb currents. Maximum ebb current of 1.4 knots at 1:11 p.m. Wednesday and 3.4 knots at 1:41 a.m. Thursday. The coastal waters forecast from Point Pinos to Point Piedras blunts out to 10 nautical miles. Small craft advisory in effect through late tonight. Today, northwest wind 15 to 20 knots, sea 7 to 9 feet, wave detail. Northwest 8 feet at 10 seconds and south 3 feet at 18 seconds. Tonight, northwest wind 15 to 20 knots, easing to 10 to 50 knots after midnight. Seas 8 to 10 feet, wave detail. Northwest 9 feet at 11 seconds and south 3 feet at 17 seconds. Thursday, southeast wind 5 to 10 knots, sea 7 to 9 feet, wave detail. Northwest 8 feet at 11 seconds and south 3 feet at 16 seconds. Patchy dense fog, the coastal waters forecast from Kitchen Point to Point Pinos 10 to 16 nautical miles offshore. Small craft advisory in effect through Thursday morning. Today, northwest wind 20 to 25 knots, gusts up to 35 knots this morning, then 35 knots late. Seas 10 to 13 feet, wave detail. Northwest 12 feet at 10 seconds and south 3 feet at 18 seconds. Tonight, northwest wind 20 to 25 knots with gusts up to 35 knots. Seas 11 to 14 feet, wave detail. Northwest 13 feet at 11 seconds and south 3 feet at 17 seconds. Thursday, north wind 15 to 20 knots, becoming northwest 10 to 15 knots in the afternoon. Seas 10 to 13 feet, subsiding to 9 to 11 feet in the afternoon. Wave detail, northwest 11 feet at 11 seconds and south 4 feet at 16 seconds. The offshore waters forecast for the following marine location, Point Arena to Pigeon Point between 60 nautical miles and 150 nautical miles offshore. Issued at 8:44 a.m. Pacific Daylight Time. Gale warning. Today, north winds 25 to 30 knots, becoming 25 to 35 knots. Seas 9 to 13 feet. Tonight, north winds 25 to 35 knots. Seas 9 to 15 feet. Thursday, north winds 20 to 30 knots. Seas 11 to 14 feet. Thursday night, north winds 20 to 30 knots. Seas 10 to 13 feet. Friday, north winds 20 to 30 knots. Seas 8 to 12 feet. Friday night, north winds 20 to 30 knots. Seas 8 to 12 feet. Saturday, north winds 15 to 25 knots. Seas 8 to 13 feet. Saturday night, north winds 15 to 25 knots. Seas 7 to 11 feet. Sun, north winds 10 to 20 knots, diminishing to 5 to 15 knots. Seas 7 to 9 feet. Sunday night, north to northeast wind 5 to 15 knots. Seas 6 to 8 feet. The offshore waters forecast for the following marine location, Pigeon Point to Point Piedras blunts between 60 nautical miles and 150 nautical miles offshore. Issued at 8:44 a.m. Pacific Daylight Time. Today, north winds 25 to 30 knots. Seas 12 to 13 feet. Tonight, north winds 20 to 30 knots.

to 14 feet. Thursday, north winds 20 to 30 knots. Seas 10 to 14 feet. Thursday night, north winds 15 to 25 knots. Seas 8 to 12 feet. Friday, north winds 10 to 20 knots. Seas 7 to 11 feet. Friday night, north winds 10 to 20 knots. Seas 6 to 10 feet. Saturday, north to northwest winds 10 to 20 knots. Seas 6 to 10 feet. Saturday night, north to northwest winds 10 to 20 knots, becoming north 5 to 15 knots. Seas 7 to 10 feet. Sun, north to northwest winds less than 10 knots, becoming variable. Seas 6 to 8 feet. Sunday night, variable winds less than 10 knots. Seas 5 to 7 feet. The following is an important weather message from the National Weather Service. Heat advisory remains in effect from noon to 11 p.m. Pacific Daylight Time Thursday. What? High temperatures between 90 and 103 for interior valleys and higher elevations. High temperatures between 85 and 96 degrees for the Bayshore line. Where? The East Bay and San Francisco Bayshore line, North Bay interior mountains and valleys, and the Santa Clara Valley and Eastern Hills. When? From noon to 11 p.m. Pacific Daylight Time Thursday. Impacts. This level of heat affects most individuals sensitive to heat, especially those without effective cooling and or adequate hydration. Impacts possible in some health systems and in heat-sensitive industries. Hydration is a critical piece to surviving the heat. Drink water, and if possible, take water to those who are vulnerable. Take extra precautions when outside. Wear lightweight and loose-fitting clothing. Try to limit strenuous activities to the early morning or evening. Take action when you experience symptoms of heat exhaustion and or heat stroke. Beat the heat and check the back seat. Do not leave young children or pets in unattended vehicles. Car interiors will reach lethal temperatures in a matter of minutes. 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This broadcast originates from the National Weather Service office located in Monterey, California, and serves the coastal marine waters, including San Francisco and Monterey Bay. The following is an important weather message from the National Weather Service. Issued at 11:10 p.m. Pacific Daylight Time. Coastal flood advisory in effect from 7 p.m. Thursday to 1 a.m. Pacific Daylight Time Saturday. What? Up to 1.5 feet of inundation above ground level is possible in low-lying areas near shorelines and tidal waterways. Where? Bayshore regions near the San Francisco Bay. When? From 7 p.m. Thursday to 1 a.m. Pacific Daylight Time Saturday. Impacts, flooding of lawns, parks, and roads with only isolated road closures expected. Additional details, at the San Francisco tidal gauge, high tide is expected to be 1.2 feet above normal 6.98 feet mean lower low water at 8:51 p.m. on Thursday the 11th, and 1.5 feet above normal 7.23 feet mean lower low water at 9:34 p.m. on Friday the 12th. High tide varies up 90 minutes earlier or later along the Pacific coast and through the San Francisco Bay, respectively. If travel is required, allow extra time as some roads may be closed. Do not drive around barricades or through water of unknown depth. Take the necessary actions to protect flood-prone property. The coastal waters forecast from Point Reyes to Pigeon Point out to 10 nautical miles. Small craft advisory in effect through this evening. For today, northwest wind 15 to 25 knots, easing to 10 to 15 knots late this morning, rising to 16 to 25 knots this afternoon. Seas 6 to 9 feet. Wave detail, northwest 8 feet at 11 seconds and south 2 feet at 18 seconds. For tonight, northwest wind 15 to 20 knots, easing to 10 to 15 knots after midnight. Seas 7 to 10 feet. Wave detail, northwest 9 feet at 10 seconds and south 2 feet at 17 seconds. For Thursday,

northwest wind 5 to 10 knots, backing to west in the afternoon. Seas 6 to 9 feet, subsiding to 5 to 7 feet in the afternoon. Wave detail, northwest 8 feet at 10 seconds and south 3 feet at 16 seconds. The coastal waters forecast from Pigeon Point to Point Pinos out to 10 nautical miles. Small craft advisory in effect through this evening for today. Northwest wind 10 to 15 knots, rising to 15 to 25 knots this afternoon. Sea 7 to 9 feet. Wave detail, northwest 8 feet at 11 seconds and south 3 feet at 18 seconds. For tonight, northwest wind 15 to 20 knots, easing to 5 to 10 knots after midnight. Sea 7 to 10 feet. Wave detail, northwest 9 feet at 10 seconds and south 2 feet at 17 seconds. For Thursday, northwest wind 5 to 10 knots, backing to southwest in the afternoon. Seas 6 to 9 feet. Wave detail, northwest 8 feet at 11 seconds and south 3 feet at 16 seconds. The following is an important beach hazard message from the National Weather Service. Issued at 11:10 p.m. Pacific Daylight Time. Beach hazard statement remains in effect through late Wednesday night. What? Increased risk of sneaker waves and stronger currents due to long period southerly swell. Where? Pacific Coast beaches, especially south and southwest facing beaches, across Sonoma, Marin, San Mateo, and Santa Cruz counties. When? Through 5 a.m. Thursday morning. Impacts, dangerous swimming and surfing conditions, and localized beach erosion can be expected. Sneaker waves can sweep across the shoreline without warning, pulling people into the sea from rocks, jetties, and beaches. Stay off of jetties, piers, rocks, and other waterside infrastructure. Remain out of the water to avoid hazard to surf and never turn your back on the ocean. Monitor local weather, surf and tide forecast at www.weather.gov/mtr. Semi-sunset and tidal information for the San Francisco Bay Area for Wednesday, June 10th. The sunrise today, 5:48 a.m. The sunset tonight, 8:30 p.m. Tidal data at the Golden Gate for today. Low tide, 2:11 a.m. at 0.97 feet. High tide, 8:24 a.m. at 3.73 feet. Low tide, 1:24 p.m. at 1.69 feet. High tide, 8:11 p.m. at 5.98 feet. Here are the buoy observations for 8 a.m. Pacific Daylight Time. An offshore buoy 6 winds northwest at 14 knots, pressure 1,027.3 millibars. An offshore buoy 59 winds north at 14 knots, water temperature 61, pressure 1,025.4 millibars. An Ornarina buoy, winds north 23 knots, gusting to 27, water temperature 53, pressure 1,017.4 millibars, seas 3 feet, every 10 seconds. At buoy 13 near Bodega Bay, winds northwest at 21 knots, gusting to 25, pressure 1,014.1 millibars. At Point Reyes Wave Rider buoy, water temperature 51, seas 12 feet, every 18 seconds. At San Francisco Bar buoy, water temperature 55, seas 7 feet, every 11 seconds. At San Francisco buoy, winds northwest at 12 knots, swell 9 feet, every 10 seconds. At Half Moon Bay buoy, winds northwest 70 knots, gusting to 21, water temperature 53, pressure 1,014.6 millibars, seas 9 feet, every 10 seconds. At Monterey Bay buoy, winds northwest 60 knots, water temperature 53, pressure 1,013.9 millibars, seas 10 feet, every 9 seconds. At Pointer, Wave Rider buoy, water temperature 52, seas 10 feet, every 10 seconds. At Cape San Martin buoy, winds northwest 19 knots, gusting to 23, water temperature 58, pressure 1,013.0 millibars. Seas 10 feet, every 9 seconds. Here are the buoy observations for 9 a.m. Pacific Daylight Time. An offshore buoy 6 winds.

with winds at 12 knots, pressure 1,027.6 millibars. An offshore buoy 59, winds north at 12 knots, water temperature 61, pressure 1,025.8 millibars. At buoy 14 near Point Arena, winds north at 21 knots, gusting to 25, water temperature 52, pressure 1,017.4 millibars. At buoy 13 near Bodega Bay, winds northwest at 21 knots, gusting to 25, pressure 1,014.5 millibars. At Point Reyes, wave rider buoy water temperature 50, seas 12 feet every 8 seconds. At San Francisco Bar, buoy water temperature 55, seas 7 feet every 18 seconds. At San Francisco Bay, winds northwest at 12 knots, swell 10 feet every 10 seconds. At Half Moon Bay, buoy winds northwest at 60 knots, water temperature 53, pressure 1,015.0 millibars. At Monterey, buoy winds north at 14 knots, water temperature 53, pressure 1,014.0 millibars. At Point Sur, wave rider buoy water temperature 52, seas 11 feet every 18 seconds. At Cape San Martin, buoy winds northwest at 19 knots, gusting to 23, water temperature 58, pressure 1,013.3 millibars. Synopsis for the Central California coast and bays, including the Monterey Bay, Greater Farallon, and Cordell Bank National Marine Sanctuaries. Gale force gusts will continue across the northern waters, with gusty northwest winds continuing across the rest of the waters, resulting in hazardous conditions for small craft. Winds and seas begin to ease by Thursday evening and are expected to stay light through the remainder of the forecast period. The marine forecast for San Pablo Bay, Suisun Bay, the West Delta, and the San Francisco Bay north of the Bay Bridge. For today, southwest wind around 5 knots, rising to 5 to 10 knots late this morning and afternoon. For tonight, southwest wind 5 to 10 knots. For Thursday, southwest wind around 5 knots, rising to 10 to 15 knots in the afternoon. The marine forecast for Monterey Bay. For today, northwest wind around 5 knots, rising to 5 to 10 knots late this morning, then becoming west 10 to 15 knots this afternoon. Seas 4 to 6 feet. Wave detail, west 6 feet at 10 seconds and south 2 feet at 18 seconds. For tonight, northwest wind 10 to 15 knots, easing to around 5 knots after midnight. Seas 5 to 7 feet. Wave detail, northwest 6 feet at 11 seconds and south 2 feet at 17 seconds. For Thursday, west wind 5 to 10 knots. Seas 4 to 6 feet. Wave detail, west 6 feet at 11 seconds and south 2 feet at 16 seconds. The coastal waters forecast from Point Arena to Point Reyes out to 10 nautical miles. Gale warning in effect through this evening. Today, northwest wind 15 to 20 knots, rising to 20 to 25 knots with gusts up to 35 knots late this morning and afternoon. Seas 8 to 11 feet, wave detail, northwest 10 feet at 10 seconds and south 2 feet at 18 seconds. Tonight, northwest wind 25 to 30 knots, easing to 15 to 20 knots after midnight. Seas 9 to 12 feet, wave detail, northwest 11 feet at 9 seconds and south 3 feet at 17 seconds. Thursday, northwest wind 10 to 15 knots, seas 7 to 10 feet, wave detail, northwest 9 feet at 10 seconds and south 3 feet at 16 seconds. The coastal waters forecast from Point Arena to Point Reyes 10 to 60 nautical miles offshore. Gale warning in effect through late Thursday night. Today, northwest wind 25 to 30 knots with gusts up to 40 knots, seas 11 to 12 feet, wave detail, northwest 12 feet at 10 seconds and south 3 feet at 18 seconds. Tonight, north winds 25 to 30 knots with gusts up to 40 knots, seas 12 to 14 feet, wave detail, northwest 14 feet at 10 seconds and south 3 feet at 17 seconds. Thursday, north winds 25 to 30 knots with gusts up to 40 knots, seas 10 to 13 feet, wave detail, northwest 13 feet at 10 seconds and south 3 feet at 17 seconds. San Francisco Bar 4.

winds of 25 knots, easing to 10 to 15 knots late this morning, rising to 15 to 25 knots this afternoon. Sea 7 to 9 feet wave detail, northwest 8 feet at 10 seconds, and south 3 feet at 18 seconds. Tonight, northwest wind 15 to 20 knots, easing to 10 to 15 knots after midnight. Seas 8 to 10 feet wave detail, northwest 9 feet at 11 seconds, and south 3 feet at 17 seconds. Thursday, southeast wind 10 to 15 knots, sea 7 to 9 feet wave detail, northwest 8 feet at 11 seconds, and south 3 feet at 16 seconds. Patchy, dense fog, the coastal waters forecast from Pigeon Point to Point Pinos 10 to 16 nautical miles offshore. Small craft advisory in effect through Thursday morning. Today, northwest wind 20 to 25 knots, occasional gusts up to 35 knots this morning. Seas 10 to 13 feet wave detail, northwest 12 feet at 10 seconds and south 3 feet at 18 seconds. Tonight, northwest wind 20 to 25 knots, occasional gusts up to 35 knots in the evening. Seas 11 to 14 feet wave detail, northwest 13 feet at 11 seconds and south 3 feet at 17 seconds. Thursday, northwest wind 15 to 20 knots, easing to 10 to 15 knots in the afternoon. Seas 10 to 13 feet, subsiding to 9 to 11 feet in the afternoon. Wave detail, northwest 11 feet at 11 seconds and south 4 feet at 16 seconds. The offshore waters forecast for the following marine location, Point Arena to Pigeon Point between 60 nautical miles and 150 nautical miles offshore. Issued at 8:44 a.m. Pacific Daylight Time. Gale warning. Today, north winds 25 to 30 knots, becoming 25 to 35 knots. Seas 9 to 13 feet. Tonight, north winds 25 to 35 knots. Seas 9 to 15 feet. Thursday, north winds 20 to 30 knots. Seas 11 to 14 feet. Thursday night, north winds 20 to 30 knots. Seas 10 to 13 feet. Friday, north winds 20 to 30 knots. Seas 8 to 12 feet. Friday night, north winds 20 to 30 knots. Seas 8 to 12 feet. Saturday, north winds 15 to 25 knots. Seas 8 to 13 feet. Saturday night, north winds 15 to 25 knots. Seas 7 to 11 feet. Sun, north winds 10 to 20 knots, diminishing to 5 to 15 knots. Sea 7 to 9 feet. Sunday night, north to northeast wind 5 to 15 knots. Sea 6 to 8 feet. The offshore waters forecast for the following marine location, Pigeon Point to Point Pedras Blancas between 60 nautical miles and 150 nautical miles offshore. Issued at 8:44 a.m. Pacific Daylight Time. Today, north winds 25 to 30 knots. Seas 12 to 13 feet. Tonight, north winds 20 to 30 knots. Seas 12 to 14 feet. Thursday, north winds 20 to 30 knots. Seas 10 to 14 feet. Thursday night, north winds 15 to 25 knots. Seas 8 to 12 feet. Friday, north winds 10 to 20 knots. Seas 7 to 11 feet. Friday night, north winds 10 to 20 knots. Seas 6 to 10 feet. Saturday, north to northwest winds 10 to 20 knots. Seas 6 to 10 feet. Saturday night, north to northwest winds 10 to 20 knots, becoming north 5 to 15 knots. Seas 7 to 10 feet. Sun, north to northwest winds less than 10 knots, becoming variable. Seas 6 to 8 feet. Sunday night, variable winds less than 10 knots. Seas 5 to 7 feet. The following is an important weather message from the National Weather Service. Heat advisory remains in effect from noon to 11 p.m. Pacific Daylight Time Thursday. What? High temperatures between 90 and 130 for interior valleys and higher elevations. High temperatures between 85 and 96 degrees for the Bay Shoreline. Where? The East Bay and San Francisco Bay Shoreline, North Bay Interior Mountains.

Western Hills. When? From noon to 11 p.m. Pacific Daylight Time, Thursday. Impacts. This level of heat affects most individuals sensitive to heat, especially those without effective cooling and or adequate hydration. Impacts possible in some health systems and in heat-sensitive industries. Hydration is a critical piece to surviving the heat. Drink water, and if possible, take water to those who are vulnerable. Take extra precautions when outside. Wear lightweight and loose sitting clothing. Try to limit strenuous activities to the early morning or evening. Take action when you experience symptoms of heat exhaustion and or heat stroke. Beat the heat and check the back seat. Do not leave young children or pets in unattended vehicles. Car interiors will reach lethal temperatures in a matter of minutes. The following is an important weather message from the National Weather Service. Issued at 11:10 p.m. Pacific Daylight Time. Coastal flood advisory in effect from 7 p.m. Thursday to 1 a.m. Pacific Daylight Time Saturday. Wet, up to 1.5 feet of inundation above ground level is possible in low-lying areas near shorelines and tidal waterways. Where? Bayshore regions near the San Francisco Bay. When? From 7 p.m. Thursday to 1 a.m. Pacific Daylight Time Saturday. Impacts, flooding of lots, parks, and roads with only isolated road closures expected. Additional details at the San Francisco tidal gauge. High tide is expected to be 1.2 feet above normal, 6.98 feet mean lower low water at 8:51 p.m. on Thursday the 11th, and 1.5 feet above normal, 7.23 feet mean lower low water at 9:34 p.m. on Friday the 12th. High tide varies up 90 minutes earlier or later along the Pacific coast and through the San Francisco Bay, respectively. If travel is required, allow extra time as some roads may be closed. Do not drive around barricades or through water of unknown depth. Take the necessary actions to protect flood-prone property. The coastal waters forecast from Point Reyes to Pigeon Point out to 10 nautical miles. Small craft advisory in effect through this evening. For today, northwest wind 15 to 25 knots, easing to 10 to 15 knots late this morning, rising to 15 to 25 knots this afternoon. Seas 6 to 9 feet. Wave detail, northwest 8 feet at 11 seconds and south 2 feet at 18 seconds. For tonight, northwest wind 15 to 20 knots, easing to 10 to 15 knots after midnight. Seas 7 to 10 feet. Wave detail, northwest 9 feet at 10 seconds and south 2 feet at 17 seconds. For Thursday, northwest wind 5 to 10 knots, backing to west in the afternoon. Seas 6 to 9 feet, subsiding to 5 to 7 feet in the afternoon. Wave detail, northwest 8 feet at 10 seconds and south 3 feet at 16 seconds. The coastal waters forecast from Pigeon Point to Point Pinos out to 10 nautical miles. Small craft advisory in effect through this evening. For today, northwest wind 10 to 15 knots, rising to 15 to 25 knots this afternoon. Sea 7 to 9 feet. Wave detail, northwest 8 feet at 11 seconds and south 3 feet at 18 seconds. For tonight, northwest wind 15 to 20 knots, easing to 5 to 10 knots after midnight. Sea 7 to 10 feet. Wave detail, northwest 9 feet at 10 seconds and south 2 feet at 17 seconds. For Thursday, northwest wind 5 to 10 knots, backing to southwest in the afternoon. Sea 6 to 9 feet. Wave detail, northwest 8 feet at 11 seconds and south 3 feet at 16 seconds. The following is an important beach hazard message from the National Weather Service. Issued at 11:10 p.m. Pacific Daylight Time. Beach hazard statement remains in effect through late Wednesday night. What? Increased risk of sneaker waves and strong rip current due to long period southerly swell.

dangerous swimming and surfing conditions and localized beach erosion can be expected. Sneaker waves can sweep across the shoreline without warning, pulling people into the sea from rocks, jetties, and beaches. Stay off of jetties, piers, rocks, and other waterside infrastructure. Remain out of the water to avoid hazardous surf and never turn your back on the ocean. Monitor local weather, surf, and tide forecast at www.weather.gov/MTR. Sunrise, sunset, and tidal information for the San Francisco Bay Area for Wednesday, June 10th. The sunrise today, 5:48 a.m. The sunset tonight, 8:30 p.m. Tidal Dia at the Golden Gate for today. Low tide, 2:11 a.m. at 0.97 feet. High tide, 8:24 a.m. at 3.73 feet. Low tide, 1:24 p.m. at 1.69 feet. High tide, 8:11 p.m. at 5.98 feet. Here are the buoy observations for 9 a.m. Pacific Daylight Time. An offshore buoy 6 winds northwest at 12 knots, pressure 1,027.6 millibars. An offshore buoy 59, winds north 12 knots, water temperature 61, pressure 1,025.8 millibars, sea 7 feet, every 17 seconds. At Point Arena buoy, winds north 21 knots, gusting to 27, water temperature 52, pressure 1,017.6 millibars, sea 5 feet, every 11 seconds. At buoy 13 near Bodega Bay, winds northwest at 21 knots, gusting to 25, pressure 1,014.5 millibars. At Point Reyes Wave Rider buoy, water temperature 50, sea 12 feet, every 10 seconds. At San Francisco Bar Buoy, water temperature 55, sea 7 feet, every 18 seconds. At San Francisco Buoy, winds northwest at 12 knots, swell 10 feet, every 10 seconds. At Half Moon Bay Buoy, winds northwest at 60 knots, water temperature 53, pressure 1,015.0 millibars. At Monterey Buoy, winds north at 14 knots, water temperature 53, pressure 1,014.0 millibars. At Point Sur, Wave Rider Buoy, water temperature 52, seas 11 feet, every 18 seconds. At Cape San Martin Buoy, winds northwest at 19 knots, gusting to 23, water temperature 58, pressure 1,013.3 millibars. Synopsis for the Central California coast and bays, including the Monterey Bay, Greater Farallones, and Cordell Bank National Marine Sanctuaries. Gale force gusts will continue across the northern waters, with gusty northwest winds continuing across the rest of the waters, resulting in hazardous conditions for small craft. Winds and seas begin to ease by Thursday evening and are expected to stay light through the remainder of the forecast period. The marine forecast for San Pablo Bay, Susan Bay, the West Delta, and the San Francisco Bay north of the Bay Bridge. For today, southwest wind around 5 knots, rising to 5 to 10 knots late this morning and afternoon. For tonight, southwest wind 5 to 10 knots. For Thursday, southwest wind around 5 knots, rising to 10 to 15 knots in the afternoon. The marine forecast for Monterey Bay. For today, northwest wind around 5 knots, rising to 5 to 10 knots late this morning, then becoming west 10 to 15 knots this afternoon. Seas 4 to 6 feet. Wave detail, west 6 feet at 10 seconds and south 2 feet at 18 seconds. For tonight, northwest wind 10 to 15 knots, easing to around 5 knots after midnight. Seas 5 to 7 feet. Wave detail, northwest 6 feet at 11 seconds and south 2 feet at 17 seconds. For Thursday, west wind 5 to 10 knots. Seas 4 to 6 feet. Wave detail, west 6 feet at 11 seconds and south 2 feet at 16 seconds. The coastal waters forecast from Point Arena to Point Reyes out to 10 nautical miles. Gale warning in effect through this evening. Today, northwest wind 15 to 20 knots, rising to 20 to 25 knots with gusts.

to 35 knots late this morning and afternoon. Seas 8 to 11 feet wave detail. Northwest 10 feet at 10 seconds and south 2 feet at 18 seconds. Tonight, northwest wind 25 to 30 knots, easing to 16 to 20 knots after midnight. Seas 9 to 12 feet wave detail. Northwest 11 feet at 9 seconds and south 3 feet at 17 seconds. Thursday, northwest wind 10 to 15 knots, seas 7 to 10 feet wave detail. Northwest 9 feet at 10 seconds and south 3 feet at 16 seconds. The coastal waters forecast from Point Arena to Point Reyes 10 to 60 nautical miles offshore. Gale warning in effect through late Thursday night. Today, northwest wind 25 to 30 knots with gusts up to 40 knots, seas 11 to 12 feet wave detail. Northwest 12 feet at 10 seconds and south 3 feet at 18 seconds. Tonight, north winds 25 to 30 knots with gusts up to 40 knots, seas 12 to 14 feet wave detail. Northwest 14 feet at 10 seconds and south 3 feet at 17 seconds. Thursday, north winds 25 to 30 knots with gusts up to 40 knots, seas 10 to 13 feet wave detail. Northwest 13 feet at 10 seconds and south 3 feet at 17 seconds. 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This broadcast originates from the National Weather Service office located in Monterey, California, and serves the coastal marine waters, including San Francisco and Monterey Bay. San Francisco Bar Forecast. In the deep water channel, mixed seas of 5 to 8 feet, increasing to 7 to 9 feet at 11 to 18 seconds. Across the bar, swell can be more than twice as high across the bar than surrounding waters. Waves are also more prone to break, particularly during strong ebb currents. Maximum ebb current of 1.4 knots at 1, 11 p.m. Wednesday and 3.4 knots at 1, 41 a.m. Thursday. The coastal waters forecast from Point Pinos to Point Piedras blunts out to 10 nautical miles. Small craft advisory in effect through late tonight. Today, northwest wind 15 to 25 knots, easing to 10 to 15 knots late this morning, rising to 15 to 25 knots this afternoon. Sea 7 to 9 feet wave detail, northwest 8 feet at 10 seconds and south 3 feet at 18 seconds. Tonight, northwest wind 15 to 20 knots, easing to 10 to 15 knots after midnight. Seas 8 to 10 feet wave detail, northwest 9 feet at 11 seconds and south 3 feet at 17 seconds. Thursday, southeast wind 10 to 15 knots, seas 7 to 9 feet wave detail, northwest 8 feet at 11 seconds and south 3 feet at 16 seconds. Patchy dense fog, the coastal waters forecast from Pigeon Point to Point Pinos 10 to 60 nautical miles offshore. Small craft advisory in effect through Thursday morning. Today, northwest wind 20 to 25 knots, occasional gusts up to 35 knots this morning. Seas 10 to 13 feet wave detail, northwest 12 feet at 10 seconds and south 3 feet at 18 seconds. Tonight, northwest wind 20 to 25 knots, occasional gusts up to 35 knots in the evening. Seas 11 to 14 feet wave detail, northwest 13 feet at 11 seconds and south 3 feet at 17 seconds. Thursday, northwest wind 15 to 20 knots, easing to 10 to 15 knots in the afternoon. Seas 10 to 13 feet, subsiding to 9 to 11 feet in the afternoon. Wave detail, northwest 11 feet at 11 seconds and south 4 feet at 16 seconds. The offshore waters forecast for the following marine location, Point Arena to Pigeon Point between 60 nautical miles and 150 nautical miles offshore. Issued at 8:44 a.m. Pacific Daylight Time. Gale warning. Today, north winds 25 to 30 knots, becoming 25 to 35 knots. Seas 9 to 13 feet. Tonight, north winds 25 to 35 knots. Seas 9 to 15 feet. Thursday, north winds 20 to 30 knots. Seas 11 to 14 feet. Thursday night, north winds 20 to 30 knots. Seas 10 to 13 feet. Friday, north winds 20 to 30 knots. Seas 8 to 12 feet.

Friday night, north winds 20 to 30 knots. Seas 8 to 12 feet. Saturday, north winds 15 to 25 knots. Seas 8 to 13 feet. Saturday night, north winds 15 to 25 knots. Seas 7 to 11 feet. Sun, north winds 10 to 20 knots, diminishing to 5 to 15 knots. Seas 7 to 9 feet. Sunday night, north to northeast wind 5 to 15 knots. Seas 6 to 8 feet. The offshore waters forecast for the following marine location. Pigeon Point to Point Keepers, Blunt is between 60 nautical miles and 150 nautical miles offshore. Issued at 8:44 a.m. Pacific Daylight Time. Today, north winds 25 to 30 knots. Sea is 12 to 13 feet. Tonight, north winds 20 to 30 knots. Sea is 12 to 14 feet. Thursday, north winds 20 to 30 knots. Sea 10 to 14 feet. Thursday night, north winds 15 to 25 knots. Sea is 8 to 12 feet. Friday, north winds 10 to 20 knots. Sea 7 to 11 feet. Friday night, north winds 10 to 20 knots. Sea 6 to 10 feet. Saturday, north to northwest winds 10 to 20 knots. Sea 6 to 10 feet. Saturday night, north to northwest winds 10 to 20 knots, becoming north 5 to 15 knots. Sea 7 to 10 feet. Sun, north to northwest winds less than 10 knots, becoming variable. Sea 6 to 8 feet. Sunday night, variable winds less than 10 knots. Sea 5 to 7 feet. The following is an important weather message from the National Weather Service. Heat advisory remains in effect from noon to 11 p.m. Pacific Daylight Time Thursday. What? High temperatures between 90 and 130 for interior valleys and higher elevations. High temperatures between 85 and 96 degrees for the Bayshore line. Where? The East Bay and San Francisco Bayshore line, North Bay interior mountains and valleys, and the Santa Clara Valley and Eastern Hills. When? From noon to 11 p.m. Pacific Daylight Time Thursday. Impacts. This level of heat affects most individuals sensitive to heat, especially those without effective cooling and or adequate hydration. Impacts possible in some health systems and in heat-sensitive industries. Hydration is a critical piece to surviving the heat. Drink water, and if possible, take water to those who are vulnerable. Take extra precautions when outside. Wear lightweight and loose-fitting clothing. Try to limit strenuous activities to the early morning or evening. Take action when you experience symptoms of heat exhaustion and or heat stroke. Beat the heat and check the back seat. Do not leave young children or pets in unattended vehicles. Car interiors will reach lethal temperatures in a matter of minutes. The following is an important weather message from the National Weather Service. Issued at 11:10 p.m. Pacific Daylight Time. Coastal flood advisory in effect from 7 p.m. Thursday to 1 a.m. Pacific Daylight Time Saturday. What? Up to 1.5 feet of inundation above ground level is possible in low-lying areas near shorelines and tidal waterways. Where? Bayshore region near the San Francisco Bay. When? From 7 p.m. Thursday to 1 a.m. Pacific Daylight Time Saturday. Impacts, flooding of lawns, parks, and roads with only isolated road closures expected. Additional details, at the San Francisco tidal gauge, high tide is expected to be 1.2 feet above normal 6.98 feet mean lower low water at 8:51 p.m. on Thursday the 11th, and 1.5 feet above normal 7.23 feet mean lower low water at 9:34 p.m. on Friday the 12th. High tide varies up 90 minutes earlier or later along the Pacific coast and through the San Francisco Bay, respectively. If travel is required, allow extra time as some roads may be closed. Do not drive around barricades or through water of unknown depth. Take the necessary actions to protect flood-prone property. The coastal waters forecast from Point Reyes to Pigeon Point out to 10 nautical miles.

advisory in effect through this evening. For today, northwest wind 15 to 25 knots, easing to 10 to 15 knots late this morning, rising to 15 to 25 knots this afternoon. Seas 6 to 9 feet. To 10 to 15 knots late this morning, rising to 15 to 25 knots this afternoon. Seas 6 to 9 feet. Wind detail, northwest 8 feet at 11 seconds and south 2 feet at 18 seconds. For tonight, northwest wind 15 to 20 knots, easing to 10 to 15 knots after midnight. Sea 7 to 10 feet. Wind detail, northwest 9 feet at 10 seconds and south 2 feet at 17 seconds. For Thursday, northwest wind 5 to 10 knots, backing to west in the afternoon. Seas 6 to 9 feet, subsiding to 5 to 7 feet in the afternoon. Wind detail, northwest 8 feet at 10 seconds and south 3 feet at 16 seconds. The coastal waters forecast from Pigeon Point to Point Pinos out to 10 nautical miles. Small craft advisory in effect through this evening. For today, northwest wind 10 to 15 knots, rising to 16 to 25 knots this afternoon. Sea 7 to 9 feet. Wave detail, northwest 8 feet at 11 seconds and south 3 feet at 18 seconds. For tonight, northwest wind 15 to 20 knots, easing to 5 to 10 knots after midnight. Sea 7 to 10 feet. Wave detail, northwest 9 feet at 10 seconds and south 2 feet at 17 seconds. For Thursday, northwest wind 5 to 10 knots, backing to southwest in the afternoon. Seas 6 to 9 feet. Wave detail, northwest 8 feet at 11 seconds and south 3 feet at 16 seconds. The following is an important beach hazard message from the National Weather Service. Issued at 11:10 p.m. Pacific Daylight Time. Beach hazard statement remains in effect through late Wednesday night. What? Increased risk of sneaker waves and strong rip currents due to long period southerly swell. Where? Pacific Coast beaches, especially south and southwest facing beaches, across Sonoma, Marin, San Mateo, and Santa Cruz counties. When? Through 5 a.m. Thursday morning. Impacts, dangerous swimming and surfing conditions, and localized beach erosion can be expected. Sneaker waves can sweep across the shoreline without warning, pulling people into the sea from rocks, jetties, and beaches. Stay off of jetties, piers, rocks, and other waterside infrastructure. Remain out of the water to avoid hazard to surf and never turn your back on the ocean. Monitor local weather, surf and time forecast at www.weather.gov/NTR. Semi-sunset and tidal information for the San Francisco Bay Area for Wednesday, June 10th. The sunrise today, 5:48 a.m. The sunset tonight, 8:30 p.m. Tidal Diva has a golden gate for today. Low tide, 2:11 a.m. at 0.97 feet. High tide, 8:24 a.m. at 3.73 feet. Low tide, 1:24 p.m. at 1.69 feet. High tide, 8:11 p.m. at 5.98 feet. Here are the buoy observations for 9 a.m. Pacific Daylight Time. An offshore buoy 6 winds northwest at 12 knots, pressure 1,027.6 millibars. An offshore buoy 59, winds north 12 knots, water temperature 61, pressure 1,025.8 millibars, sea 7 feet, every 17 seconds. At Point Arena buoy, winds north 21 knots, gusting to 27, water temperature 52, pressure 1,017.6 millibars, seas 5 feet, every 11 seconds. At buoy 13 near Bodega Bay, winds northwest at 21 knots, gusting to 25, pressure 1,014.5 millibars. At Point Reyes Wave Rider buoy, water temperature 50, seas 12 feet, every 9 seconds. At San Francisco Bar Buoy, water temperature 55, sea 7 feet, every 18 seconds. At San Francisco Buoy, winds northwest at 12 knots, swell 10 feet, every 10 seconds. At Half Moon Bay Buoy, winds north.

west at 60 knots, water temperature 53, pressure 1,015.0 millibars. At Monterey Bay Windsor, at 40 knots, water temperature 53, pressure 1,014.0 millibars. At Pointer, wave rider buoy water temperature 52, seas 11 feet, every 18 seconds. At Cape San Martin buoy winds northwest at 19 knots, gusting to 23, water temperature 58, pressure 1,013.3 millibars. Synopsis for the Central California coast and bays, including the Monterey Bay, Greater Farallones, and Cordell Bank National Marine Sanctuaries. Gale force gusts will continue across the northern waters, with gusty northwest winds continuing across the rest of the waters, resulting in hazardous conditions for small craft. Winds and seas begin to ease by Thursday evening and are expected to stay light through the remainder of the forecast period. The marine forecast for San Pablo Bay, Susan Bay, the West Delta, and the San Francisco Bay north of the Bay Bridge. For today, southwest wind around 5 knots, rising to 5 to 10 knots late this morning and afternoon. For tonight, southwest wind 5 to 10 knots. For Thursday, southwest wind around 5 knots, rising to 10 to 15 knots in the afternoon. The marine forecast for Monterey Bay. For today, northwest wind around 5 knots, rising to 5 to 10 knots late this morning, then becoming west 10 to 15 knots this afternoon. Seas 4 to 6 feet. Wave detail, west 6 feet at 10 seconds and south 2 feet at 18 seconds. For tonight, northwest wind 10 to 15 knots, easing to around 5 knots after midnight. Seas 5 to 7 feet. Wave detail, northwest 6 feet at 11 seconds and south 2 feet at 17 seconds. For Thursday, west wind 5 to 10 knots. Seas 4 to 6 feet. Wave detail, west 6 feet at 11 seconds and south 2 feet at 16 seconds. The coastal waters forecast from Point Arena to Point Reyes out to 10 nautical miles. Gale warning in effect through this evening. Today, northwest wind 15 to 20 knots, rising to 20 to 25 knots with gusts up to 35 knots late this morning and afternoon. Seas 8 to 11 feet, wave detail. Northwest 10 feet at 10 seconds and south 2 feet at 18 seconds. Tonight, northwest wind 25 to 30 knots, easing to 15 to 20 knots after midnight. Seas 9 to 12 feet, wave detail. Northwest 11 feet at 9 seconds and south 3 feet at 17 seconds. Thursday, northwest wind 10 to 15 knots, seas 7 to 10 feet, wave detail. Northwest 9 feet at 10 seconds and south 3 feet at 16 seconds. The coastal waters forecast from Point Arena to Point Reyes 10 to 60 nautical miles offshore. Gale warning in effect through late Thursday night. Today, northwest wind 25 to 30 knots with gusts up to 40 knots, seas 11 to 12 feet, wave detail. Northwest 12 feet at 10 seconds and south 3 feet at 18 seconds. Tonight, north winds 25 to 30 knots with gusts up to 40 knots, seas 12 to 14 feet, wave detail. Northwest 14 feet at 10 seconds and south 3 feet at 17 seconds. Thursday, north winds 25 to 30 knots with gusts up to 40 knots, seas 10 to 13 feet, wave detail. Northwest 13 feet at 10 seconds and south 3 feet at 17 seconds. San Francisco Bar forecast. In the deep water channel, mixed seas of 5 to 8 feet, increasing to 7 to 9 feet at 11 to 18 seconds. Across the bar, swell can be more than twice as high across the bar than surrounding waters. Waves are also more prone to break, particularly during strong ebb currents. Maximum ebb current of 1.4 knots at 1:11 p.m. Wednesday and 3.4 knots at 1:41 a.m. Thursday. The coastal waters forecast from Point Pinos to Point Piedras Blancas out to 10 nautical miles. Small craft advisory in effect through late tonight. Today, northwest wind 15 to 25 knots, easing to 10 to 15 knots late this morning, rising to 15 to 25 knots this afternoon. Sea 7 to 9 feet, wave detail, northwest 8 feet at 10 seconds and south 3 feet at 18 seconds.

southwest wind 15 to 20 knots, easing to 10 to 50 knots after midnight. Seas 8 to 10 feet wave detail, northwest 9 feet at 11 seconds and south 3 feet at 17 seconds. Thursday, southeast wind 10 to 15 knots, sea 7 to 9 feet wave detail, northwest 8 feet at 11 seconds and south 3 feet at 16 seconds. Patchy dense fog, the coastal waters forecast from Kitchen Point to Point Pinos 10 to 60 nautical miles offshore. Small craft advisory in effect through Thursday morning. Today, northwest wind 20 to 25 knots, occasional gusts up to 35 knots this morning. Seas 10 to 13 feet wave detail, northwest 12 feet at 10 seconds and south 3 feet at 18 seconds. Tonight, northwest wind 20 to 25 knots, occasional gusts up to 35 knots in the evening. Seas 11 to 14 feet wave detail, northwest 13 feet at 11 seconds and south 3 feet at 17 seconds. Thursday, northwest wind 15 to 20 knots, easing to 10 to 15 knots in the afternoon. Seas 10 to 13 feet, subsiding to 9 to 11 feet in the afternoon. Wave detail, northwest 11 feet at 11 seconds and south 4 feet at 16 seconds. The offshore waters forecast for the following marine location, Point Arena to Pigeon Point between 60 nautical miles and 150 nautical miles offshore. Issued at 8:44 a.m. Pacific Daylight Time. Gale warning. Today, north winds 25 to 30 knots, becoming 25 to 35 knots. Seas 9 to 13 feet. Tonight, north winds 25 to 35 knots. Seas 9 to 15 feet. Thursday, north winds 20 to 30 knots. Seas 11 to 14 feet. Thursday night, north winds 20 to 30 knots. Seas 10 to 13 feet. Friday, north winds 20 to 30 knots. Seas 8 to 12 feet. Friday night, north winds 20 to 30 knots. Seas 8 to 12 feet. Saturday, north winds 15 to 25 knots. Seas 8 to 13 feet. Saturday night, north winds 15 to 25 knots. Seas 7 to 11 feet. Sun, north winds 10 to 20 knots, diminishing to 5 to 15 knots. Seas 7 to 9 feet. Sunday night, north to northeast wind 5 to 15 knots. Seas 6 to 8 feet. The offshore waters forecast for the following marine location, Pigeon Point to Point Pedras, Blancos between 60 nautical miles and 150 nautical miles offshore. Issued at 8:44 a.m. Pacific Daylight Time. Today, north winds 25 to 30 knots. Sea is 12 to 13 feet. Tonight, north winds 20 to 30 knots. Sea is 12 to 14 feet. Thursday, north winds 20 to 30 knots. Seas 10 to 14 feet. Thursday night, north winds 15 to 25 knots. Seas 8 to 12 feet. Friday, north winds 10 to 20 knots. Seas 7 to 11 feet. Friday night, north winds 10 to 20 knots. Seas 6 to 10 feet. Saturday, north to northwest winds 10 to 20 knots. Seas 6 to 10 feet. Saturday night, north to northwest winds 10 to 20 knots, becoming north 5 to 15 knots. Seas 7 to 10 feet. Sun, north to northwest winds less than 10 knots, becoming variable. Seas 6 to 8 feet. Sunday night, variable winds less than 10 knots. Seas 5 to 7 feet. The following is an important weather message from the National Weather Service. Heat advisory remains in effect from noon to 11 p.m. Pacific Daylight Time Thursday. Wet, high temperatures between 80 and 103 for interior valleys and higher elevations. High temperatures between 85 and 96 degrees for the Bayshore line. Where? The East Bay and San Francisco Bayshore line, North Bay interior mountains and valleys, and the Santa Clara Valley and Eastern Hills. When? From noon to 11 p.m. Pacific Daylight Time Thursday. Impacts. This level of heat affects most individuals sensitive to heat, especially those with

without effective cooling and or adequate hydration. Impact possible in some health systems and in heat-sensitive industries. Hydration is a critical piece to surviving the heat. Drink water, and if possible, take water to those who are vulnerable. Take extra precautions when outside. Wear lightweight and loose-fitting clothing. Try to limit strenuous activities to the early morning or evening. Take action when you experience symptoms of heat exhaustion and or heat stroke. Leave the heat and check the back seat. Do not leave young children or pets in unattended vehicles. Car interiors will reach lethal temperatures in a matter of minutes. The following is an important weather message from the National Weather Service. Issued at 11:10 p.m. Pacific Daylight Time. Coastal flood advisory in effect from 7 p.m. Thursday to 1 a.m. Pacific Daylight Time Saturday. What? Up to 1.5 feet of inundation above ground level is possible in low-lying areas near shorelines and tidal waterways. Where? Bayshore region near the San Francisco Bay. When? From 7 p.m. Thursday to 1 a.m. Pacific Daylight Time Saturday. Impacts, flooding of lots, parks, and roads with only isolated road closures expected. Additional details at the San Francisco tidal gauge. High tide is expected to be 1.2 feet above normal 6.98 feet mean lower low water at 8:51 p.m. on Thursday the 11th, and 1.5 feet above normal 7.23 feet mean lower low water at 9:34 p.m. on Friday the 12th. High tide varies up 90 minutes earlier or later along the Pacific coast and through the San Francisco Bay, respectively. If travel is required, allow extra time as some roads may be closed. Do not drive around barricades or through water of unknown depths. Take the necessary actions to protect flood-prone property. The coastal waters forecast from Point Reyes to Pigeon Point out to 10 nautical miles. Small craft advisory in effect through this evening for today. Northwest wind 15 to 25 knots, easing to 10 to 15 knots late this morning, rising to 15 to 25 knots this afternoon. Seas 6 to 9 feet. Wave detail, northwest 8 feet at 11 seconds and south 2 feet at 18 seconds. For tonight, northwest wind 15 to 20 knots, easing to 10 to 15 knots after midnight. Seas 7 to 10 feet. Wave detail, northwest 9 feet at 10 seconds and south 2 feet at 17 seconds. For Thursday, northwest wind 5 to 10 knots, backing to west in the afternoon. Seas 6 to 9 feet, subsiding to 5 to 17 in the afternoon. Wave detail, northwest 8 feet at 10 seconds and south 3 feet at 16 seconds. The coastal waters forecast from Pigeon Point to Point Pinos out to 10 nautical miles. Small craft advisory in effect through this evening for today. Northwest wind 10 to 15 knots, rising to 15 to 25 knots this afternoon. Sea 7 to 9 feet. Wave detail, northwest 8 feet at 11 seconds and south 3 feet at 18 seconds. For tonight, northwest wind 15 to 20 knots, easing to 5 to 10 knots after midnight. Sea 7 to 10 feet. Wave detail, northwest 9 feet at 10 seconds and south 2 feet at 17 seconds. For Thursday, northwest wind 5 to 10 knots, backing to southwest in the afternoon. Seas 6 to 9 feet. Wave detail, northwest 8 feet at 11 seconds and south 3 feet at 16 seconds. The following is an important beach hazard message from the National Weather Service. Issued at 11:10 p.m. Pacific Daylight Time. Beach hazard statement remains in effect through late Wednesday night. What? Increased risk of sneaker waves and strong rip currents due to long period southerly swell. Where? Pacific Coast beaches, especially south and southwest facing beaches, across Sonoma, Marin, San Mateo, and Santa Cruz counties. When? Through 5 a.m. Thursday morning. Impacts, dangerous swimming and surfing conditions, and localized beach erosion can be expected. Sneaker waves can sweep across the shoreline without warning, pulling people into the sea from rocks, jetties, and beaches. Stay off of

onto waterside infrastructure. 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Sunrise, sunset, and tidal information for the San Francisco Bay Area for Wednesday, June 10th. The sunrise today, 5:48 a.m. The sunset tonight, 8:30 p.m. Tidal data at the Golden Gate for today. Low tide, 2:11 a.m. at 0.97 feet. High tide, 8:24 a.m. at 3.73 feet. Low tide, 1:24 p.m. at 1.69 feet. High tide, 8:11 p.m. at 5.98 feet. Here are the buoy observations for 9 a.m. Pacific Daylight Time. An offshore buoy 6 wind northwest at 12 knots, pressure 1,027.6 millibars. An offshore buoy 59, winds north 12 knots, water temperature 61, pressure 1,025.8 millibars, sea 7 feet, every 17 seconds. At Point Arena buoy, winds north 21 knots, gusting to 27, water temperature 52, pressure 1,017.6 millibars, seas 5 feet, every 11 seconds. At buoy 13 near Bodega Bay, winds northwest at 21 knots, gusting to 25, pressure 1,014.5 millibars. At Point Reyes Wave Rider buoy, water temperature 50, seas 12 feet, every 9 seconds. At San Francisco Bar buoy, water temperature 55, sea 7 feet, every 18 seconds. At San Francisco buoy, winds northwest at 12 knots, swell 10 feet, every 10 seconds. At Hot Moon Bay buoy, winds northwest at 60 knots, water temperature 53, pressure 1,015.0 millibars. At Monterey buoy, winds north at 40 knots, water temperature 53, pressure 1,014.0 millibars. At Pointer, Wave Rider buoy, water temperature 52, seas 11 feet, every 18 seconds. At Cape San Martin buoy, winds northwest at 19 knots, gusting to 23, water temperature 58, pressure 1,013.3 millibars. 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This broadcast originates from the National Weather Service office located in Monterey, California, and serves the coastal marine waters, including San Francisco and Monterey Bay. Synopsis for the Central California coast and bays, including the Monterey Bay, Greater Farallones, and Cordell Bank National Marine Sanctuaries, gale force gusts will continue across the northern waters, with gusty northwest winds continuing across the rest of the waters, resulting in hazardous conditions for small craft. Winds and seas begin to ease by Thursday evening and are expected to stay light through the remainder of the forecast period. The marine forecast for San Pablo Bay, Susan Bay, the West Delta, and the San Francisco Bay north of the Bay Bridge. For today, southwest wind around 5 knots, rising to 5 to 10 knots late this morning and afternoon. For tonight, southwest wind 5 to 10 knots. For Thursday, southwest wind around 5 knots, rising to 10 to 15 knots in the afternoon. The marine forecast for Monterey Bay. For today, northwest wind around 5 knots, rising to 5 to 10 knots late this morning, then becoming west 10 to 15 knots this afternoon. Seas 4 to 6 feet. Wave detail, west 6 feet at 10 seconds and south 2 feet at 18 seconds. For tonight, northwest wind 10 to 15 knots, easing to around 5 knots after midnight. Seas 5 to 7 feet. Wave detail, northwest 6 feet at 11 seconds and south 2 feet at 17 seconds. For Thursday, west wind 5 to 10 knots. Seas 4 to 6 feet. Wave detail, west 6 feet at 11 seconds and south 2 feet at 16 seconds. The coastal waters forecast from Point Arena to Point Reyes out to 10 nautical miles. Gale warning in effect

evening. Today, northwest winds 15 to 20 knots, rising to 20 to 25 knots with gusts up to 35 knots late this morning and afternoon. Seas 8 to 11 feet, wave detail. Northwest 10 feet at 10 seconds and south 2 feet at 18 seconds. Tonight, northwest wind 25 to 30 knots, easing to 15 to 20 knots after midnight. Seas 9 to 12 feet, wave detail. Northwest 11 feet at 9 seconds and south 3 feet at 17 seconds. Thursday, northwest wind 10 to 15 knots, seas 7 to 10 feet, wave detail. Northwest 9 feet at 10 seconds and south 3 feet at 16 seconds. The coastal waters forecast from Point Arena to Point Reyes 10 to 60 nautical miles offshore. Gale warning in effect through late Thursday night. Today, northwest wind 25 to 30 knots with gusts up to 40 knots is 11 to 12 feet wave detail. Northwest 12 feet at 10 seconds and south 3 feet at 18 seconds. Tonight, north winds 25 to 30 knots with gusts up to 40 knots is 12 to 14 feet wave detail. Northwest 14 feet at 10 seconds and south 3 feet at 17 seconds. Thursday, north winds 25 to 30 knots with gusts up to 40 knots is 10 to 13 feet wave detail. Northwest 13 feet at 10 seconds and south 3 feet at 17 seconds. San Francisco Bar forecast. In the deep water channel, mixed seas of 5 to 8 feet, increasing to 7 to 9 feet at 11 to 18 seconds. Across the bar, swell can be more than twice as high across the bar than surrounding waters. Waves are also more prone to break, particularly during strong ebb currents. Maximum ebb current of 1.4 knots at 1:11 p.m. Wednesday and 3.4 knots at 1:41 a.m. Thursday. The coastal waters forecast from Point Pinos to Point Piedras blunt is out to 10 nautical miles. Small craft advisory in effect through late tonight. Today, northwest wind 15 to 25 knots, easing to 10 to 15 knots late this morning, rising to 15 to 25 knots this afternoon. Sea 7 to 9 feet wave detail, northwest 8 feet at 10 seconds and south 3 feet at 18 seconds. Tonight, northwest wind 15 to 20 knots, easing to 10 to 15 knots after midnight. Seas 8 to 10 feet wave detail, northwest 9 feet at 11 seconds and south 3 feet at 17 seconds. Thursday, southeast wind 10 to 15 knots, seas 7 to 9 feet wave detail, northwest 8 feet at 11 seconds and south 3 feet at 16 seconds. Patchy dense fog, the coastal waters forecast from Pigeon Point to Point Pinos 10 to 60 nautical miles offshore. Small craft advisory in effect through Thursday morning. Today, northwest wind 20 to 25 knots, occasional gusts up to 35 knots this morning. Seas 10 to 13 feet wave detail, northwest 12 feet at 10 seconds and south 3 feet at 18 seconds. Tonight, northwest wind 20 to 25 knots, occasional gusts up to 35 knots in the evening. Seas 11 to 14 feet wave detail, northwest 13 feet at 11 seconds and south 3 feet at 17 seconds. Thursday, northwest wind 15 to 20 knots, easing to 10 to 15 knots in the afternoon. Seas 10 to 13 feet, subsiding to 9 to 11 feet in the afternoon. Wave detail, northwest 11 feet at 11 seconds and south 4 feet at 16 seconds. The offshore waters forecast for the following marine location, Point Arena to Pigeon Point between 60 nautical miles and 150 nautical miles offshore. Issued at 8:44 a.m. Pacific Daylight Time. Gale warning. Today, north winds 25 to 30 knots, becoming 25 to 35 knots. Seas 9 to 13 feet. Tonight, north winds 25 to 35 knots. Seas 9 to 15 feet. Thursday, north winds 20 to 30 knots. Seas 11 to 14 feet. Thursday night, north winds 20 to 30 knots. Seas 10 to 13 feet. Friday, north winds 20 to 30 knots. Seas 8 to 12 feet. Friday night, north winds 20 to 30 knots. Seas 8 to 12 feet. Saturday, north winds 15 to 25 knots. Seas 8 to 13 feet. Saturday night, north winds

25 knots. Sea 7 to 11 feet. Sun, north winds 10 to 20 knots. Diminishing to 5 to 50 knots. Sea 7 to 9 feet. Sunday night, north to northeast wind 5 to 50 knots. Sea 6 to 8 feet. The offshore waters forecast for the following marine location. Pigeon Point to Point Keepers, Blunt was between 60 nautical miles and 150 nautical miles offshore. Eastern at 8:44 a.m. Pacific Daylight Time. Today, north winds 25 to 30 knots. Sea is 12 to 13 feet. Tonight, north winds 20 to 30 knots. Sea is 12 to 14 feet. Thursday, north winds 20 to 30 knots. Sea is 10 to 14 feet. Thursday night, north winds 15 to 25 knots. Sea is 8 to 12 feet. Friday, north winds 10 to 20 knots. Sea is 7 to 11 feet. Friday night, north winds 10 to 20 knots. Sea is 6 to 10 feet. Saturday, north to northwest winds 10 to 20 knots. Sea 6 to 10 feet. Saturday night, north to northwest winds 10 to 20 knots, becoming north 5 to 50 knots. Sea 7 to 10 feet. Sun, north to northwest winds less than 10 knots, becoming variable. Sea 6 to 8 feet. Sunday night, variable winds less than 10 knots. Sea 5 to 7 feet. The following is an important weather message from the National Weather Service. Heat advisory remains in effect from noon to 11 p.m. Pacific Daylight Time Thursday. What? High temperatures between 90 and 130 for interior valleys and higher elevations. High temperatures between 85 and 96 degrees for the Bayshore line. Where? The East Bay and San Francisco Bayshore line, North Bay interior mountains and valleys, and the Santa Clara Valley and Eastern Hills. When? From noon to 11 p.m. Pacific Daylight Time Thursday. Impacts. This level of heat affects most individuals sensitive to heat, especially those without effective cooling and or adequate hydration. Impacts possible in some health systems and in heat-sensitive industries. Hydration is a critical piece to surviving the heat. Drink water, and if possible, take water to those who are vulnerable. Take extra precautions when outside. Wear lightweight and loose-fitting clothing. Try to limit strenuous activities to the early morning or evening. Take action when you experience symptoms of heat exhaustion and or heat stroke. Beat the heat and check the back seat. Do not leave young children or pets in unattended vehicles. Car interiors will reach lethal temperatures in a matter of minutes. The following is an important weather message from the National Weather Service. Issued at 11:10 p.m. Pacific Daylight Time. Coastal flood advisory in effect from 7 p.m. Thursday to 1 a.m. Pacific Daylight Time Saturday. What? Up to 1.5 feet of inundation above ground level is possible in low-lying areas near shorelines and tidal waterways. Where? Bayshore region near the San Francisco Bay. When? From 7 p.m. Thursday to 1 a.m. Pacific Daylight Time Saturday. Impacts, flooding of lots, parks, and roads with only isolated road closures expected. Additional details at the San Francisco tidal gauge. High tide is expected to be 1.2 feet above normal, 6.98 feet mean lower low water at 8:51 p.m. on Thursday the 11th, and 1.5 feet above normal, 7.23 feet mean lower low water at 9:34 p.m. on Friday the 12th. High tide varies up 90 minutes earlier or later along the Pacific coast and through the San Francisco Bay, respectively. If travel is required, allow extra time as some roads may be closed. Do not drive around barricades or through water of unknown depth. Take the necessary actions to protect flood-prone property. The coastal waters forecast from Point Reyes to Pigeon Point out to 10 nautical miles. Small craft advisory in effect through this evening. For today, northwest wind 15 to 25 knots, easing to 10 to 15 knots late this morning, rising to 15 to 25 knots this afternoon. Seas 6 to 19.

coastal waters forecast from Pigeon Point to Point Pinos out to 10 nautical miles. Small craft advisory in effect through this evening for today. Northwest wind 10 to 15 knots, rising to 16 to 25 knots this afternoon. Sea 7 to 9 feet. Wave detail, northwest 8 feet at 11 seconds and south 3 feet at 18 seconds. For tonight, northwest wind 15 to 20 knots, easing to 5 to 10 knots after midnight. Sea 7 to 10 feet. Wave detail, northwest 9 feet at 10 seconds and south 2 feet at 17 seconds. For Thursday, northwest wind 5 to 10 knots, backing to southwest in the afternoon. Sea 6 to 9 feet. Wave detail, northwest 8 feet at 11 seconds and south 3 feet at 16 seconds. The following is an important beach hazard message from the National Weather Service. Issued at 11:10 p.m. Pacific Daylight Time. Beach hazard statement remains in effect through late Wednesday night. What? Increased risk of sneaker waves and stronger currents due to long period southerly swell. Where? Pacific Coast beaches, especially south and southwest facing beaches across Sonoma, Marin, San Mateo, and Santa Cruz counties. When? Through 5 a.m. Thursday morning. Impacts, dangerous swimming and surfing conditions, and localized beach erosion can be expected. Sneaker waves can sweep across the shoreline without warning, pulling people into the sea from rocks, jetties, and beaches. Stay off of jetties, piers, rocks, and other waterside infrastructure. Remain out of the water to avoid hazardous surf and never turn your back on the ocean. Monitor local weather, surf and tide forecast at www.weather.gov/MTR. Semi-sunset and tidal information for the San Francisco Bay Area for Wednesday, June 10th. The sunrise today, 5:48 a.m. The sunset tonight, 8:30 p.m. Tidal data at the Golden Gate for today. Low tide, 2:11 a.m. at 0.97 feet. High tide, 8:24 a.m. at 3.73 feet. Low tide, 1:24 p.m. at 1.69 feet. High tide, 8:11 p.m. at 5.98 feet. Here are the buoy observations for 10 a.m. Pacific Daylight Time. An offshore buoy 6 winds northwest at 10 knots. Pressure 1,027.9 millibars. An offshore buoy 59, winds north 12 knots, water temperature 61, pressure 1,026.1 millibars, sea 17, every 17 seconds. At Point Arena buoy, winds northwest 21 knots, gusting to 25, water temperature 52, pressure 1,017.5 millibars, sea 7 feet, every 17 seconds. At buoy 13 near Bodega Bay, winds northwest at 19 knots, gusting to 25, pressure 1,014.7 millibars. At Point Reyes Wave Rider buoy, water temperature 50, seas 12 feet, every 10 seconds. At San Francisco Bar buoy, water temperature 55, seas 8 feet, every 18 seconds. At San Francisco buoy, winds northwest at 14 knots, water temperature 51, swell 10 feet, every 9 seconds. At Half Moon Bay buoy, winds northwest 16 knots, water temperature 53, pressure 1,015.1 millibars, seas 8 feet, every 10 seconds. At Monterey Bay buoy, winds northwest 12 knots, water temperature 53, pressure 1,014.1 millibars, seas 11 feet, every 9 seconds. At Point Sur, Wave Rider buoy, water temperature 52, seas 11 feet, every 10 seconds. At Cape San Martin buoy, winds northwest at 70 knots, gusting to 21, water temperature 58, pressure 1,013.3 millibars. Synopsis for the Central California coast and bays, including the Monterey Bay, Greater Farallones, and Cordell Bank National Marine Sanctuaries. Gale force gusts will continue across the northern waters, with gusty northwest winds continuing across the rest of the waters, resulting in hazardous conditions for small craft. Winds and seas begin to ease by Thursday evening and are expected

green light through the remainder of the forecast period. The marine forecast for San Pablo Bay, Suisun Bay, the West Delta, and the San Francisco Bay north of the Bay Bridge. For today, southwest wind around 5 knots, rising to 5 to 10 knots late this morning and afternoon. For tonight, southwest wind 5 to 10 knots. For Thursday, southwest wind around 5 knots, rising to 10 to 15 knots in the afternoon. The marine forecast for Monterey Bay. For today, northwest wind around 5 knots, rising to 5 to 10 knots late this morning, then becoming west 10 to 15 knots this afternoon. Seas 4 to 6 feet. Wave detail, west 6 feet at 10 seconds and south 2 feet at 18 seconds. For tonight, northwest wind 10 to 15 knots, easing to around 5 knots after midnight. Seas 5 to 7 feet. Wave detail, northwest 6 feet at 11 seconds and south 2 feet at 17 seconds. For Thursday, west wind 5 to 10 knots. Seas 4 to 6 feet. Wave detail, west 6 feet at 11 seconds and south 2 feet at 16 seconds. The coastal waters forecast from Point Arena to Point Reyes out to 10 nautical miles. Gale warning in effect through this evening. Today, northwest wind 15 to 20 knots, rising to 20 to 25 knots with gusts up to 35 knots late this morning and afternoon. Seas 8 to 11 feet, wave detail. Northwest 10 feet at 10 seconds and south 2 feet at 18 seconds. Tonight, northwest wind 25 to 30 knots, easing to 16 to 20 knots after midnight. Seas 9 to 12 feet, wave detail. Northwest 11 feet at 9 seconds and south 3 feet at 17 seconds. Thursday, northwest wind 10 to 15 knots, seas 7 to 10 feet, wave detail. Northwest 9 feet at 10 seconds and south 3 feet at 16 seconds. The coastal waters forecast from Point Arena to Point Reyes 10 to 16 nautical miles offshore. Gale warning in effect through late Thursday night. Today, northwest wind 25 to 30 knots with gusts up to 40 knots, is 11 to 12 feet, wave detail. Northwest 12 feet at 10 seconds and south 3 feet at 18 seconds. Tonight, north winds 25 to 30 knots with gusts up to 40 knots, is 12 to 14 feet, wave detail. Northwest 14 feet at 10 seconds and south 3 feet at 17 seconds. Thursday, north winds 25 to 30 knots with gusts up to 40 knots, is 10 to 13 feet, wave detail. Northwest 13 feet at 10 seconds and south 3 feet at 17 seconds. San Francisco Bar forecast. In the deep water channel, mixed seas of 5 to 8 feet, increasing to 7 to 9 feet at 11 to 18 seconds. Across the bar, swell can be more than twice as high across the bar than surrounding waters. Waves are also more prone to break, particularly during strong ebb currents. Maximum ebb current of 1.4 knots at 1:11 p.m. Wednesday and 3.4 knots at 1:41 a.m. Thursday. The coastal waters forecast from Point Pinos to Point Pipas blunts out to 10 nautical miles. Small craft advisory in effect through late tonight. Today, northwest wind 15 to 25 knots, easing to 10 to 15 knots late this morning, rising to 15 to 25 knots this afternoon. Sea 7 to 9 feet, wave detail, northwest 8 feet at 10 seconds and south 3 feet at 18 seconds. Tonight, northwest wind 15 to 20 knots, easing to 10 to 15 knots after midnight. Seas 8 to 10 feet, wave detail, northwest 9 feet at 11 seconds and south 3 feet at 17 seconds. Thursday, southeast wind 10 to 15 knots, seas 7 to 9 feet, wave detail, northwest 8 feet at 11 seconds and south 3 feet at 16 seconds. Patchy dense fog, the coastal waters forecast from Pigeon Point to Point Pinos 10 to 16 nautical miles offshore. Small craft advisory in effect through Thursday morning. Today, northwest wind 20 to 25 knots, occasional gusts up to 35 knots this morning. Seas 10 to 13 feet, wave detail. Northwest 12 feet at 10 seconds and south 3 feet at 18 seconds. Tonight, northwest wind 20 to 25 knots, occasional gusts up to 35 knots in the evening. Seas 11 to 14 feet.

at 13 feet at 11 seconds and south 3 feet at 17 seconds. Thursday, northwest wind 15 to 20 knots, easing to 10 to 15 knots in the afternoon. Seas 10 to 13 feet, subsiding to 9 to 11 feet in the afternoon. Wave detail, northwest 11 feet at 11 seconds and south 4 feet at 16 seconds. The offshore waters forecast for the following marine location: Point Arena to Pigeon Point between 60 nautical miles and 150 nautical miles offshore. Issued at 8:44 a.m. Pacific Daylight Time. Gale warning, today, north winds 25 to 30 knots, becoming 25 to 35 knots. Seas 9 to 13 feet. Tonight, north winds 25 to 35 knots. Seas 9 to 15 feet. Thursday, north winds 20 to 30 knots. Seas 11 to 14 feet. Thursday night, north winds 20 to 30 knots. Seas 10 to 13 feet. Friday, north winds 20 to 30 knots. Seas 8 to 12 feet. Friday night, north winds 20 to 30 knots. Seas 8 to 12 feet. Saturday, north winds 15 to 25 knots. Seas 8 to 13 feet. Saturday night, north winds 15 to 25 knots. Seas 7 to 11 feet. Sun, north winds 10 to 20 knots, diminishing to 5 to 15 knots. Seas 7 to 9 feet. Sunday night, north to northeast winds 5 to 15 knots. Seas 6 to 8 feet. The offshore waters forecast for the following marine location: Pigeon Point to Point Piedras Blancas between 60 nautical miles and 150 nautical miles offshore. Issued at 8:44 a.m. Pacific Daylight Time. Today, north winds 25 to 30 knots. Seas 12 to 13 feet. Tonight, north winds 20 to 30 knots. Seas 12 to 14 feet. Thursday, north winds 20 to 30 knots. Seas 10 to 14 feet. Thursday night, north winds 15 to 25 knots. Seas 8 to 12 feet. Friday, north winds 10 to 20 knots. Seas 7 to 11 feet. Friday night, north winds 10 to 20 knots. Seas 6 to 10 feet. Saturday, north to northwest winds 10 to 20 knots. Seas 6 to 10 feet. Saturday night, north to northwest winds 10 to 20 knots, becoming north 5 to 15 knots. Seas 7 to 10 feet. Sun, north to northwest winds less than 10 knots, becoming variable. Seas 6 to 8 feet. Sunday night, variable winds less than 10 knots. Seas 5 to 7 feet. The following is an important weather message from the National Weather Service. Heat advisory remains in effect from noon to 11 p.m. Pacific Daylight Time Thursday. What? High temperatures between 90 and 103 for interior valleys and higher elevations. High temperatures between 85 and 96 degrees for the Bayshore line. Where? The East Bay and San Francisco Bayshore line, North Bay interior mountains and valleys, and the Santa Clara Valley and Eastern Hills. When? From noon to 11 p.m. Pacific Daylight Time Thursday. Impacts. This level of heat affects most individuals sensitive to heat, especially those without effective cooling and or adequate hydration. Impacts possible in some health systems and in heat-sensitive industries. Hydration is a critical piece to surviving the heat. Drink water, and if possible, take water to those who are vulnerable. Take extra precautions when outside. Wear lightweight and loose-fitting clothing. Try to limit strenuous activities to the early morning or evening. Take action when you experience symptoms of heat exhaustion and or heat stroke. Beat the heat and check the back seat. Do not leave young children or pets in unattended vehicles. Car interiors will reach lethal temperatures in a matter of minutes. The following is an important weather message from the National Weather Service. Issued at 11:10 p.m. Pacific Daylight Time. Coastal flood advisory in effect from 7 p.m. Thursday to 1 a.m. Pacific Daylight Time.

daytime Saturday. What? Up to 1.5 feet of inundation above ground level is possible in low-lying areas near shorelines and tidal waterways. Where? Bayshore reaches near the San Francisco Bay. When? From 7 p.m. Thursday to 1 a.m. Pacific Daylight Time Saturday. Impacts, flooding of lots, parks, and roads with only isolated road closures expected. Additional details at the San Francisco tidal gauge. High tide is expected to be 1.2 feet above normal, 6.98 feet mean lower low water at 8:51 p.m. on Thursday the 11th, and 1.5 feet above normal, 7.23 feet mean lower low water at 9:34 p.m. on Friday the 12th. High tide varies up 90 minutes earlier or later along the Pacific coast and through the San Francisco Bay, respectively. If travel is required, allow extra time as some roads may be closed. Do not drive around barricades or through water of unknown depth. Take the necessary actions to protect flood-prone property. 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This broadcast originates from the National Weather Service office located in Monterey, California, and serves the coastal marine waters, including San Francisco and Monterey Bay. The coastal waters forecast from Point Reyes to Pigeon Point out to 10 nautical miles. Small craft advisory in effect through this evening. For today, northwest wind 15 to 25 knots, easing to 10 to 15 knots late this morning, rising to 15 to 25 knots this afternoon. Seas 6 to 9 feet. Wave detail, northwest 8 feet at 11 seconds and south 2 feet at 18 seconds. For tonight, northwest wind 15 to 20 knots, easing to 10 to 15 knots after midnight. Seas 7 to 10 feet. Wave detail, northwest 9 feet at 10 seconds and south 2 feet at 17 seconds. For Thursday, northwest wind 5 to 10 knots, backing to west in the afternoon. Seas 6 to 9 feet, subsiding to 5 to 7 feet in the afternoon. Wave detail, northwest 8 feet at 10 seconds and south 3 feet at 16 seconds. The coastal waters forecast from Pigeon Point to Point Pinos out to 10 nautical miles. Small craft advisory in effect through this evening. For today, northwest wind 10 to 15 knots, rising to 15 to 25 knots this afternoon. Sea 7 to 9 feet. Wave detail, northwest 8 feet at 11 seconds and south 3 feet at 18 seconds. For tonight, northwest wind 15 to 20 knots, easing to 5 to 10 knots after midnight. Sea 7 to 10 feet. Wave detail, northwest 9 feet at 10 seconds and south 2 feet at 17 seconds. For Thursday, northwest wind 5 to 10 knots, backing to southwest in the afternoon. Sea 6 to 9 feet. Wave detail, northwest 8 feet at 11 seconds and south 3 feet at 16 seconds. The following is an important beach hazard message from the National Weather Service. Issued at 11:10 p.m. Pacific Daylight Time. Beach hazard statement remains in effect through late Wednesday night. What? Increased risk of major waves and stronger currents due to long period southerly swell. Where? Pacific Coast beaches, especially south and southwest facing beaches, across Sonoma, Marin, San Mateo, and Santa Cruz counties. When? Through 5 a.m. Thursday morning. Impacts, dangerous swimming and surfing conditions, and localized beach erosion can be expected. Sneaker waves can sweep across the shoreline without warning, pulling people into the sea from rocks, jetties, and beaches. Stay off of jetties, piers, rocks, and other waterside infrastructure. Remain out of the water to avoid hazardous surf and never turn your back on the ocean. Monitor local weather, surf, and tide forecast at www.weather.gov/mtr. Sunrise, sunset, and tidal information for the San Francisco Bay area for Wednesday, June 10th. The sunrise today, 5:48 a.m. The sunset tonight, 8:30 p.m. Tidal data at the Golden Gate for today. Low tide.

11 a.m. at 0.97 feet. High tide, 8:24 a.m. at 3.73 feet. Low tide, 1:24 p.m. at 1.69 feet. High tide, 8:11 p.m. at 5.98 feet. Here are the buoy observations for 10 a.m. Pacific Daylight Time. An offshore buoy 6 winds northwest at 10 knots. Pressure 1,027.9 millibars. An offshore buoy 59, winds north 12 knots. Water temperature 61, pressure 1,026.1 millibars. Sea 7 feet, every 17 seconds. At Point Arena buoy, winds northwest 21 knots. Gusting to 25, water temperature 52, pressure 1,017.5 millibars. Sea 7 feet, every 17 seconds. At buoy 13 near Bodega Bay, winds northwest at 19 knots. Gusting to 25, pressure 1,014.7 millibars. At Point Reyes Wave Rider buoy, water temperature 50, seas 12 feet, every 10 seconds. At San Francisco Bar buoy, water temperature 55, seas 8 feet, every 18 seconds. At San Francisco buoy, winds northwest at 14 knots, water temperature 51, swell 10 feet, every 9 seconds. At Half Moon Bay buoy, winds northwest 16 knots, water temperature 53, pressure 1,015.1 millibars, sea is 8 feet, every 10 seconds. At Monterey Bay buoy, winds northwest 12 knots, water temperature 53, pressure 1,014.1 millibars, sea 11 feet, every 9 seconds. At Point Sur, Wave Rider buoy, water temperature 52, sea 11 feet, every 10 seconds. At Cape San Martin buoy, winds northwest at 70 knots, gusting to 21, water temperature 58, pressure 1,013.3 millibars. Synopsis for the Central California coast and bays, including the Monterey Bay, Greater Farallones, and Cordell Bank National Marine Sanctuaries. Gale force gusts will continue across the northern waters, with gusty northwest winds continuing across the rest of the waters, resulting in hazardous conditions for small craft. Winds and seas begin to ease by Thursday evening and are expected to stay light through the remainder of the forecast period. The marine forecast for San Pablo Bay, Suisun Bay, the West Delta, and the San Francisco Bay north of the Bay Bridge. For today, southwest wind around 5 knots, rising to 5 to 10 knots late this morning and afternoon. For tonight, southwest wind 5 to 10 knots. For Thursday, southwest wind around 5 knots, rising to 10 to 15 knots in the afternoon. The marine forecast for Monterey Bay. For today, northwest wind around 5 knots, rising to 5 to 10 knots late this morning, then becoming west 10 to 15 knots this afternoon. Seas 4 to 6 feet. Wave detail, west 6 feet at 10 seconds and south 2 feet at 18 seconds. For tonight, northwest wind 10 to 15 knots, easing to around 5 knots after midnight. Seas 5 to 7 feet. Wave detail, northwest 6 feet at 11 seconds and south 2 feet at 17 seconds. For Thursday, west wind 5 to 10 knots. Seas 4 to 6 feet. Wave detail, west 6 feet at 11 seconds and south 2 feet at 16 seconds. The coastal waters forecast from Point Arena to Point Reyes out to 10 nautical miles. Gale warning in effect through this evening. Today, northwest wind 15 to 20 knots, rising to 20 to 25 knots with gusts up to 35 knots late this morning and afternoon. Seas 8 to 11 feet, wave detail. Northwest 10 feet at 10 seconds and south 2 feet at 18 seconds. Tonight, northwest wind 25 to 30 knots, easing to 15 to 20 knots after midnight. Seas 9 to 12 feet, wave detail. Northwest 11 feet at 9 seconds and south 3 feet at 17 seconds. Thursday, northwest wind 10 to 15 knots, sea detail. Northwest 11 feet at 9 seconds and south 3 feet at 17 seconds. Thursday, northwest wind 10 to 15 knots, sea 7 to 10 feet, wave detail. Northwest 9 feet at 10 seconds and south 3 feet at 16 seconds.

forecast from Point Arena to Point Reyes, 10 to 16 nautical miles offshore. Gale warning in effect through late Thursday night. Today, northwest wind 25 to 30 knots with gusts up to 40 knots. Is 11 to 12 feet wave detail. Northwest 12 feet at 10 seconds and south 3 feet at 18 seconds. Tonight, north winds 25 to 30 knots with gusts up to 40 knots. Is 12 to 14 feet wave detail. Northwest 14 feet at 10 seconds and south 3 feet at 17 seconds. Thursday, north winds 25 to 30 knots with gusts up to 40 knots, is 10 to 13 feet wave detail. Northwest 13 feet at 10 seconds and south 3 feet at 17 seconds. San Francisco Bar forecast. In the deep water channel, mixed seas of 5 to 8 feet, increasing to 7 to 9 feet at 11 to 18 seconds. Across the bar, swell can be more than twice as high across the bar than surrounding waters. Waves are also more prone to break, particularly during strong ebb currents. Maximum ebb current of 1.4 knots at 1:11 p.m. Wednesday and 3.4 knots at 1:41 a.m. Thursday. The coastal waters forecast from Point Pinos to Point Kipas lunges out to 10 nautical miles. Small craft advisory in effect through late tonight. Today, northwest wind 15 to 25 knots, easing to 10 to 15 knots late this morning, rising to 15 to 25 knots this afternoon. Sea 7 to 9 feet wave detail, northwest 8 feet at 10 seconds and south 3 feet at 18 seconds. Tonight, northwest wind 15 to 20 knots, easing to 10 to 15 knots after midnight. Seas 8 to 10 feet wave detail, northwest 9 feet at 11 seconds and south 3 feet at 17 seconds. Thursday, southeast wind 10 to 15 knots, sea 7 to 9 feet wave detail, northwest 8 feet at 11 seconds and south 3 feet at 16 seconds. Patchy dense fog, the coastal waters forecast from Pigeon Point to Point Pinos 10 to 16 nautical miles offshore. Small craft advisory in effect through Thursday morning. Today, northwest wind 20 to 25 knots, occasional gusts up to 35 knots this morning. Seas 10 to 13 feet wave detail, northwest 12 feet at 10 seconds and south 3 feet at 18 seconds. Tonight, northwest wind 20 to 25 knots, occasional gusts up to 35 knots in the evening. Seas 11 to 14 feet wave detail, northwest 13 feet at 11 seconds and south 3 feet at 17 seconds. Thursday, northwest wind 15 to 20 knots, easing to 10 to 15 knots in the afternoon. Seas 10 to 13 feet, subsiding to 9 to 11 feet in the afternoon. Wave detail, northwest 11 feet at 11 seconds and south 4 feet at 16 seconds. The offshore waters forecast for the following marine location: Point Arena to Pigeon Point between 60 nautical miles and 150 nautical miles offshore. Issued at 8:44 a.m. Pacific Daylight Time. Gale warning, today, north winds 25 to 30 knots, becoming 25 to 35 knots. Seas 9 to 13 feet. Tonight, north winds 25 to 35 knots. Seas 9 to 15 feet. Thursday, north winds 20 to 30 knots. Seas 11 to 14 feet. Thursday night, north winds 20 to 30 knots. Seas 10 to 13 feet. Friday, north winds 20 to 30 knots. Seas 8 to 12 feet. Friday night, north winds 20 to 30 knots. Seas 8 to 12 feet. Saturday, north winds 15 to 25 knots. Seas 8 to 13 feet. Saturday night, north winds 15 to 25 knots. Seas 7 to 11 feet. Sun, north winds 10 to 20 knots, diminishing to 5 to 15 knots. Seas 7 to 9 feet. Sunday night, north-northeast winds 5 to 15 knots. Seas 6 to 8 feet. The offshore waters forecast for the following marine location: Pigeon Point to Point Pedras Blancas between 60 nautical miles and 150 nautical miles offshore. Issued at 8:44 a.m. Pacific Daylight Time. Today, north winds 25 to 30 knots. Sea is 12 to 13 feet.

20 to 30 knots. Seas 12 to 14 feet. Thursday, north winds 20 to 30 knots. Seas 10 to 14 feet. Thursday night, north winds 15 to 25 knots. Seas 8 to 12 feet. Friday, north winds 10 to 20 knots. Seas 7 to 11 feet. Friday night, north winds 10 to 20 knots. Seas 6 to 10 feet. Saturday, north to northwest winds 10 to 20 knots. Seas 6 to 10 feet. Saturday night, north to northwest winds 10 to 20 knots, becoming north 5 to 15 knots. Seas 7 to 10 feet. Sun, north to northwest winds less than 10 knots, becoming variable. Seas 6 to 8 feet. Sunday night, variable winds less than 10 knots. Seas 5 to 7 feet. The following is an important weather message from the National Weather Service. Heat advisory remains in effect from noon to 11 p.m. Pacific Daylight Time Thursday. What? High temperatures between 90 and 130 for interior valleys and higher elevations. High temperatures between 85 and 96 degrees for the Bayshore line. Where? The East Bay and San Francisco Bayshore line, North Bay interior mountains and valleys, and the Santa Clara Valley and Eastern Hills. When? From noon to 11 p.m. Pacific Daylight Time Thursday. Impacts. This level of heat affects most individuals sensitive to heat, especially those without effective cooling and or adequate hydration. Impacts possible in some health systems and in heat-sensitive industries. Hydration is a critical piece to surviving the heat. Drink water, and if possible, take water to those who are vulnerable. Take extra precautions when outside. Wear lightweight and loose-fitting clothing. Try to limit strenuous activities to the early morning or evening. Take action when you experience symptoms of heat exhaustion and or heat stroke. Beat the heat and check the back seat. Do not leave young children or pets in unattended vehicles. Car interiors will reach lethal temperatures in a matter of minutes. The following is an important weather message from the National Weather Service. Issued at 11:10 p.m. Pacific Daylight Time. Coastal flood advisory in effect from 7 p.m. Thursday to 1 a.m. Pacific Daylight Time Saturday. What? Up to 1.5 feet of inundation above ground level is possible in low-lying areas near shoreline and tidal waterways. Where? Bayshore regions near the San Francisco Bay. When? From 7 p.m. Thursday to 1 a.m. Pacific Daylight Time Saturday. Impacts, flooding of lots, parks, and roads with only isolated road closures expected. Additional details at the San Francisco tidal gauge. High tide is expected to be 1.2 feet above normal, 6.98 feet mean lower low water at 8:51 p.m. on Thursday the 11th, and 1.5 feet above normal, 7.23 feet mean lower low water at 9:34 p.m. on Friday the 12th. High tide varies up 90 minutes earlier or later along the Pacific coast and through the San Francisco Bay, respectively. If travel is required, allow extra time as some roads may be closed. Do not drive around barricades or through water of unknown depth. Take the necessary actions to protect flood-prone property. The coastal waters forecast from Point Reyes to Pigeon Point out to 10 nautical miles. Small craft advisory in effect through this evening. For today, northwest wind 15 to 25 knots, easing to 10 to 15 knots late this morning, rising to 15 to 25 knots this afternoon. Seas 6 to 9 feet. Wave detail, northwest 8 feet at 11 seconds and south 2 feet at 18 seconds. For tonight, northwest wind 15 to 20 knots, easing to 10 to 15 knots after midnight. Seas 7 to 10 feet. Wave detail, northwest 9 feet at 10 seconds and south 2 feet at 17 seconds. For Thursday, northwest wind 5 to 10 knots, backing to west in the afternoon. Seas 6 to 9 feet, subsiding to 5 to 7 feet in the afternoon. Wave detail, northwest 8 feet at 10 seconds and south 3 feet at 16 seconds. The coastal waters for

point-to-point Kinos out to 10 nautical miles. Small craft advisory in effect through this evening. For today, northwest wind 10 to 15 knots, rising to 15 to 25 knots this afternoon. Sea 7 to 9 feet. Wave detail, northwest 8 feet at 11 seconds and south 3 feet at 18 seconds. For tonight, northwest wind 15 to 20 knots, easing to 5 to 10 knots after midnight. Sea 7 to 10 feet. Wave detail, northwest 9 feet at 10 seconds and south 2 feet at 17 seconds. For Thursday, northwest wind 5 to 10 knots, backing to southwest in the afternoon. Sea 6 to 9 feet. Wave detail, northwest 8 feet at 11 seconds and south 3 feet at 16 seconds. The following is an important beach hazard message from the National Weather Service. Issued at 11:10 p.m. Pacific Daylight Time. Beach hazard statement remains in effect through late Wednesday night. What? Increased risk of sneaker waves and strong rip current due to long period southerly swell. Where? Pacific Coast beaches, especially south and southwest facing beaches, across Sonoma, Marina, San Mateo, and Santa Cruz counties. When? Through 5 a.m. Thursday morning. Impact, dangerous swimming and surfing conditions, and localized beach erosion can be expected. Sneaker waves can sweep across the shoreline without warning, pulling people into the sea from rocks, jetties, and beaches. Stay off of jetties, piers, rocks, and other waterside infrastructure. Remain out of the water to avoid hazardous surf and never turn your back on the ocean. Monitor local weather, surf and tide forecast at www.weather.gov/MTR. Semi-sunset and tidal information for the San Francisco Bay Area for Wednesday, June 10th. The sunrise today, 5:48 a.m. The sunset tonight, 8:30 p.m. Tidal data at the Golden Gate for today. Low tide, 2:11 a.m. at 0.97 feet. High tide, 8:24 a.m. at 3.73 feet. Low tide, 1:24 p.m. at 1.69 feet. High tide, 8:11 p.m. at 5.98 feet. Here are the buoy observations for 10 a.m. Pacific Daylight Time. An offshore buoy 6 winds northwest at 10 knots, pressure 1,027.9 millibars. An offshore buoy 59, winds north 12 knots, water temperature 61, pressure 1,026.1 millibars, sea 7 feet every 17 seconds. In Point Arena buoy, winds northwest 21 knots, gusting to 25, water temperature 52, pressure 1,017.5 millibars, sea 7 feet every 17 seconds. At buoy 13 near Bodega Bay, winds northwest at 19 knots, gusting to 25, pressure 1,014.7 millibars. At Point Reyes Wave Rider buoy, water temperature 50, seas 12 feet every 10 seconds. At San Francisco Bar buoy, water temperature 55, seas 8 feet every 18 seconds. At San Francisco Bay, winds northwest at 14 knots, water temperature 51, swell 10 feet every 9 seconds. At Half Moon Bay buoy, winds northwest 16 knots, water temperature 53, pressure 1,015.1 millibars, seas 8 feet every 10 seconds. At Monterey Bay buoy, winds northwest 12 knots, water temperature 53, pressure 1,014.1 millibars, seas 11 feet every 9 seconds. At Pointer, Wave Rider buoy, water temperature 52, seas 11 feet every 10 seconds. At Cape San Martin buoy, winds northwest at 70 knots, gusting to 21, water temperature 58, pressure 1,013.3 millibars. Synopsis for the Central California Coast and Bays, including the Monterey Bay, Greater Farallones, and Cordell Bank National Marine Sanctuaries. Gale force gusts will continue across the northern waters, with gusty northwest winds continuing across the rest of the waters, resulting in hazardous conditions for small craft. Winds and seas begin to ease by Thursday evening and are expected to stay light through the remainder.

forecast, period. The marine forecast for San Pablo Bay, Susan Bay, the West Delta, and the San Francisco Bay north of the Bay Bridge. For today, southwest with around 5 knots, rising to 5 to 10 knots late this morning and afternoon. For tonight, southwest with 5 to 10 knots. For Thursday, southwest with around 5 knots, rising to 10 to 15 knots in the afternoon. The marine forecast for Monterey Bay. For today, northwest wind around 5 knots, rising to 5 to 10 knots late this morning, then becoming west 10 to 15 knots this afternoon. Seas 4 to 6 feet. Wave detail, west 6 feet at 10 seconds and south 2 feet at 18 seconds. For tonight, northwest wind 10 to 15 knots, easing to around 5 knots after midnight. Seas 5 to 7 feet. Wave detail, northwest 6 feet at 11 seconds and south 2 feet at 17 seconds. For Thursday, west wind 5 to 10 knots. Seas 4 to 6 feet. Wave detail, west 6 feet at 11 seconds and south 2 feet at 16 seconds. The coastal waters forecast from Point Arena to Point Reyes out to 10 nautical miles. Gale warning in effect through this evening. Today, northwest wind 15 to 20 knots, rising to 20 to 25 knots with gusts up to 35 knots late this morning and afternoon. Seas 8 to 11 feet, wave detail, northwest 10 feet at 10 seconds and south 2 feet at 18 seconds. Tonight, northwest wind 25 to 30 knots, easing to 15 to 20 knots after midnight. Seas 9 to 12 feet, wave detail, northwest 11 feet at 9 seconds and south 3 feet at 17 seconds. Thursday, northwest wind 10 to 15 knots, seas 7 to 10 feet, wave detail, northwest 9 feet at 10 seconds and south 3 feet at 16 seconds. The coastal waters forecast from Point Arena to Point Reyes 10 to 16 nautical miles offshore. Gale warning in effect through late Thursday night. Today, northwest wind 25 to 30 knots with gusts up to 40 knots, seas 11 to 12 feet, wave detail, northwest 12 feet at 10 seconds and south 3 feet at 18 seconds. Tonight, north winds 25 to 30 knots with gusts up to 40 knots, seas 12 to 14 feet, wave detail, northwest 14 feet at 10 seconds and south 3 feet at 17 seconds. Thursday, north winds 25 to 30 knots with gusts up to 40 knots, seas 10 to 13 feet, wave detail, northwest 13 feet at 10 seconds and south 3 feet at 17 seconds. San Francisco Bar Forecast. In the deep water channel, mixed seas of 5 to 8 feet, increasing to 7 to 9 feet at 11 to 18 seconds. Across the bar, swell can be more than twice as high across the bar than surrounding waters. Waves are also more prone to break, particularly during strong ebb currents. Maximum ebb current of 1.4 knots at 1:11 p.m. Wednesday and 3.4 knots at 1:41 a.m. Thursday. The coastal waters forecast from Point Pinos to Point Piedras blunts out to 10 nautical miles. Small craft advisory in effect through late tonight. Today, northwest wind 15 to 25 knots, easing to 10 to 15 knots late this morning, rising to 15 to 25 knots this afternoon. Sea 7, 9 feet, wave detail, northwest 8 feet at 10 seconds and south 3 feet at 18 seconds. Tonight, northwest wind 15 to 20 knots, easing to 10 to 15 knots after midnight. Seas 8 to 10 feet, wave detail, northwest 9 feet at 11 seconds and south 3 feet at 17 seconds. Thursday, southeast wind 10 to 15 knots, seas 7 to 9 feet, wave detail, northwest 8 feet at 11 seconds and south 3 feet at 16 seconds. Patchy dense fog, the coastal waters forecast from Pigeon Point to Point Pinos 10 to 16 nautical miles offshore. Small craft advisory in effect through Thursday morning. Today, northwest wind 20 to 25 knots, occasional gusts up to 35 knots this morning. Seas 10 to 13 feet, wave detail, northwest 12 feet at 10 seconds and south 3 feet at 18 seconds. Tonight, northwest wind 20 to 25 knots, occasional gusts up to 35 knots in the evening. Seas 11 to 14 feet, wave detail, northwest 13.
winds at 13 feet. Tonight, north winds 25 to 35 knots. Seas 9 to 15 feet. Thursday, north winds 20 to 30 knots. Seas 11 to 14 feet. Thursday night, north winds 20 to 30 knots. Seas 10 to 13 feet. Friday, north winds 20 to 30 knots. Seas 8 to 12 feet. Friday night, north winds 20 to 30 knots. Seas 8 to 12 feet. Saturday, north winds 15 to 25 knots. Seas 8 to 13 feet. Saturday night, north winds 15 to 25 knots. Seas 7 to 11 feet. Sun, north winds 10 to 20 knots, diminishing to 5 to 15 knots. Seas 7 to 9 feet. Sunday night, north to northeast winds 5 to 15 knots. Seas 6 to 8 feet. 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This broadcast originates from the National Weather Service office located in Monterey, California, and serves the coastal marine waters, including San Francisco and Monterey Bay. The offshore waters forecast for the following marine location: Pigeon Point to Point Pedros Blanc is between 60 nautical miles and 150 nautical miles offshore. Eastern at 8:44 a.m. Pacific Daylight Time. Today, north winds 25 to 30 knots. Sea 12 to 13 feet. Tonight, north winds 20 to 30 knots. Sea 12 to 14 feet. Thursday, north winds 20 to 30 knots. Sea 10 to 14 feet. Thursday night, north winds 15 to 25 knots. Sea 8 to 12 feet. Friday, north winds 10 to 20 knots. Sea 7 to 11 feet. Friday night, north winds 10 to 20 knots. Sea 6 to 10 feet. Saturday, north to northwest winds 10 to 20 knots. Sea 6 to 10 feet. Saturday night, north to northwest winds 10 to 20 knots, becoming north 5 to 15 knots. Sea 7 to 10 feet. Sun, north to northwest winds less than 10 knots, becoming variable. Sea 6 to 8 feet. Sunday night, variable winds less than 10 knots. Seas 5 to 7 feet. The following is an important weather message from the National Weather Service. Heat advisory remains in effect from noon to 11 p.m. Pacific Daylight Time Thursday. What? High temperatures between 80 and 130 for interior valleys and higher elevations. High temperatures between 85 and 96 degrees for the Bayshore Line. Where? The East Bay and San Francisco Bayshore Line, North Bay interior mountains and valleys, and the Santa Clara Valley and Eastern Hills. When? From noon to 11 p.m. Pacific Daylight Time Thursday. Impacts. This level of heat affects most individuals sensitive to heat, especially those without effective cooling and or adequate hydration. Impacts possible in some health systems and in heat-sensitive industries. Hydration is a critical piece to surviving the heat. Drink water, and if possible, take water to those who are vulnerable. Take extra precautions when outside. Wear lightweight and loose-fitting clothing. Try to limit strenuous activities to the early morning or evening. Take action when you experience symptoms of heat exhaustion and or heat stroke. Beat the heat and check the back seat. Do not leave young children or

unattended vehicles. Car interiors will reach lethal temperatures in a matter of minutes. The following is an important weather message from the National Weather Service. Issued at 11:10 p.m. Pacific Daylight Time. Coastal flood advisory in effect from 7 p.m. Thursday to 1 a.m. Pacific Daylight Time Saturday. What? Up to 1.5 feet of inundation above ground level is possible in low-lying areas near shorelines and tidal waterways. Where? Bayshore region near the San Francisco Bay. When? From 7 p.m. Thursday to 1 a.m. Pacific Daylight Time Saturday. Impacts, flooding of lots, parks, and roads with only isolated road closures expected. Additional details at the San Francisco tidal gauge. High tide is expected to be 1.2 feet above normal, 6.98 feet in lower low water at 8:51 p.m. on Thursday the 11th, and 1.5 feet above normal, 7.23 feet in lower low water at 9:34 p.m. on Friday the 12th. High tide varies up to 90 minutes earlier or later along the Pacific coast and through the San Francisco Bay, respectively. If travel is required, allow extra time as some roads may be closed. Do not drive around barricades or through water of unknown depth. Take the necessary actions to protect flood-prone property. The coastal waters forecast from Point Reyes to Pigeon Point out to 10 nautical miles. Small craft advisory in effect through this evening for today. Northwest wind 15 to 25 knots, easing to 10 to 15 knots late this morning, rising to 15 to 25 knots this afternoon. Seas 6 to 9 feet. Wind detail, northwest 8 feet at 11 seconds and south 2 feet at 18 seconds. For tonight, northwest wind 15 to 20 knots, easing to 10 to 15 knots after midnight. Seas 7 to 10 feet. Wind detail, northwest 9 feet at 10 seconds and south 2 feet at 17 seconds. For Thursday, northwest wind 5 to 10 knots, backing to west in the afternoon. Seas 6 to 9 feet, subsiding to 5 to 7 feet in the afternoon. Wind detail, northwest 8 feet at 10 seconds and south 3 feet at 16 seconds. The coastal waters forecast from Pigeon Point to Point Pinos out to 10 nautical miles. Small craft advisory in effect through this evening for today. Northwest wind 10 to 15 knots, rising to 15 to 25 knots this afternoon. Sea 7 to 9 feet. Wave detail, northwest 8 feet at 11 seconds and south 3 feet at 18 seconds. For tonight, northwest wind 15 to 20 knots, easing to 5 to 10 knots after midnight. Sea 7 to 10 feet. Wind detail, northwest 9 feet at 10 seconds and south 2 feet at 17 seconds. For Thursday, northwest wind 5 to 10 knots, backing to southwest in the afternoon. Sea 6 to 9 feet. Wave detail, northwest 8 feet at 11 seconds and south 3 feet at 16 seconds. The following is an important beach hazard message from the National Weather Service. Issued at 11:10 p.m. Pacific Daylight Time. Beach hazard statement remains in effect through late Wednesday night. What? Increased risk of sneaker waves and strong rip current due to long period southerly swell. Where? Pacific Coast beaches, especially south and southwest facing beaches, across Sonoma, Marin, San Mateo, and Santa Cruz counties. When? Through 5 a.m. Thursday morning. Impacts, dangerous swimming and surfing conditions, and localized beach erosion can be expected. Sneaker waves can sweep across the shoreline without warning, pulling people into the sea from rocks, jetties, and beaches. Stay off of jetties, piers, rocks, and other waterside infrastructure. Remain out of the water to avoid hazardous surf and never turn your back on the ocean. Monitor local weather, surf and tide forecast at www.weather.gov/NTR. Sunrise, sunset, and tidal information for the San Francisco Bay Area for Wednesday, June 10th. The sunrise today, 5:48 a.m. The sunset tonight, 8:30 p.m. Tidal data at the Golden Gate for today. Low tide, 2:11.

0.97 feet. High tide, 8:24 a.m. at 3.73 feet. Low tide, 1:24 p.m. at 1.69 feet. High tide, 8:11 p.m. at 5.98 feet. Here are the buoy observations for 11 a.m. Pacific Daylight Time. An offshore buoy 6 winds west at 6 knots, pressure 1,028.2 millibars. An offshore buoy 59 winds north at 12 knots, water temperature 61, pressure 1,026.0 millibars. At buoy 14 near Point Arena, winds northwest at 23 knots, gusting to 29, water temperature 52, pressure 1,017.2 millibars. At buoy 13 near Bodega Bay, winds northwest at 21 knots, gusting to 25, pressure 1,014.5 millibars. At Point Reyes, wave rider, buoy water temperature 50, seas 13 feet every 9 seconds. At San Francisco Bar, buoy water temperature 55, seas 8 feet every 18 seconds. At San Francisco Bay, winds northwest at 60 knots, water temperature 51, pressure 1,014.3 millibars. At Half Moon Bay, buoy winds northwest 70 knots, water temperature 53, pressure 1,015.2 millibars, seas 8 feet every 10 seconds. At Monterey, buoy winds northwest at 60 knots, water temperature 53, pressure 1,013.9 millibars. At Pointer, wave rider, buoy water temperature 52, seas 11 feet every 11 seconds. At Cape San Martin, buoy winds northwest at 40 knots, water temperature 58, pressure 1,013.2 millibars. Synopsis for the Central California coast and bays, including the Monterey Bay, Great Acerolos, and Cordell Beck National Marine Sanctuaries. Gale force gusts will continue across the northern waters, with gusty northwest winds continuing across the rest of the waters, resulting in hazardous conditions for small craft. Winds and seas begin to ease by Thursday evening and are expected to stay light through the remainder of the forecast period. The marine forecast for San Pablo Bay, Susan Bay, the West Delta, and the San Francisco Bay north of the Bay Bridge. For today, southwest wind around 5 knots, rising to 5 to 10 knots late this morning and afternoon. For tonight, southwest wind 5 to 10 knots. For Thursday, southwest wind around 5 knots, rising to 10 to 15 knots in the afternoon. The marine forecast for Monterey Bay. For today, northwest wind around 5 knots, rising to 5 to 10 knots late this morning, then becoming west 10 to 15 knots this afternoon. Seas 4 to 6 feet. Wave detail, west 6 feet at 10 seconds and south 2 feet at 18 seconds. For tonight, northwest wind 10 to 15 knots, easing to around 5 knots after midnight. Seas 5 to 7 feet. Wave detail, northwest 6 feet at 11 seconds and south 2 feet at 17 seconds. For Thursday, west wind 5 to 10 knots. Seas 4 to 6 feet. Wave detail, west 6 feet at 11 seconds and south 2 feet at 16 seconds. The coastal waters forecast from Point Arena to Point Reyes out to 10 nautical miles. Gale warning in effect through this evening. Today, northwest wind 15 to 20 knots, rising to 20 to 25 knots with gusts up to 35 knots late this morning and afternoon. Seas 8 to 11 feet, wave detail. Northwest 10 feet at 10 seconds and south 2 feet at 18 seconds. Tonight, northwest wind 25 to 30 knots, easing to 15 to 20 knots after midnight. Seas 9 to 12 feet, wave detail. Northwest 11 feet at 9 seconds and south 3 feet at 17 seconds. Thursday, northwest wind 10 to 15 knots, seas 7 to 10 feet, wave detail. Northwest 9 feet at 10 seconds and south 3 feet at 16 seconds. The coastal waters forecast from Point Arena to Point Reyes 10 to 60 nautical miles offshore. Gale warning in effect through late Thursday night. Today, northwest wind 25 to 30 knots with gusts up to 40 knots, seas 11 to 12 feet, wave detail. Northwest 12 feet at 10 seconds and south 3 feet.

That's correct. Maximum head current at 1.4 knots at 1. 11 p.m. Wednesday and 3.4 knots at 1. 41 a.m. Thursday. The coastal waters forecast from Point Pinos to Point Cape Rosario.

activate specially designed receivers when warnings for selected watches are issued for potentially dangerous weather situations. Tests of these receivers are normally conducted each Wednesday between the hours of 11 a.m. and 12 noon. If any warnings for watches are in effect, or threatening weather is possible, the test will be postponed until the first good weather day. Again, this has been a test of the no-weather radio warning alarm and GPS signal. We now return to the regular broadcast cycle. The coastal waters forecast from Point Pinos to Point Piedras blunts out to 10 nautical miles. Small craft advisory in effect through late tonight. Today, northwest wind 15 to 25 knots, easing to 10 to 15 knots late this morning, rising to 15 to 25 knots this afternoon. Sea 7 to 9 feet wave detail, northwest 8 feet at 10 seconds and south 3 feet at 18 seconds. Tonight, northwest wind 15 to 20 knots, easing to 10 to 15 knots after midnight. Seas 8 to 10 feet wave detail, northwest 9 feet at 11 seconds and south 3 feet at 17 seconds. Thursday, southeast wind 10 to 15 knots, sea 7 to 9 feet wave detail, northwest 8 feet at 11 seconds and south 3 feet at 16 seconds. Patchy dense fog, the coastal waters forecast from Pigeon Point to Point Pinos 10 to 16 nautical miles offshore. Small craft advisory in effect through Thursday morning. Today, northwest wind 20 to 25 knots, occasional gusts up to 35 knots this morning. Seas 10 to 13 feet wave detail, northwest 12 feet at 10 seconds and south 3 feet at 18 seconds. Tonight, northwest wind 20 to 25 knots, occasional gusts up to 35 knots in the evening. Seas 11 to 14 feet wave detail, northwest 13 feet at 11 seconds and south 3 feet at 17 seconds. Thursday, northwest wind 15 to 20 knots, easing to 10 to 15 knots in the afternoon. Seas 10 to 13 feet, subsiding to 9 to 11 feet in the afternoon. Wave detail, northwest 11 feet at 11 seconds and south 4 feet at 16 seconds. The offshore waters forecast for the following marine location, Point Arena to Pigeon Point between 60 nautical miles and 150 nautical miles offshore. Issued at 8:44 a.m. Pacific Daylight Time. Gale warning. Today, north winds 25 to 30 knots, becoming 25 to 35 knots. Seas 9 to 13 feet. Tonight, north winds 25 to 35 knots. Seas 9 to 15 feet. Thursday, north winds 20 to 30 knots. Seas 11 to 14 feet. Thursday night, north winds 20 to 30 knots. Seas 10 to 13 feet. Friday, north winds 20 to 30 knots. Seas 8 to 12 feet. Friday night, north winds 20 to 30 knots. Seas 8 to 12 feet. Saturday, north winds 15 to 25 knots. Seas 8 to 13 feet. Saturday night, north winds 15 to 25 knots. Seas 7 to 11 feet. Sun, north winds 10 to 20 knots, diminishing to 5 to 15 knots. Seas 7 to 9 feet. Sunday night, north to northeast winds 5 to 15 knots. Seas 6 to 8 feet. The offshore waters forecast for the following marine location, Pigeon Point to Point Piedras blunts between 60 nautical miles and 150 nautical miles offshore. Issued at 8:44 a.m. Pacific Daylight Time. Today, north winds 25 to 30 knots. Seas 12 to 13 feet. Tonight,

knots. Seas 8 to 12 feet. Friday, north winds 10 to 20 knots. Seas 7 to 11 feet. Friday night, north winds 10 to 20 knots. Seas 6 to 10 feet. Saturday, north to northwest winds 10 to 20 knots. Seas 6 to 10 feet. Saturday night, north to northwest winds 10 to 20 knots, becoming north 5 to 15 knots. Seas 7 to 10 feet. Sun, north to northwest winds less than 10 knots, becoming variable. Seas 6 to 8 feet. Sunday night, variable winds less than 10 knots. Seas 5 to 7 feet. The following is an important weather message from the National Weather Service. Heat advisory remains in effect from noon to 11 p.m. Pacific Daylight Time Thursday. What? High temperatures between 90 and 103 for interior valleys and higher elevations. High temperatures between 85 and 96 degrees for the Bayshore line. Where? The East Bay and San Francisco Bayshore line, North Bay Interior Mountains and Valleys, and the Santa Clara Valley and Eastern Hills. When? From noon to 11 p.m. Pacific Daylight Time Thursday. Impact. This level of heat affects most individuals sensitive to heat, especially those without effective cooling and or adequate hydration. Impact possible in some health systems and in heat-sensitive industries. Hydration is a critical piece to surviving the heat. Drink water, and if possible, take water to those who are vulnerable. Take extra precautions when outside. Wear lightweight and loose-fitting clothing. Try to limit strenuous activities to the early morning or evening. Take action when you experience symptoms of heat exhaustion and or heat stroke. Leave the heat and check the back seat. Do not leave young children or pets in unattended vehicles. Car interiors will reach lethal temperatures in a matter of minutes. The following is an important weather message from the National Weather Service. Issued at 11:10 p.m. Pacific Daylight Time. Coastal flood advisory in effect from 7 p.m. Thursday to 1 a.m. Pacific Daylight Time Saturday. What? Up to 1.5 feet of inundation above ground level is possible in low-lying areas near shorelines and tidal waterways. Where? Bayshore regions near the San Francisco Bay. When? From 7 p.m. Thursday to 1 a.m. Pacific Daylight Time Saturday. Impact. Flooding of lots, parks, and roads with only isolated road closures expected. Additional details. At the San Francisco tidal gauge, high tide is expected to be 1.2 feet above normal 6.98 feet mean lower low water at 8:51 p.m. on Thursday the 11th, and 1.5 feet above normal 7.23 feet mean lower low water at 9:34 p.m. on Friday the 12th. High tide varies up 90 minutes earlier or later along the Pacific coast and through the San Francisco Bay, respectively. If travel is required, allow extra time as some roads may be closed. Do not drive around barricades or through water of unknown depths. Take the necessary actions to protect flood-prone property. The coastal waters forecast from Point Reyes to Pigeon Point out to 10 nautical miles. Small craft advisory in effect through this evening. For today, northwest wind 15 to 25 knots, easing to 10 to 15 knots late this morning, rising to 15 to 25 knots this afternoon. Seas 6 to 9 feet. Wave detail, northwest 8 feet at 11 seconds and south 2 feet at 18 seconds. For tonight, northwest wind 15 to 20 knots, easing to 10 to 15 knots after midnight. Seas 7 to 10 feet. Wave detail, northwest 9 feet at 10 seconds and south 2 feet at 17 seconds. For Thursday, northwest wind 5 to 10 knots, backing to west in the afternoon. Seas 6 to 9 feet, subsiding to 5 to 17 in the afternoon. Wave detail, northwest 8 feet at 10 seconds and south 3 feet at 16 seconds. The coastal waters forecast.

pigeon points a pointy nose out to 10 nautical miles. Small craft advisory in effect through this evening. For today, northwest wind 10 to 15 knots, rising to 15 to 25 knots this afternoon. Sea 7 to 9 feet. Wind detail, northwest 8 feet at 11 seconds and south 3 feet at 18 seconds. For tonight, northwest wind 15 to 20 knots, easing to 5 to 10 knots after midnight. Sea 7 to 10 feet. Wave detail, northwest 9 feet at 10 seconds and south 2 feet at 17 seconds. For Thursday, northwest wind 5 to 10 knots, backing to southwest in the afternoon. Sea 6 to 9 feet. Wave detail, northwest 8 feet at 11 seconds and south 3 feet at 16 seconds. The following is an important beach hazard message from the National Weather Service. Issued at 11:10 p.m. Pacific Daylight Time. Beach hazard statement remains in effect through late Wednesday night. 1. Increased risk of sneaker waves and stronger currents due to long period southerly swell. Where? Pacific Coast beaches, especially south and southwest facing beaches, across Sonoma, Marin, San Mateo, and Santa Cruz counties. When? Through 5 a.m. Thursday morning. Impacts, dangerous swimming and surfing conditions, and localized beach erosion can be expected. Sneaker waves can sweep across the shoreline without warning, pulling people into the sea from rocks, jetties, and beaches. Stay off of jetties, piers, rocks, and other waterside infrastructure. Remain out of the water to avoid hazardous surf and never turn your back on the ocean. Monitor local weather, surf and tide forecast at www.weather.gov/NPR. Semi-sunset and tidal information for the San Francisco Bay Area for Wednesday, June 10th. The sunrise today, 5:48 a.m. The sunset tonight, 8:30 p.m. Tidal data at the Golden Gate for today. Low tide, 2:11 a.m. at 0.97 feet. High tide, 8:24 a.m. at 3.73 feet. Low tide, 1:24 p.m. at 1.69 feet. High tide, 8:11 p.m. at 5.98 feet. Here are the buoy observations for 11 a.m. Pacific Daylight Time. An offshore buoy 6 winds west at 6 knots, pressure 1,028.2 millibars. An offshore buoy 59 winds north at 12 knots, water temperature 61, pressure 1,026.0 millibars. And buoy 14 near Point Arena winds northwest at 23 knots, gusting to 29, water temperature 52, pressure 1,017.2 millibars. And buoy 13 near Bodega Bay winds northwest at 21 knots, gusting to 25, pressure 1,014.5 millibars. At Point Reyes Wave Rider buoy water temperature 51, seas 12 feet every 9 seconds. At San Francisco Bar buoy water temperature 55, seas 8 feet every 18 seconds. At San Francisco buoy winds northwest at 60 knots, water temperature 51, pressure 1,014.3 millibars. At Half Moon Bay buoy winds northwest 70 knots, water temperature 53, pressure 1,015.2 millibars, seas 8 feet every 10 seconds. At Monterey buoy winds northwest at 60 knots, water temperature 53, pressure 1,013.9 millibars. At Pointer, Wave Rider buoy water temperature 52, seas 11 feet every 11 seconds. At Cape San Martin buoy winds northwest at 40 knots, water temperature 58, pressure 1,013.2 millibars. Synopsis for the Central California coast and bays, including the Monterey Bay, Greater Farallones, and Cordell Beck National Marine Sanctuaries. Gale force gusts will continue across the northern waters, with gusty northwest winds continuing across the rest of the waters, resulting in hazardous conditions for small craft. Winds and seas begin to ease by Thursday evening and are expected to stay light through the remainder of the forecast period. The marine forecast for San Pablo Bay, Susan Bay, the West Delta, and the San Francisco Bay north of the Bay Bridge.

for today. Southwest with around 5 knots, rising to 5 to 10 knots late this morning and afternoon. For tonight, southwest with 5 to 10 knots. For Thursday, southwest with around 5 knots, rising to 10 to 15 knots in the afternoon. 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This broadcast originates from the National Weather Service office located in Monterey, California, and serves the coastal marine waters, including San Francisco and Monterey Bay. The marine forecast for Monterey Bay. For today, northwest wind around 5 knots, rising to 5 to 10 knots late this morning, then becoming west 10 to 15 knots this afternoon. Seas 4 to 6 feet. Wave detail, west 6 feet at 10 seconds and south 2 feet at 18 seconds. For tonight, northwest wind 10 to 15 knots, easing to around 5 knots after midnight. Seas 5 to 7 feet. Wave detail, northwest 6 feet at 11 seconds and south 2 feet at 17 seconds. For Thursday, west wind 5 to 10 knots. Seas 4 to 6 feet. Wave detail, west 6 feet at 11 seconds and south 2 feet at 16 seconds. The coastal waters forecast from Point Arena to Point Reyes out to 10 nautical miles. Gale warning in effect through this evening. Today, northwest wind 15 to 20 knots, rising to 20 to 25 knots with gusts up to 35 knots late this morning and afternoon. Seas 8 to 11 feet, wave detail. Northwest 10 feet at 10 seconds and south 2 feet at 18 seconds. Tonight, northwest wind 25 to 30 knots, easing to 15 to 20 knots after midnight. Seas 9 to 12 feet, wave detail. Northwest 11 feet at 9 seconds and south 3 feet at 17 seconds. Thursday, northwest wind 10 to 15 knots, seas 7 to 10 feet, wave detail. Northwest 9 feet at 10 seconds and south 3 feet at 16 seconds. The coastal waters forecast from Point Arena to Point Reyes 10 to 16 nautical miles offshore. Gale warning in effect through late Thursday night. Today, northwest wind 25 to 30 knots with gusts up to 40 knots, seas 11 to 12 feet, wave detail. Northwest 12 feet at 10 seconds and south 3 feet at 18 seconds. Tonight, north winds 25 to 30 knots with gusts up to 40 knots, seas 12 to 14 feet, wave detail. Northwest 14 feet at 10 seconds and south 3 feet at 17 seconds. Thursday, north winds 25 to 30 knots with gusts up to 40 knots, seas 10 to 13 feet, wave detail. Northwest 13 feet at 10 seconds and south 3 feet at 17 seconds. San Francisco Bar forecast. In the deep water channel, mixed seas of 5 to 8 feet, increasing to 7 to 9 feet at 11 to 18 seconds. Across the bar, swell can be more than twice as high across the bar than surrounding waters. Waves are also more prone to break, particularly during strong ebb currents. Maximum ebb current of 1.4 knots at 1:11 p.m. Wednesday and 3.4 knots at 1:41 a.m. Thursday. The coastal waters forecast from Point Pinos to Point Piedras Blancas out to 10 nautical miles. Small craft advisory in effect through late tonight. Today, northwest wind 15 to 25 knots, easing to 10 to 15 knots late this morning, rising to 15 to 25 knots this afternoon. Seas 7 to 9 feet, wave detail, northwest 8 feet at 10 seconds and south 3 feet at 18 seconds. Tonight, northwest wind 15 to 20 knots, easing to 10 to 15 knots after midnight. Seas 8 to 10 feet, wave detail, northwest 9 feet at 11 seconds and south 3 feet at 17 seconds. Thursday, southeast wind 10 to 15 knots, seas 7 to 9 feet, wave detail, northwest 8 feet at 11 seconds and south 3 feet at 16 seconds. Patchy dense fog, the coastal waters forecast from Pigeon Point to Point Pinos 10 to 16 nautical miles offshore. Small craft advisory in effect through Thursday morning. Today, northwest wind 20 to 25 knots, occasional gusts up to 35 knots this morning. Seas 10 to 13 feet, wave detail. Northwest 12 feet at 10 seconds.

south reach in 18 seconds. Tonight, northwest wind 20 to 25 knots, occasional gusts up to 35 knots in the evening. Seas 11 to 14 feet, wave detail. Northwest 13 feet at 11 seconds, and south 3 feet at 17 seconds. Thursday, northwest wind 15 to 20 knots, easy to 10 to 15 knots in the afternoon. Seas 10 to 13 feet, subsiding to 9 to 11 feet in the afternoon. Wave detail, northwest 11 feet at 11 seconds and south 4 feet at 16 seconds. The offshore waters forecast for the following marine location: Point Arena to Pigeon Point between 60 nautical miles and 150 nautical miles offshore. Issued at 8:44 a.m. Pacific Daylight Time. Gale warning. Today, north winds 25 to 30 knots, becoming 25 to 35 knots. Seas 9 to 13 feet. Tonight, north winds 25 to 35 knots. Seas 9 to 15 feet. Thursday, north winds 20 to 30 knots. Seas 11 to 14 feet. Thursday night, north winds 20 to 30 knots. Seas 10 to 13 feet. Friday, north winds 20 to 30 knots. Seas 8 to 12 feet. Friday night, north winds 20 to 30 knots. Seas 8 to 12 feet. Saturday, north winds 15 to 25 knots. Seas 8 to 13 feet. Saturday night, north winds 15 to 25 knots. Seas 7 to 11 feet. Sun, north winds 10 to 20 knots, diminishing to 5 to 15 knots. Seas 7 to 9 feet. Sunday night, north northeast wind 5 to 15 knots. Seas 6 to 8 feet. The offshore waters forecast for the following marine location: Pigeon Point to Point Cabras, one of between 60 nautical miles and 150 nautical miles offshore. Issued at 8:44 a.m. Pacific Daylight Time. Today, north winds 25 to 30 knots. Sea is 12 to 13 feet. Tonight, north winds 20 to 30 knots. Sea is 12 to 14 feet. Thursday, north winds 20 to 30 knots. Sea 10 to 14 feet. Thursday night, north winds 15 to 25 knots. Sea is 8 to 12 feet. Friday, north winds 10 to 20 knots. Seas 7 to 11 feet. Friday night, north winds 10 to 20 knots. Seas 6 to 10 feet. Saturday, north to northwest winds 10 to 20 knots. Seas 6 to 10 feet. Saturday night, north to northwest winds 10 to 20 knots, becoming north 5 to 15 knots. Seas 7 to 10 feet. Sun, north to northwest winds less than 10 knots, becoming variable. Seas 6 to 8 feet. Sunday night, variable winds less than 10 knots. Seas 5 to 7 feet. The following is an important weather message from the National Weather Service. Heat advisory remains in effect from noon to 11 p.m. Pacific Daylight Time Thursday. What? High temperatures between 90 and 130 for interior valleys and higher elevations. High temperatures between 85 and 96 degrees for the Bayshore line. Where? The East Bay and San Francisco Bayshore line, North Bay interior mountains and valleys, and the Santa Clara Valley and Eastern Hills. When? From noon to East Bay and San Francisco Bayshore line, North Bay interior mountains and valleys, and the Santa Clara Valley and Eastern Hills. When? From noon to 11 p.m. Pacific Daylight Time Thursday. Impacts. This level of heat affects most individuals sensitive to heat, especially those without effective cooling and or adequate hydration. Impacts possible in some health systems and in heat-sensitive industries. Hydration is a critical piece to surviving the heat. Drink water, and if possible, take water to those who are vulnerable. Take extra precautions when outside. Wear lightweight and loose-fitting clothing. Try to limit strenuous activities to the early morning or evening. Take action when you experience symptoms of heat exhaustion and or heat stroke. Leave the heat and check the back seat. Do not leave young children.

Attention unattended vehicles. Car interiors will reach lethal temperatures in a matter of minutes. The following is an important weather message from the National Weather Service. Issued at 11:10 p.m. Pacific Daylight Time. Coastal flood advisory in effect from 7 p.m. Thursday to 1 a.m. Pacific Daylight Time Saturday. What? Up to 1.5 feet of inundation above ground level is possible in low-lying areas near shorelines and tidal waterways. Where? Bayshore regions near the San Francisco Bay. When? From 7 p.m. Thursday to 1 a.m. Pacific Daylight Time Saturday. Impacts, flooding of lots, parks, and roads with only isolated road closures expected. Additional details at the San Francisco tidal gauge. High tide is expected to be 1.2 feet above normal, 6.98 feet mean lower low water at 8:51 p.m. on Thursday the 11th, and 1.5 feet above normal, 7.23 feet mean lower low water at 9:34 p.m. on Friday the 12th. High tide varies up 90 minutes earlier or later along the Pacific coast and through the San Francisco Bay, respectively. If travel is required, allow extra time as some roads may be closed. Do not drive around barricades or through water of unknown depth. Take the necessary actions to protect flood-prone property. The coastal waters forecast from Point Reyes to Pigeon Point out to 10 nautical miles. Small craft advisory in effect through this evening. For today, northwest wind 15 to 25 knots, easing to 10 to 15 knots late this morning, rising to 15 to 25 knots this afternoon. Seas 6 to 9 feet. Wave detail, northwest 8 feet at 11 seconds and south 2 feet at 18 seconds. For tonight, northwest wind 15 to 20 knots, easing to 10 to 15 knots after midnight. Seas 7 to 10 feet. Wave detail, northwest 9 feet at 10 seconds and south 2 feet at 17 seconds. For Thursday, northwest wind 5 to 10 knots, backing to west in the afternoon. Seas 6 to 9 feet, subsiding to 5 to 7 feet in the afternoon. Wave detail, northwest 8 feet at 10 seconds and south 3 feet at 16 seconds. The coastal waters forecast from Pigeon Point to Point Pinos out to 10 nautical miles. Small craft advisory in effect through this evening. For today, northwest wind 10 to 15 knots, rising to 15 to 25 knots this afternoon. Sea 7 to 9 feet. Wave detail, northwest 8 feet at 11 seconds and south 3 feet at 18 seconds. For tonight, northwest wind 15 to 20 knots, easing to 5 to 10 knots after midnight. Sea 7 to 10 feet. Wave detail, northwest 9 feet at 10 seconds and south 2 feet at 17 seconds. For Thursday, northwest wind 5 to 10 knots, backing to southwest in the afternoon. Sea 6 to 9 feet. Wave detail, northwest 8 feet at 11 seconds and south 3 feet at 16 seconds. The following is an important beach hazard message from the National Weather Service. Issued at 11:10 p.m. Pacific Daylight Time. Beach hazard statement remains in effect through late Wednesday night. What? Increased risk of sneaker waves and strong rip currents due to long period southerly swell. Where? Pacific coast beaches, especially south and southwest facing beaches. The following is an important weather message from the National Weather Service. Heat advisory remains in effect from noon to 11 p.m. Pacific Daylight Time Thursday. What? High temperatures between 90 and 130 for interior valleys and higher elevations. High temperatures between 85 and 96 degrees for the Bay shoreline. Where? North Bay interior mountains and valleys and San Francisco Bay shoreline. When? From noon to 11 p.m. Pacific Daylight Time Thursday. Impacts. This level of heat affects most individuals sensitive to heat, especially those without effective cooling and or adequate hydration. Impacts possible in some health systems and in heat-sensitive industries. Hydration is a critical piece to surviving the heat. Drink water, and if possible, take water to those who are vulnerable. Take extra precautions when outside. Wear lightweight and loose-fitting clothing.

trying to limit strenuous activities to the early morning or evening. Take action when you experience symptoms of heat exhaustion and or heat stroke. Leave the seat and check the back seat. Do not leave young children or pets in unattended vehicles. Car interiors will reach lethal temperatures in a matter of minutes. The following is an important heat hazard message from the National Weather Service. Issued at 11:10 p.m. Pacific Daylight Time. Beach hazard statement remains in effect through late Wednesday night. What? Increased risk of sneaker waves and strong rip currents due to long period southerly swell. Where? Pacific Coast beaches, especially south to southwest facing beaches across Sonoma, Marin, San Mateo, and Santa Cruz counties. When? Through 5 a.m. Thursday morning. Impacts, dangerous swimming and surfing conditions, and localized beach erosion can be expected. Sneaker waves can sweep across the shoreline without warning, pulling people into the sea from rocks, jetties, and beaches. Stay off of jetties, piers, rocks, and other waterside infrastructure. Remain out of the water to avoid hazard to surf and never turn your back on the ocean. Monitor local weather, surf, and tide forecast at www.weather.gov/NPR. Semi-sunset and tidal information for the San Francisco Bay Area for Wednesday, June 10th. The sunrise today, 5:48 a.m. The sunset tonight, 8:30 p.m. Tidal data at the Golden Gate for today. Low tide, 2:11 a.m. at 0.97 feet. High tide, 8:24 a.m. at 3.73 feet. Low tide, 1:24 p.m. at 1.69 feet. High tide, 8:11 p.m. at 5.98 feet. Here are the buoy observations for 11 a.m. Pacific Daylight Time. An offshore buoy 6 winds west at 6 knots, pressure 1,028.2 millibars. An offshore buoy 59 winds north at 12 knots, water temperature 61, pressure 1,026.0 millibars. A buoy 14 near Point Arena winds northwest at 23 knots, gusting to 29, water temperature 52, pressure 1,017.2 millibars. A buoy 13 near Bodega Bay winds northwest at 21 knots, gusting to 25, pressure 1,014.5 millibars. At Point Reyes Wave Rider, buoy water temperature 51, seas 12 feet every 9 seconds. At San Francisco Bar Buoy, water temperature 55, seas 8 feet every 18 seconds. At San Francisco Buoy, winds northwest at 60 knots, water temperature 51, pressure 1,014.3 millibars. At Half Moon Bay Buoy, winds northwest 70 knots, water temperature 53, pressure 1,015.2 millibars, seas 8 feet every 10 seconds. At Monterey Buoy, winds northwest at 60 knots, water temperature 53, pressure 1,013.9 millibars. At Point Sur, Wave Rider Buoy, water temperature 52, seas 11 feet every 11 seconds. At Cape San Martin Buoy, winds northwest at 14 knots, water temperature 58, pressure 1,013.2 millibars. Synopsis for the Central California coast and bays, including the Monterey Bay, Greater Farallones, and Cordell Bank National Marine Sanctuaries. Gale force gusts will continue across the northern waters, with gusty northwest winds continuing across the rest of the waters, resulting in hazardous conditions for small craft. Winds and seas begin to ease by Thursday evening and are expected to stay light through the remainder of the forecast period. The marine forecast for San Pablo Bay, Suisun Bay, the West Delta, and the San Francisco Bay north of the Bay Bridge. For today, southwest wind around 5 knots, rising to 5 to 10 knots late this morning and afternoon. For tonight, southwest wind 5 to 10 knots. For Thursday, southwest wind around 5 knots, rising to 10 to 15 knots in the afternoon. The marine forecast for Monterey Bay. For today, northwest wind around 5 knots, rising to 5 to 10 knots late this morning, then becoming west 10 to 15 knots.

This afternoon. Scene 4 to 6 feet. Wave detail. West 6 feet at 10 seconds and south 2 feet at 18 seconds. For tonight, northwest wind 10 to 15 knots, easing to around 5 knots after midnight. Seas 5 to 7 feet. Wave detail, northwest 6 feet at 11 seconds and south 2 feet at 17 seconds. For Thursday, west wind 5 to 10 knots. Seas 4 to 6 feet. Wave detail, west 6 feet at 11 seconds and south 2 feet at 16 seconds. The coastal waters forecast from Point Arena to Point Reyes out to 10 nautical miles. Gale warning in effect through this evening. Today, northwest wind 15 to 20 knots, rising to 20 to 25 knots with gusts up to 35 knots late this morning and afternoon. Seas 8 to 11 feet, wave detail. Northwest 10 feet at 10 seconds and south 2 feet at 18 seconds. Tonight, northwest wind 25 to 30 knots, easing to 15 to 20 knots after midnight. Seas 9 to 12 feet, wave detail. Northwest 11 feet at 9 seconds and south 3 feet at 17 seconds. Thursday, northwest wind 10 to 15 knots, seas 7 to 10 feet, wave detail. Northwest 9 feet at 10 seconds and south 3 feet at 16 seconds. The coastal waters forecast from Point Arena to Point Reyes 10 to 60 nautical miles offshore. Gale warning in effect through late Thursday night. Today, northwest wind 25 to 30 knots with gusts up to 40 knots, seas 11 to 12 feet, wave detail. Northwest 12 feet at 10 seconds and south 3 feet at 18 seconds. Tonight, north winds 25 to 30 knots with gusts up to 40 knots, seas 12 to 14 feet, wave detail. Northwest 14 feet at 10 seconds and south 3 feet at 17 seconds. Thursday, north winds 25 to 30 knots with gusts up to 40 knots, seas 10 to 13 feet, wave detail. Northwest 13 feet at 10 seconds and south 3 feet at 17 seconds. San Francisco Bar Forecast. In the deep water channel, mixed seas of 5 to 8 feet, increasing to 7 to 9 feet at 11 to 18 seconds. Across the bar, swell can be more than twice as high across the bar than surrounding waters. Waves are also more prone to break, particularly during strong ebb currents. Maximum ebb current of 1.4 knots at 1:11 p.m. Wednesday and 3.4 knots at 1:41 a.m. Thursday. The coastal waters forecast from Point Pinos to Point Piedras blunts out to 10 nautical miles. Small craft advisory in effect through late tonight. Today, northwest wind 15 to 25 knots, easing to 10 to 15 knots late this morning, rising to 15 to 25 knots this afternoon. Sea 7 to 9 feet, wave detail, northwest 8 feet at 10 seconds and south 3 feet at 18 seconds. Tonight, northwest wind 15 to 20 knots, easing to 10 to 15 knots after midnight. Seas 8 to 10 feet, wave detail, northwest 9 feet at 11 seconds and south 3 feet at 17 seconds. Thursday, southeast wind 10 to 15 knots, seas 7 to 9 feet, wave detail, northwest 8 feet at 11 seconds and south 3 feet at 16 seconds. Patchy dense fog, the coastal waters forecast from Kitchen Point to Point Pinos 10 to 60 nautical miles offshore. Small craft advisory in effect through Thursday morning. Today, northwest wind 20 to 25 knots, occasional gusts up to 35 knots this morning. Seas 10 to 13 feet, wave detail. Northwest 12 feet at 10 seconds and south 3 feet at 18 seconds. Tonight, northwest wind 20 to 25 knots, occasional gusts up to 35 knots in the evening. Seas 11 to 14 feet, wave detail. Northwest 13 feet at 11 seconds and south 3 feet at 17 seconds. Thursday, northwest wind 15 to 20 knots, easing to 10 to 15 knots in the afternoon. Seas 10 to 13 feet, subsiding to 9 to 11 feet in the afternoon. Wave detail, northwest 11 feet at 11 seconds and south 4 feet at 16 seconds. The offshore waters forecast for the following marine location, Point Arena to Pigeon Point between 60 nautical miles and 150 nautical miles offshore. Eastern at 8:44 a.m. Pacific Daylight Time. Gale warning, today, north winds 25 to 30.

coming 25 to 35 knots. Seas 9 to 13 feet. Tonight, north winds 25 to 35 knots. Seas 9 to 15 feet. Thursday, north winds 20 to 30 knots. Seas 11 to 14 feet. Thursday night, north winds 20 to 30 knots. Seas 10 to 13 feet. Friday, north winds 20 to 30 knots. Seas 8 to 12 feet. Friday night, north winds 20 to 30 knots. Seas 8 to 12 feet. Saturday, north winds 15 to 25 knots. Seas 8 to 13 feet. Saturday night, north winds 15 to 25 knots. Seas 7 to 11 feet. Sun, north winds 10 to 20 knots, diminishing to 5 to 15 knots. Seas 7 to 9 feet. Sunday night, north to northeast winds 5 to 15 knots. Seas 6 to 8 feet. The offshore waters forecast for the following marine location. Pigeon Point to Point Kiva's bluff is between 60 nautical miles and 150 nautical miles offshore. Issued at 8:44 a.m. Pacific Daylight Time. Today, north winds 25 to 30 knots. Seas 12 to 13 feet. Tonight, north winds 20 to 30 knots. Seas 12 to 14 feet. Thursday, north winds 20 to 30 knots. Seas 10 to 14 feet. Thursday night, north winds 15 to 25 knots. Seas 8 to 12 feet. Friday, north winds 10 to 20 knots. Seas 7 to 11 feet. Friday night, north winds 10 to 20 knots. Seas 6 to 10 feet. Saturday, north to northwest winds 10 to 20 knots. Seas 6 to 10 feet. Saturday night, north to northwest winds 10 to 20 knots, becoming north 5 to 15 knots. Seas 7 to 10 feet. Sun, north to northwest winds less than 10 knots, becoming variable. Seas 6 to 8 feet. Sunday night, variable winds less than 10 knots. Seas 5 to 7 feet. The following is an important weather message from the National Weather Service. Heat advisory remains in effect from noon to 11 p.m. Pacific Daylight Time Thursday. What? High temperatures between 80 and 103 for interior valleys and higher elevations. High temperatures between 85 and 96 degrees for the Bayshoreline. Where? North Bay interior mountains and valleys and San Francisco Bayshoreline. When? From noon to 11 p.m. Pacific Daylight Time Thursday. Impacts. This level of heat affects most individuals sensitive to heat, especially those without effective cooling or adequate hydration. Impacts possible in some health systems and in heat-sensitive industries. Hydration is a critical piece to surviving the heat. Drink water, and if possible, take water to those who are vulnerable. Take extra precautions when outside. Wear lightweight and loose-fitting clothing. Try to limit strenuous activities to the early morning or evening. Take action when you experience symptoms of heat exhaustion and or heat stroke. Beat the heat and check the back seat. Do not leave young children or pets in unattended vehicles. Car interiors will reach lethal temperatures in a matter of minutes. The following is an important weather message from the National Weather Service. Issued at 11:10 p.m. Pacific Daylight Time. Coastal flood advisory in effect from 7 p.m. Thursday to 1 a.m. Pacific Daylight Time Saturday. What? Up to 1.5 feet of inundation above ground level is possible in low-lying areas near shoreline and tidal waterways. Where? Bayshore regions near the San Francisco Bay. When? From 7 p.m. Thursday to 1 a.m. Pacific Daylight Time Saturday. Impacts, flooding of locks, parks, and roads with only isolated road closures expected. Additional details, at the San Francisco tidal gauge, high tide is expected to be 1.2 feet above normal 6.98 feet mean lower low water at 8:51 p.m. on Thursday the 11th, and 1.5 feet above normal 7.23 feet mean lower low water at 9:34 p.m. on Friday the 12th.

90 minutes earlier or later along the Pacific Coast and through the San Francisco Bay, respectively. If travel is required, allow extra time as some roads may be closed. Do not drive around barricades or through water of unknown depth. Take the necessary actions to protect flood-prone property. 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This broadcast originates from the National Weather Service Office located in Monterey, California, and serves the coastal marine waters, including San Francisco and Monterey Bay. The coastal waters forecast from Point Reyes to Pigeon Point out to 10 nautical miles. Small craft advisory in effect through this evening. For today, northwest wind 15 to 25 knots, easing to 10 to 15 knots late this morning, rising to 15 to 25 knots this afternoon. Seas 6 to 9 feet. Wave detail, northwest 8 feet at 11 seconds and south 2 feet at 18 seconds. For tonight, northwest wind 15 to 20 knots, easing to 10 to 15 knots after midnight. Seas 7 to 10 feet. Wave detail, northwest 9 feet at 10 seconds and south 2 feet at 17 seconds. For Thursday, northwest wind 5 to 10 knots, backing to west in the afternoon. Seas 6 to 9 feet, subsiding to 5 to 7 feet in the afternoon. Wave detail, northwest 8 feet at 10 seconds and south 3 feet at 16 seconds. The coastal waters forecast from Pigeon Point to Point Pinos out to 10 nautical miles. Small craft advisory in effect through this evening. For today, northwest wind 10 to 15 knots, rising to 15 to 25 knots this afternoon. Sea 7 to 9 feet. Wave detail, northwest 8 feet at 11 seconds and south 3 feet at 18 seconds. For tonight, northwest wind 15 to 20 knots, easing to 5 to 10 knots after midnight. Sea 7 to 10 feet. Wave detail, northwest 9 feet at 10 seconds and south 2 feet at 17 seconds. For Thursday, northwest wind 5 to 10 knots, backing to southwest in the afternoon. Sea 6 to 9 feet. Wave detail, northwest 8 feet at 11 seconds and south 3 feet at 16 seconds. The following is an important beach hazard message from the National Weather Service, issued at 11:10 p.m. Pacific Daylight Time. Beach hazard statement remains in effect through late Wednesday night. What? Increased risk of major waves and strong rip currents due to long period southerly swell. Where? Pacific Coast beaches, especially south and southwest facing beaches, across Sonoma, Marin, San Mateo, and Santa Cruz counties. When? Through 5 a.m. Thursday morning. Impacts, dangerous swimming and surfing conditions, and localized beach erosion can be expected. Sneaker waves can sweep across the shoreline without warning, pulling people into the sea from rocks, jetties, and beaches. Stay off of jetties, piers, rocks, and other waterside infrastructure. Remain out of the water to avoid hazardous surf and never turn your back on the ocean. Monitor local weather, surf, and tide forecast at www.weather.gov/mtr. Semi-sunset and tidal information for the San Francisco Bay area for Wednesday, June 10th. The sunrise today, 5:48 a.m. The sunset tonight, 8:30 p.m. Tidal data at the Golden Gate for today. Low tide, 2:11 a.m. at 0.97 feet. High tide, 8:24 a.m. at 3.73 feet. Low tide, 1:24 p.m. at 1.69 feet. High tide, 8:11 p.m. at 5.98 feet. Here are the buoy observations for 11 a.m. Pacific Daylight Time. An offshore buoy 6 winds west at 6 knots, pressure 1,028.2 millibars. An offshore buoy 59 winds north at 12 knots, water temperature 61, pressure 1,026.0 millibars. And buoy 14 near Point Arena winds northwest at 23 knots, gusting to 29, water temperature.

32, pressure 1,000, 17.2 millibars. At buoy 13 near Bodega Bay, winds northwest at 21 knots, gusting to 25, pressure 1,000, 14.5 millibars. At Point Reyes, wave rider buoy, water temperature 51, sea is 12 feet every 9 seconds. At San Francisco, our buoy, water temperature 55, sea is 8 feet every 18 seconds. At San Francisco, buoy winds northwest at 60 knots, water temperature 51, pressure 1,014.3 millibars. At Half Moon Bay, buoy winds northwest 70 knots, water temperature 53, pressure 1,015.2 millibars, sea is 8 feet every 10 seconds. At Monterey, buoy winds northwest at 60 knots, water temperature 53, pressure 1,013.9 millibars. At Pointer, wave rider buoy water temperature 52, sea 11 feet every 11 seconds. At Cape San Martin, buoy winds northwest at 40 knots, water temperature 58, pressure 1,013.2 millibars. Synopsis for the Central California coast and bays, including the Monterey Bay, Greater Fairlawn, and Cordell Bank National Marine Sanctuaries. Gale force gusts will continue across the northern waters, with gusty northwest winds continuing across the rest of the waters, resulting in hazardous conditions for small craft. Winds and seas begin to ease by Thursday evening and are expected to stay light through the remainder of the forecast period. The marine forecast for San Pablo Bay, Suisun Bay, the West Delta, and the San Francisco Bay north of the Bay Bridge. For today, southwest wind around 5 knots, rising to 5 to 10 knots late this morning and afternoon. For tonight, southwest wind 5 to 10 knots. For Thursday, southwest wind around 5 knots, rising to 10 to 15 knots in the afternoon. The marine forecast for Monterey Bay. For today, northwest wind around 5 knots, rising to 5 to 10 knots late this morning, then becoming west 10 to 15 knots this afternoon. Seas 4 to 6 feet. Wave detail, west 6 feet at 10 seconds and south 2 feet at 18 seconds. For tonight, northwest wind 10 to 15 knots, easing to around 5 knots after midnight. Seas 5 to 7 feet. Wave detail, northwest 6 feet at 11 seconds and south 2 feet at 17 seconds. For Thursday, west wind 5 to 10 knots. Seas 4 to 6 feet. Wave detail, west 6 feet at 11 seconds and south 2 feet at 16 seconds. The coastal waters forecast from Point Arena to Point Reyes out to 10 nautical miles. Gale warning in effect through this evening. Today, northwest wind 15 to 20 knots, rising to 20 to 25 knots with gusts up to 35 knots late this morning and afternoon. Seas 8 to 11 feet, wave detail, northwest 10 feet at 10 seconds and south 2 feet at 18 seconds. Tonight, northwest wind 25 to 30 knots, easing to 15 to 20 knots after midnight. Seas 9 to 12 feet, wave detail, northwest 11 feet at 9 seconds and south 3 feet at 17 seconds. Thursday, northwest wind 10 to 15 knots, seas 7 to 10 feet, wave detail, northwest 9 feet at 10 seconds and south 3 feet at 16 seconds. The coastal waters forecast from Point Arena to Point Reyes 10 to 60 nautical miles offshore. Gale warning in effect through late Thursday night. Today, northwest wind 25 to 30 knots with gusts up to 40 knots, seas 11 to 12 feet, wave detail. Northwest 12 feet at 10 seconds and south 3 feet at 18 seconds. Tonight, north winds 25 to 30 knots with gusts up to 40 knots, seas 12 to 14 feet, wave detail. Northwest 14 feet at 10 seconds and south 3 feet at 17 seconds. Thursday, north winds 25 to 30 knots with gusts up to 40 knots, seas 10 to 13 feet, wave detail. Northwest 13 feet at 10 seconds and south 3 feet at 17 seconds. San Francisco bar forecast. In the deep water channel, mixed seas of 5 to 8 feet, increasing to 7 to 9 feet at 11 to 18 seconds. Across the bar, swell can be more than twice as high across the bar than surrounding waters. Waves are also more prone to break.

particularly during strong F currents. Maximum F current of 1.4 knots at 1:11 p.m. Wednesday and 3.4 knots at 1:41 a.m. Thursday. The coastal waters forecast from Point Pinos to Point Pedras blunts out to 10 nautical miles. Small craft advisory in effect through late tonight. Today, northwest wind 15 to 25 knots, easing to 10 to 15 knots late this morning, rising to 15 to 25 knots this afternoon. Sea 7 to 9 feet wave detail, northwest 8 feet at 10 seconds, south 3 feet at 18 seconds. Tonight, northwest wind 15 to 20 knots, easing to 10 to 15 knots after midnight. Seas 8 to 10 feet wave detail, northwest 9 feet at 11 seconds, south 3 feet at 17 seconds. Thursday, southeast wind 10 to 15 knots, sea 7 to 9 feet wave detail, northwest 8 feet at 11 seconds, south 3 feet at 16 seconds. Patchy dense fog, the coastal waters forecast from Pigeon Point to Point Pinos 10 to 16 nautical miles offshore. Small craft advisory in effect through Thursday morning. Today, northwest wind 20 to 25 knots, occasional gusts up to 35 knots this morning. Seas 10 to 13 feet wave detail, northwest 12 feet at 10 seconds, and south 3 feet at 18 seconds. Tonight, northwest wind 20 to 25 knots, occasional gusts up to 35 knots in the evening. Seas 11 to 14 feet wave detail, northwest 13 feet at 11 seconds, and south 3 feet at 17 seconds. Thursday, northwest wind 15 to 20 knots, easing to 10 to 15 knots in the afternoon. Seas 10 to 13 feet, subsiding to 9 to 11 feet in the afternoon. Wave detail, northwest 11 feet at 11 seconds and south 4 feet at 16 seconds. The offshore waters forecast for the following marine location, Point Arena to Pigeon Point between 60 nautical miles and 150 nautical miles offshore. Issued at 8:44 a.m. Pacific Daylight Time. Gale warning. Today, north winds 25 to 30 knots, becoming 25 to 35 knots. Seas 9 to 13 feet. Tonight, north winds 25 to 35 knots. Seas 9 to 15 feet. Thursday, north winds 20 to 30 knots. Seas 11 to 14 feet. Thursday night, north winds 20 to 30 knots. Seas 10 to 13 feet. Friday, north winds 20 to 30 knots. Seas 8 to 12 feet. Friday night, north winds 20 to 30 knots. Seas 8 to 12 feet. Saturday, north winds 15 to 25 knots. Seas 8 to 13 feet. Saturday night, north winds 15 to 25 knots. Seas 7 to 11 feet. Sun, north winds 10 to 20 knots, diminishing to 5 to 15 knots. Seas 7 to 9 feet. Sunday night, north to northeast winds 5 to 15 knots. Seas 6 to 8 feet. The offshore waters forecast for the following marine location, Pigeon Point to Point Pedras Blancos between 60 nautical miles and 150 nautical miles offshore. Issued at 8:44 a.m. Pacific Daylight Time. Today, north winds 25 to 30 knots. Seas 12 to 13 feet. Tonight, north winds 20 to 30 knots. Seas 12 to 14 feet. Thursday, north winds 20 to 30 knots. Seas 10 to 14 feet. Thursday night, north winds 15 to 25 knots. Seas 8 to 12 feet. Friday, north winds 10 to 20 knots. Seas 7 to 11 feet. Friday night, north winds 10 to 20 knots. Seas 6 to 10 feet. Saturday, north to northwest winds 10 to 20 knots. Seas 6 to 10 feet. Saturday night, north to northwest winds 10 to 20 knots, becoming north 5 to 15 knots. Seas 7 to 10 feet. Sun, north to northwest winds less than 10 knots, becoming variable. Seas 6 to 8 feet. Sunday night, variable winds less than 10 knots. Seas 5 to 7 feet. The following is an important weather message from the

Hydration is a critical piece to surviving the heat. 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Take extra precautions when outside. Wear lightweight and loose-fitting clothing. Try to limit strenuous activities to the early morning or evening. 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Do not leave young children or pets in unattended vehicles. Car interiors will reach lethal temperatures in a matter of minutes. The following is an important weather message from the National Weather Service, issued at 11:10 p.m. Pacific Daylight Time. Coastal flood advisory in effect from 7 p.m. Thursday to 1 a.m. Pacific Daylight Time Saturday. What? Up to 1.5 feet of inundation above ground level is possible in low-lying areas near shorelines and tidal waterways. Where? Bayshore region near the San Francisco Bay. When? From 7 p.m. Thursday to 1 a.m. Pacific Daylight Time Saturday. Impacts, flooding of lots, parks, and roads with only isolated road closures expected. Additional details at the San Francisco tidal gauge. High tide is expected to be 1.2 feet above normal, 6.98 feet mean lower low water at 8:51 p.m. on Thursday the 11th, and 1.5 feet above normal, 7.23 feet mean lower low water at 9:34 p.m. on Friday the 12th. High tide varies up to 90 minutes earlier or later along the Pacific coast and through the San Francisco Bay, respectively. If travel is required, allow extra time as some roads may be closed. Do not drive around barricades or through water of unknown depth. Take the necessary actions to protect flood-prone property. The coastal waters forecast from Point Reyes to Pigeon Point out to 10 nautical miles. Small craft advisory in effect through this evening. For today, northwest wind 15 to 25 knots, easing to 10 to 15 knots late this morning, rising to 15 to 25 knots this afternoon. Seas 6 to 9 feet. Wave detail, northwest 8 feet at 11 seconds and south 2 feet at 18 seconds. For tonight, northwest wind 15 to 20 knots, easing to 10 to 15 knots after midnight. Seas 7 to 10 feet. Wave detail, northwest 9 feet at 10 seconds and south 2 feet at 17 seconds. For Thursday, northwest wind 5 to 10 knots, backing to west in the afternoon. Seas 6 to 9 feet, subsiding to 5 to 7 feet in the afternoon. Wave detail, northwest 8 feet at 10 seconds and south 3 feet at 16 seconds. The coastal waters forecast from Pigeon Point to Point Pinos out to 10 nautical miles. Small craft advisory in effect through this evening. For today, northwest wind 10 to 15 knots, rising to 15 to 25 knots this afternoon. Sea 7 to 9 feet. Wave detail, northwest 8 feet at 11 seconds and south 3 feet at 18 seconds. For tonight, northwest wind 15 to 20 knots, easing to 5 to 10 knots after midnight. Sea 7 to 10 feet. Wave detail, northwest 9 feet at 10 seconds and south 2 feet at 17 seconds. For Thursday, northwest wind 5 to 10 knots, backing to southwest in the afternoon. Sea 6 to 9 feet. Wave detail, northwest 8 feet at 11 seconds and south 3 feet at 16 seconds. The following is an important beach hazard message from the National Weather Service, issued at 11:10 p.m. Pacific Daylight Time. Beach hazard statement remains in effect through late Wednesday night. What? Increased risk of sneaker waves and strong rip currents due to long period southerly swell. Where? Pacific Coast beaches, especially south and southwest facing beaches, across Sonoma, Marin, San Mateo, and Santa Cruz counties. When? Through 5 a.m. Thursday morning. Impacts, dangerous swimming and surfing conditions, and localized beach erosion can be expected. Sneaker waves can sweep across the shoreline without warning, pulling people into the sea from rocks, jetties, and beaches. Stay off of jetties, piers, rocks, and other waterside infrastructure. Remain out of the water to avoid hazardous surf and

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Sunrise, sunset, and tidal information for the San Francisco Bay Area for Wednesday, June 10th. The sunrise today, 5:48 a.m. The sunset tonight, 8:30 p.m. Tidal data at the Golden Gate for today. Low tide, 2:11 a.m. at 0.97 feet. High tide, 8:24 a.m. at 3.73 feet. Low tide, 1:24 p.m. at 1.69 feet. High tide, 8:11 p.m. at 5.98 feet. Here are the buoy observations for noon Pacific Daylight Time. An offshore buoy 6 winds west at 4 knots, pressure 1,028.4 millibars. An offshore buoy 59 winds north at 14 knots, water temperature 61, pressure 1,026.0 millibars. At Point Arena buoy, winds northwest 25 knots, gusting to 29, water temperature 52, pressure 1,017.0 millibars, seas 5 feet every 17 seconds. At buoy 13 near Bodega Bay, winds northwest at 21 knots, gusting to 27, pressure 1,014.1 millibars. At Point Reyes Wave Rider buoy, water temperature 51, seas 11 feet every 8 seconds. At San Francisco Bar buoy, water temperature 56, seas 7 feet every 11 seconds. At San Francisco Bay, winds northwest 16 knots, water temperature 51, pressure 1,014.2 millibars, seas 8 feet every 9 seconds. At Half Moon Bay, buoy, winds northwest 17 knots, gusting to 21, water temperature 53, pressure 1,015.2 millibars, seas 8 feet every 10 seconds. At Monterey buoy, winds northwest at 60 knots, gusting to 21, water temperature 53, pressure 1,013.8 millibars. At Pointer, Wave Rider buoy, water temperature 53, seas 11 feet every 10 seconds. At Cape San Martin buoy, winds northwest 60 knots, water temperature 58, pressure 1,012.7 millibars, seas 10 feet every 9 seconds. Synopsis for the Central California coast and bays, including the Monterey Bay, Greater Fairbanks, and Cordell Bank National Marine Sanctuaries. Gale force gusts will continue across the northern waters, with gusty northwest winds continuing across the rest of the waters, resulting in hazardous conditions for small craft. Winds and seas begin to ease by Thursday evening and are expected to stay light through the remainder of the forecast period. The marine forecast for San Pablo Bay, Susum Bay, the West Delta, and the San Francisco Bay north of the Bay Bridge. For today, southwest wind around 5 knots, rising to 5 to 10 knots late this morning and afternoon. For tonight, southwest wind 5 to 10 knots. For Thursday, southwest wind around 5 knots, rising to 10 to 15 knots in the afternoon. The marine forecast for Monterey Bay. For today, northwest wind around 5 knots, rising to 5 to 10 knots late this morning, then becoming west 10 to 15 knots this afternoon. Seas 4 to 6 feet. Wave detail, west 6 feet at 10 seconds and south 2 feet at 18 seconds. For tonight, northwest wind 10 to 15 knots, easing to around 5 knots after midnight. Seas 5 to 7 feet. Wave detail, northwest 6 feet at 11 seconds and south 2 feet at 17 seconds. For Thursday, west wind 5 to 10 knots. Seas 4 to 6 feet. Wave detail, west 6 feet at 11 seconds and south 2 feet at 16 seconds. The coastal waters forecast from Point Arena to Point Reyes out to 10 nautical miles. Gale warning in effect through this evening. Today, northwest wind 15 to 20 knots, rising to 20 to 25 knots with gusts up to 35 knots late this morning and afternoon. Seas 8 to 11 feet, wave detail, northwest 10 feet at 10 seconds and south 2 feet at 18 seconds. Tonight, northwest wind 25 to 30 knots, easing

15 to 20 knots after midnight. Seas 9 to 12 feet wave detail. Northwest 11 feet at 9 seconds and south 3 feet at 17 seconds. Thursday, northwest wind at 10 to 15 knots, sea 7 to 10 feet, wave detail. Northwest 9 feet at 10 seconds and south 3 feet at 16 seconds. The coastal waters forecast from Point Arena to Point Reyes 10 to 16 nautical miles offshore. Gale warning in effect through late Thursday night. Today, northwest wind 25 to 30 knots with gusts up to 40 knots, seas 11 to 12 feet, wave detail. Northwest 12 feet at 10 seconds and south 3 feet at 18 seconds. Tonight, north winds 25 to 30 knots with gusts up to 40 knots, seas 12 to 14 feet, wave detail. Northwest 14 feet at 10 seconds and south 3 feet at 17 seconds. Thursday, north winds 25 to 30 knots with gusts up to 40 knots, seas 10 to 13 feet, wave detail. Northwest 13 feet at 10 seconds and south 3 feet at 17 seconds. San Francisco Bar forecast. In the deep water channel, mixed seas of 5 to 8 feet, increasing to 7 to 9 feet at 11 to 18 seconds. Across the bar, swell can be more than twice as high across the bar than surrounding waters. Waves are also more prone to break, particularly during strong ebb currents. Maximum ebb current of 1.4 knots at 1:11 p.m. Wednesday and 3.4 knots at 1:41 a.m. Thursday. The coastal waters forecast from Point Pinos to Point Piedras blunts out to 10 nautical miles. Small craft advisory in effect through late tonight. Today, northwest wind 15 to 25 knots, easing to 10 to 15 knots late this morning, rising to 15 to 25 knots this afternoon. Sea 7 to 9 feet wave detail, northwest 8 feet at 10 seconds and south 3 feet at 18 seconds. Tonight, northwest wind 15 to 20 knots, easing to 10 to 15 knots after midnight. Seas 8 to 10 feet wave detail, northwest 9 feet at 11 seconds and south 3 feet at 17 seconds. Thursday, southeast wind 10 to 15 knots, sea 7 to 9 feet wave detail, northwest 8 feet at 11 seconds and south 3 feet at 16 seconds. Patchy dense fog, the coastal waters forecast from Pigeon Point to Point Pinos 10 to 16 nautical miles offshore. Small craft advisory in effect through Thursday morning. Today, northwest wind 20 to 25 knots, occasional gusts up to 35 knots this morning. Seas 10 to 13 feet wave detail, northwest 12 feet at 10 seconds and south 3 feet at 18 seconds. Tonight, northwest wind 20 to 25 knots, occasional gusts up to 35 knots in the evening. Seas 11 to 14 feet wave detail, northwest 13 feet at 11 seconds and south 3 feet at 17 seconds. Thursday, northwest wind 15 to 20 knots, easing to 10 to 15 knots in the afternoon. Seas 10 to 13 feet, subsiding to 9 to 11 feet in the afternoon. Wave detail, northwest 11 feet at 11 seconds and south 4 feet at 16 seconds. The offshore waters forecast for the following marine location, Point Arena to Pigeon Point between 60 nautical miles and 150 nautical miles offshore. Issued at 8:44 a.m. Pacific Daylight Time. Gale warning, today, north winds 25 to 30 knots, becoming 25 to 35 knots. Seas 9 to 13 feet. Tonight, north winds 25 to 35 knots. Seas 9 to 15 feet. Thursday, north winds 20 to 30 knots. Seas 11 to 14 feet. Thursday night, north winds 20 to 30 knots. Seas 10 to 13 feet. Friday, north winds 20 to 30 knots. Seas 8 to 12 feet. Friday night, north winds 20 to 30 knots. Seas 8 to 12 feet. Saturday, north winds 15 to 25 knots. Seas 8 to 13 feet. Saturday night, north winds 15 to 25 knots. Seas 7 to 11 feet. Sun, north winds 10 to 20 knots, diminishing to 5 to 15 knots. Seas 7 to 9 feet. Sunday night, north to northeast wind 5 to 15 knots. Seas 6 to 8 feet. 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

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This broadcast originates from the National Weather Service office located in Monterey, California, and serves the coastal marine waters, including San Francisco and Monterey Bay. The offshore waters forecast for the following marine location: Pigeon Point to Point Piedras, Blancos, between 60 nautical miles and 150 nautical miles offshore. Issued at 8:44 a.m. Pacific Daylight Time. Today, north winds 25 to 30 knots. Seas 12 to 13 feet. Tonight, north winds 20 to 30 knots. Seas 12 to 14 feet. Thursday, north winds 20 to 30 knots. Seas 10 to 14 feet. Thursday night, north winds 15 to 25 knots. Seas 8 to 12 feet. Friday, north winds 10 to 20 knots. Seas 7 to 11 feet. Friday night, north winds 10 to 20 knots. Seas 6 to 10 feet. Saturday, north to northwest winds 10 to 20 knots. Seas 6 to 10 feet. Saturday night, north to northwest winds 10 to 20 knots, becoming north 5 to 15 knots. Seas 7 to 10 feet. Sun, north to northwest winds less than 10 knots, becoming variable. Seas 6 to 8 feet. Sunday night, variable winds less than 10 knots. Seas 5 to 7 feet. The following is an important weather message from the National Weather Service. Heat advisory remains in effect from noon to 11 p.m. Pacific Daylight Time Thursday. What? High temperatures between 90 and 103 for interior valleys and higher elevations. High temperatures between 85 and 96 degrees for the shoreline. Where? North Bay interior mountains and valleys and San Francisco shoreline. When? From noon to 11 p.m. Pacific Daylight Time Thursday. Impacts. This level of heat affects most individuals sensitive to heat, especially those without effective cooling and or adequate hydration. Impacts possible in some health systems and in heat-sensitive industries. Hydration is a critical piece to surviving the heat. Drink water, and if possible, take water to those who are vulnerable. Take extra precautions when outside. Wear lightweight and loose-fitting clothing. Try to limit strenuous activities to the early morning or evening. Take action when you experience symptoms of heat exhaustion and or heat stroke. Leave the heat and check the back seat. Do not leave young children or pets in unattended vehicles. Car interiors will reach lethal temperatures in a matter of minutes. The following is an important weather message from the National Weather Service. Issued at 11:10 p.m. Pacific Daylight Time. Coastal flood advisory in effect from 7 p.m. Thursday to 1 a.m. Pacific Daylight Time Saturday. What? Up to 1.5 feet of inundation above ground level is possible in low-lying areas near shorelines and tidal waterways. Where? Bayshore regions near the San Francisco Bay. When? From 7 p.m. Thursday to 1 a.m. Pacific Daylight Time Saturday. Impacts, flooding of lots, parks, and roads with only isolated road closures expected. Additional details at the San Francisco tidal gauge. High tide is expected to be 1.2 feet above normal, 6.98 feet mean lower low water at 8:51 p.m. on Thursday the 11th, and 1.5 feet above normal, 7.23 feet mean lower low water at 9:34 p.m. on Friday the 12th. High tide varies up to 90 minutes earlier or later along the Pacific coast and through San Francisco Bay, respectively. If travel is required, allow extra time as some roads may be closed. Do not drive around barricades or through water of unknown depth. Take the necessary actions to protect flood-prone property. The coastal waters forecast from Point Reyes to Pigeon Point out to 10 nautical miles. Small craft advisory in effect through this evening. For today, northwest wind 15 to 25 knots, easing to 10 to 15 knots late this morning, rising to 15 to 25 knots this afternoon. Seas 6 to 9 feet. Wave detail, northwest

11 seconds and south 2 feet at 18 seconds. For tonight, northwest wind 15 to 20 knots, easing to 10 to 50 knots after midnight. Sea at 7 to 10 feet. Wave detail, northwest 9 feet at 10 seconds and south 2 feet at 17 seconds. For Thursday, northwest wind 5 to 10 knots, backing to west in the afternoon. Sea 6 to 9 feet, subsiding to 5 to 7 feet in the afternoon. Wave detail, northwest 8 feet at 10 seconds and south 3 feet at 16 seconds. The coastal waters forecast from Pigeon Point to Point Pinos out to 10 nautical miles. Small craft advisory in effect through this evening for today. Northwest wind 10 to 15 knots, rising to 15 to 25 knots this afternoon. Sea 7 to 9 feet. Wave detail, northwest 8 feet at 11 seconds and south 3 feet at 18 seconds. For tonight, northwest wind 15 to 20 knots, easing to 5 to 10 knots after midnight. Sea 7 to 10 feet. Wave detail, northwest 9 feet at 10 seconds and south 2 feet at 17 seconds. For Thursday, northwest wind 5 to 10 knots, backing to southwest in the afternoon. Sea 6 to 9 feet. Wave detail, northwest 8 feet at 11 seconds and south 3 feet at 16 seconds. The following is an important beach hazard message from the National Weather Service. Issued at 11:10 p.m. Pacific Daylight Time. Beach hazard statement remains in effect through late Wednesday night. What? Increased risk of sneaker waves and strong rip currents due to long period southerly swell. Where? Pacific Coast beaches, especially south and southwest facing beaches, across Sonoma, Marin, San Mateo, and Santa Cruz counties. When? Through 5 a.m. Thursday morning. Impacts, dangerous swimming and surfing conditions, and localized beach erosion can be expected. Sneaker waves can sweep across the shoreline without warning, pulling people into the sea from rocks, jetties, and beaches. Stay off of jetties, piers, rocks, and other waterside infrastructure. Remain out of the water to avoid hazardous surf and never turn your back on the ocean. Monitor local weather, surf and tide forecast at www.weather.gov/mtr. Semi sunset and tidal information for the San Francisco Bay Area for Wednesday, June 10th. The sunrise today, 5:48 a.m. The sunset tonight, 8:30 p.m. Tidal data at the Golden Gate for today. Low tide, 2:11 a.m. at 0.97 feet. High tide, 8:24 a.m. at 3.73 feet. Low tide, 1:24 p.m. at 1.69 feet. High tide, 8:11 p.m. at 5.98 feet. Here are the buoy observations for noon Pacific Daylight Time. An offshore buoy 6 winds west at 4 knots. Pressure 1,028.4 millibars. Here are the buoy observations for noon Pacific Daylight Time. An offshore buoy 6 winds west at 4 knots. Pressure 1,028.4 millibars. An offshore buoy 59 winds north at 14 knots. Water temperature 61. Pressure 1,026.0 millibars. At Point Arena buoy, winds northwest 25 knots, gusting to 29, water temperature 52, pressure 1,017.0 millibars, seas 5 feet every 17 seconds. At buoy 13 near Bodega Bay, winds northwest at 21 knots, gusting to 27, pressure 1,014.1 millibars. At Point Reyes Wave Rider buoy, water temperature 51, seas 11 feet every 8 seconds. At San Francisco Bar Buoy, water temperature 56, sea 7 feet, every 11 seconds. At San Francisco Buoy, winds northwest 16 knots, water temperature 51, pressure 1,014.2 millibars, seas 8 feet, every 9 seconds. At Half Moon Bay Buoy, winds northwest 17 knots, gusting to 21, water temperature 53, pressure 1,015.2 millibars, seas 8 feet, every 10 seconds. At Monterey, buoy winds northwest at 60 knots.

dropping to 21. Water temperature 53. Pressure 1,013.8 millibars. Endpoint, sir. Wave rider buoy water temperature 53. Seas 11 feet every 10 seconds. At Cape San Martin buoy, winds northwest 16 knots. Water temperature 58. Pressure 1,012.7 millibars. Seas 10 feet every 9 seconds. Synopsis for the Central California coast and bays, including the Monterey Bay, Greater Farallones, and Cordell Bank National Marine Sanctuaries. Gale force gusts will continue across the northern waters, with gusty northwest winds continuing across the rest of the waters, resulting in hazardous conditions for small craft. Winds and seas begin to ease by Thursday evening and are expected to stay light through the remainder of the forecast period. The marine forecast for San Pablo Bay, Suisun Bay, the West Delta, and the San Francisco Bay north of the Bay Bridge. For today, southwest wind around 5 knots, rising to 5 to 10 knots late this morning and afternoon. For tonight, southwest wind 5 to 10 knots. For Thursday, southwest wind around 5 knots, rising to 10 to 15 knots in the afternoon. The marine forecast for Monterey Bay. For today, northwest wind around 5 knots, rising to 5 to 10 knots late this morning, then becoming west 10 to 15 knots this afternoon. Seas 4 to 6 feet. Wave detail, west 6 feet at 10 seconds and south 2 feet at 18 seconds. For tonight, northwest wind 10 to 15 knots, easing to around 5 knots after midnight. Seas 5 to 7 feet. Wave detail, northwest 6 feet at 11 seconds and south 2 feet at 17 seconds. For Thursday, west wind 5 to 10 knots. Seas 4 to 6 feet. Wave detail, west 6 feet at 11 seconds and south 2 feet at 16 seconds. The coastal waters forecast from Point Arena to Point Reyes out to 10 nautical miles. Gale warning in effect through this evening. Today, northwest wind 15 to 20 knots, rising to 20 to 25 knots with gusts up to 35 knots late this morning and afternoon. Seas 8 to 11 feet, wave detail, northwest 10 feet at 10 seconds and south 2 feet at 18 seconds. Tonight, northwest wind 25 to 30 knots, easing to 15 to 20 knots after midnight. Seas 9 to 12 feet, wave detail, northwest 11 feet at 9 seconds and south 3 feet at 17 seconds. Thursday, northwest wind 10 to 15 knots, seas 7 to 10 feet, wave detail, northwest 9 feet at 10 seconds and south 3 feet at 16 seconds. The coastal waters forecast from Point Arena to Point Reyes 10 to 60 nautical miles offshore. Gale warning in effect through late Thursday night. Today, northwest wind 25 to 30 knots with gusts up to 40 knots, seas 11 to 12 feet, wave detail, northwest 12 feet at 10 seconds and south 3 feet at 18 seconds. Tonight, north winds 25 to 30 knots with gusts up to 40 knots, seas 12 to 14 feet, wave detail, northwest 14 feet at 10 seconds and south 3 feet at 17 seconds. Thursday, north winds 25 to 30 knots with gusts up to 40 knots, seas 10 to 13 feet, wave detail, northwest 13 feet at 10 seconds and south 3 feet at 17 seconds. San Francisco Bar forecast. In the deep water channel, mixed seas of 5 to 8 feet, increasing to 7 to 9 feet at 11 to 18 seconds. Across the bar, swell can be more than twice as high across the bar than surrounding waters. Waves are also more prone to break, particularly during strong ebb currents. Maximum ebb current of 1.4 knots at 1:11 p.m. Wednesday and 3.4 knots at 1:41 a.m. Thursday. The coastal waters forecast from Point Pinos to Point Piedras runs out to 10 nautical miles. Small craft advisory in effect through late tonight. Today, northwest wind 15 to 25 knots, easing to 10 to 15 knots late this morning, rising to 15 to 25 knots this afternoon. Sea 7 to 9 feet, wave detail, northwest 8 feet at 10 seconds and south 3 feet at 18 seconds. Tonight, northwest wind 15 to 20 knots, easing to 10 to 15 knots after midnight. Seas 8 to 10 feet,
south 3 feet at 17 seconds. Thursday, southeast wind 10 to 15 knots, sea 7 to 9 feet, wave detail. Northwest, 8 feet at 11 seconds, and south 3 feet at 16 seconds. Patchy, dense fog, the coastal waters forecast from Kitchen Point to Point Pinos 10 to 16 nautical miles offshore. Small craft advisory in effect through Thursday morning. Today, northwest wind 20 to 25 knots, occasional gusts up to 35 knots this morning. Seas 10 to 13 feet, wave detail. Northwest 12 feet at 10 seconds and south 3 feet at 18 seconds. Tonight, northwest wind 20 to 25 knots, occasional gusts up to 35 knots in the evening. Seas 11 to 14 feet, wave detail. Northwest 13 feet at 11 seconds and south 3 feet at 17 seconds. Thursday, northwest wind 15 to 20 knots, easing to 10 to 15 knots in the afternoon. Seas 10 to 13 feet, subsiding to 9 to 11 feet in the afternoon. Wave detail, northwest 11 feet at 11 seconds and south 4 feet at 16 seconds. The offshore waters forecast for the following marine location, Point Arena to Pigeon Point between 60 nautical miles and 150 nautical miles offshore. Issued at 8:44 a.m. Pacific Daylight Time. Gale warning. Today, north winds 25 to 30 knots, becoming 25 to 35 knots. Seas 9 to 13 feet. Tonight, north winds 25 to 35 knots. Seas 9 to 15 feet. Thursday, north winds 20 to 30 knots. Seas 11 to 14 feet. Thursday night, north winds 20 to 30 knots. Seas 10 to 13 feet. Friday, north winds 20 to 30 knots. Seas 8 to 12 feet. Friday night, north winds 20 to 30 knots. Seas 8 to 12 feet. Saturday, north winds 15 to 25 knots. Seas 8 to 13 feet. Saturday night, north winds 15 to 25 knots. Seas 7 to 11 feet. Sun, north winds 10 to 20 knots, diminishing to 5 to 15 knots. Seas 7 to 9 feet. Sunday night, north to northeast winds 5 to 15 knots. Seas 6 to 8 feet. The offshore waters forecast for the following marine location, Pigeon Point to Point Piedras Blancas between 60 nautical miles and 150 nautical miles offshore. Issued at 8:44 a.m. Pacific Daylight Time. Today, north winds 25 to 30 knots. Sea is 12 to 13 feet. Tonight, north winds 20 to 30 knots. Sea is 12 to 14 feet. Thursday, north winds 20 to 30 knots. Sea is 10 to 14 feet. Thursday night, north winds 15 to 25 knots. Sea is 8 to 12 feet. Friday, north winds 10 to 20 knots. Sea is 7 to 11 feet. Friday night, north winds 10 to 20 knots. Sea 6 to 10 feet. Saturday, north to northwest winds 10 to 20 knots. Sea 6 to 10 feet. Saturday night, north to northwest winds 10 to 20 knots, becoming north 5 to 15 knots. Sea 7 to 10 feet. Sun, north to northwest winds less than 10 knots, becoming variable. Sea 6 to 8 feet. Sunday night, variable winds less than 10 knots. Seas 5 to 7 feet. The following is an important weather message from the National Weather Service. Heat advisory remains in effect from noon to 11 p.m. Pacific Daylight Time, Thursday. What? High temperatures between 90 and 103 for interior valleys and higher elevations. High temperatures between 85 and 96 degrees for the Bay Shoreline. Where? North Bay Interior Mountains and Valleys and San Francisco Bay Shoreline. When? From noon to 11 p.m. Pacific Daylight Time, Thursday. Impacts. This level of heat affects most individuals sensitive to heat, especially those without effective cooling and or adequate hydration. Impacts possible in some health systems and in heat-sensitive industries. Hydration is a critical piece to

possible, take water to those who are vulnerable. 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Wear lightweight and loose-fitting clothing. Try to limit strenuous activities to the early morning or evening. 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Beat the heat and check the back seat. Do not leave young children or pets in unattended vehicles. Car interiors will reach lethal temperatures in a matter of minutes. The following is an important weather message from the National Weather Service, issued at 11:10 p.m. Pacific Daylight Time. Coastal flood advisory in effect from 7 p.m. Thursday to 1 a.m. Pacific Daylight Time Saturday. West, up to 1.5 feet of inundation above ground level is possible in low-lying areas near shoreline and tidal waterways. Where, bayshore regions near the San Francisco Bay. When, from 7 p.m. Thursday to 1 a.m. Pacific Daylight Time Saturday. Impacts, flooding of lots, parks, and roads with only isolated road closures expected. Additional details at the San Francisco tidal gauge. High tide is expected to be 1.2 feet above normal, 6.98 feet mean lower low water at 8:51 p.m. on Thursday the 11th, and 1.5 feet above normal, 7.23 feet mean lower low water at 9:34 p.m. on Friday the 12th. High tide varies up to 90 minutes earlier or later along the Pacific coast and through the San Francisco Bay, respectively. If travel is required, allow extra time as some roads may be closed. Do not drive around barricades or through water of unknown depth. Take the necessary actions to protect flood-prone property. The coastal waters forecast from Point Reyes to Pigeon Point out to 10 nautical miles. Small craft advisory in effect through this evening. For today, northwest wind 15 to 25 knots, easing to 10 to 15 knots late this morning, rising to 15 to 25 knots this afternoon. Seas 6 to 9 feet. Wave detail, northwest 8 feet at 11 seconds and south 2 feet at 18 seconds. For tonight, northwest wind 15 to 20 knots, easing to 10 to 15 knots after midnight. Seas 7 to 10 feet. Wave detail, northwest 9 feet at 10 seconds and south 2 feet at 17 seconds. For Thursday, northwest wind 5 to 10 knots, backing to west in the afternoon. Seas 6 to 9 feet, subsiding to 5 to 7 feet in the afternoon. Wave detail, northwest 8 feet at 10 seconds and south 3 feet at 16 seconds. The coastal waters forecast from Pigeon Point to Point Pinos out to 10 nautical miles. Small craft advisory in effect through this evening. For today, northwest wind 10 to 15 knots, rising to 15 to 25 knots this afternoon. Sea 7 to 9 feet. Wave detail, northwest 8 feet at 11 seconds and south 3 feet at 18 seconds. For tonight, northwest wind 15 to 20 knots, easing to 5 to 10 knots after midnight. Sea 7 to 10 feet. Wave detail, northwest 9 feet at 10 seconds and south 2 feet at 17 seconds. For Thursday, northwest wind 5 to 10 knots, backing to southwest in the afternoon. Sea 6 to 9 feet. Wave detail, northwest 8 feet at 11 seconds and south 3 feet at 16 seconds. The following is an important beach hazard message from the National Weather Service, issued at 11:10 p.m. Pacific Daylight Time. Beach hazard statement remains in effect through late Wednesday night. What? Increased risk of sneaker waves and stronger currents due to long period southerly swell. Where? Pacific Coast beaches, especially south and southwest facing beaches, across Sonoma, Marin, San Mateo, and Santa Cruz counties. When, through 5 a.m. Thursday morning, impacts, dangerous swimming and surfing conditions, and localized beach erosion can be expected. Sneaker waves can sweep across the shoreline without warning, pulling people into the sea from rocks, jetties, and beaches. Stay off of jetties, piers, rocks, and other waterside infrastructure. Remain out of the water to avoid hazard to surf and never turn your back on the ocean. Monitor

local weather, surf and time forecast at www.weather.gov/NTR. Sunrise, sunset, and tidal information for the San Francisco Bay Area for Wednesday, June 10th. The sunrise today, 5:48 a.m. The sunset tonight, 8:30 p.m. Tidal data at the Golden Gate for today. Low tide, 2:11 a.m. at 0.97 feet. High tide, 8:24 a.m. at 3.73 feet. Low tide, 1:24 p.m. at 1.69 feet. High tide, 8:11 p.m. at 5.98 feet. Here are the buoy observations for noon Pacific Daylight Time. An offshore buoy 6 winds west at 4 knots, pressure 1,028.4 millibars. An offshore buoy 59 winds north at 14 knots, water temperature 61, pressure 1,026.0 millibars. At Point Arena buoy, winds northwest 25 knots, gusting to 29, water temperature 52, pressure 1,017.0 millibars, seas 5 feet every 17 seconds. At buoy 13 near Bodega Bay, winds northwest at 21 knots, gusting to 27, pressure 1,014.1 millibars. At Point Reyes Wave Rider buoy, water temperature 51, seas 11 feet every 8 seconds. At San Francisco Bar buoy, water temperature 56, seas 7 feet every 11 seconds. At San Francisco buoy, winds northwest 16 knots, water temperature 51, pressure 1,014.2 millibars, seas 8 feet every 9 seconds. At Half Moon Bay buoy, winds northwest 70 knots, gusting to 21, water temperature 53, pressure 1,015.2 millibars, seas 8 feet every 10 seconds. At Monterey buoy, winds northwest at 60 knots, gusting to 21, water temperature 53, pressure 1,013.8 millibars. At Pointer, Wave Rider buoy, water temperature 53, seas 11 feet every 10 seconds. At Cape San Martin buoy, winds northwest 60 knots, water temperature 58, pressure 1,012.7 millibars, seas 10 feet every 9 seconds. Synopsis for the Central California coast and bays, including the Monterey Bay, Greater Farallones, and Cordell Bank National Marine Sanctuaries. Gale force gusts will continue across the northern waters, with gusty northwest winds continuing across the rest of the waters, resulting in hazardous conditions for small craft. Winds and seas begin to ease by Thursday evening and are expected to stay light through the remainder of the forecast period. The marine forecast for San Pablo Bay, Suisun Bay, the West Delta, and the San Francisco Bay north of the Bay Bridge. For today, southwest wind around 5 knots, rising to 5 to 10 knots late this morning and afternoon. For tonight, southwest wind 5 to 10 knots. For Thursday, southwest wind around 5 knots, rising to 10 to 15 knots in the afternoon. The marine forecast for Monterey Bay. For today, northwest wind around 5 knots, rising to 5 to 10 knots late this morning, then becoming west 10 to 15 knots this afternoon. Seas 4 to 6 feet. Wave detail, west 6 feet at 10 seconds and south 2 feet at 18 seconds. For tonight, northwest wind 10 to 15 knots, easing to around 5 knots after midnight. Seas 5 to 7 feet. Wave detail, northwest 6 feet at 11 seconds and south 2 feet at 17 seconds. For Thursday, west wind 5 to 10 knots. Seas 4 to 6 feet. Wave detail, west 6 feet at 11 seconds and south 2 feet at 16 seconds. The coastal waters forecast from Point Arena to Point Reyes out to 10 nautical miles. Gale warning in effect through this evening. Today, northwest wind 15 to 20 knots, rising to 20 to 25 knots with gusts up to 35 knots late this morning and afternoon. Seas 8 to 11 feet, wave detail, northwest 10 feet at 10 seconds and south 2 feet at 18 seconds. Tonight, northwest wind 25 to 30 knots, easing to 16 to 20 knots after midnight.

9 to 12 feet wave detail. Northwest 11 feet at 9 seconds and south 3 feet at 17 seconds. Thursday, northwest wind 10 to 15 knots, speed 7 to 10 feet wave detail. Northwest 9 feet at 10 seconds and south 3 feet at 16 seconds. The coastal waters forecast from Point Arena to Point Reyes 10 to 16 nautical miles offshore. Gale warning in effect through late Thursday night. Today, northwest wind 25 to 30 knots with gusts up to 40 knots, speeds 11 to 12 feet wave detail. Northwest 12 feet at 10 seconds and south 3 feet at 18 seconds. Tonight, north winds 25 to 30 knots with gusts up to 40 knots, speeds 12 to 14 feet wave detail. Northwest 14 feet at 10 seconds and south 3 feet at 17 seconds. Thursday, north winds 25 to 30 knots with gusts up to 40 knots, speeds 10 to 13 feet wave detail. Northwest 13 feet at 10 seconds and south 3 feet at 17 seconds. 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This broadcast originates from the National Weather Service office located in Monterey, California, and serves the coastal marine waters, including San Francisco and Monterey Bay. San Francisco bar forecast. In the deep water channel, mixed seas of 5 to 8 feet, increasing to 7 to 9 feet at 11 to 18 seconds. Across the bar, swell can be more than twice as high across the bar than surrounding waters. Waves are also more prone to break, particularly during strong ebb currents. Maximum ebb current of 1.4 knots at 1:11 p.m. Wednesday and 3.4 knots at 1:41 a.m. Thursday. The coastal waters forecast from Point Pinos to Point Piedras blunts out to 10 nautical miles. Small craft advisory in effect through late tonight. Today, northwest wind 15 to 25 knots, easing to 10 to 15 knots late this morning, rising to 15 to 25 knots this afternoon. Sea 7 to 9 feet wave detail, northwest 8 feet at 10 seconds and south 3 feet at 18 seconds. Tonight, northwest wind 15 to 20 knots, easing to 10 to 15 knots after midnight. Seas 8 to 10 feet wave detail, northwest 9 feet at 11 seconds and south 3 feet at 17 seconds. Thursday, southeast wind 10 to 15 knots, sea 7 to 9 feet wave detail, northwest 8 feet at 11 seconds and south 3 feet at 16 seconds. Patchy dense fog, the coastal waters forecast from Pigeon Point to Point Pinos 10 to 16 nautical miles offshore. Small craft advisory in effect through Thursday morning. Today, northwest wind 20 to 25 knots, occasional gusts up to 35 knots this morning. Seas 10 to 13 feet wave detail, northwest 12 feet at 10 seconds and south 3 feet at 18 seconds. Tonight, northwest wind 20 to 25 knots, occasional gusts up to 35 knots in the evening. Seas 11 to 14 feet wave detail, northwest 13 feet at 11 seconds and south 3 feet at 17 seconds. Thursday, northwest wind 15 to 20 knots, easing to 10 to 15 knots in the afternoon. Seas 10 to 13 feet, subsiding to 9 to 11 feet in the afternoon. Wave detail, northwest 11 feet at 11 seconds and south 4 feet at 16 seconds. The offshore waters forecast for the following marine location: Point Arena to Pigeon Point between 60 nautical miles and 150 nautical miles offshore. Issued at 8:44 a.m. Pacific Daylight Time. Gale warning. Today, north winds 25 to 30 knots, becoming 25 to 35 knots. Seas 9 to 13 feet. Tonight, north winds 25 to 35 knots. Seas 9 to 15 feet. Thursday, north winds 20 to 30 knots. Seas 11 to 14 feet. Thursday night, north winds 20 to 30 knots. Seas 10 to 13 feet. Friday, north winds 20 to 30 knots. Seas 8 to 12 feet. Friday night, north winds 20 to 30 knots. Seas 8 to 12 feet. Saturday, north winds 15 to 25 knots. Seas 8 to 13 feet. Saturday night, north winds 15 to 25 knots.

10 to 11 feet. Sun, north winds 10 to 20 knots, diminishing to 5 to 15 knots. Sea 7 to 9 feet. Sunday night, north to northeast wind 5 to 15 knots. Sea 6 to 8 feet. The offshore waters forecast for the following marine location: Pigeon Point to Point Piedras, Blunt is between 60 nautical miles and 150 nautical miles offshore. Issued at 8:44 a.m. Pacific Daylight Time. Today, north winds 25 to 30 knots. Sea is 12 to 13 feet. Tonight, north winds 20 to 30 knots. Sea is 12 to 14 feet. Thursday, north winds 20 to 30 knots. Sea 10 to 14 feet. Thursday night, north winds 50 to 25 knots. Sea is 8 to 12 feet. Friday, north winds 10 to 20 knots. Sea is 7 to 11 feet. Friday night, north winds 10 to 20 knots. Sea 6 to 10 feet. Saturday, north to northwest winds 10 to 20 knots. Sea 6 to 10 feet. Saturday night, north to northwest winds 10 to 20 knots, becoming north 5 to 15 knots. Sea 7 to 10 feet. Sun, north to northwest winds less than 10 knots, becoming variable. Sea 6 to 8 feet. Sunday night, variable winds less than 10 knots. Seas 5 to 7 feet. The following is an important weather message from the National Weather Service. Heat advisory remains in effect from noon to 11 p.m. Pacific Daylight Time Thursday. What? High temperatures between 90 and 130 for interior valleys and higher elevations. High temperatures between 85 and 96 degrees for the Bay Shoreline. Where? North Bay Interior Mountains and Valleys and San Francisco Bay Shoreline. When? From noon to 11 p.m. Pacific Daylight Time Thursday. Impact. This level of heat affects most individuals sensitive to heat, especially those without effective cooling and or adequate hydration. Impact possible in some health systems and in heat-sensitive industries. Hydration is a critical piece to surviving the heat. Drink water, and if possible, take water to those who are vulnerable. Take extra precautions when outside. Wear lightweight and loose-fitting clothing. Try to limit strenuous activities to the early morning or evening. Take action when you experience symptoms of heat exhaustion and or heat stroke. Beat the heat and check the back seat. Do not leave young children or pets in unattended vehicles. Car interiors will reach lethal temperatures in a matter of minutes. The following is an important weather message from the National Weather Service. Issued at 11:10 p.m. Pacific Daylight Time. Coastal flood advisory in effect from 7 p.m. Thursday to 1 a.m. Pacific Daylight Time Saturday. What? Up to 1.5 feet of inundation above ground level is possible in low-lying areas near shorelines and tidal waterways. Where? Bayshore region near the San Francisco Bay. When? From 7 p.m. Thursday to 1 a.m. Pacific Daylight Time Saturday. Impacts, flooding of lots, parks, and roads with only isolated road closures expected. Additional details at the San Francisco tidal gauge. High tide is expected to be 1.2 feet above normal, 6.98 feet mean lower low water at 8:51 p.m. on Thursday the 11th, and 1.5 feet above normal, 7.23 feet mean lower low water at 9:34 p.m. on Friday the 12th. High tide varies up 90 minutes earlier or later along the Pacific coast and through the San Francisco Bay, respectively. If travel is required, allow extra time as some roads may be closed. Do not drive around barricades or through water of unknown depth. Take the necessary actions to protect flood-prone property. The coastal waters forecast from Point Reyes to Pigeon Point out to 10 nautical miles. Small craft advisory in effect through this evening. For today, northwest wind 15 to 25 knots, easing to 10 to 15 knots late this morning, rising to 15 to 25 knots this afternoon. Sea 6 to 9 feet. Wave detail, northwest 8 feet at 11 seconds and south 2 feet at 18 seconds.
south 2 feet at 17 seconds. For Thursday, northwest wind 5 to 10 knots, backing to west in the afternoon. Seas 6 to 9 feet, subsiding to 5 to 7 feet in the afternoon. Wave detail, northwest 8 feet at 10 seconds, south 3 feet at 16 seconds. The coastal waters forecast from Pigeon Point to Point Pinos out to 10 nautical miles. Small craft advisory in effect through this evening. For today, northwest wind 10 to 15 knots, rising to 15 to 25 knots this afternoon. Sea 7 to 9 feet. Wave detail, northwest 8 feet at 11 seconds and south 3 feet at 18 seconds. For tonight, northwest wind 15 to 20 knots, easing to 5 to 10 knots after midnight. Sea 7 to 10 feet. Wave detail, northwest 9 feet at 10 seconds and south 2 feet at 17 seconds. For Thursday, northwest wind 5 to 10 knots, backing to southwest in the afternoon. Seas 6 to 9 feet. Wave detail, northwest 8 feet at 11 seconds and south 3 feet at 16 seconds. The following is an important beach hazard message from the National Weather Service. Issued at 11:10 p.m. Pacific Daylight Time. Beach hazard statement remains in effect through late Wednesday night. What? Increased risk of sneaker waves and strong rip currents due to long period southerly swell. Where? Pacific Coast beaches, especially south and southwest facing beaches, across Sonoma, Marin, San Mateo, and Santa Cruz counties. When? Through 5 a.m. Thursday morning. Impacts, dangerous swimming and surfing conditions, and localized beach erosion can be expected. Sneaker waves can sweep across the shoreline without warning, pulling people into the sea from rocks, jetties, and beaches. Stay off of jetties, piers, rocks, and other waterside infrastructure. Remain out of the water to avoid hazardous surf and never turn your back on the ocean. Monitor local weather, surf, and time forecast at www.weather.gov/NTR. Sunrise, sunset, and tidal information for the San Francisco Bay Area for Wednesday, June 10th. The sunset tonight, 8:31 p.m. The sunrise tomorrow, 5:48 a.m. The sunset tomorrow, 8:31 p.m. Tidal data at the Golden Gate for the afternoon and evening hours today and the morning hours of tomorrow. Low tide, 1:24 p.m. at 1.69 feet. High tide, 8:11 p.m. at 5.98 feet. Low tide, 03:02 a.m. at 0.14 feet. High tide, 9:46 p.m. at 3.92 feet. Here are the buoy observations for 1 p.m. Pacific Daylight Time. An offshore buoy 6 winds west at 6 knots, pressure 1,028.6 millibars. An offshore buoy 59 winds north at 14 knots, water temperature 61, pressure 1,026.0 millibars, swell 7 feet every 17 seconds. At buoy 14 near Point Arena, winds northwest at 23 knots, gusting to 29, water temperature 52, pressure 1,017.1 millibars. At buoy 13 near Bodega Bay, winds northwest at 21 knots, gusting to 27, pressure 1,014.2 millibars. At Point Reyes, wave rider buoy water temperature 51, seas 11 feet every 8 seconds. At San Francisco Bar Buoy, water temperature 56, seas 7 feet every 11 seconds. At San Francisco Buoy, winds northwest at 70 knots, gusting to 23, water temperature 51, pressure 1,013.9 millibars. At Half Moon Bay, Buoy, winds northwest 60 knots, water temperature 53, pressure 1,015.2 millibars, seas 7 feet every 9 seconds. At Monterey Buoy, winds northwest at 60 knots, water temperature 53, pressure 1,013.7 millibars. At Point Sur, wave rider buoy.

Pablo Bay, Suisun Bay, the West Delta, and the San Francisco Bay north of the Bay Bridge. For today, southwest wind around 5 knots, rising to 5 to 10 knots late this morning and afternoon. For tonight, southwest wind 5 to 10 knots. For Thursday, southwest wind around 5 knots, rising to 10 to 15 knots in the afternoon. The marine forecast for Monterey Bay. For today, northwest wind around 5 knots, rising to 5 to 10 knots late this morning, then becoming less 10 to 15 knots this afternoon. Seas 4 to 6 feet. Wave detail, west 6 feet at 10 seconds, and south 2 feet at 18 seconds. For tonight, northwest wind 10 to 15 knots, easing to around 5 knots after midnight. Seas 5 to 7 feet. Wave detail, northwest 6 feet at 11 seconds, and south 2 feet at 17 seconds. For Thursday, west wind 5 to 10 knots. Seas 4 to 6 feet. Wave detail, west 6 feet at 11 seconds and south 2 feet at 16 seconds. The coastal waters forecast from Point Arena to Point Reyes out to 10 nautical miles. Gale warning in effect through this evening. Today, northwest wind 15 to 20 knots, rising to 20 to 25 knots with gusts up to 35 knots late this morning and afternoon. Seas 8 to 11 feet, wave detail, northwest 10 feet at 10 seconds and south 2 feet at 18 seconds. Tonight, northwest wind 25 to 30 knots, easing to 15 to 20 knots after midnight. Seas 9 to 12 feet, wave detail, northwest 11 feet at 9 seconds and south 3 feet at 17 seconds. Thursday, northwest wind 10 to 15 knots, sea 7 to 10 feet, wave detail, northwest 9 feet at 10 seconds and south 3 feet at 16 seconds. The coastal waters forecast from Point Arena to Point Reyes 10 to 16 nautical miles offshore. Gale warning in effect through late Thursday night. Today, northwest wind 25 to 30 knots with gusts up to 40 knots, seas 11 to 12 feet, wave detail, northwest 12 feet at 10 seconds and south 3 feet at 18 seconds. Tonight, north winds 25 to 30 knots with gusts up to 40 knots, seas 12 to 14 feet, wave detail, northwest 14 feet at 10 seconds and south 3 feet at 17 seconds. Thursday, north winds 25 to 30 knots with gusts up to 40 knots, seas 10 to 13 feet, wave detail, northwest 13 feet at 10 seconds and south 3 feet at 17 seconds. San Francisco Bar forecast. In the deep water channel, mixed seas of 5 to 8 feet, increasing to 7 to 9 feet at 11 to 18 seconds. Across the bar, swell can be more than twice as high across the bar than surrounding waters. Waves are also more prone to break, particularly during strong ebb currents. Maximum ebb current of 1.4 knots at 1:11 p.m. Wednesday and 3.4 knots at 1:41 a.m. Thursday. The coastal waters forecast from Point Pinos to Point Piedras lunges out to 10 nautical miles. Small craft advisory in effect through late tonight. Today, northwest wind 15 to 25 knots, easing to 10 to 15 knots late this morning, rising to 15 to 25 knots this afternoon. Sea 7 to 9 feet, wave detail, northwest 8 feet at 10 seconds and south 3 feet at 18 seconds. Tonight, northwest wind 15 to 20 knots, easing to 10 to 15 knots after midnight. Seas 8 to 10 feet, wave detail, northwest 9 feet at 11 seconds and south 3 feet at 17 seconds. Thursday, southeast wind 10 to 15 knots, sea 7 to 9 feet, wave detail, northwest 8 feet at 11 seconds and south 3 feet at 16 seconds. Patchy dense fog, the coastal waters forecast from Kitchen Point to Point Pinos 10 to 16 nautical miles offshore. Small craft advisory in effect through Thursday morning. Today, northwest wind 20 to 25 knots, occasional gusts up to 35 knots this morning. Seas 10 to 13 feet, wave detail, northwest 12 feet at 10 seconds and south 3 feet at 18 seconds. Tonight, northwest wind 20 to 25 knots, occasional gusts up to 35 knots in the evening. Seas 11 to 14 feet, wave detail, northwest 13 feet at 11 seconds and south 3 feet at 17 seconds.

13 feet, subsiding to 9 to 11 feet in the afternoon. Wave detail, northwest 11 feet at 11 seconds and south 4 feet at 16 seconds. The offshore waters forecast for the following marine location, Point Arena to Pigeon Point between 60 nautical miles and 150 nautical miles offshore. Issued at 8:44 a.m. Pacific Daylight Time. Gale warning, today, north winds 25 to 30 knots, becoming 25 to 35 knots. Seas 9 to 13 feet. Tonight, north winds 25 to 35 knots. Seas 9 to 15 feet. Thursday, north winds 20 to 30 knots. Seas 11 to 14 feet. Thursday night, north winds 20 to 30 knots. Seas 10 to 13 feet. Friday, north winds 20 to 30 knots. Seas 8 to 12 feet. Friday night, north winds 20 to 30 knots. Seas 8 to 12 feet. Saturday, north winds 15 to 25 knots. Seas 8 to 13 feet. Saturday night, north winds 15 to 25 knots. Seas 7 to 11 feet. Sun, north winds 10 to 20 knots, diminishing to 5 to 15 knots. Seas 7 to 9 feet. Sunday night, north to northeast wind 5 to 15 knots. Seas 6 to 8 feet. The offshore waters forecast for the following marine location, Pigeon Point to Point Piedras, Blancos between 60 nautical miles and 150 nautical miles offshore. Issued at 8:44 a.m. Pacific Daylight Time. Today, north winds 25 to 30 knots. Seas 12 to 13 feet. Tonight, north winds 20 to 30 knots. Seas 12 to 14 feet. Thursday, north winds 20 to 30 knots. Seas 10 to 14 feet. Thursday night, north winds 15 to 25 knots. Seas 8 to 12 feet. Friday, north winds 10 to 20 knots. Seas 7 to 11 feet. Friday night, north winds 10 to 20 knots. Seas 6 to 10 feet. Saturday, north to northwest winds 10 to 20 knots. Seas 6 to 10 feet. Saturday night, north to northwest winds 10 to 20 knots, becoming north 5 to 15 knots. Seas 7 to 10 feet. Sun, north to northwest winds less than 10 knots, becoming variable. Seas 6 to 8 feet. Sunday night, variable winds less than 10 knots. Seas 5 to 7 feet. The following is an important weather message from the National Weather Service. Heat advisory remains in effect from noon to 11 p.m. Pacific Daylight Time Thursday. What? High temperatures between 90 and 130 for interior valleys and higher elevations. High temperatures between 85 and 96 degrees for the Bay Shoreline. Where? North Bay Interior Mountains and Valleys and San Francisco Bay Shoreline. When? From noon to 11 p.m. Pacific Daylight Time Thursday. Impacts. This level of heat affects most individuals sensitive to heat, especially those without effective cooling and or adequate hydration. Impacts possible in some health systems and in heat-sensitive industries. Hydration is a critical piece to surviving the heat. Drink water, and if possible, take water to those who are vulnerable. Take extra precautions when outside. Wear lightweight and loose-fitting clothing. Try to limit strenuous activities to the early morning or evening. Take action when you experience symptoms of heat exhaustion and or heat stroke. Beat the heat and check the back seat. Do not leave young children or pets in unattended vehicles. Car interiors will reach lethal temperatures in a matter of minutes. The following is an important weather message from the National Weather Service. Issued at 11:10 p.m. Pacific Daylight Time. Coastal flood advisory in effect from 7 p.m. Thursday to 1 a.m. Pacific Daylight Time Saturday. What? Up to 1.5 feet of inundation above ground level is possible in low-lying areas near shoreline.

tidal waterways. Where? Bayshore region near the San Francisco Bay. When? From 7 p.m. Thursday to 1 a.m. Pacific Daylight Time Saturday. Impact. Flooding of lots, parks, and roads with only isolated road closures expected. Additional details at the San Francisco tidal gauge. High tide is expected to be 1.2 feet above normal, 6.98 feet mean lower low water at 8:51 p.m. on Thursday the 11th, and 1.5 feet above normal, 7.23 feet mean lower low water at 9:34 p.m. on Friday the 12th. High tide varies up 90 minutes earlier or later along the Pacific Coast and through the San Francisco Bay, respectively. If travel is required, allow extra time as some roads may be closed. Do not drive around barricades or through water of unknown depths. Take the necessary actions to protect flood-prone property. The coastal waters forecast from Point Reyes to Pigeon Point out to 10 nautical miles. Small craft advisory in effect through this evening. For today, northwest wind 15 to 25 knots, easing to 10 to 15 knots late this morning, rising to 15 to 25 knots this afternoon. Seas 6 to 9 feet. Wave detail, northwest 8 feet at 11 seconds and south 2 feet at 18 seconds. For tonight, northwest wind 15 to 20 knots, easing to 10 to 15 knots after midnight. Seas 7 to 10 feet. Wave detail, northwest 9 feet at 10 seconds and south 2 feet at 17 seconds. For Thursday, northwest wind 5 to 10 knots, backing to west in the afternoon. Seas 6 to 9 feet, subsiding to 5 to 7 feet in the afternoon. Wave detail, northwest 8 feet at 10 seconds and south 3 feet at 16 seconds. The coastal waters forecast from Pigeon Point to Point Pinos out to 10 nautical miles. Small craft advisory in effect through this evening. For today, northwest wind 10 to 15 knots, rising to 15 to 25 knots this afternoon. Sea 7 to 9 feet. Wave detail, northwest 8 feet at 11 seconds and south 3 feet at 18 seconds. For tonight, northwest wind 15 to 20 knots, easing to 5 to 10 knots after midnight. Sea 7 to 10 feet. Wave detail, northwest 9 feet at 10 seconds and south 2 feet at 17 seconds. For Thursday, northwest wind 5 to 10 knots, backing to southwest in the afternoon. Sea 6 to 9 feet. Wave detail, northwest 8 feet at 11 seconds and south 3 feet at 16 seconds. The following is an important beach hazard message from the National Weather Service, issued at 11:10 p.m. Pacific Daylight Time. Beach hazard statement remains in effect through late Wednesday night. What? Increased risk of major waves and stronger current due to long period southerly swell. Where? Pacific Coast beaches, especially south and southwest facing beaches, across Sonoma, Marin, San Mateo, and Santa Cruz counties. When? Through 5 a.m. Thursday morning. Impact, dangerous swimming and surfing conditions, and localized beach erosion can be expected. Sneaker waves can sweep across the shoreline without warning, pulling people into the sea from rocks, jetties, and beaches. Stay off of jetties, piers, rocks, and other waterside infrastructure. Remain out of the water to avoid hazard to surf and never turn your back on the ocean. Monitor local weather, surf and tide forecast at www.weather.gov/NPR. 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This broadcast originates from the National Weather Service office located in Monterey, California, and serves the coastal marine waters, including San Francisco and Monterey Bay. Sunrise, sunset, and tidal information for the San Francisco Bay area for Wednesday, June 10th. The sunset tonight, 8:31 p.m. The sunrise tomorrow, 5:48 a.m. The sunset tomorrow, 8:31 p.m. Tidal data at the Golden Gate for the afternoon and evening hours today and the morning hours of tomorrow. Low tide, 1:24 p.m.

1.69 feet. High tide, 8:11 p.m. at 5.98 feet. Low tide, 03:02 a.m. at 0.14 feet. High tide, 9:46 p.m. at 3.92 feet. Here are the buoy observations for 1 p.m. Pacific Daylight Time. An offshore buoy 6 winds west at 6 knots, pressure 1,028.7 millibars. An offshore buoy 59 winds north at 14 knots, pressure 1,026.0 millibars. At buoy 14 near Point Arena, winds northwest at 23 knots, gusting to 29, pressure 1,017.1 millibars. At buoy 13 near Bodega Bay, winds northwest at 23 knots, gusting to 27, pressure 1,014.0 millibars. At Point Reyes, wave rider, buoy water temperature 51, seas 11 feet, every 8 seconds. At San Francisco, our buoy water temperature 56, seas 7 feet, every 11 seconds. At San Francisco, buoy winds northwest at 19 knots, gusting to 23, water temperature 51, pressure 1,013.7 millibars. At Half Moon Bay, buoy winds northwest 16 knots, water temperature 53, pressure 1,015.2 millibars, sea 7 feet, every 9 seconds. At Monterey, buoy winds northwest at 14 knots, pressure 1,013.7 millibars. At Point Sur, wave rider, buoy water temperature 52, seas 11 feet, every 11 seconds. At Cape San Martin, buoy winds northwest at 70 knots, gusting to 21, pressure 1,012.2 millibars. Synopsis for the Central California coast and bays, including the Monterey Bay, Greater Farallones, and Cordell Bank National Marine Sanctuaries. Gale force gusts will continue across the northern waters, with gusty northwest winds continuing across the rest of the waters, resulting in hazardous conditions for small craft. Winds and seas begin to ease by Thursday evening and are expected to stay light through the remainder of the forecast period. The marine forecast for San Pablo Bay, Susan Bay, the West Delta, and the San Francisco Bay north of the Bay Bridge. For today, southwest wind around 5 knots, rising to 5 to 10 knots late this morning and afternoon. For tonight, southwest wind 5 to 10 knots. For Thursday, southwest wind around 5 knots, rising to 10 to 15 knots in the afternoon. The marine forecast for Monterey Bay. For today, northwest wind around 5 knots, rising to 5 to 10 knots late this morning, then becoming west 10 to 15 knots this afternoon. Seas 4 to 6 feet. Wave detail, west 6 feet at 10 seconds and south 2 feet at 18 seconds. For tonight, northwest wind 10 to 15 knots, easing to around 5 knots after midnight. Seas 5 to 7 feet. Wave detail, northwest 6 feet at 11 seconds and south 2 feet at 17 seconds. For Thursday, west wind 5 to 10 knots. Seas 4 to 6 feet. Wave detail, west 6 feet at 11 seconds and south 2 feet at 16 seconds. The coastal waters forecast from Point Arena to Point Reyes out to 10 nautical miles. Gale warning in effect through this evening. Today, northwest wind 15 to 20 knots, rising to 20 to 25 knots with gusts up to 35 knots late this morning and afternoon. Seas 8 to 11 feet, wave detail, northwest 10 feet at 10 seconds and south 2 feet at 18 seconds. Tonight, northwest wind 25 to 30 knots, easing to 15 to 20 knots after midnight. Seas 9 to 12 feet, wave detail, northwest 11 feet at 9 seconds and south 3 feet at 17 seconds. Thursday, northwest wind at 10 to 15 knots, seas 7 to 10 feet, wave detail, northwest 9 feet at 10 seconds and south 3 feet at 16 seconds. The coastal waters forecast from Point Arena to Point Reyes 10 to 16 nautical miles offshore. Gale warning in effect through late Thursday night. Today, northwest wind 25 to 30 knots with gusts up to 40 knots, seas 11 to 12 feet, wave detail, northwest 12 feet at 10 seconds and south 3 feet at 18 seconds. Tonight, north wind 25.
25 to 30 knots with gusts up to 40 knots. East 12 to 14 feet. Wave detail. Northwest 14 feet at 10 seconds and south 3 feet at 17 seconds. Thursday, north winds 25 to 30 knots with gusts up to 40 knots, seas 10 to 13 feet, wave detail. Northwest 13 feet at 10 seconds and south 3 feet at 17 seconds. San Francisco VAR forecast. In the deep water channel, lake seas of 5 to 8 feet, increasing to 7 to 9 feet at 11 to 18 seconds. Across the bar, swell can be more than twice as high across the bar than surrounding waters. Waves are also more prone to break, particularly during strong ebb currents. Maximum ebb current at 1.4 knots at 1, 11 p.m. Wednesday and 3.4 knots at 1, 41 a.m. Thursday. The coastal waters forecast from Point Pinos to Point Piedras Blanc is out to 10 nautical miles. Small craft advisory in effect through late tonight. Today, northwest winds 15 to 25 knots, easing to 10 to 15 knots late this morning, rising to 15 to 25 knots this afternoon. Sea 7 to 9 feet, wave detail. Northwest 8 feet at 10 seconds and south 3 feet at 18 seconds. Tonight, northwest winds 15 to 20 knots, easing to 10 to 15 knots after midnight. Seas 8 to 10 feet, wave detail. Northwest 9 feet at 11 seconds and south 3 feet at 17 seconds. Thursday, southeast wind 10 to 15 knots, sea 7 to 9 feet, wave detail. Northwest 8 feet at 11 seconds and south 3 feet at 16 seconds. Patchy dense fog, the coastal waters forecast from Pigeon Point to Point Pinos 10 to 60 nautical miles offshore. Small craft advisory in effect through Thursday morning. Today, northwest wind 20 to 25 knots, occasional gusts up to 35 knots this morning. Sea 10 to 13 feet, wave detail. Northwest 12 feet at 10 seconds and south 3 feet at 18 seconds. Tonight, northwest wind 20 to 25 knots, occasional gusts up to 35 knots in the evening. Seas 11 to 14 feet, wave detail. Northwest 13 feet at 11 seconds and south 3 feet at 17 seconds. Thursday, northwest wind 15 to 20 knots, easing to 10 to 15 knots in the afternoon. Seas 10 to 13 feet, subsiding to 9 to 11 feet in the afternoon. Wave detail, northwest 11 feet at 11 seconds and south 4 feet at 16 seconds. The offshore waters forecast for the following marine location, Point Arena to Pigeon Point between 60 nautical miles and 150 nautical miles. The offshore waters forecast for the following marine location, Point Arena to Pigeon Point between 60 nautical miles and 150 nautical miles offshore. Eastern at 8:44 a.m. Pacific Daylight Time. Gale warning. Today, north winds 25 to 30 knots, becoming 25 to 35 knots. Seas 9 to 13 feet. Tonight, north winds 25 to 35 knots. Seas 9 to 15 feet. Thursday, north winds 20 to 30 knots. Seas 11 to 14 feet. Thursday night, north winds 20 to 30 knots. Seas 10 to 13 feet. Friday, north winds 20 to 30 knots. Seas 8 to 12 feet. Friday night, north winds 20 to 30 knots. Seas 8 to 12 feet. Saturday, north winds 15 to 25 knots. Seas 8 to 13 feet. Saturday night, north winds 15 to 25 knots. Seas 7 to 11 feet. Sun, north winds 10 to 20 knots, diminishing to 5 to 15 knots. Seas 7 to 9 feet. Sunday night, north to northeast winds 5 to 15 knots. Seas 6 to 8 feet. The offshore waters forecast for the following marine location, Pigeon Point to Point Piedras Blanc is between 60 nautical miles and 150 nautical miles offshore. Eastern at 8:44 a.m. Pacific Daylight Time. Today, north winds 25 to 30 knots. Sea is 12 to 13 feet. Tonight, north winds 20 to 30 knots. Sea is 12 to 14 feet. Thursday, north winds 20 to 30 knots. Sea 10 to 14 feet.

North winds 10 to 20 knots. Sea 7 to 11 feet. Friday night, north winds 10 to 20 knots. Sea 6 to 10 feet. Saturday, north to northwest winds 10 to 20 knots. Sea 6 to 10 feet. Saturday night, north to northwest winds 10 to 20 knots, becoming north 5 to 15 knots. Sea 7 to 10 feet. Sun, north to northwest winds less than 10 knots, becoming variable. Sea 6 to 8 feet. Sunday night, variable winds less than 10 knots. Sea 5 to 7 feet. The following is an important weather message from the National Weather Service. Heat advisory remains in effect from noon to 11 p.m. Pacific Daylight Time Thursday. What? High temperatures between 90 and 130 for interior valleys and higher elevations. High temperatures between 85 and 96 degrees for the baseline. Where? North Bay Interior Mountains and Valleys and San Francisco baseline. When? From noon to 11 p.m. Pacific Daylight Time Thursday. Impacts. This level of heat affects most individuals sensitive to heat, especially those without effective cooling or adequate hydration. Impacts possible in some health systems and in heat-sensitive industries. Hydration is a critical piece to surviving the heat. Drink water, and if possible, take water to those who are vulnerable. Take extra precautions when outside. Wear lightweight and loose-fitting clothing. Try to limit strenuous activities to the early morning or evening. Take action when you experience symptoms of heat exhaustion and/or heat stroke. Leave the heat and check the back seat. Do not leave young children or pets in unattended vehicles. Car interiors will reach lethal temperatures in a matter of minutes. The following is an important weather message from the National Weather Service. Issued at 11:10 p.m. Pacific Daylight Time. Coastal flood advisory in effect from 7 p.m. Thursday to 1 a.m. Pacific Daylight Time Saturday. What? Up to 1.5 feet of inundation above ground level is possible in low-lying areas near shorelines and tidal waterways. Where? Baseshore region near the San Francisco Bay. When? From 7 p.m. Thursday to 1 a.m. Pacific Daylight Time Saturday. Impacts, flooding of lawns, parks, and roads with only isolated road closures expected. Additional details, at the San Francisco tidal gauge, high tide is expected to be 1.2 feet above normal 6.98 feet mean lower low water at 8:51 p.m. on Thursday the 11th, and 1.5 feet above normal 7.23 feet mean lower low water at 9:34 p.m. on Friday the 12th. High tide varies up to 90 minutes earlier or later along the Pacific coast and through the San Francisco Bay, respectively. If travel is required, allow extra time as some roads may be closed. Do not drive around barricades or through water of unknown depth. Take the necessary actions to protect flood-prone property. The coastal waters forecast from Point Reyes to Pigeon Point out to 10 nautical miles. Small craft advisory in effect through this evening for today. Northwest wind 15 to 25 knots, easing to 10 to 15 knots late this morning, rising to 15 to 25 knots this afternoon. Sea 6 to 9 feet. Wave detail, northwest 8 feet at 11 seconds and south 2 feet at 18 seconds. For tonight, northwest wind 15 to 20 knots, easing to 10 to 15 knots after midnight. Sea 7 to 10 feet. Wave detail, northwest 9 feet at 10 seconds and south 2 feet at 17 seconds. For Thursday, northwest wind 5 to 10 knots, backing to west in the afternoon. Sea 6 to 9 feet, subsiding to 5 to 17 in the afternoon. Wave detail, northwest 8 feet at 10 seconds and south 3 feet at 16 seconds. The coastal waters forecast from Pigeon Point to Point Pinos out to 10 nautical miles. Small craft advisory in effect through this evening for today. Northwest wind 10 to 15 knots, rising to 15 to 25 knots this afternoon. Sea 7 to 9 feet. Wave detail, northwest 8 feet at 11 seconds and south 3 feet at 18 seconds.
northwest 9 feet at 10 seconds, reach south 2 feet at 17 seconds. For Thursday, northwest wind 5 to 10 knots, backing to southwest in the afternoon. Seas 6 to 9 feet. Wave detail, northwest 8 feet at 11 seconds, reach south 3 feet at 16 seconds. The following is an important beach hazard message from the National Weather Service. Issued at 11:10 p.m. Pacific Daylight Time. Beach hazard statement remains in effect through late Wednesday night. What? Increased risk of sneaker waves and strong rip currents due to long period southerly swell. Where? Pacific Coast beaches, especially south and southwest facing beaches, across Sonoma, Marin, San Mateo, and Santa Cruz counties. When? Through 5 a.m. Thursday morning. Impact. Dangerous swimming and surfing conditions and localized beach erosion can be expected. Sneaker waves can sweep across the shoreline without warning, pulling people into the sea from rocks, jetties, and beaches. Stay off of jetties, piers, rocks, and other waterside infrastructure. Remain out of the water to avoid hazard to surf and never turn your back on the ocean. Monitor local weather, surf and tide forecast at www.weather.gov/NTR. Semi-sunset and tidal information for the San Francisco Bay Area for Wednesday, June 10th. The sunset tonight, 8:31 p.m. The sunrise tomorrow, 5:48 a.m. The sunset tomorrow, 8:31 p.m. Tidal data at the Golden Gate for the afternoon and evening hours today and the morning hours of tomorrow. Low tide, 1:24 p.m. at 1.619. High tide, 8:11 p.m. at 5.98 feet. Low tide, 03:02 a.m. at 0.14 feet. High tide, 9:46 p.m. at 3.92 feet. Here are the buoy observations for 1 p.m. Pacific Daylight Time. An offshore buoy 6 winds west at 6 knots, pressure 1,028.7 millibars. An offshore buoy 59 winds north at 14 knots, pressure 1,026.0 millibars. A buoy 14 near Point Arena winds northwest at 23 knots, gusting to 29, pressure 1,017.1 millibars. At buoy 13 near Bodega Bay, winds northwest at 23 knots, gusting to 27, pressure 1,014.0 millibars. At Point Reyes, wave rider buoy water temperature 51, seas 11 feet every 8 seconds. At San Francisco Bar, buoy water temperature 56, seas 7 feet every 11 seconds. At San Francisco, buoy winds northwest at 19 knots, gusting to 23, water temperature 51, pressure 1,013.7 millibars. At Half Moon Bay, buoy winds northwest 16 knots, water temperature 53, pressure 1,015.2 millibars, sea 7 feet every 9 seconds. At Monterey, buoy winds northwest at 14 knots, pressure 1,013.7 millibars. At Port Sir, wave rider buoy water temperature 52, seas 11 feet every 11 seconds. At Cape San Martin, buoy winds northwest at 70 knots, gusting to 21, pressure 1,012.2 millibars. Synopsis for the Central California coast and bays, including the Monterey Bay, Greater Farallones, and Cordell Bank National Marine Sanctuaries. Gale force gusts will continue across the northern waters, with gusty northwest winds continuing across the rest of the waters, resulting in hazardous conditions for small craft. Winds and seas begin to ease by Thursday evening and are expected to stay light through the remainder of the forecast period. The marine forecast for San Pablo Bay, Suisun Bay, the West Delta, and the San Francisco Bay north of the Bay Bridge. For today, southwest wind around 5 knots, rising to 5 to 10 knots late this morning and afternoon. For tonight, southwest wind 5 to 10 knots. For Thursday, southwest wind around 5 knots, rising to 10 to 15 knots in the afternoon. The marine forecast for Monterey Bay. For today, northwest wind around
around 5 knots. Rising to 5 to 10 knots late this morning, then becoming west 10 to 15 knots this afternoon. Seas 4 to 6 feet. Wave detail, west 6 feet at 10 seconds and south 2 feet at 18 seconds. For tonight, northwest wind 10 to 15 knots, easing to around 5 knots after midnight. Seas 5 to 7 feet. Wave detail, northwest 6 feet at 11 seconds and south 2 feet at 17 seconds. For Thursday, west wind 5 to 10 knots. Seas 4 to 6 feet. Wave detail, west 6 feet at 11 seconds and south 2 feet at 16 seconds. The coastal waters forecast from Point Arena to Point Reyes out to 10 nautical miles. Gale warning in effect through this evening. Today, northwest wind 15 to 20 knots, rising to 20 to 25 knots with gusts up to 35 knots late this morning and afternoon. Seas 8 to 11 feet, wave detail. Northwest 10 feet at 10 seconds and south 2 feet at 18 seconds. Tonight, northwest wind 25 to 30 knots, easing to 16 to 20 knots after midnight. Seas 9 to 12 feet, wave detail. Northwest 11 feet at 9 seconds and south 3 feet at 17 seconds. Thursday, northwest wind 10 to 15 knots, speed 7 to 10 feet, wave detail. Northwest 9 feet at 10 seconds and south 3 feet at 16 seconds. The coastal waters forecast from Point Arena to Point Reyes 10 to 16 nautical miles offshore. Gale warning in effect through late Thursday night. Today, northwest wind 25 to 30 knots with gusts up to 40 knots, east 11 to 12 feet, wave detail. Northwest 12 feet at 10 seconds and south 3 feet at 18 seconds. Tonight, north winds 25 to 30 knots with gusts up to 40 knots, east 12 to 14 feet, wave detail. Northwest 14 feet at 10 seconds and south 3 feet at 17 seconds. Thursday, north winds 25 to 30 knots with gusts up to 40 knots, east 10 to 13 feet, wave detail. Northwest 13 feet at 10 seconds and south 3 feet at 17 seconds. San Francisco Bar forecast. In the deep water channel, mixed seas of 5 to 8 feet, increasing to 7 to 9 feet at 11 to 18 seconds. Across the bar, swell can be more than twice as high across the bar than surrounding waters. Waves are also more prone to break, particularly during strong ebb currents. Maximum head current of 1.4 knots at 1, 11 p.m. Wednesday and 3.4 knots at 1, 41 a.m. Thursday. The coastal waters forecast from Point Pinos to Point Piedras blunts out to 10 nautical miles. Small craft advisory in effect through late tonight. Today, northwest wind 15 to 25 knots, easing to 10 to 15 knots late this morning, rising to 15 to 25 knots this afternoon. Sea 7 to 9 feet, wave detail, northwest 8 feet at 10 seconds and south 3 feet at 18 seconds. Tonight, northwest wind 15 to 20 knots, easing to 10 to 15 knots after midnight. Seas 8 to 10 feet, wave detail, northwest 9 feet at 11 seconds and south 3 feet at 17 seconds. Thursday, southeast wind 10 to 15 knots, sea 7 to 9 feet, wave detail, northwest 8 feet at 11 seconds and south 3 feet at 16 seconds. Tracking dense fog, the coastal waters forecast from Kitchen Point to Point Pinos 10 to 16 nautical miles offshore. Small craft advisory in effect through Thursday morning. Today, northwest wind 20 to 25 knots, occasional gusts up to 35 knots this morning. Seas 10 to 13 feet, wave detail. Northwest 12 feet at 10 seconds and south 3 feet at 18 seconds. Tonight, northwest wind 20 to 25 knots, occasional gusts up to 35 knots in the evening. Seas 11 to 14 feet, wave detail. Northwest 13 feet at 11 seconds and south 3 feet at 17 seconds.

Thursday evening. What? Increased risk of seizure waves and strong wind currents due to long period southerly swell. Where? Pacific coast beaches, especially south and southwest facing beaches across Sonoma, Marin, San Mateo, and Santa Cruz counties. When? Through Thursday evening. Impact, dangerous swimming and surfing conditions, and localized beach erosion can be expected. Sneaker waves can sweep across the shoreline without warning, pulling people into the sea from rocks, jetties, and beaches. Stay off of jetties, piers, rocks, and other waterside infrastructure. Remain out of the water to avoid hazard to surf and never turn your back on the ocean. Monitor local weather, surf, and time forecast at www.weather.gov/NPR. The coastal waters forecast from Point Pinos to Point Pipas blunts out to 10 nautical miles. Small craft advisory in effect through late tonight. Today, northwest wind 15 to 25 knots, easing to 10 to 15 knots late this morning, rising to 15 to 25 knots this afternoon. Sea 7, 9 feet wave detail, northwest 8 feet at 10 seconds, south 3 feet at 18 seconds. Tonight, northwest wind 15 to 20 knots, easing to 10 to 15 knots after midnight. Seas 8 to 10 feet wave detail, northwest 9 feet at 11 seconds, south 3 feet at 17 seconds. Thursday, southeast wind 10 to 15 knots, sea 7, 9 feet wave detail, northwest 8 feet at 11 seconds, south 3 feet at 16 seconds. Packing dense fog, the coastal waters forecast from Pigeon Point to Point Pinos 10 to 60 nautical miles offshore. Small craft advisory in effect through Thursday morning. Today, northwest wind 20 to 25 knots, occasional gusts up to 35 knots this morning. Seas 10 to 13 feet wave detail, northwest 12 feet at 10 seconds, and south 3 feet at 18 seconds. Tonight, northwest wind 20 to 25 knots, occasional gusts up to 35 knots in the evening. Seas 11 to 14 feet wave detail, northwest 13 feet at 11 seconds, and south 3 feet at 17 seconds. Thursday, northwest wind 15 to 20 knots, easing to 10 to 15 knots in the afternoon. Seas 10 to 13 feet, subsiding to 9 to 11 feet in the afternoon. Wave detail, northwest 11 feet at 11 seconds and south 4 feet at 16 seconds. The offshore waters forecast for the following marine locations: Point Arena to Pigeon Point between 60 nautical miles and 150 nautical miles offshore. Station at 8, 44 a.m. Pacific Daylight Time. Gale warning. Today, north winds 25 to 30 knots, becoming 25 to 35 knots. Seas 9 to 13 feet. Tonight, north winds 25 to 35 knots. Seas 9 to 15 feet. Thursday, north winds 20 to 30 knots. Seas 11 to 14 feet. Thursday night, north winds 20 to 30 knots. Seas 10 to 13 feet. Friday, north winds 20 to 30 knots. Seas 8 to 12 feet. Friday night, north winds 20 to 30 knots. Seas 8 to 12 feet. Saturday, north winds 15 to 25 knots. Seas 8 to 13 feet. Saturday night, north winds 15 to 25 knots. Seas 7 to 11 feet. Sun, north winds 10 to 20 knots, diminishing to 5 to 15 knots. Seas 7 to 9 feet. Sunday night, north to northeast wind 5 to 15 knots. Seas 6 to 8 feet. The offshore waters forecast for the following marine locations: Pigeon Point to Point Pipas blunts between 60 nautical miles and 150 nautical miles offshore. Station at 8, 44 a.m. Pacific Daylight Time. Today, north winds 25 to 30 knots. Sea is 12 to 13 feet. Tonight, north winds 20 to 30 knots. Sea is 12 to 14 feet. Thursday, north winds 20 to 30 knots. Seas 10 to 14 feet. Thursday night, north winds 15 to 25 knots. Seas 8 to 12 feet. Friday, north winds 10 to 20 knots.

variable. C6 to 8 feet. Sunday night, variable winds less than 10 knots. C5 to 7 feet. The following is an important weather message from the National Weather Service. Heat advisory remains in effect from noon to 11 p.m. Pacific Daylight Time Thursday. Wet, high temperatures between 90 and 103 for interior valleys and higher elevations. High temperatures between 85 and 96 degrees for the Bay Shoreline. Ware, North Bay Interior Mountains and Valleys, and San Francisco Bay Shoreline. When, from noon to 11 p.m. Pacific Daylight Time Thursday. Impacts. This level of heat affects most individuals sensitive to heat, especially those without effective cooling and or adequate hydration. Impacts possible in some health systems and in heat-sensitive industries. Hydration is a critical piece to surviving the heat. Drink water, and if possible, take water to those who are vulnerable. Take extra precautions when outside. Wear lightweight and loose-fitting clothing. Try to limit strenuous activities to the early morning or evening. Take action when you experience symptoms of heat exhaustion and or heat stroke. Leave the heat and check the back seat. Do not leave young children or pets in unattended vehicles. Car interiors will reach lethal temperatures in a matter of minutes. The following is an important weather message from the National Weather Service. Issued at 1:49 p.m. Pacific Daylight Time. Coastal flood advisory now in effect from 7 p.m. Thursday to 7 p.m. Pacific Daylight Time Friday. Wet, up to 1.5 feet of inundation above ground level is possible in low-lying areas near shorelines and tidal waterways. Where? Bayshore region near the San Francisco Bay. When? From 7 p.m. Thursday to 7 p.m. Pacific Daylight Time Friday. Impacts, flooding of lots, parks, and roads with only isolated road closures expected. Additional details at the San Francisco tidal gauge. High tide is expected to be 1.2 feet above normal 6.98 feet mean lower low water at 8:51 p.m. on Thursday the 11th, and 1.5 feet above normal 7.23 feet mean lower low water at 9:34 p.m. on Friday the 12th. High tide varies up 90 minutes earlier or later along the Pacific coast and through the San Francisco Bay, respectively. If travel is required, allow extra time as some roads may be closed. Do not drive around barricades or through water of unknown depth. Take the necessary actions to protect flood-prone property. The coastal waters forecast from Point Reyes to Pigeon Point out to 10 nautical miles. Small craft advisory in effect through this evening. For today, northwest wind 15 to 25 knots, easing to 10 to 15 knots late this morning, rising to 15 to 25 knots this afternoon. Seas 6 to 9 feet. Wave detail, northwest 8 feet at 11 seconds, south 2 feet at 18 seconds. For tonight, northwest wind 15 to 20 knots, easing to 10 to 15 knots after midnight. Seas 7 to 10 feet. Wave detail, northwest 9 feet at 10 seconds, reach south 2 feet at 17 seconds. For Thursday, northwest wind 5 to 10 knots, backing to west in the afternoon. Seas 6 to 9 feet, subsiding to 5 to 7 feet in the afternoon. Wave detail, northwest 8 feet at 10 seconds, reach south 3 feet at 16 seconds. The coastal waters forecast from Pigeon Point to Point Pinos out to 10

the water to avoid hazard to surf and never turn your back on the ocean. Monitor local weather, surf and tank forecast at www.weather.gov/NTR. Sunrise, sunset, and time of information for the San Francisco Bay Area for Wednesday, June 10th. The sunset tonight, 8:31 p.m. The sunrise tomorrow, 5:48 a.m. The sunset tomorrow, 8:31 p.m. Tidal data at the Golden Gate for the afternoon and evening hours today and the morning hours of tomorrow. Low tide, 1:24 p.m. at 1.69 feet. High tide, 8:11 p.m. at 5.98 feet. Low tide, 03:02 a.m. at 0.14 feet. High tide, 9:46 p.m. at 3.92 feet. Here are the buoy observations for 2 p.m. Pacific Daylight Time. An offshore buoy 6 winds west at 4 knots, pressure 1,028.8 millibars. An offshore buoy 59 winds north at 14 knots, water temperature 61, pressure 1,026.0 millibars, swell 6 feet every 17 seconds. At buoy 14 near Point Arena, winds northwest at 25 knots, gusting to 29, water temperature 52, pressure 1,016.7 millibars, swell 10 feet every 7 seconds. At buoy 13 near Bodega Bay, winds northwest at 21 knots, gusting to 27, pressure 1,013.7 millibars, swell 9 feet every 7 seconds. Point Reyes, Reed Rider, buoy water temperature 51, seas 12 feet every 10 seconds. At San Francisco Bar, buoy water temperature 56, seas 7 feet every 17 seconds. At San Francisco, buoy winds northwest at 19 knots, gusting to 23, swell 10 feet every 10 seconds. At Half Moon Bay, buoy winds northwest 16 knots, water temperature 53, pressure 1,015.0 millibars, sea 7 feet every 10 seconds. At Monterey, buoy winds northwest at 70 knots, water temperature 53, pressure 1,013.0 millibars, swell 11 feet every 10 seconds. At Pointer, wave rider, buoy water temperature 52, seas 11 feet every 11 seconds. At Cape San Martin, buoy winds northwest at 70 knots, gusting to 21, water temperature 59, pressure 1,012.3 millibars, swell 11 feet every 17 seconds. Synopsis for the Central California coast and bays, including the Monterey Bay, Greater Farallones, and Cordell Bank National Marine Sanctuary. Gale force gusts will continue across the northern waters, with gusty northwest winds continuing across the rest of the waters, resulting in hazardous conditions for small craft. Winds and seas begin to ease by Thursday evening and are expected to stay light through the remainder of the forecast period. The marine forecast for San Pablo Bay, Susan Bay, the West Delta, and the San Francisco Bay north of the Bay Bridge. For today, southwest wind around 5 knots, rising to 5 to 10 knots late this morning and afternoon. For tonight, southwest wind 5 to 10 knots. For Thursday, southwest wind around 5 knots, rising to 10 to 15 knots in the afternoon. The marine forecast for Monterey Bay. For today, northwest wind around 5 knots, rising to 5 to 10 knots late this morning, then becoming west 10 to 15 knots this afternoon. Seas 4 to 6 feet. Wave detail, west 6 feet at 10 seconds and south 2 feet at 18 seconds. For tonight, northwest wind 10 to 15 knots, easing to around 5 knots after midnight. Seas 5 to 7 feet. Wave detail, northwest 6 feet at 11 seconds and south 2 feet at 17 seconds. For Thursday, west wind 5 to 10 knots. Seas 4 to 6 feet. Wave detail, west 6 feet at 11 seconds and south 2 feet at 16 seconds. The coastal waters forecast from Point Arena to Point Reyes out to 10 nautical miles. Gale warning in effect through this evening. Today, northwest wind 15 to 20 knots, rising to 20 to 25
with gusts up to 35 knots late this morning and afternoon. Seas 8 to 11 feet, wave detail. Northwest 10 feet at 10 seconds and south 2 feet at 18 seconds. Tonight, northwest wind 25 to 30 knots, easing to 15 to 20 knots after midnight. Seas 9 to 12 feet, wave detail. Northwest 11 feet at 9 seconds and south 3 feet at 17 seconds. Thursday, northwest wind 10 to 15 knots, seas 7 to 10 feet, wave detail. Northwest 9 feet at 10 seconds and south 3 feet at 16 seconds. The coastal waters forecast from Point Arena to Point Reyes 10 to 60 nautical miles offshore. Gale warning in effect through late Thursday night. Today, northwest wind 25 to 30 knots with gusts up to 40 knots, seas 11 to 12 feet, wave detail. Northwest 12 feet at 10 seconds and south 3 feet at 18 seconds. Tonight, north winds 25 to 30 knots with gusts up to 40 knots, seas 12 to 14 feet, wave detail. Northwest 14 feet at 10 seconds and south 3 feet at 17 seconds. Thursday, north winds 25 to 30 knots with gusts up to 40 knots, seas 10 to 13 feet, wave detail. Northwest 13 feet at 10 seconds and south 3 feet at 17 seconds. San Francisco VAR forecast. In the deep water channel, mixed seas of 5 to 8 feet, increasing to 7 to 9 feet at 11 to 18 seconds. Across the bar, swell can be more than twice as high across the bar than surrounding waters. Waves are also more prone to break, particularly during strong ebb currents. Maximum ebb current of 1.4 knots at 1:11 p.m. Wednesday and 3.4 knots at 1:41 p.m. Thursday. The coastal waters forecast from Point Pinos to Point Piedras blunt is out to 10 nautical miles. Small craft advisory in effect through late tonight. Today, northwest wind 15 to 25 knots, easing to 10 to 15 knots late this morning, rising to 15 to 25 knots this afternoon. Sea 7 to 9 feet, wave detail. Northwest 8 feet at 10 seconds, and south 3 feet at 18 seconds. Tonight, northwest wind 15 to 20 knots, easing to 10 to 15 knots after midnight. Seas 8 to 10 feet, wave detail. Northwest 9 feet at 11 seconds and south 3 feet at 17 seconds. Thursday, southeast wind 10 to 15 knots, seas 7 to 9 feet, wave detail. Northwest 8 feet at 11 seconds and south 3 feet at 16 seconds. Patchy dense fog, the coastal waters forecast from Pigeon Point to Point Pinos 10 to 60 nautical miles offshore. Small craft advisory in effect through Thursday morning. Today, northwest wind 20 to 25 knots, occasional gusts up to 35 knots this morning. Seas 10 to 13 feet, wave detail. Northwest 12 feet at 10 seconds and south 3 feet at 18 seconds.

160 nautical miles offshore. Features at 8:44 a.m. Pacific Daylight Time. Gale warning. Today, north winds 25 to 30 knots, becoming 25 to 35 knots. Sea is 9 to 13 feet. Tonight, north winds 25 to 35 knots. Sea is 9 to 15 feet. Thursday, north winds 20 to 30 knots. Sea is 11 to 14 feet. Thursday night, north winds 20 to 30 knots. Sea 10 to 13 feet. Friday, north winds 20 to 30 knots. Sea is 8 to 12 feet. Friday night, north winds 20 to 30 knots. Sea is 8 to 12 feet. Saturday, north winds 15 to 25 knots. Sea is 8 to 13 feet. Saturday night, north winds 15 to 25 knots. Sea 7 to 11 feet. Sun, north winds 10 to 20 knots, diminishing to 5 to 15 knots. Sea 7 to 9 feet. Sunday night, north to northeast winds 5 to 15 knots. Sea 6 to 8 feet. The offshore waters forecast for the following marine location: Pigeon Point to Point Pipas, longest between 60 nautical miles and 150 nautical miles offshore. Issued at 8:44 a.m. Pacific Daylight Time. Today, north winds 25 to 30 knots. Sea 12 to 13 feet. Tonight, north winds 20 to 30 knots. Sea 12 to 14 feet. Thursday, north winds 20 to 30 knots. Sea 10 to 14 feet. Thursday night, north winds 15 to 25 knots. Sea is 8 to 12 feet. Friday, north winds 10 to 20 knots. Sea is 7 to 11 feet. Friday night, north winds 10 to 20 knots. Sea 6 to 10 feet. Saturday, north to northwest winds 10 to 20 knots. Sea 6 to 10 feet. Saturday night, north to northwest winds 10 to 20 knots, becoming north 5 to 15 knots. Sea 7 to 10 feet. Sun, north to northwest winds less than 10 knots, becoming variable. Sea 6 to 8 feet. Sunday night, variable winds less than 10 knots. Sea 5 to 7 feet. The following is an important weather message from the National Weather Service. Heat advisory remains in effect from noon to 11 p.m. Pacific Daylight Time Thursday. West, high temperatures between 90 and 103 for interior valleys and higher elevations. High temperatures between 85 and 96 degrees for the Bay shoreline. Where, North Bay interior mountains and valleys and San Francisco Bay shoreline. When, from noon to 11 p.m. Pacific Daylight Time Thursday. Impacts. This level of heat affects most individuals sensitive to heat, especially those without effective cooling and or adequate hydration. Impacts possible in some health systems and in heat-sensitive industries. Hydration is a critical piece to surviving the heat. Drink water, and if possible, take water to those who are vulnerable. Take extra precautions when outside. Wear lightweight and loose-fitting clothing. Try to limit strenuous activities to the early morning or evening. Take action when you experience symptoms of heat exhaustion and or heat stroke. Beat the heat and check the back seat. Do not leave young children or pets in unattended vehicles. Car interiors will reach lethal temperatures in a matter of minutes. The following is an important weather message from the National Weather Service. Issued at 1:49 p.m. Pacific Daylight Time. Coastal flood advisory now in effect from 7 p.m. Thursday to 7 p.m. Pacific Daylight Time Friday. West, up to 1.5 feet of inundation above ground level is possible in low-lying areas near shorelines and tidal waterways. Where, baseline region near the San Francisco Bay. When, from 7 p.m. Thursday to 7 p.m. Pacific Daylight Time Friday. Impacts, flooding of lawns, parks, and roads with only isolated road closures expected. Additional details at the San Francisco tidal gauge. High tide is expected to be 1.2 feet above normal 6.98.

low and low water at 8:51 p.m. on Thursday, the 11th, and 1.5 feet above normal 7.23 feet mean low and low water at 9:34 p.m. on Friday, the 12th. High tide varies up 90 minutes earlier or later along the Pacific coast and through the San Francisco Bay, respectively. If travel is required, allow extra time as some roads may be closed. Do not drive around barricades or through water on unknown depths. Take the necessary actions to protect flood-prone property. The coastal waters forecast from Point Reyes to Pigeon Point out to 10 nautical miles. Small craft advisory in effect through this evening. For today, northwest wind 15 to 25 knots, easing to 10 to 15 knots late this morning, rising to 15 to 25 knots this afternoon. Seas 6 to 9 feet. Wave detail, northwest 8 feet at 11 seconds and south 2 feet at 18 seconds. For tonight, northwest wind 15 to 20 knots, easing to 10 to 15 knots after midnight. Seas 7 to 10 feet. Wave detail, northwest 9 feet at 10 seconds and south 2 feet at 17 seconds. For Thursday, northwest wind 5 to 10 knots, backing to west in the afternoon. Seas 6 to 9 feet, subsiding to 5 to 7 feet in the afternoon. Wave detail, northwest 8 feet at 10 seconds and south 3 feet at 16 seconds. The coastal waters forecast from Pigeon Point to Point Pinos out to 10 nautical miles. Small craft advisory in effect through this evening. For today, northwest wind 10 to 15 knots, rising to 15 to 25 knots this afternoon. Sea 7 to 9 feet. Wave detail, northwest 8 feet at 11 seconds and south 3 feet at 18 seconds. For tonight, northwest wind 15 to 20 knots, easing to 5 to 10 knots after midnight. Sea 7 to 10 feet. Wave detail, northwest 9 feet at 10 seconds and south 2 feet at 17 seconds. For Thursday, northwest wind 5 to 10 knots, backing to southwest in the afternoon. Seas 6 to 9 feet. Wave detail, northwest 8 feet at 11 seconds and south 3 feet at 16 seconds. The coastal waters forecast from Point Reyes to Pigeon Point out to 10 nautical miles. Small craft advisory in effect until 9 p.m. Pacific Daylight Time this evening. This afternoon, northwest wind 15 to 20 knots. Sea 7 to 10 feet. Wave detail, northwest 9 feet at 10 seconds and south 2 feet at 17 seconds. For tonight, northwest wind 15 to 20 knots, easing to 10 to 15 knots after midnight. Sea 7 to 10 feet. Wave detail, northwest 9 feet at 10 seconds and southwest 4 feet at 17 seconds. For Thursday, northwest wind 5 to 10 knots, backing to west in the afternoon. Seas 5 to 8 feet. Wave detail, west 8 feet at 10 seconds. For Thursday night, south wind 5 to 10 knots. Seas 5 to 7 feet. Wave detail, west 6 feet at 10 seconds. The coastal waters forecast from Pigeon Point to Point Pinos out to 10 nautical miles. Small craft advisory in effect until 9 p.m. Pacific Daylight Time this evening. This afternoon, northwest wind 15 to 20 knots. Sea 7 to 10 feet. Wave detail, west 8 feet at 11 seconds and south 4 feet at 17 seconds. For tonight, northwest wind 15 to 20 knots, easing to 5 to 10 knots after midnight. Sea 7 to 10 feet. Wave detail, northwest 8 feet at 11 seconds and south 4 feet at 17 seconds. For Thursday, northwest wind 5 to 10 knots, backing to southwest in the afternoon. Sea 6 to 9 feet. Wave detail, west 8 feet at 11 seconds and southwest 4 feet at 16 seconds. For Thursday night, south wind around 5 knots, backing to southeast after midnight. Seas 5 to 7 feet. Wave detail, west 7 feet at 10 seconds and south 2 feet at 15 seconds. The following is an important beach hazard message from the National Weather Service. Issued at 1:49 p.m. Pacific Daylight Time. Beach hazard statement now in effect through Thursday evening.

has turned due to long-period southerly swell. Where? Pacific coast beaches, especially south and southwest-facing beaches across Sonoma, Marin, San Mateo, and Santa Cruz counties. When? Through Thursday evening. Impacts, dangerous swimming and surfing conditions, and localized beach erosion can be expected. Sneaker waves can sweep across the shoreline without warning, pulling people into the sea from rocks, jetties, and beaches. Stay off of jetties, piers, rocks, and other waterside infrastructure. Remain out of the water to avoid hazard to surf and never turn your back on the ocean. Monitor local weather, surf, and tide forecast at www.weather.gov/NPR. Semi-sunset and tidal information for the San Francisco Bay Area for Wednesday, June 10th. The sunset tonight, 8:31 p.m. The sunrise tomorrow, 5:48 a.m. The sunset tomorrow, 8:31 p.m. Tidal data at the Golden Gate for the afternoon and evening hours today and the morning hours of tomorrow. Low tide, 1:24 p.m. at 1.69 feet. High tide, 8:11 p.m. at 5.98 feet. Low tide, 03:02 a.m. at 0.14 feet. High tide, 9:46 p.m. at 3.92 feet. Here are the buoy observations for 2 p.m. Pacific Daylight Time. An offshore buoy 6 wind southwest at 4 knots, pressure 1,028.9 millibars. An offshore buoy 59 winds north at 14 knots, water temperature 61, pressure 1,026.0 millibars. And buoy 14 near Point Arena winds northwest at 25 knots, gusting to 29, water temperature 52, pressure 1,016.5 millibars. And buoy 13 near Bodega Bay winds northwest at 21 knots, gusting to 27, pressure 1,013.5 millibars. At Point Reyes, wave rider buoy water temperature 51, sea 12 feet every 18 seconds. At San Francisco Bar buoy water temperature 56, sea 7 feet every 17 seconds. At San Francisco buoy winds northwest at 70 knots, gusting to 21, water temperature 51, pressure 1,013.3 millibars. At Half Moon Bay buoy winds northwest 60 knots, water temperature 53, pressure 1,015.0 millibars, sea 7 feet every 10 seconds. At Monterey buoy winds northwest at 19 knots, gusting to 25, water temperature 53, pressure 1,012.6 millibars. At Point Sur, wave rider buoy water temperature 52, sea 11 feet every 11 seconds. At Cape San Martin buoy winds northwest 70 knots, gusting to 23, water temperature 59, pressure 1,011.9 millibars. Seas 10 feet every 10 seconds. 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This broadcast originates from the National Weather Service Office located in Monterey, California, and serves the coastal marine waters, including San Francisco and Monterey Bay. Synopsis for the Central California coast and bays, including the Monterey Bay, Greater Farallones, and Cordell Bank National Marine Sanctuaries. Strong to near gale force northwest winds will gradually decrease to a moderate northwest breeze by Friday morning and shift to a gentle southerly breeze this weekend. Rough seas will steadily diminish through early next week as the winds ease. The marine forecast for San Pablo Bay, Susan Bay, the West Delta, and the San Francisco Bay north of the Bay Bridge. This afternoon, southwest wind 5 to 10 knots. For tonight, southwest wind 5 to 10 knots. For Thursday, southwest wind around 5 knots, rising to 10 to 15 knots in the afternoon. For Thursday night, southwest wind 10 to 15 knots, easing to 5 to 10 knots after midnight. The marine forecast for Monterey Bay. This afternoon, west wind 10 to 15 knots. Seas 5 to 7 feet

7 seconds and south 3 feet at 17 seconds. For tonight, northwest wind 10 to 50 knots, easing at around 5 knots after midnight. Seas 5 to 7 feet. Wave detail, northwest 6 feet at 11 seconds and south 3 feet at 17 seconds. For Thursday, west wind 5 to 10 knots. Seas 4 to 6 feet. Wave detail, west 6 feet at 11 seconds. For Thursday night, west wind around 5 knots in the evening, becoming light and variable. Seas 3 to 5 feet. Wave detail, west 5 feet at 10 seconds. The coastal waters forecast from Point Arena to Point Reyes out to 10 nautical miles. Gale warning in effect until 9 p.m. Pacific Daylight Time this evening. This afternoon, northwest wind 20 to 25 knots with gusts up to 35 knots, seas 8 to 11 feet. Wave detail, northwest 11 feet at 10 seconds and south 2 feet at 17 seconds. Tonight, northwest wind 25 to 30 knots, easing to 15 to 20 knots after midnight. Seas 9 to 11 feet. Wave detail, northwest 11 feet at 9 seconds and south 2 feet at 17 seconds. Thursday, northwest wind 10 to 15 knots, seas 7 to 10 feet. Wave detail, northwest 9 feet at 10 seconds and south 2 feet at 16 seconds. Thursday night, northwest wind 10 to 15 knots, becoming northeast 5 to 10 knots after midnight. Seas 6 to 9 feet. Wave detail, northwest 8 feet at 10 seconds and south 2 feet at 15 seconds. The coastal waters forecast from Point Arena to Point Reyes 10 to 60 nautical miles offshore. Gale warning in effect through Thursday evening. This afternoon, northwest wind 25 to 30 knots with gusts up to 40 knots at 11 to 14 feet. Wave detail, northwest 13 feet at 10 seconds and south 3 feet at 17 seconds. Tonight, north winds 25 to 30 knots with gusts up to 40 knots, seas 12 to 14 feet. Wave detail, northwest 13 feet at 10 seconds and south 3 feet at 17 seconds. Thursday, north winds 25 to 30 knots with gusts up to 40 knots, seas 10 to 13 feet. Wave detail, northwest 13 feet at 10 seconds and south 3 feet at 17 seconds. Thursday night, north wind 25 to 30 knots, easing to 20 to 25 knots after midnight. Seas 10 to 12 feet. Wave detail, northwest 12 feet at 10 seconds and south 2 feet at 15 seconds. San Francisco Bar forecast. In the deep water channel, mixed seas of 6 to 8 feet at 16 to 18 seconds. Across the bar, swell can be more than twice as high across the bar than surrounding waters. Waves are also more prone to break, particularly during strong ebb currents. Maximum ebb current of 3.4 knots at 1:41 a.m. Thursday and 1.3 knots at 02:03 p.m. Thursday. The coastal waters forecast from Point Pinos to Point Piedras blunts out to 10 nautical miles. Small craft advisory in effect through late tonight. This afternoon, northwest wind 15 to 20 knots, seas 7 to 10 feet. Wave detail, northwest 8 feet at 11 seconds and south 4 feet at 17 seconds. Tonight, northwest wind 15 to 20 knots, easing to 10 to 15 knots after midnight. Seas 8 to 10 feet. Wave detail, northwest 8 feet at 11 seconds and south 4 feet at 17 seconds. Thursday, southeast wind 10 to 15 knots, sea 7 to 9 feet. Wave detail, west 8 feet at 11 seconds and southwest 5 feet at 16 seconds. Thursday night, south wind 5 to 10 knots, becoming southeast after midnight. Sea 6 to 7 feet. Wave detail, west 7 feet at 10 seconds and southwest 4 feet at 15 seconds. The coastal waters forecast from Pigeon Point to Point Pinos 10 to 60 nautical miles offshore. Small craft advisory in effect through Thursday afternoon. This afternoon, northwest wind 20 to 25 knots, seas 10 to 13 feet. Wave detail, northwest 13 feet at 11 seconds and south 3 feet at 17 seconds. Tonight, northwest wind 20 to 25 knots, gusts up to 35 knots in the evening. Seas 10 to 13 feet. Wave detail, northwest 13 feet at 11 seconds and south 3 feet at 17 seconds.

on. Back east west after midnight. Seat 7 to 10 feet. Way detail. Northwest 9 feet and 10 seconds. And south 2 feet and 15 seconds. The offshore waters forecast for the following marine location. Point Arena to Pigeon Point between 60 nautical miles and 150 nautical miles offshore. Issued at 8:44 a.m. Pacific Daylight Time. Gale warning. Today, north winds 25 to 30 knots, becoming 25 to 35 knots. Seas 9 to 13 feet. Tonight, north winds 25 to 35 knots. Seas 9 to 15 feet. Thursday, north winds 20 to 30 knots. Seas 11 to 14 feet. Thursday night, north winds 20 to 30 knots. Seas 10 to 13 feet. Friday, north winds 20 to 30 knots. Seas 8 to 12 feet. Friday night, north winds 20 to 30 knots. Seas 8 to 12 feet. Saturday, north winds 15 to 25 knots. Seas 8 to 13 feet. Saturday night, north winds 15 to 25 knots. Seas 7 to 11 feet. Sun, north winds 10 to 20 knots, diminishing to 5 to 15 knots. Seas 7 to 9 feet. Sunday night, north to northeast wind 5 to 15 knots. Seas 6 to 8 feet. The offshore waters forecast for the following marine location. Point Arena to Pigeon Point between 60 nautical miles and 150 nautical miles offshore. Issued at 2:31 p.m. Pacific Daylight Time. Gale warning. Tonight, north winds 25 to 35 knots. Seas 9 to 14 feet. Thursday, north winds 20 to 30 knots. Seas 11 to 14 feet. Seas 9 to 14 feet. Thursday, north winds 20 to 30 knots. Seas 11 to 14 feet. Thursday night, north winds 20 to 30 knots. Seas 10 to 12 feet. Friday, north winds 20 to 30 knots. Seas 8 to 12 feet. Friday night, north winds 20 to 30 knots. Seas 8 to 12 feet. Saturday, north winds 15 to 25 knots. Seas 8 to 12 feet. Saturday night, north winds 10 to 20 knots. Seas 7 to 10 feet. Sun, north winds 10 to 20 knots, becoming north to northwest 5 to 15 knots. Seas 6 to 9 feet. Sunday night, north to northwest wind 5 to 15 knots. Seas 6 to 8 feet. Monday, north winds 5 to 15 knots, becoming variable. Seas 5 to 7 feet. Monday night, variable wind 5 to 15 knots, becoming north. Seas 5 to 7 feet. The offshore waters forecast for the following marine location. Pigeon Point to Point Piedras Blancas between 60 nautical miles and 150 nautical miles offshore. Issued at 2:31 p.m. Pacific Daylight Time. Tonight, north winds 20 to 30 knots. Seas 12 to 14 feet. Thursday, north winds 20 to 30 knots.

7 feet. Monday, variable wind less than 5 knots. Seas 5 to 6 feet. Monday night, west to southwest winds less than 5 knots, becoming variable. Seas 5 to 6 feet. The following is an important weather message from the National Weather Service. Heat advisory remains in effect from noon to 11 p.m. Pacific Daylight Time Thursday. What? High temperatures between 90 and 130 for interior valleys and higher elevations. High temperatures between 85 and 96 degrees for the Bayshore line. Where? North Bay interior mountains and valleys and San Francisco Bayshore line. When? From noon to 11 p.m. Pacific Daylight Time Thursday. Impacts. This level of heat affects most individuals sensitive to heat, especially those without effective cooling and or adequate hydration. Impacts possible in some health systems and in heat-sensitive industries. Hydration is a critical piece to surviving the heat. Drink water, and if possible, take water to those who are vulnerable. Take extra precautions when outside. Wear lightweight and loose-fitting clothing. Try to limit strenuous activities to the early morning or evening. Take action when you experience symptoms of heat exhaustion and or heat stroke. Leave the seat and check the back seat. Do not leave young children or pets in unattended vehicles. Car interiors will reach lethal temperatures in a matter of minutes. The following is an important weather message from the National Weather Service. Issued at 1:49 p.m. Pacific Daylight Time. Coastal flood advisory now in effect from 7 p.m. Thursday to 7 p.m. Pacific Daylight Time Friday. What? Up to 1.5 feet of inundation above ground level is possible in low-lying areas near shorelines and tidal waterways. Where? Bayshore region near the San Francisco Bay. When? From 7 p.m. Thursday to 7 p.m. Pacific Daylight Time Friday. Impacts, flooding of lawns, parks, and roads with only isolated road closures expected. Additional details at the San Francisco tidal gauge. High tide is expected to be 1.2 feet above normal, 6.98 feet mean low and low water at 8:51 p.m. on Thursday the 11th, and 1.5 feet above normal, 7.23 feet mean low and low water at 9:34 p.m. on Friday the 12th. High tide varies up 90 minutes earlier or later along the Pacific coast and through the San Francisco Bay, respectively. If travel is required, allow extra time as some roads may be closed. Do not drive around barricades or through water of unknown depths. Take the necessary actions to protect flood-prone property. The coastal waters forecast from Point Reyes to Pigeon Point out to 10 nautical miles. Small craft advisory in effect until 9 p.m. Pacific Daylight Time this evening. This afternoon, northwest wind 15 to 20 knots. Seas 7 to 10 feet. Wave detail, northwest 9 feet at 10 seconds, creep south 2 feet at 17 seconds. For tonight, northwest wind 15 to 20 knots, easing to 10 to 15 knots after midnight. Seas 7 to 10 feet. Wave detail, northwest 9 feet at 10 seconds, southwest 4 feet at 17 seconds. For Thursday, northwest wind 5 to 10 knots, backing to west in the afternoon. Seas 5 to 8 feet. Wave detail, west 8 feet at 10 seconds. For Thursday night, south wind 5 to 10 knots. Seas 5 to 7 feet. Wave detail, west 6 feet at 10 seconds. The coastal waters forecast from Pigeon Point to Point Pinos out to 10 nautical miles. Small craft advisory in effect until 9 p.m. Pacific Daylight Time this evening. This afternoon, northwest wind 15 to 20 knots. Sea 7 to 10 feet. Wave detail, west 18 at 11 seconds and south 4 feet at 17 seconds. For tonight, northwest wind 15 to 20 knots, easing to 5 to 10 knots after midnight. Sea 7 to 10 feet. Wave detail, northwest 8 feet at 11 seconds and south 4 feet at 17 seconds. For Thursday, northwest wind 5 to 10 knots, backing to southwest in the afternoon. Sea 6 to 9 feet. Wave detail, west 18 at 11 seconds and south.
Pacific Daylight Time. Beach hazard statement now in effect through Thursday evening. What? Increased risk of sneaker waves and stronger currents due to long period southerly swell. Where? Pacific Coast beaches, especially south and southwest facing beaches across Sonoma, Marina, San Mateo, and Santa Cruz counties. When? Through Thursday evening. Impacts, dangerous swimming and surfing conditions, and localized beach erosion can be expected. Sneaker waves can sweep across the shoreline without warning, pulling people into the sea from rocks, jetties, and beaches. Stay off of jetties, piers, rocks, and other waterside infrastructure. Remain out of the water to avoid hazardous surf and never turn your back on the ocean. Monitor local weather, surf, and tide forecast at www.weather.gov/MTR. Sunrise, sunset, and tidal information for the San Francisco Bay Area for Wednesday, June 10th. The sunset tonight, 8:31 p.m. The sunrise tomorrow, 5:48 a.m. The sunset tomorrow, 8:31 p.m. Tidal data at the Golden Gate for the afternoon and evening hours today and the morning hours of tomorrow. Low tide, 1:24 p.m. at 1.69 feet. High tide, 8:11 p.m. at 5.98 feet. Low tide, 03:02 a.m. at 0.14 feet. High tide, 9:46 p.m. at 3.92 feet. Here are the buoy observations for 2 p.m. Pacific Daylight Time. An offshore buoy 6 wind southwest at 4 knots, pressure 1,028.9 millibars. An offshore buoy 59 winds north at 14 knots, water temperature 61, pressure 1,026.0 millibars. At buoy 14 near Point Arena, winds northwest at 25 knots, gusting to 29, water temperature 52, pressure 1,016.5 millibars. At buoy 13 near Bodega Bay, winds northwest at 21 knots, gusting to 27, pressure 1,013.5 millibars. At Point Reyes, wave rider, buoy water temperature 51, sea is 12 feet every 18 seconds. At San Francisco Bar Buoy, water temperature 56, sea 7 feet every 17 seconds. At San Francisco Buoy, winds northwest at 70 knots, gusting to 21, water temperature 51, pressure 1,013.3 millibars. At Half Moon Bay Buoy, winds northwest 60 knots, water temperature 53, pressure 1,015.0 millibars, sea 7 feet every 10 seconds. At Monterey Buoy, winds northwest at 19 knots, gusting to 25, water temperature 53, pressure 1,012.6 millibars. At Point Sur, wave rider buoy water temperature 52, seas 11 feet every 11 seconds. At Cape San Martin Buoy, winds northwest 70 knots, gusting to 23, water temperature 59, pressure 1,011.9 millibars. 10 feet every 10 seconds. Synopsis for the Central California coast and bays, including the Monterey Bay, Greater Fairhawks, and Cordell Beck National Marine Sanctuaries. Strong to near gale force northwest winds will gradually decrease to a moderate northwest breeze by Friday morning and shift to a gentle southerly breeze this weekend. Rough seas will steadily diminish through early next week as the winds ease. The marine forecast for San Pablo Bay

7 seconds and south 3 feet at 17 seconds. For tonight, northwest wind 10 to 50 knots, easing around 5 knots after midnight. Seas 5 to 7 feet. Wind detail, northwest 6 feet at 11 seconds and south 3 feet at 17 seconds. For Thursday, west wind 5 to 10 knots. Seas 4 to 6 feet. Wave detail, west 6 feet at 11 seconds. For Thursday night, west wind around 5 knots in the evening, becoming light and variable. Seas 3 to 5 feet. Wave detail, west 5 feet at 10 seconds. The coastal waters forecast from Point Arena to Point Reyes out to 10 nautical miles. Gale warning in effect until 9 p.m. Pacific Daylight Time this evening. This afternoon, northwest wind 20 to 25 knots with gusts up to 35 knots, seas 8 to 11 feet. Wave detail, northwest 11 feet at 10 seconds and south 2 feet at 17 seconds. Tonight, northwest wind 25 to 30 knots, easing to 15 to 20 knots after midnight. Seas 9 to 11 feet. Wave detail, northwest 11 feet at 9 seconds and south 2 feet at 17 seconds. Thursday, northwest wind at 10 to 15 knots, seas 7 to 10 feet. Wave detail, northwest 9 feet at 10 seconds and south 2 feet at 16 seconds. Thursday night, northwest wind 10 to 15 knots, becoming northeast 5 to 10 knots after midnight. Seas 6 to 9 feet. Wave detail, northwest 8 feet at 10 seconds and south 2 feet at 15 seconds. The coastal waters forecast from Point Arena to Point Reyes 10 to 60 nautical miles offshore. Gale warning in effect through Thursday evening. This afternoon, northwest wind 25 to 30 knots with gusts up to 40 knots is 11 to 14 feet. Wave detail, northwest 13 feet at 10 seconds and south 3 feet at 17 seconds. Tonight, north winds 25 to 30 knots with gusts up to 40 knots, seas 12 to 14 feet. Wave detail, northwest 13 feet at 10 seconds and south 3 feet at 17 seconds. Thursday, north winds 25 to 30 knots with gusts up to 40 knots, seas 10 to 13 feet. Wave detail, northwest 13 feet at 10 seconds and south 3 feet at 17 seconds. Thursday night, north wind 25 to 30 knots, easing to 20 to 25 knots after midnight. Seas 10 to 12 feet. Wave detail, northwest 12 feet at 10 seconds and south 2 feet at 15 seconds. San Francisco bar forecast. In the deep water channel, mixed seas of 6 to 8 feet at 16 to 18 seconds. Across the bar, swell can be more than twice as high across the bar than surrounding waters. Waves are also more prone to break, particularly during strong endurance. Maximum tip current of 3.4 knots at 1:41 a.m. Thursday and 1.3 knots at 02:03 p.m. Thursday. The coastal waters forecast from Point Pinos to Point Piedras blunts out to 10 nautical miles. Small craft advisory in effect through late tonight. This afternoon, northwest wind 15 to 20 knots, speed 7 to 10 feet. Wave detail, northwest 8 feet at 11 seconds and south 4 feet at 17 seconds. Tonight, northwest wind 15 to 20 knots, easing to 10 to 15 knots after midnight. Seas 8 to 10 feet. Wave detail, northwest 8 feet at 11 seconds and south 4 feet at 17 seconds. Thursday, southeast wind 10 to 15 knots, sea 7 to 9 feet. Wave detail, west 8 feet at 11 seconds and southwest 5 feet at 16 seconds. Thursday night, south wind 5 to 10 knots, becoming southeast after midnight. Sea 6 to 7 feet. Wave detail, west 7 feet at 10 seconds and southwest 4 feet at 15 seconds. The coastal waters forecast from Pigeon Point to Point Pinos 10 to 60 nautical miles offshore. Small craft advisory in effect through Thursday afternoon. This afternoon, northwest wind 20 to 25 knots, seas 10 to 13 feet. Wave detail, northwest 13 feet at 11 seconds and south 3 feet at 17 seconds. Tonight, northwest wind 20 to 25 knots, gusts up to 30.

5 knots in the evening. Seas head for 13 feet wave detail. Northwest 13 feet at 11 seconds and south 3 feet at 17 seconds. Thursday, northwest wind 15 to 20 knots. Easing to 10 to 15 knots in the afternoon. Seas 9 to 12 feet wave detail. Northwest 12 feet at 11 seconds and south 3 feet at 16 seconds. Thursday night. Northwest wind 5 to 10 knots. Backing to west after midnight. Seas 7 to 10 feet wave detail. Northwest 9 feet at 10 seconds and south 2 feet at 15 seconds. The offshore waters forecast for the following marine location. Point Arena to Pigeon Point between 60 nautical miles and 150 nautical miles offshore. Issued at 2:31 p.m. Pacific Daylight Time. Gale warning. Tonight, north winds 25 to 35 knots. Seas 9 to 14 feet. Thursday, north winds 20 to 30 knots. Seas 11 to 14 feet. Thursday night, north winds 20 to 30 knots. Seas 10 to 12 feet. Friday, north winds 20 to 30 knots. Seas 8 to 12 feet. Friday night, north winds 20 to 30 knots. Seas 8 to 12 feet. Saturday, north winds 15 to 25 knots. Seas 8 to 12 feet. Saturday night, north winds 10 to 20 knots. Seas 7 to 10 feet. Sun, north winds 10 to 20 knots, becoming north to northwest 5 to 15 knots. Seas 6 to 9 feet. Sunday night, north to northwest wind 5 to 15 knots. Seas 6 to 8 feet. Monday, north winds 5 to 15 knots, becoming variable. Seas 5 to 7 feet. Monday night, variable wind 5 to 15 knots, becoming north. Seas 5 to 7 feet. The offshore waters forecast for the following marine location. Pigeon Point to Point Keepers, Blunt is between 60 nautical miles and 150 nautical miles offshore. Issued at 2:31 p.m. Pacific Daylight Time. Tonight, north winds 20 to 30 knots. Seas 12 to 14 feet. Thursday, north winds 20 to 30 knots. Seas 10 to 14 feet. Thursday night, north winds 15 to 25 knots. Seas 8 to 12 feet. Friday, north winds 10 to 20 knots. Seas 7 to 11 feet. Friday night, north winds 10 to 20 knots. Seas 6 to 10 feet. Saturday, north to northwest winds 10 to 20 knots, becoming northwest 5 to 15 knots. Seas 6 to 9 feet. Saturday night, north to northwest winds 10 to 20 knots, diminishing to 5 to 15 knots. Seas 6 to 9 feet. Sun, north to northwest winds 5 to 15 knots, becoming west to northwest 5 to 10 knots. Seas 6 to 8 feet. Sun night, west to northwest wind 5 to 10 knots, becoming variable. Seas 5 to 7 feet. Monday, variable winds less than 5 knots. Seas 5 to 6 feet. Monday night, west to southwest winds less than 5 knots, becoming variable. Seas 5 to 6 feet. 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This broadcast originates from the National Weather Service Office located in Monterey, California, and serves the coastal marine waters, including San Francisco and Monterey Bay. The following is an important weather message from the National Weather Service. Heat advisory remains in effect from noon to 11 p.m. Pacific Daylight Time Thursday. What? High temperatures between 90 and 103 for interior valleys and higher elevations. High temperatures between 85 and 96 degrees for the Bay Shoreline. Where? North Bay interior mountains and valleys and San Francisco Bay Shoreline.
to limit strenuous activities to the early morning or evening. 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Leave the seat and check the back seat. Do not leave young children or pets in unattended vehicles. Car interiors will reach lethal temperatures in a matter of minutes. The following is an important weather message from the National Weather Service. Issued at 1:49 p.m. Pacific Daylight Time. Coastal flood advisory now in effect from 7 p.m. Thursday to 7 p.m. Pacific Daylight Time Friday. What? Up to 1.5 feet of inundation above ground level is possible in low-lying areas near shorelines and tidal waterways. Where? Baseball region near the San Francisco Bay. When? From 7 p.m. Thursday to 7 p.m. Pacific Daylight Time Friday. Impacts, flooding of lots, parks, and roads with only isolated road closures expected. Additional details at the San Francisco tidal gauge. High tide is expected to be 1.2 feet above normal, 6.98 feet below low water at 8:51 p.m. on Thursday the 11th, and 1.5 feet above normal, 7.23 feet below low water at 9:34 p.m. on Friday the 12th. High tide varies up 90 minutes earlier or later along the Pacific coast and through San Francisco Bay, respectively. If travel is required, allow extra time as some roads may be closed. Do not drive around barricades or through water of unknown depth. Take the necessary actions to protect flood-prone property. The coastal waters forecast from Point Reyes to Pigeon Point out to 10 nautical miles. Small craft advisory in effect until 9 p.m. Pacific Daylight Time this evening. This afternoon, northwest wind 15 to 20 knots. Sea 7 to 10 feet. Wave detail, northwest 9 feet at 10 seconds and south 2 feet at 17 seconds. For tonight, northwest wind 15 to 20 knots, easing to 10 to 50 knots after midnight. Sea 7 to 10 feet. Wave detail, northwest 9 feet at 10 seconds, southwest 4 feet at 17 seconds. For Thursday, northwest wind 5 to 10 knots, backing to west in the afternoon. Seas 5 to 8 feet. Wave detail, west 18 to 10 seconds. For Thursday night, south wind 5 to 10 knots. Seas 5 to 7 feet. Wave detail, west 6 feet to 10 seconds. The coastal waters forecast from Kitchen Point to Point Pinos out to 10 nautical miles. Small craft advisory in effect until 9 p.m. Pacific Daylight Time this evening. This afternoon, northwest wind 15 to 20 knots. Sea 7 to 10 feet. Wave detail, west 18 to 11 seconds and south 4 feet at 17 seconds. For tonight, northwest wind 15 to 20 knots, easing to 5 to 10 knots after midnight. Sea 7 to 10 feet. Wave detail, northwest 8 feet at 11 seconds and south 4 feet at 17 seconds. For Thursday, northwest wind 5 to 10 knots, backing to southwest in the afternoon. Sea 6 to 9 feet. Wave detail, west 8 feet at 11 seconds and southwest 4 feet at 16 seconds. For Thursday night, south wind around 5 knots, backing to southeast after midnight. Seas 5 to 7 feet. Wave detail, west 7 feet at 10 seconds and south 2 feet at 15 seconds. The following is an important beach hazard message from the National Weather Service. Issued at 1:49 p.m. Pacific Daylight Time. Beach hazard statement now in effect through Thursday evening. What? Increased risk of major waves and stronger currents due to long period southerly swell. Where? Pacific coast beaches, especially south and southwest facing beaches, across Sonoma, Marin, San Mateo, and Santa Cruz counties. When? Through Thursday evening. Impacts, dangerous swimming and surfing conditions, and localized beach erosion can be expected. Sneaker waves can sweep across the shoreline without warning, pulling people.

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Sunrise, sunset, and tidal information for the San Francisco Bay Area for Wednesday, June 10th. The sunset tonight, 8:31 p.m. The sunrise tomorrow, 5:48 a.m. The sunset tomorrow, 8:31 p.m. Tidal data at the Golden Gate for the afternoon and evening hours today and the morning hours of tomorrow. Low tide, 1:24 p.m. and 1.69 feet. High tide, 8:11 p.m. at 5.98 feet. Low tide, 03:02 a.m. at 0.14 feet. High tide, 9:46 p.m. at 3.92 feet. Here are the buoy observations for 3 p.m. Pacific Daylight Time. An offshore buoy 6 winds southwest at 8 knots, pressure 1,028.8 millibars. An offshore buoy 59 winds north at 14 knots, water temperature 61, pressure 1,026.0 millibars. A buoy 14 at Point Arena winds northwest at 25 knots, gusting to 29, water temperature 52, pressure 1,016.0 millibars. A buoy 13 near Bodega Bay winds northwest at 23 knots, gusting to 27, pressure 1,013.0 millibars. At Point Reyes Wave Rider, buoy water temperature 51, seas 11 feet every 9 seconds. At San Francisco Bar, buoy water temperature 58, seas 8 feet every 17 seconds. At San Francisco Bay, winds northwest at 70 knots, gusting to 21, swell 9 feet every 9 seconds. At Half Moon Bay, buoy winds northwest 60 knots, water temperature 53, pressure 1,014.5 millibars, sea 7 feet every 9 seconds. At Monterey, buoy winds northwest at 21 knots, gusting to 25, water temperature 53, pressure 1,011.9 millibars. At Port Cern, wave rider buoy water temperature 52, seas 11 feet every 10 seconds. At Cape San Martin, buoy winds northwest at 70 knots, gusting to 21, water temperature 59, pressure 1,011.8 millibars. Synopsis for the Central California coast and bays, including the Monterey Bay, Greater Faroes, and Cordell Bank National Marine Sanctuary. Strong to near tailful northwest winds will gradually decrease to a moderate northwest breeze by Friday morning and shift to a gentle southerly breeze this weekend. Rough seas will steadily diminish through early next week as the winds ease. The marine forecast for San Pablo Bay, Susan Bay, the West Delta, and the San Francisco Bay north of the Bay Bridge. This afternoon, southwest wind 5 to 10 knots. For tonight, southwest wind 5 to 10 knots. For Thursday, southwest wind around 5 knots, rising to 10 to 15 knots in the afternoon. For Thursday night, southwest wind 10 to 15 knots, easing to 5 to 10 knots after midnight. The marine forecast for Monterey Bay. This afternoon, west wind 10 to 15 knots. Seas 5 to 7 feet. Wave detail, west 6 feet at 11 seconds and south 3 feet at 17 seconds. For tonight, northwest wind 10 to 15 knots, easing to around 5 knots after midnight. Seas 5 to 7 feet. Wave detail, northwest 6 feet at 11 seconds and south 3 feet at 17 seconds. For Thursday, west wind 5 to 10 knots. Seas 4 to 6 feet. Wave detail, west 6 feet at 11 seconds. For Thursday night, west wind around 5 knots in the evening, becoming light and variable. Seas 3 to 5 feet. Wave detail, west 5 feet at 10 seconds. The coastal waters forecast from Point Arena to Point Reyes out to 10 nautical miles. Gale warning in effect until 9 p.m. Pacific Daylight Time this evening. This afternoon, northwest wind 20 to 25 knots with gusts up to 35 knots, 15 to 11 feet. Wave detail, northwest.
30 knots because up to 40 knots is 12 to 14 feet wave detail. Northwest 13 feet at 10 seconds and south 3 feet at 17 seconds. Thursday, north winds 25 to 30 knots with gusts up to 40 knots is 10 to 13 feet wave detail. Northwest 13 feet at 10 seconds and south 3 feet at 17 seconds. Thursday night, north wind 25 to 30 knots, easing to 20 to 25 knots after midnight. Sea 10 to 12 feet wave detail. Northwest 12 feet at 10 seconds and south 2 feet at 15 seconds. San Francisco bar forecast. In the deep water channel, wind speeds of 6 to 8 feet at 16 to 18 seconds. Across the bar, swell can be more than twice as high across the bar than surrounding waters. Waves are also more prone to break, particularly during strong ebb currents. Maximum ebb current of 3.4 knots at 1:41 a.m. Thursday, 1.3 knots at 0:03 p.m. Thursday. The coastal waters forecast from Point Pinos to Point Pinos blunts out to 10 nautical miles. Small craft advisory in effect through late tonight. This afternoon, northwest wind 15 to 20 knots, 7 to 10 feet wave detail. Northwest 18 at 11 seconds and south 4 feet at 17 seconds. Tonight, northwest wind 15 to 20 knots, easing to 10 to 15 knots after midnight. Seas 8 to 10 feet wave detail. Northwest 18 at 11 seconds and south 4 feet at 17 seconds. Thursday, southeast wind 10 to 15 knots, sea 7 to 9 feet wave detail. West 18 at 11 seconds and southwest 5 feet at 16 seconds. Thursday night, south wind 5 to 10 knots, becoming southeast after midnight. Sea 6 to 17 wave detail. West 17 at 10 seconds and southwest 4 feet at 15 seconds. The coastal waters forecast from Pigeon Point to Point Pinos 10 to 60 nautical miles offshore. Small craft advisory in effect through Thursday afternoon. This afternoon, northwest wind 20 to 25 knots, seas 10 to 13 feet wave detail. Northwest 13 feet at 11 seconds and south 3 feet at 17 seconds. Tonight, northwest wind 20 to 25 knots, gusts up to 35 knots in the evening. Seas 10 to 13 feet wave detail. Northwest 13 feet at 11 seconds and south 3 feet at 17 seconds. Thursday, northwest wind 15 to 20 knots, easing to 10 to 15 knots in the afternoon. Seas 9 to 12 feet wave detail. Northwest 12 feet at 11 seconds and south 3 feet at 16 seconds. Thursday night, northwest wind 5 to 10 knots, backing to west after midnight. Seas 7 to 10 feet wave detail. Northwest 9 feet at 10 seconds and south 2 feet at 15 seconds. The offshore waters forecast for the following marine location: Point Marina to Pigeon Point between 60 nautical miles and 150 nautical miles offshore. Unit 2, 31 p.m. Pacific Daylight Time. Gale warning, tonight, north winds 25 to 35 knots. Seas 9 to 14 feet. Thursday, north winds 20 to 30 knots. Seas 11 to 14 feet.

50 knots. We have a variable. Seas 5 to 7 feet. Monday night, variable winds 5 to 50 knots. Becoming north. Seas 5 to 7 feet. The offshore waters forecast for the following marine location. Pigeon Point to Point Pedras, Lumpus between 60 nautical miles and 150 nautical miles offshore. Issued at 2:31 p.m. Pacific Daylight Time. Tonight, north winds 20 to 30 knots. Sea is 12 to 14 feet. Thursday, north winds 20 to 30 knots. Sea 10 to 14 feet. Thursday night, north winds 15 to 25 knots. Sea is 8 to 12 feet. Friday, north winds 10 to 20 knots. Sea is 7 to 11 feet. Friday night, north winds 10 to 20 knots. Sea 6 to 10 feet. Saturday, north to northwest winds 10 to 20 knots, becoming northwest 5 to 15 knots. Sea 6 to 9 feet. Saturday night, north to northwest winds 10 to 20 knots, diminishing to 5 to 15 knots. Sea 6 to 9 feet. Sun, north to northwest winds 5 to 15 knots, becoming west to northwest 5 to 10 knots. Sea 6 to 8 feet. Sun night, west to northwest winds 5 to 10 knots, becoming variable. Sea 5 to 7 feet. Monday, variable winds less than 5 knots. Seas 5 to 6 feet. Monday night, west to southwest winds less than 5 knots, becoming variable. Seas 5 to 6 feet. The following is an important weather message from the National Weather Service. Heat advisory remains in effect from noon to 11 p.m. Pacific Daylight Time Thursday. 1. High temperatures between 90 and 130 for interior valleys and higher elevations. High temperatures between 85 and 96 degrees for the baseline. Where? North Bay interior mountains and valleys and San Francisco baseline. When? From noon to 11 p.m. Pacific Daylight Time Thursday. Impact. This level of heat affects most individuals sensitive to heat, especially those without effective cooling and or adequate hydration. Impacts possible in some health systems and in heat-sensitive industries. Hydration is a critical piece to surviving the heat. Drink water, and if possible, take water to those who are vulnerable. Take extra precautions when outside. Wear lightweight and loose-fitting clothing. Try to limit strenuous activities to the early morning or evening. Take action when you experience symptoms of heat exhaustion and or heat stroke. Beat the heat and check the back seat. Do not leave young children or pets in unattended vehicles. Car interiors will reach lethal temperatures in a matter of minutes. The following is an important weather message from the National Weather Service. Issued at 1:49 p.m. Pacific Daylight Time. Coastal flood advisory now in effect from 7 p.m. Thursday to 7 p.m. Pacific Daylight Time Friday. Up to 1.5 feet of inundation above ground level is possible in low-lying areas near shorelines and tidal waterways. Where? Baseline regions near the San Francisco Bay. When? From 7 p.m. Thursday to 7 p.m. Pacific Daylight Time Friday. Impacts, flooding of lawns, parks, and roads with only isolated road closures expected. Additional details, at the San Francisco tidal gauge, high tide is expected to be 1.2 feet above normal

7 feet. Wave detail, wet 6 feet at 10 seconds. The coastal waters forecast from Pigeon Point to Point Pinos out to 10 nautical miles. Small craft advisory in effect until 9 p.m. Pacific Daylight Time this evening. This afternoon, northwest wind 15 to 20 knots. Sea 7 to 10 feet. Wave detail, west 18 at 11 seconds and south 4 feet at 17 seconds. For tonight, northwest wind 15 to 20 knots, easing to 5 to 10 knots after midnight. Sea 7 to 10 feet. Wave detail, northwest 8 feet at 11 seconds and south 4 feet at 17 seconds. For Thursday, northwest wind 5 to 10 knots, backing to southwest in the afternoon. Sea 6 to 9 feet. Wave detail, west 18 at 11 seconds and southwest 4 feet at 16 seconds. For Thursday night, south wind around 5 knots, backing to southeast after midnight. Seas 5 to 7 feet. Wave detail, west 7 feet at 10 seconds and south 2 feet at 15 seconds. The following is an important beach hazard message from the National Weather Service. Issued at 1:49 p.m. Pacific Daylight Time. Beach hazard statement now in effect through Thursday evening. 1. Increased risk of signature waves and stronger currents due to long period southerly swell. Where? Pacific Coast beaches, especially south and southwest facing beaches, across Sonoma, Marin, San Mateo, and Santa Cruz counties. When? Through Thursday evening. Impacts, dangerous swimming and surfing conditions, and localized beach erosion can be expected. Sneaker waves can sweep across the shoreline without warning, pulling people into the sea from rocks, jetties, and beaches. Stay off of jetties, piers, rocks, and other waterside infrastructure. Remain out of the water to avoid hazard to surf and never turn your back on the ocean. Monitor local weather, surf and time forecast at www.weather.gov/NPR. Sunrise, sunset, and tidal information for the San Francisco Bay Area for Wednesday, June 10th. The sunset tonight, 8:31 p.m. The sunrise tomorrow, 5:48 p.m. The sunset tomorrow, 8:31 p.m. Tidal data in the Golden Gate for the afternoon and evening hours today and the morning hours of tomorrow. Low tide, 1:24 p.m. at 1.619. High tide, 8:11 p.m. at 5.98 feet. Low tide, 03:02 a.m. at 0.14 feet. High tide, 9:46 p.m. at 3.92 feet. Here are the buoy observations for 3 p.m. Pacific Daylight Time. An offshore buoy 6 wind southwest at 8 knots, pressure 1,028.8 millibars. An offshore buoy 59, winds north 14 knots, water temperature 61, pressure 1,026.0 millibars, seas 5 feet every 16 seconds. In Point Arena buoy, winds northwest 25 knots, gusting to 31, water temperature 52, pressure 1,015.9 millibars, seas 5 feet every 17 seconds. At buoy 13 near Bodega Bay, winds northwest at 23 knots, gusting to 27, pressure 1,013.0 millibars. At Point Reyes Wave Rider buoy, water temperature 51, seas 12 feet every 18 seconds. At San Francisco Bar buoy, water temperature 58, seas 8 feet every 17 seconds. At San Francisco buoy, winds northwest at 70 knots.

Northwest

knots, easing to 20 to 25 knots faster at night. Speed 10 to 12 feet, wave detail. Northwest 12 feet at 10 seconds and south 2 feet at 15 seconds. San Francisco bar forecast. In the deep water channel, mixed seas of 6 to 8 feet at 16 to 18 seconds. Across the bar, swell can be more than twice as high across the bar than surrounding waters. Waves are also more prone to break, particularly during strong ebb currents. Maximum ebb current of 3.4 knots at 1:41 a.m. Thursday and 1.3 knots at 0:03 p.m. Thursday. The coastal waters forecast from Point Pinos to Point Piedras blunts out to 10 nautical miles. Small craft advisory in effect through late tonight. This afternoon, northwest wind 15 to 20 knots, 7 to 10 feet, wave detail. Northwest 8 feet at 11 seconds and south 4 feet at 17 seconds. Tonight, northwest wind 15 to 20 knots, easing to 10 to 15 knots after midnight. Seas 8 to 10 feet, wave detail. Northwest 8 feet at 11 seconds and south 4 feet at 17 seconds. Thursday, southeast wind 10 to 15 knots, sea 7 to 9 feet, wave detail. West 18 to 11 seconds and southwest 5 feet at 16 seconds. Thursday night, south wind 5 to 10 knots, becoming southeast after midnight. Sea 6 to 7 feet, wave detail. West 7 feet at 10 seconds and southwest 4 feet at 15 seconds. The coastal waters forecast from Pigeon Point to Point Pinos 10 to 16 nautical miles offshore. Small craft advisory in effect through Thursday afternoon. This afternoon, northwest wind 20 to 25 knots, sea 10 to 13 feet, wave detail. Northwest 13 feet at 11 seconds and south 3 feet at 17 seconds. Tonight, northwest wind 20 to 25 knots, gusts up to 35 knots in the evening. Sea 10 to 13 feet, wave detail. Northwest 13 feet at 11 seconds and south 3 feet at 17 seconds. Thursday, northwest wind 15 to 20 knots, easing to 10 to 15 knots in the afternoon. Seas 9 to 12 feet, wave detail. Northwest 12 feet at 11 seconds and south 3 feet at 16 seconds. Thursday night, northwest wind 5 to 10 knots, backing to west after midnight. Seas 7 to 10 feet, wave detail. Northwest 9 feet at 10 seconds and south 2 feet at 15 seconds. The offshore waters forecast for the following marine location: Point Arena to Pigeon Point between 60 nautical miles and 150 nautical miles offshore. Issued at 2:31 p.m. Pacific Daylight Time. Gale warning, tonight, north winds 25 to 35 knots. Seas 9 to 14 feet. Thursday, north winds 20 to 30 knots. Seas 11 to 14 feet. Thursday night, north winds 20 to 30 knots. Seas 10 to 12 feet. Friday, north winds 20 to 30 knots. Seas 8 to 12 feet. Friday night, north winds 20 to 30 knots. Seas 8 to 12 feet. Saturday, north winds 15 to 25 knots. Seas 8 to 12 feet. Saturday night, north winds 10 to 20 knots. Seas 7 to 10 feet. Sun, north winds 10 to 20 knots, becoming north to northwest 5 to 15 knots. Seas 6 to 9 feet. Sunday night, north to northwest wind 5 to 15 knots. Seas 6 to 8 feet. Monday, north winds 5 to 15 knots, becoming variable. Seas 5 to 7 feet. Monday night, variable winds 5 to 15 knots, becoming north. Seas 5 to 7 feet. The offshore waters forecast for the following marine location: Pigeon Point to Point Piedras blunts between 60 nautical miles and 150 nautical miles offshore. Issued at 2:31 p.m. Pacific Daylight Time. Tonight, north winds 20 to 30 knots. Seas 12 to 14 feet.

7 to 11 feet. Friday night, north winds 10 to 20 knots. Seas 6 to 10 feet. Saturday, north to northwest winds 10 to 20 knots, becoming northwest 5 to 15 knots. Seas 6 to 9 feet. Saturday night, north to northwest winds 10 to 20 knots, diminishing to 5 to 15 knots. Seas 6 to 9 feet. Sun, north to northwest winds 5 to 15 knots, becoming west to northwest 5 to 10 knots. Seas 6 to 8 feet. Sun night, west to northwest winds 5 to 10 knots, becoming variable. Seas 5 to 7 feet. Monday, variable winds less than 5 knots. Seas 5 to 6 feet. Monday night, west to southwest winds less than 5 knots, becoming variable. Seas 5 to 6 feet. The following is an important weather message from the National Weather Service. Heat advisory remains in effect from noon to 11 p.m. Pacific Daylight Time Thursday. What? High temperatures between 90 and 130 for interior valleys and higher elevations. High temperatures between 85 and 96 degrees for the Bay Shoreline. Where? North Bay Interior Mountains and Valleys and San Francisco Bay Shoreline. When? From noon to 11 p.m. Pacific Daylight Time Thursday. Impact. This level of heat affects most individuals sensitive to heat, especially those without effective cooling and or adequate hydration. Impact possible in some health systems and in heat-sensitive industries. Hydration is a critical point, especially those without effective cooling and or adequate hydration. Impact possible in some health systems and in heat-sensitive industries. Hydration is a critical piece to surviving the heat. Drink water, and if possible, take water to those who are vulnerable. Take extra precautions when outside. Wear lightweight and loose-fitting clothing. Try to limit strenuous activities to the early morning or evening. Take action when you experience symptoms of heat exhaustion and or heat stroke. Leave the heat and check the back seat. Do not leave young children or pets in unattended vehicles. Car interiors will reach lethal temperatures in a matter of minutes. The following is an important weather message from the National Weather Service. Issued at 1:49 p.m. Pacific Daylight Time. Coastal flood advisory now in effect from 7 p.m. Thursday to 7 p.m. Pacific Daylight Time Friday. What? Up to 1.5 feet of inundation above ground level is possible in low-lying areas near shorelines and tidal waterways. Where? Baseline regions near the San Francisco Bay. When? From 7 p.m. Thursday to 7 p.m. Pacific Daylight Time Friday. Impacts, flooding of lots, parks, and roads with only isolated road closures expected. Additional details, at the San Francisco tidal gauge, high tide is expected to be 1.2 feet above normal, 6.98 feet mean lower low water at 8:51 p.m. on Thursday the 11th, and 1.5 feet above normal, 7.23 feet mean lower low water at 9:34 p.m. on Friday the 12th. High tide varies up to 90 minutes earlier or later along the Pacific coast and through the San Francisco Bay, respectively. If travel is required, allow extra time as some roads may be closed. Do not drive around barricades or through water of unknown depth. Take the necessary actions to protect flood-prone property. The coastal waters forecast from Point Reyes to Pigeon Point out to 10 nautical miles.

west wind 15 to 20 knots, easing to 5 to 10 knots after midnight. Sea 7 to 10 feet. Wave detail, northwest EG is 11 seconds, south 4 feet is 17 seconds. For Thursday, northwest wind 5 to 10 knots, back to southwest in the afternoon. Sea 6 to 9 feet. Wave detail, west EG is 11 seconds and southwest 4 feet at 16 seconds. For Thursday night, south wind around 5 knots, back to southeast after midnight. Seas 5 to 7 feet. Wave detail, west 7 feet at 10 seconds and south 2 feet at 15 seconds. The following is an important peak hazard message from the National Weather Service. Issued at 1:49 p.m. Pacific Daylight Time. Beach hazard statement now in effect through Thursday evening. What? Increased risk of major waves and stronger currents due to long period southerly swell. Where? Pacific Coast beaches, especially south and southwest facing beaches, across Sonoma, Marin, San Mateo, and Santa Cruz counties. When? Through Thursday evening. Impacts, dangerous swimming and surfing conditions, and localized beach erosion can be expected. Sneaker waves can sweep across the shoreline without warning, pulling people into the sea from rocks, jetties, and beaches. Stay off of jetties, piers, rocks, and other waterside infrastructure. Remain out of the water to avoid hazardous surf and never turn your back on the ocean. Monitor local weather, surf and tide forecast at www.weather.gov/NPR. Semi-sunset and tidal information for the San Francisco Bay Area for Wednesday, June 10th. The sunset tonight, 8:31 p.m. The sunrise tomorrow, 5:48 p.m. The sunset tomorrow, 8:31 p.m. Tidal data is the golden date for the afternoon and evening hours today and the morning hours of tomorrow. Low tide, 1:24 p.m. at 1.69 feet. High tide, 8:11 p.m. at 5.98 feet. Low tide, 03:02 p.m. at 0.14 feet. High tide, 9:46 p.m. at 3.92 feet. Here are the buoy observations for 3 p.m. Pacific Daylight Time. An offshore buoy 6 wind southwest at 8 knots, pressure 1,028.8 millibars. An offshore buoy 59, winds north 14 knots, water temperature 61, pressure 1,026.0 millibars, seas 5 feet, every 16 seconds. At Point Arena buoy, winds northwest 25 knots, gusting to 31, water temperature 52, pressure 1,015.9 millibars, seas 5 feet, every 17 seconds. At buoy 13 near Bodega Bay, winds northwest at 23 knots, gusting to 27, pressure 1,013.0 millibars. At Point Reyes Wave Rider buoy, water temperature 51, seas 12 feet, every 18 seconds. At San Francisco Harbor, water temperature 58, seas 8 feet, every 17 seconds. At San Francisco Bay, winds northwest at 70 knots, gusting to 21, swell 9 feet, every 10 seconds. At Half Moon Bay, buoy winds northwest 60 knots, water temperature 53, pressure 1,014.5 millibars, sea 7 feet, every 10 seconds. At Monterey Bay, buoy winds northwest 23 knots, gusting to 29, water temperature 53, pressure 1,011.7 millibars, seas 11 feet, every 10 seconds. At Point Surf, wave rider buoy water temperature 52, seas 11 feet, every 10 seconds. At Cape San Martin buoy winds northwest 70 knots, gusting to 23, water temperature 59, pressure 1,011.8 millibars. Seas 10 feet, every 10 seconds. Synopsis for the Central California coast and bays, including the Monterey Bay, Greater Farallones, and Cordell Bank National Marine Sanctuaries. Strong to near gale force northwest winds will gradually decrease to a moderate northwest breeze by Friday morning and shift to a gentle southerly breeze this weekend. Rough seas will steadily diminish through early next week as the winds ease. The Marine Forest
forecast for San Pablo Bay, Susan Bay, the West Delta, and the San Francisco Bay north of the Bay Bridge. This afternoon, southwest wind 5 to 10 knots. For tonight, southwest wind 5 to 10 knots. For Thursday, southwest wind around 5 knots, rising to 10 to 15 knots in the afternoon. For Thursday night, southwest wind 10 to 15 knots, easing to 5 to 10 knots after midnight. The marine forecast for Monterey Bay. This afternoon, west wind 10 to 15 knots. Seas 5 to 7 feet. Wave detail, west 6 feet at 11 seconds and south 3 feet at 17 seconds. For tonight, northwest wind 10 to 15 knots, easing to around 5 knots after midnight. Seas 5 to 7 feet. Wave detail, northwest 6 feet at 11 seconds and south 3 feet at 17 seconds. For Thursday, west wind 5 to 10 knots. Seas 4 to 6 feet. Wave detail, west 6 feet at 11 seconds. For Thursday night, west wind around 5 knots in the evening, becoming light and variable. Seas 3 to 5 feet. Wave detail, west 5 feet at 10 seconds. The coastal waters forecast from Point Arena to Point Reyes out to 10 nautical miles. Gale warning in effect until 9 p.m. Pacific Daylight Time this evening. This afternoon, northwest wind 20 to 25 knots with gusts up to 35 knots, seas 8 to 11 feet. Wave detail, northwest 11 feet at 10 seconds and south 2 feet at 17 seconds. Tonight, northwest wind 25 to 30 knots, easing to 15 to 20 knots after midnight. Seas 9 to 11 feet. Wave detail, northwest 11 feet at 9 seconds and south 2 feet at 17 seconds. Thursday, northwest wind 10 to 15 knots, sea 7 to 10 feet. Wave detail, northwest 9 feet at 10 seconds and south 2 feet at 16 seconds. Thursday night, northwest wind 10 to 15 knots, becoming northeast 5 to 10 knots after midnight. Sea 6 to 9 feet. Wave detail, northwest 8 feet at 10 seconds and south 2 feet at 15 seconds. The coastal waters forecast from Point Arena to Point Reyes 10 to 60 nautical miles offshore. Gale warning in effect through Thursday evening. This afternoon, northwest wind 25 to 30 knots with gusts up to 40 knots, 11 to 14 feet. Wave detail, northwest 13 feet at 10 seconds and south 3 feet at 17 seconds. Tonight, north winds 25 to 30 knots with gusts up to 40 knots, seas 12 to 14 feet. Wave detail, northwest 13 feet at 10 seconds and south 3 feet at 17 seconds. Thursday, north winds 25 to 30 knots with gusts up to 40 knots, seas 10 to 13 feet. Wave detail, northwest 13 feet at 10 seconds and south 3 feet at 17 seconds. Thursday night, north wind 25 to 30 knots, easing to 20 to 25 knots after midnight. Sea 10 to 12 feet. Wave detail, northwest 12 feet at 10 seconds and south 2 feet at 15 seconds. San Francisco Bar forecast. In the deep water channel, mixed seas of 6 to 8 feet at 16 to 18 seconds. Across the bar, swell can be more than twice as high across the bar than surrounding waters. Waves are also more prone to break, particularly during strong head currents. Maximum head current of 3.4 knots at 1:41 a.m.

to midnight. CC attending way detail. Northwest 8 feet at 11 seconds and south 4 feet at 17 seconds. Thursday southeast wind 10 to 15 knots. C7 9 feet way detail. West 8 feet at 11 seconds and southwest 5 feet at 16 seconds. Thursday night. South at 5 to 10 knots. Becoming southeast after midnight. C6 to 7 feet way detail. West 7 feet at 10 seconds and southwest 4 feet at 15 seconds. The coastal waters forecast from Pigeon Point to Point Pinos 10 to 60 nautical miles offshore. Small craft advisory in effect through Thursday afternoon. This afternoon, northwest wind 20 to 25 knots, seas 10 to 13 feet, wave detail. Northwest 13 feet at 11 seconds and south 3 feet at 17 seconds. Tonight, northwest wind 20 to 25 knots, gusts up to 35 knots in the evening. Seas 10 to 13 feet, wave detail. Northwest 13 feet at 11 seconds and south 3 feet at 17 seconds. Thursday, northwest wind 15 to 20 knots, easing to 10 to 16 knots till the afternoon. Seas 9 to 12 feet, wave detail. Northwest 12 feet at 11 seconds and south 3 feet at 16 seconds. Thursday night, northwest wind 5 to 10 knots, backing to west after midnight. Seas 7 to 10 feet, wave detail. Northwest 9 feet at 10 seconds and south 2 feet at 15 seconds. The offshore waters forecast for the following marine location. Point Arena to Pigeon Point between 60 nautical miles and 150 nautical miles offshore. Issued at 2:31 p.m. Pacific Daylight Time. Gale warning. Tonight, north winds 25 to 35 knots. Seas 9 to 14 feet. Thursday, north winds 20 to 30 knots. Seas 11 to 14 feet. Thursday night, north winds 20 to 30 knots, seas 10 to 12 feet. Friday, north winds 20 to 30 knots, seas 8 to 12 feet. Friday night, north winds 20 to 30 knots, seas 8 to 12 feet. Saturday, north winds 15 to 25 knots, seas 8 to 12 feet. Saturday night, north winds 10 to 20 knots. Seas 7 to 10 feet. Sun, north winds 10 to 20 knots, becoming north to northwest 5 to 15 knots. Seas 6 to 9 feet. Sunday night, north to northwest wind 5 to 15 knots. Seas 6 to 8 feet. Monday, north winds 5 to 15 knots, becoming variable. Seas 5 to 7 feet. Monday night, variable wind 5 to 15 knots, becoming north. Seas 5 to 7 feet. The offshore waters forecast for the following marine location. Pigeon Point to Point Pinos blunt is between 60 nautical miles and 150 nautical miles offshore. Issued at 2:31 p.m. Pacific Daylight Time.

noon to 11 p.m. Pacific Daylight Time, Thursday. West, high temperatures between 80 and 103 for interior valleys and higher elevations. High temperatures between 85 and 96 degrees for the Bay Shoreline. Where? North Bay interior mountains and valleys and San Francisco Bay Shoreline. When? From noon to 11 p.m. Pacific Daylight Time, Thursday. Impact. This level of heat affects most individuals sensitive to heat, especially those without effective cooling and or adequate hydration. Impact possible in some health systems and in heat-sensitive industries. Hydration is a critical piece to surviving the heat. Drink water, and if possible, take water to those who are vulnerable. Take extra precautions when outside. Wear lightweight and loose-fitting clothing. Try to limit strenuous activities to the early morning or evening. Take action when you experience symptoms of heat exhaustion and or heat stroke. Leave the seat and shift the back seat. Do not leave young children or pets in unattended vehicles. Car interiors will reach lethal temperatures in a matter of minutes. The following is an important weather message from the National Weather Service. Issued at 1:49 p.m. Pacific Daylight Time. Coastal flood advisory now in effect from 7 p.m. Thursday to 7 p.m. Pacific Daylight Time Friday. West, up to 1.5 feet of foundation above ground level is possible in low-lying areas near shorelines and tidal waterways. Where? Bayshore region near the San Francisco Bay. When? From 7 p.m. Thursday to 7 p.m. Pacific Daylight Time Friday. Impacts, flooding of lawns, parks, and roads with only isolated road closures expected. Additional details at the San Francisco tidal gauge. High tide is expected to be 1.2 feet above normal 6.98 feet mean lower low water at 8:51 p.m. on Thursday the 11th and 1.5 feet above normal 7.23 feet mean lower low water at 9:34 p.m. on Friday the 12th. High tide varies up 90 minutes earlier or later along the Pacific coast and through the San Francisco Bay, respectively. If travel is required, allow extra time as some roads may be closed. Do not drive around barricades or through water on unknown depths. Take the necessary actions to protect flood-prone property. The coastal waters forecast from Point Reyes to Pigeon Point out to 10 nautical miles. Small craft advisory in effect until 9 p.m. Pacific Daylight Time this evening. This afternoon, northwest wind 15 to 20 knots. Sea 7 to 10 feet. Wave detail, northwest 9 feet at 10 seconds and south 2 feet at 17 seconds. For tonight, northwest wind 15 to 20 knots, easing to 10 to 15 knots after midnight. Sea 7 to 10 feet. Wave detail, northwest 9 feet at 10 seconds and southwest 4 feet at 17 seconds. For Thursday, northwest wind 5 to 10 knots, back to west in the afternoon. Seas 5 to 8 feet. Wave detail, west 8 feet at 10 seconds. For Thursday night, south wind 5 to 10 knots. Seas 5 to 7 feet. Wave detail, west 6 feet at 10 seconds. 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This broadcast originates from the National Weather Service office located in Monterey, California, and serves the coastal marine waters, including San Francisco and Monterey Bay. The coastal waters forecast from Pigeon Point to Point Pinos out to 10 nautical miles. Small craft advisory in effect until 9 p.m. Pacific Daylight Time this evening. This afternoon, northwest wind 15 to 20 knots. Sea 7 to 10 feet. Wave detail, west 8 feet at 11 seconds and south 4 feet at 17 seconds. For tonight, northwest wind 15 to 20 knots, easing to 5 to 10 knots after midnight. Sea 7 to 10 feet. Wave detail, northwest 8 feet at 11 seconds and south 4 feet at 17 seconds. For Thursday, northwest wind 5 to 10 knots, backing to southwest in the afternoon. Sea 6 to 9 feet. Wave detail, west 8 feet at 11 seconds and southwest 4 feet at 16 seconds.
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Sunrise, sunset, and tidal information for the San Francisco Bay Area for Wednesday, June 10th. The sunset tonight, 8:31 p.m. The sunrise tomorrow, 5:48 p.m. The sunset tomorrow, 8:31 p.m. Tidal data at the Golden Gates for the afternoon and evening hours today and the morning hours of tomorrow. Low tide, 1:24 p.m. at 1.69 feet. High tide, 8:11 p.m. at 5.98 feet. Low tide, 03:02 a.m. at 0.14 feet. High tide, 9:46 p.m. at 3.92 feet. Here are the buoy observations for 3 p.m. Pacific Daylight Time. An offshore buoy 6 wind southwest at 8 knots, pressure 1,028.8 millibars. An offshore buoy 59, wind north 14 knots, water temperature 61, pressure 1,026.0 millibars, seas 5 feet every 16 seconds. At Point Arena buoy, wind northwest 25 knots, gusting to 31, water temperature 52, pressure 1,015.9 millibars, seas 5 feet every 17 seconds. At buoy 13 near Bodega Bay, winds northwest at 23 knots, gusting to 27, pressure 1,013.0 millibars. At Point Reyes, wave rider buoy water temperature 51, sea 12 feet every 18 seconds. At San Francisco Bar, buoy water temperature 58, sea 8 feet every 17 seconds. At San Francisco Bay, winds northwest at 70 knots, gusting to 21, swell 9 feet every 9 seconds. At Half Moon Bay, buoy winds northwest 60 knots, water temperature 53, pressure 1,014.5 millibars, sea 7 feet every 9 seconds. At Monterey Bay, buoy winds northwest 23 knots, gusting to 29, water temperature 53, pressure 1,011.7 millibars, seas 11 feet every 10 seconds. At Point Sur, wave rider buoy water temperature 52, seas 11 feet every 10 seconds. At Cape San Martin, buoy winds northwest 70 knots, gusting to 23, water temperature 59, pressure 1,011.8 millibars, seas 10 feet every 10 seconds. Synopsis for the Central California coast and bays, including the Monterey Bay, Greater Farallones, and Cordell Bank National Marine Sanctuaries. Strong to near gale force northwest winds will gradually decrease to a moderate northwest breeze by Friday morning and shift to a gentle southerly breeze this weekend. Rough seas will steadily diminish through early next week as the winds ease. The marine forecast for San Pablo Bay, Suisun Bay, the West Delta, and the San Francisco Bay north of the Bay Bridge. This afternoon, southwest wind 5 to 10 knots. For tonight, southwest wind 5 to 10 knots. For Thursday, southwest wind around 5 knots, rising to 10 to 15 knots in the afternoon. For Thursday night, southwest wind 10 to 15 knots,

to midnight. The Marine forecast for Monterey Bay. This afternoon, west wind 10 to 50 knots. Seas 5 to 7 feet. Wave detail, west 6 feet at 11 seconds and south 3 feet at 17 seconds. For tonight, northwest wind 10 to 50 knots, easing to around 5 knots after midnight. Seas 5 to 7 feet. Wave detail, northwest 6 feet at 11 seconds and south 3 feet at 17 seconds. For Thursday, west wind 5 to 10 knots. Seas 4 to 6 feet. Wave detail, west 6 feet at 11 seconds. For Thursday night, west wind around 5 knots in the evening, becoming light and variable. Seas 3 to 5 feet. Wave detail, west 5 feet at 10 seconds. The coastal waters forecast from Point Arena to Point Reyes out to 10 nautical miles. Gale warning in effect until 9 p.m. Pacific Daylight Time this evening. This afternoon, northwest wind 20 to 25 knots with gusts up to 35 knots, seas 8 to 11 feet. Wave detail, northwest 11 feet at 10 seconds and south 2 feet at 17 seconds. Tonight, northwest wind 25 to 30 knots, easing to 15 to 20 knots after midnight. Seas 9 to 11 feet. Wave detail, northwest 11 feet at 9 seconds and south 2 feet at 17 seconds. Thursday, northwest wind 10 to 15 knots, speed 7 to 10 feet. Wave detail, northwest 9 feet at 10 seconds, reach south 2 feet at 16 seconds. Thursday night, northwest wind 10 to 15 knots, becoming northeast 5 to 10 knots after midnight. See 6 to 9 feet. Wave detail, northwest 8 feet at 10 seconds, reach south 2 feet at 15 seconds. The coastal waters forecast from Point Arena to Point Reyes 10 to 16 nautical miles offshore. Gale warning in effect through Thursday evening. This afternoon, northwest wind 25 to 30 knots with gusts up to 40 knots, east 11 to 14 feet. Wave detail, northwest 13 feet at 10 seconds, reach south 3 feet at 17 seconds. Tonight, north winds 25 to 30 knots with gusts up to 40 knots, east 12 to 14 feet. Wave detail, northwest 13 feet at 10 seconds and south 3 feet at 17 seconds. Thursday, north winds 25 to 30 knots with gusts up to 40 knots, east 10 to 13 feet. Wave detail, northwest 13 feet at 10 seconds and south 3 feet at 17 seconds. Thursday night, north wind 25 to 30 knots, easing to 20 to 25 knots after midnight. Seas 10 to 12 feet. Wave detail, northwest 12 feet at 10 seconds and south 2 feet at 15 seconds. San Francisco Bar forecast. In the deep water channel, mixed seas of 6 to 8 feet at 16 to 18 seconds. Across the bar, swell can be more than twice as high across the bar than surrounding waters. Waves are also more prone to break, particularly during strong currents. Maximum ebb current of 3.4 knots at 1:41 a.m. Thursday, 1.3 knots at 0:03 p.m. Thursday. The coastal waters forecast from Point Pinos to Point Piedras blunts out to 10 nautical miles. Small craft advisory in effect through late tonight. This afternoon, northwest wind 15 to 20 knots, seas 7 to 10 feet. Wave detail, northwest 8 feet at 11 seconds, and south 4 feet at 17 seconds. Tonight, northwest wind 15 to 20 knots, easing to 10 to 50 knots after midnight. Seas 8 to 10 feet. Wave detail, northwest 8 feet at 11 seconds, and south 4 feet at 17 seconds. Thursday, southeast wind 10 to 50 knots, seas 7 to 9 feet. Wave detail, west 8 feet at 11 seconds and southwest 5 feet at 16 seconds. Thursday night, south wind 5 to 10 knots, becoming southeast after midnight. Seas 6 to 7 feet. Wave detail, west 7 feet at 10 seconds and southwest 4 feet at 15 seconds. The coastal waters forecast from Pigeon Point to Point Pinos 10 to 16 nautical miles offshore. Small craft advisory in effect through Thursday afternoon. This afternoon, northwest wind 20 to 25 knots, seas 10 to 13 feet. Wave detail, northwest 13 feet at 11 seconds and south 3 feet at 17 seconds. Tonight, northwest wind 20 to
forecast. For the following marine location, please remember to pigeon point between 60 nautical miles and 150 nautical miles offshore. Issued at 2:31 p.m. Pacific Daylight Time. Gale warning, tonight, north winds 25 to 35 knots. Seas 9 to 14 feet. Thursday, north winds 20 to 30 knots. Seas 11 to 14 feet. Thursday night, north winds 20 to 30 knots. Seas 10 to 12 feet. Friday, north winds 20 to 30 knots. Seas 8 to 12 feet. Friday night, north winds 20 to 30 knots. Seas 8 to 12 feet. Saturday, north winds 15 to 25 knots. Seas 8 to 12 feet. Saturday night, north winds 10 to 20 knots. Seas 7 to 10 feet. Sun, north winds 10 to 20 knots. Becoming north to northwest 5 to 15 knots. Seas 6 to 9 feet. Sunday night, north to northwest winds 5 to 15 knots. Seas 6 to 8 feet. Monday, north winds 5 to 15 knots. Becoming variable. Seas 5 to 7 feet. Monday night, variable winds 5 to 15 knots. Becoming north. Seas 5 to 7 feet. The offshore waters forecast. For the following marine location, pigeon point-to-point keepers blunt is between 60 nautical miles and 150 nautical miles offshore. Issued at 2:31 p.m. Pacific Daylight Time. Tonight, north winds 20 to 30 knots. Seas 12 to 14 feet. Thursday, north winds 20 to 30 knots. Seas 10 to 14 feet. Thursday night, north winds 15 to 25 knots. Seas 8 to 12 feet. Friday, north winds 10 to 20 knots. Seas 7 to 11 feet. Friday night, north winds 10 to 20 knots. Seas 6 to 10 feet. Saturday, north to northwest winds 10 to 20 knots. Becoming northwest 5 to 15 knots. Seas 6 to 9 feet. Saturday night, north to northwest winds 10 to 20 knots. Diminishing to 5 to 15 knots. Seas 6 to 9 feet. Sun, north to northwest wind 5 to 15 knots. Becoming west to northwest 5 to 10 knots. Seas 6 to 8 feet. Sun night, west to northwest wind 5 to 10 knots. Becoming variable. Seas 5 to 7 feet. Monday, variable winds less than 5 knots. Seas 5 to 6 feet. Monday night, west to southwest winds less than 5 knots. Becoming variable. Seas 5 to 6 feet. The following is an important weather message from the National Weather Service. Heat advisory remains in effect from noon to 11 p.m. Pacific Daylight Time Thursday. What? High temperatures between 90 and 130 for interior valleys and higher elevation. High temperatures between 85 and 96 degrees for the Bayshoreline. Where? North Bay interior mountains and valleys and San Francisco Bayshoreline. When? From noon to 11 p.m. Pacific Daylight Time Thursday. Impacts. This level of heat affects most individuals sensitive to heat, especially those without effective cooling or adequate hydration. Impacts possible in some health systems and in heat-sensitive industries. Hydration is a critical piece to surviving the heat. Drink water, and if possible, take water to the

tidal gauge. High tide is expected to be 1.2 feet above normal, 6.98 feet below low water at 8:51 p.m. on Thursday the 11th, and 1.5 feet above normal, 7.23 feet below low water at 9:34 p.m. on Friday the 12th. High tide varies up 90 minutes earlier or later along the Pacific coast and through the San Francisco Bay, respectively. If travel is required, allow extra time as some roads may be closed. Do not drive around barricades or through water of unknown depth. Take the necessary actions to protect flood-prone property. The coastal waters forecast from Point Reyes to Pigeon Point out to 10 nautical miles. Small craft advisory in effect until 9 p.m. Pacific Daylight Time this evening. This afternoon, northwest wind 15 to 20 knots. Sea 7 to 10 feet. Wind detail, northwest 9 feet and 10 seconds and south 2 feet and 17 seconds. For tonight, northwest wind 15 to 20 knots, easing to 10 to 50 knots after midnight. Sea 7 to 10 feet. Wind detail, northwest 9 feet and 10 seconds and southwest 4 feet and 17 seconds. For Thursday, northwest wind 5 to 10 knots, backing to west in the afternoon. Seas 5 to 8 feet. Wind detail, west 8 feet and 10 seconds. For Thursday night, south wind 5 to 10 knots. Seas 5 to 7 feet. Wind detail, west 6 feet and 10 seconds. The coastal waters forecast from Pigeon Point to Point Pinos out to 10 nautical miles. Small craft advisory in effect until 9 p.m. Pacific Daylight Time this evening. This afternoon, northwest wind 15 to 20 knots. Sea 7 to 10 feet. Wind detail, west 18 and 11 seconds and south 4 feet at 17 seconds. For tonight, northwest wind 15 to 20 knots, easing to 5 to 10 knots after midnight. Sea 7 to 10 feet. Wind detail, northwest 8 feet at 11 seconds and south 4 feet at 17 seconds. For Thursday, northwest wind 5 to 10 knots, backing to southwest in the afternoon. Sea 6 to 9 feet. Wind detail, west 18 and 11 seconds and southwest 4 feet at 16 seconds. For Thursday night, south wind around 5 knots, backing to southeast after midnight. Seas 5 to 7 feet. Wind detail, west 7 feet at 10 seconds and south 2 feet at 15 seconds. The following is an important beach hazard message from the National Weather Service. Issued at 1:49 p.m. Pacific Daylight Time. Beach hazard statement now in effect through Thursday evening. What? Increased risk of sneaker waves and strong currents due to long period southerly swell. Where? Pacific Coast beaches, especially south and southwest facing beaches, across Sonoma, Marin, San Mateo, and Santa Cruz counties. When? Through Thursday evening. Impacts, dangerous swimming and surfing conditions, and localized beach erosion can be expected. Sneaker waves can sweep across the shoreline without warning, pulling people into the sea from rocks, jetties, and beaches. Stay off of jetties, piers, rocks, and other waterside infrastructure. Remain out of the water to avoid hazardous surf and never turn your back on the ocean. Monitor local weather, surf and tide forecast at www.weather.gov/mtr. Semi-sunset and tidal information for the San Francisco Bay Area for Wednesday, June 10th. The sunset tonight, 8:31 p.m. The sunrise tomorrow, 5:48 a.m. The sunset tomorrow, 8:31 p.m. Tidal data at the Golden Gate for the afternoon and evening hours today and the morning hours of tomorrow. Low tide, 1:24 p.m. at 1.69 feet.

at 6 knots. Pressure 1,028.7 millibars. An offshore buoy 59 wind north at 12 knots. Water temperature 61. Pressure 1,025.6 millibars. Endpoint read of buoy. Wind northwest 25 knots. Gusting to 31. Water temperature 52. Pressure 1,015.1 millibars. Feed 5 feet every 11 seconds. At buoy 13 near Bodega Bay, wind northwest at 23 knots, gusting to 29, pressure 1,012.3 millibars, swell 11 feet every 8 seconds. At Point Reyes, wave rider, buoy water temperature 51, seas 13 feet every 9 seconds. At San Francisco, our buoy water temperature 57, seas 7 feet every 17 seconds. At San Francisco, buoy winds northwest at 19 knots, gusting to 23, water temperature 51, pressure 1,012.1 millibars, swell 9 feet every 10 seconds. At Half Moon Bay, buoy winds northwest 16 knots, water temperature 53, pressure 1,014.0 millibars, sea 7 feet every 10 seconds. At Monterey Bay, buoy winds northwest 23 knots, gusting to 29, water temperature 54, pressure 1,011.0 millibars, sea 12 feet every 10 seconds. At Port Sir, wave rider, buoy water temperature 52, seas 11 feet every 10 seconds. At Cape San Martin, buoy winds northwest 19 knots, gusting to 23, water temperature 59, pressure 1,011.0 millibars, seas 10 feet every 10 seconds. Synopsis for the Central California coast and bays, including the Monterey Bay, Greater Farallones, and Cordell Bank National Marine Sanctuaries. Strong to near gale force northwest winds will gradually decrease to a moderate northwest breeze by Friday morning and shift to a gentle southerly breeze this weekend. Rough seas will steadily diminish through early next week as the winds ease. The marine forecast for San Pablo Bay, Susan Bay, the West Delta, and the San Francisco Bay north of the Bay Bridge. This afternoon, southwest wind 5 to 10 knots. For tonight, southwest wind 5 to 10 knots. For Thursday, southwest wind around 5 knots, rising to 10 to 15 knots in the afternoon. For Thursday night, southwest wind 10 to 15 knots, easing to 5 to 10 knots after midnight. The marine forecast for Monterey Bay. This afternoon, west wind 10 to 15 knots, seas 5 to 7 feet. Wave detail, west 6 feet at 11 seconds and south 3 feet at 17 seconds. For tonight, northwest wind 10 to 15 knots, easing to around 5 knots after midnight. Seas 5 to 7 feet. Wave detail, northwest 6 feet at 11 seconds and south 3 feet at 17 seconds. For Thursday, west wind 5 to 10 knots. Seas 4 to 6 feet. Wave detail, west 6 feet at 11 seconds. For Thursday night, west wind around 5 knots in the evening, becoming light and variable. Seas 3 to 5 feet. Wave detail, west 5 feet at 10 seconds. The coastal waters forecast from Point Arena to Point Reyes out to 10 nautical miles. Gale warning in effect until 9 p.m. Pacific Daylight Time this evening. This afternoon, northwest wind 20 to 25 knots with gusts up to 35 knots, seas 8 to 11 feet, wave detail.

forecast from Point Arena to Point Reyes, 10 to 60 nautical miles offshore. Gale warning in effect through Thursday evening. This afternoon, northwest wind 25 to 30 knots with gusts up to 40 knots. Is 11 to 14 feet wave detail. Northwest 13 feet at 10 seconds and south 3 feet at 17 seconds. Tonight, north winds 25 to 30 knots with gusts up to 40 knots. Is 12 to 14 feet wave detail. Northwest 13 feet at 10 seconds and south 3 feet at 17 seconds. Thursday, north winds 25 to 30 knots with gusts up to 40 knots, east 10 to 13 feet, wave detail. Northwest 13 feet at 10 seconds, east south 3 feet at 17 seconds. Thursday night, north wind 25 to 30 knots, easing to 20 to 25 knots after midnight. Seas 10 to 12 feet, wave detail. Northwest 12 feet at 10 seconds, east south 2 feet at 15 seconds. San Francisco Bar forecast. In the deep water channel, mixed seas of 6 to 8 feet at 16 to 18 seconds. Across the bar, swell can be more than twice as high across the bar than surrounding waters. Waves are also more prone to break, particularly during strong currents. Maximum head current of 3.4 knots at 1:41 a.m. Thursday and 1.3 knots at 0:03 p.m. Thursday. The coastal waters forecast from Point Pinos to Point Piedras blunts out to 10 nautical miles. Small craft advisory in effect through late tonight. This afternoon, northwest wind 15 to 20 knots, east 7 to 10 feet, wave detail. Northwest 8 feet at 11 seconds, east south 4 feet at 17 seconds. Tonight, northwest wind 15 to 20 knots, easy to 10 to 50 knots after midnight. Seas 8 to 10 feet, wave detail. Northwest 8 feet at 11 seconds, east south 4 feet at 17 seconds. Thursday, southeast wind 10 to 15 knots, sea 7 to 9 feet, wave detail. West 8 feet at 11 seconds, and southwest 5 feet at 16 seconds. Thursday night, south wind 5 to 10 knots, becoming southeast after midnight. Sea 6 to 7 feet, wave detail. West 7 feet at 10 seconds, and southwest 4 feet at 15 seconds. The coastal waters forecast from Pigeon Point to Point Pinos 10 to 60 nautical miles offshore. Small craft advisory in effect through Thursday afternoon. This afternoon, northwest wind 20 to 25 knots, seas 10 to 13 feet, wave detail. Northwest 13 feet at 11 seconds, and south 3 feet at 17 seconds. Tonight, northwest wind 20 to 25 knots, gusts up to 35 knots in the evening. Seas 10 to 13 feet, wave detail. Northwest 13 feet at 11 seconds, and south 3 feet at 17 seconds. Thursday, northwest wind 15 to 20 knots, easing to 10 to 15 knots till the afternoon. Seas 9 to 12 feet, wave detail. Northwest 12 feet at 11 seconds, and south 3 feet at 16 seconds. Thursday night, northwest wind 5 to 10 knots, backing to west after midnight. Seas 7 to 10 feet, wave detail. Northwest 9 feet at 10 seconds, and south 2 feet at 15 seconds. 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This broadcast originates from the National Weather Service Office located in Monterey, California, and serves the coastal marine waters, including San Francisco and Monterey Bay. The offshore waters forecast for the following marine location: Point Arena to Pigeon Point between 60 nautical miles and 150 nautical miles offshore. Issued at 2:31 p.m. Pacific.

west wind 5 to 15 knots. Sea 6 to 8 feet. Monday, north wind 5 to 15 knots. Becoming variable. Sea 5 to 7 feet. Monday night, variable wind 5 to 15 knots. Becoming north. Sea 5 to 7 feet. The offshore waters forecast. For the following marine location, Pigeon Point to Point Kibra's blunt is between 60 nautical miles and 150 nautical miles offshore. Eastern at 2:31 p.m. Pacific Daylight Time. Tonight, north winds 20 to 30 knots. Sea 12 to 14 feet. Thursday, north winds 20 to 30 knots. Sea 10 to 14 feet. Thursday night, north winds 15 to 25 knots. Seas 8 to 12 feet. Friday, north winds 10 to 20 knots. Seas 7 to 11 feet. Friday night, north winds 10 to 20 knots. Seas 6 to 10 feet. Saturday, north to northwest winds 10 to 20 knots. Becoming northwest 5 to 15 knots. Seas 6 to 9 feet. Saturday night, north to northwest winds 10 to 20 knots, diminishing to 5 to 15 knots. Seas 6 to 9 feet. South, north to northwest winds 5 to 15 knots, becoming west to northwest 5 to 10 knots. Seas 6 to 8 feet. Some night, west to northwest winds 5 to 10 knots, becoming variable. Seas 5 to 7 feet. Monday, variable winds less than 5 knots. Seas 5 to 6 feet. Monday night, west to southwest winds less than 5 knots, becoming variable. Seas 5 to 6 feet. The following is an important weather message from the National Weather Service. Heat advisory remains in effect from noon to 11 p.m. Pacific Daylight Time Thursday. West, high temperatures between 80 and 103 for interior valleys and higher elevations. High temperatures between 85 and 96 degrees for the Bay Shoreline. Where? North Bay Interior Mountains and Valleys and San Francisco Bay Shoreline. When? From noon to 11 p.m. Pacific Daylight Time Thursday. Impact. This level of heat affects most individuals sensitive to heat, especially those without effective cooling and/or adequate hydration. Impact possible in some health systems and in heat-sensitive industries. Hydration is a critical piece to surviving the heat. Drink water, and if possible, take water to those who are vulnerable. Take extra precautions when outside. Wear lightweight and loose-fitting clothing. Try to limit strenuous activities to the early morning or evening. Take action when you experience symptoms of heat exhaustion and/or heat stroke. Beat the heat and check the back seat. Do not leave young children or pets in unattended vehicles. Car interiors will reach lethal temperatures in a matter of minutes. The following is an important weather message from the National Weather Service. Issued at 1:49 p.m. Pacific Daylight Time. Coastal flood advisory now in effect from 7 p.m. Thursday to 7 p.m. Pacific Daylight Time Friday. West, up to 1.5 feet of inundation above ground level is possible in low-lying areas near shorelines and tidal waterways. Where? Bayshore region near the San Francisco Bay. When? From 7 p.m. Thursday to 7 p.m. Pacific Daylight Time Friday. Impact. Flooding of lawns, parks, and roads with only isolated road closures expected. Additional details. At the San Francisco tidal gauge, high tide is expected to be 1.2 feet above normal 6.98 feet mean lower low water at 8:51 p.m. on Thursday the 11th, and 1.5 feet above normal 7.23 feet mean lower low water at 9:34 p.m. on Friday the 12th. High tide varies up to 90 minutes earlier or later along the Pacific coast and

forecast from Point Reyes to Pigeon Point out to 10 nautical miles. Small craft advisory in effect until 9 p.m. Pacific Daylight Time this evening. This afternoon, northwest wind is 10 to 20 knots. Sea 7 to 10 feet. Wave detail, northwest 9 feet in 10 seconds and south 2 feet in 17 seconds. For tonight, northwest wind 15 to 20 knots, easing to 10 to 15 knots after midnight. Sea 7 to 10 feet. Wave detail, northwest 9 feet in 10 seconds and southwest 4 feet in 17 seconds. For Thursday, northwest wind 5 to 10 knots, backing to west in the afternoon. Seas 5 to 8 feet. Wave detail, west 18 to 10 seconds. For Thursday night, south wind 5 to 10 knots. Seas 5 to 7 feet. Wave detail, west 6 feet to 10 seconds. The coastal waters forecast from Pigeon Point to Point Pinos out to 10 nautical miles. Small craft advisory in effect until 9 p.m. Pacific. The coastal waters forecast from Pigeon Point to Point Pinos out to 10 nautical miles. Small craft advisory in effect until 9 p.m. Pacific Daylight Time this evening. This afternoon, northwest wind 15 to 20 knots. Sea 7 to 10 feet. Wave detail, west 8 feet at 11 seconds and south 4 feet at 17 seconds. For tonight, northwest wind 15 to 20 knots, easing to 5 to 10 knots after midnight. Sea 7 to 10 feet. Wave detail, northwest 8 feet at 11 seconds and south 4 feet at 17 seconds. For Thursday, northwest wind 5 to 10 knots, backing to southwest in the afternoon. Sea 6 to 9 feet. Wave detail, west 8 feet at 11 seconds and southwest 4 feet at 16 seconds. For Thursday night, south wind around 5 knots, backing to southeast after midnight. Seas 5 to 7 feet. Wave detail, west 7 feet at 10 seconds and south 2 feet at 15 seconds. The following is an important beach hazard message from the National Weather Service. Issued at 1:49 p.m. Pacific Daylight Time. Beach hazard statement now in effect through Thursday evening. 1. Increased risk of sneaker waves and strong rip current due to long period southerly swell. Where? Pacific Coast beaches, especially south and southwest facing beaches, across Sonoma, Marin, San Mateo, and Santa Cruz counties. When? Through Thursday evening. Impacts, dangerous swimming and surfing conditions, and localized beach erosion can be expected. Sneaker waves can sweep across the shoreline without warning, pulling people into the sea from rocks, jetties, and beaches. Stay off of jetties, piers, rocks, and other waterside infrastructure. Remain out of the water to avoid hazard of surf and never turn your back on the ocean. Monitor local weather, surf and tide forecast at www.weather.gov/NPR. Semi-sunset and tidal information for the San Francisco Bay Area for Wednesday, June 10th. The sunset tonight, 8:31 p.m. The sunrise tomorrow, 5:48 a.m. The sunset tomorrow, 8:31 p.m. Tidal data in the Golden Gate for the afternoon and evening hours today and the morning hours of tomorrow. Low tide, 1:24 p.m. at 1.69 feet. High tide, 8:11 p.m. at 5.98 feet. Low tide, 03:02 a.m. at 0.14 feet. High tide, 9:46 a.m. at 3.92 feet. Here are the buoy observations for 4 p.m. Pacific Daylight Time. An offshore buoy 6 winds west at 6 knots, pressure 1,028.7 millibars. An offshore buoy 59 winds north at 12 knots, water temperature 61, pressure 1,025.6 millibars. At Point Reyes buoy, winds northwest 25 knots, gusting to 31, water temperature 52, pressure 1,015.1 millibars, seas 5 feet every 11 seconds. At buoy 13 near Bodega Bay, winds northwest at 23 knots, gusting to 29, pressure 1,000.

1.3 millibars. 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Endpoint raise wave rider buoy water temperature 51. 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Detector discovered buoy water temperature 57. Seas 7 feet every 17 seconds. At San Francisco, winds northwest at 19 knots, gusting to 23, water temperature 51, pressure 1,012.1 millibars, swell 9 feet every 10 seconds. At Half Moon Bay, winds northwest 16 knots, water temperature 53, pressure 1,014.0 millibars, sea 7 feet every 10 seconds. At Monterey Bay, buoy winds northwest 23 knots, gusting to 29, water temperature 54, pressure 1,011.0 millibars, sea 12 feet every 10 seconds. In Portsur, wave rider buoy water temperature 52, seas 11 feet every 10 seconds. At Cape San Martin, buoy winds northwest 19 knots, gusting to 23, water temperature 59, pressure 1,011.0 millibars, sea 10 feet every 10 seconds. Synopsis for the Central California Coast and Bays, including the Monterey Bay, Greater Farallones, and Cordell Bank National Marine Sanctuary. Strong to near gale force northwest winds will gradually decrease to a moderate northwest breeze by Friday morning and shift to a gentle southerly breeze this weekend. Rough seas will steadily diminish through early next week as the winds ease. The marine forecast for San Pablo Bay, Susan Bay, the West Delta, and the San Francisco Bay north of the Bay Bridge. This afternoon, southwest wind 5 to 10 knots. For tonight, southwest wind 5 to 10 knots. For Thursday, southwest wind around 5 knots, rising to 10 to 15 knots in the afternoon. For Thursday night, southwest wind 10 to 15 knots, easing to 5 to 10 knots after midnight. The marine forecast for Monterey Bay. This afternoon, west wind 10 to 15 knots. Seas 5 to 7 feet. Wind detail, west 6 feet at 11 seconds, and south 3 feet at 17 seconds. For tonight, northwest wind 10 to 15 knots, easing to around 5 knots after midnight. Seas 5 to 7 feet. Wave detail, northwest 6 feet at 11 seconds and south 3 feet at 17 seconds. For Thursday, west wind 5 to 10 knots. Seas 4 to 6 feet. Wave detail, west 6 feet at 11 seconds. For Thursday night, west wind around 5 knots in the evening, becoming light and variable. Seas 3 to 5 feet. Wave detail, west 5 feet at 10 seconds. The coastal waters forecast from Point Arena to Point Reyes out to 10 nautical miles. Gale warning in effect until 9 p.m. Pacific Daylight Time this evening. This afternoon, northwest wind 20 to 25 knots with gusts up to 35 knots, seas 8 to 11 feet. Wave detail, northwest 11 feet at 10 seconds and south 2 feet at 17 seconds. Tonight, northwest wind 25 to 30 knots, easing to 15 to 20 knots after midnight. Seas 9 to 11 feet. Wave detail, northwest 11 feet at 9 seconds and south 2 feet at 17 seconds. Thursday, northwest wind 10 to 15 knots, seas 7 to 10 feet. Wave detail, northwest 9 feet at 10 seconds and south 2 feet at 16 seconds. Thursday night, northwest wind 10 to 15 knots, becoming northeast 5 to 10 knots after midnight. Seas 6 to 9 feet. Wave detail, northwest 8 feet at 10 seconds and south 2 feet at 15 seconds. The coastal waters forecast from Point Arena to Point Reyes 10 to 60 nautical miles offshore. Gale warning in effect through Thursday evening. This afternoon, northwest wind 25 to 30 knots with gusts up to 40 knots, seas 11 to 14 feet. Wave detail, northwest 13 feet at 10 seconds and south 3 feet at 17 seconds. Tonight, north winds 25 to 30 knots with gusts up to 40 knots, seas 12 to 14 feet. Wave

more than twice as high across the barn than surrounding waters. Waves are also more prone to break, particularly during strong head currents. Maximum head current of 3.4 knots at 1, 41 a.m. Thursday, and 1.3 knots at OU, 03 p.m. Thursday. The coastal waters forecast from Point Pinos to Point Pibras blunts out to 10 nautical miles. Small craft advisory in effect through late tonight. This afternoon, northwest wind 15 to 20 knots, sea 7 to 10 feet. Wave detail, northwest 18 at 11 seconds, and south 4 feet at 17 seconds. Tonight, northwest wind 15 to 20 knots, easing to 10 to 50 knots after midnight. Seas 8 to 10 feet. Wave detail, northwest 18 at 11 seconds, and south 4 feet at 17 seconds. Thursday, southeast wind 10 to 15 knots, sea 7 to 9 feet. Wave detail, west 18 at 11 seconds, and southwest 5 feet at 16 seconds. Thursday night, south wind 5 to 10 knots, becoming southeast after midnight. Sea 6 to 7 feet. Wave detail, west 7 feet at 10 seconds, and southwest 4 feet at 15 seconds. The coastal waters forecast from Kitchen Point to Point Pinos 10 to 60 nautical miles offshore. Small craft advisory in effect through Thursday afternoon. This afternoon, northwest wind 20 to 25 knots, sea 10 to 13 feet. Wave detail, northwest 13 feet at 11 seconds, and south 3 feet at 17 seconds. Tonight, northwest wind 20 to 25 knots, gusts up to 35 knots in the evening. Sea 10 to 13 feet. Wave detail, northwest 13 feet at 11 seconds, and south 3 feet at 17 seconds. Thursday, northwest wind 15 to 20 knots, easing to 10 to 50 knots in the afternoon. Seas 9 to 12 feet. Wave detail, northwest 12 feet at 11 seconds, and south 3 feet at 16 seconds. Thursday night, northwest wind 5 to 10 knots, backing to west after midnight. Seas 7 to 10 feet. Wave detail, northwest 9 feet at 10 seconds, and south 2 feet at 15 seconds. The offshore waters forecast for the following marine location: Point Arena to Pigeon Point between 60 nautical miles and 150 nautical miles offshore. Issued at 2:31 p.m. Pacific Daylight Time. Gale White, tonight, north winds 25 to 35 knots. Seas 9 to 14 feet. Thursday, north winds 20 to 30 knots. Seas 11 to 14 feet. Thursday night, north winds 20 to 30 knots. Seas 10 to 12 feet. Friday, north winds 20 to 30 knots. Seas 8 to 12 feet. Friday night, north winds 20 to 30 knots. Seas 8 to 12 feet. Saturday, north winds 15 to 25 knots. Seas 8 to 12 feet. Saturday night, north winds 10 to 20 knots. Seas 7 to 10 feet. Sun, north winds 10 to 20 knots, becoming north to northwest 5 to 15 knots. Seas 6 to 9 feet. Sunday night, north to northwest wind 5 to 15 knots. Seas 6 to 8 feet. Monday, north winds 5 to 15 knots, becoming variable. Seas 5 to 7 feet. Monday night, variable wind 5 to 15 knots, becoming north. Seas 5 to 7 feet. The offshore waters forecast for the following marine location: Pigeon Point to Point Pibras blunts between 60 nautical miles and 150 nautical miles offshore. Issued at 2:31 p.m. Pacific Daylight Time. Tonight, north winds 20 to 30 knots. Seas 12 to 14 feet. Thursday, north winds 20 to 30 knots. Seas 10 to 14 feet. Thursday night, north winds 15 to 25 knots. Seas 8 to 12 feet. Friday, north winds 10 to 20 knots. Seas 7 to 11 feet. Friday night, north winds 10 to 20 knots. Seas 6 to 10
gust of 5 knots. Seas 5 to 6 feet. Monday night, west to southwest winds less than 5 knots. Become variable. Seas 5 to 6 feet. The following is an important weather message from the National Weather Service. Heat advisory remains in effect from noon to 11 p.m. Pacific Daylight Time Thursday. What? High temperatures between 90 and 130 for interior valleys and higher elevations. High temperatures between 85 and 96 degrees for the baseline. Where? North Bay interior mountains and valleys and San Francisco baseline. When? From noon to 11 p.m. Pacific Daylight Time Thursday. Impact. This level of heat affects most individuals sensitive to heat, especially those without effective cooling or adequate hydration. Impact possible in some health systems and in heat-sensitive industries. Hydration is a critical piece to surviving the heat. Drink water, and if possible, take water to those who are vulnerable. Take extra precautions when outside. Wear lightweight and loose sitting clothing. Try to limit strenuous activities to the early morning or evening. Take action when you experience symptoms of heat exhaustion and or heat stroke. Leave the heat and check the back seat. Do not leave young children or pets in unattended vehicles. Car interiors will reach lethal temperatures in a matter of minutes. The following is an important weather message from the National Weather Service. Issued at 1:49 p.m. Pacific Daylight Time. Coastal flood advisory now in effect from 7 p.m. Thursday to 7 p.m. Pacific Daylight Time Friday. What? Up to 1.5 feet of inundation above ground level is possible in low-lying areas near shorelines and tidal waterways. Where? Baseline regions near the San Francisco Bay. When? From 7 p.m. Thursday to 7 p.m. Pacific Daylight Time Friday. Impacts, flooding of lots, parks, and roads with only isolated road closures expected. Additional details at the San Francisco tidal gauge. High tide is expected to be 1.2 feet above normal 6.98 feet with lower low water at 8:51 p.m. on Thursday the 11th and 1.5 feet above normal 7.23 feet with lower low water at 9:34 p.m. on Friday the 12th. High tide varies up 90 minutes earlier or later along the Pacific coast and through the San Francisco Bay, respectively. If travel is required, allow extra time as some roads may be closed. Do not drive around barricades or through water of unknown depths. Take the necessary actions to protect flood-prone property. The coastal waters forecast from Point Reyes to Pigeon Point out to 10 nautical miles. Small craft advisory in effect until 9 p.m. Pacific Day.

coastal waters forecast from Pigeon Point to Point Pinos out to 10 nautical miles. Small craft advisory in effect until 9 p.m. Pacific Daylight Time this evening. This afternoon, northwest wind 15 to 20 knots. Sea 7 to 10 feet. Wave detail, west each heat at 11 seconds and south 4 feet at 17 seconds. For tonight, northwest wind 15 to 20 knots, easing to 5 to 10 knots after midnight. Sea 7 to 10 feet. Wave detail, northwest 8 feet at 11 seconds and south 4 feet at 17 seconds. For Thursday, northwest wind 5 to 10 knots, backing to southwest in the afternoon. Sea 6 to 9 feet. Wave detail, west 8 feet at 11 seconds and southwest 4 feet at 16 seconds. For Thursday night, south wind around 5 knots, backing to southeast after midnight. Sea 5 to 7 feet. Wave detail, west 7 feet at 10 seconds and south 2 feet at 15 seconds. The following is an important wave hazard message from the National Weather Service. Beacon at 1, 49 p.m. Pacific Daylight Time. Beach hazard statement now in effect through Thursday evening. 1. Increased risk of major waves and stronger currents due to long period southerly swell. Where? Pacific Coast beaches, especially south and southwest Beijing beaches, across Sonoma, Marin, San Mateo, and Santa Cruz counties. When? Through Thursday evening. Impacts, dangerous swimming and surfing conditions, and localized beach erosion can be expected. Sneaker waves can sweep across the shoreline without warning, pulling people into the sea from rocks, jetties, and beaches. Stay off of jetties, piers, rocks, and other waterside infrastructure. Remain out of the water to avoid hazardous surf and never turn your back on the ocean. Monitor local weather, surf, and time forecast at www.weather.gov/NTR. 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This broadcast originates from the National Weather Service office located in Monterey, California, and serves the coastal marine waters, including San Francisco and Monterey Bay. Sunrise, sunset, and tidal information for the San Francisco Bay area for Wednesday, June 10th. The sunset tonight, 8:31 p.m. The sunrise tomorrow, 5:48 p.m. The sunset tomorrow, 8:31 p.m. Tidal data at the Golden Gate for the afternoon and evening hours today and the morning hours of tomorrow. Low tide, 1:24 p.m. at 1.69 feet. High tide, 8:11 p.m. at 5.98 feet. Low tide, 03:02 a.m. at 0.14 feet. High tide, 9:46 p.m. at 3.92 feet. Here are the buoy observations for 4 p.m. Pacific Daylight Time. An offshore buoy 6 winds west at 6 knots, pressure 1,028.7 millibars. An offshore buoy 59 winds north at 12 knots, water temperature 61, pressure 1,025.6 millibars. At Point Reyes buoy, winds northwest 25 knots, gusting to 31, water temperature 52, pressure 1,015.1 millibars, seas 5 feet every 11 seconds. At buoy 13 near Bodega Bay, winds northwest at 23 knots, gusting to 29, pressure 1,012.3 millibars, swell 11 feet every 8 seconds. At Point Reyes wave rider buoy, water temperature 51, seas 13 feet every 9 seconds. At San Francisco Bar buoy, water temperature 57, seas 7 feet every 17 seconds. At San Francisco buoy, winds northwest at 19 knots, gusting to 23, water temperature 51, pressure 1,012.1 millibars, swell 9 feet every 10 seconds. At Half Moon Bay buoy, winds northwest 16 knots, water temperature 53, pressure 1,014.0 millibars, sea 7 feet every 10 seconds. At Monterey Bay buoy, winds northwest 23 knots, gusting to 29, water temperature 54, pressure 1,011.0 millibars,
Buoy winds northwest 19 knots, gusting to 23, water temperature 59, pressure 1,011.0 millibars. Seas 10 feet every 10 seconds. Synopsis for the Central California coast and bays, including the Monterey Bay, Greater Farallones, and Cordell Bank National and Marine Sanctuaries. Strong to near gale force northwest winds will gradually decrease to a moderate northwest breeze by Friday morning and shift to a gentle southerly breeze this weekend. Rough seas will steadily diminish through early next week as the winds ease. The marine forecast for San Pablo Bay, Susan Bay, the West Delta, and the San Francisco Bay north of the Bay Bridge. This afternoon, southwest wind 5 to 10 knots. For tonight, southwest wind 5 to 10 knots. For Thursday, southwest wind around 5 knots, rising to 10 to 15 knots in the afternoon. For Thursday night, southwest wind 10 to 15 knots, easing to 5 to 10 knots after midnight. The marine forecast for Monterey Bay. This afternoon, west wind 10 to 15 knots. Seas 5 to 7 feet. Wave detail, west 6 feet at 11 seconds and south 3 feet at 17 seconds. For tonight, northwest wind 10 to 15 knots, easing to around 5 knots after midnight. Seas 5 to 7 feet. Wave detail, northwest 6 feet at 11 seconds and south 3 feet at 17 seconds. For Thursday, west wind 5 to 10 knots. Seas 4 to 6 feet. Wave detail, west 6 feet at 11 seconds. For Thursday night, west wind around 5 knots in the evening, becoming light and variable. Seas 3 to 5 feet. Wave detail, west 5 feet at 10 seconds. The coastal waters forecast from Point Arena to Point Reyes out to 10 nautical miles. Gale warning in effect until 9 p.m. Pacific Daylight Time this evening. This afternoon, northwest wind 20 to 25 knots with gusts up to 35 knots. Seas 8 to 11 feet. Wave detail, northwest 11 feet at 10 seconds and south 2 feet at 17 seconds. Tonight, northwest wind 25 to 30 knots, easing to 15 to 20 knots after midnight. Seas 9 to 11 feet. Wave detail, northwest 11 feet at 9 seconds and south 2 feet at 17 seconds. Thursday, northwest wind 10 to 15 knots, sea 7 to 10 feet, wave detail, northwest 9 feet at 10 seconds and south 2 feet at 16 seconds. Thursday night, northwest wind 10 to 15 knots, becoming northeast 5 to 10 knots after midnight. Sea 6 to 9 feet, wave detail, northwest 8 feet at 10 seconds and south 2 feet at 15 seconds. The coastal waters forecast from Point Arena to Point Reyes 10 to 60 nautical miles offshore. Gale warning in effect through Thursday evening. This afternoon, northwest wind 25 to 30 knots with gusts up to 40 knots and 11 to 14 feet. Wave detail, northwest 13 feet at 10 seconds and south 3 feet at 17 seconds. Tonight, north winds 25 to 30 knots with gusts up to 40 knots and 12 to 14 feet. Wave detail, northwest 13 feet at 10 seconds and south 3 feet at 17 seconds. Thursday, north winds 25 to 30 knots with gusts up to 40 knots and 10 to 13 feet. Wave detail, northwest 13 feet at 10 seconds and south 3 feet at 17 seconds. Thursday night, north wind 25 to 30 knots, easing to 20 to 25 knots after midnight. Seas 10 to 12 feet. Wave detail, northwest 12 feet at 10 seconds and south 2 feet at 15 seconds. San Francisco Bar forecast. In the deep water channel, mixed seas of 6 to 8 feet at 16 to 18 seconds. Across the bar, swell can be more than twice as high across the bar than surrounding waters. Waves are also more prone to break, particularly during strong entrance. Maximum head current of 3.4 knots at 1:41 a.m. Thursday and 1.3 knots at 02:03 p.m. Thursday. The coastal waters forecast from Point Pinos to Point Piedras along with altitude.